lows 74 to 81. Light wind. Monday, considerable cloudiness in the morning, then becoming partly cloudy. Highs 96 to 101. Southeast wind 5 to 10 miles per hour. Monday night, mostly clear. Lows 70 to 79. West wind 5 to 10 miles per hour in the evening, becoming light after midnight. Tuesday, sunny. Highs 94 to 99. Southeast wind 5 to 10 miles per hour. Tuesday night, partly cloudy. Lows 73 to 81. East wind around 5 miles per hour in the evening, increasing to 10 to 15 miles per hour after midnight. Wednesday, mostly sunny. Highs 94 to 100. Wednesday night, partly cloudy. A 10% chance of showers and thunderstorms in the evening. Lows 73 to 81. Thursday, partly sunny. A 10% chance of afternoon showers and thunderstorms. Highs 94 to 100. Thursday night, partly cloudy. A 20% chance of showers and thunderstorms in the evening. Lows 75 to 82. Friday, mostly sunny. Highs 95 to 101. Friday night, partly cloudy. Lows 76 to 83. Saturday, partly sunny. Highs 96 to 102. Saturday night, partly cloudy. Lows 76 to 82. Sunday, partly sunny. A chance of showers and a slight chance of thunderstorms in the afternoon. Highs 94 to 100. Chance of rain 10%. Here is the synopsis for Southeast California, Southwest, and South Central Arizona. Dry, tranquil weather conditions with near to slightly above normal temperatures will continue through the first half of next week. A low pressure system with returning moisture will yield renewed rainfall chances to at least the high terrain of northern and eastern Arizona during the latter half of next week. 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The current time is 5:04 p.m. Mountain Standard Time. Here is the latest forecast. For the following area, in Arizona, Central Phoenix, issued at 4:01 p.m. Mountain Standard Time. Tonight, partly cloudy in the evening, then considerable cloudiness. Lows 74 to 81. Light wind. Monday, considerable cloudiness in the morning, then becoming partly cloudy. Highs 96 to 101. Southeast wind 5 to 10 miles per hour. Monday night, mostly clear. Lows 70 to 79. West wind 5 to 10 miles per hour in the evening, becoming light after midnight. Tuesday, sunny. Highs 94 to 99. Southeast wind 5 to 10 miles per hour. Tuesday night, partly cloudy. Lows 73 to 81. East wind around 5 miles per hour in the evening, increasing to 10 to 15 miles per hour after midnight. Wednesday, mostly sunny. Highs 94 to 100. Wednesday night, partly cloudy. A 10% chance of showers and thunderstorms in the evening. Lows 73 to 81. Thursday, partly sunny. A 10% chance of afternoon showers and thunderstorms. Highs 94 to 100. Thursday night, partly cloudy. A 20% chance of showers and thunderstorms in the evening. Lows 75 to 82. Friday, mostly sunny. Highs 95 to 101. Friday night, partly cloudy. Lows 76 to 83. Saturday, partly sunny. Highs 96 to 102. Saturday night, partly cloudy. Lows 76 to 82. Sunday, partly sunny. A chance of showers and a slight chance of thunderstorms in the afternoon. Highs 94 to 100. Chance of rain 10%. Here is the synopsis for Southeast California, Southwest,
in south-central Arizona. Dry, tranquil weather conditions with near to slightly above normal temperatures will continue through the first half of next week. A low-pressure system with returning moisture will yield renewed rainfall chances to at least the high terrain of northern and eastern Arizona during the latter half of next week. 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The current time is 5:06 p.m. Mountain Standard Time. Here is the latest forecast for the following area in Arizona, Central Phoenix, issued at 4:01 p.m. Mountain Standard Time. Tonight, partly cloudy in the evening, then considerable cloudiness. Lows 74 to 81. Light wind. Monday, considerable cloudiness in the morning, then becoming partly cloudy. Highs 96 to 101. Southeast wind 5 to 10 miles per hour. Monday night, mostly clear. Lows 70 to 79. West wind 5 to 10 miles per hour in the evening, becoming light after midnight. Tuesday, sunny. Highs 94 to 99. Southeast wind 5 to 10 miles per hour. Tuesday night, partly cloudy. Lows 73 to 81. East wind around 5 miles per hour in the evening, increasing to 10 to 15 miles per hour after midnight. Wednesday, mostly sunny. Highs 94 to 100. Wednesday night, partly cloudy. A 10% chance of showers and thunderstorms in the evening. Lows 73 to 81. Thursday, partly sunny. A 10% chance of afternoon showers and thunderstorms. Highs 94 to 100. Thursday night, partly cloudy. A 20% chance of showers and thunderstorms in the evening. Lows 75 to 82. Friday, mostly sunny. Highs 95 to 101. Friday night, partly cloudy. Lows 76 to 83. Saturday, partly sunny. Highs 96 to 102. Saturday night, partly cloudy. Lows 76 to 82. Sunday, partly sunny. A chance of showers and a slight chance of thunderstorms in the afternoon. Highs 94 to 100. Chance of rain 10%. Here is the synopsis for Southeast California, Southwest, and South Central Arizona. Dry, tranquil weather conditions with near to slightly above normal temperatures will continue through the first half of next week. A low-pressure system with returning moisture will yield renewed rainfall chances to at least the high terrain of northern and eastern Arizona during the latter half of next week. 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The current time is 5:09 p.m. Mountain Standard Time. Here is the latest forecast for the following area in Arizona, Central Phoenix, issued at 4:01 p.m. Mountain Standard Time. Tonight, partly cloudy in the evening, then considerable cloudiness. Lows 74 to 81. Light wind. Monday, considerable cloudiness in the morning, then becoming partly cloudy. Highs 96 to 101. Southeast wind 5 to 10 miles per hour. Monday night, mostly clear. Lows 70 to 79. West wind 5 to 10 miles per hour in the evening, becoming light after midnight. Tuesday, sunny. Highs 94 to 99. Southeast wind 5 to 10 miles per hour. Tuesday night, partly cloudy. Lows 73 to 81. East wind around 5 miles per hour in the evening, increasing to 10 to 15 miles per hour after midnight. Wednesday, mostly sunny. Highs 94 to 100. Wednesday night, partly cloudy. A 10% chance of showers and thunderstorms in the evening. Lows 73 to 81. Thursday, partly sunny. A 10% chance of afternoon showers and thunderstorms.
highs 94 to 100. Thursday night, partly cloudy. A 20% chance of showers and thunderstorms in the evening. Lows 75 to 82. Friday, mostly sunny. Highs 95 to 101. Friday night, partly cloudy. Lows 76 to 83. Saturday, partly sunny. Highs 96 to 102. Saturday night, partly cloudy. Lows 76 to 82. Sunday, partly sunny. A chance of showers and a slight chance of thunderstorms in the afternoon. Highs 94 to 100. Chance of rain 10%. Here is the synopsis for Southeast California, Southwest, and South Central Arizona. Dry, tranquil weather conditions with near to slightly above normal temperatures will continue through the first half of next week. A low pressure system with returning moisture will yield renewed rainfall chances to at least the high terrain of northern and eastern Arizona during the latter half of next week. 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The current time is 5:12 p.m. Mountain Standard Time. Here is the 5 p.m. Mountain Standard Time observation for Phoenix, on Sunday, September 20th. At Sky Harbor, it was partly sunny. Visibility 10 miles. Temperature was 100 degrees, dew point 46, relative humidity 16%. Wind was calm. And the pressure was 29.80 inches, and falling. Other observations for South Central Arizona including the Greater Phoenix area, at Glendale, it was sunny, with a temperature of 100. It was mostly sunny, with a temperature of 99 at Buckeye, 97 at Deer Valley, 98 at Scottsdale Airport, 97 at Falcon Field, and 99 at Mesa Gateway. It was partly sunny, with a temperature of 99 at Chandler, and 100 at Gila Bend. Observations for northern Arizona, at the Grand Canyon, it was sunny, with a temperature of 76. It was mostly sunny, with a temperature of 70 at Flagstaff, 89 at Kingman, 82 at Winslow, and 75 at Shiloh. It was partly sunny, with a temperature of 78 at Prescott, 79 at Payson, and 84 at Page. Observations for southern Arizona, skies ranged from mostly sunny to partly sunny. It was 94 at Tucson, 100 at Yuma, 87 at Nogales, and 85 at Sierra Vista. Observations for Southern California, it was partly sunny. It was 74 at Los Angeles Airport, 73 at San Diego, and 101 at Blythe. Regional observations, it was mostly sunny. It was 94 at Las Vegas, 71 at Salt Lake City, 81 at Albuquerque, and 90 at El Paso. Once again, at 5 p.m. in Phoenix, under partly sunny skies. The Sky Harbor temperature was 100 degrees. Here is the latest forecast. For the following area, in Arizona, Central Phoenix, issued at 4:01 p.m. Mountain Standard Time. Tonight, partly cloudy in the evening then considerable cloudiness. Lows 74 to 81. Light wind. Monday, considerable cloudiness in the morning then becoming partly cloudy. Highs 96 to 101. Southeast wind 5 to 10 miles per hour. Monday night, mostly clear. Lows 70 to 79. West wind 5 to 10 miles per hour in the evening becoming light after midnight. Tuesday, sunny. Highs 94 to 99. Southeast wind 5 to 10 miles per hour. Tuesday night, partly cloudy. Lows 73 to 81. East wind around 5 miles per hour in the evening increasing to 10 to 15 miles per hour after midnight. Wednesday, mostly sunny. Highs 94 to 100. Wednesday night, partly cloudy. A 10% chance of showers and thunderstorms in the evening. Lows 73 to 81. Thursday, partly sunny. A 10% chance of afternoon showers and thunderstorms.
Highs 94 to 100. Thursday night, partly cloudy. A 20% chance of showers and thunderstorms in the evening. Lows 75 to 82. Friday, mostly sunny. Highs 95 to 101. Friday night, partly cloudy. Lows 76 to 83. Saturday, partly sunny. Highs 96 to 102. Saturday night, partly cloudy. Lows 76 to 82. Sunday, partly sunny. A chance of showers and a slight chance of thunderstorms in the afternoon. Highs 94 to 100. Chance of rain 10%. Here is the synopsis for Southeast California, Southwest, and South Central Arizona. Dry, tranquil weather conditions with near to slightly above normal temperatures will continue through the first half of next week. A low pressure system with returning moisture will yield renewed rainfall chances to at least the high terrain of northern and eastern Arizona during the latter half of next week. 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The current time is 5:17 p.m. Mountain Standard Time. Here is the 5 p.m. Mountain Standard Time observation for Phoenix, on Sunday, September 20th. At Sky Harbor, it was partly sunny. Visibility 10 miles. Temperature was 100 degrees, dew point 46, relative humidity 16%. Wind was calm. And the pressure was 29.80 inches, and falling. Other observations for South Central Arizona including the Greater Phoenix area, at Glendale, it was sunny, with a temperature of 100. It was mostly sunny, with a temperature of 99 at Buckeye, 97 at Deer Valley, 98 at Scottsdale Airport, 97 at Falcon Field, and 99 at Mesa Gateway. It was partly sunny, with a temperature of 99 at Chandler, and 100 at Gila Bend. Observations for North Arizona, at the Grand Canyon, it was sunny, with a temperature of 76. It was mostly sunny, with a temperature of 70 at Flagstaff, 89 at Kingman, 82 at Winslow, and 75 at Shiloh. It was partly sunny, with a temperature of 78 at Prescott, 79 at Payson, and 84 at Page. Observations for southern Arizona, skies ranged from mostly sunny to partly sunny. It was 94 at Tucson, 100 at Yuma, 87 at Nogales, and 85 at Sierra Vista. Observations for southern California, it was partly sunny. It was 74 at Los Angeles Airport, 73 at San Diego, and 101 at Blythe. Regional observations, it was mostly sunny. It was 94 at Las Vegas, 71 at Salt Lake City, 81 at Albuquerque, and 90 at El Paso. Once again, at 5 p.m. in Phoenix, under partly sunny skies. The Sky Harbor temperature was 100 degrees. Here is the latest forecast. For the following area, in Arizona, Central Phoenix, issued at 4:01 p.m. Mountain Standard Time. Tonight, partly cloudy in the evening then considerable cloudiness. Lows 74 to 81. Light wind. Monday, considerable cloudiness in the morning then becoming partly cloudy. Highs 96 to 101. Southeast wind 5 to 10 miles per hour. Monday night, mostly clear. Lows 70 to 79. West wind 5 to 10 miles per hour in the evening becoming light after midnight. Tuesday, sunny. Highs 94 to 99. Southeast wind 5 to 10 miles per hour. Tuesday night, partly cloudy. Lows 73 to 81. East wind around 5 miles per hour in the evening increasing to 10 to 15 miles per hour after midnight. Wednesday, mostly sunny. Highs 94 to 100. Wednesday night, partly cloudy. A 10% chance of showers and thunderstorms in the evening. Lows 73 to 81. Thursday, partly sunny. A 10% chance of afternoon showers and thunderstorms.
Highs 94 to 100. Thursday night, partly cloudy. A 20% chance of showers and thunderstorms in the evening. Lows 75 to 82. Friday, mostly sunny. Highs 95 to 101. Friday night, partly cloudy. Lows 76 to 83. Saturday, partly sunny. Highs 96 to 102. Saturday night, partly cloudy. Lows 76 to 82. Sunday, partly sunny. A chance of showers and a slight chance of thunderstorms in the afternoon. Highs 94 to 100. Chance of rain 10%. The Phoenix, Arizona climate summary for this evening, as of 5 p.m., September 20th, 2026. Today's high temperature was 104 degrees. The normal high is 99. The record high is 107 degrees, which was set in 2010. Today's low temperature was 79 degrees. The normal low is 77. The record low is 47 degrees, which was set in 1965. No precipitation fell today, which leaves the monthly total at a trace. The total precipitation for the year still stands at 1.73 inches. The normal high temperature for tomorrow is 99 degrees, and the normal low is 77. Sunset tonight is at 6:27 p.m. Sunrise tomorrow is at 6:16 a.m. Here is the synopsis for Southeast California, Southwest, and South Central Arizona. Dry, tranquil weather conditions with near to slightly above normal temperatures will continue through the first half of next week. A low pressure system with returning moisture will yield renewed rainfall chances to at least the high terrain of northern and eastern Arizona during the latter half of next week. 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The current time is 5:23 p.m. Mountain Standard Time. Here is the 5 p.m. Mountain Standard Time observation for Phoenix, on Sunday, September 20th. At Sky Harbor, it was partly sunny. Visibility 10 miles. Temperature was 100 degrees, dew point 46, relative humidity 16%. Wind was calm. And the pressure was 29.80 inches, and falling. Other observations for South Central Arizona, including the Greater Phoenix area, at Glendale, it was sunny, with a temperature of 100. It was mostly sunny, with a temperature of 99 at Buckeye, 97 at Deer Valley, 98 at Scottsdale Airport, 97 at Falcon Field, and 99 at Mesa Gateway. It was partly sunny, with a temperature of 99 at Chandler, and 100 at Gila Bend. Observations for northern Arizona, at the Grand Canyon, it was sunny, with a temperature of 76. It was mostly sunny, with a temperature of 70 at Flagstaff, 89 at Kingman, 82 at Winslow, and 75 at Shiloh. It was partly sunny, with a temperature of 78 at Prescott, 79 at Payson, and 84 at Page. Observations for southern Arizona, skies ranged from mostly sunny to partly sunny. It was 94 at Tucson, 100 at Yuma, 87 at Nogales, and 85 at Sierra Vista. Observations for southern California, it was partly sunny. It was 74 at Los Angeles Airport, 73 at San Diego, and 101 at Blythe. Regional observations, it was mostly sunny. It was 94 at Las Vegas, 71 at Salt Lake City, 81 at Albuquerque, and 90 at El Paso. Once again, at 5 p.m. in Phoenix, under partly sunny skies. The Sky Harbor temperature was 100 degrees. Here is the latest forecast. For the following area, in Arizona, Central Phoenix, issued at 4:01 p.m. Mountain Standard Time. Tonight, partly cloudy in the evening, then considerable cloudiness. Lows 74 to 81. Light wind. Monday, considerable cloudiness in the morning, then becoming partly cloudy. Highs 96 to 101. Southeast wind 5 to 10 miles

73 to 81. Thursday, partly sunny. A 10% chance of afternoon showers and thunderstorms. Highs 94 to 100. Thursday night, partly cloudy. A 20% chance of showers and thunderstorms in the evening. Lows 75 to 82. Friday, mostly sunny. Highs 95 to 101. Friday night, partly cloudy. Lows 76 to 83. Saturday, partly sunny. Highs 96 to 102. Saturday night, partly cloudy. Lows 76 to 82. Sunday, partly sunny. A chance of showers and a slight chance of thunderstorms in the afternoon. Highs 94 to 100. Chance of rain 10%. The Phoenix, Arizona climate summary for this evening, as of 5 p.m., September 20th, 2026. Today's high temperature was 104 degrees. The normal high is 99. The record high is 107 degrees, which was set in 2010. Today's low temperature was 79 degrees. The normal low is 77. The record low is 47 degrees, which was set in 1965. No precipitation fell today, which leaves the monthly total at a trace. The total precipitation for the year still stands at 1.73 inches. The normal high temperature for tomorrow is 99 degrees, and the normal low is 77. Sunset tonight is at 6:27 p.m. Sunrise tomorrow is at 6:16 a.m. Here is the synopsis for Southeast California, Southwest, and South Central Arizona. Dry, tranquil weather conditions with near to slightly above normal temperatures will continue through the first half of next week. A low pressure system with returning moisture will yield renewed rainfall chances to at least the high terrain of northern and eastern Arizona during the latter half of next week. 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The current time is 5:29 p.m. Mountain Standard Time. Here is the 5 p.m. Mountain Standard Time observation for Phoenix, on Sunday, September 20th. At Sky Harbor, it was partly sunny. Visibility 10 miles. Temperature was 100 degrees, dew point 46, relative humidity 16%. Wind was calm. And the pressure was 29.80 inches, and falling. Other observations for South Central Arizona, including the Greater Phoenix area, at Glendale, it was sunny, with a temperature of 100. It was mostly sunny, with a temperature of 99 at Buckeye, 97 at Deer Valley, 98 at Scottsdale Airport, 97 at Falcon Field, and 99 at Mesa Gateway. It was partly sunny, with a temperature of 99 at Chandler, and 100 at Gila Bend. Observations for northern Arizona, at the Grand Canyon, it was sunny, with a temperature of 76. It was mostly sunny, with a temperature of 70 at Flagstaff, 89 at Kingman, 82 at Winslow, and 75 at Chillow. It was partly sunny, with a temperature of 78 at Prescott, 79 at Payson, and 84 at Page. Observations for southern Arizona, skies ranged from mostly sunny to partly sunny. It was 94 at Tucson, 100 at Yuma, 87 at Nogales, and 85 at Sierra Vista. Observations for southern California, it was partly sunny. It was 74 at Los Angeles Airport, 73 at San Diego, and 101 at Blythe. Regional observations, it was mostly sunny. It was 94 at Las Vegas, 71 at Salt Lake City, 81 at Albuquerque, and 90 at El Paso. Once again, at 5 p.m. in Phoenix, under partly sunny skies. The Sky Harbor temperature was 100 degrees. Here is the latest forecast. For the following area, in Arizona, Central Phoenix, issued at 4:01 p.m. Mountain Standard Time. Tonight, partly cloudy in the evening, then considerable cloudiness. Lows 74 to 81. Light wind. Monday,
Considerable cloudiness.

in the morning then becoming partly cloudy. Highs 96 to 101. Southeast wind 5 to 10 miles per hour. Monday night, mostly clear. Lows 70 to 79. West wind 5 to 10 miles per hour in the evening becoming light after midnight. Tuesday, sunny. Highs 94 to 99. Southeast wind 5 to 10 miles per hour. Tuesday night, partly cloudy. Lows 73 to 81. East wind around 5 miles per hour in the evening increasing to 10 to 15 miles per hour after midnight. Wednesday, mostly sunny. Highs 94 to 100. Wednesday night, partly cloudy. A 10% chance of showers and thunderstorms in the evening. Lows 73 to 81. Thursday, partly sunny. A 10% chance of afternoon showers and thunderstorms. Highs 94 to 100. Thursday night, partly cloudy. A 2% chance of showers and thunderstorms in the evening. Lows 75 to 82. Friday, mostly sunny. Highs 95 to 101. Friday night, partly cloudy. Lows 76 to 83. Saturday, partly sunny. Highs 96 to 102. Saturday night, partly cloudy. Lows 76 to 82. Sunday, partly sunny. A chance of showers and a slight chance of thunderstorms in the afternoon. Highs 94 to 100. Chance of rain 10%. The Phoenix, Arizona climate summary for this evening, as of 5 p.m., September 20th, 2026. Today's high temperature was 104 degrees. The normal high is 99. The record high is 107 degrees, which was set in 2010. Today's low temperature was 79 degrees. The normal low is 77. The record low is 47 degrees, which was set in 1965. No precipitation fell today, which leaves the monthly total at a trace. The total precipitation for the year still stands at 1.73 inches. The normal high temperature for tomorrow is 99 degrees, and the normal low is 77. Sunset tonight is at 6:27 p.m. Sunrise tomorrow is at 6:16 a.m. Here is the synopsis for Southeast California, Southwest, and South Central Arizona. Dry, tranquil weather conditions with near to slightly above normal temperatures will continue through the first half of next week. A low-pressure system with returning moisture will yield renewed rainfall chances to at least the high terrain of northern and eastern Arizona during the latter half of next week. 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The current time is 5:35 p.m. Mountain Standard Time. Here is the 5 p.m. Mountain Standard Time observation for Phoenix, on Sunday, September 20th. At Sky Harbor, it was partly sunny. Visibility 10 miles. Temperature was 100 degrees, dew point 46, relative humidity 16%. Wind was calm. And the pressure was 29.80 inches, and falling. Other observations for South Central Arizona including the Greater Phoenix area, at Glendale, it was sunny, with a temperature of 100. It was mostly sunny, with a temperature of 99 at Buckeye, 97 at Deer Valley, 98 at Scottsdale Airport, 97 at Falcon Field, and 99 at Mesa Gateway. It was partly sunny, with a temperature of 99 at Chandler, and 100 at Gila Bend. Observations for Northern Arizona, at the Grand Canyon, it was sunny, with a temperature of 76. It was mostly sunny, with a temperature of 70 at Flagstaff, 89 at Kingman, 82 at Winslow, and 75 at Shiloh. It was partly sunny, with a temperature of 78 at Prescott, 79 at Payson, and 84 at Page. Observations for Southern Arizona, skies ranged from mostly sunny to partly sunny. It was 94 at Tucson, 100 at Yuma, 87 at Nogales,
and 85 at Sierra Vista. Observations for Southern California, it was partly sunny. It was 74 at Los Angeles Airport, 73 at San Diego, and 101 at Blythe. Regional observations, it was mostly sunny. It was 94 at Las Vegas, 71 at Salt Lake City, 81 at Albuquerque, and 90 at El Paso. Once again, at 5 p.m. in Phoenix, under partly sunny skies. The Sky Harbor temperature was 100 degrees. Here is the latest forecast. For the following area, in Arizona, Central Phoenix, issued at 4:01 p.m. Mountain Standard Time. Tonight, partly cloudy in the evening, then considerable cloudiness. Lows 74 to 81. Light wind. Monday, considerable cloudiness in the morning, then becoming partly cloudy. Highs 96 to 101. Southeast wind 5 to 10 miles per hour. Monday night, mostly clear. Lows 70 to 79. West wind 5 to 10 miles per hour in the evening, becoming light after midnight. Tuesday, sunny. Highs 94 to 99. Southeast wind 5 to 10 miles per hour. Tuesday night, partly cloudy. Lows 73 to 81. East wind around 5 miles per hour in the evening, increasing to 10 to 15 miles per hour after midnight. Wednesday, mostly sunny. Highs 94 to 100. Wednesday night, partly cloudy. A 10% chance of showers and thunderstorms in the evening. Lows 73 to 81. Thursday, partly sunny. A 10% chance of afternoon showers and thunderstorms. Highs 94 to 100. Thursday night, partly cloudy. A 20% chance of showers and thunderstorms in the evening. Lows 75 to 82. Friday, mostly sunny. Highs 95 to 101. Friday night, partly cloudy. Lows 76 to 83. Saturday, partly sunny. Highs 96 to 102. Saturday night, partly cloudy. Lows 76 to 82. Sunday, partly sunny. A chance of showers and a slight chance of thunderstorms in the afternoon. Highs 94 to 100. Chance of rain 10%. The Phoenix, Arizona climate summary for this evening, as of 5 p.m., September 20th, 2026. Today's high temperature was 104 degrees. The normal high is 99. The record high is 107 degrees, which was set in 2010. Today's low temperature was 79 degrees. The normal low is 77. The record low is 47 degrees, which was set in 1965. No precipitation fell today, which leaves the monthly total at a trace. The total precipitation for the year still stands at 1.73 inches. The normal high temperature for tomorrow is 99 degrees, and the normal low is 77. Sunset tonight is at 6:27 p.m. Sunrise tomorrow is at 6:16 a.m. Here is the synopsis for Southeast California, Southwest, and South Central Arizona. Dry, tranquil weather conditions with near to slightly above normal temperatures will continue through the first half of next week. A low-pressure system with returning moisture will yield renewed rainfall chances to at least the high terrain of northern and eastern Arizona during the latter half of next week. 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The current time is 5:41 p.m. Mountain Standard Time. Here is the 5 p.m. Mountain Standard Time observation for Phoenix, on Sunday, September 20th. At Sky Harbor, it was partly sunny. Visibility 10 miles. Temperature was 100 degrees, dew point 46, relative humidity 16%. Wind was calm. And the pressure was 29.80 inches, and falling. Other observations for South Central Arizona, including the greater Phoenix area, at Glendale, it was sunny, with a temperature of 100,
It was mostly sunny, with a temperature of 99 at Buckeye, 97 at Deer Valley, 98 at Scottsdale Airport, 97 at Falcon Field, and 99 at Mesa Gateway. It was partly sunny, with a temperature of 99 at Chandler, and 100 at Gila Bend. Observations for northern Arizona, at the Grand Canyon, it was sunny, with a temperature of 76. It was mostly sunny, with a temperature of 70 at Flagstaff, 89 at Kingman, 82 at Winslow, and 75 at Shiloh. It was partly sunny, with a temperature of 78 at Prescott, 79 at Payson, and 84 at Page. Observations for southern Arizona, skies ranged from mostly sunny to partly sunny. It was 94 at Tucson, 100 at Yuma, 87 at Nogales, and 85 at Sierra Vista. Observations for Southern California, it was partly sunny. It was 74 at Los Angeles Airport, 73 at San Diego, and 101 at Blythe. Regional observations, it was mostly sunny. It was 94 at Las Vegas, 71 at Salt Lake City, 81 at Albuquerque, and 90 at El Paso. Once again, at 5 p.m. in Phoenix, under partly sunny skies. The Sky Harbor temperature was 100 degrees. Here is the latest forecast. For the following area, in Arizona, Central Phoenix, issued at 4:01 p.m. Mountain Standard Time. Tonight, partly cloudy in the evening, then considerable cloudiness. Lows 74 to 81. Light wind. Monday, considerable cloudiness in the morning, then becoming partly cloudy. Highs 96 to 101. Southeast wind 5 to 10 miles per hour. Monday night, mostly clear. Lows 70 to 79. West wind 5 to 10 miles per hour in the evening, becoming light after midnight. Tuesday, sunny. Highs 94 to 99. Southeast wind 5 to 10 miles per hour. Tuesday night, partly cloudy. Lows 73 to 81. East wind around 5 miles per hour in the evening, increasing to 10 to 15 miles per hour after midnight. Wednesday, mostly sunny. Highs 94 to 100. Wednesday night, partly cloudy. A 10% chance of showers and thunderstorms in the evening. Lows 73 to 81. Thursday, partly sunny. A 10% chance of afternoon showers and thunderstorms. Highs 94 to 100. Thursday night, partly cloudy. A 20% chance of showers and thunderstorms in the evening. Lows 75 to 82. Friday, mostly sunny. Highs 95 to 101. Friday night, partly cloudy. Lows 76 to 83. Saturday, partly sunny. Highs 96 to 102. Saturday night, partly cloudy. Lows 76 to 82. Sunday, partly sunny. A chance of showers and a slight chance of thunderstorms in the afternoon. Highs 94 to 100. Chance of rain 10%. The Phoenix, Arizona climate summary for this evening, as of 5 p.m., September 20th, 2026. Today's high temperature was 104 degrees. The normal high is 99. The record high is 107 degrees, which was set in 2010. Today's low temperature was 79 degrees. The normal low is 77. The record low is 47 degrees, which was set in 1965. No precipitation fell today, which leaves the monthly total at a trace. The total precipitation for the year still stands at 1.73 inches. The normal high temperature for tomorrow is 99 degrees, and the normal low is 77. Sunset tonight is at 6:27 p.m. Sunrise tomorrow is at 6:16 a.m. Here is the synopsis for Southeast California, Southwest, and South Central Arizona. Dry, tranquil weather conditions with near to slightly above normal temperatures will continue through the first half of next week.
A low-pressure system with returning moisture will yield renewed rainfall chances to at least the high terrain of northern and eastern Arizona during the latter half of next week. 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The current time is 5:47 p.m. Mountain Standard Time. Here is the 5 p.m. Mountain Standard Time observation for Phoenix on Sunday, September 20th. At Sky Harbor, it was partly sunny. Visibility 10 miles. Temperature was 100 degrees, dew point 46, relative humidity 16%. Wind was calm. And the pressure was 29.80 inches and falling. Other observations for South Central Arizona, including the Greater Phoenix area, at Glendale, it was sunny, with a temperature of 100. It was mostly sunny, with a temperature of 99 at Buckeye, 97 at Deer Valley, 98 at Scottsdale Airport, 97 at Falcon Field, and 99 at Mesa Gateway. It was partly sunny, with a temperature of 99 at Chandler, and 100 at Gila Bend. Observations for northern Arizona, at the Grand Canyon, it was sunny, with a temperature of 76. It was mostly sunny, with a temperature of 70 at Flagstaff, 89 at Kingman, 82 at Winslow, and 75 at Chulo. It was partly sunny, with a temperature of 78 at Prescott, 79 at Payson, and 84 at Page. Observations for southern Arizona, skies ranged from mostly sunny to partly sunny. It was 94 at Tucson, 100 at Yuma, 87 at Nogales, and 85 at Sierra Vista. Observations for southern California, it was partly sunny. It was 74 at Los Angeles Airport, 73 at San Diego, and 101 at Blythe. Regional observations, it was mostly sunny. It was 94 at Las Vegas, 71 at Salt Lake City, 81 at Albuquerque, and 90 at El Paso. Once again, at 5 p.m. in Phoenix, under partly sunny skies. The Sky Harbor temperature was 100 degrees. Here is the latest forecast. For the following area, in Arizona, Central Phoenix, issued at 4:01 p.m. Mountain Standard Time. Tonight, partly cloudy in the evening, then considerable cloudiness. Lows 74 to 81. Light wind. Monday, considerable cloudiness in the morning, then becoming partly cloudy. Highs 96 to 101. Southeast wind 5 to 10 miles per hour. Monday night, mostly clear. Lows 70 to 79. West wind 5 to 10 miles per hour in the evening, becoming light after midnight. Tuesday, sunny. Highs 94 to 99. Southeast wind 5 to 10 miles per hour. Tuesday night, partly cloudy. Lows 73 to 81. East wind around 5 miles per hour in the evening, increasing to 10 to 15 miles per hour after midnight. Wednesday, mostly sunny. Highs 94 to 100. Wednesday night, partly cloudy. A 10% chance of showers and thunderstorms in the evening. Lows 73 to 81. Thursday, partly sunny. A 10% chance of afternoon showers and thunderstorms. Highs 94 to 100. Thursday night, partly cloudy. A 20% chance of showers and thunderstorms in the evening. Lows 75 to 82. Friday, mostly sunny. Highs 95 to 101. Friday night, partly cloudy. Lows 76 to 83. Saturday, partly sunny. Highs 96 to 102. Saturday night, partly cloudy. Lows 76 to 82. Sunday, partly sunny. A chance of showers and a slight chance of thunderstorms in the afternoon. Highs 94 to 100. Chance of rain 10%. The Phoenix, Arizona climate summary for this evening, as of 5 p.m., September 20th, 2026. Today's high temperature was 104 degrees. The normal high is 99.
The record high is 107 degrees, which was set in 2010. Today's low temperature was 79 degrees. The normal low is 77. The record low is 47 degrees, which was set in 1965. No precipitation fell today, which leaves the monthly total at a trace. The total precipitation for the year still stands at 1.73 inches. The normal high temperature for tomorrow is 99 degrees, and the normal low is 77. Sunset tonight is at 6:27 p.m. Sunrise tomorrow is at 6:16 a.m. Here is the synopsis for Southeast California, Southwest, and South Central Arizona. Dry, tranquil weather conditions with near to slightly above normal temperatures will continue through the first half of next week. A low-pressure system with returning moisture will yield renewed rainfall chances to at least the high terrain of northern and eastern Arizona during the latter half of next week. 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The current time is 5:53 p.m. Mountain Standard Time. Here is the 5 p.m. Mountain Standard Time observation for Phoenix, on Sunday, September 20th. At Sky Harbor, it was partly sunny. Visibility 10 miles. Temperature was 100 degrees, dew point 46, relative humidity 16%. Wind was calm. And the pressure was 29.80 inches, and falling. Other observations for South Central Arizona, including the Greater Phoenix area, at Glendale, it was sunny, with a temperature of 100. It was mostly sunny, with a temperature of 99 at Buckeye, 97 at Deer Valley, 98 at Scottsdale Airport, 97 at Falcon Field, and 99 at Mesa Gateway. It was partly sunny, with a temperature of 99 at Chandler, and 100 at Gila Bend. Observations for Northern Arizona, at the Grand Canyon, it was sunny, with a temperature of 76. It was mostly sunny, with a temperature of 70 at Flagstaff, 89 at Kingman, 82 at Winslow, and 75 at Chillow. It was partly sunny, with a temperature of 78 at Prescott, 79 at Payson, and 84 at Page. Observations for Southern Arizona, skies ranged from mostly sunny to partly sunny. It was 94 at Tucson, 100 at Yuma, 87 at Nogales, and 85 at Sierra Vista. Observations for Southern California, it was partly sunny. It was 74 at Los Angeles Airport, 73 at San Diego, and 101 at Blythe. Regional observations, it was mostly sunny. It was 94 at Las Vegas, 71 at Salt Lake City, 81 at Albuquerque, and 90 at El Paso. Once again, at 5 p.m. in Phoenix, under partly sunny skies. The Sky Harbor temperature was 100 degrees. Here is the latest forecast. For the following area, in Arizona, Central Phoenix, issued at 4:01 p.m. Mountain Standard Time. Tonight, partly cloudy in the evening, then considerable cloudiness. Lows 74 to 81. Light wind. Monday, considerable cloudiness in the morning, then becoming partly cloudy. Highs 96 to 101. Southeast wind 5 to 10 miles per hour. Monday night, mostly clear. Lows 70 to 79. West wind 5 to 10 miles per hour in the evening, becoming light after midnight. Tuesday, sunny. Highs 94 to 99. Southeast wind 5 to 10 miles per hour. Tuesday night, partly cloudy. Lows 73 to 81. East wind around 5 miles per hour in the evening, increasing to 10 to 15 miles per hour after midnight. Wednesday, mostly sunny. Highs 94 to 100. Wednesday night, partly cloudy. A 10% chance of showers and thunderstorms in the evening. Lows 73 to 81. Thursday, partly sunny. A 10% chance of afternoon showers and thunderstorms. Highs 94 to 100. Thursday night, partly cloudy.
a 20% chance of showers and thunderstorms in the evening. Lows 75 to 82. Friday, mostly sunny. Highs 95 to 101. Friday night, partly cloudy. Lows 76 to 83. Saturday, partly sunny. Highs 96 to 102. Saturday night, partly cloudy. Lows 76 to 82. Sunday, partly sunny. A chance of showers and a slight chance of thunderstorms in the afternoon. Highs 94 to 100. Chance of rain 10%. The Phoenix, Arizona climate summary for this evening, as of 5 p.m., September 20th, 2026. Today's high temperature was 104 degrees. The normal high is 99. The record high is 107 degrees, which was set in 2010. Today's low temperature was 79 degrees. The normal low is 77. The record low is 47 degrees, which was set in 1965. No precipitation fell today, which leaves the monthly total at a trace. The total precipitation for the year still stands at 1.73 inches. The normal high temperature for tomorrow is 99 degrees, and the normal low is 77. Sunset tonight is at 6:27 p.m. Sunrise tomorrow is at 6:16 a.m. Here is the synopsis for Southeast California, Southwest, in South Central Arizona. Dry, tranquil weather conditions with near to slightly above normal temperatures will continue through the first half of next week. A low pressure system with returning moisture will yield renewed rainfall chances to at least the high terrain of northern and eastern Arizona during the latter half of next week. 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The current time is 5:59 p.m. Mountain Standard Time. Here is the 5 p.m. Mountain Standard Time observation for Phoenix, on Sunday, September 20th. At Sky Harbor, it was partly sunny. Visibility 10 miles. Temperature was 100 degrees, dew point 46, relative humidity 16%. Wind was calm. And the pressure was 29.80 inches, and falling. Other observations for South Central Arizona, including the Greater Phoenix area, at Glendale, it was sunny, with a temperature of 100. It was mostly sunny, with a temperature of 99 at Buckeye, 97 at Deer Valley, 98 at Scottsdale Airport, 97 at Falcon Field, and 99 at Mesa Gateway. It was partly sunny, with a temperature of 99 at Chandler, and 100 at Gila Bend. Observations for northern Arizona, at the Grand Canyon, it was sunny, with a temperature of 76. It was mostly sunny, with a temperature of 70 at Flagstaff, 89 at Kingman, 82 at Winslow, and 75 at Shiloh. It was partly sunny, with a temperature of 78 at Prescott, 79 at Payson, and 84 at Page. Observations for southern Arizona, skies ranged from mostly sunny to partly sunny. It was 94 at Tucson, 100 at Yuma, 87 at Nogales, and 85 at Sierra Vista. Observations for southern California, it was partly sunny. It was 74 at Los Angeles Airport, 73 at San Diego, and 101 at Blythe. Regional observations, it was mostly sunny. It was 94 at Las Vegas, 71 at Salt Lake City, 81 at Albuquerque, and 90 at El Paso. Once again, at 5 p.m. in Phoenix, under partly sunny skies. The Sky Harbor temperature was 100 degrees. Here is the latest forecast. For the following area, in Arizona, Central Phoenix, issued at 4:01 p.m. Mountain Standard Time. Tonight, partly cloudy in the evening, then considerable cloudiness. Lows 74 to 81. Light wind. Monday, considerable cloudiness in the morning, then becoming partly cloudy. Highs 96 to 101. Southeast wind 5 to 10 miles per hour. Monday night, mostly clear. Lows 70 to 79.
West wind 5 to 10 miles per hour in the evening, becoming light after midnight. Tuesday, sunny. Highs 94 to 99. Southeast wind 5 to 10 miles per hour. Tuesday night, partly cloudy. Lows 73 to 81. East wind around 5 miles per hour in the evening, increasing to 10 to 15 miles per hour after midnight. Wednesday, mostly sunny. Highs 94 to 100. Wednesday night, partly cloudy. A 10% chance of showers and thunderstorms in the evening. Lows 73 to 81. Thursday, partly sunny. A 10% chance of afternoon showers and thunderstorms. Highs 94 to 100. Thursday night, partly cloudy. A 20% chance of showers and thunderstorms in the evening. Lows 75 to 82. Friday, mostly sunny. Highs 95 to 101. Friday night, partly cloudy. Lows 76 to 83. Saturday, partly sunny. Highs 96 to 102. Saturday night, partly cloudy. Lows 76 to 82. Sunday, partly sunny. A chance of showers and a slight chance of thunderstorms in the afternoon. Highs 94 to 100. Chance of rain 10%. The Phoenix, Arizona climate summary for this evening, as of 5 p.m., September 20, 2026. Today's high temperature was 104 degrees. The normal high is 99. The record high is 107 degrees, which was set in 2010. Today's low temperature was 79 degrees. The normal low is 77. The record low is 47 degrees, which was set in 1965. No precipitation fell today, which leaves the monthly total at a trace. The total precipitation for the year still stands at 1.73 inches. The normal high temperature for tomorrow is 99 degrees, and the normal low is 77. Sunset tonight is at 6:27 p.m. Sunrise tomorrow is at 6:16 a.m. Here is the synopsis for Southeast California, Southwest, and South Central Arizona. Dry, tranquil weather conditions with near to slightly above normal temperatures will continue through the first half of next week. A low-pressure system with returning moisture will yield renewed rainfall chances to at least the high terrain of northern and eastern Arizona during the latter half of next week. 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The current time is 6:05 p.m. Mountain Standard Time. Here is the latest forecast. For the following area, in Arizona, Central Phoenix, issued at 4:01 p.m. Mountain Standard Time. Tonight, partly cloudy in the evening, then considerable cloudiness. Lows 74 to 81. Light wind. Monday, considerable cloudiness in the morning, then becoming partly cloudy. Highs 96 to 101. Southeast wind 5 to 10 miles per hour. Monday night, mostly clear. Lows 70 to 79. West wind 5 to 10 miles per hour in the evening, becoming light after midnight. Tuesday, sunny. Highs 94 to 99. Southeast wind 5 to 10 miles per hour. Tuesday night, partly cloudy. Lows 73 to 81. East wind around 5 miles per hour in the evening, increasing to 10 to 15 miles per hour after midnight. Wednesday, mostly sunny. Highs 94 to 100. Wednesday night, partly cloudy. A 10% chance of showers and thunderstorms in the evening. Lows 73 to 81. Thursday, partly sunny. A 10% chance of afternoon showers and thunderstorms. Highs 94 to 100. Thursday night, partly cloudy. A 20% chance of showers and thunderstorms in the evening. Lows 75 to 82. Friday, mostly sunny. Highs 95 to 101. Friday night,
partly cloudy. Lows 76 to 83. Saturday, partly sunny. Highs 96 to 102. Saturday night, partly cloudy. Lows 76 to 82. Sunday, partly sunny. A chance of showers and a slight chance of thunderstorms in the afternoon. Highs 94 to 100. Chance of rain 10%. The Phoenix, Arizona climate summary for this evening, as of 5 p.m., September 20th, 2026. Today's high temperature was 104 degrees. The normal high is 99. The record high is 107 degrees, which was set in 2010. Today's low temperature was 79 degrees. The normal low is 77. The record low is 47 degrees, which was set in 1965. No precipitation fell today, which leaves the monthly total at a trace. The total precipitation for the year still stands at 1.73 inches. The normal high temperature for tomorrow is 99 degrees, and the normal low is 77. Sunset tonight is at 6:27 p.m. Sunrise tomorrow is at 6:16 a.m. Here is the synopsis for Southeast California, Southwest, in South Central Arizona. Dry, tranquil weather conditions with near to slightly above normal temperatures will continue through the first half of next week. A low pressure system with returning moisture will yield renewed rainfall chances to at least the high terrain of northern and eastern Arizona during the latter half of next week. 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The current time is 6:09 p.m. Mountain Standard Time. Here is the latest forecast. For the following area, in Arizona, Central Phoenix, issued at 4:01 p.m. Mountain Standard Time. Tonight, partly cloudy in the evening, then considerable cloudiness. Lows 74 to 81. Light wind. Monday, considerable cloudiness in the morning, then becoming partly cloudy. Highs 96 to 101. Southeast wind 5 to 10 miles per hour. Monday night, mostly clear. Lows 70 to 79. West wind 5 to 10 miles per hour in the evening, becoming light after midnight. Tuesday, sunny. Highs 94 to 99. Southeast wind 5 to 10 miles per hour. Tuesday night, partly cloudy. Lows 73 to 81. East wind around 5 miles per hour in the evening, increasing to 10 to 15 miles per hour after midnight. Wednesday, mostly sunny. Highs 94 to 100. Wednesday night, partly cloudy. A 10% chance of showers and thunderstorms in the evening. Lows 73 to 81. Thursday, partly sunny. A 10% chance of afternoon showers and thunderstorms. Highs 94 to 100. Thursday night, partly cloudy. A 20% chance of showers and thunderstorms in the evening. Lows 75 to 82. Friday, mostly sunny. Highs 95 to 101. Friday night, partly cloudy. Lows 76 to 83. Saturday, partly sunny. Highs 96 to 102. Saturday night, partly cloudy. Lows 76 to 82. Sunday, partly sunny. A chance of showers and a slight chance of thunderstorms in the afternoon. Highs 94 to 100. Chance of rain 10%. The Phoenix, Arizona climate summary for this evening, as of 5 p.m., September 20th, 2026. Today's high temperature was 104 degrees. The normal high is 99. The record high is 107 degrees, which was set in 2010. Today's low temperature was 79 degrees. The normal low is 77. The record low is 47 degrees, which was set in 1965. No precipitation fell today, which leaves the monthly total at a trace. The total precipitation for the year still stands at 1.73 inches.
The normal high temperature for tomorrow is 99 degrees, and the normal low is 77. Sunset tonight is at 6:27 p.m. Sunrise tomorrow is at 6:16 a.m. Here is the synopsis for Southeast California, Southwest, and South Central Arizona. Dry, tranquil weather conditions with near to slightly above normal temperatures will continue through the first half of next week. A low-pressure system with returning moisture will yield renewed rainfall chances to at least the high terrain of northern and eastern Arizona during the latter half of next week. 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The current time is 6:12 p.m. Mountain Standard Time. Here is the 6 p.m. Mountain Standard Time observation for Phoenix, on Sunday, September 20th. At Sky Harbor, it was mostly cloudy. Visibility 10 miles. Temperature was 100 degrees, dew point 44, relative humidity 14%. Wind was northeast, at 5 miles an hour. And the pressure was 29.80 inches, and steady. Other observations for South Central Arizona, including the Greater Phoenix area, it was clear, with a temperature of 99 at Glendale, and 97 at Mesa Gateway. It was partly cloudy, with a temperature of 97 at Buckeye, and 100 at Gila Bend. It was mostly cloudy, with a temperature of 99 at Luke Air Force Base, 96 at Deer Valley, 97 at Scottsdale Airport, 97 at Falcon Field, and 99 at Chandler. Observations for northern Arizona, at the Grand Canyon, it was clear, with a temperature of 73. It was partly cloudy, with a temperature of 87 at Kingman, 83 at Page, and 78 at Winslow. It was mostly cloudy, with a temperature of 67 at Flagstaff, 77 at Payson, and 70 at Chillow. At Prescott, it was cloudy, with a temperature of 77. Observations for southern Arizona, at Tucson, it was clear, with a temperature of 92. It was partly cloudy, with a temperature of 85 at Nogales, and 81 at Sierra Vista. At Yuma, it was mostly cloudy, with a temperature of 99. Observations for Southern California, skies ranged from partly cloudy to mostly cloudy. It was 71 at Los Angeles Airport, 72 at San Diego, and 99 at Blythe. Regional observations, it was partly cloudy. It was 93 at Las Vegas, 70 at Salt Lake City, 79 at Albuquerque, and 88 at El Paso. Once again, at 6 p.m. in Phoenix, under mostly cloudy skies. The Sky Harbor temperature was 100 degrees. Here is the latest forecast. For the following area, in Arizona, Central Phoenix, issued at 4:01 p.m. Mountain Standard Time. Tonight, partly cloudy in the evening, then considerable cloudiness. Lows 74 to 81. Light wind. Monday, considerable cloudiness in the morning, then becoming partly cloudy. Highs 96 to 101. Southeast wind 5 to 10 miles per hour. Monday night, mostly clear. Lows 70 to 79. West wind 5 to 10 miles per hour in the evening, becoming light after midnight. Tuesday, sunny. Highs 94 to 99. Southeast wind 5 to 10 miles per hour. Tuesday night, partly cloudy. Lows 73 to 81. East wind around 5 miles per hour in the evening, increasing to 10 to 15 miles per hour after midnight. Wednesday, mostly sunny. Highs 94 to 100. Wednesday night, partly cloudy. A 10% chance of showers and thunderstorms in the evening. Lows 73 to 81. Thursday, partly sunny. A 10% chance of afternoon showers and thunderstorms. Highs 94 to 100. Thursday night, partly cloudy. A 20% chance of showers and thunderstorms in the evening. Lows 75 to 82. Friday, mostly sunny. Highs 95 to 101.
Friday night, partly cloudy. Lows 76 to 83. Saturday, partly sunny. Highs 96 to 102. Saturday night, partly cloudy. Lows 76 to 82. Sunday, partly sunny. A chance of showers and a slight chance of thunderstorms in the afternoon. Highs 94 to 100. Chance of rain 10%. The Phoenix, Arizona climate summary for this evening, as of 5 p.m., September 20th, 2026. Today's high temperature was 104 degrees. The normal high is 99. The record high is 107 degrees, which was set in 2010. Today's low temperature was 79 degrees. The normal low is 77. The record low is 47 degrees, which was set in 1965. No precipitation fell today, which leaves the monthly total at a trace. The total precipitation for the year still stands at 1.73 inches. The normal high temperature for tomorrow is 99 degrees, and the normal low is 77. Sunset tonight is at 6:27 p.m. Sunrise tomorrow is at 6:16 a.m. Here is the synopsis for Southeast California, Southwest, and South Central Arizona. Dry, tranquil weather conditions with near to slightly above normal temperatures will continue through the first half of next week. A low pressure system with returning moisture will yield renewed rainfall chances to at least the high terrain of northern and eastern Arizona during the latter half of next week. 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The current time is 6:19 p.m. Mountain Standard Time. Here is the 6 p.m. Mountain Standard Time observation for Phoenix, on Sunday, September 20th. At Sky Harbor, it was mostly cloudy. Visibility 10 miles. Temperature was 100 degrees, dew point 44, relative humidity 14%. Wind was northeast, at 5 miles an hour. And the pressure was 29.80 inches, and steady. Other observations for South Central Arizona, including the greater Phoenix area, it was clear, with a temperature of 99 at Glendale, and 97 at Mesa Gateway. It was partly cloudy, with a temperature of 97 at Buckeye, and 100 at Gila Bend. It was mostly cloudy, with a temperature of 99 at Luke Air Force Base, 96 at Deer Valley, 97 at Scottsdale Airport, 97 at Falcon Field, and 99 at Chandler. Observations for northern Arizona, at the Grand Canyon, it was clear, with a temperature of 73. It was partly cloudy, with a temperature of 87 at Kingman, 83 at Page, and 78 at Winslow. It was mostly cloudy, with a temperature of 67 at Flagstaff, 77 at Payson, and 70 at Chillo. At Prescott, it was cloudy, with a temperature of 77. Observations for southern Arizona, at Tucson, it was clear, with a temperature of 92. It was partly cloudy, with a temperature of 85 at Nogales, and 81 at Sierra Vista. At Yuma, it was mostly cloudy, with a temperature of 99. Observations for Southern California, skies ranged from partly cloudy to mostly cloudy. It was 71 at Los Angeles Airport, 72 at San Diego, and 99 at Blythe. Regional observations, it was partly cloudy. It was 93 at Las Vegas, 70 at Salt Lake City, 79 at Albuquerque, and 88 at El Paso. Once again, at 6 p.m. in Phoenix, under mostly cloudy skies. The Sky Harbor temperature was 100 degrees. Here is the latest forecast. For the following area, in Arizona, Central Phoenix, issued at 4:01 p.m. Mountain Standard Time. Tonight, partly cloudy in the evening, then considerable cloudiness. Lows 74 to 81. Light wind. Monday, considerable cloudiness in the morning, then becoming partly cloudy. Highs 96 to 101. Southeast wind 5 to 10 miles per hour. Monday night, mostly clear.
lows 70 to 79. West wind 5 to 10 miles per hour in the evening, becoming light after midnight. Tuesday, sunny. Highs 94 to 99. Southeast wind 5 to 10 miles per hour. Tuesday night, partly cloudy. Lows 73 to 81. East wind around 5 miles per hour in the evening, increasing to 10 to 15 miles per hour after midnight. Wednesday, mostly sunny. Highs 94 to 100. Wednesday night, partly cloudy. A 10% chance of showers and thunderstorms in the evening. Lows 73 to 81. Thursday, partly sunny. A 10% chance of afternoon showers and thunderstorms. Highs 94 to 100. Thursday night, partly cloudy. A 20% chance of showers and thunderstorms in the evening. Lows 75 to 82. Friday, mostly sunny. Highs 95 to 101. Friday night, partly cloudy. Lows 76 to 83. Saturday, partly sunny. Highs 96 to 102. Saturday night, partly cloudy. Lows 76 to 82. Sunday, partly sunny. A chance of showers and a slight chance of thunderstorms in the afternoon. Highs 94 to 100. Chance of rain 10%. The Phoenix, Arizona climate summary for this evening, as of 5 p.m., September 20th, 2026. Today's high temperature was 104 degrees. The normal high is 99. The record high is 107 degrees, which was set in 2010. Today's low temperature was 79 degrees. The normal low is 77. The record low is 47 degrees, which was set in 1965. No precipitation fell today, which leaves the monthly total at a trace. The total precipitation for the year still stands at 1.73 inches. The normal high temperature for tomorrow is 99 degrees, and the normal low is 77. Sunset tonight is at 6:27 p.m. Sunrise tomorrow is at 6:16 a.m. Here is the synopsis for Southeast California, Southwest, and South Central Arizona. Dry, tranquil weather conditions with near to slightly above normal temperatures will continue through the first half of next week. A low-pressure system with returning moisture will yield renewed rainfall chances to at least the high terrain of northern and eastern Arizona during the latter half of next week. 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The current time is 6:25 p.m. Mountain Standard Time. Here is the 6 p.m. Mountain Standard Time observation for Phoenix, on Sunday, September 20th. At Sky Harbor, it was mostly cloudy. Visibility 10 miles. Temperature was 100 degrees, dew point 44, relative humidity 14%. Wind was northeast, at 5 miles an hour. And the pressure was 29.80 inches, and steady. Other observations for South Central Arizona, including the Greater Phoenix area, it was clear, with a temperature of 99 at Glendale, and 97 at Mesa Gateway. It was partly cloudy, with a temperature of 97 at Buckeye, and 100 at Gila Bend. It was mostly cloudy, with a temperature of 99 at Luke Air Force Base, 96 at Deer Valley, 97 at Scottsdale Airport, 97 at Falcon Field, and 99 at Chandler. Observations for northern Arizona, at the Grand Canyon, it was clear, with a temperature of 73. It was partly cloudy, with a temperature of 87 at Kingman, 83 at Page, and 78 at Winslow. It was mostly cloudy, with a temperature of 67 at Flagstaff, 77 at Payson, and 70 at Chillow. At Prescott, it was cloudy, with a temperature of 77. Observations for southern Arizona, at Tucson, it was clear, with a temperature of 92. It was partly cloudy, with a temperature of 85 at Nogales, and 81 at Sierra Vista. At Yuma,
it was mostly cloudy, with a temperature of 99. Observations for Southern California, skies ranged from partly cloudy to mostly cloudy.

highs 96 to 101. Southeast wind 5 to 10 miles per hour. Monday night, mostly clear. Lows 70 to 79. West wind 5 to 10 miles per hour in the evening, becoming light after midnight. Tuesday, sunny. Highs 94 to 99. Southeast wind 5 to 10 miles per hour. Tuesday night, partly cloudy. Lows 73 to 81. East wind around 5 miles per hour in the evening, increasing to 10 to 15 miles per hour after midnight. Wednesday, mostly sunny. Highs 94 to 100. Wednesday night, partly cloudy. A 10% chance of showers and thunderstorms in the evening. Lows 73 to 81. Thursday, partly sunny. A 10% chance of afternoon showers and thunderstorms. Highs 94 to 100. Thursday night, partly cloudy. A 20% chance of showers and thunderstorms in the evening. Lows 75 to 82. Friday, mostly sunny. Highs 95 to 101. Friday night, partly cloudy. Lows 76 to 83. Saturday, partly sunny. Highs 96 to 102. Saturday night, partly cloudy. Lows 76 to 82. Sunday, partly sunny. A chance of showers and a slight chance of thunderstorms in the afternoon. Highs 94 to 100. Chance of rain 10%. The Phoenix, Arizona climate summary for this evening, as of 5 p.m., September 20th, 2026. Today's high temperature was 104 degrees. The normal high is 99. The record high is 107 degrees, which was set in 2010. Today's low temperature was 79 degrees. The normal low is 77. The record low is 47 degrees, which was set in 1965. No precipitation fell today, which leaves the monthly total at a trace. The total precipitation for the year still stands at 1.73 inches. The normal high temperature for tomorrow is 99 degrees, and the normal low is 77. Sunset tonight is at 6:27 p.m. Sunrise tomorrow is at 6:16 a.m. Here is the synopsis for Southeast California, Southwest, and South Central Arizona. Dry, tranquil weather conditions with near to slightly above normal temperatures will continue through the first half of next week. A low pressure system with returning moisture will yield renewed rainfall chances to at least the high terrain of northern and eastern Arizona during the latter half of next week. 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The current time is 6:31 p.m. Mountain Standard Time. Here is the 6 p.m. Mountain Standard Time observation for Phoenix, on Sunday, September 20th. At Sky Harbor, it was mostly cloudy. Visibility 10 miles. Temperature was 100 degrees, dew point 44, relative humidity 14%. Wind was northeast, at 5 miles an hour. And the pressure was 29.80 inches, and steady. Other observations for South Central Arizona, including the Greater Phoenix area, it was clear, with a temperature of 99 at Glendale, and 97 at Mesa Gateway. It was partly cloudy, with a temperature of 97 at Buckeye, and 100 at Gila Bend. It was mostly cloudy, with a temperature of 99 at Luke Air Force Base, 96 at Deer Valley, 97 at Scottsdale Airport, 97 at Falcon Field, and 99 at Chandler. Observations for northern Arizona, at the Grand Canyon, it was clear, with a temperature of 73. It was partly cloudy, with a temperature of 87 at Kingman, 83 at Page, and 78 at Winslow. It was mostly cloudy, with a temperature of 67 at Flagstaff, 77 at Payson, and 70 at Chillo. At Prescott, it was cloudy, with a temperature of 77. Observations for southern Arizona, at Tucson, it was clear, with a temperature of 92.

partly cloudy, with a temperature of 85 at Nogales, and 81 at Sierra Vista. At Yuma, it was mostly cloudy, with a temperature of 99. Observations for Southern California, skies ranged from partly cloudy to mostly cloudy. It was 71 at Los Angeles at San Diego, and 99 at Blythe. Regional observations, it was partly cloudy. It was 93 at Las Vegas, 70 at Salt Lake City, 79 at Albuquerque, and 88 at El Paso. Once again, at 6 p.m. in Phoenix, under mostly cloudy skies. The Sky Harbor temperature was 100 degrees. Here is the latest forecast. For the following area, in Arizona, Central Phoenix, issued at 4:01 p.m. Mountain Standard Time. Tonight, partly cloudy in the evening then considerable cloudiness. Lows 74 to 81. Light wind. Monday, considerable cloudiness in the morning then becoming partly cloudy. Highs 96 to 101. Southeast wind 5 to 10 miles per hour. Monday night, mostly clear. Lows 70 to 79. West wind 5 to 10 miles per hour in the evening becoming light after midnight. Tuesday, sunny. Highs 94 to 99. Southeast wind 5 to 10 miles per hour. Tuesday night, partly cloudy. Lows 73 to 81. East wind around 5 miles per hour in the evening increasing to 10 to 15 miles per hour after midnight. Wednesday, mostly sunny. Highs 94 to 100. Wednesday night, partly cloudy. A 10% chance of showers and thunderstorms in the evening. Lows 73 to 81. Thursday, partly sunny. A 10% chance of afternoon showers and thunderstorms. Highs 94 to 100. Thursday night, partly cloudy. A 20% chance of showers and thunderstorms in the evening. Lows 75 to 82. Friday, mostly sunny. Highs 95 to 101. Friday night, partly cloudy. Lows 76 to 83. Saturday, partly sunny. Highs 96 to 102. Saturday night, partly cloudy. Lows 76 to 82. Sunday, partly sunny. A chance of showers and a slight chance of thunderstorms in the afternoon. Highs 94 to 100. Chance of rain 10%. The Phoenix, Arizona climate summary for this evening, as of 5 p.m., September 20th, 2026. Today's high temperature was 104 degrees. The normal high is 99. The record high is 107 degrees, which was set in 2010. Today's low temperature was 79 degrees. The normal low is 77. The record low is 47 degrees, which was set in 1965. No precipitation fell today, which leaves the monthly total at a trace. The total precipitation for the year still stands at 1.73 inches. The normal high temperature for tomorrow is 99 degrees, and the normal low is 77. Sunset tonight is at 6:27 p.m. Sunrise tomorrow is at 6:16 a.m. Here is the synopsis for Southeast California, Southwest, and South Central Arizona. Dry, tranquil weather conditions with near to slightly above normal temperatures will continue through the first half of next week. A low pressure system with returning moisture will yield renewed rainfall chances to at least the high terrain of northern and eastern Arizona during the latter half of next week. 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The current time is 6:37 p.m. Mountain Standard Time. Here is the 6 p.m. Mountain Standard Time observation for Phoenix, on Sunday, September 20th. At Sky Harbor, it was mostly cloudy. Visibility 10 miles. Temperature was 100 degrees, dew point 44, relative humidity 14%. Wind was northeast, at 5 miles an hour.
and the pressure was 29.80 inches, and steady. Other observations for south-central Arizona, including the greater Phoenix area, it was clear, with a temperature of 99 at Glendale and 97 at Mesa Gateway. It was partly cloudy, with a temperature of 97 at Buckeye and 100 at Gila Bend. It was mostly cloudy, with a temperature of 99 at Luke Air Force Base, 96 at Deer Valley, 97 at Scottsdale Airport, 97 at Falcon Field, and 99 at Chandler. Observations for northern Arizona, at the Grand Canyon, it was clear, with a temperature of 73. It was partly cloudy, with a temperature of 87 at Kingman, 83 at Page, and 78 at Winslow. It was mostly cloudy, with a temperature of 67 at Flagstaff, 77 at Payson, and 70 at Chillo. At Prescott, it was cloudy, with a temperature of 77. Observations for southern Arizona, at Tucson, it was clear, with a temperature of 92. It was partly cloudy, with a temperature of 85 at Nogales, and 81 at Sierra Vista. At Yuma, it was mostly cloudy, with a temperature of 99. Observations for Southern California, skies ranged from partly cloudy to mostly cloudy. It was 71 at Los Angeles Airport, 72 at San Diego, and 99 at Blythe. Regional observations, it was partly cloudy. It was 93 at Las Vegas, 70 at Salt Lake City, 79 at Albuquerque, and 88 at El Paso. Once again, at 6 p.m. in Phoenix, under mostly cloudy skies. The Sky Harbor temperature was 100 degrees. Here is the latest forecast. For the following area, in Arizona, Central Phoenix, issued at 4:01 p.m. Mountain Standard Time. Tonight, partly cloudy in the evening, then considerable cloudiness. Lows 74 to 81. Light wind. Monday, considerable cloudiness in the morning, then becoming partly cloudy. Highs 96 to 101. Southeast wind 5 to 10 miles per hour. Monday night, mostly clear. Lows 70 to 79. West wind 5 to 10 miles per hour in the evening, becoming light after midnight. Tuesday, sunny. Highs 94 to 99. Southeast wind 5 to 10 miles per hour. Tuesday night, partly cloudy. Lows 73 to 81. East wind around 5 miles per hour in the evening, increasing to 10 to 15 miles per hour after midnight. Wednesday, mostly sunny. Highs 94 to 100. Wednesday night, partly cloudy. A 10% chance of showers and thunderstorms in the evening. Lows 73 to 81. Thursday, partly sunny. A 10% chance of afternoon showers and thunderstorms. Highs 94 to 100. Thursday night, partly cloudy. A 20% chance of showers and thunderstorms in the evening. Lows 75 to 82. Friday, mostly sunny. Highs 95 to 101. Friday night, partly cloudy. Lows 76 to 83. Saturday, partly sunny. Highs 96 to 102. Saturday night, partly cloudy. Lows 76 to 82. Sunday, partly sunny. A chance of showers and a slight chance of thunderstorms in the afternoon. Highs 94 to 100. Chance of rain 10%. The Phoenix, Arizona climate summary for this evening, as of 5 p.m., September 20th, 2026. Today's high temperature was 104 degrees. The normal high is 99. The record high is 107 degrees, which was set in 2010. Today's low temperature was 79 degrees. The normal low is 77. The record low is 47 degrees, which was set in 1965. No precipitation fell today, which leaves the monthly total at a trace. The total precipitation for the year still stands at 1.73 inches. The normal high temperature for tomorrow is 99 degrees, and the normal low is 77.
Sunset tonight is at 6:27 p.m. Sunrise tomorrow is at 6:16 a.m. Here is the synopsis for Southeast California, Southwest, and South Central Arizona. Dry, tranquil weather conditions with near to slightly above normal temperatures will continue through the first half of next week. A low pressure system with returning moisture will yield renewed rainfall chances to at least the high terrain of northern and eastern Arizona during the latter half of next week. 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The current time is 6:43 p.m. Mountain Standard Time. Here is the 6 p.m. Mountain Standard Time observation for Phoenix, on Sunday, September 20th. At Sky Harbor, it was mostly cloudy. Visibility 10 miles. Temperature was 100 degrees, dew point 44, relative humidity 14%. Wind was northeast, at 5 miles an hour. And the pressure was 29.80 inches, and steady. Other observations for South Central Arizona including the Greater Phoenix area, it was clear, with a temperature of 99 at Glendale, and 97 at Mesa Gateway. It was partly cloudy, with a temperature of 97 at Buckeye, and 100 at Gila Bend. It was mostly cloudy, with a temperature of 99 at Luke Air Force Base, 96 at Deer Valley, 97 at Scottsdale Airport, 97 at Falcon Field, and 99 at Chandler. Observations for northern Arizona, at the Grand Canyon, it was clear, with a temperature of 73. It was partly cloudy, with a temperature of 87 at Kingman, 83 at Page, and 78 at Winslow. It was mostly cloudy, with a temperature of 67 at Flagstaff, 77 at Payson, and 70 at Chulo. At Prescott, it was cloudy, with a temperature of 77. Observations for southern Arizona, at Tucson, it was clear, with a temperature of 92. It was partly cloudy, with a temperature of 85 at Nogales, and 81 at Sierra Vista. At Yuma, it was mostly cloudy, with a temperature of 99. Observations for Southern California, skies ranged from partly cloudy to mostly cloudy. It was 71 at Los Angeles Airport, 72 at San Diego, and 99 at Blythe. Regional observations, it was partly cloudy. It was 93 at Las Vegas, 70 at Salt Lake City, 79 at Albuquerque, and 88 at El Paso. Once again, at 6 p.m. in Phoenix, under mostly cloudy skies. The Sky Harbor temperature was 100 degrees. Here is the latest forecast. For the following area, in Arizona, Central Phoenix, issued at 4:01 p.m. Mountain Standard Time. Tonight, partly cloudy in the evening then considerable cloudiness. Lows 74 to 81. Light wind. Monday, considerable cloudiness in the morning then becoming partly cloudy. Highs 96 to 101. Southeast wind 5 to 10 miles per hour. Monday night, mostly clear. Lows 70 to 79. West wind 5 to 10 miles per hour in the evening becoming light after midnight. Tuesday, sunny. Highs 94 to 99. Southeast wind 5 to 10 miles per hour. Tuesday night, partly cloudy. Lows 73 to 81. East wind around 5 miles per hour in the evening increasing to 10 to 15 miles per hour after midnight. Wednesday, mostly sunny. Highs 94 to 100. Wednesday night, partly cloudy. A 10% chance of showers and thunderstorms in the evening. Lows 73 to 81. Thursday, partly sunny. A 10% chance of afternoon showers and thunderstorms. Highs 94 to 100. Thursday night, partly cloudy. A 20% chance of showers and thunderstorms in the evening. Lows 75 to 82. Friday, mostly sunny. Highs 95 to 101. Friday night, partly cloudy. Lows 76 to 83.
Saturday, partly sunny. Highs 96 to 102. Saturday night, partly cloudy. Lows 76 to 82. Sunday, partly sunny. A chance of showers and a slight chance of thunderstorms in the afternoon. Highs 94 to 100. Chance of rain 10%. The Phoenix, Arizona climate summary for this evening, as of 5 p.m., September 20th, 2026. Today's high temperature was 104 degrees. The normal high is 99. The record high is 107 degrees, which was set in 2010. Today's low temperature was 79 degrees. The normal low is 77. The record low is 47 degrees, which was set in 1965. No precipitation fell today, which leaves the monthly total at a trace. The total precipitation for the year still stands at 1.73 inches. The normal high temperature for tomorrow is 99 degrees, and the normal low is 77. Sunset tonight is at 6:27 p.m. Sunrise tomorrow is at 6:16 a.m. Here is the synopsis for Southeast California, Southwest, in South Central Arizona. Dry, tranquil weather conditions with near to slightly above normal temperatures will continue through the first half of next week. A low pressure system with returning moisture will yield renewed rainfall chances to at least the high terrain of northern and eastern Arizona during the latter half of next week. 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The current time is 6:49 p.m. Mountain Standard Time. Here is the 6 p.m. Mountain Standard Time observation for Phoenix, on Sunday, September 20th. At Sky Harbor, it was mostly cloudy. Visibility 10 miles. Temperature was 100 degrees, dew point 44, relative humidity 14%. Wind was northeast, at 5 miles an hour. And the pressure was 29.80 inches, and steady. Other observations for South Central Arizona including the Greater Phoenix area, it was clear, with a temperature of 99 at Glendale, and 97 at Mesa Gateway. It was partly cloudy, with a temperature of 97 at Buckeye, and 100 at Gila Bend. It was mostly cloudy, with a temperature of 99 at Luke Air Force Base, 96 at Deer Valley, 97 at Scottsdale Airport, 97 at Falcon Field, and 99 at Chandler. Observations for northern Arizona, at the Grand Canyon, it was clear, with a temperature of 73. It was partly cloudy, with a temperature of 87 at Kingman, 83 at Page, and 78 at Winslow. It was mostly cloudy, with a temperature of 67 at Flagstaff, 77 at Payson, and 70 at Chulo. At Prescott, it was cloudy, with a temperature of 77. Observations for southern Arizona, at Tucson, it was clear, with a temperature of 92. It was partly cloudy, with a temperature of 85 at Nogales, and 81 at Sierra Vista. At Yuma, it was mostly cloudy, with a temperature of 99. Observations for Southern California, skies ranged from partly cloudy to mostly cloudy. It was 71 at Los Angeles Airport, 72 at San Diego, and 99 at Blythe. Regional observations, it was partly cloudy. It was 93 at Las Vegas, 70 at Salt Lake City, 79 at Albuquerque, and 88 at El Paso. Once again, at 6 p.m. in Phoenix, under mostly cloudy skies. The Sky Harbor temperature was 100 degrees. Here is the latest forecast. For the following area, in Arizona, Central Phoenix, issued at 4:01 p.m. Mountain Standard Time. Tonight, partly cloudy in the evening then considerable cloudiness. Lows 74 to 81. Light wind. Monday, considerable cloudiness in the morning then becoming partly cloudy. Highs 96 to 101. Southeast wind 5 to 10 miles per hour. Monday night, mostly clear. Lows 70 to 79.
West wind 5 to 10 miles per hour in the evening, becoming light after midnight. Tuesday, sunny. Highs 94 to 99. Southeast wind 5 to 10 miles per hour. Tuesday night, partly cloudy. Lows 73 to 81. East wind around 5 miles per hour in the evening, increasing to 10 to 15 miles per hour after midnight. Wednesday, mostly sunny. Highs 94 to 100. Wednesday night, partly cloudy. A 10% chance of showers and thunderstorms in the evening. Lows 73 to 81. Thursday, partly sunny. A 10% chance of afternoon showers and thunderstorms. Highs 94 to 100. Thursday night, partly cloudy. A 20% chance of showers and thunderstorms in the evening. Lows 75 to 82. Friday, mostly sunny. Highs 95 to 101. Friday night, partly cloudy. Lows 76 to 83. Saturday, partly sunny. Highs 96 to 102. Saturday night, partly cloudy. Lows 76 to 82. Sunday, partly sunny. A chance of showers and a slight chance of thunderstorms in the afternoon. Highs 94 to 100. Chance of rain 10%. The Phoenix, Arizona climate summary for this evening, as of 5 p.m., September 20th, 2026. Today's high temperature was 104 degrees. The normal high is 99. The record high is 107 degrees, which was set in 2010. Today's low temperature was 79 degrees. The normal low is 77. The record low is 47 degrees, which was set in 1965. No precipitation fell today, which leaves the monthly total at a trace. The total precipitation for the year still stands at 1.73 inches. The normal high temperature for tomorrow is 99 degrees, and the normal low is 77. Sunset tonight is at 6:27 p.m. Sunrise tomorrow is at 6:16 a.m. Here is the synopsis for Southeast California, Southwest, and South Central Arizona. Dry, tranquil weather conditions with near to slightly above normal temperatures will continue through the first half of next week. A low pressure system with returning moisture will yield renewed rainfall chances to at least the high terrain of northern and eastern Arizona during the latter half of next week. 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The current time is 6:56 p.m. Mountain Standard Time. Here is the 6 p.m. Mountain Standard Time observation for Phoenix, on Sunday, September 20th. At Sky Harbor, it was mostly cloudy. Visibility 10 miles. Temperature was 100 degrees, dew point 44, relative humidity 14%. Wind was northeast, at 5 miles an hour. And the pressure was 29.80 inches, and steady. Other observations for South Central Arizona, including the greater Phoenix area, it was clear, with a temperature of 99 at Glendale, and 97 at Mesa Gateway. It was partly cloudy, with a temperature of 97 at Buckeye, and 100 at Gila Bend. It was mostly cloudy, with a temperature of 99 at Luke Air Force Base, 96 at Deer Valley, 97 at Scottsdale Airport, 97 at Falcon Field, and 99 at Chandler. Observations for northern Arizona, at the Grand Canyon, it was clear, with a temperature of 73. It was partly cloudy, with a temperature of 87 at Kingman, 83 at Page, and 78 at Winslow. It was mostly cloudy, with a temperature of 67 at Flagstaff, 77 at Payson, and 70 at Chillo. At Prescott, it was cloudy, with a temperature of 77. Observations for southern Arizona, at Tucson, it was clear, with a temperature of 92. It was partly cloudy, with a temperature of 85 at Nogales, and 81 at Sierra Vista. At Yuma, it was mostly cloudy, with a temperature of 99.
Observations for Southern California, skies ranged from partly cloudy to mostly cloudy. It was 71 at Los Angeles Airport, 72 at San Diego, and 99 at Blythe. Regional observations, it was partly cloudy. It was 93 at Las Vegas, 70 at Salt Lake City, 79 at Albuquerque, and 88 at El Paso. Once again, at 6 p.m. in Phoenix, under mostly cloudy skies. The Sky Harbor temperature was 100 degrees. Here is the latest forecast. For the following area, in Arizona, Central Phoenix, issued at 4:01 p.m. Mountain Standard Time. Tonight, partly cloudy in the evening, then considerable cloudiness. Lows 74 to 81. Light wind. Monday, considerable cloudiness in the morning, then becoming partly cloudy. Highs 96 to 101. Southeast wind 5 to 10 miles per hour. Monday night, mostly clear. Lows 70 to 79. West wind 5 to 10 miles per hour in the evening, becoming light after midnight. Tuesday, sunny. Highs 94 to 99. Southeast wind 5 to 10 miles per hour. Tuesday night, partly cloudy. Lows 73 to 81. East wind around 5 miles per hour in the evening, increasing to 10 to 15 miles per hour after midnight. Wednesday, mostly sunny. Highs 94 to 100. Wednesday night, partly cloudy. A 10% chance of showers and thunderstorms in the evening. Lows 73 to 81. Thursday, partly sunny. A 10% chance of afternoon showers and thunderstorms. Highs 94 to 100. Thursday night, partly cloudy. A 20% chance of showers and thunderstorms in the evening. Lows 75 to 82. Friday, mostly sunny. Highs 95 to 101. Friday night, partly cloudy. Lows 76 to 83. Saturday, partly sunny. Highs 96 to 102. Saturday night, partly cloudy. Lows 76 to 82. Sunday, partly sunny. A chance of showers and a slight chance of thunderstorms in the afternoon. Highs 94 to 100. Chance of rain 10%. The Phoenix, Arizona climate summary for this evening, as of 5 p.m., September 20th, 2026. Today's high temperature was 104 degrees. The normal high is 99. The record high is 107 degrees, which was set in 2010. Today's low temperature was 79 degrees. The normal low is 77. The record low is 47 degrees, which was set in 1965. No precipitation fell today, which leaves the monthly total at a trace. The total precipitation for the year still stands at 1.73 inches. The normal high temperature for tomorrow is 99 degrees, and the normal low is 77. Sunset tonight is at 6:27 p.m. Sunrise tomorrow is at 6:16 a.m. Here is the synopsis for Southeast California, Southwest, and South Central Arizona. Dry, tranquil weather conditions with near to slightly above normal temperatures will continue through the first half of next week. A low-pressure system with returning moisture will yield renewed rainfall chances to at least the high terrain of northern and eastern Arizona during the latter half of next week. 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The current time is 7:02 p.m. Mountain Standard Time. Here is the latest forecast. For the following area, in Arizona, Central Phoenix, issued at 4:01 p.m. Mountain Standard Time. Tonight, partly cloudy in the evening, then considerable cloudiness. Lows 74 to 81. Light wind. Monday, considerable cloudiness in the morning, then becoming partly cloudy. Highs 96 to 101. Southeast wind 5 to 10 miles per hour. Monday night, mostly clear.
lows 70 to 79. West wind 5 to 10 miles per hour in the evening, becoming light after midnight. Tuesday, sunny. Highs 94 to 99. Southeast wind 5 to 10 miles per hour. Tuesday night, partly cloudy. Lows 73 to 81. East wind around 5 miles per hour in the evening, increasing to 10 to 15 miles per hour after midnight. Wednesday, mostly sunny. Highs 94 to 100. Wednesday night, partly cloudy. A 10% chance of showers and thunderstorms in the evening. Lows 73 to 81. Thursday, partly sunny. A 10% chance of afternoon showers and thunderstorms. Highs 94 to 100. Thursday night, partly cloudy. A 20% chance of showers and thunderstorms in the evening. Lows 75 to 82. Friday, mostly sunny. Highs 95 to 101. Friday night, partly cloudy. Lows 76 to 83. Saturday, partly sunny. Highs 96 to 102. Saturday night, partly cloudy. Lows 76 to 82. Sunday, partly sunny. A chance of showers and a slight chance of thunderstorms in the afternoon. Highs 94 to 100. Chance of rain 10%. The Phoenix, Arizona climate summary for this evening, as of 5 p.m., September 20, 2026. Today's high temperature was 104 degrees. The normal high is 99. The record high is 107 degrees, which was set in 2010. Today's low temperature was 79 degrees. The normal low is 77. The record low is 47 degrees, which was set in 1965. No precipitation fell today, which leaves the monthly total at a trace. The total precipitation for the year still stands at 1.73 inches. The normal high temperature for tomorrow is 99 degrees, and the normal low is 77. Sunset tonight is at 6:27 p.m. Sunrise tomorrow is at 6:16 a.m. Here is the synopsis for Southeast California, Southwest, and South Central Arizona. Dry, tranquil weather conditions with near to slightly above normal temperatures will continue through the first half of next week. A low-pressure system with returning moisture will yield renewed rainfall chances to at least the high terrain of northern and eastern Arizona during the latter half of next week. 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The current time is 7:06 p.m. Mountain Standard Time. Here is the latest forecast. For the following area, in Arizona, Central Phoenix, issued at 4:01 p.m. Mountain Standard Time. Tonight, partly cloudy in the evening, then considerable cloudiness. Lows 74 to 81. Light wind. Monday, considerable cloudiness in the morning, then becoming partly cloudy. Highs 96 to 101. Southeast wind 5 to 10 miles per hour. Monday night, mostly clear. Lows 70 to 79. West wind 5 to 10 miles per hour in the evening, becoming light after midnight. Tuesday, sunny. Highs 94 to 99. Southeast wind 5 to 10 miles per hour. Tuesday night, partly cloudy. Lows 73 to 81. East wind around 5 miles per hour in the evening, increasing to 10 to 15 miles per hour after midnight. Wednesday, mostly sunny. Highs 94 to 100. Wednesday night, partly cloudy. A 10% chance of showers and thunderstorms in the evening. Lows 73 to 81. Thursday, partly sunny. A 10% chance of afternoon showers and thunderstorms. Highs 94 to 100. Thursday night, partly cloudy. A 20% chance of showers and thunderstorms in the evening. Lows 75 to 82. Friday, mostly sunny.
highs 95 to 101. Friday night, partly cloudy. Lows 76 to 83. Saturday, partly sunny. Highs 96 to 102. Saturday night, partly cloudy. Lows 76 to 82. Sunday, partly sunny. A chance of showers and a slight chance of thunderstorms in the afternoon. Highs 94 to 100. Chance of rain 10%. The Phoenix, Arizona climate summary for this evening, as of 5 p.m., September 20th, 2026. Today's high temperature was 104 degrees. The normal high is 99. The record high is 107 degrees, which was set in 2010. Today's low temperature was 79 degrees. The normal low is 77. The record low is 47 degrees, which was set in 1965. No precipitation fell today, which leaves the monthly total at a trace. The total precipitation for the year still stands at 1.73 inches. The normal high temperature for tomorrow is 99 degrees, and the normal low is 77. Sunset tonight is at 6:27 p.m. Sunrise tomorrow is at 6:16 a.m. Here is the synopsis for Southeast California, Southwest, and South Central Arizona. Dry, tranquil weather conditions with near to slightly above normal temperatures will continue through the first half of next week. A low-pressure system with returning moisture will yield renewed rainfall chances to at least the high terrain of northern and eastern Arizona during the latter half of next week. 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The current time is 7:09 p.m. Mountain Standard Time. Here is the latest forecast. For the following area, in Arizona, Central Phoenix, issued at 4:01 p.m. Mountain Standard Time. Tonight, partly cloudy in the evening, then considerable cloudiness. Lows 74 to 81. Light wind. Monday, considerable cloudiness in the morning, then becoming partly cloudy. Highs 96 to 101. Southeast wind 5 to 10 miles per hour. Monday night, mostly clear. Lows 70 to 79. West wind 5 to 10 miles per hour in the evening, becoming light after midnight. Tuesday, sunny. Highs 94 to 99. Southeast wind 5 to 10 miles per hour. Tuesday night, partly cloudy. Lows 73 to 81. East wind around 5 miles per hour in the evening, increasing to 10 to 15 miles per hour after midnight. Wednesday, mostly sunny. Highs 94 to 100. Wednesday night, partly cloudy. A 10% chance of showers and thunderstorms in the evening. Lows 73 to 81. Thursday, partly sunny. A 10% chance of afternoon showers and thunderstorms. Highs 94 to 100. Thursday night, partly cloudy. A 20% chance of showers and thunderstorms in the evening. Lows 75 to 82. Friday, mostly sunny. Highs 95 to 101. Friday night, partly cloudy. Lows 76 to 83. Saturday, partly sunny. Highs 96 to 102. Saturday night, partly cloudy. Lows 76 to 82. Sunday, partly sunny. A chance of showers and a slight chance of thunderstorms in the afternoon. Highs 94 to 100. Chance of rain 10%. The Phoenix, Arizona climate summary for this evening, as of 5 p.m., September 20th, 2026. Today's high temperature was 104 degrees. The normal high is 99. The record high is 107 degrees, which was set in 2010. Today's low temperature was 79 degrees. The normal low is 77. The record low is 47 degrees, which was set in 1965. No precipitation fell today, which leaves the monthly total at a trace.
The total precipitation for the year still stands at 1.73 inches. The normal high temperature for tomorrow is 99 degrees, and the normal low is 77. Sunset tonight is at 6:27 p.m. Sunrise tomorrow is at 6:16 a.m. Here is the synopsis for Southeast California, Southwest, and South Central Arizona. Dry, tranquil weather conditions with near to slightly above normal temperatures will continue through the first half of next week. A low-pressure system with returning moisture will yield renewed rainfall chances to at least the high terrain of northern and eastern Arizona during the latter half of next week. 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The current time is 7:13 p.m. Mountain Standard Time. Here is the 7 p.m. Mountain Standard Time observation for Phoenix, on Sunday, September 20th. At Sky Harbor, it was mostly cloudy. Visibility 10 miles. Temperature was 98 degrees, dew point 43, relative humidity 15%. Wind was northeast, at 7 miles an hour. And the pressure was 29.80 inches, and steady. Other observations for South Central Arizona, including the Greater Phoenix area, at Mesa Gateway, it was clear, with a temperature of 95. It was partly cloudy, with a temperature of 95 at Buckeye, 97 at Glendale, 91 at Deer Valley, 95 at Scottsdale Airport, and 94 at Falcon Field. It was mostly cloudy, with a temperature of 97 at Chandler, and 96 at Gila Bend. Observations for northern Arizona, it was clear, with a temperature of 59 at the Grand Canyon, and 78 at Page. It was partly cloudy, with a temperature of 73 at Winslow, and 66 at Cholo. It was mostly cloudy, with a temperature of 63 at Flagstaff, 83 at Kingman, 75 at Prescott, and 73 at Payson. Observations for southern Arizona, at Tucson, it was clear, with a temperature of 89. At Nogales, it was partly cloudy, with a temperature of 80. It was mostly cloudy, with a temperature of 97 at Yuma, and 77 at Sierra Vista. Observations for Southern California, skies ranged from partly cloudy to mostly cloudy. It was 70 at Los Angeles Airport, 71 at San Diego, and 97 at Blythe. Regional observations, skies ranged from partly cloudy to mostly cloudy. It was 92 at Las Vegas, 68 at Salt Lake City, 75 at Albuquerque, and 85 at El Paso. Once again, at 7 p.m. in Phoenix, under mostly cloudy skies. The Sky Harbor temperature was 98 degrees. Here is the latest forecast. For the following area, in Arizona, Central Phoenix, issued at 4:01 p.m. Mountain Standard Time. Tonight, partly cloudy in the evening, then considerable cloudiness. Lows 74 to 81. Light wind. Monday, considerable cloudiness in the morning, then becoming partly cloudy. Highs 96 to 101. Southeast wind 5 to 10 miles per hour. Monday night, mostly clear. Lows 70 to 79. West wind 5 to 10 miles per hour in the evening, becoming light after midnight. Tuesday, sunny. Highs 94 to 99. Southeast wind 5 to 10 miles per hour. Tuesday night, partly cloudy. Lows 73 to 81. East wind around 5 miles per hour in the evening, increasing to 10 to 15 miles per hour after midnight. Wednesday, mostly sunny. Highs 94 to 100. Wednesday night, partly cloudy. A 10% chance of showers and thunderstorms in the evening. Lows 73 to 81. Thursday, partly sunny. A 10% chance of afternoon showers and thunderstorms. Highs 94 to 100. Thursday night, partly cloudy. A 20% chance of showers and thunderstorms in the evening. Lows 75 to 82. Friday, mostly sunny.
highs 95 to 101. Friday night, partly cloudy. Lows 76 to 83. Saturday, partly sunny. Highs 96 to 102. Saturday night, partly cloudy. Lows 76 to 82. Sunday, partly sunny. A chance of showers and a slight chance of thunderstorms in the afternoon. Highs 94 to 100. Chance of rain 10%. The Phoenix, Arizona climate summary for this evening, as of 5 p.m., September 20th, 2026. Today's high temperature was 104 degrees. The normal high is 99. The record high is 107 degrees, which was set in 2010. Today's low temperature was 79 degrees. The normal low is 77. The record low is 47 degrees, which was set in 1965. No precipitation fell today, which leaves the monthly total at a trace. The total precipitation for the year still stands at 1.73 inches. The normal high temperature for tomorrow is 99 degrees, and the normal low is 77. Sunset tonight is at 6:27 p.m. Sunrise tomorrow is at 6:16 a.m. Here is the synopsis for Southeast California, Southwest, in South Central Arizona. Dry, tranquil weather conditions with near to slightly above normal temperatures will continue through the first half of next week. A low pressure system with returning moisture will yield renewed rainfall chances to at least the high terrain of northern and eastern Arizona during the latter half of next week. 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The current time is 7:19 p.m. Mountain Standard Time. Here is the 7 p.m. Mountain Standard Time observation for Phoenix, on Sunday, September 20th. At Sky Harbor, it was mostly cloudy. Visibility 10 miles. Temperature was 98 degrees, dew point 43, relative humidity 15%. Wind was northeast, at 7 miles an hour. And the pressure was 29.80 inches, and steady. Other observations for South Central Arizona, including the Greater Phoenix area, at Mesa Gateway, it was clear, with a temperature of 95. It was partly cloudy, with a temperature of 95 at Buckeye, 97 at Glendale, 91 at Deer Valley, 95 at Scottsdale Airport, and 94 at Falcon Field. It was mostly cloudy, with a temperature of 97 at Chandler, and 96 at Gila Bend. Observations for northern Arizona, it was clear, with a temperature of 59 at the Grand Canyon, and 78 at Page. It was partly cloudy, with a temperature of 73 at Winslow, and 66 at Chulo. It was mostly cloudy, with a temperature of 63 at Flagstaff, 83 at Kingman, 75 at Prescott, and 73 at Payson. Observations for southern Arizona, at Tucson, it was clear, with a temperature of 89. At Nogales, it was partly cloudy, with a temperature of 80. It was mostly cloudy, with a temperature of 97 at Yuma, and 77 at Sierra Vista. Observations for Southern California, skies ranged from partly cloudy to mostly cloudy. It was 70 at Los Angeles Airport, 71 at San Diego, and 97 at Blythe. Regional observations, skies ranged from partly cloudy to mostly cloudy. It was 92 at Las Vegas, 68 at Salt Lake City, 75 at Albuquerque, and 85 at El Paso. Once again, at 7 p.m. in Phoenix, under mostly cloudy skies. The Sky Harbor temperature was 98 degrees. Here is the latest forecast. For the following area, in Arizona, Central Phoenix, issued at 4:01 p.m. Mountain Standard Time. Tonight, partly cloudy in the evening, then considerable cloudiness. Lows 74 to 81. Light wind. Monday, considerable cloudiness in the morning, then becoming partly cloudy. Highs 96 to 101. Southeast wind 5 to 10 miles per hour. Monday night, mostly clear.
lows 70 to 79. West wind 5 to 10 miles per hour in the evening, becoming light after midnight. Tuesday, sunny. Highs 94 to 99. Southeast wind 5 to 10 miles per hour. Tuesday night, partly cloudy. Lows 73 to 81. East wind around 5 miles per hour in the evening, increasing to 10 to 15 miles per hour after midnight. Wednesday, mostly sunny. Highs 94 to 100. Wednesday night, partly cloudy. A 10% chance of showers and thunderstorms in the evening. Lows 73 to 81. Thursday, partly sunny. A 10% chance of afternoon showers and thunderstorms. Highs 94 to 100. Thursday night, partly cloudy. A 20% chance of showers and thunderstorms in the evening. Lows 75 to 82. Friday, mostly sunny. Highs 95 to 101. Friday night, partly cloudy. Lows 76 to 83. Saturday, partly sunny. Highs 96 to 102. Saturday night, partly cloudy. Lows 76 to 82. Sunday, partly sunny. A chance of showers and a slight chance of thunderstorms in the afternoon. Highs 94 to 100. Chance of rain 10%. The Phoenix, Arizona climate summary for this evening, as of 5 p.m., September 20th, 2026. Today's high temperature was 104 degrees. The normal high is 99. The record high is 107 degrees, which was set in 2010. Today's low temperature was 79 degrees. The normal low is 77. The record low is 47 degrees, which was set in 1965. No precipitation fell today, which leaves the monthly total at a trace. The total precipitation for the year still stands at 1.73 inches. The normal high temperature for tomorrow is 99 degrees, and the normal low is 77. Sunset tonight is at 6:27 p.m. Sunrise tomorrow is at 6:16 a.m. Here is the synopsis for Southeast California, Southwest, and South Central Arizona. Dry, tranquil weather conditions with near to slightly above normal temperatures will continue through the first half of next week. A low-pressure system with returning moisture will yield renewed rainfall chances to at least the high terrain of northern and eastern Arizona during the latter half of next week. 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The current time is 7:26 p.m. Mountain Standard Time. Here is the 7 p.m. Mountain Standard Time observation for Phoenix, on Sunday, September 20th. At Sky Harbor, it was mostly cloudy. Visibility 10 miles. Temperature was 98 degrees, dew point 43, relative humidity 15%. Wind was northeast, at 7 miles an hour. And the pressure was 29.80 inches, and steady. Other observations for South Central Arizona, including the Greater Phoenix area, at Mesa Gateway, it was clear, with a temperature of 95. It was partly cloudy, with a temperature of 95 at Buckeye, 97 at Glendale, 91 at Deer Valley, 95 at Scottsdale Airport, and 94 at Falcon Field. It was mostly cloudy, with a temperature of 97 at Chandler, and 96 at Gila Bend. Observations for northern Arizona, it was clear, with a temperature of 59 at the Grand Canyon, and 78 at Page. It was partly cloudy, with a temperature of 73 at Winslow, and 66 at Chulo. It was mostly cloudy, with a temperature of 63 at Flagstaff, 83 at Kingman, 75 at Prescott, and 73 at Payson. Observations for southern Arizona, at Tucson, it was clear, with a temperature of 89. At Nogales, it was partly cloudy, with a temperature of 80. It was mostly cloudy, with a temperature of 97 at Yuma, and 77 at Sierra Vista.
Observations for Southern California, skies ranged from partly cloudy to mostly cloudy. It was 70 at Los Angeles Airport, 71 at San Diego, and 97 at Blythe. Region

Monday, considerable cloudiness in the morning, then becoming partly cloudy. Highs 96 to 101. Southeast wind 5 to 10 miles per hour. Monday night, mostly clear. Lows 70 to 79. West wind 5 to 10 miles per hour in the evening, becoming light after midnight. Tuesday, sunny. Highs 94 to 99. Southeast wind 5 to 10 miles per hour. Tuesday night, partly cloudy. Lows 73 to 81. East wind around 5 miles per hour in the evening, increasing to 10 to 15 miles per hour after midnight. Wednesday, mostly sunny. Highs 94 to 100. Wednesday night, partly cloudy. A 10% chance of showers and thunderstorms in the evening. Lows 73 to 81. Thursday, partly sunny. A 10% chance of afternoon showers and thunderstorms. Highs 94 to 100. Thursday night, partly cloudy. A 20% chance of showers and thunderstorms in the evening. Lows 75 to 82. Friday, mostly sunny. Highs 95 to 101. Friday night, partly cloudy. Lows 76 to 83. Saturday, partly sunny. Highs 96 to 102. Saturday night, partly cloudy. Lows 76 to 82. Sunday, partly sunny. A chance of showers and a slight chance of thunderstorms in the afternoon. Highs 94 to 100. Chance of rain 10%. The Phoenix, Arizona climate summary for this evening, as of 5 p.m., September 20, 2026. Today's high temperature was 104 degrees. The normal high is 99. The record high is 107 degrees, which was set in 2010. Today's low temperature was 79 degrees. The normal low is 77. The record low is 47 degrees, which was set in 1965. No precipitation fell today, which leaves the monthly total at a trace. The total precipitation for the year still stands at 1.73 inches. The normal high temperature for tomorrow is 99 degrees, and the normal low is 77. Sunset tonight is at 6:27 p.m. Sunrise tomorrow is at 6:16 a.m. Here is the synopsis for Southeast California, Southwest, and South Central Arizona. Dry, tranquil weather conditions with near to slightly above normal temperatures will continue through the first half of next week. A low-pressure system with returning moisture will yield renewed rainfall chances to at least the high terrain of northern and eastern Arizona during the latter half of next week. 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The current time is 7:32 p.m. Mountain Standard Time. Here is the 7 p.m. Mountain Standard Time observation for Phoenix, on Sunday, September 20th. At Sky Harbor, it was mostly cloudy. Visibility 10 miles. Temperature was 98 degrees, dew point 43, relative humidity 15%. Wind was northeast, at 7 miles an hour. And the pressure was 29.80 inches, and steady. Other observations for South Central Arizona, including the Greater Phoenix area, at Mesa Gateway, it was clear, with a temperature of 95. It was partly cloudy, with a temperature of 95 at Buckeye, 97 at Glendale, 91 at Deer Valley, 95 at Scottsdale Airport, and 94 at Falcon Field. It was mostly cloudy, with a temperature of 97 at Chandler, and 96 at Gila Bend. Observations for northern Arizona, it was clear, with a temperature in Canyon, and 78 at Page. It was partly cloudy, with a temperature of 73 at Winslow, and 66 at Chulo. It was mostly cloudy, with a temperature of 63 at Flagstaff, 83 at Kingman, 75 at Prescott, and 73 at Payson. Observations for southern Arizona, at Tucson, it was clear, with a temperature of 89. At Nogales.

Dallas, it was partly cloudy, with a temperature of 80. It was mostly cloudy, with a temperature of 97 at Yuma, and 77 at Sierra Vista. Observations for Southern California, skies ranged from partly cloudy to mostly cloudy. It was 70 at Los Angeles Airport, 71 at San Diego, and 97 at Blythe. Regional observations, skies ranged from partly cloudy to mostly cloudy. It was 92 at Las Vegas, 68 at Salt Lake City, 75 at Albuquerque, and 85 at El Paso. Once again, at 7 p.m. in Phoenix, under mostly cloudy skies. The Sky Harbor temperature was 98 degrees. Here is the latest forecast. For the following area, in Arizona, central Phoenix, issued at 4:01 p.m. Mountain Standard Time. Tonight, partly cloudy in the evening then considerable cloudiness. Lows 74 to 81. Light wind. Monday, considerable cloudiness in the morning then becoming partly cloudy. Highs 96 to 101. Southeast wind 5 to 10 miles per hour. Monday night, mostly clear. Lows 70 to 79. West wind 5 to 10 miles per hour in the evening becoming light after midnight. Tuesday, sunny. Highs 94 to 99. Southeast wind 5 to 10 miles per hour. Tuesday night, partly cloudy. Lows 73 to 81. East wind around 5 miles per hour in the evening increasing to 10 to 15 miles per hour after midnight. Wednesday, mostly sunny. Highs 94 to 100. Wednesday night, partly cloudy. A 10% chance of showers and thunderstorms in the evening. Lows 73 to 81. Thursday, partly sunny. A 10% chance of afternoon showers and thunderstorms. Highs 94 to 100. Thursday night, partly cloudy. A 20% chance of showers and thunderstorms in the evening. Lows 75 to 82. Friday, mostly sunny. Highs 95 to 101. Friday night, partly cloudy. Lows 76 to 83. Saturday, partly sunny. Highs 96 to 102. Saturday night, partly cloudy. Lows 76 to 82. Sunday, partly sunny. A chance of showers and a slight chance of thunderstorms in the afternoon. Highs 94 to 100. Chance of rain 10%. The Phoenix, Arizona climate summary for this evening, as of 5 p.m., September 20th, 2026. Today's high temperature was 104 degrees. The normal high is 99. The record high is 107 degrees, which was set in 2010. Today's low temperature was 79 degrees. The normal low is 77. The record low is 47 degrees, which was set in 1965. No precipitation fell today, which leaves the monthly total at a trace. The total precipitation for the year still stands at 1.73 inches. The normal high temperature for tomorrow is 99 degrees, and the normal low is 77. Sunset tonight is at 6:27 p.m. Sunrise tomorrow is at 6:16 a.m. Here is the synopsis for Southeast California, Southwest, and South Central Arizona. Dry, tranquil weather conditions with near to slightly above normal temperatures will continue through the first half of next week. A low pressure system with returning moisture will yield renewed rainfall chances to at least the high terrain of northern and eastern Arizona during the latter half of next week. 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The current time is 7:38 p.m. Mountain Standard Time. Here is the 7 p.m. Mountain Standard Time observation for Phoenix, on Sunday, September 20th. At Sky Harbor, it was mostly cloudy. Visibility 10 miles. Temperature was 98 degrees, dew point 43, relative humidity 15%.
Wind was northeast at 7 miles an hour. And the pressure was 29.80 inches and steady. Other observations for South Central Arizona, including the greater Phoenix area at Mesa Gateway, it was clear with a temperature of 95. It was partly cloudy with a temperature of 95 at Buckeye, 97 at Glendale, 91 at Deer Valley, 95 at Scottsdale Airport, and 94 at Falcon Field. It was mostly cloudy with a temperature of 97 at Chandler and 96 at Gila Bend. Observations for northern Arizona, it was clear with a temperature of 59 at the Grand Canyon and 78 at Page. It was partly cloudy with a temperature of 73 at Winslow and 66 at Chulo. It was mostly cloudy with a temperature of 63 at Flagstaff, 83 at Kingman, 75 at Prescott, and 73 at Payson. Observations for southern Arizona, at Tucson, it was clear with a temperature of 89. At Nogales, it was partly cloudy with a temperature of 80. It was mostly cloudy with a temperature of 97 at Yuma and 77 at Sierra Vista. Observations for Southern California, skies ranged from partly cloudy to mostly cloudy. It was 70 at Los Angeles Airport, 71 at San Diego, and 97 at Blythe. Regional observations, skies ranged from partly cloudy to mostly cloudy. It was 92 at Las Vegas, 68 at Salt Lake City, 75 at Albuquerque, and 85 at El Paso. Once again, at 7 p.m. in Phoenix, under mostly cloudy skies. The Sky Harbor temperature was 98 degrees. Here is the latest forecast. For the following area, in Arizona, Central Phoenix, issued at 4:01 p.m. Mountain Standard Time. Tonight, partly cloudy in the evening, then considerable cloudiness. Lows 74 to 81. Light wind. Monday, considerable cloudiness in the morning, then becoming partly cloudy. Highs 96 to 101. Southeast wind 5 to 10 miles per hour. Monday night, mostly clear. Lows 70 to 79. West wind 5 to 10 miles per hour in the evening, becoming light after midnight. Tuesday, sunny. Highs 94 to 99. Southeast wind 5 to 10 miles per hour. Tuesday night, partly cloudy. Lows 73 to 81. East wind around 5 miles per hour in the evening, increasing to 10 to 15 miles per hour after midnight. Wednesday, mostly sunny. Highs 94 to 100. Wednesday night, partly cloudy. A 10% chance of showers and thunderstorms in the evening. Lows 73 to 81. Thursday, partly sunny. A 10% chance of afternoon showers and thunderstorms. Highs 94 to 100. Thursday night, partly cloudy. A 20% chance of showers and thunderstorms in the evening. Lows 75 to 82. Friday, mostly sunny. Highs 95 to 101. Friday night, partly cloudy. Lows 76 to 83. Saturday, partly sunny. Highs 96 to 102. Saturday night, partly cloudy. Lows 76 to 82. Sunday, partly sunny. A chance of showers and a slight chance of thunderstorms in the afternoon. Highs 94 to 100. Chance of rain 10%. The Phoenix, Arizona climate summary for this evening, as of 5 p.m., September 20, 2026. Today's high temperature was 104 degrees. The normal high is 99. The record high is 107 degrees, which was set in 2010. Today's low temperature was 79 degrees. The normal low is 77. The record low is 47 degrees, which was set in 1965. No precipitation fell today, which leaves the monthly total at a trace. The total precipitation for the year still stands at 1.73 inches. The normal high temperature for tomorrow is 99 degrees, and the normal low is 77.
Sunset tonight is at 6:27 p.m. Sunrise tomorrow is at 6:16 a.m. Here is the synopsis for Southeast California, Southwest, and South Central Arizona. Dry, tranquil weather conditions with near to slightly above normal temperatures will continue through the first half of next week. A low-pressure system with returning moisture will yield renewed rainfall chances to at least the high terrain of northern and eastern Arizona during the latter half of next week. 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The current time is 7:44 p.m. Mountain Standard Time. Here is the 7 p.m. Mountain Standard Time observation for Phoenix, on Sunday, September 20th. At Sky Harbor, it was mostly cloudy. Visibility 10 miles. Temperature was 98 degrees, dew point 43, relative humidity 15%. Wind was northeast, at 7 miles an hour. And the pressure was 29.80 inches, and steady. Other observations for South Central Arizona, including the Greater Phoenix area, at Mesa Gateway, it was clear, with a temperature of 95. It was partly cloudy, with a temperature of 95 at Buckeye, 97 at Glendale, 91 at Deer Valley, 95 at Scottsdale Airport, and 94 at Falcon Field. It was mostly cloudy, with a temperature of 97 at Chandler, and 96 at Gila Bend. Observations for northern Arizona, it was clear, with a temperature of 59 at the Grand Canyon, and 78 at Page. It was partly cloudy, with a temperature of 73 at Winslow, and 66 at Cholo. It was mostly cloudy, with a temperature of 63 at Flagstaff, 83 at Kingman, 75 at Prescott, and 73 at Payson. Observations for southern Arizona, at Tucson, it was clear, with a temperature of 89. At Nogales, it was partly cloudy, with a temperature of 80. It was mostly cloudy, with a temperature of 97 at Yuma, and 77 at Sierra Vista. Observations for Southern California, skies ranged from partly cloudy to mostly cloudy. It was 70 at Los Angeles Airport, 71 at San Diego, and 97 at Blythe. Regional observations, skies ranged from partly cloudy to mostly cloudy. It was 92 at Las Vegas, 68 at Salt Lake City, 75 at Albuquerque, and 85 at El Paso. Once again, at 7 p.m. in Phoenix, under mostly cloudy skies. The Sky Harbor temperature was 98 degrees. Here is the latest forecast. For the following area, in Arizona, Central Phoenix, issued at 4:01 p.m. Mountain Standard Time. Tonight, partly cloudy in the evening, then considerable cloudiness. Lows 74 to 81. Light wind. Monday, considerable cloudiness in the morning, then becoming partly cloudy. Highs 96 to 101. Southeast wind 5 to 10 miles per hour. Monday night, mostly clear. Lows 70 to 79. West wind 5 to 10 miles per hour in the evening, becoming light after midnight. Tuesday, sunny. Highs 94 to 99. Southeast wind 5 to 10 miles per hour. Tuesday night, partly cloudy. Lows 73 to 81. East wind around 5 miles per hour in the evening, increasing to 10 to 15 miles per hour after midnight. Wednesday, mostly sunny. Highs 94 to 100. Wednesday night, partly cloudy. A 10% chance of showers and thunderstorms in the evening. Lows 73 to 81. Thursday, partly sunny. A 10% chance of afternoon showers and thunderstorms. Highs 94 to 100. Thursday night, partly cloudy. A 20% chance of showers and thunderstorms in the evening. Lows 75 to 82. Friday, mostly sunny. Highs 95 to 101. Friday night, partly cloudy. Lows 76 to 83. Saturday, partly sunny.
highs 96 to 102. Saturday night, partly cloudy. Lows 76 to 82. Sunday, partly sunny. A chance of showers and a slight chance of thunderstorms in the afternoon. Highs 94 to 100. Chance of rain 10%. The Phoenix, Arizona climate summary for this evening, as of 5 p.m., September 20th, 2026. Today's high temperature was 104 degrees. The normal high is 99. The record high is 107 degrees, which was set in 2010. Today's low temperature was 79 degrees. The normal low is 77. The record low is 47 degrees, which was set in 1965. No precipitation fell today, which leaves the monthly total at a trace. The total precipitation for the year still stands at 1.73 inches. The normal high temperature for tomorrow is 99 degrees, and the normal low is 77. Sunset tonight is at 6:27 p.m. Sunrise tomorrow is at 6:16 a.m. Here is the synopsis for Southeast California, Southwest, and South Central Arizona. Dry, tranquil weather conditions with near to slightly above normal temperatures will continue through the first half of next week. A low-pressure system with returning moisture will yield renewed rainfall chances to at least the high terrain of northern and eastern Arizona during the latter half of next week. 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The current time is 7:50 p.m. Mountain Standard Time. Here is the 7 p.m. Mountain Standard Time observation for Phoenix, on Sunday, September 20th. At Sky Harbor, it was mostly cloudy. Visibility 10 miles. Temperature was 98 degrees, dew point 43, relative humidity 15%. Wind was northeast, at 7 miles an hour. And the pressure was 29.80 inches, and steady. Other observations for South Central Arizona, including the Greater Phoenix area, at Mesa Gateway, it was clear, with a temperature of 95. It was partly cloudy, with a temperature of 95 at Buckeye, 97 at Glendale, 91 at Deer Valley, 95 at Scottsdale Airport, and 94 at Falcon Field. It was mostly cloudy, with a temperature of 97 at Chandler, and 96 at Gila Bend. Observations for northern Arizona, it was clear, with a temperature of 59 at the Grand Canyon, and 78 at Page. It was partly cloudy, with a temperature of 73 at Winslow, and 66 at Cholo. It was mostly cloudy, with a temperature of 63 at Flagstaff, 83 at Kingman, 75 at Prescott, and 73 at Payson. Observations for southern Arizona, at Tucson, it was clear, with a temperature of 89. At Nogales, it was partly cloudy, with a temperature of 80. It was mostly cloudy, with a temperature of 97 at Yuma, and 77 at Sierra Vista. Observations for Southern California, skies ranged from partly cloudy to mostly cloudy. It was 70 at Los Angeles Airport, 71 at San Diego, and 97 at Blythe. Regional observations, skies ranged from partly cloudy to mostly cloudy. It was 92 at Las Vegas, 68 at Salt Lake City, 75 at Albuquerque, and 85 at El Paso. Once again, at 7 p.m. in Phoenix, under mostly cloudy skies. The Sky Harbor temperature was 98 degrees. Here is the latest forecast. For the following area, in Arizona, Central Phoenix, issued at 4:01 p.m. Mountain Standard Time. Tonight, partly cloudy in the evening, then considerable cloudiness. Lows 74 to 81. Light wind. Monday, considerable cloudiness in the morning, then becoming partly cloudy. Highs 96 to 101. Southeast wind 5 to 10 miles per hour. Monday night, mostly clear. Lows 70 to 79. West wind 5 to 10 miles per hour in the evening, becoming light after midnight. Tuesday, sunny.
Highs 94 to 99. Southeast wind 5 to 10 miles per hour. Tuesday night, partly cloudy. Lows 73 to 81. East wind around 5 miles per hour in the evening, increasing to 10 to 15 miles per hour after midnight. Wednesday, mostly sunny. Highs 94 to 100. Wednesday night, partly cloudy. A 10% chance of showers and thunderstorms in the evening. Lows 73 to 81. Thursday, partly sunny. A 10% chance of afternoon showers and thunderstorms. Highs 94 to 100. Thursday night, partly cloudy. A 20% chance of showers and thunderstorms in the evening. Lows 75 to 82. Friday, mostly sunny. Highs 95 to 101. Friday night, partly cloudy. Lows 76 to 83. Saturday, partly sunny. Highs 96 to 102. Saturday night, partly cloudy. Lows 76 to 82. Sunday, partly sunny. A chance of showers and a slight chance of thunderstorms in the afternoon. Highs 94 to 100. Chance of rain 10%. The Phoenix, Arizona climate summary for this evening, as of 5 p.m., September 20, 2026. Today's high temperature was 104 degrees. The normal high is 99. The record high is 107 degrees, which was set in 2010. Today's low temperature was 79 degrees. The normal low is 77. The record low is 47 degrees, which was set in 1965. No precipitation fell today, which leaves the monthly total at a trace. The total precipitation for the year still stands at 1.73 inches. The normal high temperature for tomorrow is 99 degrees, and the normal low is 77. Sunset tonight is at 6:27 p.m. Sunrise tomorrow is at 6:16 a.m. Here is the synopsis for Southeast California, Southwest, and South Central Arizona. Dry, tranquil weather conditions with near to slightly above normal temperatures will continue through the first half of next week. A low pressure system with returning moisture will yield renewed rainfall chances to at least the high terrain of northern and eastern Arizona during the latter half of next week. 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The current time is 7:56 p.m. Mountain Standard Time. Here is the 7 p.m. Mountain Standard Time observation for Phoenix, on Sunday, September 20th. At Sky Harbor, it was mostly cloudy. Visibility 10 miles. Temperature was 98 degrees, dew point 43, relative humidity 15%. Wind was northeast, at 7 miles an hour. And the pressure was 29.80 inches, and steady. Other observations for South Central Arizona, including the Greater Phoenix area, at Mesa Gateway, it was clear, with a temperature of 95. It was partly cloudy, with a temperature of 95 at Buckeye, 97 at Glendale, 91 at Deer Valley, 95 at Scottsdale Airport, and 94 at Falcon Field. It was mostly cloudy, with a temperature of 97 at Chandler, and 96 at Gila Bend. Observations for northern Arizona, it was clear, with a temperature of 59 at the Grand Canyon, and 78 at Page. It was partly cloudy, with a temperature of 73 at Winslow, and 66 at Chillo. It was mostly cloudy, with a temperature of 63 at Flagstaff, 83 at Kingman, 75 at Prescott, and 73 at Payson. Observations for southern Arizona, at Tucson, it was clear, with a temperature of 89. At Nogales, it was partly cloudy, with a temperature of 80. It was mostly cloudy, with a temperature of 97 at Yuma, and 77 at Sierra Vista. Observations for Southern California, skies ranged from partly cloudy to mostly cloudy. It was 70 at Los Angeles Airport, 71 at San Diego, and 97 at Blythe.
Regional observations, skies ranged from partly cloudy to mostly cloudy. It was 92 at Las Vegas, 68 at Salt Lake City, 75 at Albuquerque, and 85 at El Paso. Once again, at 7 p.m. in Phoenix, under mostly cloudy skies. The Sky Harbor temperature was 98 degrees. Here is the latest forecast. For the following area, in Arizona, Central Phoenix, issued at 4:01 p.m. Mountain Standard Time. Tonight, partly cloudy in the evening, then considerable cloudiness. Lows 74 to 81. Light wind. Monday, considerable cloudiness in the morning, then becoming partly cloudy. Highs 96 to 101. Southeast wind 5 to 10 miles per hour. Monday night, mostly clear. Lows 70 to 79. West wind 5 to 10 miles per hour in the evening, becoming light after midnight. Tuesday, sunny. Highs 94 to 99. Southeast wind 5 to 10 miles per hour. Tuesday night, partly cloudy. Lows 73 to 81. East wind around 5 miles per hour in the evening, increasing to 10 to 15 miles per hour after midnight. Wednesday, mostly sunny. Highs 94 to 100. Wednesday night, partly cloudy. A 10% chance of showers and thunderstorms in the evening. Lows 73 to 81. Thursday, partly sunny. A 10% chance of afternoon showers and thunderstorms. Highs 94 to 100. Thursday night, partly cloudy. A 20% chance of showers and thunderstorms in the evening. Lows 75 to 82. Friday, mostly sunny. Highs 95 to 101. Friday night, partly cloudy. Lows 76 to 83. Saturday, partly sunny. Highs 96 to 102. Saturday night, partly cloudy. Lows 76 to 82. Sunday, partly sunny. A chance of showers and a slight chance of thunderstorms in the afternoon. Highs 94 to 100. Chance of rain 10%. The Phoenix, Arizona climate summary for this evening, as of 5 p.m., September 20th, 2026. Today's high temperature was 104 degrees. The normal high is 99. The record high is 107 degrees, which was set in 2010. Today's low temperature was 79 degrees. The normal low is 77. The record low is 47 degrees, which was set in 1965. No precipitation fell today, which leaves the monthly total at a trace. The total precipitation for the year still stands at 1.73 inches. The normal high temperature for tomorrow is 99 degrees, and the normal low is 77. Sunset tonight is at 6:27 p.m. Sunrise tomorrow is at 6:16 a.m. Here is the synopsis for Southeast California, Southwest, and South Central Arizona. Dry, tranquil weather conditions with near to slightly above normal temperatures will continue through the first half of next week. A low pressure system with returning moisture will yield renewed rainfall chances to at least the high terrain of northern and eastern Arizona during the latter half of next week. 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The current time is 8:02 p.m. Mountain Standard Time. Here is the latest forecast. For the following area, in Arizona, Central Phoenix, issued at 4:01 p.m. Mountain Standard Time. Tonight, partly cloudy in the evening, then considerable cloudiness. Lows 74 to 81. Light wind. Monday, considerable cloudiness in the morning, then becoming partly cloudy. Highs 96 to 101. Southeast wind 5 to 10 miles per hour. Monday night, mostly clear. Lows 70 to 79. West wind 5 to 10 miles per hour in the evening, becoming light after midnight. Tuesday, sunny.
highs 94 to 99. Southeast wind 5 to 10 miles per hour. Tuesday night, partly cloudy. Lows 73 to 81. East wind around 5 miles per hour in the evening, increasing to 10 to 15 miles per hour after midnight. Wednesday, mostly sunny. Highs 94 to 100. Wednesday night, partly cloudy. A 10% chance of showers and thunderstorms in the evening. Lows 73 to 81. Thursday, partly sunny. A 10% chance of afternoon showers and thunderstorms. Highs 94 to 100. Thursday night, partly cloudy. A 20% chance of showers and thunderstorms in the evening. Lows 75 to 82. Friday, mostly sunny. Highs 95 to 101. Friday night, partly cloudy. Lows 76 to 83. Saturday, partly sunny. Highs 96 to 102. Saturday night, partly cloudy. Lows 76 to 82. Sunday, partly sunny. A chance of showers and a slight chance of thunderstorms in the afternoon. Highs 94 to 100. Chance of rain 10%. The Phoenix, Arizona climate summary for this evening, as of 5 p.m., September 20, 2026. Today's high temperature was 104 degrees. The normal high is 99. The record high is 107 degrees, which was set in 2010. Today's low temperature was 79 degrees. The normal low is 77. The record low is 47 degrees, which was set in 1965. No precipitation fell today, which leaves the monthly total at a trace. The total precipitation for the year still stands at 1.73 inches. The normal high temperature for tomorrow is 99 degrees, and the normal low is 77. Sunset tonight is at 6:27 p.m. Sunrise tomorrow is at 6:16 a.m. Here is the synopsis for Southeast California, Southwest, in South Central Arizona. Dry, tranquil weather conditions with near to slightly above normal temperatures will continue through the first half of next week. A low pressure system with returning moisture will yield renewed rainfall chances to at least the high terrain of northern and eastern Arizona during the latter half of next week. 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The current time is 8:06 p.m. Mountain Standard Time. Here is the latest forecast. For the following area, in Arizona, Central Phoenix, issued at 4:01 p.m. Mountain Standard Time. Tonight, partly cloudy in the evening, then considerable cloudiness. Lows 74 to 81. Light wind. Monday, considerable cloudiness in the morning, then becoming partly cloudy. Highs 96 to 101. Southeast wind 5 to 10 miles per hour. Monday night, mostly clear. Lows 70 to 79. West wind 5 to 10 miles per hour in the evening, becoming light after midnight. Tuesday, sunny. Highs 94 to 99. Southeast wind 5 to 10 miles per hour. Tuesday night, partly cloudy. Lows 73 to 81. East wind around 5 miles per hour in the evening, increasing to 10 to 15 miles per hour after midnight. Wednesday, mostly sunny. Highs 94 to 100. Wednesday night, partly cloudy. A 10% chance of showers and thunderstorms in the evening. Lows 73 to 81. Thursday, partly sunny. A 10% chance of afternoon showers and thunderstorms. Highs 94 to 100. Thursday night, partly cloudy. A 20% chance of showers and thunderstorms in the evening. Lows 75 to 82. Friday, mostly sunny. Highs 95 to 101. Friday night, partly cloudy. Lows 76 to 83. Saturday, partly sunny.
highs 96 to 102. Saturday night, partly cloudy. Lows 76 to 82. Sunday, partly sunny. A chance of showers and a slight chance of thunderstorms in the afternoon. Highs 94 to 100. Chance of rain 10%. The Phoenix, Arizona climate summary for this evening, as of 5 p.m., September 20th, 2026. Today's high temperature was 104 degrees. The normal high is 99. The record high is 107 degrees, which was set in 2010. Today's low temperature was 79 degrees. The normal low is 77. The record low is 47 degrees, which was set in 1965. No precipitation fell today, which leaves the monthly total at a trace. The total precipitation for the year still stands at 1.73 inches. The normal high temperature for tomorrow is 99 degrees, and the normal low is 77. Sunset tonight is at 6:27 p.m. Sunrise tomorrow is at 6:16 a.m. Here is the synopsis for Southeast California, Southwest, and South Central Arizona. Dry, tranquil weather conditions with near to slightly above normal temperatures will continue through the first half of next week. A low-pressure system with returning moisture will yield renewed rainfall chances to at least the high terrain of northern and eastern Arizona during the latter half of next week. 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The current time is 8:10 p.m. Mountain Standard Time. Here is the 8 p.m. Mountain Standard Time observation for Phoenix, on Sunday, September 20th. At Sky Harbor, it was mostly cloudy. Visibility 10 miles. Temperature was 98 degrees, dew point 43, relative humidity 15%. Wind was northeast, at 7 miles an hour. And the pressure was 29.81 inches, and rising. Other observations for South Central Arizona, including the Greater Phoenix area, at Chandler, it was clear, with a temperature of 93. It was partly cloudy, with a temperature of 90 at Buckeye, 95 at Luke Air Force Base, and 90 at Deer Valley. Under partly cloudy skies, Scottsdale Airport reported 92, Falcon Field reported 91, and Mesa Gateway reported 93. At Gila Bend, it was mostly cloudy, with a temperature of 93. Observations for northern Arizona, it was clear, with a temperature of 54 at the Grand Canyon, and 76 at Page. It was partly cloudy, with a temperature of 76 at Kingman, 72 at Payson, and 70 at Winslow. It was mostly cloudy, with a temperature of 71 at Prescott, and 63 at Shiloh. At Flagstaff, it was cloudy, with a temperature of 60. Observations for southern Arizona, skies ranged from clear to partly cloudy. It was 86 at Tucson, 93 at Yuma, 75 at Nogales, and 76 at Sierra Vista. Observations for Southern California, at Los Angeles Airport, it was partly cloudy, with a temperature of 69. At Blythe, it was mostly cloudy, with a temperature of 94. At San Diego, it was cloudy, with a temperature of 72. Regional observations, skies ranged from partly cloudy to mostly cloudy. It was 90 at Las Vegas, 67 at Salt Lake City, 70 at Albuquerque, and 84 at El Paso. Once again, at 8 p.m. in Phoenix, under mostly cloudy skies. The Sky Harbor temperature was 98 degrees. Here is the latest forecast. For the following area, in Arizona, Central Phoenix, issued at 4:01 p.m. Mountain Standard Time. Tonight, partly cloudy in the evening, then considerable cloudiness. Lows 74 to 81. Light wind. Monday, considerable cloudiness in the morning, then becoming partly cloudy. Highs 96 to 101. Southeast wind 5 to 10 miles per hour. Monday night, mostly clear. Lows 70 to 79.
West wind 5 to 10 miles per hour in the evening, becoming light after midnight. Tuesday, sunny. Highs 94 to 99. Southeast wind 5 to 10 miles per hour. Tuesday night, partly cloudy. Lows 73 to 81. East wind around 5 miles per hour in the evening, increasing to 10 to 15 miles per hour after midnight. Wednesday, mostly sunny. Highs 94 to 100. Wednesday night, partly cloudy. A 10% chance of showers and thunderstorms in the evening. Lows 73 to 81. Thursday, partly sunny. A 10% chance of afternoon showers and thunderstorms. Highs 94 to 100. Thursday night, partly cloudy. A 20% chance of showers and thunderstorms in the evening. Lows 75 to 82. Friday, mostly sunny. Highs 95 to 101. Friday night, partly cloudy. Lows 76 to 83. Saturday, partly sunny. Highs 96 to 102. Saturday night, partly cloudy. Lows 76 to 82. Sunday, partly sunny. A chance of showers and a slight chance of thunderstorms in the afternoon. Highs 94 to 100. Chance of rain 10%. The Phoenix, Arizona climate summary for this evening, as of 5 p.m., September 20th, 2026. Today's high temperature was 104 degrees. The normal high is 99. The record high is 107 degrees, which was set in 2010. Today's low temperature was 79 degrees. The normal low is 77. The record low is 47 degrees, which was set in 1965. No precipitation fell today, which leaves the monthly total at a trace. The total precipitation for the year still stands at 1.73 inches. The normal high temperature for tomorrow is 99 degrees, and the normal low is 77. Sunset tonight is at 6:27 p.m. Sunrise tomorrow is at 6:16 a.m. Here is the synopsis for Southeast California, Southwest, and South Central Arizona. Dry, tranquil weather conditions with near to slightly above normal temperatures will continue through the first half of next week. A low-pressure system with returning moisture will yield renewed rainfall chances to at least the high terrain of northern and eastern Arizona during the latter half of next week. 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The current time is 8:16 p.m. Mountain Standard Time. Here is the 8 p.m. Mountain Standard Time observation for Phoenix, on Sunday, September 20th. At Sky Harbor, it was mostly cloudy. Visibility 10 miles. Temperature was 98 degrees, dew point 43, relative humidity 15%. Wind was northeast, at 7 miles an hour. And the pressure was 29.81 inches, and rising. Other observations for South Central Arizona, including the Greater Phoenix area, at Chandler, it was clear, with a temperature of 93. It was partly cloudy, with a temperature of 90 at Buckeye, 95 at Luke Air Force Base, and 90 at Deer Valley. Under partly cloudy skies, Scottsdale Airport reported 92, Falcon Field reported 91, and Mesa Gateway reported 93. At Gila Bend, it was mostly cloudy, with a temperature of 93. Observations for northern Arizona, it was clear, with a temperature of 54 at the Grand Canyon, and 76 at Page. It was partly cloudy, with a temperature of 76 at Kingman, 72 at Payson, and 70 at Winslow. It was mostly cloudy, with a temperature of 71 at Prescott, and 63 at Shiloh. At Flagstaff, it was cloudy, with a temperature of 60. Observations for southern Arizona, skies ranged from clear to partly cloudy. It was 86 at Tucson, 93 at Yuma, 75 at Nogales, and 76 at Sierra Vista.
Observations for Southern California at Los Angeles Airport. It was partly cloudy, with a temperature of 69. At Blythe, it was mostly cloudy, with a temperature of 94. At San Diego, it was cloudy, with a temperature of 72. Regional observations, skies ranged from partly cloudy to mostly cloudy. It was 90 at Las Vegas, 67 at Salt Lake City, 70 at Albuquerque, and 84 at El Paso. Once again, at 8 p.m. in Phoenix, under mostly cloudy skies. The Sky Harbor temperature was 98 degrees. Here is the latest forecast. For the following area, in Arizona, Central Phoenix, issued at 4:01 p.m. Mountain Standard Time. Tonight, partly cloudy in the evening, then considerable cloudiness. Lows 74 to 81. Light wind. Monday, considerable cloudiness in the morning, then becoming partly cloudy. Highs 96 to 101. Southeast wind 5 to 10 miles per hour. Monday night, mostly clear. Lows 70 to 79. West wind 5 to 10 miles per hour in the evening, becoming light after midnight. Tuesday, sunny. Highs 94 to 99. Southeast wind 5 to 10 miles per hour. Tuesday night, partly cloudy. Lows 73 to 81. East wind around 5 miles per hour in the evening, increasing to 10 to 15 miles per hour after midnight. Wednesday, mostly sunny. Highs 94 to 100. Wednesday night, partly cloudy. A 10% chance of showers and thunderstorms in the evening. Lows 73 to 81. Thursday, partly sunny. A 10% chance of afternoon showers and thunderstorms. Highs 94 to 100. Thursday night, partly cloudy. A 20% chance of showers and thunderstorms in the evening. Lows 75 to 82. Friday, mostly sunny. Highs 95 to 101. Friday night, partly cloudy. Lows 76 to 83. Saturday, partly sunny. Highs 96 to 102. Saturday night, partly cloudy. Lows 76 to 82. Sunday, partly sunny. A chance of showers and a slight chance of thunderstorms in the afternoon. Highs 94 to 100. Chance of rain 10%. The Phoenix, Arizona climate summary for this evening, as of 5 p.m., September 20th, 2026. Today's high temperature was 104 degrees. The normal high is 99. The record high is 107 degrees, which was set in 2010. Today's low temperature was 79 degrees. The normal low is 77. The record low is 47 degrees, which was set in 1965. No precipitation fell today, which leaves the monthly total at a trace. The total precipitation for the year still stands at 1.73 inches. The normal high temperature for tomorrow is 99 degrees, and the normal low is 77. Sunset tonight is at 6:27 p.m. Sunrise tomorrow is at 6:16 a.m. Here is the synopsis for Southeast California, Southwest, and South Central Arizona. Dry, tranquil weather conditions with near to slightly above normal temperatures will continue through the first half of next week. A low-pressure system with returning moisture will yield renewed rainfall chances to at least the high terrain of northern and eastern Arizona during the latter half of next week. 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The current time is 8:23 p.m. Mountain Standard Time. Here is the 8 p.m. Mountain Standard Time observation for Phoenix, on Sunday, September 20th. At Sky Harbor, it was mostly cloudy. Visibility 10 miles. Temperature was 98 degrees, dew point 43, relative humidity 15%. Wind was northeast, at 7 miles an hour. And the pressure was 29.81 inches, and rising.
Other observations for South Central Arizona, including the greater Phoenix area, at Chandler, it was clear, with a temperature of 93. It was partly cloudy, with a temperature of 90 at Buckeye, 95 at Luke Air Force Base, and 90 at Deer Valley. Under partly cloudy skies, Scottsdale Airport reported 92, Falcon Field reported 91, and Mesa Gateway reported 93. At Gila Bend, it was mostly cloudy, with a temperature of 93. Observations for northern Arizona, it was clear, with a temperature of 54 at the Grand Canyon, and 76 at Page. It was partly cloudy, with a temperature of 76 at Kingman, 72 at Payson, and 70 at Winslow. It was mostly cloudy, with a temperature of 71 at Prescott, and 63 at Shiloh. At Flagstaff, it was cloudy, with a temperature of 60. Observations for southern Arizona, skies ranged from clear to partly cloudy. It was 86 at Tucson, 93 at Yuma, 75 at Nogales, and 76 at Sierra Vista. Observations for Southern California, at Los Angeles Airport, it was partly cloudy, with a temperature of 69. At Blythe, it was mostly cloudy, with a temperature of 94. At San Diego, it was cloudy, with a temperature of 72. Regional observations, skies ranged from partly cloudy to mostly cloudy. It was 90 at Las Vegas, 67 at Salt Lake City, 70 at Albuquerque, and 84 at El Paso. Once again, at 8 p.m. in Phoenix, under mostly cloudy skies. The Sky Harbor temperature was 98 degrees. Here is the latest forecast. For the following area, in Arizona, Central Phoenix, issued at 4:01 p.m. Mountain Standard Time. Tonight, partly cloudy in the evening, then considerable cloudiness. Lows 74 to 81. Light wind. Monday, considerable cloudiness in the morning, then becoming partly cloudy. Highs 96 to 101. Southeast wind 5 to 10 miles per hour. Monday night, mostly clear. Lows 70 to 79. West wind 5 to 10 miles per hour in the evening, becoming light after midnight. Tuesday, sunny. Highs 94 to 99. Southeast wind 5 to 10 miles per hour. Tuesday night, partly cloudy. Lows 73 to 81. East wind around 5 miles per hour in the evening, increasing to 10 to 15 miles per hour after midnight. Wednesday, mostly sunny. Highs 94 to 100. Wednesday night, partly cloudy. A 10% chance of showers and thunderstorms in the evening. Lows 73 to 81. Thursday, partly sunny. A 10% chance of afternoon showers and thunderstorms. Highs 94 to 100. Thursday night, partly cloudy. A 20% chance of showers and thunderstorms in the evening. Lows 75 to 82. Friday, mostly sunny. Highs 95 to 101. Friday night, partly cloudy. Lows 76 to 83. Saturday, partly sunny. Highs 96 to 102. Saturday night, partly cloudy. Lows 76 to 82. Sunday, partly sunny. A chance of showers and a slight chance of thunderstorms in the afternoon. Highs 94 to 100. Chance of rain 10%. The Phoenix, Arizona climate summary for this evening, as of 5 p.m., September 20th, 2026. Today's high temperature was 104 degrees. The normal high is 99. The record high is 107 degrees, which was set in 2010. Today's low temperature was 79 degrees. The normal low is 77. The record low is 47 degrees, which was set in 1965. No precipitation fell today, which leaves the monthly total at a trace. The total precipitation for the year still stands at 1.73 inches. The normal high temperature for tomorrow is 99 degrees, and the normal low is 77.
Sunset tonight is at 6:27 p.m. Sunrise tomorrow is at 6:16 a.m. Here is the synopsis for Southeast California, Southwest, and South Central Arizona.

10.43, relative humidity 15%. Wind was northeast, at 7 miles an hour. And the pressure was 29.81 inches, and rising. Other observations for South Central Arizona, including the Greater Phoenix area, at Chandler, it was clear, with a temperature of 93. It was partly cloudy, with a temperature of 90 at Buckeye, 95 at Luke Air Force Base, and 90 at Deer Valley. Under partly cloudy skies, Scottsdale Airport reported 92, Falcon Field reported 91, and Mesa Gateway reported 93. At Gila Bend, it was mostly cloudy, with a temperature of 93. Observations for northern Arizona, it was clear, with a temperature of 54 at the Grand Canyon, and 76 at Page. It was partly cloudy, with a temperature of 76 at Kingman, 72 at Payson, and 70 at Winslow. It was mostly cloudy, with a temperature of 71 at Prescott, and 63 at Cholo. At Flagstaff, it was cloudy, with a temperature of 60. Observations for southern Arizona, skies ranged from clear to partly cloudy. It was 86 at Tucson, 93 at Yuma, 75 at Nogales, and 76 at Sierra Vista. Observations for Southern California, at Los Angeles Airport, it was partly cloudy, with a temperature of 69. At Blythe, it was mostly cloudy, with a temperature of 94. At San Diego, it was cloudy, with a temperature of 72. Regional observations, skies ranged from partly cloudy to mostly cloudy. It was 90 at Las Vegas, 67 at Salt Lake City, 70 at Albuquerque, and 84 at El Paso. Once again, at 8 p.m. in Phoenix, under mostly cloudy skies. The Sky Harbor temperature was 98 degrees. Here is the latest forecast. For the following area, in Arizona, Central Phoenix, issued at 4:01 p.m. Mountain Standard Time. Tonight, partly cloudy in the evening, then considerable cloudiness. Lows 74 to 81. Light wind. Monday, considerable cloudiness in the morning, then becoming partly cloudy. Highs 96 to 101. Southeast wind 5 to 10 miles per hour. Monday night, mostly clear. Lows 70 to 79. West wind 5 to 10 miles per hour in the evening, becoming light after midnight. Tuesday, sunny. Highs 94 to 99. Southeast wind 5 to 10 miles per hour. Tuesday night, partly cloudy. Lows 73 to 81. East wind around 5 miles per hour in the evening, increasing to 10 to 15 miles per hour after midnight. Wednesday, mostly sunny. Highs 94 to 100. Wednesday night, partly cloudy. A 10% chance of showers and thunderstorms in the evening. Lows 73 to 81. Thursday, partly sunny. A 10% chance of afternoon showers and thunderstorms. Highs 94 to 100. Thursday night, partly cloudy. A 20% chance of showers and thunderstorms in the evening. Lows 75 to 82. Friday, mostly sunny. Highs 95 to 101. Friday night, partly cloudy. Lows 76 to 83. Saturday, partly sunny. Highs 96 to 102. Saturday night, partly cloudy. Lows 76 to 82. Sunday, partly sunny. A chance of showers and a slight chance of thunderstorms in the afternoon. Highs 94 to 100. Chance of rain 10%. The Phoenix, Arizona climate summary for this evening, as of 5 p.m., September 20th, 2026. Today's high temperature was 104 degrees. The normal high is 99. The record high is 107 degrees, which was set in 2010. Today's low temperature was 79 degrees. The normal low is 77. The record low is 47 degrees, which was set in 1965. No precipitation fell today, which leaves the monthly total at a trace. The total precipitation

precipitation for the year still stands at 1.73 inches. The normal high temperature for tomorrow is 99 degrees, and the normal low is 77. Sunset tonight is at 6:27 p.m. Sunrise tomorrow is at 6:16 a.m. Here is the synopsis for Southeast California, Southwest, and South Central Arizona. Dry, tranquil weather conditions with near to slightly above normal temperatures will continue through the first half of next week. A low pressure system with returning moisture will yield renewed rainfall chances to at least the high terrain of northern and eastern Arizona during the latter half of next week. 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The current time is 8:35 p.m. Mountain Standard Time. Here is the 8 p.m. Mountain Standard Time observation for Phoenix on Sunday, September 20th. At Sky Harbor, it was mostly cloudy. Visibility 10 miles. Temperature was 98 degrees, dew point 43, relative humidity 15%. Wind was northeast, at 7 miles an hour. And the pressure was 29.81 inches, and rising. Other observations for South Central Arizona, including the Greater Phoenix area, at Chandler, it was clear, with a temperature of 93. It was partly cloudy, with a temperature of 90 at Buckeye, 95 at Luke Air Force Base, and 90 at Deer Valley. Under partly cloudy skies, Scottsdale Airport reported 92, Falcon Field reported 91, and Mesa Gateway reported 93. At Gila Bend, it was mostly cloudy, with a temperature of 93. Observations for northern Arizona, it was clear, with a temperature of 54 at the Grand Canyon, and 76 at Page. It was partly cloudy, with a temperature of 76 at Kingman, 72 at Payson, and 70 at Winslow. It was mostly cloudy, with a temperature of 71 at Prescott, and 63 at Shiloh. At Flagstaff, it was cloudy, with a temperature of 60. Observations for southern Arizona, skies ranged from clear to partly cloudy. It was 86 at Tucson, 93 at Yuma, 75 at Nogales, and 76 at Sierra Vista. Observations for Southern California, at Los Angeles Airport, it was partly cloudy, with a temperature of 69. At Blythe, it was mostly cloudy, with a temperature of 94. At San Diego, it was cloudy, with a temperature of 72. Regional observations, skies ranged from partly cloudy to mostly cloudy. It was 90 at Las Vegas, 67 at Salt Lake City, 70 at Albuquerque, and 84 at El Paso. Once again, at 8 p.m. in Phoenix, under mostly cloudy skies. The Sky Harbor temperature was 98 degrees. Here is the latest forecast. For the following area, in Arizona, Central Phoenix, issued at 4:01 p.m. Mountain Standard Time. Tonight, partly cloudy in the evening, then considerable cloudiness. Lows 74 to 81. Light wind. Monday, considerable cloudiness in the morning, then becoming partly cloudy. Highs 96 to 101. Southeast wind 5 to 10 miles per hour. Monday night, mostly clear. Lows 70 to 79. West wind 5 to 10 miles per hour in the evening, becoming light after midnight. Tuesday, sunny. Highs 94 to 99. Southeast wind 5 to 10 miles per hour. Tuesday night, partly cloudy. Lows 73 to 81. East wind around 5 miles per hour in the evening, increasing to 10 to 15 miles per hour after midnight. Wednesday, mostly sunny. Highs 94 to 100. Wednesday night, partly cloudy. A 10% chance of showers and thunderstorms in the evening. Lows 73 to 81. Thursday, partly sunny. A 10% chance of afternoon showers and thunderstorms. Highs 94 to 100. Thursday night, partly cloudy. A 20% chance of showers and thunderstorms in the evening.
lows 75 to 82. Friday, mostly sunny. Highs 95 to 101. Friday night, partly cloudy. Lows 76 to 83. Saturday, partly sunny. Highs 96 to 102. Saturday night, partly cloudy. Lows 76 to 82. Sunday, partly sunny. A chance of showers and a slight chance of thunderstorms in the afternoon. Highs 94 to 100. Chance of rain 10%. The Phoenix, Arizona climate summary for this evening, as of 5 p.m., September 20th, 2026. Today's high temperature was 104 degrees. The normal high is 99. The record high is 107 degrees, which was set in 2010. Today's low temperature was 79 degrees. The normal low is 77. The record low is 47 degrees, which was set in 1965. No precipitation fell today, which leaves the monthly total at a trace. The total precipitation for the year still stands at 1.73 inches. The normal high temperature for tomorrow is 99 degrees, and the normal low is 77. Sunset tonight is at 6:27 p.m. Sunrise tomorrow is at 6:16 a.m. Here is the synopsis for Southeast California, Southwest, and South Central Arizona. Dry, tranquil weather conditions with near to slightly above normal temperatures will continue through the first half of next week. A low-pressure system with returning moisture will yield renewed rainfall chances to at least the high terrain of northern and eastern Arizona during the latter half of next week. 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The current time is 8:41 p.m. Mountain Standard Time. Here is the 8 p.m. Mountain Standard Time observation for Phoenix, on Sunday, September 20th. At Sky Harbor, it was mostly cloudy. Visibility 10 miles. Temperature was 98 degrees, dew point 43, relative humidity 15%. Wind was northeast, at 7 miles an hour. And the pressure was 29.81 inches, and rising. Other observations for South Central Arizona, including the Greater Phoenix area, at Chandler, it was clear, with a temperature of 93. It was partly cloudy, with a temperature of 90 at Buckeye, 95 at Luke Air Force Base, and 90 at Deer Valley. Under partly cloudy skies, Scottsdale Airport reported 92, Falcon Field reported 91, and Mesa Gateway reported 93. At Gila Bend, it was mostly cloudy, with a temperature of 93. Observations for northern Arizona, it was clear, with a temperature of 54 at the Grand Canyon, and 76 at Page. It was partly cloudy, with a temperature of 76 at Kingman, 72 at Payson, and 70 at Winslow. It was mostly cloudy, with a temperature of 71 at Prescott, and 63 at Shiloh. At Flagstaff, it was cloudy, with a temperature of 60. Observations for southern Arizona, skies ranged from clear to partly cloudy. It was 86 at Tucson, 93 at Yuma, 75 at Nogales, and 76 at Sierra Vista. Observations for Southern California, at Los Angeles Airport, it was partly cloudy, with a temperature of 69. At Blythe, it was mostly cloudy, with a temperature of 94. At San Diego, it was cloudy, with a temperature of 72. Regional observations, skies ranged from partly cloudy to mostly cloudy. It was 90 at Las Vegas, 67 at Salt Lake City, 70 at Albuquerque, and 84 at El Paso. Once again, at 8 p.m. in Phoenix, under mostly cloudy skies. Sky Harbor temperature was 98 degrees. Here is the latest forecast. For the following area, in Arizona, Central Phoenix, issued at 4:01 p.m. Mountain Standard Time. Tonight, partly cloudy in the evening, then considerable cloudiness. Lows 74 to 81. Light wind. Monday,
Considerable cloudiness in the morning, then becoming partly cloudy. Highs 96 to 101. Southeast wind 5 to 10 miles per hour. Monday night, mostly clear. Lows 70 to 79. West wind 5 to 10 miles per hour in the evening, becoming light after midnight. Tuesday, sunny. Highs 94 to 99. Southeast wind 5 to 10 miles per hour. Tuesday night, partly cloudy. Lows 73 to 81. East wind around 5 miles per hour in the evening, increasing to 10 to 15 miles per hour after midnight. Wednesday, mostly sunny. Highs 94 to 100. Wednesday night, partly cloudy. A 10% chance of showers and thunderstorms in the evening. Lows 73 to 81. Thursday, partly sunny. A 10% chance of afternoon showers and thunderstorms. Highs 94 to 100. Thursday night, partly cloudy. A 20% chance of showers and thunderstorms in the evening. Lows 75 to 82. Friday, mostly sunny. Highs 95 to 101. Friday night, partly cloudy. Lows 76 to 83. Saturday, partly sunny. Highs 96 to 102. Saturday night, partly cloudy. Lows 76 to 82. Sunday, partly sunny. A chance of showers and a slight chance of thunderstorms in the afternoon. Highs 94 to 100. Chance of rain 10%. The Phoenix, Arizona climate summary for this evening, as of 5 p.m., September 20th, 2026. Today's high temperature was 104 degrees. The normal high is 99. The record high is 107 degrees, which was set in 2010. Today's low temperature was 79 degrees. The normal low is 77. The record low is 47 degrees, which was set in 1965. No precipitation fell today, which leaves the monthly total at a trace. The total precipitation for the year still stands at 1.73 inches. The normal high temperature for tomorrow is 99 degrees, and the normal low is 77. Sunset tonight is at 6:27 p.m. Sunrise tomorrow is at 6:16 a.m. Here is the synopsis for Southeast California, Southwest, and South Central Arizona. Dry, tranquil weather conditions with near to slightly above normal temperatures will continue through the first half of next week. A low-pressure system with returning moisture will yield renewed rainfall chances to at least the high terrain of northern and eastern Arizona during the latter half of next week. 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The current time is 8:47 p.m. Mountain Standard Time. Here is the 8 p.m. Mountain Standard Time observation for Phoenix, on Sunday, September 20th. At Sky Harbor, it was mostly cloudy. Visibility 10 miles. Temperature was 98 degrees, dew point 43, relative humidity 15%. Wind was northeast, at 7 miles an hour. And the pressure was 29.81 inches, and rising. Other observations for South Central Arizona, including the Greater Phoenix area, at Chandler, it was clear, with a temperature of 93. It was partly cloudy, with a temperature of 90 at Buckeye, 95 at Luke Air Force Base, and 90 at Deer Valley. Under partly cloudy skies, Scottsdale Airport reported 92, Falcon Field reported 91, and Mesa Gateway reported 93. At Gila Bend, it was mostly cloudy, with a temperature of 93. Observations for northern Arizona, it was clear, with a temperature of 54 at the Grand Canyon, and 76 at Page. It was partly cloudy, with a temperature of 76 at Kingman, 72 at Payson, and 70 at Winslow. It was mostly cloudy, with a temperature of 71 at Prescott, and 63 at Shiloh. At Flagstaff, it was cloudy, with a temperature of 60.
Observations for southern Arizona, skies ranged from clear to partly cloudy. It was 86 at Tucson, 93 at Yuma, 75 at Nogales, and 76 at Sierra Vista. Observations for Southern California, at Los Angeles Airport, it was partly cloudy, with a temperature of 69. At Blythe, it was mostly cloudy, with a temperature of 94. At San Diego, it was cloudy, with a temperature of 72. Regional observations, skies ranged from partly cloudy to mostly cloudy. It was 90 at Las Vegas, 67 at Salt Lake City, 70 at Albuquerque, and 84 at El Paso. Once again, at 8 p.m. in Phoenix, under mostly cloudy skies. The Sky Harbor temperature was 98 degrees. Here is the latest forecast. For the following area, in Arizona, Central Phoenix, issued at 4:01 p.m. Mountain Standard Time. Tonight, partly cloudy in the evening, then considerable cloudiness. Lows 74 to 81. Light wind. Monday, considerable cloudiness in the morning, then becoming partly cloudy. Highs 96 to 101. Southeast wind 5 to 10 miles per hour. Monday night, mostly clear. Lows 70 to 79. West wind 5 to 10 miles per hour in the evening, becoming light after midnight. Tuesday, sunny. Highs 94 to 99. Southeast wind 5 to 10 miles per hour. Tuesday night, partly cloudy. Lows 73 to 81. East wind around 5 miles per hour in the evening, increasing to 10 to 15 miles per hour after midnight. Wednesday, mostly sunny. Highs 94 to 100. Wednesday night, partly cloudy. A 10% chance of showers and thunderstorms in the evening. Lows 73 to 81. Thursday, partly sunny. A 10% chance of afternoon showers and thunderstorms. Highs 94 to 100. Thursday night, partly cloudy. A 20% chance of showers and thunderstorms in the evening. Lows 75 to 82. Friday, mostly sunny. Highs 95 to 101. Friday night, partly cloudy. Lows 76 to 83. Saturday, partly sunny. Highs 96 to 102. Saturday night, partly cloudy. Lows 76 to 82. Sunday, partly sunny. A chance of showers and a slight chance of thunderstorms in the afternoon. Highs 94 to 100. Chance of rain 10%. The Phoenix, Arizona climate summary for this evening, as of 5 p.m., September 20th, 2026. Today's high temperature was 104 degrees. The normal high is 99. The record high is 107 degrees, which was set in 2010. Today's low temperature was 79 degrees. The normal low is 77. The record low is 47 degrees, which was set in 1965. No precipitation fell today, which leaves the monthly total at a trace. The total precipitation for the year still stands at 1.73 inches. The normal high temperature for tomorrow is 99 degrees, and the normal low is 77. Sunset tonight is at 6:27 p.m. Sunrise tomorrow is at 6:16 a.m. Here is the synopsis for Southeast California, Southwest, and South Central Arizona. Dry, tranquil weather conditions with near to slightly above normal temperatures will continue through the first half of next week. A low pressure system with returning moisture will yield renewed rainfall chances to at least the high terrain of northern and eastern Arizona during the latter half of next week. 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The current time is 8:54 p.m. Mountain Standard Time. Here is the 8 p.m. Mountain Standard Time observation for Phoenix, on Sunday, September 20th. At Sky Harbor, it was mostly cloudy. Visibility 10 miles.
Temperature was 98 degrees, dew point 43, relative humidity 15%. Wind was northeast, at 7 miles an hour. And the pressure was 29.81 inches, and rising. Other observations for South Central Arizona, including the Greater Phoenix area, at Chandler, it was clear, with a temperature of 93. It was partly cloudy, with a temperature of 90 at Buckeye, 95 at Luke Air Force Base, and 90 at Deer Valley. Under partly cloudy skies, Scottsdale Airport reported 92, Falcon Field reported 91, and Mesa Gateway reported 93. At Gila Bend, it was mostly cloudy, with a temperature of 93. Observations for northern Arizona, it was clear, with a temperature of 54 at the Grand Canyon, and 76 at Page. It was partly cloudy, with a temperature of 76 at Kingman, 72 at Payson, and 70 at Winslow. It was mostly cloudy, with a temperature of 71 at Prescott, and 63 at Shiloh. At Flagstaff, it was cloudy, with a temperature of 60. Observations for southern Arizona, skies ranged from clear to partly cloudy. It was 86 at Tucson, 93 at Yuma, 75 at Nogales, and 76 at Sierra Vista. Observations for Southern California, at Los Angeles Airport, it was partly cloudy, with a temperature of 69. At Blythe, it was mostly cloudy, with a temperature of 94. At San Diego, it was cloudy, with a temperature of 72. Regional observations, skies ranged from partly cloudy to mostly cloudy. It was 90 at Las Vegas, 67 at Salt Lake City, 70 at Albuquerque, and 84 at El Paso. Once again, at 8 p.m. in Phoenix, under mostly cloudy skies. The Sky Harbor temperature was 98 degrees. Here is the latest forecast. For the following area, in Arizona, Central Phoenix, issued at 4:01 p.m. Mountain Standard Time. Tonight, partly cloudy in the evening, then considerable cloudiness. Lows 74 to 81. Light wind. Monday, considerable cloudiness in the morning, then becoming partly cloudy. Highs 96 to 101. Southeast wind 5 to 10 miles per hour. Monday night, mostly clear. Lows 70 to 79. West wind 5 to 10 miles per hour in the evening, becoming light after midnight. Tuesday, sunny. Highs 94 to 99. Southeast wind 5 to 10 miles per hour. Tuesday night, partly cloudy. Lows 73 to 81. East wind around 5 miles per hour in the evening, increasing to 10 to 15 miles per hour after midnight. Wednesday, mostly sunny. Highs 94 to 100. Wednesday night, partly cloudy. A 10% chance of showers and thunderstorms in the evening. Lows 73 to 81. Thursday, partly sunny. A 10% chance of afternoon showers and thunderstorms. Highs 94 to 100. Thursday night, partly cloudy. A 20% chance of showers and thunderstorms in the evening. Lows 75 to 82. Friday, mostly sunny. Highs 95 to 101. Friday night, partly cloudy. Lows 76 to 83. Saturday, partly sunny. Highs 96 to 102. Saturday night, partly cloudy. Lows 76 to 82. Sunday, partly sunny. A chance of showers and a slight chance of thunderstorms in the afternoon. Highs 94 to 100. Chance of rain 10%. The Phoenix, Arizona climate summary for this evening, as of 5 p.m., September 20th, 2026. Today's high temperature was 104 degrees. The normal high is 99. The record high is 107 degrees, which was set in 2010. Today's low temperature was 79 degrees. The normal low is 77. The record low is 47 degrees, which was set in 1965. No precipitation fell today, which leaves the monthly total at a trace.
The total precipitation for the year still stands at 1.73 inches. The normal high temperature for tomorrow is 99 degrees, and the normal low is 77. Sunset tonight is at 6:27 p.m. Sunrise tomorrow is at 6:16 a.m. Here is the synopsis for Southeast California, Southwest, and South Central Arizona. Dry, tranquil weather conditions with near to slightly above normal temperatures will continue through the first half of next week. A low-pressure system with returning moisture will yield renewed rainfall chances to at least the high terrain of northern and eastern Arizona during the latter half of next week. 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The current time is 9 p.m. Mountain Standard Time. Here is the latest forecast. For the following area, in Arizona, Central Phoenix, issued at 4:01 p.m. Mountain Standard Time. Tonight, partly cloudy in the evening, then considerable cloudiness. Lows 74 to 81. Light wind. Monday, considerable cloudiness in the morning, then becoming partly cloudy. Highs 96 to 101. Southeast wind 5 to 10 miles per hour. Monday night, mostly clear. Lows 70 to 79. West wind 5 to 10 miles per hour in the evening, becoming light after midnight. Tuesday, sunny. Highs 94 to 99. Southeast wind 5 to 10 miles per hour. Tuesday night, partly cloudy. Lows 73 to 81. East wind around 5 miles per hour in the evening, increasing to 10 to 15 miles per hour after midnight. Wednesday, mostly sunny. Highs 94 to 100. Wednesday night, partly cloudy. A 10% chance of showers and thunderstorms in the evening. Lows 73 to 81. Thursday, partly sunny. A 10% chance of afternoon showers and thunderstorms. Highs 94 to 100. Thursday night, partly cloudy. A 20% chance of showers and thunderstorms in the evening. Lows 75 to 82. Friday, mostly sunny. Highs 95 to 101. Friday night, partly cloudy. Lows 76 to 83. Saturday, partly sunny. Highs 96 to 102. Saturday night, partly cloudy. Lows 76 to 82. Sunday, partly sunny. A chance of showers and a slight chance of thunderstorms in the afternoon. Highs 94 to 100. Chance of rain 10%. The Phoenix, Arizona climate summary for this evening, as of 5 p.m., September 20th, 2026. Today's high temperature was 104 degrees. The normal high is 99. The record high is 107 degrees, which was set in 2010. Today's low temperature was 79 degrees. The normal low is 77. The record low is 47 degrees, which was set in 1965. No precipitation fell today, which leaves the monthly total at a trace. The total precipitation for the year still stands at 1.73 inches. The normal high temperature for tomorrow is 99 degrees, and the normal low is 77. Sunset tonight is at 6:27 p.m. Sunrise tomorrow is at 6:16 a.m. Here is the synopsis for Southeast California, Southwest, and South Central Arizona. Dry, tranquil weather conditions with near to slightly above normal temperatures will continue through the first half of next week. A low-pressure system with returning moisture will yield renewed rainfall chances to at least the high terrain of northern and eastern Arizona during the latter half of next week. 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The current time is 9:04 p.m. Mountain Standard Time. Here is the latest forecast. For the following area, in Arizona, Central Phoenix, issued at 4:01 p.m. Mountain Standard Time.
Tonight, partly cloudy in the evening, then considerable cloudiness. Lows 74 to 81. Light wind. Monday, considerable cloudiness in the morning, then becoming partly cloudy. Highs 96 to 101. Southeast wind 5 to 10 miles per hour. Monday night, mostly clear. Lows 70 to 79. West wind 5 to 10 miles per hour in the evening, becoming light after midnight. Tuesday, sunny. Highs 94 to 99. Southeast wind 5 to 10 miles per hour. Tuesday night, partly cloudy. Lows 73 to 81. East wind around 5 miles per hour in the evening, increasing to 10 to 15 miles per hour after midnight. Wednesday, mostly sunny. Highs 94 to 100. Wednesday night, partly cloudy. A 10% chance of showers and thunderstorms in the evening. Lows 73 to 81. Thursday, partly sunny. A 10% chance of afternoon showers and thunderstorms. Highs 94 to 100. Thursday night, partly cloudy. A 20% chance of showers and thunderstorms in the evening. Lows 75 to 82. Friday, mostly sunny. Highs 95 to 101. Friday night, partly cloudy. Lows 76 to 83. Saturday, partly sunny. Highs 96 to 102. Saturday night, partly cloudy. Lows 76 to 82. Sunday, partly sunny. A chance of showers and a slight chance of thunderstorms in the afternoon. Highs 94 to 100. Chance of rain 10%. The Phoenix, Arizona climate summary for this evening, as of 5 p.m., September 20, 2026. Today's high temperature was 104 degrees. The normal high is 99. The record high is 107 degrees, which was set in 2010. Today's low temperature was 79 degrees. The normal low is 77. The record low is 47 degrees, which was set in 1965. No precipitation fell today, which leaves the monthly total at a trace. The total precipitation for the year still stands at 1.73 inches. The normal high temperature for tomorrow is 99 degrees, and the normal low is 77. Sunset tonight is at 6:27 p.m. Sunrise tomorrow is at 6:16 a.m. Here is the synopsis for Southeast California, Southwest, and South Central Arizona. Dry, tranquil weather conditions with near to slightly above normal temperatures will continue through the first half of next week. A low-pressure system with returning moisture will yield renewed rainfall chances to at least the high terrain of northern and eastern Arizona during the latter half of next week. 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The current time is 9:08 p.m. Mountain Standard Time. Here is the latest forecast. For the following area, in Arizona, Central Phoenix, issued at 4:01 p.m. Mountain Standard Time. Tonight, partly cloudy in the evening, then considerable cloudiness. Lows 74 to 81. Light wind. Monday, considerable cloudiness in the morning, then becoming partly cloudy. Highs 96 to 101. Southeast wind 5 to 10 miles per hour. Monday night, mostly clear. Lows 70 to 79. West wind 5 to 10 miles per hour in the evening, becoming light after midnight. Tuesday, sunny. Highs 94 to 99. Southeast wind 5 to 10 miles per hour. Tuesday night, partly cloudy. Lows 73 to 81. East wind around 5 miles per hour in the evening, increasing to 10 to 15 miles per hour after midnight. Wednesday, mostly sunny. Highs 94 to 100. Wednesday night, partly cloudy. A 10% chance of showers and thunderstorms in the evening. Lows 73 to 81.
Thursday, partly sunny. A 10% chance of afternoon showers and thunderstorms. Highs 94 to 100. Thursday night, partly cloudy. A 20% chance of showers and thunderstorms in the evening. Lows 75 to 82. Friday, mostly sunny. Highs 95 to 101. Friday night, partly cloudy. Lows 76 to 83. Saturday, partly sunny. Highs 96 to 102. Saturday night, partly cloudy. Lows 76 to 82. Sunday, partly sunny. A chance of showers and a slight chance of thunderstorms in the afternoon. Highs 94 to 100. Chance of rain 10%. The Phoenix, Arizona climate summary for this evening, as of 5 p.m., September 20, 2026. Today's high temperature was 104 degrees. The normal high is 99. The record high is 107 degrees, which was set in 2010. Today's low temperature was 79 degrees. The normal low is 77. The record low is 47 degrees, which was set in 1965. No precipitation fell today, which leaves the monthly total at a trace. The total precipitation for the year still stands at 1.73 inches. The normal high temperature for tomorrow is 99 degrees, and the normal low is 77. Sunset tonight is at 6:27 p.m. Sunrise tomorrow is at 6:16 a.m. Here is the synopsis for Southeast California, Southwest, and South Central Arizona. Dry, tranquil weather conditions with near to slightly above normal temperatures will continue through the first half of next week. A low-pressure system with returning moisture will yield renewed rainfall chances to at least the high terrain of northern and eastern Arizona during the latter half of next week. 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The current time is 9:11 p.m. Mountain Standard Time. Here is the 9 p.m. Mountain Standard Time observation for Phoenix, on Sunday, September 20th. The report from Sky Harbor was not available. Other observations for South Central Arizona, including the Greater Phoenix area, and Deer Valley, the weather conditions were not available. Observations for Northern Arizona, at Flagstaff, the weather conditions were not available. Observations for Southern Arizona, at Tucson, the weather conditions were not available. Observations for Southern California, regional observations, at Las Vegas, the weather conditions were not available. Once again, at 9 p.m. in Phoenix, the report from Sky Harbor was not available. Here is the latest forecast. For the following area, in Arizona, Central Phoenix, issued at 4:01 p.m. Mountain Standard Time. Tonight, partly cloudy in the evening, then considerable cloudiness. Lows 74 to 81. Light wind. Monday, considerable cloudiness in the morning, then becoming partly cloudy. Highs 96 to 101. Southeast wind 5 to 10 miles per hour. Monday night, mostly clear. Lows 70 to 79. West wind 5 to 10 miles per hour in the evening, becoming light after midnight. Tuesday, sunny. Highs 94 to 99. Southeast wind 5 to 10 miles per hour. Tuesday night, partly cloudy. Lows 73 to 81. East wind around 5 miles per hour in the evening, increasing to 10 to 15 miles per hour after midnight. Wednesday, mostly sunny. Highs 94 to 100. Wednesday night, partly cloudy. A 10% chance of showers and thunderstorms in the evening. Lows 73 to 81. Thursday, partly sunny. A 10% chance of afternoon showers and thunderstorms. Highs 94 to 100. Thursday night, partly cloudy. A 20% chance of showers and thunderstorms in the evening. Lows 75 to 82. Friday, mostly sunny.
highs 95 to 101. Friday night, partly cloudy. Lows 76 to 83. Saturday, partly sunny. Highs 96 to 102. Saturday night, partly cloudy. Lows 76 to 82. Sunday, partly sunny. A chance of showers and a slight chance of thunderstorms in the afternoon. Highs 94 to 100. Chance of rain 10%. The Phoenix, Arizona climate summary for this evening, as of 5 p.m., September 20th, 2026. Today's high temperature was 104 degrees. The normal high is 99. The record high is 107 degrees, which was set in 2010. Today's low temperature was 79 degrees. The normal low is 77. The record low is 47 degrees, which was set in 1965. No precipitation fell today, which leaves the monthly total at a trace. The total precipitation for the year still stands at 1.73 inches. The normal high temperature for tomorrow is 99 degrees, and the normal low is 77. Sunset tonight is at 6:27 p.m. Sunrise tomorrow is at 6:16 a.m. Here is the synopsis for Southeast California, Southwest, and South Central Arizona. Dry, tranquil weather conditions with near to slightly above normal temperatures will continue through the first half of next week. A low-pressure system with returning moisture will yield renewed rainfall chances to at least the high terrain of northern and eastern Arizona during the latter half of next week. 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The current time is 9:16 p.m. Mountain Standard Time. Here is the 9 p.m. Mountain Standard Time observation for Phoenix, on Sunday, September 20th. The report from Sky Harbor was not available. Other observations for South Central Arizona, including the Greater Phoenix area, and Deer Valley, the weather conditions were not available. Observations for Northern Arizona, at Flagstaff, the weather conditions were not available. Observations for Southern Arizona, at Tucson, the weather conditions were not available. Observations for Southern California, regional observations, at Las Vegas, the weather conditions were not available. Once again, at 9 p.m. in Phoenix, the report from Sky Harbor was not available. Here is the latest forecast. For the following area, in Arizona, Central Phoenix, issued at 4:01 p.m. Mountain Standard Time. Tonight, partly cloudy in the evening, then considerable cloudiness. Lows 74 to 81. Light wind. Monday, considerable cloudiness in the morning, then becoming partly cloudy. Highs 96 to 101. Southeast wind 5 to 10 miles per hour. Monday night, mostly clear. Lows 70 to 79. West wind 5 to 10 miles per hour in the evening, becoming light after midnight. Tuesday, sunny. Highs 94 to 99. Southeast wind 5 to 10 miles per hour. Tuesday night, partly cloudy. Lows 73 to 81. East wind around 5 miles per hour in the evening, increasing to 10 to 15 miles per hour after midnight. Wednesday, mostly sunny. Highs 94 to 100. Wednesday night, partly cloudy. A 10% chance of showers and thunderstorms in the evening. Lows 73 to 81. Thursday, partly sunny. A 10% chance of afternoon showers and thunderstorms. Highs 94 to 100. Thursday night, partly cloudy. A 20% chance of showers and thunderstorms in the evening. Lows 75 to 82. Friday, mostly sunny. Highs 95 to 101. Friday night, partly cloudy. Lows 76 to 83. Saturday, partly sunny. Highs 96 to 102. Saturday night, partly cloudy. Lows 76 to 82. Sunday, partly sunny.
a chance of showers and a slight chance of thunderstorms in the afternoon. Highs 94 to 100. Chance of rain 10%. The Phoenix, Arizona climate summary for this evening, as of 5 p.m., September 20, 2026. Today's high temperature was 104 degrees. The normal high is 99. The record high is 107 degrees, which was set in 2010. Today's low temperature was 79 degrees. The normal low is 77. The record low is 47 degrees, which was set in 1965. No precipitation fell today, which leaves the monthly total at a trace. The total precipitation for the year still stands at 1.73 inches. The normal high temperature for tomorrow is 99 degrees, and the normal low is 77. Sunset tonight is at 6:27 p.m. Sunrise tomorrow is at 6:16 a.m. Here is the synopsis for Southeast California, Southwest, and South Central Arizona. Dry, tranquil weather conditions with near to slightly above normal temperatures will continue through the first half of next week. A low-pressure system with returning moisture will yield renewed rainfall chances to at least the high terrain of northern and eastern Arizona during the latter half of next week. 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The current time is 9:21 p.m. Mountain Standard Time. Here is the 9 p.m. Mountain Standard Time observation for Phoenix, on Sunday, September 20th. The report from Sky Harbor was not available. Other observations for South Central Arizona, including the Greater Phoenix area and Deer Valley, the weather conditions were not available. Observations for Northern Arizona at Flagstaff, the weather conditions were not available. Observations for Southern Arizona at Tucson, the weather conditions were not available. Observations for Southern California, regional observations at Las Vegas, the weather conditions were not available. Once again, at 9 p.m. in Phoenix, the report from Sky Harbor was not available. Here is the latest forecast. For the following area, in Arizona, Central Phoenix, issued at 4:01 p.m. Mountain Standard Time. Tonight, partly cloudy in the evening, then considerable cloudiness. Lows 74 to 81. Light wind. Monday, considerable cloudiness in the morning, then becoming partly cloudy. Highs 96 to 101. Southeast wind 5 to 10 miles per hour. Monday night, mostly clear. Lows 70 to 79. West wind 5 to 10 miles per hour in the evening, becoming light after midnight. Tuesday, sunny. Highs 94 to 99. Southeast wind 5 to 10 miles per hour. Tuesday night, partly cloudy. Lows 73 to 81. East wind around 5 miles per hour in the evening, increasing to 10 to 15 miles per hour after midnight. Wednesday, mostly sunny. Highs 94 to 100. Wednesday night, partly cloudy. A 10% chance of showers and thunderstorms in the evening. Lows 73 to 81. Thursday, partly sunny. A 10% chance of afternoon showers and thunderstorms. Highs 94 to 100. Thursday night, partly cloudy. A 20% chance of showers and thunderstorms in the evening. Lows 75 to 82. Friday, mostly sunny. Highs 95 to 101. Friday night, partly cloudy. Lows 76 to 83. Saturday, partly sunny. Highs 96 to 102. Saturday night, partly cloudy. Lows 76 to 82. Sunday, partly sunny. A chance of showers and a slight chance of thunderstorms in the afternoon. Highs 94 to 100. Chance of rain 10%. The Phoenix, Arizona climate summary for this evening, as of 5 p.m., September 20th, 2026. Today's high temperature was 104 degrees.
The normal high is 99. The record high is 107 degrees, which was set in 2010. Today's low temperature was 79 degrees. The normal low is 77. The record low is 47 degrees, which was set in 1965. No precipitation fell today, which leaves the monthly total at a trace. The total precipitation for the year still stands at 1.73 inches. The normal high temperature for tomorrow is 99 degrees, and the normal low is 77. Sunset tonight is at 6:27 p.m. Sunrise tomorrow is at 6:16 a.m. Here is the synopsis for Southeast California, Southwest, and South Central Arizona. Dry, tranquil weather conditions with near to slightly above normal temperatures will continue through the first half of next week. A low pressure system with returning moisture will yield renewed rainfall chances to at least the high terrain of northern and eastern Arizona during the latter half of next week. 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The current time is 9:25 p.m. Mountain Standard Time. Here is the 9 p.m. Mountain Standard Time observation for Phoenix on Sunday, September 20th. The report from Sky Harbor was not available. Other observations for South Central Arizona, including the Greater Phoenix area and Deer Valley, the weather conditions were not available. Observations for Northern Arizona at Flagstaff, the weather conditions were not available. Observations for Southern Arizona at Tucson, the weather conditions were not available. Observations for Southern California, regional observations at Las Vegas, the weather conditions were not available. Once again, at 9 p.m. in Phoenix, the report from Sky Harbor was not available. Here is the latest forecast. For the following area, in Arizona, Central Phoenix, issued at 4:01 p.m. Mountain Standard Time. Tonight, partly cloudy in the evening, then considerable cloudiness. Lows 74 to 81. Light wind. Monday, considerable cloudiness in the morning, then becoming partly cloudy. Highs 96 to 101. Southeast wind 5 to 10 miles per hour. Monday night, mostly clear. Lows 70 to 79. West wind 5 to 10 miles per hour in the evening, becoming light after midnight. Tuesday, sunny. Highs 94 to 99. Southeast wind 5 to 10 miles per hour. Tuesday night, partly cloudy. Lows 73 to 81. East wind around 5 miles per hour in the evening, increasing to 10 to 15 miles per hour after midnight. Wednesday, mostly sunny. Highs 94 to 100. Wednesday night, partly cloudy. A 10% chance of showers and thunderstorms in the evening. Lows 73 to 81. Thursday, partly sunny. A 10% chance of afternoon showers and thunderstorms. Highs 94 to 100. Thursday night, partly cloudy. A 20% chance of showers and thunderstorms in the evening. Lows 75 to 82. Friday, mostly sunny. Highs 95 to 101. Friday night, partly cloudy. Lows 76 to 83. Saturday, partly sunny. Highs 96 to 102. Saturday night, partly cloudy. Lows 76 to 82. Sunday, partly sunny. A chance of showers and a slight chance of thunderstorms in the afternoon. Highs 94 to 100. Chance of rain 10%. The Phoenix, Arizona climate summary for this evening, as of 5 p.m., September 20th, 2026. Today's high temperature was 104 degrees. The normal high is 99. The record high is 107 degrees, which was set in 2010. Today's low temperature was 79 degrees. The normal low is 77. The record low is 47 degrees, which was set in 1965.
No precipitation fell today, which leaves the monthly total at a trace. The total precipitation for the year still stands at 1.73

Current time is 9:30 p.m. Mountain Standard Time. Here is the 9 p.m. Mountain Standard Time observation for Phoenix, on Sunday, September 20th. The report from Sky Harbor was not available. Other observations for South Central Arizona, including the Greater Phoenix area and Deer Valley, the weather conditions were not available. Observations for Northern Arizona at Flagstaff, the weather conditions were not available. Observations for Southern Arizona at Tucson, the weather conditions were not available. Observations for Southern California, regional observations at Las Vegas, the weather conditions were not available. Once again, at 9 p.m. in Phoenix, the report from Sky Harbor was not available. Here is the latest forecast. For the following area, in Arizona, Central Phoenix, issued at 4:01 p.m. Mountain Standard Time. Tonight, partly cloudy in the evening, then considerable cloudiness. Lows 74 to 81. Light wind. Monday, considerable cloudiness in the morning, then becoming partly cloudy. Highs 96 to 101. Southeast wind 5 to 10 miles per hour. Monday night, mostly clear. Lows 70 to 79. West wind 5 to 10 miles per hour in the evening, becoming light after midnight. Tuesday, sunny. Highs 94 to 99. Southeast wind 5 to 10 miles per hour. Tuesday night, partly cloudy. Lows 73 to 81. East wind around 5 miles per hour in the evening, increasing to 10 to 15 miles per hour after midnight. Wednesday, mostly sunny. Highs 94 to 100. Wednesday night, partly cloudy. A 10% chance of showers and thunderstorms in the evening. Lows 73 to 81. Thursday, partly sunny. A 10% chance of afternoon showers and thunderstorms. Highs 94 to 100. Thursday night, partly cloudy. A 20% chance of showers and thunderstorms in the evening. Lows 75 to 82. Friday, mostly sunny. Highs 95 to 101. Friday night, partly cloudy. Lows 76 to 83. Saturday, partly sunny. Highs 96 to 102. Saturday night, partly cloudy. Lows 76 to 82. Partly sunny. A chance of showers and a slight chance of thunderstorms in the afternoon. Highs 94 to 100. Chance of rain 10%. The Phoenix, Arizona climate summary for this evening, as of 5 p.m., September 20th, 2026. Today's high temperature was 104 degrees. The normal high is 99. The record high is 107 degrees, which was set in 2010. Today's low temperature was 79 degrees. The normal low is 77. The record low is 47 degrees, which was set in 1965. No precipitation fell today, which leaves the monthly total at a trace. The total precipitation for the year still stands at 1.73 inches. The normal high temperature for tomorrow is 99 degrees, and the normal low is 77. Sunset tonight is at 6:27 p.m. Sunrise tomorrow is at 6:16 a.m. Here is the synopsis for Southeast California, Southwest, and South Central Arizona. Dry, tranquil weather conditions with near to slightly above normal temperatures will continue through the first half of next week. A low-pressure system with returning moisture will yield renewed rainfall chances to at least the high terrain of northern and eastern Arizona during the latter half of next week. 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The current time is 9:35 p.m. Mountain Standard Time. Here is the 9 p.m. Mountain Standard Time observation for Phoenix, on Sunday, September 20th. The report from Sky Harbor was not available. Other observations for South Central Arizona, including the Greater Phoenix area and Deer Valley, the weather

evening becoming light after midnight. Tuesday, sunny. Highs 94 to 99. Southeast wind 5 to 10 miles per hour. Tuesday night, partly cloudy. Lows 73 to 81. East wind around 5 miles per hour in the evening, increasing to 10 to 15 miles per hour after midnight. Wednesday, mostly sunny. Highs 94 to 100. Wednesday night, partly cloudy. A 10% chance of showers and thunderstorms in the evening. Lows 73 to 81. Thursday, partly sunny. A 10% chance of afternoon showers and thunderstorms. Highs 94 to 100. Thursday night, partly cloudy. A 20% chance of showers and thunderstorms in the evening. Lows 75 to 82. Friday, mostly sunny. Highs 95 to 101. Friday night, partly cloudy. Lows 76 to 83. Saturday, partly sunny. Highs 96 to 102. Saturday night, partly cloudy. Lows 76 to 82. Sunday, partly sunny. A chance of showers and a slight chance of thunderstorms in the afternoon. Highs 94 to 100. Chance of rain 10%. The Phoenix, Arizona climate summary for this evening, as of 5 p.m., September 20th, 2026. Today's high temperature was 104 degrees. The normal high is 99. The record high is 107 degrees, which was set in 2010. Today's low temperature was 79 degrees. The normal low is 77. The record low is 47 degrees, which was set in 1965. No precipitation fell today, which leaves the monthly total at a trace. The total precipitation for the year still stands at 1.73 inches. The normal high temperature for tomorrow is 99 degrees, and the normal low is 77. Sunset tonight is at 6:27 p.m. Sunrise tomorrow is at 6:16 a.m. Here is the synopsis for Southeast California, Southwest, and South Central Arizona. Dry, tranquil weather conditions with near to slightly above normal temperatures will continue through the first half of next week. A low-pressure system with returning moisture will yield renewed rainfall chances to at least the high terrain of northern and eastern Arizona during the latter half of next week. 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The current time is 9:53 p.m. Mountain Standard Time. Here is the 9 p.m. Mountain Standard Time observation for Phoenix, on Sunday, September 20th. The report from Sky Harbor was not available. Other observations for South Central Arizona, including the Greater Phoenix area, and Deer Valley, the weather conditions were not available. Observations for Northern Arizona, at Flagstaff, the weather conditions were not available. Observations for Southern Arizona, at Tucson, the weather conditions were not available. Observations for Southern California, regional observations, at Las Vegas, the weather conditions were not available. Once again, at 9 p.m. in Phoenix, the report from Sky Harbor was not available. Here is the latest forecast. For the following area, in Arizona, Central Phoenix, issued at 4:01 p.m. Mountain Standard Time. Tonight, partly cloudy in the evening, then considerable cloudiness. Lows 74 to 81. Light wind. Monday, considerable cloudiness in the morning, then becoming partly cloudy. Highs 96 to 101. Southeast wind 5 to 10 miles per hour. Monday night, mostly clear. Lows 70 to 79. West wind 5 to 10 miles per hour in the evening, becoming light after midnight. Tuesday, sunny. Highs 94 to 99. Southeast wind 5 to 10 miles per hour. Tuesday night, partly cloudy. Lows 73 to 81.
east wind around 5 miles per hour in the evening, increasing to 10 to 15 miles per hour after midnight. Wednesday, mostly sunny. Highs 94 to 100. Wednesday night, partly cloudy. A 10% chance of showers and thunderstorms in the evening. Lows 73 to 81. Thursday, partly sunny. A 10% chance of afternoon showers and thunderstorms. Highs 94 to 100. Thursday night, partly cloudy. A 20% chance of showers and thunderstorms in the evening. Lows 75 to 82. Friday, mostly sunny. Highs 95 to 101. Friday night, partly cloudy. Lows 76 to 83. Saturday, partly sunny. Highs 96 to 102. Saturday night, partly cloudy. Lows 76 to 82. Sunday, partly sunny. A chance of showers and a slight chance of thunderstorms in the afternoon. Highs 94 to 100. Chance of rain 10%. The Phoenix, Arizona climate summary for this evening, as of 5 p.m., September 20th, 2026. Today's high temperature was 104 degrees. The normal high is 99. The record high is 107 degrees, which was set in 2010. Today's low temperature was 79 degrees. The normal low is 77. The record low is 47 degrees, which was set in 1965. No precipitation fell today, which leaves the monthly total at a trace. The total precipitation for the year still stands at 1.73 inches. The normal high temperature for tomorrow is 99 degrees, and the normal low is 77. Sunset tonight is at 6:27 p.m. Sunrise tomorrow is at 6:16 a.m. Here is the synopsis for Southeast California, Southwest, and South Central Arizona. Dry, tranquil weather conditions with near to slightly above normal temperatures will continue through the first half of next week. A low-pressure system with returning moisture will yield renewed rainfall chances to at least the high terrain of northern and eastern Arizona during the latter half of next week. 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The current time is 9:58 p.m. Mountain Standard Time. Here is the 9 p.m. Mountain Standard Time observation for Phoenix, on Sunday, September 20th. The report from Sky Harbor was not available. Other observations for South Central Arizona, including the Greater Phoenix area, and Deer Valley, the weather conditions were not available. Observations for Northern Arizona, at Flagstaff, the weather conditions were not available. Observations for Southern Arizona, at Tucson, the weather conditions were not available. Observations for Southern California, regional observations, at Las Vegas, the weather conditions were not available. Once again, at 9 p.m. in Phoenix, the report from Sky Harbor was not available. Here is the latest forecast. For the following area, in Arizona, Central Phoenix, issued at 4:01 p.m. Mountain Standard Time. Tonight, partly cloudy in the evening, then considerable cloudiness. Lows 74 to 81. Light wind. Monday, considerable cloudiness in the morning, then becoming partly cloudy. Highs 96 to 101. Southeast wind 5 to 10 miles per hour. Monday night, mostly clear. Lows 70 to 79. West wind 5 to 10 miles per hour in the evening, becoming light after midnight. Tuesday, sunny. Highs 94 to 99. Southeast wind 5 to 10 miles per hour. Tuesday night, partly cloudy. Lows 73 to 81. East wind around 5 miles per hour in the evening, increasing to 10 to 15 miles per hour after midnight. Wednesday, mostly sunny. Highs 94 to 100. Wednesday night, partly cloudy. A 10% chance of showers and thunderstorms in the evening. Lows 73 to 81.
Thursday, partly sunny. A 10% chance of afternoon showers and thunderstorms. Highs 94 to 100. Thursday night, partly cloudy. A 20% chance of showers and thunderstorms in the evening. Lows 75 to 82. Friday, mostly sunny. Highs 95 to 101. Friday night, partly cloudy. Lows 76 to 83. Saturday, partly sunny. Highs 96 to 102. Saturday night, partly cloudy. Lows 76 to 82. Sunday, partly sunny. A chance of showers and a slight chance of thunderstorms in the afternoon. Highs 94 to 100. Chance of rain 10%. Here is the synopsis for Southeast California, Southwest, and South Central Arizona. Dry, tranquil weather conditions with near to slightly above normal temperatures will continue through the first half of next week. A low pressure system with returning moisture will yield renewed rainfall chances to at least the high terrain of northern and eastern Arizona during the latter half of next week. 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The current time is 10:01 p.m. Mountain Standard Time. Here is the latest forecast. For the following area, in Arizona, Central Phoenix, issued at 4:01 p.m. Mountain Standard Time. Tonight, partly cloudy in the evening then considerable cloudiness. Lows 74 to 81. Light wind. Monday, considerable cloudiness in the morning then becoming partly cloudy. Highs 96 to 101. Southeast wind 5 to 10 miles per hour. Monday night, mostly clear. Lows 70 to 79. West wind 5 to 10 miles per hour in the evening becoming light after midnight. Tuesday, sunny. Highs 94 to 99. Southeast wind 5 to 10 miles per hour. Tuesday night, partly cloudy. Lows 73 to 81. East wind around 5 miles per hour in the evening increasing to 10 to 15 miles per hour after midnight. Wednesday, mostly sunny. Highs 94 to 100. Wednesday night, partly cloudy. A 10% chance of showers and thunderstorms in the evening. Lows 73 to 81. Thursday, partly sunny. A 10% chance of afternoon showers and thunderstorms. Highs 94 to 100. Thursday night, partly cloudy. A 20% chance of showers and thunderstorms in the evening. Lows 75 to 82. Friday, mostly sunny. Highs 95 to 101. Friday night, partly cloudy. Lows 76 to 83. Saturday, partly sunny. Highs 96 to 102. Saturday night, partly cloudy. Lows 76 to 82. Sunday, partly sunny. A chance of showers and a slight chance of thunderstorms in the afternoon. Highs 94 to 100. Chance of rain 10%. Here is the synopsis for Southeast California, Southwest, and South Central Arizona. Dry, tranquil weather conditions with near to slightly above normal temperatures will continue through the first half of next week. A low pressure system with returning moisture will yield renewed rainfall chances to at least the high terrain of northern and eastern Arizona during the latter half of next week. 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The current time is 10:04 p.m. Mountain Standard Time. Here is the latest forecast. For the following area, in Arizona, Central Phoenix, issued at 4:01 p.m. Mountain Standard Time. Tonight, partly cloudy in the evening then considerable cloudiness. Lows 74 to 81. Light wind. Monday, considerable cloudiness in the morning then becoming partly cloudy. Highs 96 to 101.
southeast wind 5 to 10 miles per hour. Monday night, mostly clear. Lows 70 to 79. West wind 5 to 10 miles per hour in the evening, becoming light after midnight. Tuesday, sunny. Highs 94 to 99. Southeast wind 5 to 10 miles per hour. Tuesday night, partly cloudy. Lows 73 to 81. East wind around 5 miles per hour in the evening, increasing to 10 to 15 miles per hour after midnight. Wednesday, mostly sunny. Highs 94 to 100. Wednesday night, partly cloudy. A 10% chance of showers and thunderstorms in the evening. Lows 73 to 81. Thursday, partly sunny. A 10% chance of afternoon showers and thunderstorms. Highs 94 to 100. Thursday night, partly cloudy. A 20% chance of showers and thunderstorms in the evening. Lows 75 to 82. Friday, mostly sunny. Highs 95 to 101. Friday night, partly cloudy. Lows 76 to 83. Saturday, partly sunny. Highs 96 to 102. Saturday night, partly cloudy. Lows 76 to 82. Sunday, partly sunny. A chance of showers and a slight chance of thunderstorms in the afternoon. Highs 94 to 100. Chance of rain 10%. Here is the synopsis for Southeast California, Southwest, and South Central Arizona. Dry, tranquil weather conditions with near to slightly above normal temperatures will continue through the first half of next week. A low pressure system with returning moisture will yield renewed rainfall chances to at least the high terrain of northern and eastern Arizona during the latter half of next week. 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The current time is 10:07 p.m. Mountain Standard Time. Here is the latest forecast. For the following area, in Arizona, Central Phoenix, issued at 4:01 p.m. Mountain Standard Time. Tonight, partly cloudy in the evening, then considerable cloudiness. Lows 74 to 81. Light wind. Monday, considerable cloudiness in the morning, then becoming partly cloudy. Highs 96 to 101. Southeast wind 5 to 10 miles per hour. Monday night, mostly clear. Lows 70 to 79. West wind 5 to 10 miles per hour in the evening, becoming light after midnight. Tuesday, sunny. Highs 94 to 99. Southeast wind 5 to 10 miles per hour. Tuesday night, partly cloudy. Lows 73 to 81. East wind around 5 miles per hour in the evening, increasing to 10 to 15 miles per hour after midnight. Wednesday, mostly sunny. Highs 94 to 100. Wednesday night, partly cloudy. A 10% chance of showers and thunderstorms in the evening. Lows 73 to 81. Thursday, partly sunny. A 10% chance of afternoon showers and thunderstorms. Highs 94 to 100. Thursday night, partly cloudy. A 20% chance of showers and thunderstorms in the evening. Lows 75 to 82. Friday, mostly sunny. Highs 95 to 101. Friday night, partly cloudy. Lows 76 to 83. Saturday, partly sunny. Highs 96 to 102. Saturday night, partly cloudy. Lows 76 to 82. Sunday, partly sunny. A chance of showers and a slight chance of thunderstorms in the afternoon. Highs 94 to 100. Chance of rain 10%. Here is the synopsis for Southeast California, Southwest, and South Central Arizona. Dry, tranquil weather conditions with near to slightly above normal temperatures will continue through the first half of next week. A
A low-pressure system with returning moisture will yield renewed rainfall chances to at least the high terrain of northern and eastern Arizona during the latter half of next week. 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The current time is 10:10 p.m. Mountain Standard Time. Here is the 10 p.m. Mountain Standard Time observation for Phoenix, on Sunday, September 20th. At Sky Harbor, it was mostly cloudy. Visibility 10 miles. Temperature was 94 degrees, dew point 47, relative humidity 20%. Wind was southwest, at 5 miles an hour. And the pressure was 29.83 inches, and rising. Other observations for South Central Arizona, including the Greater Phoenix area, at Mesa Gateway, it was partly cloudy, with a temperature of 90. It was mostly cloudy, with a temperature of 86 at Deer Valley, and 90 at Scottsdale Airport. Observations for Northern Arizona, at Page, it was clear, with a temperature of 75. It was partly cloudy, with a temperature of 70 at Kingman, and 65 at Prescott. At Flagstaff, the weather conditions were not available. Observations for Southern Arizona, at Tucson, it was clear, with a temperature of 82. Observations for Southern California, at Los Angeles Airport, it was partly cloudy, with a temperature of 68. At Blythe, it was mostly cloudy, with a temperature of 93. At San Diego, it was cloudy, with a temperature of 71. Regional observations, it was partly cloudy, with a temperature of 69 at Albuquerque, and 81 at El Paso. At Las Vegas, the weather conditions were not available. Once again, at 10 p.m. in Phoenix, under mostly cloudy skies, the Sky Harbor temperature was 94 degrees. Here is the latest forecast. For the following area, in Arizona, Central Phoenix, issued at 4:01 p.m. Mountain Standard Time. Tonight, partly cloudy in the evening, then considerable cloudiness. Lows 74 to 81. Light wind. Monday, considerable cloudiness in the morning, then becoming partly cloudy. Highs 96 to 101. Southeast wind 5 to 10 miles per hour. Monday night, mostly clear. Lows 70 to 79. West wind 5 to 10 miles per hour in the evening, becoming light after midnight. Tuesday, sunny. Highs 94 to 99. Southeast wind 5 to 10 miles per hour. Tuesday night, partly cloudy. Lows 73 to 81. East wind around 5 miles per hour in the evening, increasing to 10 to 15 miles per hour after midnight. Wednesday, mostly sunny. Highs 94 to 100. Wednesday night, partly cloudy. A 10% chance of showers and thunderstorms in the evening. Lows 73 to 81. Thursday, partly sunny. A 10% chance of afternoon showers and thunderstorms. Highs 94 to 100. Thursday night, partly cloudy. A 20% chance of showers and thunderstorms in the evening. Lows 75 to 82. Friday, mostly sunny. Highs 95 to 101. Friday night, partly cloudy. Lows 76 to 83. Saturday, partly sunny. Highs 96 to 102. Saturday night, partly cloudy. Lows 76 to 82. Sunday, partly sunny. A chance of showers and a slight chance of thunderstorms in the afternoon. Highs 94 to 100. Chance of rain 10%. Here is the synopsis for Southeast California, Southwest, and South Central Arizona. Dry, tranquil weather conditions with near to slightly above normal temperatures will continue through the first half of next week. A low-pressure system with returning moisture will yield renewed rainfall chances to at least the high terrain of northern and eastern Arizona during the latter half of next week.
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The current time is 10:15 p.m. Mountain Standard Time. Here is the 10 p.m. Mountain Standard Time observation for Phoenix on Sunday, September 20th. At Sky Harbor, it was mostly cloudy. Visibility 10 miles. Temperature was 94 degrees, dew point 47, relative humidity 20%. Wind was southwest, at 5 miles an hour. And the pressure was 29.83 inches, and rising. Other observations for South Central Arizona, including the Greater Phoenix area, at Mesa Gateway, it was partly cloudy, with a temperature of 90. It was mostly cloudy, with a temperature of 86 at Deer Valley, and 90 at Scottsdale Airport. Observations for Northern Arizona, at Page, it was clear, with a temperature of 75. It was partly cloudy, with a temperature of 70 at Kingman, and 65 at Prescott. At Flagstaff, the weather conditions were not available. Observations for Southern Arizona, at Tucson, it was clear, with a temperature of 82. Observations for Southern California, at Los Angeles Airport, it was partly cloudy, with a temperature of 68. At Blythe, it was mostly cloudy, with a temperature of 93. At San Diego, it was cloudy, with a temperature of 71. Regional observations, it was partly cloudy, with a temperature of 69 at Albuquerque, and 81 at El Paso. At Las Vegas, the weather conditions were not available. Once again, at 10 p.m. in Phoenix, under mostly cloudy skies, the Sky Harbor temperature was 94 degrees. Here is the latest forecast. For the following area, in Arizona, Central Phoenix, issued at 4:01 p.m. Mountain Standard Time. Tonight, partly cloudy in the evening, then considerable cloudiness. Lows 74 to 81. Light wind. Monday, considerable cloudiness in the morning, then becoming partly cloudy. Highs 96 to 101. Southeast wind 5 to 10 miles per hour. Monday night, mostly clear. Lows 70 to 79. West wind 5 to 10 miles per hour in the evening, becoming light after midnight. Tuesday, sunny. Highs 94 to 99. Southeast wind 5 to 10 miles per hour. Tuesday night, partly cloudy. Lows 73 to 81. East wind around 5 miles per hour in the evening, increasing to 10 to 15 miles per hour after midnight. Wednesday, mostly sunny. Highs 94 to 100. Wednesday night, partly cloudy. A 10% chance of showers and thunderstorms in the evening. Lows 73 to 81. Thursday, partly sunny. A 10% chance of afternoon showers and thunderstorms. Highs 94 to 100. Thursday night, partly cloudy. A 20% chance of showers and thunderstorms in the evening. Lows 75 to 82. Friday, mostly sunny. Highs 95 to 101. Friday night, partly cloudy. Lows 76 to 83. Saturday, partly sunny. Highs 96 to 102. Saturday night, partly cloudy. Lows 76 to 82. Sunday, partly sunny. A chance of showers and a slight chance of thunderstorms in the afternoon. Highs 94 to 100. Chance of rain 10%. Here is the synopsis for Southeast California, Southwest, and South Central Arizona. Dry, tranquil weather conditions with near to slightly above normal temperatures will continue through the first half of next week. A low pressure system with returning moisture will yield renewed rainfall chances to at least the high terrain of northern and eastern Arizona during the latter half of next week. 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The current time is 10:20 p.m. Mountain Standard Time.
Here is the 10 p.m. Mountain Standard Time observation for Phoenix on Sunday, September 20th. At Sky Harbor, it was mostly cloudy. Visibility 10 miles. Temperature was 94 degrees, dew point 47, relative humidity 20%. Wind was southwest, at 5 miles an hour. And the pressure was 29.83 inches, and rising. Other observations for South Central Arizona, including the Greater Phoenix area, at Mesa Gateway, it was partly cloudy, with a temperature of 90. It was mostly cloudy, with a temperature of 86 at Deer Valley, and 90 at Scottsdale Airport. Observations for Northern Arizona, at Page, it was clear, with a temperature of 75. It was partly cloudy, with a temperature of 70 at Kingman, and 65 at Prescott. At Flagstaff, the weather conditions were not available. Observations for Southern Arizona, at Tucson, it was clear, with a temperature of 82. Observations for Southern California, at Los Angeles Airport, it was partly cloudy, with a temperature of 68. At Blythe, it was mostly cloudy, with a temperature of 93. At San Diego, it was cloudy, with a temperature of 71. Regional observations, it was partly cloudy, with a temperature of 69 at Albuquerque, and 81 at El Paso. At Las Vegas, the weather conditions were not available. Once again, at 10 p.m. in Phoenix, under mostly cloudy skies. The Sky Harbor temperature was 94 degrees. Here is the latest forecast. For the following area, in Arizona, Central Phoenix, issued at 4:01 p.m. Mountain Standard Time. Tonight, partly cloudy in the evening, then considerable cloudiness. Lows 74 to 81. Light wind. Monday, considerable cloudiness in the morning, then becoming partly cloudy. Highs 96 to 101. Southeast wind 5 to 10 miles per hour. Monday night, mostly clear. Lows 70 to 79. West wind 5 to 10 miles per hour in the evening, becoming light after midnight. Tuesday, sunny. Highs 94 to 99. Southeast wind 5 to 10 miles per hour. Tuesday night, partly cloudy. Lows 73 to 81. East wind around 5 miles per hour in the evening, increasing to 10 to 15 miles per hour after midnight. Wednesday, mostly sunny. Highs 94 to 100. Wednesday night, partly cloudy. A 10% chance of showers and thunderstorms in the evening. Lows 73 to 81. Thursday, partly sunny. A 10% chance of afternoon showers and thunderstorms. Highs 94 to 100. Thursday night, partly cloudy. A 20% chance of showers and thunderstorms in the evening. Lows 75 to 82. Friday, mostly sunny. Highs 95 to 101. Friday night, partly cloudy. Lows 76 to 83. Saturday, partly sunny. Highs 96 to 102. Saturday night, partly cloudy. Lows 76 to 82. Sunday, partly sunny. A chance of showers and a slight chance of thunderstorms in the afternoon. Highs 94 to 100. Chance of rain 10%. Here is the synopsis for Southeast California, Southwest, and South Central Arizona. Dry, tranquil weather conditions with near to slightly above normal temperatures will continue through the first half of next week. A low-pressure system with returning moisture will yield renewed rainfall chances to at least the high terrain of northern and eastern Arizona during the latter half of next week. 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The current time is 10:24 p.m. Mountain Standard Time. Here is the 10 p.m. Mountain Standard Time observation for Phoenix, on Sunday, September 20th. At Sky Harbor, it was mostly cloudy. Visibility 10 miles.
Temperature was 94 degrees, dew point 47, relative humidity 20%. Wind was southwest, at 5 miles an hour. And the pressure was 29.83 inches, and rising. Other observations for South Central Arizona, including the Greater Phoenix area, at Mesa Gateway, it was partly cloudy, with a temperature of 90. It was mostly cloudy, with a temperature of 86 at Deer Valley, and 90 at Scottsdale Airport. Observations for Northern Arizona, at Page, it was clear, with a temperature of 75. It was partly cloudy, with a temperature of 70 at Kingman, and 65 at Prescott. At Flagstaff, the weather conditions were not available. Observations for Southern Arizona, at Tucson, it was clear, with a temperature of 82. Observations for Southern California, at Los Angeles Airport, it was partly cloudy, with a temperature of 68. At Blythe, it was mostly cloudy, with a temperature of 93. At San Diego, it was cloudy, with a temperature of 71. Regional observations, it was partly cloudy, with a temperature of 69 at Albuquerque, and 81 at El Paso. At Las Vegas, the weather conditions were not available. Once again, at 10 p.m. in Phoenix, under mostly cloudy skies. The Sky Harbor temperature was 94 degrees. Here is the latest forecast. For the following area, in Arizona, Central Phoenix, issued at 4:01 p.m. Mountain Standard Time. Tonight, partly cloudy in the evening, then considerable cloudiness. Lows 74 to 81. Light wind. Monday, considerable cloudiness in the morning, then becoming partly cloudy. Highs 96 to 101. Southeast wind 5 to 10 miles per hour. Monday night, mostly clear. Lows 70 to 79. West wind 5 to 10 miles per hour in the evening, becoming light after midnight. Tuesday, sunny. Highs 94 to 99. Southeast wind 5 to 10 miles per hour. Tuesday night, partly cloudy. Lows 73 to 81. East wind around 5 miles per hour in the evening, increasing to 10 to 15 miles per hour after midnight. Wednesday, mostly sunny. Highs 94 to 100. Wednesday night, partly cloudy. A 10% chance of showers and thunderstorms in the evening. Lows 73 to 81. Thursday, partly sunny. A 10% chance of afternoon showers and thunderstorms. Highs 94 to 100. Thursday night, partly cloudy. A 20% chance of showers and thunderstorms in the evening. Lows 75 to 82. Friday, mostly sunny. Highs 95 to 101. Friday night, partly cloudy. Lows 76 to 83. Saturday, partly sunny. Highs 96 to 102. Saturday night, partly cloudy. Lows 76 to 82. Sunday, partly sunny. A chance of showers and a slight chance of thunderstorms in the afternoon. Highs 94 to 100. Chance of rain 10%. Here is the synopsis for Southeast California, Southwest, and South Central Arizona. Dry, tranquil weather conditions with near to slightly above normal temperatures will continue through the first half of next week. A low pressure system with returning moisture will yield renewed rainfall chances to at least the high terrain of northern and eastern Arizona during the latter half of next week. 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The current time is 10:29 p.m. Mountain Standard Time. Here is the 10 p.m. Mountain Standard Time observation for Phoenix, on Sunday, September 20th. At Sky Harbor, it was mostly cloudy. Visibility 10 miles. Temperature was 94 degrees, dew point 47, relative humidity 20%. Wind was southwest, at 5 miles an hour. And the pressure was 29.83 inches, and rising.
Other observations for South Central Arizona, including the greater Phoenix area, at Mesa Gateway, it was partly cloudy, with a temperature of 90. It was mostly cloudy, with a temperature of 86.

observations, it was partly cloudy, with a temperature of 69 at Albuquerque and 81 at El Paso. At Las Vegas, the weather conditions were not available. Once again, at 10 p.m. in Phoenix, under mostly cloudy skies, the Sky Harbor temperature was 94 degrees. Here is the latest forecast. For the following area, in Arizona, Central Phoenix, issued at 4:01 p.m. Mountain Standard Time. Tonight, partly cloudy in the evening, then considerable cloudiness. Lows 74 to 81. Light wind. Monday, considerable cloudiness in the morning, then becoming partly cloudy. Highs 96 to 101. Southeast wind 5 to 10 miles per hour. Monday night, mostly clear. Lows 70 to 79. West wind 5 to 10 miles per hour in the evening, becoming light after midnight. Tuesday, sunny. Highs 94 to 99. Southeast wind 5 to 10 miles per hour. Tuesday night, partly cloudy. Lows 73 to 81. East wind around 5 miles per hour in the evening, increasing to 10 to 15 miles per hour after midnight. Wednesday, mostly sunny. Highs 94 to 100. Wednesday night, partly cloudy. A 10% chance of showers and thunderstorms in the evening. Lows 73 to 81. Thursday, partly sunny. A 10% chance of afternoon showers and thunderstorms. Highs 94 to 100. Thursday night, partly cloudy. A 20% chance of showers and thunderstorms in the evening. Lows 75 to 82. Friday, mostly sunny. Highs 95 to 101. Friday night, partly cloudy. Lows 76 to 83. Saturday, partly sunny. Highs 96 to 102. Saturday night, partly cloudy. Lows 76 to 82. Sunday, partly sunny. A chance of showers and a slight chance of thunderstorms in the afternoon. Highs 94 to 100. Chance of rain 10%. Here is the synopsis for Southeast California, Southwest, and South Central Arizona. Dry, tranquil weather conditions with near to slightly above normal temperatures will continue through the first half of next week. A low-pressure system with returning moisture will yield renewed rainfall chances to at least the high terrain of northern and eastern Arizona during the latter half of next week. 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The current time is 10:34 p.m. Mountain Standard Time. Here is the 10 p.m. Mountain Standard Time observation for Phoenix, on Sunday, September 20th. At Sky Harbor, it was mostly cloudy. Visibility 10 miles. Temperature was 94 degrees, dew point 47, relative humidity 20%. Wind was southwest, at 5 miles an hour. And the pressure was 29.83 inches, and rising. Other observations for South Central Arizona, including the Greater Phoenix area, at Mesa Gateway, it was partly cloudy, with a temperature of 90. It was mostly cloudy, with a temperature of 86 at Deer Valley, and 90 at Scottsdale Airport. Observations for Northern Arizona, at Page, it was clear, with a temperature of 75. It was partly cloudy, with a temperature of 70 at Kingman, and 65 at Prescott. At Flagstaff, the weather conditions were not available. Observations for Southern Arizona, at Tucson, it was clear, with a temperature of 82. Observations for Southern California, at Los Angeles Airport, it was partly cloudy, with a temperature of 68. At Blythe, it was mostly cloudy, with a temperature of 93. At San Diego, it was cloudy, with a temperature of 71. Regional observations, it was partly cloudy, with a temperature of 69 at Albuquerque and 81 at El Paso. At Las Vegas, the weather conditions were not available. Once again, at 10 p.m. in Phoenix, under mostly cloudy skies,

The Sky Harbor temperature was 94 degrees. Here is the latest forecast. For the following area, in Arizona, Central Phoenix, issued at 4:01 p.m. Mountain Standard Time. Tonight, partly cloudy in the evening, then considerable cloudiness. Lows 74 to 81. Light wind. Monday, considerable cloudiness in the morning, then becoming partly cloudy. Highs 96 to 101. Southeast wind 5 to 10 miles per hour. Monday night, mostly clear. Lows 70 to 79. West wind 5 to 10 miles per hour in the evening, becoming light after midnight. Tuesday, sunny. Highs 94 to 99. Southeast wind 5 to 10 miles per hour. Tuesday night, partly cloudy. Lows 73 to 81. East wind around 5 miles per hour in the evening, increasing to 10 to 15 miles per hour after midnight. Wednesday, mostly sunny. Highs 94 to 100. Wednesday night, partly cloudy. A 10% chance of showers and thunderstorms in the evening. Lows 73 to 81. Thursday, partly sunny. A 10% chance of afternoon showers and thunderstorms. Highs 94 to 100. Thursday night, partly cloudy. A 20% chance of showers and thunderstorms in the evening. Lows 75 to 82. Friday, mostly sunny. Highs 95 to 101. Friday night, partly cloudy. Lows 76 to 83. Saturday, partly sunny. Highs 96 to 102. Saturday night, partly cloudy. Lows 76 to 82. Sunday, partly sunny. A chance of showers and a slight chance of thunderstorms in the afternoon. Highs 94 to 100. Chance of rain 10%. Here is the synopsis for Southeast California, Southwest, and South Central Arizona. Dry, tranquil weather conditions with near to slightly above normal temperatures will continue through the first half of next week. A low-pressure system with returning moisture will yield renewed rainfall chances to at least the high terrain of northern and eastern Arizona during the latter half of next week. 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The current time is 10:39 p.m. Mountain Standard Time. Here is the 10 p.m. Mountain Standard Time observation for Phoenix, on Sunday, September 20th. At Sky Harbor, it was mostly cloudy. Visibility 10 miles. Temperature was 94 degrees, dew point 47, relative humidity 20%. Wind was southwest, at 5 miles an hour. And the pressure was 29.83 inches, and rising. Other observations for South Central Arizona, including the Greater Phoenix area, at Mesa Gateway, it was partly cloudy, with a temperature of 90. It was mostly cloudy, with a temperature of 86 at Deer Valley, and 90 at Scottsdale Airport. Observations for Northern Arizona, at Page, it was clear, with a temperature of 75. It was partly cloudy, with a temperature of 70 at Kingman, and 65 at Prescott. At Flagstaff, the weather conditions were not available. Observations for Southern Arizona, at Tucson, it was clear, with a temperature of 82. Observations for Southern California, at Los Angeles Airport, it was partly cloudy, with a temperature of 68. At Blythe, it was mostly cloudy, with a temperature of 93. At San Diego, it was cloudy, with a temperature of 71. Regional observations, it was partly cloudy, with a temperature of 69 at Albuquerque, and 81 at El Paso. At Las Vegas, the weather conditions were not available. Once again, at 10 p.m. in Phoenix, under mostly cloudy skies. The Sky Harbor temperature was 94 degrees. Here is the latest forecast. For the following area, in Arizona, Central Phoenix, issued at 4:01 p.m. Mountain Standard Time. Tonight,
Partly cloudy in the evening, then considerable cloudiness. Lows 74 to 81. Light wind. Monday, considerable cloudiness in the morning, then becoming partly cloudy. Highs 96 to 101. Southeast wind 5 to 10 miles per hour. Monday night, mostly clear. Lows 70 to 79. West wind 5 to 10 miles per hour in the evening, becoming light after midnight. Tuesday, sunny. Highs 94 to 99. Southeast wind 5 to 10 miles per hour. Tuesday night, partly cloudy. Lows 73 to 81. East wind around 5 miles per hour in the evening, increasing to 10 to 15 miles per hour after midnight. Wednesday, mostly sunny. Highs 94 to 100. Wednesday night, partly cloudy. A 10% chance of showers and thunderstorms in the evening. Lows 73 to 81. Thursday, partly sunny. A 10% chance of afternoon showers and thunderstorms. Highs 94 to 100. Thursday night, partly cloudy. A 20% chance of showers and thunderstorms in the evening. Lows 75 to 82. Friday, mostly sunny. Highs 95 to 101. Friday night, partly cloudy. Lows 76 to 83. Saturday, partly sunny. Highs 96 to 102. Saturday night, partly cloudy. Lows 76 to 82. Sunday, partly sunny. A chance of showers and a slight chance of thunderstorms in the afternoon. Highs 94 to 100. Chance of rain 10%. Here is the synopsis for Southeast California, Southwest, and South Central Arizona. Dry, tranquil weather conditions with near to slightly above normal temperatures will continue through the first half of next week. A low-pressure system with returning moisture will yield renewed rainfall chances to at least the high terrain of northern and eastern Arizona during the latter half of next week. 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The current time is 10:43 p.m. Mountain Standard Time. Here is the 10 p.m. Mountain Standard Time observation for Phoenix, on Sunday, September 20th. At Sky Harbor, it was mostly cloudy. Visibility 10 miles. Temperature was 94 degrees, dew point 47, relative humidity 20%. Wind was southwest, at 5 miles an hour. And the pressure was 29.83 inches, and rising. Other observations for South Central Arizona, including the Greater Phoenix area, at Mesa Gateway, it was partly cloudy, with a temperature of 90. It was mostly cloudy, with a temperature of 86 at Deer Valley, and 90 at Scottsdale Airport. Observations for Northern Arizona, at Page, it was clear, with a temperature of 75. It was partly cloudy, with a temperature of 70 at Kingman, and 65 at Prescott. At Flagstaff, the weather conditions were not available. Observations for southern Arizona, at Tucson, it was clear, with a temperature of 82. Observations for southern California, at Los Angeles Airport, it was partly cloudy, with a temperature of 68. At Blythe, it was mostly cloudy, with a temperature of 93. At San Diego, it was cloudy, with a temperature of 71. Regional observations, it was partly cloudy, with a temperature of 69 at Albuquerque, and 81 at El Paso. At Las Vegas, the weather conditions were not available. Once again, at 10 p.m. in Phoenix, under mostly cloudy skies. The Sky Harbor temperature was 94 degrees. Here is the latest forecast. For the following area, in Arizona, Central Phoenix, issued at 4:01 p.m. Mountain Standard Time. Tonight, partly cloudy in the evening, then considerable cloudiness. Lows 74 to 81. Light wind. Monday, considerable cloudiness in the morning, then becoming partly cloudy.
highs 96 to 101. Southeast wind 5 to 10 miles per hour. Monday night, mostly clear. Lows 70 to 79. West wind 5 to 10 miles per hour in the evening, becoming light after midnight. Tuesday, sunny. Highs 94 to 99. Southeast wind 5 to 10 miles per hour. Tuesday night, partly cloudy. Lows 73 to 81. East wind around 5 miles per hour in the evening, increasing to 10 to 15 miles per hour after midnight. Wednesday, mostly sunny. Highs 94 to 100. Wednesday night, partly cloudy. A 10% chance of showers and thunderstorms in the evening. Lows 73 to 81. Thursday, partly sunny. A 10% chance of afternoon showers and thunderstorms. Highs 94 to 100. Thursday night, partly cloudy. A 20% chance of showers and thunderstorms in the evening. Lows 75 to 82. Friday, mostly sunny. Highs 95 to 101. Friday night, partly cloudy. Lows 76 to 83. Saturday, partly sunny. Highs 96 to 102. Saturday night, partly cloudy. Lows 76 to 82. Sunday, partly sunny. A chance of showers and a slight chance of thunderstorms in the afternoon. Highs 94 to 100. Chance of rain 10%. Here is the synopsis for Southeast California, Southwest, and South Central Arizona. Dry, tranquil weather conditions with near to slightly above normal temperatures will continue through the first half of next week. A low-pressure system with returning moisture will yield renewed rainfall chances to at least the high terrain of northern and eastern Arizona during the latter half of next week. 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The current time is 10:48 p.m. Mountain Standard Time. Here is the 10 p.m. Mountain Standard Time observation for Phoenix, on Sunday, September 20th. At Sky Harbor, it was mostly cloudy. Visibility 10 miles. Temperature was 94 degrees, dew point 47, relative humidity 20%. Wind was southwest, at 5 miles an hour. And the pressure was 29.83 inches, and rising. Other observations for South Central Arizona, including the Greater Phoenix area, at Mesa Gateway, it was partly cloudy, with a temperature of 90. It was mostly cloudy, with a temperature of 86 at Deer Valley, and 90 at Scottsdale Airport. Observations for Northern Arizona, at Page, it was clear, with a temperature of 75. It was partly cloudy, with a temperature of 70 at Kingman, and 65 at Prescott. At Flagstaff, the weather conditions were not available. Observations for Southern Arizona, at Tucson, it was clear, with a temperature of 82. Observations for Southern California, at Los Angeles Airport, it was partly cloudy, with a temperature of 68. At Blythe, it was mostly cloudy, with a temperature of 93. At San Diego, it was cloudy, with a temperature of 71. Regional observations, it was partly cloudy, with a temperature of 69 at Albuquerque, and 81 at El Paso. At Las Vegas, the weather conditions were not available. Once again, at 10 p.m. in Phoenix, under mostly cloudy skies, the Sky Harbor temperature was 94 degrees. Here is the latest forecast. For the following area, in Arizona, Central Phoenix, issued at 4:01 p.m. Mountain Standard Time. Tonight, partly cloudy in the evening, then considerable cloudiness. Lows 74 to 81. Light wind. Monday, considerable cloudiness in the morning, then becoming partly cloudy. Highs 96 to 101. Southeast wind 5 to 10 miles per hour. Monday night, mostly clear. Lows 70 to 79.
West wind 5 to 10 miles per hour in the evening, becoming light after midnight. Tuesday, sunny. Highs 94 to 99. Southeast wind 5 to 10 miles per hour. Tuesday night, partly cloudy. Lows 73 to 81. East wind around 5 miles per hour in the evening, increasing to 10 to 15 miles per hour after midnight. Wednesday, mostly sunny. Highs 94 to 100. Wednesday night, partly cloudy. A 10% chance of showers and thunderstorms in the evening. Lows 73 to 81. Thursday, partly sunny. A 10% chance of afternoon showers and thunderstorms. Highs 94 to 100. Thursday night, partly cloudy. A 20% chance of showers and thunderstorms in the evening. Lows 75 to 82. Friday, mostly sunny. Highs 95 to 101. Friday night, partly cloudy. Lows 76 to 83. Saturday, partly sunny. Highs 96 to 102. Saturday night, partly cloudy. Lows 76 to 82. Sunday, partly sunny. A chance of showers and a slight chance of thunderstorms in the afternoon. Highs 94 to 100. Chance of rain 10%. Here is the synopsis for Southeast California, Southwest, and South Central Arizona. Dry, tranquil weather conditions with near to slightly above normal temperatures will continue through the first half of next week. A low pressure system with returning moisture will yield renewed rainfall chances to at least the high terrain of northern and eastern Arizona during the latter half of next week. 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The current time is 10:53 p.m. Mountain Standard Time. Here is the 10 p.m. Mountain Standard Time observation for Phoenix, on Sunday, September 20th. At Sky Harbor, it was mostly cloudy. Visibility 10 miles. Temperature was 94 degrees, dew point 47, relative humidity 20%. Wind was southwest, at 5 miles an hour. And the pressure was 29.83 inches, and rising. Other observations for South Central Arizona, including the Greater Phoenix area, at Mesa Gateway, it was partly cloudy, with a temperature of 90. It was mostly cloudy, with a temperature of 86 at Deer Valley, and 90 at Scottsdale Airport. Observations for Northern Arizona, at Page, it was clear, with a temperature of 75. It was partly cloudy, with a temperature of 70 at Kingman, and 65 at Prescott. At Flagstaff, the weather conditions were not available. Observations for Southern Arizona, at Tucson, it was clear, with a temperature of 82. Observations for Southern California, at Los Angeles Airport, it was partly cloudy, with a temperature of 68. At Blythe, it was mostly cloudy, with a temperature of 93. At San Diego, it was cloudy, with a temperature of 71. Regional observations, it was partly cloudy, with a temperature of 69 at Albuquerque, and 81 at El Paso. At Las Vegas, the weather conditions were not available. Once again, at 10 p.m. in Phoenix, under mostly cloudy skies. The Sky Harbor temperature was 94 degrees. Here is the latest forecast. For the following area, in Arizona, Central Phoenix, issued at 4:01 p.m. Mountain Standard Time. Tonight, partly cloudy in the evening, then considerable cloudiness. Lows 74 to 81. Light wind. Monday, considerable cloudiness in the morning, then becoming partly cloudy. Highs 96 to 101. Southeast wind 5 to 10 miles per hour. Monday night, mostly clear. Lows 70 to 79. West wind 5 to 10 miles per hour in the evening, becoming light after midnight. Tuesday, sunny. Highs 94 to 99. Southeast wind 5 to 10 miles per hour. Tuesday night,
partly cloudy. Lows 73 to 81. East wind around 5 miles per hour in the evening, increasing to 10 to 15 miles per hour after midnight. Wednesday, mostly sunny. Highs 94 to 100. Wednesday night, partly cloudy. A 10% chance of showers and thunderstorms in the evening. Lows 73 to 81. Thursday, partly sunny. A 10% chance of afternoon showers and thunderstorms. Highs 94 to 100. Thursday night, partly cloudy. A 20% chance of showers and thunderstorms in the evening. Lows 75 to 82. Friday, mostly sunny. Highs 95 to 101. Friday night, partly cloudy. Lows 76 to 83. Saturday, partly sunny. Highs 96 to 102. Saturday night, partly cloudy. Lows 76 to 82. Sunday, partly sunny. A chance of showers and a slight chance of thunderstorms in the afternoon. Highs 94 to 100. Chance of rain 10%. Here is the synopsis for Southeast California, Southwest, and South Central Arizona. Dry, tranquil weather conditions with near to slightly above normal temperatures will continue through the first half of next week. A low pressure system with returning moisture will yield renewed rainfall chances to at least the high terrain of northern and eastern Arizona during the latter half of next week. 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The current time is 10:58 p.m. Mountain Standard Time. Here is the 10 p.m. Mountain Standard Time observation for Phoenix, on Sunday, September 20th. At Sky Harbor, it was mostly cloudy. Visibility 10 miles. Temperature was 94 degrees, dew point 47, relative humidity 20%. Wind was southwest, at 5 miles an hour. And the pressure was 29.83 inches, and rising. Other observations for South Central Arizona, including the Greater Phoenix area, at Mesa Gateway, it was partly cloudy, with a temperature of 90. It was mostly cloudy, with a temperature of 86 at Deer Valley, and 90 at Scottsdale Airport. Observations for Northern Arizona, at Page, it was clear, with a temperature of 75. It was partly cloudy, with a temperature of 70 at Kingman, and 65 at Prescott. At Flagstaff, the weather conditions were not available. Observations for Southern Arizona, at Tucson, it was clear, with a temperature of 82. Observations for Southern California, at Los Angeles Airport, it was partly cloudy, with a temperature of 68. At Blythe, it was mostly cloudy, with a temperature of 93. At San Diego, it was cloudy, with a temperature of 71. Regional observations, it was partly cloudy, with a temperature of 69 at Albuquerque, and 81 at El Paso. At Las Vegas, the weather conditions were not available. Once again, at 10 p.m. in Phoenix, under mostly cloudy skies, the Sky Harbor temperature was 94 degrees. Here is the latest forecast. For the following area, in Arizona, Central Phoenix, issued at 4:01 p.m. Mountain Standard Time. Tonight, partly cloudy in the evening, then considerable cloudiness. Lows 74 to 81. Light wind. Monday, considerable cloudiness in the morning, then becoming partly cloudy. Highs 96 to 101. Southeast wind 5 to 10 miles per hour. Monday night, mostly clear. Lows 70 to 79. West wind 5 to 10 miles per hour in the evening, becoming light after midnight. Tuesday, sunny. Highs 94 to 99. Southeast wind 5 to 10 miles per hour. Tuesday night, partly cloudy. Lows 73 to 81. East wind around 5 miles per hour in the evening, increasing to 10 to 15 miles per hour after midnight. Wednesday, mostly sunny.
Highs 94 to 100. Wednesday night, partly cloudy. A 10% chance of showers and thunderstorms in the evening. Lows 73 to 81. Thursday, partly sunny. A 10% chance of afternoon showers and thunderstorms. Highs 94 to 100. Thursday night, partly cloudy. A 20% chance of showers and thunderstorms in the evening. Lows 75 to 82. Friday, mostly sunny. Highs 95 to 101. Friday night, partly cloudy. Lows 76 to 83. Saturday, partly sunny. Highs 96 to 102. Saturday night, partly cloudy. Lows 76 to 82. Sunday, partly sunny. A chance of showers and a slight chance of thunderstorms in the afternoon. Highs 94 to 100. Chance of rain 10%. Here is the synopsis for Southeast California, Southwest, and South Central Arizona. Dry, tranquil weather conditions with near to slightly above normal temperatures will continue through the first half of next week. A low-pressure system with returning moisture will yield renewed rainfall chances to at least the high terrain of northern and eastern Arizona during the latter half of next week. 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The current time is 11:02 p.m. Mountain Standard Time. Here is the latest forecast. For the following area, in Arizona, Central Phoenix, issued at 4:01 p.m. Mountain Standard Time. Tonight, partly cloudy in the evening, then considerable cloudiness. Lows 74 to 81. Light wind. Monday, considerable cloudiness in the morning, then becoming partly cloudy. Highs 96 to 101. Southeast wind 5 to 10 miles per hour. Monday night, mostly clear. Lows 70 to 79. West wind 5 to 10 miles per hour in the evening, becoming light after midnight. Tuesday, sunny. Highs 94 to 99. Southeast wind 5 to 10 miles per hour. Tuesday night, partly cloudy. Lows 73 to 81. East wind around 5 miles per hour in the evening, increasing to 10 to 15 miles per hour after midnight. Wednesday, mostly sunny. Highs 94 to 100. Wednesday night, partly cloudy. A 10% chance of showers and thunderstorms in the evening. Lows 73 to 81. Thursday, partly sunny. A 10% chance of afternoon showers and thunderstorms. Highs 94 to 100. Thursday night, partly cloudy. A 20% chance of showers and thunderstorms in the evening. Lows 75 to 82. Friday, mostly sunny. Highs 95 to 101. Friday night, partly cloudy. Lows 76 to 83. Saturday, partly sunny. Highs 96 to 102. Saturday night, partly cloudy. Lows 76 to 82. Sunday, partly sunny. A chance of showers and a slight chance of thunderstorms in the afternoon. Highs 94 to 100. Chance of rain 10%. Here is the synopsis for Southeast California, Southwest, and South Central Arizona. Dry, tranquil weather conditions with near to slightly above normal temperatures will continue through the first half of next week. A low-pressure system with returning moisture will yield renewed rainfall chances to at least the high terrain of northern and eastern Arizona during the latter half of next week. 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The current time is 11:05 p.m. Mountain Standard Time. Here is the latest forecast. For the following area, in Arizona, Central Phoenix, issued at 4:01 p.m. Mountain Standard Time. Tonight, partly cloudy in the evening, then considerable cloudiness.
lows 74 to 81. Light wind. Monday, considerable cloudiness in the morning, then becoming partly cloudy. Highs 96 to 101. Southeast wind 5 to 10 miles per hour. Monday night, mostly clear. Lows 70 to 79. West wind 5 to 10 miles per hour in the evening, becoming light after midnight. Tuesday, sunny. Highs 94 to 99. Southeast wind 5 to 10 miles per hour. Tuesday night, partly cloudy. Lows 73 to 81. East wind around 5 miles per hour in the evening, increasing to 10 to 15 miles per hour after midnight. Wednesday, mostly sunny. Highs 94 to 100. Wednesday night, partly cloudy. A 10% chance of showers and thunderstorms in the evening. Lows 73 to 81. Thursday, partly sunny. A 10% chance of afternoon showers and thunderstorms. Highs 94 to 100. Thursday night, partly cloudy. A 20% chance of showers and thunderstorms in the evening. Lows 75 to 82. Friday, mostly sunny. Highs 95 to 101. Friday night, partly cloudy. Lows 76 to 83. Saturday, partly sunny. Highs 96 to 102. Saturday night, partly cloudy. Lows 76 to 82. Sunday, partly sunny. A chance of showers and a slight chance of thunderstorms in the afternoon. Highs 94 to 100. Chance of rain 10%. Here is the synopsis for Southeast California, Southwest, and South Central Arizona. Dry, tranquil weather conditions with near to slightly above normal temperatures will continue through the first half of next week. A low pressure system with returning moisture will yield renewed rainfall chances to at least the high terrain of northern and eastern Arizona during the latter half of next week. 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The current time is 11:08 p.m. Mountain Standard Time. Here is the latest forecast. For the following area, in Arizona, Central Phoenix, issued at 4:01 p.m. Mountain Standard Time. Tonight, partly cloudy in the evening, then considerable cloudiness. Lows 74 to 81. Light wind. Monday, considerable cloudiness in the morning, then becoming partly cloudy. Highs 96 to 101. Southeast wind 5 to 10 miles per hour. Monday night, mostly clear. Lows 70 to 79. West wind 5 to 10 miles per hour in the evening, becoming light after midnight. Tuesday, sunny. Highs 94 to 99. Southeast wind 5 to 10 miles per hour. Tuesday night, partly cloudy. Lows 73 to 81. East wind around 5 miles per hour in the evening, increasing to 10 to 15 miles per hour after midnight. Wednesday, mostly sunny. Highs 94 to 100. Wednesday night, partly cloudy. A 10% chance of showers and thunderstorms in the evening. Lows 73 to 81. Thursday, partly sunny. A 10% chance of afternoon showers and thunderstorms. Highs 94 to 100. Thursday night, partly cloudy. A 20% chance of showers and thunderstorms in the evening. Lows 75 to 82. Friday, mostly sunny. Highs 95 to 101. Friday night, partly cloudy. Lows 76 to 83. Saturday, partly sunny. Highs 96 to 102. Saturday night, partly cloudy. Lows 76 to 82. Sunday, partly sunny. A chance of showers and a slight chance of thunderstorms in the afternoon. Highs 94 to 100. Chance of rain 10%. Here is the synopsis for Southeast California, Southwest,
in south central Arizona. Dry, tranquil weather conditions with near to slightly above normal temperatures will continue through the first half of next week. A low pressure system with returning moisture will yield renewed rainfall chances to at least the high terrain of northern and eastern Arizona during the latter half of next week. 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The current time is 11:11 p.m. Mountain Standard Time. Here is the 11 p.m. Mountain Standard Time observation for Phoenix, on Sunday, September 20th. At Sky Harbor, it was mostly cloudy. Visibility 10 miles. Temperature was 91 degrees, dew point 50, relative humidity 24%. Wind was southwest, at 5 miles an hour. And the pressure was 29.83 inches, and steady. Other observations for South Central Arizona including the Greater Phoenix area, it was partly cloudy, with a temperature of 86 at Buckeye, 86 at Mesa Gateway, and 86 at Gila Bend. It was mostly cloudy, with a temperature of 92 at Luke Air Force Base, 86 at Deer Valley, 87 at Scottsdale Airport, 88 at Falcon Field, and 86 at Chandler. Observations for Northern Arizona, at Page, it was clear, with a temperature of 70. It was partly cloudy, with a temperature of 50 at Flagstaff, 72 at Kingman, 50 at the Grand Canyon, 65 at Winslow, and 57 at Sholo. It was mostly cloudy, with a temperature of 65 at Prescott, and 64 at Payson. Observations for southern Arizona, skies ranged from clear to partly cloudy. It was 80 at Tucson, 86 at Yuma, 71 at Nogales, and 73 at Sierra Vista. Observations for southern California, skies ranged from mostly cloudy to cloudy. It was 68 at Los Angeles Airport, 71 at San Diego, and 91 at Blythe. Regional observations, skies ranged from partly cloudy to mostly cloudy. It was 83 at Las Vegas, 60 at Salt Lake City, 67 at Albuquerque, and 76 at El Paso. Once again, at 11 p.m. in Phoenix, under mostly cloudy skies. The Sky Harbor temperature was 91 degrees. Here is the latest forecast. For the following area, in Arizona, Central Phoenix, issued at 4:01 p.m. Mountain Standard Time. Tonight, partly cloudy in the evening then considerable cloudiness. Lows 74 to 81. Light wind. Monday, considerable cloudiness in the morning then becoming partly cloudy. Highs 96 to 101. Southeast wind 5 to 10 miles per hour. Monday night, mostly clear. Lows 70 to 79. West wind 5 to 10 miles per hour in the evening becoming light after midnight. Tuesday, sunny. Highs 94 to 99. Southeast wind 5 to 10 miles per hour. Tuesday night, partly cloudy. Lows 73 to 81. East wind around 5 miles per hour in the evening increasing to 10 to 15 miles per hour after midnight. Wednesday, mostly sunny. Highs 94 to 100. Wednesday night, partly cloudy. A 10% chance of showers and thunderstorms in the evening. Lows 73 to 81. Thursday, partly sunny. A 10% chance of afternoon showers and thunderstorms. Highs 94 to 100. Thursday night, partly cloudy. A 20% chance of showers and thunderstorms in the evening. Lows 75 to 82. Friday, mostly sunny. Highs 95 to 101. Friday night, partly cloudy. Lows 76 to 83. Saturday, partly sunny. Highs 96 to 102. Saturday night, partly cloudy. Lows 76 to 82. Sunday, partly sunny. A chance of showers and a slight chance of thunderstorms in the afternoon. Highs 94 to 100. Chance of rain 10%.
Here is the synopsis for Southeast California, Southwest, and South Central Arizona. Dry, tranquil weather conditions with near to slightly above normal temperatures will continue through the first half of next week. A low-pressure system with returning moisture will yield renewed rainfall chances to at least the high terrain of northern and eastern Arizona during the latter half of next week. 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The current time is 11:16 p.m. Mountain Standard Time. Here is the 11 p.m. Mountain Standard Time observation for Phoenix, on Sunday, September 20th. At Sky Harbor, it was mostly cloudy. Visibility 10 miles. Temperature was 91 degrees, dew point 50, relative humidity 24%. Wind was southwest, at 5 miles an hour. And the pressure was 29.83 inches, and steady. Other observations for South Central Arizona including the greater Phoenix area, it was partly cloudy, with a temperature of 86 at Buckeye, 86 at Mesa Gateway, and 86 at Gila Bend. It was mostly cloudy, with a temperature of 92 at Luke Air Force Base, 86 at Deer Valley, 87 at Scottsdale Airport, 88 at Falcon Field, and 86 at Chandler. Observations for Northern Arizona, at Page, it was clear, with a temperature of 70. It was partly cloudy, with a temperature of 50 at Flagstaff, 72 at Kingman, 50 at the Grand Canyon, 65 at Winslow, and 57 at Shiloh. It was mostly cloudy, with a temperature of 65 at Prescott, and 64 at Payson. Observations for Southern Arizona, skies ranged from clear to partly cloudy. It was 80 at Tucson, 86 at Yuma, 71 at Nogales, and 73 at Sierra Vista. Observations for Southern California, skies ranged from mostly cloudy to cloudy. It was 68 at Los Angeles Airport, 71 at San Diego, and 91 at Blythe. Regional observations, skies ranged from partly cloudy to mostly cloudy. It was 83 at Las Vegas, 60 at Salt Lake City, 67 at Albuquerque, and 76 at El Paso. Once again, at 11 p.m. in Phoenix, under mostly cloudy skies. The Sky Harbor temperature was 91 degrees. Here is the latest forecast. For the following area, in Arizona, Central Phoenix, issued at 4:01 p.m. Mountain Standard Time. Tonight, partly cloudy in the evening then considerable cloudiness. Lows 74 to 81. Light wind. Monday, considerable cloudiness in the morning then becoming partly cloudy. Highs 96 to 101. Southeast wind 5 to 10 miles per hour. Monday night, mostly clear. Lows 70 to 79. West wind 5 to 10 miles per hour in the evening becoming light after midnight. Tuesday, sunny. Highs 94 to 99. Southeast wind 5 to 10 miles per hour. Tuesday night, partly cloudy. Lows 73 to 81. East wind around 5 miles per hour in the evening increasing to 10 to 15 miles per hour after midnight. Wednesday, mostly sunny. Highs 94 to 100. Wednesday night, partly cloudy. A 10% chance of showers and thunderstorms in the evening. Lows 73 to 81. Thursday, partly sunny. A 10% chance of afternoon showers and thunderstorms. Highs 94 to 100. Thursday night, partly cloudy. A 20% chance of showers and thunderstorms in the evening. Lows 75 to 82. Friday, mostly sunny. Highs 95 to 101. Friday night, partly cloudy. Lows 76 to 83. Saturday, partly sunny. Highs 96 to 102. Saturday night, partly cloudy. Lows 76 to 82. Sunday, partly sunny. A chance of showers and a slight chance of thunderstorms in the afternoon. Highs 94 to 100.
chance of rain 10%. Here is the synopsis for Southeast California, Southwest, and South Central Arizona. Dry, tranquil weather conditions with near to slightly above normal temperatures will continue through the first half of next week. A low-pressure system with returning moisture will yield renewed rainfall chances to at least the high terrain of northern and eastern Arizona during the latter half of next week. 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The current time is 11:21 p.m. Mountain Standard Time. Here is the 11 p.m. Mountain Standard Time observation for Phoenix, on Sunday, September 20th. At Sky Harbor, it was mostly cloudy. Visibility 10 miles. Temperature was 91 degrees, dew point 50, relative humidity 24%. Wind was southwest, at 5 miles an hour. And the pressure was 29.83 inches, and steady. Other observations for South Central Arizona including the Greater Phoenix area, it was partly cloudy, with a temperature of 86 at Buckeye, 86 at Mesa Gateway, and 86 at Gila Bend. It was mostly cloudy, with a temperature of 92 at Luke Air Force Base, 86 at Deer Valley, 87 at Scottsdale Airport, 88 at Falcon Field, and 86 at Chandler. Observations for Northern Arizona, at Page, it was clear, with a temperature of 70. It was partly cloudy, with a temperature of 50 at Flagstaff, 72 at Kingman, 50 at the Grand Canyon, 65 at Winslow, and 57 at Sholo. It was mostly cloudy, with a temperature of 65 at Prescott, and 64 at Payson. Observations for Southern Arizona, skies ranged from clear to partly cloudy. It was 80 at Tucson, 86 at Yuma, 71 at Nogales, and 73 at Sierra Vista. Observations for Southern California, skies ranged from mostly cloudy to cloudy. It was 68 at Los Angeles Airport, 71 at San Diego, and 91 at Blythe. Regional observations, skies ranged from partly cloudy to mostly cloudy. It was 83 at Las Vegas, 60 at Salt Lake City, 67 at Albuquerque, and 76 at El Paso. Once again, at 11 p.m. in Phoenix, under mostly cloudy skies. The Sky Harbor temperature was 91 degrees. Here is the latest forecast. For the following area, in Arizona, Central Phoenix, issued at 4:01 p.m. Mountain Standard Time. Tonight, partly cloudy in the evening then considerable cloudiness. Lows 74 to 81. Light wind. Monday, considerable cloudiness in the morning then becoming partly cloudy. Highs 96 to 101. Southeast wind 5 to 10 miles per hour. Monday night, mostly clear. Lows 70 to 79. West wind 5 to 10 miles per hour in the evening becoming light after midnight. Tuesday, sunny. Highs 94 to 99. Southeast wind 5 to 10 miles per hour. Tuesday night, partly cloudy. Lows 73 to 81. East wind around 5 miles per hour in the evening increasing to 10 to 15 miles per hour after midnight. Wednesday, mostly sunny. Highs 94 to 100. Wednesday night, partly cloudy. A 10% chance of showers and thunderstorms in the evening. Lows 73 to 81. Thursday, partly sunny. A 10% chance of afternoon showers and thunderstorms. Highs 94 to 100. Thursday night, partly cloudy. A 20% chance of showers and thunderstorms in the evening. Lows 75 to 82. Friday, mostly sunny. Highs 95 to 101. Friday night, partly cloudy. Lows 76 to 83. Saturday, partly sunny. Highs 96 to 102. Saturday night, partly cloudy. Lows 76 to 82. Sunday, partly sunny.
a chance of showers and a slight chance of thunderstorms in the afternoon. Highs 94 to 100. Chance of rain 10%. Here is the synopsis for Southeast California, Southwest, and South Central Arizona. Dry, tranquil weather conditions with near to slightly above normal temperatures will continue through the first half of next week. A low-pressure system with returning moisture will yield renewed rainfall chances to at least the high terrain of northern and eastern Arizona during the latter half of next week. 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The current time is 11:26 p.m. Mountain Standard Time. Here is the 11 p.m. Mountain Standard Time observation for Phoenix, on Sunday, September 20th. At Sky Harbor, it was mostly cloudy. Visibility 10 miles. Temperature was 91 degrees, dew point 50, relative humidity 24%. Wind was southwest, at 5 miles an hour. And the pressure was 29.83 inches, and steady. Other observations for South Central Arizona including the greater Phoenix area, it was partly cloudy, with a temperature of 86 at Buckeye, 86 at Mesa Gateway, and 86 at Gila Bend. It was mostly cloudy, with a temperature of 92 at Luke Air Force Base, 86 at Deer Valley, 87 at Scottsdale Airport, 88 at Falcon Field, and 86 at Chandler. Observations for Northern Arizona, at Page, it was clear, with a temperature of 70. It was partly cloudy, with a temperature of 50 at Flagstaff, 72 at Kingman, 50 at the Grand Canyon, 65 at Winslow, and 57 at Shiloh. It was mostly cloudy, with a temperature of 65 at Prescott, and 64 at Payson. Observations for Southern Arizona, skies ranged from clear to partly cloudy. It was 80 at Tucson, 86 at Yuma, 71 at Nogales, and 73 at Sierra Vista. Observations for Southern California, skies ranged from mostly cloudy to cloudy. It was 68 at Los Angeles Airport, 71 at San Diego, and 91 at Blythe. Regional observations, skies ranged from partly cloudy to mostly cloudy. It was 83 at Las Vegas, 60 at Salt Lake City, 67 at Albuquerque, and 76 at El Paso. Once again, at 11 p.m. in Phoenix, under mostly cloudy skies. The Sky Harbor temperature was 91 degrees. Here is the latest forecast. For the following area, in Arizona, Central Phoenix, issued at 4:01 p.m. Mountain Standard Time. Tonight, partly cloudy in the evening then considerable cloudiness. Lows 74 to 81. Light wind. Monday, considerable cloudiness in the morning then becoming partly cloudy. Highs 96 to 101. Southeast wind 5 to 10 miles per hour. Monday night, mostly clear. Lows 70 to 79. West wind 5 to 10 miles per hour in the evening becoming light after midnight. Tuesday, sunny. Highs 94 to 99. Southeast wind 5 to 10 miles per hour. Tuesday night, partly cloudy. Lows 73 to 81. East wind around 5 miles per hour in the evening increasing to 10 to 15 miles per hour after midnight. Wednesday, mostly sunny. Highs 94 to 100. Wednesday night, partly cloudy. A 10% chance of showers and thunderstorms in the evening. Lows 73 to 81. Thursday, partly sunny. A 10% chance of afternoon showers and thunderstorms. Highs 94 to 100. Thursday night, partly cloudy. A 20% chance of showers and thunderstorms in the evening. Lows 75 to 82. Friday, mostly sunny. Highs 95 to 101. Friday night, partly cloudy. Lows 76 to 83. Saturday, partly sunny. Highs 96 to 102. Saturday night, partly cloudy.
lows 76 to 82. Sunday, partly sunny. A chance of showers and a slight chance of thunderstorms in the afternoon. Highs 94 to 100.

destination for Phoenix on Sunday, September 20th. At Sky Harbor, it was mostly cloudy. Visibility 10 miles. Temperature was 91 degrees, dew point 50, relative humidity 24%. Wind was southwest, at 5 miles an hour. And the pressure was 29.83 inches, and steady. Other observations for South Central Arizona, including the greater Phoenix area, it was partly cloudy, with a temperature of 86 at Buckeye, 86 at Mesa Gateway, and 86 at Gila Bend. It was mostly cloudy, with a temperature of 92 at Luke Air Force Base, 86 at Deer Valley, 87 at Scottsdale Airport, 88 at Falcon Field, and 86 at Chandler. Observations for Northern Arizona, at Page, it was clear, with a temperature of 70. It was partly cloudy, with a temperature of 50 at Flagstaff, 72 at Kingman, 50 at the Grand Canyon, 65 at Winslow, and 57 at Shiloh. It was mostly cloudy, with a temperature of 65 at Prescott, and 64 at Payson. Observations for Southern Arizona, skies ranged from clear to partly cloudy, at Tucson, 86 at Yuma, 71 at Nogales, and 73 at Sierra Vista. Observations for Southern California, skies ranged from mostly cloudy to cloudy. It was 68 at Los Angeles Airport, 71 at San Diego, and 91 at Blythe. Regional observations, skies ranged from partly cloudy to mostly cloudy. It was 83 at Las Vegas, 60 at Salt Lake City, 67 at Albuquerque, and 76 at El Paso. Once again, at 11 p.m. in Phoenix, under mostly cloudy skies. The Sky Harbor temperature was 91 degrees. Here is the latest forecast. For the following area, in Arizona, Central Phoenix, issued at 11:31 p.m. Mountain Standard Time. Tonight, mostly cloudy. Lows 74 to 81. Light wind in the evening becoming northeast around 5 miles per hour after midnight. Monday, considerable cloudiness in the morning then becoming partly sunny. Highs 96 to 101. East wind 5 to 10 miles per hour in the morning becoming south in the afternoon. Monday night, mostly clear. Lows 70 to 78. Southwest wind 5 to 10 miles per hour in the evening becoming light after midnight. Tuesday, mostly sunny. Highs 94 to 99. Southeast wind 5 to 10 miles per hour. Tuesday night, partly cloudy. Lows 74 to 81. Southeast wind around 5 miles per hour in the evening becoming east 10 to 15 miles per hour after midnight. Wednesday, mostly sunny. Highs 94 to 99. Wednesday night, partly cloudy with a 10% chance of showers and thunderstorms. Lows 73 to 80. Thursday, mostly sunny. A 10% chance of afternoon showers and thunderstorms. Highs 93 to 99. Thursday night, partly cloudy. A chance of showers and a slight chance of thunderstorms in the evening, then a slight chance of showers after midnight. Lows 72 to 79. Chance of rain 30%. Friday, sunny. Highs 95 to 101. Friday night, mostly clear. Lows 74 to 82. Saturday, mostly sunny and warmer. Highs 99 to 105. Saturday night, partly cloudy. Lows 75 to 82. Sunday, partly sunny. A slight chance of showers in the morning, then a slight chance of afternoon showers and thunderstorms. Not as warm. Highs 94 to 100. Chance of rain 10%. Here is the synopsis for Southeast California, Southwest, and South Central Arizona. Dry, tranquil weather conditions with near to slightly above normal temperatures will continue through the first half of next week. A low-pressure system with returning moisture will yield renewed rainfall chances to at least the high terrain of northern and eastern Arizona during the latter half of next week. 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

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The current time is 11:37 p.m. Mountain Standard Time. Here is the 11 p.m. Mountain Standard Time observation for Phoenix, on Sunday, September 20th. At Sky Harbor, it was mostly cloudy. Visibility 10 miles. Temperature was 91 degrees, dew point 50, relative humidity 24%. Wind was southwest, at 5 miles an hour. And the pressure was 29.83 inches, and steady. Other observations for South Central Arizona, including the greater Phoenix area, it was partly cloudy, with a temperature of 86 at Buckeye, 86 at Mesa Gateway, and 86 at Gila Bend. It was mostly cloudy, with a temperature of 92 at Luke Air Force Base, 86 at Deer Valley, 87 at Scottsdale Airport, 88 at Falcon Field, and 86 at Chandler. Observations for Northern Arizona, at Page, it was clear, with a temperature of 70. It was partly cloudy, with a temperature of 50 at Flagstaff, 72 at Kingman, 50 at the Grand Canyon, 65 at Winslow, and 57 at Shiloh. It was mostly cloudy, with a temperature of 65 at Prescott, and 64 at Payson. Observations for Southern Arizona, skies ranged from clear to partly cloudy. It was 80 at Tucson, 86 at Yuma, 71 at Nogales, and 73 at Sierra Vista. Observations for Southern California, skies ranged from mostly cloudy to cloudy. It was 68 at Los Angeles Airport, 71 at San Diego, and 91 at Blythe. Regional observations, skies ranged from partly cloudy to mostly cloudy. It was 83 at Las Vegas, 60 at Salt Lake City, 67 at Albuquerque, and 76 at El Paso. Once again, at 11 p.m. in Phoenix, under mostly cloudy skies. The Sky Harbor temperature was 91 degrees. Here is the latest forecast. For the following area, in Arizona, Central Phoenix, issued at 11:31 p.m. Mountain Standard Time. Tonight, mostly cloudy. Lows 74 to 81. Light wind in the evening becoming northeast around 5 miles per hour after midnight. Monday, considerable cloudiness in the morning then becoming partly sunny. Highs 96 to 101. East wind 5 to 10 miles per hour in the morning becoming south in the afternoon. Monday night, mostly clear. Lows 70 to 78. Southwest wind 5 to 10 miles per hour in the evening becoming light after midnight. Tuesday, mostly sunny. Highs 94 to 99. Southeast wind 5 to 10 miles per hour. Tuesday night, partly cloudy. Lows 74 to 81. Southeast wind around 5 miles per hour in the evening becoming east 10 to 15 miles per hour after midnight. Wednesday, mostly sunny. Highs 94 to 99. Wednesday night, partly cloudy with a 10% chance of showers and thunderstorms. Lows 73 to 80. Thursday, mostly sunny. A 10% chance of afternoon showers and thunderstorms. Highs 93 to 99. Thursday night, partly cloudy. A chance of showers and a slight chance of thunderstorms in the evening, then a slight chance of showers after midnight. Lows 72 to 79. Chance of rain 30%. Friday, sunny. Highs 95 to 101. Friday night, mostly clear. Lows 74 to 82. Saturday, mostly sunny and warmer. Highs 99 to 105. Saturday night, partly cloudy. Lows 75 to 82. Sunday, partly sunny. A slight chance of showers in the morning, then a slight chance of afternoon showers and thunderstorms. Not as warm. Highs 94 to 100. Chance of rain 10%. Here is the synopsis for Southeast California, Southwest, and South Central Arizona. Dry,
Tranquil weather conditions with near to slightly above normal temperatures will continue through the first half of next week. A low-pressure system with returning moisture will yield renewed rainfall chances to at least the high terrain of northern and eastern Arizona during the latter half of next week. 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The current time is 11:42 p.m. Mountain Standard Time. Here is the 11 p.m. Mountain Standard Time observation for Phoenix on Sunday, September 20th. At Sky Harbor, it was mostly cloudy. Visibility 10 miles. Temperature was 91 degrees, dew point 50, relative humidity 24%. Wind was southwest, at 5 miles an hour. And the pressure was 29.83 inches, and steady. Other observations for South Central Arizona, including the greater Phoenix area, it was partly cloudy, with a temperature of 86 at Buckeye, 86 at Mesa Gateway, and 86 at Gila Bend. It was mostly cloudy, with a temperature of 92 at Luke Air Force Base, 86 at Deer Valley, 87 at Scottsdale Airport, 88 at Falcon Field, and 86 at Chandler. Observations for Northern Arizona, at Page, it was clear, with a temperature of 70. It was partly cloudy, with a temperature of 50 at Flagstaff, 72 at Kingman, 50 at the Grand Canyon, 65 at Winslow, and 57 at Sholo. It was mostly cloudy, with a temperature of 65 at Prescott, and 64 at Payson. Observations for Southern Arizona, skies ranged from clear to partly cloudy. It was 80 at Tucson, 86 at Yuma, 71 at Nogales, and 73 at Sierra Vista. Observations for Southern California, skies ranged from mostly cloudy to cloudy. It was 68 at Los Angeles Airport, 71 at San Diego, and 91 at Blythe. Regional observations, skies ranged from partly cloudy to mostly cloudy. It was 83 at Las Vegas, 60 at Salt Lake City, 67 at Albuquerque, and 76 at El Paso. Once again, at 11 p.m. in Phoenix, under mostly cloudy skies. The Sky Harbor temperature was 91 degrees. Here is the latest forecast. For the following area, in Arizona, Central Phoenix, issued at 11:31 p.m. Mountain Standard Time. Tonight, mostly cloudy. Lows 74 to 81. Light wind in the evening becoming northeast around 5 miles per hour after midnight. Monday, considerable cloudiness in the morning then becoming partly sunny. Highs 96 to 101. East wind 5 to 10 miles per hour in the morning becoming south in the afternoon. Monday night, mostly clear. Lows 70 to 78. Southwest wind 5 to 10 miles per hour in the evening becoming light after midnight. Tuesday, mostly sunny. Highs 94 to 99. Southeast wind 5 to 10 miles per hour. Tuesday night, partly cloudy. Lows 74 to 81. Southeast wind around 5 miles per hour in the evening becoming east 10 to 15 miles per hour after midnight. Wednesday, mostly sunny. Highs 94 to 99. Wednesday night, partly cloudy with a 10% chance of showers and thunderstorms. Lows 73 to 80. Thursday, mostly sunny. A 10% chance of afternoon showers and thunderstorms. Highs 93 to 99. Thursday night, partly cloudy. A chance of showers and a slight chance of thunderstorms in the evening, then a slight chance of showers after midnight. Lows 72 to 79. Chance of rain 30%. Friday, sunny. Highs 95 to 101. Friday night, mostly clear. Lows 74 to 82. Saturday, mostly sunny and warmer. Highs 99 to 105. Saturday night, partly cloudy. Lows 75 to 82. Sunday, partly sunny. A slight chance of showers in the morning,
then a slight chance of afternoon showers and thunderstorms. Not as warm. Highs 94 to 100. Chance of rain 10%. Here is the synopsis for Southeast California, Southwest, and South Central Arizona. Dry, tranquil weather conditions with near to slightly above normal temperatures will continue through the first half of next week. A low-pressure system with returning moisture will yield renewed rainfall chances to at least the high terrain of northern and eastern Arizona during the latter half of next week. 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The current time is 11:47 p.m. Mountain Standard Time. Here is the 11 p.m. Mountain Standard Time observation for Phoenix, on Sunday, September 20th. At Sky Harbor, it was mostly cloudy. Visibility 10 miles. Temperature was 91 degrees, dew point 50, relative humidity 24%. Wind was southwest, at 5 miles an hour. And the pressure was 29.83 inches, and steady. Other observations for South Central Arizona including the Greater Phoenix area, it was partly cloudy, with a temperature of 86 at Buckeye, 86 at Mesa Gateway, and 86 at Gila Bend. It was mostly cloudy, with a temperature of 92 at Luke Air Force Base, 86 at Deer Valley, 87 at Scottsdale Airport, 88 at Falcon Field, and 86 at Chandler. Observations for Northern Arizona, at Page, it was clear, with a temperature of 70. It was partly cloudy, with a temperature of 50 at Flagstaff, 72 at Kingman, 50 at the Grand Canyon, 65 at Winslow, and 57 at Cholo. It was mostly cloudy, with a temperature of 65 at Prescott, and 64 at Payson. Observations for Southern Arizona, skies ranged from clear to partly cloudy. It was 80 at Tucson, 86 at Yuma, 71 at Nogales, and 73 at Sierra Vista. Observations for Southern California, skies ranged from mostly cloudy to cloudy. It was 68 at Los Angeles Airport, 71 at San Diego, and 91 at Blythe. Regional observations, skies ranged from partly cloudy to mostly cloudy. It was 83 at Las Vegas, 60 at Salt Lake City, 67 at Albuquerque, and 76 at El Paso. Once again, at 11 p.m. in Phoenix, under mostly cloudy skies. The Sky Harbor temperature was 91 degrees. Here is the latest forecast. For the following area, in Arizona, Central Phoenix, issued at 11:31 p.m. Mountain Standard Time. Tonight, mostly cloudy. Lows 74 to 81. Light wind in the evening becoming northeast around 5 miles per hour after midnight. Monday, considerable cloudiness in the morning then becoming partly sunny. Highs 96 to 101. East wind 5 to 10 miles per hour in the morning becoming south in the afternoon. Monday night, mostly clear. Lows 70 to 78. Southwest wind 5 to 10 miles per hour in the evening becoming light after midnight. Tuesday, mostly sunny. Highs 94 to 99. Southeast wind 5 to 10 miles per hour. Tuesday night, partly cloudy. Lows 74 to 81. Southeast wind around 5 miles per hour in the evening becoming east 10 to 15 miles per hour after midnight. Wednesday, mostly sunny. Highs 94 to 99. Wednesday night, partly cloudy with a 10% chance of showers and thunderstorms. Lows 73 to 80. Thursday, mostly sunny. A 10% chance of afternoon showers and thunderstorms. Highs 93 to 99. Thursday night, partly cloudy. A chance of showers and a slight chance of thunderstorms in the evening, then a slight chance of showers after midnight. Lows 72 to 79. Chance of rain 30%. Friday, sunny. Highs 95 to 101. Friday night, mostly clear. Lows 74 to 82.
Saturday, mostly sunny and warmer. Highs 99 to 105. Saturday night, partly cloudy. Lows 75 to 82. Sunday, partly sunny. A slight chance of showers in the morning, then a slight chance of afternoon showers and thunderstorms. Not as warm. Highs 94 to 100. Chance of rain 10%. Here is the synopsis for Southeast California, Southwest, and South Central Arizona. Dry, tranquil weather conditions with near to slightly above normal temperatures will continue through the first half of next week. A low pressure system with returning moisture will yield renewed rainfall chances to at least the high terrain of northern and eastern Arizona during the latter half of next week. 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The current time is 11:53 p.m. Mountain Standard Time. Here is the 11 p.m. Mountain Standard Time observation for Phoenix, on Sunday, September 20th. At Sky Harbor, it was mostly cloudy. Visibility 10 miles. Temperature was 91 degrees, dew point 50, relative humidity 24%. Wind was southwest, at 5 miles an hour. And the pressure was 29.83 inches, and steady. Other observations for South Central Arizona including the Greater Phoenix area, it was partly cloudy, with a temperature of 86 at Buckeye, 86 at Mesa Gateway, and 86 at Gila Bend. It was mostly cloudy, with a temperature of 92 at Luke Air Force Base, 86 at Deer Valley, 87 at Scottsdale Airport, 88 at Falcon Field, and 86 at Chandler. Observations for Northern Arizona, at Page, it was clear, with a temperature of 70. It was partly cloudy, with a temperature of 50 at Flagstaff, 72 at Kingman, 50 at the Grand Canyon, 65 at Winslow, and 57 at Sholo. It was mostly cloudy, with a temperature of 65 at Prescott, and 64 at Payson. Observations for Southern Arizona, skies ranged from clear to partly cloudy. It was 80 at Tucson, 86 at Yuma, 71 at Nogales, and 73 at Sierra Vista. Observations for Southern California, skies ranged from mostly cloudy to cloudy. It was 68 at Los Angeles Airport, 71 at San Diego, and 91 at Blythe. Regional observations, skies ranged from partly cloudy to mostly cloudy. It was 83 at Las Vegas, 60 at Salt Lake City, 67 at Albuquerque, and 76 at El Paso. Once again, at 11 p.m. in Phoenix, under mostly cloudy skies. The Sky Harbor temperature was 91 degrees. Here is the latest forecast. For the following area, in Arizona, Central Phoenix, issued at 11:31 p.m. Mountain Standard Time. Tonight, mostly cloudy. Lows 74 to 81. Light wind in the evening becoming northeast around 5 miles per hour after midnight. Monday, considerable cloudiness in the morning then becoming partly sunny. Highs 96 to 101. East wind 5 to 10 miles per hour in the morning becoming south in the afternoon. Monday night, mostly clear. Lows 70 to 78. Southwest wind 5 to 10 miles per hour in the evening becoming light after midnight. Tuesday, mostly sunny. Highs 94 to 99. Southeast wind 5 to 10 miles per hour. Tuesday night, partly cloudy. Lows 74 to 81. Southeast wind around 5 miles per hour in the evening becoming east 10 to 15 miles per hour after midnight. Wednesday, mostly sunny. Highs 94 to 99. Wednesday night, partly cloudy with a 10% chance of showers and thunderstorms. Lows 73 to 80. Thursday, mostly sunny. A 10% chance of afternoon showers and thunderstorms. Highs 93 to 99. Thursday night, partly cloudy.
a chance of showers and a slight chance of thunderstorms in the evening, then a slight chance of showers after midnight. Low 72 to 79. Chance of rain 30%. Friday, sunny. Highs 95 to 101. Friday night, mostly clear. Lows 74 to 82. Saturday, mostly sunny and warmer. Highs 99 to 105. Saturday night, partly cloudy. Lows 75 to 82. Sunday, partly sunny. A slight chance of showers in the morning, then a slight chance of afternoon showers and thunderstorms. Not as warm. Highs 94 to 100. Chance of rain 10%. Here is the synopsis for Southeast California, Southwest, and South Central Arizona. Dry, tranquil weather conditions with near to slightly above normal temperatures will continue through the first half of next week. A low pressure system with returning moisture will yield renewed rainfall chances to at least the high terrain of northern and eastern Arizona during the latter half of next week. 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The current time is 11:58 p.m. Mountain Standard Time. Here is the 11 p.m. Mountain Standard Time observation for Phoenix, on Sunday, September 20th. At Sky Harbor, it was mostly cloudy. Visibility 10 miles. Temperature was 91 degrees, dew point 50, relative humidity 24%. Wind was southwest, at 5 miles an hour. And the pressure was 29.83 inches, and steady. Other observations for South Central Arizona including the Greater Phoenix area, it was partly cloudy, with a temperature of 86 at Buckeye, 86 at Mesa Gateway, and 86 at Gila Bend. It was mostly cloudy, with a temperature of 92 at Luke Air Force Base, 86 at Deer Valley, 87 at Scottsdale Airport, 88 at Falcon Field, and 86 at Chandler. Observations for Northern Arizona, at Page, it was clear, with a temperature of 70. It was partly cloudy, with a temperature of 50 at Flagstaff, 72 at Kingman, 50 at the Grand Canyon, 65 at Winslow, and 57 at Shiloh. It was mostly cloudy, with a temperature of 65 at Prescott, and 64 at Payson. Observations for Southern Arizona, skies ranged from clear to partly cloudy. It was 80 at Tucson, 86 at Yuma, 71 at Nogales, and 73 at Sierra Vista. Observations for Southern California, skies ranged from mostly cloudy to cloudy. It was 68 at Los Angeles Airport, 71 at San Diego, and 91 at Blythe. Regional observations, skies ranged from partly cloudy to mostly cloudy. It was 83 at Las Vegas, 60 at Salt Lake City, 67 at Albuquerque, and 76 at El Paso. Once again, at 11 p.m. in Phoenix, under mostly cloudy skies. The Sky Harbor temperature was 91 degrees. Here is the latest forecast. For the following area, in Arizona, Central Phoenix, issued at 11:31 p.m. Mountain Standard Time. Tonight, mostly cloudy. Lows 74 to 81. Light wind in the evening becoming northeast around 5 miles per hour after midnight. Monday, considerable cloudiness in the morning then becoming partly sunny. Highs 96 to 101. East wind 5 to 10 miles per hour in the morning becoming south in the afternoon. Monday night, mostly clear. Lows 70 to 78. Southwest wind 5 to 10 miles per hour in the evening becoming light after midnight. Tuesday, mostly sunny. Highs 94 to 99. Southeast wind 5 to 10 miles per hour. Tuesday night, partly cloudy. Lows 74 to 81. Southeast wind around 5 miles per hour in the evening becoming east 10 to 15 miles per hour after midnight. Wednesday, mostly sunny. Highs 94 to 99.
Wednesday night, partly cloudy with a 10% chance of showers and thunderstorms. Lows 73 to 80. Thursday, mostly sunny. A 10% chance of afternoon showers and thunderstorms. Highs 93 to 99. Thursday night, partly cloudy. A chance of showers and a slight chance of thunderstorms in the evening, then a slight chance of showers after midnight. Lows 72 to 79. Chance of rain 30%. Friday, sunny. Highs 95 to 101. Friday night, mostly clear. Lows 74 to 82. Saturday, mostly sunny and warmer. Highs 99 to 105. Saturday night, partly cloudy. Lows 75 to 82. Sunday, partly sunny. A slight chance of showers in the morning, then a slight chance of afternoon showers and thunderstorms. Not as warm. Highs 94 to 100. Chance of rain 10%. Here is the synopsis for Southeast California, Southwest, and South Central Arizona. Dry, tranquil weather conditions with near to slightly above normal temperatures will continue through the first half of next week. A low pressure system with returning moisture will yield renewed rainfall chances to at least the high terrain of northern and eastern Arizona during the latter half of next week. 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The current time is 12:03 a.m. Mountain Standard Time. Here is the latest forecast. For the following area, in Arizona, Central Phoenix, issued at 11:31 p.m. Mountain Standard Time. Tonight, mostly cloudy. Lows 74 to 81. Light wind in the evening becoming northeast around 5 miles per hour after midnight. Monday, considerable cloudiness in the morning then becoming partly sunny. Highs 96 to 101. East wind 5 to 10 miles per hour in the morning becoming south in the afternoon. Monday night, mostly clear. Lows 70 to 78. Southwest wind 5 to 10 miles per hour in the evening becoming light after midnight. Tuesday, mostly sunny. Highs 94 to 99. Southeast wind 5 to 10 miles per hour. Tuesday night, partly cloudy. Lows 74 to 81. Southeast wind around 5 miles per hour in the evening becoming east 10 to 15 miles per hour after midnight. Wednesday, mostly sunny. Highs 94 to 99. Wednesday night, partly cloudy with a 10% chance of showers and thunderstorms. Lows 73 to 80. Thursday, mostly sunny. A 10% chance of afternoon showers and thunderstorms. Highs 93 to 99. Thursday night, partly cloudy. A chance of showers and a slight chance of thunderstorms in the evening, then a slight chance of showers after midnight. Lows 72 to 79. Chance of rain 30%. Friday, sunny. Highs 95 to 101. Friday night, mostly clear. Lows 74 to 82. Saturday, mostly sunny and warmer. Highs 99 to 105. Saturday night, partly cloudy. Lows 75 to 82. Sunday, partly sunny. A slight chance of showers in the morning, then a slight chance of afternoon showers and thunderstorms. Not as warm. Highs 94 to 100. Chance of rain 10%. Here is the synopsis for Southeast California, Southwest, and South Central Arizona. Dry, tranquil weather conditions with near to slightly above normal temperatures will continue through the first half of next week. A low pressure system with returning moisture will yield renewed rainfall chances to at least the high terrain of northern and eastern Arizona during the latter half of next week. 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
The current time is 12:06 a.m. Mountain Standard Time. Here is the latest forecast. For the following area, in Arizona, Central Phoenix, issued at 11:31 p.m. Mountain Standard Time. Tonight, mostly cloudy. Lows 74 to 81. Light wind in the evening becoming northeast around 5 miles per hour after midnight. Monday, considerable cloudiness in the morning then becoming partly sunny. Highs 96 to 101. East wind 5 to 10 miles per hour in the morning becoming south in the afternoon. Monday night, mostly clear. Lows 70 to 78. Southwest wind 5 to 10 miles per hour in the evening becoming light after midnight. Tuesday, mostly sunny. Highs 94 to 99. Southeast wind 5 to 10 miles per hour. Tuesday night, partly cloudy. Lows 74 to 81. Southeast wind around 5 miles per hour in the evening becoming east 10 to 15 miles per hour after midnight. Wednesday, mostly sunny. Highs 94 to 99. Wednesday night, partly cloudy with a 10% chance of showers and thunderstorms. Lows 73 to 80. Thursday, mostly sunny. A 10% chance of afternoon showers and thunderstorms. Highs 93 to 99. Thursday night, partly cloudy. A chance of showers and a slight chance of thunderstorms in the evening, then a slight chance of showers after midnight. Lows 72 to 79. Chance of rain 30%. Friday, sunny. Highs 95 to 101. Friday night, mostly clear. Lows 74 to 82. Saturday, mostly sunny and warmer. Highs 99 to 105. Saturday night, partly cloudy. Lows 75 to 82. Sunday, partly sunny. A slight chance of showers in the morning, then a slight chance of afternoon showers and thunderstorms. Not as warm. Highs 94 to 100. Chance of rain 10%. Here is the synopsis for Southeast California, Southwest, and South Central Arizona. Dry, tranquil weather conditions with near to slightly above normal temperatures will continue through the first half of next week. A low pressure system with returning moisture will yield renewed rainfall chances to at least the high terrain of northern and eastern Arizona during the latter half of next week. 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The current time is 12:09 a.m. Mountain Standard Time. Here is the latest forecast. For the following area, in Arizona, Central Phoenix, issued at 11:31 p.m. Mountain Standard Time. Tonight, mostly cloudy. Lows 74 to 81. Light wind in the evening becoming northeast around 5 miles per hour after midnight. Monday, considerable cloudiness in the morning then becoming partly sunny. Highs 96 to 101. East wind 5 to 10 miles per hour in the morning becoming south in the afternoon. Monday night, mostly clear. Lows 70 to 78. Southwest wind 5 to 10 miles per hour in the evening becoming light after midnight. Tuesday, mostly sunny. Highs 94 to 99. Southeast wind 5 to 10 miles per hour. Tuesday night, partly cloudy. Lows 74 to 81. Southeast wind around 5 miles per hour in the evening becoming east 10 to 15 miles per hour after midnight. Wednesday, mostly sunny. Highs 94 to 99. Wednesday night, partly cloudy with a 10% chance of showers and thunderstorms. Lows 73 to 80. Thursday, mostly sunny. A 10% chance of afternoon showers and thunderstorms. Highs 93 to 99. Thursday night, partly cloudy. A chance of showers and a slight chance of thunderstorms in the evening, then a slight chance of showers after midnight. Lows 72 to 79.
chance of rain 30%. Friday, sunny. Highs 95 to 101. Friday night, mostly clear. Lows 74 to 82. Saturday, mostly sunny and warmer. Highs 99 to 105. Saturday night, partly cloudy. Lows 75 to 82. Sunday, partly sunny. A slight chance of showers in the morning, then a slight chance of afternoon showers and thunderstorms. Not as warm. Highs 94 to 100. Chance of rain 10%. Here is the synopsis for Southeast California, Southwest, and South Central Arizona. Dry, tranquil weather conditions with near to slightly above normal temperatures will continue through the first half of next week. A low pressure system with returning moisture will yield renewed rainfall chances to at least the high terrain of northern and eastern Arizona during the latter half of next week. 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The current time is 12:13 a.m. Mountain Standard Time. Here is the Midnight Mountain Standard Time observation for Phoenix, on Monday, September 21st. At Sky Harbor, it was mostly cloudy. Visibility 10 miles. Temperature was 89 degrees, dew point 51, relative humidity 27%. Wind was southwest, at 3 miles an hour. And the pressure was 29.84 inches, and rising. Other observations for South Central Arizona, including the Greater Phoenix area, at Mesa Gateway, it was clear, with a temperature of 82. It was partly cloudy, with a temperature of 86 at Buckeye, 88 at Luke Air Force Base, 84 at Deer Valley, and 86 at Gila Bend. It was mostly cloudy, with a temperature of 84 at Scottsdale Airport, 85 at Falcon Field, and 86 at Chandler. Observations for Northern Arizona, at Page, it was clear, with a temperature of 70. It was partly cloudy, with a temperature of 49 at Flagstaff, 72 at Kingman, 60 at Winslow, and 55 at Shiloh. It was mostly cloudy, with a temperature of 49 at the Grand Canyon, 64 at Prescott, and 64 at Payson. Observations for Southern Arizona, it was clear, with a temperature of 80 at Tucson, 67 at Nogales, and 73 at Sierra Vista. At Yuma, it was mostly cloudy, with a temperature of 84. Observations for Southern California, skies ranged from mostly cloudy to cloudy. It was 68 at Los Angeles Airport, 71 at San Diego, and 89 at Blythe. Regional observations, skies ranged from partly cloudy to mostly cloudy. It was 82 at Las Vegas, 60 at Salt Lake City, 67 at Albuquerque, and 71 at El Paso. Once again, at midnight in Phoenix, under mostly cloudy skies. The Sky Harbor temperature was 89 degrees. Here is the latest forecast. For the following area, in Arizona, Central Phoenix, issued at 11:31 p.m. Mountain Standard Time. Tonight, mostly cloudy. Lows 74 to 81. Light wind in the evening becoming northeast around 5 miles per hour after midnight. Monday, considerable cloudiness in the morning then becoming partly sunny. Highs 96 to 101. East wind 5 to 10 miles per hour in the morning becoming south in the afternoon. Monday night, mostly clear. Lows 70 to 78. Southwest wind 5 to 10 miles per hour in the evening becoming light after midnight. Tuesday, mostly sunny. Highs 94 to 99. Southeast wind 5 to 10 miles per hour. Tuesday night, partly cloudy. Lows 74 to 81. Southeast wind around 5 miles per hour in the evening becoming east 10 to 15 miles per hour after midnight. Wednesday, mostly sunny. Highs 94 to 99. Wednesday night, partly cloudy with a 10% chance of showers and thunderstorms. Lows 73 to 80. Thursday,
mostly sunny. A 10% chance of afternoon showers and thunderstorms. Highs 93 to 99. Thursday night, partly cloudy. A chance of showers and a slight chance of thunderstorms in the evening, then a slight chance of showers after midnight. Lows 72 to 79. Chance of rain 30%. Friday, sunny. Highs 95 to 101. Friday night, mostly clear. Lows 74 to 82. Saturday, mostly sunny and warmer. Highs 99 to 105. Saturday night, partly cloudy. Lows 75 to 82. Sunday, partly sunny. A slight chance of showers in the morning, then a slight chance of afternoon showers and thunderstorms. Not as warm. Highs 94 to 100. Chance of rain 10%. Here is the synopsis for Southeast California, Southwest, and South Central Arizona. Dry, tranquil weather conditions with near to slightly above normal temperatures will continue through the first half of next week. A low-pressure system with returning moisture will yield renewed rainfall chances to at least the high terrain of northern and eastern Arizona during the latter half of next week. 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The current time is 12:18 a.m. Mountain Standard Time. Here is the Midnight Mountain Standard Time observation for Phoenix, on Monday, September 21st. At Sky Harbor, it was mostly cloudy. Visibility 10 miles. Temperature was 89 degrees, dew point 51, relative humidity 27%. Wind was southwest, at 3 miles an hour. And the pressure was 29.84 inches, and rising. Other observations for South Central Arizona, including the Greater Phoenix area, at Mesa Gateway, it was clear, with a temperature of 82. It was partly cloudy, with a temperature of 86 at Buckeye, 88 at Luke Air Force Base, 84 at Deer Valley, and 86 at Gila Bend. It was mostly cloudy, with a temperature of 84 at Scottsdale Airport, 85 at Falcon Field, and 86 at Chandler. Observations for Northern Arizona, at Page, it was clear, with a temperature of 70. It was partly cloudy, with a temperature of 49 at Flagstaff, 72 at Kingman, 60 at Winslow, and 55 at Chillow. It was mostly cloudy, with a temperature of 49 at the Grand Canyon, 64 at Prescott, and 64 at Payson. Observations for Southern Arizona, it was clear, with a temperature of 80 at Tucson, 67 at Nogales, and 73 at Sierra Vista. At Yuma, it was mostly cloudy, with a temperature of 84. Observations for Southern California, skies ranged from mostly cloudy to cloudy. It was 68 at Los Angeles Airport, 71 at San Diego, and 89 at Blythe. Regional observations, skies ranged from partly cloudy to mostly cloudy. It was 82 at Las Vegas, 60 at Salt Lake City, 67 at Albuquerque, and 71 at El Paso. Once again, at midnight in Phoenix, under mostly cloudy skies. The Sky Harbor temperature was 89 degrees. Here is the latest forecast. For the following area, in Arizona, Central Phoenix, issued at 11:31 p.m. Mountain Standard Time. Tonight, mostly cloudy. Lows 74 to 81. Light wind in the evening becoming northeast around 5 miles per hour after midnight. Monday, considerable cloudiness in the morning then becoming partly sunny. Highs 96 to 101. East wind 5 to 10 miles per hour in the morning becoming south in the afternoon. Monday night, mostly clear. Lows 70 to 78. Southwest wind 5 to 10 miles per hour in the evening becoming light after midnight. Tuesday, mostly sunny. Highs 94 to 99. Southeast wind 5 to 10 miles per hour. Tuesday night, partly cloudy. Lows 74 to 81.
southeast wind around 5 miles per hour in the evening, becoming east 10 to 15 miles per hour after midnight. Wednesday, mostly sunny. Highs 94 to 99. Wednesday night, partly cloudy with a 10% chance of showers and thunderstorms. Lows 73 to 80. Thursday, mostly sunny. A 10% chance of afternoon showers and thunderstorms. Highs 93 to 99. Thursday night, partly cloudy. A chance of showers and a slight chance of thunderstorms in the evening, then a slight chance of showers after midnight. Lows 72 to 79. Chance of rain 30%. Friday, sunny. Highs 95 to 101. Friday night, mostly clear. Lows 74 to 82. Saturday, mostly sunny and warmer. Highs 99 to 105. Saturday night, partly cloudy. Lows 75 to 82. Sunday, partly sunny. A slight chance of showers in the morning, then a slight chance of afternoon showers and thunderstorms. Not as warm. Highs 94 to 100. Chance of rain 10%. Here is the synopsis for Southeast California, Southwest, and South Central Arizona. Dry, tranquil weather conditions with near to slightly above normal temperatures will continue through the first half of next week. A low pressure system with returning moisture will yield renewed rainfall chances to at least the high terrain of northern and eastern Arizona during the latter half of next week. 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The current time is 12:23 a.m. Mountain Standard Time. Here is the Midnight Mountain Standard Time observation for Phoenix, on Monday, September 21st. At Sky Harbor, it was mostly cloudy. Visibility 10 miles. Temperature was 89 degrees, dew point 51, relative humidity 27%. Wind was southwest, at 3 miles an hour. And the pressure was 29.84 inches, and rising. Other observations for South Central Arizona, including the Greater Phoenix area, at Mesa Gateway, it was clear, with a temperature of 82. It was partly cloudy, with a temperature of 86 at Buckeye, 88 at Luke Air Force Base, 84 at Deer Valley, and 86 at Gila Bend. It was mostly cloudy, with a temperature of 84 at Scottsdale Airport, 85 at Falcon Field, and 86 at Chandler. Observations for Northern Arizona, at Page, it was clear, with a temperature of 70. It was partly cloudy, with a temperature of 49 at Flagstaff, 72 at Kingman, 60 at Winslow, and 55 at Cholo. It was mostly cloudy, with a temperature of 49 at the Grand Canyon, 64 at Prescott, and 64 at Payson. Observations for Southern Arizona, it was clear, with a temperature of 80 at Tucson, 67 at Nogales, and 73 at Sierra Vista. At Yuma, it was mostly cloudy, with a temperature of 84. Observations for Southern California, skies ranged from mostly cloudy to cloudy. It was 68 at Los Angeles Airport, 71 at San Diego, and 89 at Blythe. Regional observations, skies ranged from partly cloudy to mostly cloudy. It was 82 at Las Vegas, 60 at Salt Lake City, 67 at Albuquerque, and 71 at El Paso. Once again, at midnight in Phoenix, under mostly cloudy skies. The Sky Harbor temperature was 89 degrees. Here is the latest forecast. For the following area, in Arizona, Central Phoenix, issued at 11:31 p.m. Mountain Standard Time. Tonight, mostly cloudy. Lows 74 to 81. Light wind in the evening becoming northeast around 5 miles per hour after midnight. Monday, considerable cloudiness in the morning then becoming partly sunny. Highs 96 to 101. East wind 5 to 10 miles per hour in the morning becoming south in the afternoon. Monday night, mostly clear.
lows 70 to 78. Southwest wind 5 to 10 miles per hour in the evening, becoming light after midnight. Tuesday, mostly sunny. Highs 94 to 99. Southeast wind 5 to 10 miles per hour. Tuesday night, partly cloudy. Lows 74 to 81. Southeast wind around 5 miles per hour in the evening, becoming east 10 to 15 miles per hour after midnight. Wednesday, mostly sunny. Highs 94 to 99. Wednesday night, partly cloudy with a 10% chance of showers and thunderstorms. Lows 73 to 80. Thursday, mostly sunny. A 10% chance of afternoon showers and thunderstorms. Highs 93 to 99. Thursday night, partly cloudy. A chance of showers and a slight chance of thunderstorms in the evening, then a slight chance of showers after midnight. Lows 72 to 79. Chance of rain 30%. Friday, sunny. Highs 95 to 101. Friday night, mostly clear. Lows 74 to 82. Saturday, mostly sunny and warmer. Highs 99 to 105. Saturday night, partly cloudy. Lows 75 to 82. Sunday, partly sunny. A slight chance of showers in the morning, then a slight chance of afternoon showers and thunderstorms. Not as warm. Highs 94 to 100. Chance of rain 10%. Here is the synopsis for Southeast California, Southwest, and South Central Arizona. Dry, tranquil weather conditions with near to slightly above normal temperatures will continue through the first half of next week. A low pressure system with returning moisture will yield renewed rainfall chances to at least the high terrain of northern and eastern Arizona during the latter half of next week. 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The current time is 12:29 a.m. Mountain Standard Time. Here is the Midnight Mountain Standard Time observation for Phoenix on Monday, September 21st. At Sky Harbor, it was mostly cloudy. Visibility 10 miles. Temperature was 89 degrees, dew point 51, relative humidity 27%. Wind was southwest, at 3 miles an hour. And the pressure was 29.84 inches, and rising. Other observations for South Central Arizona, including the Greater Phoenix area, at Mesa Gateway, it was clear, with a temperature of 82. It was partly cloudy, with a temperature of 86 at Buckeye, 88 at Luke Air Force Base, 84 at Deer Valley, and 86 at Gila Bend. It was mostly cloudy, with a temperature of 84 at Scottsdale Airport, 85 at Falcon Field, and 86 at Chandler. Observations for Northern Arizona, at Page, it was clear, with a temperature of 70. It was partly cloudy, with a temperature of 49 at Flagstaff, 72 at Kingman, 60 at Winslow, and 55 at Shiloh. It was mostly cloudy, with a temperature of 49 at the Grand Canyon, 64 at Prescott, and 64 at Payson. Observations for Southern Arizona, it was clear, with a temperature of 80 at Tucson, 67 at Nogales, and 73 at Sierra Vista. At Yuma, it was mostly cloudy, with a temperature of 84. Observations for Southern California, skies ranged from mostly cloudy to cloudy. It was 68 at Los Angeles Airport, 71 at San Diego, and 89 at Blythe. Regional observations, skies ranged from partly cloudy to mostly cloudy. It was 82 at Las Vegas, 60 at Salt Lake City, 67 at Albuquerque, and 71 at El Paso. Once again, at midnight in Phoenix, under mostly cloudy skies. The Sky Harbor temperature was 89 degrees. Here is the latest forecast. For the following area, in Arizona, Central Phoenix, issued at 11:31 p.m. Mountain Standard Time. Tonight, mostly cloudy. Lows 74 to 81.
Light wind in the evening becoming northeast around 5 miles per hour after midnight. Monday, considerable cloudiness in the morning then becoming partly sunny. Highs 96 to 101. East wind 5 to 10 miles per hour in the morning becoming south in the afternoon. Monday night, mostly clear.

Thursday, mostly sunny. A 10% chance of afternoon showers and thunderstorms. Highs 93 to 99. Thursday night, partly cloudy. A chance of showers and a slight chance of thunderstorms in the evening, then a slight chance of showers after midnight. Lows 72 to 79. Chance of rain 30%. Friday, sunny. Highs 95 to 101. Friday night, mostly clear. Low 2. Saturday, mostly sunny and warmer. Highs 99 to 105. Saturday night, partly cloudy. Lows 75 to 82. Sunday, partly sunny. A slight chance of showers in the morning, then a slight chance of afternoon showers and thunderstorms. Not as warm. Highs 94 to 100. Chance of rain 10%. Here is the synopsis for Southeast California, Southwest, and South Central Arizona. Dry, tranquil weather conditions with near to slightly above normal temperatures will continue through the first half of next week. A low pressure system with returning moisture will yield renewed rainfall chances to at least the high terrain of northern and eastern Arizona during the latter half of next week. 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The current time is 12:34 a.m. Mountain Standard Time. Here is the Midnight Mountain Standard Time observation for Phoenix, on Monday, September 21st. At Sky Harbor, it was mostly cloudy. Visibility 10 miles. Temperature was 89 degrees, dew point 51, relative humidity 27%. Wind was southwest, at 3 miles an hour. And the pressure was 29.84 inches, and rising. Other observations for South Central Arizona including the Greater Phoenix area, at Mesa Gateway, it was clear, with a temperature of 82. It was partly cloudy, with a temperature of 86 at Buckeye, 88 at Luke Air Force Base, 84 at Deer Valley, and 86 at Gila Bend. It was mostly cloudy, with a temperature of 84 at Scottsdale Airport, 85 at Falcon Field, and 86 at Chandler. Observations for Northern Arizona, at Page, it was clear, with a temperature of 70. It was partly cloudy, with a temperature of 49 at Flagstaff, 72 at Kingman, 60 at Winslow, and 55 at Chillo. It was mostly cloudy, with a temperature of 49 at the Grand Canyon, 64 at Prescott, and 64 at Payson. Observations for Southern Arizona, it was clear, with a temperature of 80 at Tucson, 67 at Nogales, and 73 at Sierra Vista. At Yuma, it was mostly cloudy, with a temperature of 84. Observations for Southern California, skies ranged from mostly cloudy to cloudy. It was 68 at Los Angeles Airport, 71 at San Diego, and 89 at Blythe. Regional observations, skies ranged from partly cloudy to mostly cloudy. It was 82 at Las Vegas, 60 at Salt Lake City, 67 at Albuquerque, and 71 at El Paso. Once again, at midnight in Phoenix, under mostly cloudy skies. The Sky Harbor temperature was 89 degrees. Here is the latest forecast. For the following area, in Arizona, Central Phoenix, issued at 11:31 p.m. Mountain Standard Time. Tonight, mostly cloudy. Lows 74 to 81. Light wind in the evening becoming northeast around 5 miles per hour after midnight. Monday, considerable cloudiness in the morning then becoming partly sunny. Highs 96 to 101. East wind 5 to 10 miles per hour in the morning becoming south in the afternoon. Monday night, mostly clear. Lows 70 to 78. Southwest wind 5 to 10 miles per hour in the evening becoming light after midnight. Tuesday, mostly sunny. Highs 94 to 99. Southeast wind 5 to 10 miles per hour. Tuesday night, partly cloudy. Lows 74 to 81. Southeast wind

around 5 miles per hour in the evening, becoming east 10 to 15 miles per hour after midnight. Wednesday, mostly sunny. Highs 94 to 99. Wednesday night, partly cloudy with a 10% chance of showers and thunderstorms. Lows 73 to 80. Thursday, mostly sunny. A 10% chance of afternoon showers and thunderstorms. Highs 93 to 99. Thursday night, partly cloudy. A chance of showers and a slight chance of thunderstorms in the evening, then a slight chance of showers after midnight. Lows 72 to 79. Chance of rain 30%. Friday, sunny. Highs 95 to 101. Friday night, mostly clear. Lows 74 to 82. Saturday, mostly sunny and warmer. Highs 99 to 105. Saturday night, partly cloudy. Lows 75 to 82. Sunday, partly sunny. A slight chance of showers in the morning, then a slight chance of afternoon showers and thunderstorms. Not as warm. Highs 94 to 100. Chance of rain 10%. Here is the synopsis for Southeast California, Southwest, and South Central Arizona. Dry, tranquil weather conditions with near to slightly above normal temperatures will continue through the first half of next week. A low-pressure system with returning moisture will yield renewed rainfall chances to at least the high terrain of northern and eastern Arizona during the latter half of next week. 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The current time is 12:39 a.m. Mountain Standard Time. Here is the Midnight Mountain Standard Time observation for Phoenix, on Monday, September 21st. At Sky Harbor, it was mostly cloudy. Visibility 10 miles. Temperature was 89 degrees, dew point 51, relative humidity 27%. Wind was southwest, at 3 miles an hour. And the pressure was 29.84 inches, and rising. Other observations for South Central Arizona, including the Greater Phoenix area, at Mesa Gateway, it was clear, with a temperature of 82. It was partly cloudy, with a temperature of 86 at Buckeye, 88 at Luke Air Force Base, 84 at Deer Valley, and 86 at Gila Bend. It was mostly cloudy, with a temperature of 84 at Scottsdale Airport, 85 at Falcon Field, and 86 at Chandler. Observations for Northern Arizona, at Page, it was clear, with a temperature of 70. It was partly cloudy, with a temperature of 49 at Flagstaff, 72 at Kingman, 60 at Winslow, and 55 at Chulo. It was mostly cloudy, with a temperature of 49 at the Grand Canyon, 64 at Prescott, and 64 at Payson. Observations for Southern Arizona, it was clear, with a temperature of 80 at Tucson, 67 at Nogales, and 73 at Sierra Vista. At Yuma, it was mostly cloudy, with a temperature of 84. Observations for Southern California, skies ranged from mostly cloudy to cloudy. It was 68 at Los Angeles Airport, 71 at San Diego, and 89 at Blythe. Regional observations, skies ranged from partly cloudy to mostly cloudy. It was 82 at Las Vegas, 60 at Salt Lake City, 67 at Albuquerque, and 71 at El Paso. Once again, at midnight in Phoenix, under mostly cloudy skies. The Sky Harbor temperature was 89 degrees. Here is the latest forecast. For the following area, in Arizona, Central Phoenix, issued at 11:31 p.m. Mountain Standard Time. Tonight, mostly cloudy. Lows 74 to 81. Light wind in the evening, becoming northeast around 5 miles per hour after midnight. Monday, considerable cloudiness in the morning, then becoming partly sunny. Highs 96 to 101. East wind 5 to 10 miles per hour in the morning, becoming south in the afternoon. Monday night, mostly clear. Lows 70 to 78.
southwest wind 5 to 10 miles per hour in the evening, becoming light after midnight. Tuesday, mostly sunny. Highs 94 to 99. Southeast wind 5 to 10 miles per hour. Tuesday night, partly cloudy. Lows 74 to 81. Southeast wind around 5 miles per hour in the evening, becoming east 10 to 15 miles per hour after midnight. Wednesday, mostly sunny. Highs 94 to 99. Wednesday night, partly cloudy with a 10% chance of showers and thunderstorms. Lows 73 to 80. Thursday, mostly sunny. A 10% chance of afternoon showers and thunderstorms. Highs 93 to 99. Thursday night, partly cloudy. A chance of showers and a slight chance of thunderstorms in the evening, then a slight chance of showers after midnight. Lows 72 to 79. Chance of rain 30%. Friday, sunny. Highs 95 to 101. Friday night, mostly clear. Lows 74 to 82. Saturday, mostly sunny and warmer. Highs 99 to 105. Saturday night, partly cloudy. Lows 75 to 82. Sunday, partly sunny. A slight chance of showers in the morning, then a slight chance of afternoon showers and thunderstorms. Not as warm. Highs 94 to 100. Chance of rain 10%. Here is the synopsis for Southeast California, Southwest, and South Central Arizona. Dry, tranquil weather conditions with near to slightly above normal temperatures will continue through the first half of next week. A low-pressure system with returning moisture will yield renewed rainfall chances to at least the high terrain of northern and eastern Arizona during the latter half of next week. 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The current time is 12:45 a.m. Mountain Standard Time. Here is the Midnight Mountain Standard Time observation for Phoenix, on Monday, September 21st. At Sky Harbor, it was mostly cloudy. Visibility 10 miles. Temperature was 89 degrees, dew point 51, relative humidity 27%. Wind was southwest, at 3 miles an hour. And the pressure was 29.84 inches, and rising. Other observations for South Central Arizona, including the Greater Phoenix area, at Mesa Gateway, it was clear, with a temperature of 82. It was partly cloudy, with a temperature of 86 at Buckeye, 88 at Luke Air Force Base, 84 at Deer Valley, and 86 at Gila Bend. It was mostly cloudy, with a temperature of 84 at Scottsdale Airport, 85 at Falcon Field, and 86 at Chandler. Observations for Northern Arizona, at Page, it was clear, with a temperature of 70. It was partly cloudy, with a temperature of 49 at Flagstaff, 72 at Kingman, 60 at Winslow, and 55 at Shiloh. It was mostly cloudy, with a temperature of 49 at the Grand Canyon, 64 at Prescott, and 64 at Payson. Observations for Southern Arizona, it was clear, with a temperature of 80 at Tucson, 67 at Nogales, and 73 at Sierra Vista. At Yuma, it was mostly cloudy, with a temperature of 84. Observations for Southern California, skies ranged from mostly cloudy to cloudy. It was 68 at Los Angeles Airport, 71 at San Diego, and 89 at Blythe. Regional observations, skies ranged from partly cloudy to mostly cloudy. It was 82 at Las Vegas, 60 at Salt Lake City, 67 at Albuquerque, and 71 at El Paso. Once again, at midnight in Phoenix, under mostly cloudy skies. The Sky Harbor temperature was 89 degrees. Here is the latest forecast. For the following area, in Arizona, Central Phoenix, issued at 11:31 p.m. Mountain Standard Time. Tonight, mostly cloudy. Lows 74 to 81.
Light wind in the evening becoming northeast around 5 miles per hour after midnight. Monday, considerable cloudiness in the morning then becoming partly sunny. Highs 96 to 101. East wind 5 to 10 miles per hour in the morning becoming south in the afternoon. Monday night, mostly clear. Lows 70 to 78. Southwest wind 5 to 10 miles per hour in the evening becoming light after midnight. Tuesday, mostly sunny. Highs 94 to 99. Southeast wind 5 to 10 miles per hour. Tuesday night, partly cloudy. Lows 74 to 81. Southeast wind around 5 miles per hour in the evening becoming east 10 to 15 miles per hour after midnight. Wednesday, mostly sunny. Highs 94 to 99. Wednesday night, partly cloudy with a 10% chance of showers and thunderstorms. Lows 73 to 80. Thursday, mostly sunny. A 10% chance of afternoon showers and thunderstorms. Highs 93 to 99. Thursday night, partly cloudy. A chance of showers and a slight chance of thunderstorms in the evening, then a slight chance of showers after midnight. Lows 72 to 79. Chance of rain 30%. Friday, sunny. Highs 95 to 101. Friday night, mostly clear. Lows 74 to 82. Saturday, mostly sunny and warmer. Highs 99 to 105. Saturday night, partly cloudy. Lows 75 to 82. Sunday, partly sunny. A slight chance of showers in the morning, then a slight chance of afternoon showers and thunderstorms. Not as warm. Highs 94 to 100. Chance of rain 10%. Here is the synopsis for Southeast California, Southwest, and South Central Arizona. Dry, tranquil weather conditions with near to slightly above normal temperatures will continue through the first half of next week. A low pressure system with returning moisture will yield renewed rainfall chances to at least the high terrain of northern and eastern Arizona during the latter half of next week. 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The current time is 12:50 a.m. Mountain Standard Time. Here is the Midnight Mountain Standard Time observation for Phoenix, on Monday, September 21st. At Sky Harbor, it was mostly cloudy. Visibility 10 miles. Temperature was 89 degrees, dew point 51, relative humidity 27%. Wind was southwest, at 3 miles an hour. And the pressure was 29.84 inches, and rising. Other observations for South Central Arizona including the Greater Phoenix area, at Mesa Gateway, it was clear, with a temperature of 82. It was partly cloudy, with a temperature of 86 at Buckeye, 88 at Luke Air Force Base, 84 at Deer Valley, and 86 at Gila Bend. It was mostly cloudy, with a temperature of 84 at Scottsdale Airport, 85 at Falcon Field, and 86 at Chandler. Observations for Northern Arizona, at Page, it was clear, with a temperature of 70. It was partly cloudy, with a temperature of 49 at Flagstaff, 72 at Kingman, 60 at Winslow, and 55 at Shiloh. It was mostly cloudy, with a temperature of 49 at the Grand Canyon, 64 at Prescott, and 64 at Payson. Observations for Southern Arizona, it was clear, with a temperature of 80 at Tucson, 67 at Nogales, and 73 at Sierra Vista. At Yuma, it was mostly cloudy, with a temperature of 84. Observations for Southern California, skies ranged from mostly cloudy to cloudy. It was 68 at Los Angeles Airport, 71 at San Diego, and 89 at Blythe. Regional observations, skies ranged from partly cloudy to mostly cloudy. It was 82 at Las Vegas, 60 at Salt Lake City, 67 at Albuquerque, and 71 at El Paso. Once again, at midnight in Phoenix,
under mostly cloudy skies. The Sky Harbor temperature was 89 degrees. Here is the latest forecast. For the following area, in Arizona, Central Phoenix, issued at 11:31 p.m. Mountain Standard Time. Tonight, mostly cloudy. Lows 74 to 81. Light wind in the evening becoming northeast around 5 miles per hour after midnight. Monday, considerable cloudiness in the morning then becoming partly sunny. Highs 96 to 101. East wind 5 to 10 miles per hour in the morning becoming south in the afternoon. Monday night, mostly clear. Lows 70 to 78. Southwest wind 5 to 10 miles per hour in the evening becoming light after midnight. Tuesday, mostly sunny. Highs 94 to 99. Southeast wind 5 to 10 miles per hour. Tuesday night, partly cloudy. Lows 74 to 81. Southeast wind around 5 miles per hour in the evening becoming east 10 to 15 miles per hour after midnight. Wednesday, mostly sunny. Highs 94 to 99. Wednesday night, partly cloudy with a 10% chance of showers and thunderstorms. Lows 73 to 80. Thursday, mostly sunny. A 10% chance of afternoon showers and thunderstorms. Highs 93 to 99. Thursday night, partly cloudy. A chance of showers and a slight chance of thunderstorms in the evening, then a slight chance of showers after midnight. Lows 72 to 79. Chance of rain 30%. Friday, sunny. Highs 95 to 101. Friday night, mostly clear. Lows 74 to 82. Saturday, mostly sunny and warmer. Highs 99 to 105. Saturday night, partly cloudy. Lows 75 to 82. Sunday, partly sunny. A slight chance of showers in the morning, then a slight chance of afternoon showers and thunderstorms. Not as warm. Highs 94 to 100. Chance of rain 10%. Here is the synopsis for Southeast California, Southwest, and South Central Arizona. Dry, tranquil weather conditions with near to slightly above normal temperatures will continue through the first half of next week. A low pressure system with returning moisture will yield renewed rainfall chances to at least the high terrain of northern and eastern Arizona during the latter half of next week. 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The current time is 12:55 a.m. Mountain Standard Time. Here is the Midnight Mountain Standard Time observation for Phoenix, on Monday, September 21st. At Sky Harbor, it was mostly cloudy. Visibility 10 miles. Temperature was 89 degrees, dew point 51, relative humidity 27%. Wind was southwest, at 3 miles an hour. And the pressure was 29.84 inches, and rising. Other observations for South Central Arizona including the Greater Phoenix area, at Mesa Gateway, it was clear, with a temperature of 82. It was partly cloudy, with a temperature of 86 at Buckeye, 88 at Luke Air Force Base, 84 at Deer Valley, and 86 at Gila Bend. It was mostly cloudy, with a temperature of 84 at Scottsdale Airport, 85 at Falcon Field, and 86 at Chandler. Observations for Northern Arizona, at Page, it was clear, with a temperature of 70. It was partly cloudy, with a temperature of 49 at Flagstaff, 72 at Kingman, 60 at Winslow, and 55 at Shiloh. It was mostly cloudy, with a temperature of 49 at the Grand Canyon, 64 at Prescott, and 64 at Payson. Observations for Southern Arizona, it was clear, with a temperature of 80 at Tucson, 67 at Nogales, and 73 at Sierra Vista. At Yuma, it was mostly cloudy, with a temperature of 84. Observations for Southern California, skies ranged from mostly cloudy to cloudy.
It was 68 at Los Angeles Airport, 71 at San Diego, and 89 at Blythe. Regional observations, skies ranged from partly cloudy to mostly cloudy. It was 82 at Las Vegas, 60 at Salt Lake City, 67 at Albuquerque, and 71 at El Paso. Once again, at midnight in Phoenix, under mostly cloudy skies. The Sky Harbor temperature was 89 degrees. Here is the latest forecast. For the following area, in Arizona, Central Phoenix, issued at 11:31 p.m. Mountain Standard Time. Tonight, mostly cloudy. Lows 74 to 81. Light wind in the evening becoming northeast around 5 miles per hour after midnight. Monday, considerable cloudiness in the morning then becoming partly sunny. Highs 96 to 101. East wind 5 to 10 miles per hour in the morning becoming south in the afternoon. Monday night, mostly clear. Lows 70 to 78. Southwest wind 5 to 10 miles per hour in the evening becoming light after midnight. Tuesday, mostly sunny. Highs 94 to 99. Southeast wind 5 to 10 miles per hour. Tuesday night, partly cloudy. Lows 74 to 81. Southeast wind around 5 miles per hour in the evening becoming east 10 to 15 miles per hour after midnight. Wednesday, mostly sunny. Highs 94 to 99. Wednesday night, partly cloudy with a 10% chance of showers and thunderstorms. Lows 73 to 80. Thursday, mostly sunny. A 10% chance of afternoon showers and thunderstorms. Highs 93 to 99. Thursday night, partly cloudy. A chance of showers and a slight chance of thunderstorms in the evening, then a slight chance of showers after midnight. Lows 72 to 79. Chance of rain 30%. Friday, sunny. Highs 95 to 101. Friday night, mostly clear. Lows 74 to 82. Saturday, mostly sunny and warmer. Highs 99 to 105. Saturday night, partly cloudy. Lows 75 to 82. Sunday, partly sunny. A slight chance of showers in the morning, then a slight chance of afternoon showers and thunderstorms. Not as warm. Highs 94 to 100. Chance of rain 10%. Here is the synopsis for Southeast California, Southwest, and South Central Arizona. Dry, tranquil weather conditions with near to slightly above normal temperatures will continue through the first half of next week. A low pressure system with returning moisture will yield renewed rainfall chances to at least the high terrain of northern and eastern Arizona during the latter half of next week. 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The current time is 1:01 a.m. Mountain Standard Time. Here is the latest forecast. For the following area, in Arizona, Central Phoenix, issued at 11:31 p.m. Mountain Standard Time. Tonight, mostly cloudy. Lows 74 to 81. Light wind in the evening becoming northeast around 5 miles per hour after midnight. Monday, considerable cloudiness in the morning then becoming partly sunny. Highs 96 to 101. East wind 5 to 10 miles per hour in the morning becoming south in the afternoon. Monday night, mostly clear. Lows 70 to 78. Southwest wind 5 to 10 miles per hour in the evening becoming light after midnight. Tuesday, mostly sunny. Highs 94 to 99. Southeast wind 5 to 10 miles per hour. Tuesday night, partly cloudy. Lows 74 to 81. Southeast wind around 5 miles per hour in the evening becoming east 10 to 15 miles per hour after midnight. Wednesday, mostly sunny. Highs 94 to 99. Wednesday night, partly cloudy with a 10% chance of showers and thunderstorms.
lows 73 to 80. Thursday, mostly sunny. A 10% chance of afternoon showers and thunderstorms. Highs 93 to 99. Thursday night, partly cloudy. A chance of showers and a slight chance of thunderstorms in the evening, then a slight chance of showers after midnight. Lows 72 to 79. Chance of rain 30%. Friday, sunny. Highs 95 to 101. Friday night, mostly clear. Lows 74 to 82. Saturday, mostly sunny and warmer. Highs 99 to 105. Saturday night, partly cloudy. Lows 75 to 82. Sunday, partly sunny. A slight chance of showers in the morning, then a slight chance of afternoon showers and thunderstorms. Not as warm. Highs 94 to 100. Chance of rain 10%. Here is the synopsis for Southeast California, Southwest, and South Central Arizona. Dry, tranquil weather conditions with near to slightly above normal temperatures will continue through the first half of next week. A low pressure system with returning moisture will yield renewed rainfall chances to at least the high terrain of northern and eastern Arizona during the latter half of next week. 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The current time is 1:04 a.m. Mountain Standard Time. Here is the latest forecast. For the following area, in Arizona, Central Phoenix, issued at 11:31 p.m. Mountain Standard Time. Tonight, mostly cloudy. Lows 74 to 81. Light wind in the evening becoming northeast around 5 miles per hour after midnight. Monday, considerable cloudiness in the morning then becoming partly sunny. Highs 96 to 101. East wind 5 to 10 miles per hour in the morning becoming south in the afternoon. Monday night, mostly clear. Lows 70 to 78. Southwest wind 5 to 10 miles per hour in the evening becoming light after midnight. Tuesday, mostly sunny. Highs 94 to 99. Southeast wind 5 to 10 miles per hour. Tuesday night, partly cloudy. Lows 74 to 81. Southeast wind around 5 miles per hour in the evening becoming east 10 to 15 miles per hour after midnight. Wednesday, mostly sunny. Highs 94 to 99. Wednesday night, partly cloudy with a 10% chance of showers and thunderstorms. Lows 73 to 80. Thursday, mostly sunny. A 10% chance of afternoon showers and thunderstorms. Highs 93 to 99. Thursday night, partly cloudy. A chance of showers and a slight chance of thunderstorms in the evening, then a slight chance of showers after midnight. Lows 72 to 79. Chance of rain 30%. Friday, sunny. Highs 95 to 101. Friday night, mostly clear. Lows 74 to 82. Saturday, mostly sunny and warmer. Highs 99 to 105. Saturday night, partly cloudy. Lows 75 to 82. Sunday, partly sunny. A slight chance of showers in the morning, then a slight chance of afternoon showers and thunderstorms. Not as warm. Highs 94 to 100. Chance of rain 10%. Here is the synopsis for Southeast California, Southwest, and South Central Arizona. Dry, tranquil weather conditions with near to slightly above normal temperatures will continue through the first half of next week. A low pressure system with returning moisture will yield renewed rainfall chances to at least the high terrain of northern and eastern Arizona during the latter half of next week. 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The current time is 1:07 a.m. Mountain Standard Time. Here is the latest forecast.
for the following area. In Arizona, Central Phoenix, issued at 11:31 p.m. Mountain Standard Time. Tonight, mostly cloudy. Lows 74 to 81. Light wind in the evening becoming northeast around 5 miles per hour after midnight. Monday, considerable cloudiness in the morning then becoming partly sunny. Highs 96 to 101. East wind 5 to 10 miles per hour in the morning becoming south in the afternoon. Monday night, mostly clear. Lows 70 to 78. Southwest wind 5 to 10 miles per hour in the evening becoming light after midnight. Tuesday, mostly sunny. Highs 94 to 99. Southeast wind 5 to 10 miles per hour. Tuesday night, partly cloudy. Lows 74 to 81. Southeast wind around 5 miles per hour in the evening becoming east 10 to 15 miles per hour after midnight. Wednesday, mostly sunny. Highs 94 to 99. Wednesday night, partly cloudy with a 10% chance of showers and thunderstorms. Lows 73 to 80. Thursday, mostly sunny. A 10% chance of afternoon showers and thunderstorms. Highs 93 to 99. Thursday night, partly cloudy. A chance of showers and a slight chance of thunderstorms in the evening, then a slight chance of showers after midnight. Lows 72 to 79. Chance of rain 30%. Friday, sunny. Highs 95 to 101. Friday night, mostly clear. Lows 74 to 82. Saturday, mostly sunny and warmer. Highs 99 to 105. Saturday night, partly cloudy. Lows 75 to 82. Sunday, partly sunny. A slight chance of showers in the morning, then a slight chance of afternoon showers and thunderstorms. Not as warm. Highs 94 to 100. Chance of rain 10%. Here is the synopsis for Southeast California, Southwest, and South Central Arizona. Dry, tranquil weather conditions with near to slightly above normal temperatures will continue through the first half of next week. A low pressure system with returning moisture will yield renewed rainfall chances to at least the high terrain of northern and eastern Arizona during the latter half of next week. 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The current time is 1:10 a.m. Mountain Standard Time. Here is the 1 a.m. Mountain Standard Time observation for Phoenix, on Monday, September 21st. At Sky Harbor, it was mostly cloudy. Visibility 10 miles. Temperature was 90 degrees, dew point 50, relative humidity 25%. Wind was north, at 3 miles an hour. And the pressure was 29.84 inches, and steady. Other observations for South Central Arizona including the Greater Phoenix area, it was partly cloudy, with a temperature of 82 at Buckeye, 87 at Luke Air Force Base, 82 at Deer Valley, and 84 at Scottsdale Airport. Under partly cloudy skies, Falcon Field reported 82, Mesa Gateway reported 83, Chandler reported 82, and Gila Bend reported 83. Observations for Northern Arizona, at Page, it was clear, with a temperature of 69. It was partly cloudy, with a temperature of 47 at Flagstaff, 70 at Kingman, and 60 at Winslow. It was mostly cloudy, with a temperature of 47 at the Grand Canyon, 63 at Prescott, 63 at Basin, and 57 at Sholo. Observations for Southern Arizona, it was clear, with a temperature of 79 at Tucson, 68 at Nogales, and 73 at Sierra Vista. Observations for Southern California, skies ranged from mostly cloudy to cloudy. It was 68 at Los Angeles Airport, 71 at San Diego, and 87 at Blythe. Regional observations, at Albuquerque, it was clear, with a temperature of 64. It was partly cloudy, with a temperature of 58 at Salt Lake City, and 69 at El Paso.
at Las Vegas, it was mostly cloudy, with a temperature of 81. Once again, at 1 a.m. in Phoenix, under mostly cloudy skies, the Sky Harbor temperature was 90 degrees. Here is the latest forecast. For the following area, in Arizona, Central Phoenix, issued at 11:31 p.m. Mountain Standard Time. Tonight, mostly cloudy. Lows 74 to 81. Light wind in the evening becoming northeast around 5 miles per hour after midnight. Monday, considerable cloudiness in the morning then becoming partly sunny. Highs 96 to 101. East wind 5 to 10 miles per hour in the morning becoming south in the afternoon. Monday night, mostly clear. Lows 70 to 78. Southwest wind 5 to 10 miles per hour in the evening becoming light after midnight. Tuesday, mostly sunny. Highs 94 to 99. Southeast wind 5 to 10 miles per hour. Tuesday night, partly cloudy. Lows 74 to 81. Southeast wind around 5 miles per hour in the evening becoming east 10 to 15 miles per hour after midnight. Wednesday, mostly sunny. Highs 94 to 99. Wednesday night, partly cloudy with a 10% chance of showers and thunderstorms. Lows 73 to 80. Thursday, mostly sunny. A 10% chance of afternoon showers and thunderstorms. Highs 93 to 99. Thursday night, partly cloudy. A chance of showers and a slight chance of thunderstorms in the evening, then a slight chance of showers after midnight. Lows 72 to 79. Chance of rain 30%. Friday, sunny. Highs 95 to 101. Friday night, mostly clear. Lows 74 to 82. Saturday, mostly sunny and warmer. Highs 99 to 105. Saturday night, partly cloudy. Lows 75 to 82. Sunday, partly sunny. A slight chance of showers in the morning, then a slight chance of afternoon showers and thunderstorms. Not as warm. Highs 94 to 100. Chance of rain 10%. Here is the synopsis for Southeast California, Southwest, and South Central Arizona. Dry, tranquil weather conditions with near to slightly above normal temperatures will continue through the first half of next week. A low pressure system with returning moisture will yield renewed rainfall chances to at least the high terrain of northern and eastern Arizona during the latter half of next week. 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The current time is 1:16 a.m. Mountain Standard Time. Here is the 1 a.m. Mountain Standard Time observation for Phoenix, on Monday, September 21st. At Sky Harbor, it was mostly cloudy. Visibility 10 miles. Temperature was 90 degrees, dew point 50, relative humidity 25%. Wind was north, at 3 miles an hour. And the pressure was 29.84 inches, and steady. Other observations for South Central Arizona including the Greater Phoenix area, it was partly cloudy, with a temperature of 82 at Buckeye, 87 at Luke Air Force Base, 82 at Deer Valley, and 84 at Scottsdale Airport. Under partly cloudy skies, Falcon Field reported 82, Mesa Gateway reported 83, Chandler reported 82, and Gila Bend reported 83. Observations for Northern Arizona, at Page, it was clear, with a temperature of 69. It was partly cloudy, with a temperature of 47 at Flagstaff, 70 at Kingman, and 60 at Winslow. It was mostly cloudy, with a temperature of 47 at the Grand Canyon, 63 at Prescott, 63 at Payson, and 57 at Sholo. Observations for Southern Arizona, it was clear, with a temperature of 79 at Tucson, 68 at Nogales, and 73 at Sierra Vista. Observations for Southern California, skies ranged from mostly cloudy to cloudy.
It was 68 at Los Angeles Airport, 71 at San Diego, and 87 at Blythe. Regional observations. At Albuquerque, it was clear, with a temperature of 64. It was partly cloudy, with a temperature of 58 at Salt Lake City, and 69 at El Paso. At Las Vegas, it was mostly cloudy, with a temperature of 81. Once again, at 1 a.m. in Phoenix, under mostly cloudy skies, the Sky Harbor temperature was 90 degrees. Here is the latest forecast. For the following area, in Arizona, Central Phoenix, issued at 11:31 p.m. Mountain Standard Time. Tonight, mostly cloudy. Lows 74 to 81. Light wind in the evening becoming northeast around 5 miles per hour after midnight. Monday, considerable cloudiness in the morning then becoming partly sunny. Highs 96 to 101. East wind 5 to 10 miles per hour in the morning becoming south in the afternoon. Monday night, mostly clear. Lows 70 to 78. Southwest wind 5 to 10 miles per hour in the evening becoming light after midnight. Tuesday, mostly sunny. Highs 94 to 99. Southeast wind 5 to 10 miles per hour. Tuesday night, partly cloudy. Lows 74 to 81. Southeast wind around 5 miles per hour in the evening becoming east 10 to 15 miles per hour after midnight. Wednesday, mostly sunny. Highs 94 to 99. Wednesday night, partly cloudy with a 10% chance of showers and thunderstorms. Lows 73 to 80. Thursday, mostly sunny. A 10% chance of afternoon showers and thunderstorms. Highs 93 to 99. Thursday night, partly cloudy. A chance of showers and a slight chance of thunderstorms in the evening, then a slight chance of showers after midnight. Lows 72 to 79. Chance of rain 30%. Friday, sunny. Highs 95 to 101. Friday night, mostly clear. Lows 74 to 82. Saturday, mostly sunny and warmer. Highs 99 to 105. Saturday night, partly cloudy. Lows 75 to 82. Sunday, partly sunny. A slight chance of showers in the morning, then a slight chance of afternoon showers and thunderstorms. Not as warm. Highs 94 to 100. Chance of rain 10%. Here is the synopsis for Southeast California, Southwest, and South Central Arizona. Dry, tranquil weather conditions with near to slightly above normal temperatures will continue through the first half of next week. A low pressure system with returning moisture will yield renewed rainfall chances to at least the high terrain of northern and eastern Arizona during the latter half of next week. 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The current time is 1:21 a.m. Mountain Standard Time. Here is the 1 a.m. Mountain Standard Time observation for Phoenix, on Monday, September 21st. At Sky Harbor, it was mostly cloudy. Visibility 10 miles. Temperature was 90 degrees, dew point 50, relative humidity 25%. Wind was north, at 3 miles an hour. And the pressure was 29.84 inches, and steady. Other observations for South Central Arizona including the Greater Phoenix area, it was partly cloudy, with a temperature of 82 at Buckeye, 87 at Luke Air Force Base, 82 at Deer Valley, and 84 at Scottsdale Airport. Under partly cloudy skies, Falcon Field reported 82, Mesa Gateway reported 83, Chandler reported 82, and Gila Bend reported 83. Observations for Northern Arizona, at Page, it was clear, with a temperature of 69. It was partly cloudy, with a temperature of 47 at Flagstaff, 70 at Kingman, and 60 at Winslow. It was mostly cloudy, with a temperature of 47 at the Grand Canyon, 63 at Prescott, 63 at Basin,
and 57 at Chillow. Observations for southern Arizona. It was clear, with a temperature of 79 at Tucson, 68 at Nogales, and 73 at Sierra Vista. Observations for Southern California, skies ranged from mostly cloudy to cloudy. It was 68 at Los Angeles Airport, 71 at San Diego, and 87 at Blythe. Regional observations, at Albuquerque, it was clear, with a temperature of 64. It was partly cloudy, with a temperature of 58 at Salt Lake City, and 69 at El Paso. At Las Vegas, it was mostly cloudy, with a temperature of 81. Once again, at 1 a.m. in Phoenix, under mostly cloudy skies. The Sky Harbor temperature was 90 degrees. Here is the latest forecast. For the following area, in Arizona, Central Phoenix, issued at 11:31 p.m. Mountain Standard Time. Tonight, mostly cloudy. Lows 74 to 81. Light wind in the evening becoming northeast around 5 miles per hour after midnight. Monday, considerable cloudiness in the morning then becoming partly sunny. Highs 96 to 101. East wind 5 to 10 miles per hour in the morning becoming south in the afternoon. Monday night, mostly clear. Lows 70 to 78. Southwest wind 5 to 10 miles per hour in the evening becoming light after midnight. Tuesday, mostly sunny. Highs 94 to 99. Southeast wind 5 to 10 miles per hour. Tuesday night, partly cloudy. Lows 74 to 81. Southeast wind around 5 miles per hour in the evening becoming east 10 to 15 miles per hour after midnight. Wednesday, mostly sunny. Highs 94 to 99. Wednesday night, partly cloudy with a 10% chance of showers and thunderstorms. Lows 73 to 80. Thursday, mostly sunny. A 10% chance of afternoon showers and thunderstorms. Highs 93 to 99. Thursday night, partly cloudy. A chance of showers and a slight chance of thunderstorms in the evening, then a slight chance of showers after midnight. Lows 72 to 79. Chance of rain 30%. Friday, sunny. Highs 95 to 101. Friday night, mostly clear. Lows 74 to 82. Saturday, mostly sunny and warmer. Highs 99 to 105. Saturday night, partly cloudy. Lows 75 to 82. Sunday, partly sunny. A slight chance of showers in the morning, then a slight chance of afternoon showers and thunderstorms. Not as warm. Highs 94 to 100. Chance of rain 10%. Here is the synopsis for Southeast California, Southwest, and South Central Arizona. Dry and tranquil conditions, along with near to slightly above normal temperatures, will continue for most of the region through at least the middle portion of the week. Low pressure and associated moisture will reintroduce rain chances for portions of Arizona over the next few days, but any rainfall activity for our forecast area will be focused primarily over foothill and high terrain areas through Wednesday. Isolated lower desert rainfall chances get introduced to the forecast during the latter portion of the week. You're listening to National Weather Service NOAA Weather Radio, KEC 94 in Phoenix, Arizona, serving South Central Arizona. The current time is 1:26 a.m. Mountain Standard Time. Here is the 1 a.m. Mountain Standard Time observation for Phoenix on Monday, September 21st. At Sky Harbor, it was mostly cloudy. Visibility 10 miles. Temperature was 90 degrees, dew point 50, relative humidity 25%. Wind was north, at 3 miles an hour. And the pressure was 29.84 inches, and steady. Other observations for South Central Arizona including the Greater Phoenix area, it was partly cloudy, with a temperature of 82 at Buckeye, 87 at Luke Air Force Base, 82 at Deer Valley, and 84 at Scottsdale Airport.
under partly cloudy skies. Falcon Field reported 82, Mesa Gateway reported 83, Chandler reported 82, and Gila Bend reported 83. Observations for Northern Arizona, at page, it was clear, with a temperature of 69. It was partly cloudy, with a temperature of 47 at Flagstaff, 70 at Kingman, and 60 at Winslow. It was mostly cloudy, with a temperature of 47 at the Grand Canyon, 63 at Prescott, 63 at Payson, and 57 at Shiloh. Observations for Southern Arizona, it was clear, with a temperature of 79 at Tucson, 68 at Nogales, and 73 at Sierra Vista. Observations for Southern California, skies ranged from mostly cloudy to cloudy. It was 68 at Los Angeles Airport, 71 at San Diego, and 87 at Blythe. Regional observations, at Albuquerque, it was clear, with a temperature of 64. It was partly cloudy, with a temperature of 58 at Salt Lake City, and 69 at El Paso. At Las Vegas, it was mostly cloudy, with a temperature of 81. Once again, at 1 a.m. in Phoenix, under mostly cloudy skies, the Sky Harbor temperature was 90 degrees. Here is the latest forecast. For the following area, in Arizona, Central Phoenix, issued at 11:31 p.m. Mountain Standard Time. Tonight, mostly cloudy. Lows 74 to 81. Light wind in the evening becoming northeast around 5 miles per hour after midnight. Monday, considerable cloudiness in the morning then becoming partly sunny. Highs 96 to 101. East wind 5 to 10 miles per hour in the morning becoming south in the afternoon. Monday night, mostly clear. Lows 70 to 78. Southwest wind 5 to 10 miles per hour in the evening becoming light after midnight. Tuesday, mostly sunny. Highs 94 to 99. Southeast wind 5 to 10 miles per hour. Tuesday night, partly cloudy. Lows 74 to 81. Southeast wind around 5 miles per hour in the evening becoming east 10 to 15 miles per hour after midnight. Wednesday, mostly sunny. Highs 94 to 99. Wednesday night, partly cloudy with a 10% chance of showers and thunderstorms. Lows 73 to 80. Thursday, mostly sunny. A 10% chance of afternoon showers and thunderstorms. Highs 93 to 99. Thursday night, partly cloudy. A chance of showers and a slight chance of thunderstorms in the evening, then a slight chance of showers after midnight. Lows 72 to 79. Chance of rain 30%. Friday, sunny. Highs 95 to 101. Friday night, mostly clear. Lows 74 to 82. Saturday, mostly sunny and warmer. Highs 99 to 105. Saturday night, partly cloudy. Lows 75 to 82. Sunday, partly sunny. A slight chance of showers in the morning, then a slight chance of afternoon showers and thunderstorms. Not as warm. Highs 94 to 100. Chance of rain 10%. Here is the synopsis for Southeast California, Southwest, and South Central Arizona. Dry and tranquil conditions, along with near to slightly above normal temperatures, will continue for most of the region through at least the middle portion of the week. Low pressure and associated moisture will reintroduce rain chances for portions of Arizona over the next few days, but any rainfall activity for our forecast area will be focused primarily over foothill and high terrain areas through Wednesday. Isolated lower desert rainfall chances get introduced to the forecast during the latter portion of the week. 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The current time is 1:32 a.m. Mountain Standard Time. Here is the 1 a.m. Mountain Standard Time observation for Phoenix on Monday, September 21st. At Sky Harbor, it was mostly cloudy,
visibility 10 miles. Temperature was 90 degrees, dew point 50, relative humidity 25%. Wind was north.

It was mostly cloudy, with a temperature of 47 at the Grand Canyon, 63 at Prescott, 63 at Payson, and 57 at Cholo. Observations for southern Arizona. It was clear, with a temperature of 79 at Tucson, 68 at Nogales, and 73 at Sierra Vista. Observations for Southern California, skies ranged from mostly cloudy to cloudy. It was 68 at Los Angeles Airport, 71 at San Diego, and 87 at Blythe. Regional observations, at Albuquerque, it was clear, with a temperature of 64. It was partly cloudy, with a temperature of 58 at Salt Lake City, and 69 at El Paso. At Las Vegas, it was mostly cloudy, with a temperature of 81. Once again, at 1 a.m. in Phoenix, under mostly cloudy skies. The Sky Harbor temperature was 90 degrees. Here is the latest forecast. For the following area, in Arizona, Central Phoenix, issued at 11:31 p.m. Mountain Standard Time. Tonight, mostly cloudy. Lows 74 to 81. Light wind in the evening becoming northeast around 5 miles per hour after midnight. Monday, considerable cloudiness in the morning then becoming partly sunny. Highs 96 to 101. East wind 5 to 10 miles per hour in the morning becoming south in the afternoon. Monday night, mostly clear. Lows 70 to 78. Southwest wind 5 to 10 miles per hour in the evening becoming light after midnight. Tuesday, mostly sunny. Highs 94 to 99. Southeast wind 5 to 10 miles per hour. Tuesday night, partly cloudy. Lows 74 to 81. Southeast wind around 5 miles per hour in the evening becoming east 10 to 15 miles per hour after midnight. Wednesday, mostly sunny. Highs 94 to 99. Wednesday night, partly cloudy with a 10% chance of showers and thunderstorms. Lows 73 to 80. Thursday, mostly sunny. A 10% chance of afternoon showers and thunderstorms. Highs 93 to 99. Thursday night, partly cloudy. A chance of showers and a slight chance of thunderstorms in the evening, then a slight chance of showers after midnight. Lows 72 to 79. Chance of rain 30%. Friday, sunny. Highs 95 to 101. Friday night, mostly clear. Lows 74 to 82. Saturday, mostly sunny and warmer. Highs 99 to 105. Saturday night, partly cloudy. Lows 75 to 82. Sunday, partly sunny. A slight chance of showers in the morning, then a slight chance of afternoon showers and thunderstorms. Not as warm. Highs 94 to 100. Chance of rain 10%. Here is the synopsis for Southeast California, Southwest, and South Central Arizona. Dry and tranquil conditions, along with near to slightly above normal temperatures, will continue for most of the region through at least the middle portion of the week. Low pressure and associated moisture will reintroduce rain chances for portions of Arizona over the next few days, but any rainfall activity for our forecast area will be focused primarily over foothill and high terrain areas through Wednesday. Isolated lower desert rainfall chances get introduced to the forecast during the latter portion of the week. You're listening to National Weather Service NOAA Weather Radio, KEC 94 in Phoenix, Arizona, serving South Central Arizona. The current time is 1:37 a.m. Mountain Standard Time. Here is the 1 a.m. Mountain Standard Time observation for Phoenix on Monday, September 21st. At Sky Harbor, it was mostly cloudy. Visibility 10 miles. Temperature was 90 degrees, dew point 50, relative humidity 25%. Wind was north, at 3 miles an hour. And the pressure was 29.84 inches, and steady. Other observations for South Central Arizona including the Greater Phoenix area, it was partly cloudy, with a temperature of 82 at Buckeye,

87 at Luke Air Force Base, 82 at Deer Valley, and 84 at Scottsdale Airport. Under partly cloudy skies, Falcon Field reported 82, Mesa Gateway reported 83, Chandler reported 82, and Gila Bend reported 83. Observations for Northern Arizona, at page, it was clear, with a temperature of 69. It was partly cloudy, with a temperature of 47 at Flagstaff, 70 at Kingman, and 60 at Winslow. It was mostly cloudy, with a temperature of 47 at the Grand Canyon, 63 at Prescott, 63 at Payson, and 57 at Cholo. Observations for Southern Arizona, it was clear, with a temperature of 79 at Tucson, 68 at Nogales, and 73 at Sierra Vista. Observations for Southern California, skies ranged from mostly cloudy to cloudy. It was 68 at Los Angeles Airport, 71 at San Diego, and 87 at Blythe. Regional observations, at Albuquerque, it was clear, with a temperature of 64. It was partly cloudy, with a temperature of 58 at Salt Lake City, and 69 at El Paso. At Las Vegas, it was mostly cloudy, with a temperature of 81. Once again, at 1 a.m. in Phoenix, under mostly cloudy skies. The Sky Harbor temperature was 90 degrees. Here is the latest forecast. For the following area, in Arizona, Central Phoenix, issued at 11:31 p.m. Mountain Standard Time. Tonight, mostly cloudy. Lows 74 to 81. Light wind in the evening becoming northeast around 5 miles per hour after midnight. Monday, considerable cloudiness in the morning then becoming partly sunny. Highs 96 to 101. East wind 5 to 10 miles per hour in the morning becoming south in the afternoon. Monday night, mostly clear. Lows 70 to 78. Southwest wind 5 to 10 miles per hour in the evening becoming light after midnight. Tuesday, mostly sunny. Highs 94 to 99. Southeast wind 5 to 10 miles per hour. Tuesday night, partly cloudy. Lows 74 to 81. Southeast wind around 5 miles per hour in the evening becoming east 10 to 15 miles per hour after midnight. Wednesday, mostly sunny. Highs 94 to 99. Wednesday night, partly cloudy with a 10% chance of showers and thunderstorms. Lows 73 to 80. Thursday, mostly sunny. A 10% chance of afternoon showers and thunderstorms. Highs 93 to 99. Thursday night, partly cloudy. A chance of showers and a slight chance of thunderstorms in the evening, then a slight chance of showers after midnight. Lows 72 to 79. Chance of rain 30%. Friday, sunny. Highs 95 to 101. Friday night, mostly clear. Lows 74 to 82. Saturday, mostly sunny and warmer. Highs 99 to 105. Saturday night, partly cloudy. Lows 75 to 82. Sunday, partly sunny. A slight chance of showers in the morning, then a slight chance of afternoon showers and thunderstorms. Not as warm. Highs 94 to 100. Chance of rain 10%. Here is the synopsis for Southeast California, Southwest, and South Central Arizona. Dry and tranquil conditions, along with near to slightly above normal temperatures, will continue for most of the region through at least the middle portion of the week. Low pressure and associated moisture will reintroduce rain chances for portions of Arizona over the next few days, but any rainfall activity for our forecast area will be focused primarily over foothill and high terrain areas through Wednesday. Isolated lower desert rainfall chances get introduced to the forecast during the latter portion of the week. You're listening to National Weather Service NOAA Weather Radio, KEC 94 in Phoenix, Arizona, serving South Central Arizona. The current time is 1:43 a.m. Mountain Standard Time.
Here is the 1 a.m. Mountain Standard Time observation for Phoenix on Monday, September 21st. At Sky Harbor, it was mostly cloudy. Visibility 10 miles. Temperature was 90 degrees, dew point 50, relative humidity 25%. Wind was north, at 3 miles an hour. And the pressure was 29.84 inches, and steady. Other observations for South Central Arizona, including the greater Phoenix area, it was partly cloudy, with a temperature of 82 at Buckeye, 87 at Luke Air Force Base, 82 at Deer Valley, and 84 at Scottsdale Airport. Under partly cloudy skies, Falcon Field reported 82, Mesa Gateway reported 83, Chandler reported 82, and Gila Bend reported 83. Observations for Northern Arizona, at Page, it was clear, with a temperature of 69. It was partly cloudy, with a temperature of 47 at Flagstaff, 70 at Kingman, and 60 at Winslow. It was mostly cloudy, with a temperature of 47 at the Grand Canyon, 63 at Prescott, 63 at Payson, and 57 at Cholo. Observations for Southern Arizona, it was clear, with a temperature of 79 at Tucson, 68 at Nogales, and 73 at Sierra Vista. Observations for Southern California, skies ranged from mostly cloudy to cloudy. It was 68 at Los Angeles Airport, 71 at San Diego, and 87 at Blythe. Regional observations, at Albuquerque, it was clear, with a temperature of 64. It was partly cloudy, with a temperature of 58 at Salt Lake City, and 69 at El Paso. At Las Vegas, it was mostly cloudy, with a temperature of 81. Once again, at 1 a.m. in Phoenix, under mostly cloudy skies. The Sky Harbor temperature was 90 degrees. Here is the latest forecast. For the following area, in Arizona, Central Phoenix, issued at 11:31 p.m. Mountain Standard Time. Tonight, mostly cloudy. Lows 74 to 81. Light wind in the evening becoming northeast around 5 miles per hour after midnight. Monday, considerable cloudiness in the morning then becoming partly sunny. Highs 96 to 101. East wind 5 to 10 miles per hour in the morning becoming south in the afternoon. Monday night, mostly clear. Lows 70 to 78. Southwest wind 5 to 10 miles per hour in the evening becoming light after midnight. Tuesday, mostly sunny. Highs 94 to 99. Southeast wind 5 to 10 miles per hour. Tuesday night, partly cloudy. Lows 74 to 81. Southeast wind around 5 miles per hour in the evening becoming east 10 to 15 miles per hour after midnight. Wednesday, mostly sunny. Highs 94 to 99. Wednesday night, partly cloudy with a 10% chance of showers and thunderstorms. Lows 73 to 80. Thursday, mostly sunny. A 10% chance of afternoon showers and thunderstorms. Highs 93 to 99. Thursday night, partly cloudy. A chance of showers and a slight chance of thunderstorms in the evening, then a slight chance of showers after midnight. Lows 72 to 79. Chance of rain 30%. Friday, sunny. Highs 95 to 101. Friday night, mostly clear. Lows 74 to 82. Saturday, mostly sunny and warmer. Highs 99 to 105. Saturday night, partly cloudy. Lows 75 to 82. Sunday, partly sunny. A slight chance of showers in the morning, then a slight chance of afternoon showers and thunderstorms. Not as warm. Highs 94 to 100. Chance of rain 10%. Here is the synopsis for Southeast California, Southwest, and South Central Arizona. Dry and tranquil conditions, along with near to slightly above normal temperatures, will continue for most of the region through at least the middle portion of the week.
low pressure and associated moisture will reintroduce rain chances for portions of Arizona over the next few days, but any rainfall activity for our forecast area will be focused primarily over foothill and high terrain areas through Wednesday. Isolated lower desert rainfall chances get introduced to the forecast during the latter portion of the week. 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The current time is 1:48 a.m. Mountain Standard Time. Here is the 1 a.m. Mountain Standard Time observation for Phoenix on Monday, September 21st. At Sky Harbor, it was mostly cloudy. Visibility 10 miles. Temperature was 90 degrees, dew point 50, relative humidity 25%. Wind was north, at 3 miles an hour. And the pressure was 29.84 inches, and steady. Other observations for South Central Arizona, including the greater Phoenix area, it was partly cloudy, with a temperature of 82 at Buckeye, 87 at Luke Air Force Base, 82 at Deer Valley, and 84 at Scottsdale Airport. Under partly cloudy skies, Falcon Field reported 82, Mesa Gateway reported 83, Chandler reported 82, and Gila Bend reported 83. Observations for Northern Arizona, at Page, it was clear, with a temperature of 69. It was partly cloudy, with a temperature of 47 at Flagstaff, 70 at Kingman, and 60 at Winslow. It was mostly cloudy, with a temperature of 47 at the Grand Canyon, 63 at Prescott, 63 at Payson, and 57 at Shiloh. Observations for Southern Arizona, it was clear, with a temperature of 79 at Tucson, 68 at Nogales, and 73 at Sierra Vista. Observations for Southern California, skies ranged from mostly cloudy to cloudy. It was 68 at Los Angeles Airport, 71 at San Diego, and 87 at Blythe. Regional observations, at Albuquerque, it was clear, with a temperature of 64. It was partly cloudy, with a temperature of 58 at Salt Lake City, and 69 at El Paso. At Las Vegas, it was mostly cloudy, with a temperature of 81. Once again, at 1 a.m. in Phoenix, under mostly cloudy skies. The Sky Harbor temperature was 90 degrees. Here is the latest forecast. For the following area, in Arizona, Central Phoenix, issued at 11:31 p.m. Mountain Standard Time. Tonight, mostly cloudy. Lows 74 to 81. Light wind in the evening becoming northeast around 5 miles per hour after midnight. Monday, considerable cloudiness in the morning then becoming partly sunny. Highs 96 to 101. East wind 5 to 10 miles per hour in the morning becoming south in the afternoon. Monday night, mostly clear. Lows 70 to 78. Southwest wind 5 to 10 miles per hour in the evening becoming light after midnight. Tuesday, mostly sunny. Highs 94 to 99. Southeast wind 5 to 10 miles per hour. Tuesday night, partly cloudy. Lows 74 to 81. Southeast wind around 5 miles per hour in the evening becoming east 10 to 15 miles per hour after midnight. Wednesday, mostly sunny. Highs 94 to 99. Wednesday night, partly cloudy with a 10% chance of showers and thunderstorms. Lows 73 to 80. Thursday, mostly sunny. A 10% chance of afternoon showers and thunderstorms. Highs 93 to 99. Thursday night, partly cloudy. A chance of showers and a slight chance of thunderstorms in the evening, then a slight chance of showers after midnight. Lows 72 to 79. Chance of rain 30%. Friday, sunny. Highs 95 to 101. Friday night, mostly clear. Lows 74 to 82. Saturday, mostly sunny and warmer. Highs 99 to 105. Saturday night, partly cloudy. Lows 75 to 82.
Sunday, partly sunny. A slight chance of showers in the morning, then a slight chance of afternoon showers and thunderstorms. Not as warm. Highs 94 to 100. Chance of rain 10%. Here is the synopsis for Southeast California, Southwest, and South Central Arizona. Dry and tranquil conditions, along with near to slightly above normal temperatures, will continue for most of the region through at least the middle portion of the week. Low pressure and associated moisture will reintroduce rain chances for portions of Arizona over the next few days, but any rainfall activity for our forecast area will be focused primarily over foothill and high terrain areas through Wednesday. Isolated lower desert rainfall chances get introduced to the forecast during the latter portion of the week. You're listening to National Weather Service NOAA Weather Radio, KEC 94 in Phoenix, Arizona, serving South Central Arizona. The current time is 1:54 a.m. Mountain Standard Time. Here is the 1 a.m. Mountain Standard Time observation for Phoenix on Monday, September 21st. At Sky Harbor, it was mostly cloudy. Visibility 10 miles. Temperature was 90 degrees, dew point 50, relative humidity 25%. Wind was north, at 3 miles an hour. And the pressure was 29.84 inches, and steady. Other observations for South Central Arizona including the Greater Phoenix area, it was partly cloudy, with a temperature of 82 at Buckeye, 87 at Luke Air Force Base, 82 at Deer Valley, and 84 at Scottsdale Airport. Under partly cloudy skies, Falcon Field reported 82, Mesa Gateway reported 83, Chandler reported 82, and Gila Bend reported 83. Observations for Northern Arizona, at Page, it was clear, with a temperature of 69. It was partly cloudy, with a temperature of 47 at Flagstaff, 70 at Kingman, and 60 at Winslow. It was mostly cloudy, with a temperature of 47 at the Grand Canyon, 63 at Prescott, 63 at Payson, and 57 at Cholo. Observations for Southern Arizona, it was clear, with a temperature of 79 at Tucson, 68 at Nogales, and 73 at Sierra Vista. Observations for Southern California, skies ranged from mostly cloudy to cloudy. It was 68 at Los Angeles Airport, 71 at San Diego, and 87 at Blythe. Regional observations, at Albuquerque, it was clear, with a temperature of 64. It was partly cloudy, with a temperature of 58 at Salt Lake City, and 69 at El Paso. At Las Vegas, it was mostly cloudy, with a temperature of 81. Once again, at 1 a.m. in Phoenix, under mostly cloudy skies. The Sky Harbor temperature was 90 degrees. Here is the latest forecast. For the following area, in Arizona, Central Phoenix, issued at 11:31 p.m. Mountain Standard Time. Tonight, mostly cloudy. Lows 74 to 81. Light wind in the evening becoming northeast around 5 miles per hour after midnight. Monday, considerable cloudiness in the morning then becoming partly sunny. Highs 96 to 101. East wind 5 to 10 miles per hour in the morning becoming south in the afternoon. Monday night, mostly clear. Lows 70 to 78. Southwest wind 5 to 10 miles per hour in the evening becoming light after midnight. Tuesday, mostly sunny. Highs 94 to 99. Southeast wind 5 to 10 miles per hour. Tuesday night, partly cloudy. Lows 74 to 81. Southeast wind around 5 miles per hour in the evening becoming east 10 to 15 miles per hour after midnight. Wednesday, mostly sunny. Highs 94 to 99. Wednesday night, partly cloudy with a 10% chance of showers and thunderstorms. Lows 73 to 80. Thursday, mostly sunny. A 10% chance of afternoon showers and thunderstorms. Highs 93 to 99. Thursday night, partly cloudy. A chance of showers and a slight chance of thunderstorms in the evening,
then a slight chance of showers after midnight. Lows 72 to 79. Chance of rain 30%. Friday, sunny. Highs 95 to 101. Friday night, mostly clear. Lows 74 to 82. Saturday, mostly sunny and warmer. Highs 99 to 105. Saturday night, partly cloudy. Lows 75 to 82. Sunday, partly sunny. A slight chance of showers in the morning, then a slight chance of afternoon showers and thunderstorms. Not as warm. Highs 94 to 100. Chance of rain 10%. Here is the synopsis for Southeast California, Southwest, and South Central Arizona. Dry and tranquil conditions, along with near to slightly above normal temperatures, will continue for most of the region through at least the middle portion of the week. Low pressure and associated moisture will reintroduce rain chances for portions of Arizona over the next few days, but any rainfall activity for our forecast area will be focused primarily over foothill and high terrain areas through Wednesday. Isolated lower desert rainfall chances get introduced to the forecast during the latter portion of the week. You're listening to National Weather Service NOAA Weather Radio, KEC 94 in Phoenix, Arizona, serving South Central Arizona. The current time is 2 a.m. Mountain Standard Time. Here is the latest forecast for the following area in Arizona, Central Phoenix, issued at 11:31 p.m. Mountain Standard Time. Tonight, mostly cloudy. Lows 74 to 81. Light wind in the evening becoming northeast around 5 miles per hour after midnight. Monday, considerable cloudiness in the morning then becoming partly sunny. Highs 96 to 101. East wind 5 to 10 miles per hour in the morning becoming south in the afternoon. Monday night, mostly clear. Lows 70 to 78. Southwest wind 5 to 10 miles per hour in the evening becoming light after midnight. Tuesday, mostly sunny. Highs 94 to 99. Southeast wind 5 to 10 miles per hour. Tuesday night, partly cloudy. Lows 74 to 81. Southeast wind around 5 miles per hour in the evening becoming east 10 to 15 miles per hour after midnight. Wednesday, mostly sunny. Highs 94 to 99. Wednesday night, partly cloudy with a 10% chance of showers and thunderstorms. Lows 73 to 80. Thursday, mostly sunny. A 10% chance of afternoon showers and thunderstorms. Highs 93 to 99. Thursday night, partly cloudy. A chance of showers and a slight chance of thunderstorms in the evening, then a slight chance of showers after midnight. Lows 72 to 79. Chance of rain 30%. Friday, sunny. Highs 95 to 101. Friday night, mostly clear. Lows 74 to 82. Saturday, mostly sunny and warmer. Highs 99 to 105. Saturday night, partly cloudy. Lows 75 to 82. Sunday, partly sunny. A slight chance of showers in the morning, then a slight chance of afternoon showers and thunderstorms. Not as warm. Highs 94 to 100. Chance of rain 10%. Here is the synopsis for Southeast California, Southwest, and South Central Arizona. Dry and tranquil conditions, along with near to slightly above normal temperatures, will continue for most of the region through at least the middle portion of the week. Low pressure and associated moisture will reintroduce rain chances for portions of Arizona over the next few days, but any rainfall activity for our forecast area will be focused primarily over foothill and high terrain areas through Wednesday. Isolated lower desert rainfall chances get introduced to the forecast during the latter portion of the week. You're listening to National Weather Service NOAA Weather Radio, KEC 94 in Phoenix, Arizona, serving South Central Arizona.
The current time is 2:03 a.m. Mountain Standard Time. Here is the latest forecast. For the following area, in Arizona, Central Phoenix, issued at 11:31 p.m. Mountain Standard Time. Tonight, mostly cloudy. Lows 74 to 81. Light wind in the evening becoming northeast around 5 miles per hour after midnight. Monday, considerable cloudiness in the morning then becoming partly sunny. Highs 96 to 101. East wind 5 to 10 miles per hour in the morning becoming south in the afternoon. Monday night, mostly clear. Lows 70 to 78. Southwest wind 5 to 10 miles per hour in the evening becoming light after midnight. Tuesday, mostly sunny. Highs 94 to 99. Southeast wind 5 to 10 miles per hour. Tuesday night, partly cloudy. Lows 74 to 81. Southeast wind around 5 miles per hour in the evening becoming east 10 to 15 miles per hour after midnight. Wednesday, mostly sunny. Highs 94 to 99. Wednesday night, partly cloudy with a 10% chance of showers and thunderstorms. Lows 73 to 80. Thursday, mostly sunny. A 10% chance of afternoon showers and thunderstorms. Highs 93 to 99. Thursday night, partly cloudy. A chance of showers and a slight chance of thunderstorms in the evening, then a slight chance of showers after midnight. Lows 72 to 79. Chance of rain 30%. Friday, sunny. Highs 95 to 101. Friday night, mostly clear. Lows 74 to 82. Saturday, mostly sunny and warmer. Highs 99 to 105. Saturday night, partly cloudy. Lows 75 to 82. Sunday, partly sunny. A slight chance of showers in the morning, then a slight chance of afternoon showers and thunderstorms. Not as warm. Highs 94 to 100. Chance of rain 10%. Here is the synopsis for Southeast California, Southwest, and South Central Arizona. Dry and tranquil conditions, along with near to slightly above normal temperatures, will continue for most of the region through at least the middle portion of the week. Low pressure and associated moisture will reintroduce rain chances for portions of Arizona over the next few days, but any rainfall activity for our forecast area will be focused primarily over foothill and high terrain areas through Wednesday. Isolated lower desert rainfall chances get introduced to the forecast during the latter portion of the week. You're listening to National Weather Service NOAA Weather Radio, KEC 94 in Phoenix, Arizona, serving South Central Arizona. The current time is 2:06 a.m. Mountain Standard Time. Here is the latest forecast. For the following area, in Arizona, Central Phoenix, issued at 11:31 p.m. Mountain Standard Time. Tonight, mostly cloudy. Lows 74 to 81. Light wind in the evening becoming northeast around 5 miles per hour after midnight. Monday, considerable cloudiness in the morning then becoming partly sunny. Highs 96 to 101. East wind 5 to 10 miles per hour in the morning becoming south in the afternoon. Monday night, mostly clear. Lows 70 to 78. Southwest wind 5 to 10 miles per hour in the evening becoming light after midnight. Tuesday, mostly sunny. Highs 94 to 99. Southeast wind 5 to 10 miles per hour. Tuesday night, partly cloudy. Lows 74 to 81. Southeast wind around 5 miles per hour in the evening becoming east 10 to 15 miles per hour after midnight. Wednesday, mostly sunny. Highs 94 to 99. Wednesday night, partly cloudy with a 10% chance of showers and thunderstorms. Lows 73 to 80. Thursday, mostly sunny. A 10% chance of afternoon showers and thunderstorms. Highs 93 to 99.
Thursday night, partly cloudy. A chance of showers and a slight chance of thunderstorms in the evening, then a slight chance of showers after midnight. Low 72 to 79. Chance of rain 30%. Friday, sunny. Highs 95 to 101. Friday night, mostly clear. Lows 74 to 82. Saturday, mostly sunny and warmer. Highs 99 to 105. Saturday night, partly cloudy. Lows 75 to 82. Sunday, partly sunny. A slight chance of showers in the morning, then a slight chance of afternoon showers and thunderstorms. Not as warm. Highs 94 to 100. Chance of rain 10%. Here is the synopsis for Southeast California, Southwest, and South Central Arizona. Dry and tranquil conditions, along with near to slightly above normal temperatures, will continue for most of the region through at least the middle portion of the week. Low pressure and associated moisture will reintroduce rain chances for portions of Arizona over the next few days, but any rainfall activity for our forecast area will be focused primarily over foothill and high terrain areas through Wednesday. Isolated lower desert rainfall chances get introduced to the forecast during the latter portion of the week. You're listening to National Weather Service NOAA Weather Radio, KEC 94 in Phoenix, Arizona, serving South Central Arizona. The current time is 2:10 a.m. Mountain Standard Time. Here is the latest forecast for the following area in Arizona, Central Phoenix, issued at 11:31 p.m. Mountain Standard Time. Tonight, mostly cloudy. Lows 74 to 81. Light wind in the evening becoming northeast around 5 miles per hour after midnight. Monday, considerable cloudiness in the morning then becoming partly sunny. Highs 96 to 101. East wind 5 to 10 miles per hour in the morning becoming south in the afternoon. Monday night, mostly clear. Lows 70 to 78. Southwest wind 5 to 10 miles per hour in the evening becoming light after midnight. Tuesday, mostly sunny. Highs 94 to 99. Southeast wind 5 to 10 miles per hour. Tuesday night, partly cloudy. Lows 74 to 81. Southeast wind around 5 miles per hour in the evening becoming east 10 to 15 miles per hour after midnight. Wednesday, mostly sunny. Highs 94 to 99. Wednesday night, partly cloudy with a 10% chance of showers and thunderstorms. Lows 73 to 80. Thursday, mostly sunny. A 10% chance of afternoon showers and thunderstorms. Highs 93 to 99. Thursday night, partly cloudy. A chance of showers and a slight chance of thunderstorms in the evening, then a slight chance of showers after midnight. Lows 72 to 79. Chance of rain 30%. Friday, sunny. Highs 95 to 101. Friday night, mostly clear. Lows 74 to 82. Saturday, mostly sunny and warmer. Highs 99 to 105. Saturday night, partly cloudy. Lows 75 to 82. Sunday, partly sunny. A slight chance of showers in the morning, then a slight chance of afternoon showers and thunderstorms. Not as warm. Highs 94 to 100. Chance of rain 10%. Here is the latest forecast for the following area in Arizona, Central Phoenix, issued at 2:11 a.m. Mountain Standard Time. Tonight, mostly cloudy. Lows 74 to 81. Northeast wind around 5 miles per hour. Monday, considerable cloudiness in the morning then becoming partly sunny. Highs 96 to 101. East wind 5 to 10 miles per hour in the morning becoming south in the afternoon. Monday night, mostly clear. Lows 70 to 78.
southwest wind 5 to 10 miles per hour in the evening, becoming light after midnight. Tuesday, mostly sunny. Highs 94 to 99. Southeast wind 5 to 10 miles per hour. Tuesday night, partly cloudy. Lows 74 to 81. Southeast wind around 5 miles per hour in the evening, becoming east 10 to 15 miles per hour after midnight. Wednesday, mostly sunny. Highs 94 to 99. Wednesday night, partly cloudy with a 10% chance of showers and thunderstorms. Lows 73 to 80. Thursday, mostly sunny. A 10% chance of afternoon showers and thunderstorms. Highs 93 to 99. Thursday night, partly cloudy. A chance of showers and a slight chance of thunderstorms in the evening, then a slight chance of showers after midnight. Lows 72 to 79. Chance of rain 30%. Friday, sunny. Highs 95 to 101. Friday night, mostly clear. Lows 74 to 82. Saturday, mostly sunny and warmer. Highs 99 to 105. Saturday night, partly cloudy. Lows 75 to 82. Sunday, partly sunny. A slight chance of showers in the morning, then a slight chance of afternoon showers and thunderstorms. Not as warm. Highs 94 to 100. Chance of rain 10%. Here is the synopsis for Southeast California, Southwest, and South Central Arizona. Dry and tranquil conditions, along with near to slightly above normal temperatures, will continue for most of the region through at least the middle portion of the week. Low pressure and associated moisture will reintroduce rain chances for portions of Arizona over the next few days, but any rainfall activity for our forecast area will be focused primarily over foothill and high terrain areas through Wednesday. Isolated lower desert rainfall chances get introduced to the forecast during the latter portion of the week. You're listening to National Weather Service NOAA Weather Radio, KEC 94 in Phoenix, Arizona, serving South Central Arizona. The current time is 2:15 a.m. Mountain Standard Time. Here is the 2 a.m. Mountain Standard Time observation for Phoenix on Monday, September 21st. At Sky Harbor, it was mostly cloudy. Visibility 10 miles. Temperature was 87 degrees, dew point 51, relative humidity 28%. Wind was east, at 5 miles an hour. And the pressure was 29.84 inches, and steady. Other observations for South Central Arizona, including the Greater Phoenix area, at Falcon Field, it was clear, with a temperature of 83. It was partly cloudy, with a temperature of 81 at Deer Valley, 83 at Scottsdale Airport, 81 at Mesa Gateway, and 83 at Chandler. It was mostly cloudy, with a temperature of 82 at Buckeye, 87 at Luke Air Force Base, and 82 at Gila Bend. Observations for Northern Arizona, it was clear, with a temperature of 66 at Page, and 59 at Winslow. It was mostly cloudy, with a temperature of 47 at Flagstaff, 72 at Kingman, and 47 at the Grand Canyon. Under mostly cloudy skies, Prescott reported 61, Payson reported 64, and Sholo reported 57. Observations for Southern Arizona, it was clear, with a temperature of 77 at Tucson, 65 at Nogales, and 72 at Sierra Vista. At Yuma, it was mostly cloudy, with a temperature of 83. Observations for Southern California, skies ranged from mostly cloudy to cloudy. It was 68 at Los Angeles Airport, 71 at San Diego, and 87 at Blythe. Regional observations, at Albuquerque, it was clear, with a temperature of 63. It was partly cloudy, with a temperature of 58 at Salt Lake City, and 70 at El Paso. At Las Vegas, it was mostly cloudy, with a temperature of 80. Once again, at 2 a.m. in Phoenix, under mostly cloudy skies, the Sky Harbor temperature was 87 degrees.
Here is the latest forecast. For the following area, in Arizona, Central Phoenix, issued at 2:11 a.m. Mountain Standard Time. Tonight, mostly cloudy. Lows 74 to 81. Northeast wind around 5 miles per hour. Monday, considerable cloudiness in the morning then becoming partly sunny. Highs 96 to 101. East wind 5 to 10 miles per hour in the morning becoming south in the afternoon. Monday night, mostly clear. Lows 70 to 78. Southwest wind 5 to 10 miles per hour in the evening becoming light after midnight. Tuesday, mostly sunny. Highs 94 to 99. Southeast wind 5 to 10 miles per hour. Tuesday night, partly cloudy. Lows 74 to 81. Southeast wind around 5 miles per hour in the evening becoming east 10 to 15 miles per hour after midnight. Wednesday, mostly sunny. Highs 94 to 99. Wednesday night, partly cloudy with a 10% chance of showers and thunderstorms. Lows 73 to 80. Thursday, mostly sunny. A 10% chance of afternoon showers and thunderstorms. Highs 93 to 99. Thursday night, partly cloudy. A chance of showers and a slight chance of thunderstorms in the evening, then a slight chance of showers after midnight. Lows 72 to 79. Chance of rain 30%. Friday, sunny. Highs 95 to 101. Friday night, mostly clear. Lows 74 to 82. Saturday, mostly sunny and warmer. Highs 99 to 105. Saturday night, partly cloudy. Lows 75 to 82. Sunday, partly sunny. A slight chance of showers in the morning, then a slight chance of afternoon showers and thunderstorms. Not as warm. Highs 94 to 100. Chance of rain 10%. Here is the synopsis for Southeast California, Southwest, and South Central Arizona. Dry and tranquil conditions, along with near to slightly above normal temperatures, will continue for most of the region through at least the middle portion of the week. Low pressure and associated moisture will reintroduce rain chances for portions of Arizona over the next few days, but any rainfall activity for our forecast area will be focused primarily over foothill and high terrain areas through Wednesday. Isolated lower desert rainfall chances get introduced to the forecast during the latter portion of the week. You're listening to National Weather Service NOAA Weather Radio, KEC 94 in Phoenix, Arizona, serving South Central Arizona. The current time is 2:21 a.m. Mountain Standard Time. Here is the 2 a.m. Mountain Standard Time observation for Phoenix on Monday, September 21st. At Sky Harbor, it was mostly cloudy. Visibility 10 miles. Temperature was 87 degrees, dew point 51, relative humidity 28%. Wind was east, at 5 miles an hour. And the pressure was 29.84 inches, and steady. Other observations for South Central Arizona including the Greater Phoenix area, at Falcon Field, it was clear, with a temperature of 83. It was partly cloudy, with a temperature of 81 at Deer Valley, 83 at Scottsdale Airport, 81 at Mesa Gateway, and 83 at Chandler. It was mostly cloudy, with a temperature of 82 at Buckeye, 87 at Luke Air Force Base, and 82 at Gila Bend. Observations for Northern Arizona, it was clear, with a temperature of 66 at Page, and 59 at Winslow. It was mostly cloudy, with a temperature of 47 at Flagstaff, 72 at Kingman, and 47 at the Grand Canyon. Under mostly cloudy skies, Prescott reported 61, Payson reported 64, and Sholem reported 57. Observations for southern Arizona, it was clear, with a temperature of 77 at Tucson, 65 at Nogales, and 72 at Sierra Vista. At Yuma, it was mostly cloudy, with a temperature of 83.
Observations for Southern California, skies ranged from mostly cloudy to cloudy. It was 68 at Los Angeles Airport, 71 at San Diego, and 87 at Blythe. Regional observations, at Albuquerque, it was clear, with a temperature of 63. It was partly cloudy, with a temperature of 58 at Salt Lake City, and 70 at El Paso. At Las Vegas, it was mostly cloudy, with a temperature of 80. Once again, at 2 a.m. in Phoenix, under mostly cloudy skies, the Sky Harbor temperature was 87 degrees. Here is the latest forecast. For the following area, in Arizona, Central Phoenix, issued at 2:11 a.m. Mountain Standard Time. Tonight, mostly cloudy. Lows 74 to 81. Northeast wind around 5 miles per hour. Monday, considerable cloudiness in the morning then becoming partly sunny. Highs 96 to 101. East wind 5 to 10 miles per hour in the morning becoming south in the afternoon. Monday night, mostly clear. Lows 70 to 78. Southwest wind 5 to 10 miles per hour in the evening becoming light after midnight. Tuesday, mostly sunny. Highs 94 to 99. Southeast wind 5 to 10 miles per hour. Tuesday night, partly cloudy. Lows 74 to 81. Southeast wind around 5 miles per hour in the evening becoming east 10 to 15 miles per hour after midnight. Wednesday, mostly sunny. Highs 94 to 99. Wednesday night, partly cloudy with a 10% chance of showers and thunderstorms. Lows 73 to 80. Thursday, mostly sunny. A 10% chance of afternoon showers and thunderstorms. Highs 93 to 99. Thursday night, partly cloudy. A chance of showers and a slight chance of thunderstorms in the evening, then a slight chance of showers after midnight. Lows 72 to 79. Chance of rain 30%. Friday, sunny. Highs 95 to 101. Friday night, mostly clear. Lows 74 to 82. Saturday, mostly sunny and warmer. Highs 99 to 105. Saturday night, partly cloudy. Lows 75 to 82. Sunday, partly sunny. A slight chance of showers in the morning, then a slight chance of afternoon showers and thunderstorms. Not as warm. Highs 94 to 100. Chance of rain 10%. Here is the synopsis for Southeast California, Southwest, and South Central Arizona. Dry and tranquil conditions, along with near to slightly above normal temperatures, will continue for most of the region through at least the middle portion of the week. Low pressure and associated moisture will reintroduce rain chances for portions of Arizona over the next few days, but any rainfall activity for our forecast area will be focused primarily over foothill and high terrain areas through Wednesday. Isolated lower desert rainfall chances get introduced to the forecast during the latter portion of the week. You're listening to National Weather Service NOAA Weather Radio, KEC 94 in Phoenix, Arizona, serving South Central Arizona. The current time is 2:27 a.m. Mountain Standard Time. Here is the 2 a.m. Mountain Standard Time observation for Phoenix on Monday, September 21st. At Sky Harbor, it was mostly cloudy. Visibility 10 miles. Temperature was 87 degrees, dew point 51, relative humidity 28%. Wind was east, at 5 miles an hour. And the pressure was 29.84 inches, and steady. Other observations for South Central Arizona including the Greater Phoenix area, at Falcon Field, it was clear, with a temperature of 83. It was partly cloudy, with a temperature of 81 at Deer Valley, 83 at Scottsdale Airport, 81 at Mesa Gateway, and 83 at Chandler. It was mostly cloudy, with a temperature of 82 at Buckeye, 87 at Luke Air Force Base, and 82 at Gila Bend. Observations for Northern Arizona,
It was clear, with a temperature of 66 at Page and 59 at Winslow. It was mostly cloudy, with a temperature of 47 at Flagstaff, 72 at Kingman, and 47 at the Grand Canyon. Under mostly cloudy skies, Prescott reported 61, Payson reported 64, and Scholl reported 57. Observations for southern Arizona, it was clear, with a temperature of 77 at Tucson, 65 at Nogales, and 72 at Sierra Vista. At Yuma, it was mostly cloudy, with a temperature of 83. Observations for southern California, skies ranged from mostly cloudy to cloudy. It was 68 at Los Angeles Airport, 71 at San Diego, and 87 at Blythe. Regional observations, at Albuquerque, it was clear, with a temperature of 63. It was partly cloudy, with a temperature of 58 at Salt Lake City, and 70 at El Paso. At Las Vegas, it was mostly cloudy, with a temperature of 80. Once again, at 2 a.m. in Phoenix, under mostly cloudy skies, the Sky Harbor temperature was 87 degrees. Here is the latest forecast. For the following area, in Arizona, Central Phoenix, issued at 2:11 a.m. Mountain Standard Time. Tonight, mostly cloudy. Lows 74 to 81. Northeast wind around 5 miles per hour. Monday, considerable cloudiness in the morning then becoming partly sunny. Highs 96 to 101. East wind 5 to 10 miles per hour in the morning becoming south in the afternoon. Monday night, mostly clear. Lows 70 to 78. Southwest wind 5 to 10 miles per hour in the evening becoming light after midnight. Tuesday, mostly sunny. Highs 94 to 99. Southeast wind 5 to 10 miles per hour. Tuesday night, partly cloudy. Lows 74 to 81. Southeast wind around 5 miles per hour in the evening becoming east 10 to 15 miles per hour after midnight. Wednesday, mostly sunny. Highs 94 to 99. Wednesday night, partly cloudy with a 10% chance of showers and thunderstorms. Lows 73 to 80. Thursday, mostly sunny. A 10% chance of afternoon showers and thunderstorms. Highs 93 to 99. Thursday night, partly cloudy. A chance of showers and a slight chance of thunderstorms in the evening, then a slight chance of showers after midnight. Lows 72 to 79. Chance of rain 30%. Friday, sunny. Highs 95 to 101. Friday night, mostly clear. Lows 74 to 82. Saturday, mostly sunny and warmer. Highs 99 to 105. Saturday night, partly cloudy. Lows 75 to 82. Sunday, partly sunny. A slight chance of showers in the morning, then a slight chance of afternoon showers and thunderstorms. Not as warm. Highs 94 to 100. Chance of rain 10%. Here is the synopsis for Southeast California, Southwest, and South Central Arizona. Dry and tranquil conditions, along with near to slightly above normal temperatures, will continue for most of the region through at least the middle portion of the week. Low pressure and associated moisture will reintroduce rain chances for portions of Arizona over the next few days, but any rainfall activity for our forecast area will be focused primarily over foothill and high terrain areas through Wednesday. Isolated lower desert rainfall chances get introduced to the forecast during the latter portion of the week. 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The current time is 2:32 a.m. Mountain Standard Time. Here is the 2 a.m. Mountain Standard Time observation for Phoenix on Monday, September 21st. At Sky Harbor, it was mostly cloudy. Visibility 10 miles. Temperature was 87 degrees, dew point 51, relative humidity 28%.
wind was east, at 5 miles an hour. And the pressure was 29.84 inches, and steady. Other observations for South Central Arizona, including the Greater Phoenix area, at Falcon Field, it was clear, with a temperature of 83. It was partly cloudy, with a temperature of 81.

It was partly cloudy, with a temperature of 55 at Salt Lake City, and 70 at El Paso. At Las Vegas, it was mostly cloudy, with a temperature of 79. Once again, at 3 a.m. in Phoenix, under mostly cloudy skies, the Sky Harbor temperature was 84 degrees. Here is the latest forecast. For the following area, in Arizona, Central Phoenix, issued at 2:11 a.m. Mountain Standard Time. Tonight, mostly cloudy. Lows 74 to 81. Northeast wind around 5 miles per hour. Monday, considerable cloudiness in the morning then becoming partly sunny. Highs 96 to 101. East wind 5 to 10 miles per hour in the morning becoming south in the afternoon. Monday night, mostly clear. Lows 70 to 78. Southwest wind 5 to 10 miles per hour in the evening becoming light after midnight. Tuesday, mostly sunny. Highs 94 to 99. Southeast wind 5 to 10 miles per hour. Tuesday night, partly cloudy. Lows 74 to 81. Southeast wind around 5 miles per hour in the evening becoming east 10 to 15 miles per hour after midnight. Wednesday, mostly sunny. Highs 94 to 99. Wednesday night, partly cloudy with a 10% chance of showers and thunderstorms. Lows 73 to 80. Thursday, mostly sunny. A 10% chance of afternoon showers and thunderstorms. Highs 93 to 99. Thursday night, partly cloudy. A chance of showers and a slight chance of thunderstorms in the evening, then a slight chance of showers after midnight. Lows 72 to 79. Chance of rain 30%. Friday, sunny. Highs 95 to 101. Friday night, mostly clear. Lows 74 to 82. Saturday, mostly sunny and warmer. Highs 99 to 105. Saturday night, partly cloudy. Lows 75 to 82. Sunday, partly sunny. A slight chance of showers in the morning, then a slight chance of afternoon showers and thunderstorms. Not as warm. Highs 94 to 100. Chance of rain 10%. Here is the synopsis for Southeast California, Southwest, and South Central Arizona. Dry and tranquil conditions, along with near to slightly above normal temperatures, will continue for most of the region through at least the middle portion of the week. Low pressure and associated moisture will reintroduce rain chances for portions of Arizona over the next few days, but any rainfall activity for our forecast area will be focused primarily over foothill and high terrain areas through Wednesday. Isolated lower desert rainfall chances get introduced to the forecast during the latter portion of the week. You're listening to National Weather Service NOAA Weather Radio, KEC 94 in Phoenix, Arizona, serving South Central Arizona. The current time is 3:38 a.m. Mountain Standard Time. Here is the 3 a.m. Mountain Standard Time observation for Phoenix on Monday, September 21st. At Sky Harbor, it was mostly cloudy. Visibility 10 miles. Temperature was 84 degrees, dew point 53, relative humidity 34%. Wind was southeast, at 6 miles an hour. And the pressure was 29.85 inches, and rising. Other observations for South Central Arizona including the Greater Phoenix area, it was partly cloudy, with a temperature of 81 at Deer Valley, 81 at Scottsdale Airport, 83 at Falcon Field, 80 at Mesa Gateway, and 84 at Chandler. It was mostly cloudy, with a temperature of 81 at Buckeye, 87 at Luke Air Force Base, and 81 at Gila Bend. Observations for Northern Arizona, at Page, it was clear, with a temperature of 65. It was partly cloudy, with a temperature of 47 at the Grand Canyon, 63 at Prescott, 63 at Payson, and 59 at Winslow. It was mostly cloudy, with a temperature of 46 at Flagstaff, 71 at Kingman, and 55 at Shiloh.

observations for southern Arizona, it was clear, with a temperature of 76 at Tucson and 64 at Nogales. At Sierra Vista, it was partly cloudy, with a temperature of 67. Observations for Southern California, skies ranged from mostly cloudy to cloudy. It was 69 at Los Angeles Airport, 71 at San Diego, and 87 at Blythe. Regional observations, at Albuquerque, it was clear, with a temperature of 63. It was partly cloudy, with a temperature of 55 at Salt Lake City, and 70 at El Paso. At Las Vegas, it was mostly cloudy, with a temperature of 79. Once again, at 3 a.m. in Phoenix, under mostly cloudy skies. The Sky Harbor temperature was 84 degrees. Here is the latest forecast. For the following area, in Arizona, Central Phoenix, issued at 2:11 a.m. Mountain Standard Time. Tonight, mostly cloudy. Lows 74 to 81. Northeast wind around 5 miles per hour. Monday, considerable cloudiness in the morning then becoming partly sunny. Highs 96 to 101. East wind 5 to 10 miles per hour in the morning becoming south in the afternoon. Monday night, mostly clear. Lows 70 to 78. Southwest wind 5 to 10 miles per hour in the evening becoming light after midnight. Tuesday, mostly sunny. Highs 94 to 99. Southeast wind 5 to 10 miles per hour. Tuesday night, partly cloudy. Lows 74 to 81. Southeast wind around 5 miles per hour in the evening becoming east 10 to 15 miles per hour after midnight. Wednesday, mostly sunny. Highs 94 to 99. Wednesday night, partly cloudy with a 10% chance of showers and thunderstorms. Lows 73 to 80. Thursday, mostly sunny. A 10% chance of afternoon showers and thunderstorms. Highs 93 to 99. Thursday night, partly cloudy. A chance of showers and a slight chance of thunderstorms in the evening, then a slight chance of showers after midnight. Lows 72 to 79. Chance of rain 30%. Friday, sunny. Highs 95 to 101. Friday night, mostly clear. Lows 74 to 82. Saturday, mostly sunny and warmer. Highs 99 to 105. Saturday night, partly cloudy. Lows 75 to 82. Sunday, partly sunny. A slight chance of showers in the morning, then a slight chance of afternoon showers and thunderstorms. Not as warm. Highs 94 to 100. Chance of rain 10%. Here is the synopsis for Southeast California, Southwest, and South Central Arizona. Dry and tranquil conditions, along with near to slightly above normal temperatures, will continue for most of the region through at least the middle portion of the week. Low pressure and associated moisture will reintroduce rain chances for portions of Arizona over the next few days, but any rainfall activity for our forecast area will be focused primarily over foothill and high terrain areas through Wednesday. Isolated lower desert rainfall chances get introduced to the forecast during the latter portion of the week. You're listening to National Weather Service NOAA Weather Radio, KEC 94 in Phoenix, Arizona, serving South Central Arizona. The current time is 3:44 a.m. Mountain Standard Time. Here is a 3 a.m. Mountain Standard Time observation for Phoenix, on Monday, September 21st. At Sky Harbor, it was mostly cloudy. Visibility 10 miles. Temperature was 84 degrees, dew point 53, relative humidity 34%. Wind was southeast, at 6 miles an hour. And the pressure was 29.85 inches, and rising. Other observations for South Central Arizona including the Greater Phoenix area, it was partly cloudy, with a temperature of 81 at Deer Valley, 81 at Scottsdale Airport, 83 at Falcon Field, 80 at Mesa Gateway, and 84 at Chandler.
It was mostly cloudy, with a temperature of 81 at Buckeye, 87 at Luke Air Force Base, and 81 at Gila Bend. Observations for Northern Arizona, at Page, it was clear, with a temperature of 65. It was partly cloudy, with a temperature of 47 at the Grand Canyon, 63 at Prescott, 63 at Payson, and 59 at Winslow. It was mostly cloudy, with a temperature of 46 at Flagstaff, 71 at Kingman, and 55 at Chillow. Observations for Southern Arizona, it was clear, with a temperature of 76 at Tucson, and 64 at Nogales. At Sierra Vista, it was partly cloudy, with a temperature of 67. Observations for Southern California, skies ranged from mostly cloudy to cloudy. It was 69 at Los Angeles Airport, 71 at San Diego, and 87 at Blythe. Regional observations, at Albuquerque, it was clear, with a temperature of 63. It was partly cloudy, with a temperature of 55 at Salt Lake City, and 70 at El Paso. At Las Vegas, it was mostly cloudy, with a temperature of 79. Once again, at 3 a.m. in Phoenix, under mostly cloudy skies. The Sky Harbor temperature was 84 degrees. Here is the latest forecast. For the following area, in Arizona, Central Phoenix, issued at 2:11 a.m. Mountain Standard Time. Tonight, mostly cloudy. Lows 74 to 81. Northeast wind around 5 miles per hour. Monday, considerable cloudiness in the morning then becoming partly sunny. Highs 96 to 101. East wind 5 to 10 miles per hour in the morning becoming south in the afternoon. Monday night, mostly clear. Lows 70 to 78. Southwest wind 5 to 10 miles per hour in the evening becoming light after midnight. Tuesday, mostly sunny. Highs 94 to 99. Southeast wind 5 to 10 miles per hour. Tuesday night, partly cloudy. Lows 74 to 81. Southeast wind around 5 miles per hour in the evening becoming east 10 to 15 miles per hour after midnight. Wednesday, mostly sunny. Highs 94 to 99. Wednesday night, partly cloudy with a 10% chance of showers and thunderstorms. Lows 73 to 80. Thursday, mostly sunny. A 10% chance of afternoon showers and thunderstorms. Highs 93 to 99. Thursday night, partly cloudy. A chance of showers and a slight chance of thunderstorms in the evening, then a slight chance of showers after midnight. Lows 72 to 79. Chance of rain 30%. Friday, sunny. Highs 95 to 101. Friday night, mostly clear. Lows 74 to 82. Saturday, mostly sunny and warmer. Highs 99 to 105. Saturday night, partly cloudy. Lows 75 to 82. Sunday, partly sunny. A slight chance of showers in the morning, then a slight chance of afternoon showers and thunderstorms. Not as warm. Highs 94 to 100. Chance of rain 10%. Here is the synopsis for Southeast California, Southwest, and South Central Arizona. Dry and tranquil conditions, along with near to slightly above normal temperatures, will continue for most of the region through at least the middle portion of the week. Low pressure and associated moisture will reintroduce rain chances for portions of Arizona over the next few days, but any rainfall activity for our forecast area will be focused primarily over foothill and high terrain areas through Wednesday. Isolated lower desert rainfall chances get introduced to the forecast during the latter portion of the week. You're listening to National Weather Service NOAA Weather Radio, KEC 94 in Phoenix, Arizona, serving South Central Arizona. The current time is 3:49 a.m. Mountain Standard Time. Here is the 3 a.m. Mountain Standard Time observation for Phoenix, on Monday, September 21st. At Sky Harbor, it was mostly cloudy.
visibility 10 miles. Temperature was 84 degrees, dew point 53, relative humidity 34%. Wind was southeast, at 6 miles an hour. And the pressure was 29.85 inches, and rising. Other observations for South Central Arizona, including the Greater Phoenix area, it was partly cloudy, with a temperature of 81 at Deer Valley, 81 at Scottsdale Airport, 83 at Falcon Field, 80 at Mesa Gateway, and 84 at Chandler. It was mostly cloudy, with a temperature of 81 at Buckeye, 87 at Luke Air Force Base, and 81 at Gila Bend. Observations for Northern Arizona, at Page, it was clear, with a temperature of 65. It was partly cloudy, with a temperature of 47 at the Grand Canyon, 63 at Prescott, 63 at Basin, and 59 at Winslow. It was mostly cloudy, with a temperature of 46 at Flagstaff, 71 at Kingman, and 55 at Chulo. Observations for Southern Arizona, it was clear, with a temperature of 76 at Tucson, and 64 at Nogales. At Sierra Vista, it was partly cloudy, with a temperature of 67. Observations for Southern California, skies ranged from mostly cloudy to cloudy. It was 69 at Los Angeles Airport, 71 at San Diego, and 87 at Blythe. Regional observations, at Albuquerque, it was clear, with a temperature of 63. It was partly cloudy, with a temperature of 55 at Salt Lake City, and 70 at El Paso. At Las Vegas, it was mostly cloudy, with a temperature of 79. Once again, at 3 a.m. in Phoenix, under mostly cloudy skies. The Sky Harbor temperature was 84 degrees. Here is the latest forecast. For the following area, in Arizona, Central Phoenix, issued at 2:11 a.m. Mountain Standard Time. Tonight, mostly cloudy. Lows 74 to 81. Northeast wind around 5 miles per hour. Monday, considerable cloudiness in the morning, then becoming partly sunny. Highs 96 to 101. East wind 5 to 10 miles per hour in the morning, becoming south in the afternoon. Monday night, mostly clear. Lows 70 to 78. Southwest wind 5 to 10 miles per hour in the evening, becoming light after midnight. Tuesday, mostly sunny. Highs 94 to 99. Southeast wind 5 to 10 miles per hour. Tuesday night, partly cloudy. Lows 74 to 81. Southeast wind around 5 miles per hour in the evening, becoming east 10 to 15 miles per hour after midnight. Wednesday, mostly sunny. Highs 94 to 99. Wednesday night, partly cloudy with a 10% chance of showers and thunderstorms. Lows 73 to 80. Thursday, mostly sunny. A 10% chance of afternoon showers and thunderstorms. Highs 93 to 99. Thursday night, partly cloudy. A chance of showers and a slight chance of thunderstorms in the evening, then a slight chance of showers after midnight. Lows 72 to 79. Chance of rain 30%. Friday, sunny. Highs 95 to 101. Friday night, mostly clear. Lows 74 to 82. Saturday, mostly sunny and warmer. Highs 99 to 105. Saturday night, partly cloudy. Lows 75 to 82. Sunday, partly sunny. A slight chance of showers in the morning, then a slight chance of afternoon showers and thunderstorms. Not as warm. Highs 94 to 100. Chance of rain 10%. Here is the synopsis for Southeast California, Southwest, and South Central Arizona. Dry and tranquil conditions, along with near to slightly above normal temperatures, will continue for most of the region through at least the middle portion of the week. Low pressure and associated moisture will reintroduce rain chances for portions of Arizona over the next few days, but any rainfall activity for our forecast area will be focused primarily over foothill and high terrain areas through Wednesday.
isolated lower desert rainfall chances get introduced to the forecast during the latter portion of the week. You're listening to National Weather Service NOAA Weather Radio, KEC 94 in Phoenix, Arizona, serving South Central Arizona. The current time is 3:55 a.m. Mountain Standard Time. Here is a 3 a.m. Mountain Standard Time observation for Phoenix on Monday, September 21st. At Sky Harbor, it was mostly cloudy. Visibility 10 miles. Temperature was 84 degrees, dew point 53, relative humidity 34%. Wind was southeast at 6 miles an hour. And the pressure was 29.85 inches and rising. Other observations for South Central Arizona, including the greater Phoenix area, it was partly cloudy, with a temperature of 81 at Deer Valley, 81 at Scottsdale Airport, 83 at Falcon Field, 80 at Mesa Gateway, and 84 at Chandler. It was mostly cloudy, with a temperature of 81 at Buckeye, 87 at Luke Air Force Base, and 81 at Gila Bend. Observations for Northern Arizona, at Page, it was clear, with a temperature of 65. It was partly cloudy, with a temperature of 47 at the Grand Canyon, 63 at Prescott, 63 at Payson, and 59 at Winslow. It was mostly cloudy, with a temperature of 46 at Flagstaff, 71 at Kingman, and 55 at Chillow. Observations for Southern Arizona, it was clear, with a temperature of 76 at Tucson, and 64 at Nogales. At Sierra Vista, it was partly cloudy, with a temperature of 67. Observations for Southern California, skies ranged from mostly cloudy to cloudy. It was 69 at Los Angeles Airport, 71 at San Diego, and 87 at Blythe. Regional observations, at Albuquerque, it was clear, with a temperature of 63. It was partly cloudy, with a temperature of 55 at Salt Lake City, and 70 at El Paso. At Las Vegas, it was mostly cloudy, with a temperature of 79. Once again, at 3 a.m. in Phoenix, under mostly cloudy skies. The Sky Harbor temperature was 84 degrees. Here is the latest forecast. For the following area, in Arizona, Central Phoenix, issued at 2:11 a.m. Mountain Standard Time. Tonight, mostly cloudy. Lows 74 to 81. Northeast wind around 5 miles per hour. Monday, considerable cloudiness in the morning, then becoming partly sunny. Highs 96 to 101. East wind 5 to 10 miles per hour in the morning, becoming south in the afternoon. Monday night, mostly clear. Lows 70 to 78. Southwest wind 5 to 10 miles per hour in the evening, becoming light after midnight. Tuesday, mostly sunny. Highs 94 to 99. Southeast wind 5 to 10 miles per hour. Tuesday night, partly cloudy. Lows 74 to 81. Southeast wind around 5 miles per hour in the evening, becoming east 10 to 15 miles per hour after midnight. Wednesday, mostly sunny. Highs 94 to 99. Wednesday night, partly cloudy with a 10% chance of showers and thunderstorms. Lows 73 to 80. Thursday, mostly sunny. A 10% chance of afternoon showers and thunderstorms. Highs 93 to 99. Thursday night, partly cloudy. A chance of showers and a slight chance of thunderstorms in the evening, then a slight chance of showers after midnight. Lows 72 to 79. Chance of rain 30%. Friday, sunny. Highs 95 to 101. Friday night, mostly clear. Lows 74 to 82. Saturday, mostly sunny and warmer. Highs 99 to 105. Saturday night, partly cloudy. Lows 75 to 82. Sunday, partly sunny. A slight chance of showers in the morning, then a slight chance of afternoon showers and thunderstorms. Not as warm. Highs 94 to 100.
chance of rain 10%. Here is the synopsis for Southeast California, Southwest, and South Central Arizona. Dry and tranquil conditions, along with near to slightly above normal temperatures, will continue for most of the region through at least the middle portion of the week. Low pressure and associated moisture will reintroduce rain chances for portions of Arizona over the next few days, but any rainfall activity for our forecast area will be focused primarily over foothill and high terrain areas through Wednesday. Isolated lower desert rainfall chances get introduced to the forecast during the latter portion of the week. 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The current time is 4:01 a.m. Mountain Standard Time. Here is the latest forecast for the following area in Arizona, Central Phoenix, issued at 4 a.m. Mountain Standard Time. Today, considerable cloudiness in the morning, then becoming partly sunny. Highs 96 to 101. East wind 5 to 10 miles per hour in the morning, becoming south in the afternoon. Tonight, mostly clear. Lows 70 to 78. Southwest wind 5 to 10 miles per hour in the evening, becoming light after midnight. Tuesday, mostly sunny. Highs 94 to 99. Southeast wind 5 to 10 miles per hour. Tuesday night, partly cloudy. Lows 74 to 81. Southeast wind around 5 miles per hour in the evening, becoming east 10 to 15 miles per hour after midnight. Wednesday, mostly sunny. Highs 94 to 98. East wind 5 to 15 miles per hour. Wednesday night, partly cloudy with a 10% chance of showers and thunderstorms. Lows 73 to 80. Thursday, mostly sunny. A 10% chance of afternoon showers and thunderstorms. Highs 93 to 99. Thursday night, partly cloudy. A chance of showers and a slight chance of thunderstorms in the evening, then a slight chance of showers after midnight. Lows 72 to 79. Chance of rain 30%. Friday, sunny. Highs 95 to 101. Friday night, mostly clear. Lows 74 to 82. Saturday, mostly sunny and warmer. Highs 99 to 105. Saturday night, partly cloudy. Lows 75 to 82. Sunday, partly sunny. A slight chance of showers in the morning, then a slight chance of afternoon showers and thunderstorms. Not as warm. Highs 94 to 100. Chance of rain 10%. Here is the synopsis for Southeast California, Southwest, and South Central Arizona. Dry and tranquil conditions, along with near to slightly above normal temperatures, will continue for most of the region through at least the middle portion of the week. Low pressure and associated moisture will reintroduce rain chances for portions of Arizona over the next few days, but any rainfall activity for our forecast area will be focused primarily over foothill and high terrain areas through Wednesday. Isolated lower desert rainfall chances get introduced to the forecast during the latter portion of the week. You're listening to National Weather Service NOAA Weather Radio, KEC 94 in Phoenix, Arizona, serving South Central Arizona. The current time is 4:04 a.m. Mountain Standard Time. Here is the latest forecast for the following area in Arizona, Central Phoenix, issued at 4 a.m. Mountain Standard Time. Today, considerable cloudiness in the morning, then becoming partly sunny. Highs 96 to 101. East wind 5 to 10 miles per hour in the morning, becoming south in the afternoon. Tonight, mostly clear. Lows 70 to 78. Southwest wind 5 to 10 miles per hour in the evening, becoming light after midnight. Tuesday, mostly sunny. Highs 94 to 99. Southeast wind 5 to 10 miles per hour. Tuesday night, partly cloudy. Lows 74 to 81.
southeast wind around 5 miles per hour in the evening, becoming east 10 to 15 miles per hour after midnight. Wednesday, mostly sunny. Highs 94 to 98. East wind 5 to 15 miles per hour. Wednesday night, partly cloudy with a 10% chance of showers and thunderstorms. Lows 73 to 80. Thursday, mostly sunny. A 10% chance of afternoon showers and thunderstorms. Highs 93 to 99. Thursday night, partly cloudy. A chance of showers and a slight chance of thunderstorms in the evening, then a slight chance of showers after midnight. Lows 72 to 79. Chance of rain 30%. Friday, sunny. Highs 95 to 101. Friday night, mostly clear. Lows 74 to 82. Saturday, mostly sunny and warmer. Highs 99 to 105. Saturday night, partly cloudy. Lows 75 to 82. Sunday, partly sunny. A slight chance of showers in the morning, then a slight chance of afternoon showers and thunderstorms. Not as warm. Highs 94 to 100. Chance of rain 10%. Here is the synopsis for Southeast California, Southwest, and South Central Arizona. Dry and tranquil conditions, along with near to slightly above normal temperatures, will continue for most of the region through at least the middle portion of the week. Low pressure and associated moisture will reintroduce rain chances for portions of Arizona over the next few days, but any rainfall activity for our forecast area will be focused primarily over foothill and high terrain areas through Wednesday. Isolated lower desert rainfall chances get introduced to the forecast during the latter portion of the week. 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The current time is 4:07 a.m. Mountain Standard Time. Here is the latest forecast for the following area in Arizona, Central Phoenix, issued at 4 a.m. Mountain Standard Time. Today, considerable cloudiness in the morning, then becoming partly sunny. Highs 96 to 101. East wind 5 to 10 miles per hour in the morning, becoming south in the afternoon. Tonight, mostly clear. Lows 70 to 78. Southwest wind 5 to 10 miles per hour in the evening, becoming light after midnight. Tuesday, mostly sunny. Highs 94 to 99. Southeast wind 5 to 10 miles per hour. Tuesday night, partly cloudy. Lows 74 to 81. Southeast wind around 5 miles per hour in the evening, becoming east 10 to 15 miles per hour after midnight. Wednesday, mostly sunny. Highs 94 to 98. East wind 5 to 15 miles per hour. Wednesday night, partly cloudy with a 10% chance of showers and thunderstorms. Lows 73 to 80. Thursday, mostly sunny. A 10% chance of afternoon showers and thunderstorms. Highs 93 to 99. Thursday night, partly cloudy. A chance of showers and a slight chance of thunderstorms in the evening, then a slight chance of showers after midnight. Lows 72 to 79. Chance of rain 30%. Friday, sunny. Highs 95 to 101. Friday night, mostly clear. Lows 74 to 82. Saturday, mostly sunny and warmer. Highs 99 to 105. Saturday night, partly cloudy. Lows 75 to 82. Sunday, partly sunny. A slight chance of showers in the morning, then a slight chance of afternoon showers and thunderstorms. Not as warm. Highs 94 to 100. Chance of rain 10%. Here is the synopsis for Southeast California, Southwest, and South Central Arizona. Dry and tranquil conditions, along with near to slightly above normal temperatures, will continue for most of the region through at least the middle portion of the week. Low
low pressure and associated moisture will reintroduce rain chances for portions of Arizona over the next few days. But any rainfall activity for our forecast area will be focused primarily over foothill and high terrain areas through Wednesday. Isolated lower desert rainfall chances get introduced to the forecast during the latter portion of the week. You're listening to National Weather Service NOAA Weather Radio, KEC 94 in Phoenix, Arizona, serving South Central Arizona. The current time is 4:10 a.m. Mountain Standard Time. Here is the 4 a.m. Mountain Standard Time observation for Phoenix on Monday, September 21st. At Sky Harbor, it was mostly cloudy. Visibility 10 miles. Temperature was 84 degrees, dew point 54, relative humidity 35%. Wind was east, at 5 miles an hour. And the pressure was 29.86 inches, and rising. Other observations for South Central Arizona, including the greater Phoenix area, it was mostly cloudy, with a temperature of 79 at Buckeye, 87 at Luke Air Force Base, 79 at Deer Valley, and 79 at Scottsdale Airport. Under mostly cloudy skies, Falcon Field reported 82, Mesa Gateway reported 81, Chandler reported 81, and Gila Bend reported 80. Observations for northern Arizona, skies ranged from partly cloudy to mostly cloudy. It was 46 at Flagstaff, 74 at Kingman, 46 at the Grand Canyon, and 62 at Prescott. Payson reported 66, Page reported 66, Winslow reported 58, and Sholo reported 55. Observations for southern Arizona, it was clear, with a temperature of 77 at Tucson, 64 at Nogales, and 68 at Sierra Vista. At Yuma, it was cloudy, with a temperature of 84. Observations for Southern California, skies ranged from mostly cloudy to cloudy. It was 69 at Los Angeles Airport, 71 at San Diego, and 84 at Blythe. Regional observations, it was clear, with a temperature of 62 at Albuquerque, and 68 at El Paso. At Salt Lake City, it was partly cloudy, with a temperature of 55. At Las Vegas, it was mostly cloudy, with a temperature of 78. Once again, at 4 a.m. in Phoenix, under mostly cloudy skies, the Sky Harbor temperature was 84 degrees. Here is the latest forecast. For the following area, in Arizona, Central Phoenix, issued at 4 a.m. Mountain Standard Time. Today, considerable cloudiness in the morning, then becoming partly sunny. Highs 96 to 101. East wind 5 to 10 miles per hour in the morning, becoming south in the afternoon. Tonight, mostly clear. Lows 70 to 78. Southwest wind 5 to 10 miles per hour in the evening, becoming light after midnight. Tuesday, mostly sunny. Highs 94 to 99. Southeast wind 5 to 10 miles per hour. Tuesday night, partly cloudy. Lows 74 to 81. Southeast wind around 5 miles per hour in the evening, becoming east 10 to 15 miles per hour after midnight. Wednesday, mostly sunny. Highs 94 to 98. East wind 5 to 15 miles per hour. Wednesday night, partly cloudy with a 10% chance of showers and thunderstorms. Lows 73 to 80. Thursday, mostly sunny. A 10% chance of afternoon showers and thunderstorms. Highs 93 to 99. Thursday night, partly cloudy. A chance of showers and a slight chance of thunderstorms in the evening, then a slight chance of showers after midnight. Lows 72 to 79. Chance of rain 30%. Friday, sunny. Highs 95 to 101. Friday night, mostly clear. Lows 74 to 82. Saturday, mostly sunny and warmer. Highs 99 to 105. Saturday night, partly cloudy. Lows 75 to 82. Sunday, partly sunny. A slight chance of showers in the morning,
then a slight chance of afternoon showers and thunderstorms. Not as warm. Highs 94 to 100. Chance of rain 10%. Here is the synopsis for Southeast California, Southwest, and South Central Arizona. Dry and tranquil conditions, along with near to slightly above normal temperatures, will continue for most of the region through at least the middle portion of the week. Low pressure and associated moisture will reintroduce rain chances for portions of Arizona over the next few days, but any rainfall activity for our forecast area will be focused primarily over foothill and high terrain areas through Wednesday. Isolated lower desert rainfall chances get introduced to the forecast during the latter portion of the week. You're listening to National Weather Service NOAA Weather Radio, KEC 94 in Phoenix, Arizona, serving South Central Arizona. The current time is 4:16 a.m. Mountain Standard Time. Here is the 4 a.m. Mountain Standard Time observation for Phoenix on Monday, September 21st. At Sky Harbor, it was mostly cloudy. Visibility 10 miles. Temperature was 84 degrees, dew point 54, relative humidity 35%. Wind was east, at 5 miles an hour. And the pressure was 29.86 inches, and rising. Other observations for South Central Arizona including the Greater Phoenix area, it was mostly cloudy, with a temperature of 79 at Buckeye, 87 at Luke Air Force Base, 79 at Deer Valley, and 79 at Scottsdale Airport. Under mostly cloudy skies, Falcon Field reported 82, Mesa Gateway reported 81, Chandler reported 81, and Ila Bend reported 80. Observations for northern Arizona, skies ranged from partly cloudy to mostly cloudy. It was 46 at Flagstaff, 74 at Kingman, 46 at the Grand Canyon, and 62 at Prescott. Payson reported 66, Page reported 66, Winslow reported 58, and Sholal reported 55. Observations for southern Arizona, it was clear, with a temperature of 77 at Tucson, 64 at Nogales, and 68 at Sierra Vista. At Yuma, it was cloudy, with a temperature of 84. Observations for Southern California, skies ranged from mostly cloudy to cloudy. It was 69 at Los Angeles Airport, 71 at San Diego, and 84 at Blythe. Regional observations, it was clear, with a temperature of 62 at Albuquerque, and 68 at El Paso. At Salt Lake City, it was partly cloudy, with a temperature of 55. At Las Vegas, it was mostly cloudy, with a temperature of 78. Once again, at 4 a.m. in Phoenix, under mostly cloudy skies. The Sky Harbor temperature was 84 degrees. Here is the latest forecast. For the following area, in Arizona, Central Phoenix, issued at 4 a.m. Mountain Standard Time. Today, considerable cloudiness in the morning then becoming partly sunny. Highs 96 to 101. East wind 5 to 10 miles per hour in the morning becoming south in the afternoon. Tonight, mostly clear. Lows 70 to 78. Southwest wind 5 to 10 miles per hour in the evening becoming light after midnight. Tuesday, mostly sunny. Highs 94 to 99. Southeast wind 5 to 10 miles per hour. Tuesday night, partly cloudy. Lows 74 to 81. Southeast wind around 5 miles per hour in the evening becoming east 10 to 15 miles per hour after midnight. Wednesday, mostly sunny. Highs 94 to 98. East wind 5 to 15 miles per hour. Wednesday night, partly cloudy with a 10% chance of showers and thunderstorms. Lows 73 to 80. Thursday, mostly sunny. A 10% chance of afternoon showers and thunderstorms. Highs 93 to 99. Thursday night, partly cloudy. A chance of showers and a slight chance of thunderstorms in the evening, then a slight chance of showers after midnight. Lows 72 to 79. Chance of rain 30%. Friday,
sunny. Highs 95 to 101. Friday night, mostly clear. Lows 74 to 82. Saturday, mostly sunny and warmer. Highs 99 to 105. Saturday night, partly cloudy. Lows 75 to 82. Sunday, partly sunny. A slight chance of showers in the morning, then a slight chance of afternoon showers and thunderstorms. Not as warm. Highs 94 to 100. Chance of rain 10%. Here is the synopsis for Southeast California, Southwest, and South Central Arizona. Dry and tranquil conditions, along with near to slightly above normal temperatures, will continue for most of the region through at least the middle portion of the week. Low pressure and associated moisture will reintroduce rain chances for portions of Arizona over the next few days, but any rainfall activity for our forecast area will be focused primarily over foothill and high terrain areas through Wednesday. Isolated lower desert rainfall chances get introduced to the forecast during the latter portion of the week. You're listening to National Weather Service NOAA Weather Radio, KEC 94 in Phoenix, Arizona, serving South Central Arizona. The current time is 4:21 a.m. Mountain Standard Time. Here is the 4 a.m. Mountain Standard Time observation for Phoenix on Monday, September 21st. At Sky Harbor, it was mostly cloudy. Visibility 10 miles. Temperature was 84 degrees, dew point 54, relative humidity 35%. Wind was east, at 5 miles an hour. And the pressure was 29.86 inches, and rising. Other observations for South Central Arizona including the greater Phoenix area, it was mostly cloudy, with a temperature of 79 at Buckeye, 87 at Luke Air Force Base, 79 at Deer Valley, and 79 at Scottsdale Airport. Under mostly cloudy skies, Falcon Field reported 82, Mesa Gateway reported 81, Chandler reported 81, and Gila Bend reported 80. Observations for northern Arizona, skies ranged from partly cloudy to mostly cloudy. It was 46 at Flagstaff, 74 at Kingman, 46 at the Grand Canyon, and 62 at Prescott. Payson reported 66, Page reported 66, Winslow reported 58, and Sholo reported 55. Observations for southern Arizona, it was clear, with a temperature of 77 at Tucson, 64 at Nogales, and 68 at Sierra Vista. At Yuma, it was cloudy, with a temperature of 84. Observations for Southern California, skies ranged from mostly cloudy to cloudy. It was 69 at Los Angeles Airport, 71 at San Diego, and 84 at Blythe. Regional observations, it was clear, with a temperature of 62 at Albuquerque, and 68 at El Paso. At Salt Lake City, it was partly cloudy, with a temperature of 55. At Las Vegas, it was mostly cloudy, with a temperature of 78. Once again, at 4 a.m. in Phoenix, under mostly cloudy skies. The Sky Harbor temperature was 84 degrees. Here is the latest forecast. For the following area, in Arizona, Central Phoenix, issued at 4 a.m. Mountain Standard Time. Today, considerable cloudiness in the morning then becoming partly sunny. Highs 96 to 101. East wind 5 to 10 miles per hour in the morning becoming south in the afternoon. Tonight, mostly clear. Lows 70 to 78. Southwest wind 5 to 10 miles per hour in the evening becoming light after midnight. Tuesday, mostly sunny. Highs 94 to 99. Southeast wind 5 to 10 miles per hour. Tuesday night, partly cloudy. Lows 74 to 81. Southeast wind around 5 miles per hour in the evening becoming east 10 to 15 miles per hour after midnight. Wednesday, mostly sunny. Highs 94 to 98. East wind 5 to 15 miles per hour. Wednesday night, partly cloudy with a 10% chance of showers and thunderstorms.
lows 73 to 80. Thursday, mostly sunny. A 10% chance of afternoon showers and thunderstorms. Highs 93 to 99. Thursday night, partly cloudy. A chance of showers and a slight chance of thunderstorms in the evening, then a slight chance of showers after midnight. Lows 72 to 79. Chance of rain 30%. Friday, sunny. Highs 95 to 101. Friday night, mostly clear. Lows 74 to 82. Saturday, mostly sunny and warmer. Highs 99 to 105. Saturday night, partly cloudy. Lows 75 to 82. Sunday, partly sunny. A slight chance of showers in the morning, then a slight chance of afternoon showers and thunderstorms. Not as warm. Highs 94 to 100. Chance of rain 10%. Here is the synopsis for Southeast California, Southwest, and South Central Arizona. Dry and tranquil conditions, along with near to slightly above normal temperatures, will continue for most of the region through at least the middle portion of the week. Low pressure and associated moisture will reintroduce rain chances for portions of Arizona over the next few days, but any rainfall activity for our forecast area will be focused primarily over foothill and high terrain areas through Wednesday. Isolated lower desert rainfall chances get introduced to the forecast during the latter portion of the week. You're listening to National Weather Service NOAA Weather Radio, KEC 94 in Phoenix, Arizona, serving South Central Arizona. The current time is 4:27 a.m. Mountain Standard Time. Here is the 4 a.m. Mountain Standard Time observation for Phoenix on Monday, September 21st. At Sky Harbor, it was mostly cloudy. Visibility 10 miles. Temperature was 84 degrees, dew point 54, relative humidity 35%. Wind was east, at 5 miles an hour. And the pressure was 29.86 inches, and rising. Other observations for South Central Arizona including the Greater Phoenix area, it was mostly cloudy, with a temperature of 79 at Buckeye, 87 at Luke Air Force Base, 79 at Deer Valley, and 79 at Scottsdale Airport. Under mostly cloudy skies, Falcon Field reported 82, Mesa Gateway reported 81, Chandler reported 81, and Gila Bend reported 80. Observations for northern Arizona, skies ranged from partly cloudy to mostly cloudy. It was 46 at Flagstaff, 74 at Kingman, 46 at the Grand Canyon, and 62 at Prescott. Payson reported 66, Page reported 66, Winslow reported 58, and Shoal reported 55. Observations for southern Arizona, it was clear, with a temperature of 77 at Tucson, 64 at Nogales, and 68 at Sierra Vista. At Yuma, it was cloudy, with a temperature of 84. Observations for Southern California, skies ranged from mostly cloudy to cloudy. It was 69 at Los Angeles Airport, 71 at San Diego, and 84 at Blythe. Regional observations, it was clear, with a temperature of 62 at Albuquerque, and 68 at El Paso. At Salt Lake City, it was partly cloudy, with a temperature of 55. At Las Vegas, it was mostly cloudy, with a temperature of 78. Once again, at 4 a.m. in Phoenix, under mostly cloudy skies. The Sky Harbor temperature was 84 degrees. Here is the latest forecast. For the following area, in Arizona, Central Phoenix, issued at 4 a.m. Mountain Standard Time. Today, considerable cloudiness in the morning then becoming partly sunny. Highs 96 to 101. East wind 5 to 10 miles per hour in the morning becoming south in the afternoon. Tonight, mostly clear. Lows 70 to 78. Southwest wind 5 to 10 miles per hour in the evening becoming light after midnight. Tuesday, mostly sunny. Highs 94 to 99. Southeast wind 5 to 10 miles per hour.
Tuesday night, partly cloudy. Lows 74 to 81. Southeast wind around 5 miles per hour in the evening, becoming east 10 to 15 miles per hour after midnight. Wednesday, mostly sunny. Highs 94 to 98. East wind 5 to 15 miles per hour. Wednesday night, partly cloudy with a 10% chance of showers and thunderstorms. Lows 73 to 80. Thursday, mostly sunny. A 10% chance of afternoon showers and thunderstorms. Highs 93 to 99. Thursday night, partly cloudy. A chance of showers and a slight chance of thunderstorms in the evening, then a slight chance of showers after midnight. Lows 72 to 79. Chance of rain 30%. Friday, sunny. Highs 95 to 101. Friday night, mostly clear. Lows 74 to 82. Saturday, mostly sunny and warmer. Highs 99 to 105. Saturday night, partly cloudy. Lows 75 to 82. Sunday, partly sunny. A slight chance of showers in the morning, then a slight chance of afternoon showers and thunderstorms. Not as warm. Highs 94 to 100. Chance of rain 10%. Here is the synopsis for Southeast California, Southwest, and South Central Arizona. Dry and tranquil conditions, along with near to slightly above normal temperatures, will continue for most of the region through at least the middle portion of the week. Low pressure and associated moisture will reintroduce rain chances for portions of Arizona over the next few days, but any rainfall activity for our forecast area will be focused primarily over foothill and high terrain areas through Wednesday. Isolated lower desert rainfall chances get introduced to the forecast during the latter portion of the week. You're listening to National Weather Service NOAA Weather Radio, KEC 94 in Phoenix, Arizona, serving South Central Arizona. The current time is 4:32 a.m. Mountain Standard Time. Here is the 4 a.m. Mountain Standard Time observation for Phoenix on Monday, September 21st. At Sky Harbor, it was mostly cloudy. Visibility 10 miles. Temperature was 84 degrees, dew point 54, relative humidity 35%. Wind was east, at 5 miles an hour. And the pressure was 29.86 inches, and rising. Other observations for South Central Arizona, including the greater Phoenix area, it was mostly cloudy, with a temperature of 79 at Buckeye, 87 at Luke Air Force Base, 79 at Deer Valley, and 79 at Scottsdale Airport. Under mostly cloudy skies, Falcon Field reported 82, Mesa Gateway reported 81, Chandler reported 81, and Gila Bend reported 80. Observations for northern Arizona, skies ranged from partly cloudy to mostly cloudy. It was 46 at Flagstaff, 74 at Kingman, 46 at the Grand Canyon, and 62 at Prescott. Payson reported 66, Page reported 66, Winslow reported 58, and Scholl reported 55. Observations for southern Arizona, it was clear, with a temperature of 77 at Tucson, 64 at Nogales, and 68 at Sierra Vista. At Yuma, it was cloudy, with a temperature of 84. Observations for southern California, skies ranged from mostly cloudy to cloudy. It was 69 at Los Angeles Airport, 71 at San Diego, and 84 at Blythe. Regional observations, it was clear, with a temperature of 62 at Albuquerque, and 68 at El Paso. At Salt Lake City, it was partly cloudy, with a temperature of 55. At Las Vegas, it was mostly cloudy, with a temperature of 78. Once again, at 4 a.m. in Phoenix, under mostly cloudy skies. The Sky Harbor temperature was 84 degrees. Here is the latest forecast. For the following area, in Arizona, Central Phoenix, issued at 4 a.m. Mountain Standard Time. Today, considerable cloudiness in the morning, then becoming partly sunny.
Highs 96 to 101. East wind 5 to 10 miles.

Cloudy with a 10% chance of showers and thunderstorms. Lows 73 to 80. Thursday, mostly sunny. A 10% chance of afternoon showers and thunderstorms. Highs 93 to 99. Thursday night, partly cloudy. A chance of showers and a slight chance of thunderstorms in the evening, then a slight chance of showers after midnight. Lows 72 to 79. Chance of rain 30%. Friday, sunny. Highs 95 to 101. Friday night, mostly clear. Lows 74 to 82. Saturday, mostly sunny and warmer. Highs 99 to 105. Saturday night, partly cloudy. Lows 75 to 82. Sunday, partly sunny. A slight chance of showers in the morning, then a slight chance of afternoon showers and thunderstorms. Not as warm. Highs 94 to 100. Chance of rain 10%. Here is the synopsis for Southeast California, Southwest, and South Central Arizona. Dry and tranquil conditions, along with near to slightly above normal temperatures, will continue for most of the region through at least the middle portion of the week. Low pressure and associated moisture will reintroduce rain chances for portions of Arizona over the next few days, but any rainfall activity for our forecast area will be focused primarily over foothill and high terrain areas through Wednesday. Isolated lower desert rainfall chances get introduced to the forecast during the latter portion of the week. 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The current time is 4:38 a.m. Mountain Standard Time. Here is the 4 a.m. Mountain Standard Time observation for Phoenix, on Monday, September 21st. At Sky Harbor, it was mostly cloudy. Visibility 10 miles. Temperature was 84 degrees, dew point 54, relative humidity 35%. Wind was east, at 5 miles an hour. And the pressure was 29.86 inches, and rising. Other observations for South Central Arizona including the Greater Phoenix area, it was mostly cloudy, with a temperature of 79 at Buckeye, 87 at Luke Air Force Base, 79 at Deer Valley, and 79 at Scottsdale Airport. Under mostly cloudy skies, Falcon Field reported 82, Mesa Gateway reported 81, Chandler reported 81, and Gila Bend reported 80. Observations for northern Arizona, skies ranged from partly cloudy to mostly cloudy. It was 46 at Flagstaff, 74 at Kingman, 46 at the Grand Canyon, and 62 at Prescott. Payson reported 66, Page reported 66, Winslow reported 58, and Sholo reported 55. Observations for southern Arizona, it was clear, with a temperature of 77 at Tucson, 64 at Nogales, and 68 at Sierra Vista. At Yuma, it was cloudy, with a temperature of 84. Observations for southern California, skies ranged from mostly cloudy to cloudy. It was 69 at Los Angeles Airport, 71 at San Diego, and 84 at Blythe. Regional observations, it was clear, with a temperature of 62 at Albuquerque, and 68 at El Paso. At Salt Lake City, it was partly cloudy, with a temperature of 55. At Las Vegas, it was mostly cloudy, with a temperature of 78. Once again, at 4 a.m. in Phoenix, under mostly cloudy skies. The Sky Harbor temperature was 84 degrees. Here is the latest forecast. For the following area, in Arizona, Central Phoenix, issued at 4 a.m. Mountain Standard Time. Today, considerable cloudiness in the morning then becoming partly sunny. Highs 96 to 101. East wind 5 to 10 miles per hour in the morning becoming south in the afternoon. Tonight, mostly clear. Lows 70 to 78. Southwest wind 5 to 10 miles per hour in the evening becoming light after midnight. Tuesday, mostly sunny. Highs 94 to 99.

northeast wind 5 to 10 miles per hour. Tuesday night, partly cloudy. Lows 74 to 81. Southeast wind around 5 miles per hour in the evening, becoming east 10 to 15 miles per hour after midnight. Wednesday, mostly sunny. Highs 94 to 98. East wind 5 to 15 miles per hour. Wednesday night, partly cloudy with a 10% chance of showers and thunderstorms. Lows 73 to 80. Thursday, mostly sunny. A 10% chance of afternoon showers and thunderstorms. Highs 93 to 99. Thursday night, partly cloudy. A chance of showers and a slight chance of thunderstorms in the evening, then a slight chance of showers after midnight. Lows 72 to 79. Chance of rain 30%. Friday, sunny. Highs 95 to 101. Friday night, mostly clear. Lows 74 to 82. Saturday, mostly sunny and warmer. Highs 99 to 105. Saturday night, partly cloudy. Lows 75 to 82. Sunday, partly sunny. A slight chance of showers in the morning, then a slight chance of afternoon showers and thunderstorms. Not as warm. Highs 94 to 100. Chance of rain 10%. Here is the synopsis for Southeast California, Southwest, and South Central Arizona. Dry and tranquil conditions, along with near to slightly above normal temperatures, will continue for most of the region through at least the middle portion of the week. Low pressure and associated moisture will reintroduce rain chances for portions of Arizona over the next few days, but any rainfall activity for our forecast area will be focused primarily over foothill and high terrain areas through Wednesday. Isolated lower desert rainfall chances get introduced to the forecast during the latter portion of the week. You're listening to National Weather Service NOAA Weather Radio, KEC 94 in Phoenix, Arizona, serving South Central Arizona. The current time is 4:43 a.m. Mountain Standard Time. Here is the 4 a.m. Mountain Standard Time observation for Phoenix on Monday, September 21st. At Sky Harbor, it was mostly cloudy. Visibility 10 miles. Temperature was 84 degrees, dew point 54, relative humidity 35%. Wind was east, at 5 miles an hour. And the pressure was 29.86 inches, and rising. Other observations for South Central Arizona, including the Greater Phoenix area, it was mostly cloudy, with a temperature of 79 at Buckeye, 87 at Luke Air Force Base, 79 at Deer Valley, and 79 at Scottsdale Airport. Under mostly cloudy skies, Falcon Field reported 82, Mesa Gateway reported 81, Chandler reported 81, and Gila Bend reported 80. Observations for northern Arizona, skies ranged from partly cloudy to mostly cloudy. It was 46 at Flagstaff, 74 at Kingman, 46 at the Grand Canyon, and 62 at Prescott. Payson reported 66, Page reported 66, Winslow reported 58, and Sholo reported 55. Observations for southern Arizona, it was clear, with a temperature of 77 at Tucson, 64 at Nogales, and 68 at Sierra Vista. At Yuma, it was cloudy, with a temperature of 84. Observations for southern California, skies ranged from mostly cloudy to cloudy. It was 69 at Los Angeles Airport, 71 at San Diego, and 84 at Blythe. Regional observations, it was clear, with a temperature of 62 at Albuquerque, and 68 at El Paso. At Salt Lake City, it was partly cloudy, with a temperature of 55. At Las Vegas, it was mostly cloudy, with a temperature of 78. Once again, at 4 a.m. in Phoenix, under mostly cloudy skies. The Sky Harbor temperature was 84 degrees. Here is the latest forecast. For the following area, in Arizona, Central Phoenix, issued at 4 a.m. Mountain Standard Time.
Today, considerable cloudiness in the morning, then becoming partly sunny. Highs 96 to 101. East wind 5 to 10 miles per hour in the morning, becoming south in the afternoon. Tonight, mostly clear. Lows 70 to 78. Southwest wind 5 to 10 miles per hour in the evening, becoming light after midnight. Tuesday, mostly sunny. Highs 94 to 99. Southeast wind 5 to 10 miles per hour. Tuesday night, partly cloudy. Lows 74 to 81. Southeast wind around 5 miles per hour in the evening, becoming east 10 to 15 miles per hour after midnight. Wednesday, mostly sunny. Highs 94 to 98. East wind 5 to 15 miles per hour. Wednesday night, partly cloudy with a 10% chance of showers and thunderstorms. Lows 73 to 80. Thursday, mostly sunny. A 10% chance of afternoon showers and thunderstorms. Highs 93 to 99. Thursday night, partly cloudy. A chance of showers and a slight chance of thunderstorms in the evening, then a slight chance of showers after midnight. Lows 72 to 79. Chance of rain 30%. Friday, sunny. Highs 95 to 101. Friday night, mostly clear. Lows 74 to 82. Saturday, mostly sunny and warmer. Highs 99 to 105. Saturday night, partly cloudy. Lows 75 to 82. Sunday, partly sunny. A slight chance of showers in the morning, then a slight chance of afternoon showers and thunderstorms. Not as warm. Highs 94 to 100. Chance of rain 10%. Here is the synopsis for Southeast California, Southwest, and South Central Arizona. Dry and tranquil conditions, along with near to slightly above normal temperatures, will continue for most of the region through at least the middle portion of the week. Low pressure and associated moisture will reintroduce rain chances for portions of Arizona over the next few days, but any rainfall activity for our forecast area will be focused primarily over foothill and high terrain areas through Wednesday. Isolated lower desert rainfall chances get introduced to the forecast during the latter portion of the week. You're listening to National Weather Service NOAA Weather Radio, KEC 94 in Phoenix, Arizona, serving South Central Arizona. The current time is 4:48 a.m. Mountain Standard Time. Here is the 4 a.m. Mountain Standard Time observation for Phoenix on Monday, September 21st. At Sky Harbor, it was mostly cloudy. Visibility 10 miles. Temperature was 84 degrees, dew point 54, relative humidity 35%. Wind was east, at 5 miles an hour. And the pressure was 29.86 inches, and rising. Other observations for South Central Arizona, including the Greater Phoenix area, it was mostly cloudy, with a temperature of 79 at Buckeye, 87 at Luke Air Force Base, 79 at Deer Valley, and 79 at Scottsdale Airport. Under mostly cloudy skies, Falcon Field reported 82, Mesa Gateway reported 81, Chandler reported 81, and Gila Bend reported 80. Observations for northern Arizona, skies ranged from partly cloudy to mostly cloudy. It was 46 at Flagstaff, 74 at Kingman, 46 at the Grand Canyon, and 62 at Prescott. Payson reported 66, Page reported 66, Winslow reported 58, and Shoal reported 55. Observations for southern Arizona, it was clear, with a temperature of 77 at Tucson, 64 at Nogales, and 68 at Sierra Vista. At Yuma, it was cloudy, with a temperature of 84. Observations for Southern California, skies ranged from mostly cloudy to cloudy. It was 69 at Los Angeles Airport, 71 at San Diego, and 84 at Blythe. Regional observations, it was clear, with a temperature of 62 at Albuquerque, and 68 at El Paso.
at Salt Lake City, it was partly cloudy, with a temperature of 55. At Las Vegas, it was mostly cloudy, with a temperature of 78. Once again, at 4 a.m. in Phoenix, under mostly cloudy skies, the Sky Harbor temperature was 84 degrees. Here is the latest forecast. For the following area, in Arizona, central Phoenix, issued at 4 a.m. Mountain Standard Time. Today, considerable cloudiness in the morning, then becoming partly sunny. Highs 96 to 101. East wind 5 to 10 miles per hour in the morning, becoming south in the afternoon. Tonight, mostly clear. Lows 70 to 78. Southwest wind 5 to 10 miles per hour in the evening, becoming light after midnight. Tuesday, mostly sunny. Highs 94 to 99. Southeast wind 5 to 10 miles per hour. Tuesday night, partly cloudy. Lows 74 to 81. Southeast wind around 5 miles per hour in the evening, becoming east 10 to 15 miles per hour after midnight. Wednesday, mostly sunny. Highs 94 to 98. East wind 5 to 15 miles per hour. Wednesday night, partly cloudy with a 10% chance of showers and thunderstorms. Lows 73 to 80. Thursday, mostly sunny. A 10% chance of afternoon showers and thunderstorms. Highs 93 to 99. Thursday night, partly cloudy. A chance of showers and a slight chance of thunderstorms in the evening, then a slight chance of showers after midnight. Lows 72 to 79. Chance of rain 30%. Friday, sunny. Highs 95 to 101. Friday night, mostly clear. Lows 74 to 82. Saturday, mostly sunny and warmer. Highs 99 to 105. Saturday night, partly cloudy. Lows 75 to 82. Sunday, partly sunny. A slight chance of showers in the morning, then a slight chance of afternoon showers and thunderstorms. Not as warm. Highs 94 to 100. Chance of rain 10%. Here is the synopsis for Southeast California, Southwest, and South Central Arizona. Dry and tranquil conditions, along with near to slightly above normal temperatures, will continue for most of the region through at least the middle portion of the week. Low pressure and associated moisture will reintroduce rain chances for portions of Arizona over the next few days, but any rainfall activity for our forecast area will be focused primarily over foothill and high terrain areas through Wednesday. Isolated lower desert rainfall chances get introduced to the forecast during the latter portion of the week. You're listening to National Weather Service NOAA Weather Radio, KEC 94 in Phoenix, Arizona, serving South Central Arizona. The current time is 4:54 a.m. Mountain Standard Time. Here is the 4 a.m. Mountain Standard Time observation for Phoenix on Monday, September 21st. At Sky Harbor, it was mostly cloudy. Visibility 10 miles. Temperature was 84 degrees, dew point 54, relative humidity 35%. Wind was east, at 5 miles an hour. And the pressure was 29.86 inches, and rising. Other observations for South Central Arizona, including the Greater Phoenix area, it was mostly cloudy, with a temperature of 79 at Buckeye, 87 at Luke Air Force Base, 79 at Deer Valley, and 79 at Scottsdale Airport. Under mostly cloudy skies, Falcon Field reported 82, Mesa Gateway reported 81, Chandler reported 81, and Gila Bend reported 80. Observations for northern Arizona, skies ranged from partly cloudy to mostly cloudy. It was 46 at Flagstaff, 74 at Kingman, 46 at the Grand Canyon, and 62 at Prescott. Payson reported 66, Page reported 66, Winslow reported 58, and Sholo reported 55. Observations for southern Arizona, it was clear, with a temperature of 77 at Tucson, 64 at Nogales,
and 68 at Sierra Vista. At Yuma, it was cloudy, with a temperature of 84. Observations for Southern California, skies ranged from mostly cloudy to cloudy. It was 69 at Los Angeles Airport, 71 at San Diego, and 84 at Blythe. Regional observations, it was clear, with a temperature of 62 at Albuquerque, and 68 at El Paso. At Salt Lake City, it was partly cloudy, with a temperature of 55. At Las Vegas, it was mostly cloudy, with a temperature of 78. Once again, at 4 a.m. in Phoenix, under mostly cloudy skies. The Sky Harbor temperature was 84 degrees. Here is the latest forecast. For the following area, in Arizona, Central Phoenix, issued at 4 a.m. Mountain Standard Time. Today, considerable cloudiness in the morning then becoming partly sunny. Highs 96 to 101. East wind 5 to 10 miles per hour in the morning becoming south in the afternoon. Tonight, mostly clear. Lows 70 to 78. Southwest wind 5 to 10 miles per hour in the evening becoming light after midnight. Tuesday, mostly sunny. Highs 94 to 99. Southeast wind 5 to 10 miles per hour. Tuesday night, partly cloudy. Lows 74 to 81. Southeast wind around 5 miles per hour in the evening becoming east 10 to 15 miles per hour after midnight. Wednesday, mostly sunny. Highs 94 to 98. East wind 5 to 15 miles per hour. Wednesday night, partly cloudy with a 10% chance of showers and thunderstorms. Lows 73 to 80. Thursday, mostly sunny. A 10% chance of afternoon showers and thunderstorms. Highs 93 to 99. Thursday night, partly cloudy. A chance of showers and a slight chance of thunderstorms in the evening, then a slight chance of showers after midnight. Lows 72 to 79. Chance of rain 30%. Friday, sunny. Highs 95 to 101. Friday night, mostly clear. Lows 74 to 82. Saturday, mostly sunny and warmer. Highs 99 to 105. Saturday night, partly cloudy. Lows 75 to 82. Sunday, partly sunny. A slight chance of showers in the morning, then a slight chance of afternoon showers and thunderstorms. Not as warm. Highs 94 to 100. Chance of rain 10%. Here is the synopsis for Southeast California, Southwest, and South Central Arizona. Dry and tranquil conditions, along with near to slightly above normal temperatures, will continue for most of the region through at least the middle portion of the week. Low pressure and associated moisture will reintroduce rain chances for portions of Arizona over the next few days, but any rainfall activity for our forecast area will be focused primarily over foothill and high terrain areas through Wednesday. Isolated lower desert rainfall chances get introduced to the forecast during the latter portion of the week. You're listening to National Weather Service NOAA Weather Radio, KEC 94 in Phoenix, Arizona, serving South Central Arizona. The current time is 4:59 a.m. Mountain Standard Time. Here is the 4 a.m. Mountain Standard Time observation for Phoenix on Monday, September 21st. At Sky Harbor, it was mostly cloudy. Visibility 10 miles. Temperature was 84 degrees, dew point 54, relative humidity 35%. Wind was east, at 5 miles an hour. And the pressure was 29.86 inches, and rising. Other observations for South Central Arizona including the Greater Phoenix area, it was mostly cloudy, with a temperature of 79 at Buckeye, 87 at Luke Air Force Base, 79 at Deer Valley, and 79 at Scottsdale Airport. Under mostly cloudy skies, Falcon Field reported 82, Mesa Gateway reported 81, Chandler reported 81, and Ely Bend reported 80.
Observations for northern Arizona. Skies ranged from partly cloudy to mostly cloudy. It was 46 at Flagstaff, 74 at Kingman, 46 at the Grand Canyon, and 62 at Prescott. Payson reported 66, Page reported 66, Winslow reported 58, and Sholo reported 55. Observations for southern Arizona. It was clear, with a temperature of 77 at Tucson, 64 at Nogales, and 68 at Sierra Vista. At Yuma, it was cloudy, with a temperature of 84. Observations for Southern California, skies ranged from mostly cloudy to cloudy. It was 69 at Los Angeles Airport, 71 at San Diego, and 84 at Blythe. Regional observations, it was clear, with a temperature of 62 at Albuquerque, and 68 at El Paso. At Salt Lake City, it was partly cloudy, with a temperature of 55. At Las Vegas, it was mostly cloudy, with a temperature of 78. Once again, at 4 a.m. in Phoenix, under mostly cloudy skies. The Sky Harbor temperature was 84 degrees. Here is the latest forecast. For the following area, in Arizona, Central Phoenix, issued at 4 a.m. Mountain Standard Time. Today, considerable cloudiness in the morning then becoming partly sunny. Highs 96 to 101. East wind 5 to 10 miles per hour in the morning becoming south in the afternoon. Tonight, mostly clear. Lows 70 to 78. Southwest wind 5 to 10 miles per hour in the evening becoming light after midnight. Tuesday, mostly sunny. Highs 94 to 99. Southeast wind 5 to 10 miles per hour. Tuesday night, partly cloudy. Lows 74 to 81. Southeast wind around 5 miles per hour in the evening becoming east 10 to 15 miles per hour after midnight. Wednesday, mostly sunny. Highs 94 to 98. East wind 5 to 15 miles per hour. Wednesday night, partly cloudy with a 10% chance of showers and thunderstorms. Lows 73 to 80. Thursday, mostly sunny. A 10% chance of afternoon showers and thunderstorms. Highs 93 to 99. Thursday night, partly cloudy. A chance of showers and a slight chance of thunderstorms in the evening, then a slight chance of showers after midnight. Lows 72 to 79. Chance of rain 30%. Friday, sunny. Highs 95 to 101. Friday night, mostly clear. Lows 74 to 82. Saturday, mostly sunny and warmer. Highs 99 to 105. Saturday night, partly cloudy. Lows 75 to 82. Sunday, partly sunny. A slight chance of showers in the morning, then a slight chance of afternoon showers and thunderstorms. Not as warm. Highs 94 to 100. Chance of rain 10%. Here is the synopsis for Southeast California, Southwest, and South Central Arizona. Dry and tranquil conditions, along with near to slightly above normal temperatures, will continue for most of the region through at least the middle portion of the week. Low pressure and associated moisture will reintroduce rain chances for portions of Arizona over the next few days, but any rainfall activity for our forecast area will be focused primarily over foothill and high terrain areas through Wednesday. Isolated lower desert rainfall chances get introduced to the forecast during the latter portion of the week. You're listening to National Weather Service NOAA Weather Radio, KEC 94 in Phoenix, Arizona, serving South Central Arizona. The current time is 5:05 a.m. Mountain Standard Time. Here is the latest forecast. For the following area, in Arizona, Central Phoenix, issued at 4 a.m. Mountain Standard Time. Today, considerable cloudiness in the morning then becoming partly sunny. Highs 96 to 101. East wind 5 to 10 miles per hour in the morning becoming south in the afternoon. Tonight, mostly clear.
lows 70 to 78. Southwest wind 5 to 10 miles per hour in the evening, becoming light after midnight. Tuesday, mostly sunny. Highs 94 to 99. Southeast wind 5 to 10 miles per hour. Tuesday night, partly cloudy. Lows 74 to 81. Southeast wind around 5 miles per hour in the evening, becoming east 10 to 15 miles per hour after midnight. Wednesday, mostly sunny. Highs 94 to 98. East wind 5 to 15 miles per hour. Wednesday night, partly cloudy with a 10% chance of showers and thunderstorms. Lows 73 to 80. Thursday, mostly sunny. A 10% chance of afternoon showers and thunderstorms. Highs 93 to 99. Thursday night, partly cloudy. A chance of showers and a slight chance of thunderstorms in the evening, then a slight chance of showers after midnight. Lows 72 to 79. Chance of rain 30%. Friday, sunny. Highs 95 to 101. Friday night, mostly clear. Lows 74 to 82. Saturday, mostly sunny and warmer. Highs 99 to 105. Saturday night, partly cloudy. Lows 75 to 82. Sunday, partly sunny. A slight chance of showers in the morning, then a slight chance of afternoon showers and thunderstorms. Not as warm. Highs 94 to 100. Chance of rain 10%. Here is the synopsis for Southeast California, Southwest, and South Central Arizona. Dry and tranquil conditions, along with near to slightly above normal temperatures, will continue for most of the region through at least the middle portion of the week. Low pressure and associated moisture will reintroduce rain chances for portions of Arizona over the next few days, but any rainfall activity for our forecast area will be focused primarily over foothill and high terrain areas through Wednesday. Isolated lower desert rainfall chances get introduced to the forecast during the latter portion of the week. You're listening to National Weather Service NOAA Weather Radio, KEC 94 in Phoenix, Arizona, serving South Central Arizona. The current time is 5:08 a.m. Mountain Standard Time. Here is the latest forecast for the following area in Arizona, Central Phoenix, issued at 4 a.m. Mountain Standard Time. Today, considerable cloudiness in the morning, then becoming partly sunny. Highs 96 to 101. East wind 5 to 10 miles per hour in the morning, becoming south in the afternoon. Tonight, mostly clear. Lows 70 to 78. Southwest wind 5 to 10 miles per hour in the evening, becoming light after midnight. Tuesday, mostly sunny. Highs 94 to 99. Southeast wind 5 to 10 miles per hour. Tuesday night, partly cloudy. Lows 74 to 81. Southeast wind around 5 miles per hour in the evening, becoming east 10 to 15 miles per hour after midnight. Wednesday, mostly sunny. Highs 94 to 98. East wind 5 to 15 miles per hour. Wednesday night, partly cloudy with a 10% chance of showers and thunderstorms. Lows 73 to 80. Thursday, mostly sunny. A 10% chance of afternoon showers and thunderstorms. Highs 93 to 99. Thursday night, partly cloudy. A chance of showers and a slight chance of thunderstorms in the evening, then a slight chance of showers after midnight. Lows 72 to 79. Chance of rain 30%. Friday, sunny. Highs 95 to 101. Friday night, mostly clear. Lows 74 to 82. Saturday, mostly sunny and warmer. Highs 99 to 105. Saturday night, partly cloudy. Lows 75 to 82. Sunday, partly sunny. A slight chance of showers in the morning, then a slight chance of afternoon showers and thunderstorms.
not as warm. Highs 94 to 100. Chance of rain 10%. Here is the synopsis for Southeast California, Southwest, and South Central Arizona. Dry and tranquil conditions, along with near to slightly above normal temperatures, will continue for most of the region through at least the middle portion of the week. Low pressure and associated moisture will reintroduce rain chances for portions of Arizona over the next few days, but any rainfall activity for our forecast area will be focused primarily over foothill and high terrain areas through Wednesday. Isolated lower desert rainfall chances get introduced to the forecast during the latter portion of the week. You're listening to National Weather Service NOAA Weather Radio, KEC 94 in Phoenix, Arizona, serving South Central Arizona. The current time is 5:11 a.m. Mountain Standard Time. Here is the 5 a.m. Mountain Standard Time observation for Phoenix, on Monday, September 21st. At Sky Harbor, it was mostly cloudy. Visibility 10 miles. Temperature was 83 degrees, dew point 55, relative humidity 38%. Wind was east, at 5 miles an hour. And the pressure was 29.87 inches, and rising. Other observations for South Central Arizona, including the Greater Phoenix area, at Mesa Gateway, it was clear, with a temperature of 81. It was partly cloudy, with a temperature of 83 at Luke Air Force Base, 79 at Deer Valley, 80 at Scottsdale Airport, 81 at Falcon Field, and 77 at Chandler. It was mostly cloudy, with a temperature of 77 at Buckeye, and 80 at Gila Bend. Observations for northern Arizona, skies ranged from partly cloudy to mostly cloudy. It was 46 at Flagstaff, 74 at Kingman, 45 at the Grand Canyon, and 62 at Prescott. Payson reported 63, Page reported 64, Winslow reported 57, and Sholo reported 55. Observations for southern Arizona, it was clear, with a temperature of 74 at Tucson, 61 at Nogales, and 68 at Sierra Vista. Observations for southern California, skies ranged from mostly cloudy to cloudy. It was 69 at Los Angeles Airport, 71 at San Diego, and 81 at Blythe. Regional observations, at Albuquerque, it was clear, with a temperature of 60. At El Paso, it was partly cloudy, with a temperature of 68. It was mostly cloudy, with a temperature of 78 at Las Vegas, and 55 at Salt Lake City. Once again, at 5 a.m. in Phoenix, under mostly cloudy skies. The Sky Harbor temperature was 83 degrees. Here is the latest forecast. For the following area, in Arizona, Central Phoenix, issued at 4 a.m. Mountain Standard Time. Today, considerable cloudiness in the morning, then becoming partly sunny. Highs 96 to 101. East wind 5 to 10 miles per hour in the morning, becoming south in the afternoon. Tonight, mostly clear. Lows 70 to 78. Southwest wind 5 to 10 miles per hour in the evening, becoming light after midnight. Tuesday, mostly sunny. Highs 94 to 99. Southeast wind 5 to 10 miles per hour. Tuesday night, partly cloudy. Lows 74 to 81. Southeast wind around 5 miles per hour in the evening, becoming east 10 to 15 miles per hour after midnight. Wednesday, mostly sunny. Highs 94 to 98. East wind 5 to 15 miles per hour. Wednesday night, partly cloudy with a 10% chance of showers and thunderstorms. Lows 73 to 80. Thursday, mostly sunny. A 10% chance of afternoon showers and thunderstorms. Highs 93 to 99. Thursday night, partly cloudy. A chance of showers and a slight chance of thunderstorms in the evening, then a slight chance of showers after midnight. Lows 72 to 79. Chance of rain 30%. Friday, sunny. Highs 95 to 101. Friday night, mostly clear.
lows 74 to 82. Saturday, mostly sunny and warmer. Highs 99 to 105. Saturday night, partly cloudy. Lows 75 to 82. Sunday, partly sunny. A slight chance of showers in the morning, then a slight chance of afternoon showers and thunderstorms. Not as warm. Highs 94 to 100. Chance of rain 10%. Here is the synopsis for Southeast California, Southwest, and South Central Arizona. Dry and tranquil conditions, along with near to slightly above normal temperatures, will continue for most of the region through at least the middle portion of the week. Low pressure and associated moisture will reintroduce rain chances for portions of Arizona over the next few days, but any rainfall activity for our forecast area will be focused primarily over foothill and high terrain areas through Wednesday. Isolated lower desert rainfall chances get introduced to the forecast during the latter portion of the week. You're listening to National Weather Service NOAA Weather Radio, KEC 94 in Phoenix, Arizona, serving South Central Arizona. The current time is 5:17 a.m. Mountain Standard Time. Here is the 5 a.m. Mountain Standard Time observation for Phoenix on Monday, September 21st. At Sky Harbor, it was mostly cloudy. Visibility 10 miles. Temperature was 83 degrees, dew point 55, relative humidity 38%. Wind was east, at 5 miles an hour. And the pressure was 29.87 inches, and rising. Other observations for South Central Arizona, including the Greater Phoenix area, at Mesa Gateway, it was clear, with a temperature of 81. It was partly cloudy, with a temperature of 83 at Luke Air Force Base, 79 at Deer Valley, 80 at Scottsdale Airport, 81 at Falcon Field, and 77 at Chandler. It was mostly cloudy, with a temperature of 77 at Buckeye, and 80 at Gila Bend. Observations for northern Arizona, skies ranged from partly cloudy to mostly cloudy. It was 46 at Flagstaff, 74 at Kingman, 45 at the Grand Canyon, and 62 at Prescott. Payson reported 63, Page reported 64, Winslow reported 57, and Sholo reported 55. Observations for southern Arizona, it was clear, with a temperature of 74 at Tucson, 61 at Nogales, and 68 at Sierra Vista. Observations for Southern California, skies ranged from mostly cloudy to cloudy. It was 69 at Los Angeles Airport, 71 at San Diego, and 81 at Blythe. Regional observations, at Albuquerque, it was clear, with a temperature of 60. At El Paso, it was partly cloudy, with a temperature of 68. It was mostly cloudy, with a temperature of 78 at Las Vegas, and 55 at Salt Lake City. Once again, at 5 a.m. in Phoenix, under mostly cloudy skies. The Sky Harbor temperature was 83 degrees. Here is the latest forecast. For the following area, in Arizona, Central Phoenix, issued at 4 a.m. Mountain Standard Time. Today, considerable cloudiness in the morning, then becoming partly sunny. Highs 96 to 101. East wind 5 to 10 miles per hour in the morning, becoming south in the afternoon. Tonight, mostly clear. Lows 70 to 78. Southwest wind 5 to 10 miles per hour in the evening, becoming light after midnight. Tuesday, mostly sunny. Highs 94 to 99. Southeast wind 5 to 10 miles per hour. Tuesday night, partly cloudy. Lows 74 to 81. Southeast wind around 5 miles per hour in the evening, becoming east 10 to 15 miles per hour after midnight. Wednesday, mostly sunny. Highs 94 to 98. East wind 5 to 15 miles per hour. Wednesday night, partly cloudy with a 10% chance of showers and thunderstorms. Lows 73 to 80. Thursday, mostly sunny. A 10% chance of afternoon showers and thunderstorms.
highs 93 to 99. Thursday night, partly cloudy. A chance of showers and a slight chance of thunderstorms in the evening, then a slight chance of showers after midnight. Lows 72 to 79. Chance of rain 30%. Friday, sunny. Highs 95 to 101. Friday night, mostly clear. Lows 74 to 82. Saturday, mostly sunny and warmer. Highs 99 to 105. Saturday night, partly cloudy. Lows 75 to 82. Sunday, partly sunny. A slight chance of showers in the morning, then a slight chance of afternoon showers and thunderstorms. Not as warm. Highs 94 to 100. Chance of rain 10%. Here is the synopsis for Southeast California, Southwest, and South Central Arizona. Dry and tranquil conditions, along with near to slightly above normal temperatures, will continue for most of the region through at least the middle portion of the week. Low pressure and associated moisture will reintroduce rain chances for portions of Arizona over the next few days, but any rainfall activity for our forecast area will be focused primarily over foothill and high terrain areas through Wednesday. Isolated lower desert rainfall chances get introduced to the forecast during the latter portion of the week. You're listening to National Weather Service NOAA Weather Radio, KEC 94 in Phoenix, Arizona, serving South Central Arizona. The current time is 5:22 a.m. Mountain Standard Time. Here is the 5 a.m. Mountain Standard Time observation for Phoenix on Monday, September 21st. At Sky Harbor, it was mostly cloudy. Visibility 10 miles. Temperature was 83 degrees, dew point 55, relative humidity 38%. Wind was east, at 5 miles an hour. And the pressure was 29.87 inches, and rising. Other observations for South Central Arizona, including the Greater Phoenix area, at Mesa Gateway, it was clear, with a temperature of 81. It was partly cloudy, with a temperature of 83 at Luke Air Force Base, 79 at Deer Valley, 80 at Scottsdale Airport, 81 at Falcon Field, and 77 at Chandler. It was mostly cloudy, with a temperature of 77 at Buckeye, and 80 at Gila Bend. Observations for northern Arizona, skies ranged from partly cloudy to mostly cloudy. It was 46 at Flagstaff, 74 at Kingman, 45 at the Grand Canyon, and 62 at Prescott. Payson reported 63, Page reported 64, Winslow reported 57, and Sholo reported 55. Observations for southern Arizona, it was clear, with a temperature of 74 at Tucson, 61 at Nogales, and 68 at Sierra Vista. Observations for Southern California, skies ranged from mostly cloudy to cloudy. It was 69 at Los Angeles Airport, 71 at San Diego, and 81 at Blythe. Regional observations, at Albuquerque, it was clear, with a temperature of 60. At El Paso, it was partly cloudy, with a temperature of 68. It was mostly cloudy, with a temperature of 78 at Las Vegas, and 55 at Salt Lake City. Once again, at 5 a.m. in Phoenix, under mostly cloudy skies. The Sky Harbor temperature was 83 degrees. Here is the latest forecast. For the following area, in Arizona, Central Phoenix, issued at 4 a.m. Mountain Standard Time. Today, considerable cloudiness in the morning, then becoming partly sunny. Highs 96 to 101. East wind 5 to 10 miles per hour in the morning, becoming south in the afternoon. Tonight, mostly clear. Lows 70 to 78. Southwest wind 5 to 10 miles per hour in the evening, becoming light after midnight. Tuesday, mostly sunny. Highs 94 to 99. Southeast wind 5 to 10 miles per hour. Tuesday night, partly cloudy. Lows 74 to 81. Southeast wind around 5 miles per hour in the evening, becoming east 10 to 15 miles per hour after midnight.
Wednesday, mostly sunny. Highs 94 to 98. East wind 5 to 15 miles per hour. Wednesday night, partly cloudy with a 10% chance of showers and thunderstorms. Lows 73 to 80. Thursday, mostly sunny. A 10% chance of afternoon showers and thunderstorms. Highs 93 to 99. Thursday night, partly cloudy. A chance of showers and a slight chance of thunderstorms in the evening, then a slight chance of showers after midnight. Lows 72 to 79. Chance of rain 30%. Friday, sunny. Highs 95 to 101. Friday night, mostly clear. Lows 74 to 82. Saturday, mostly sunny and warmer. Highs 99 to 105. Saturday night, partly cloudy. Lows 75 to 82. Sunday, partly sunny. A slight chance of showers in the morning, then a slight chance of afternoon showers and thunderstorms. Not as warm. Highs 94 to 100. Chance of rain 10%. Here is the synopsis for Southeast California, Southwest, and South Central Arizona. Dry and tranquil conditions, along with near to slightly above normal temperatures, will continue for most of the region through at least the middle portion of the week. Low pressure and associated moisture will reintroduce rain chances for portions of Arizona over the next few days, but any rainfall activity for our forecast area will be focused primarily over foothill and high terrain areas through Wednesday. Isolated lower desert rainfall chances get introduced to the forecast during the latter portion of the week. You're listening to National Weather Service NOAA Weather Radio, KEC 94 in Phoenix, Arizona, serving South Central Arizona. The current time is 5:28 a.m. Mountain Standard Time. Here is the 5 a.m. Mountain Standard Time observation for Phoenix on Monday, September 21st. At Sky Harbor, it was mostly cloudy. Visibility 10 miles. Temperature was 83 degrees, dew point 55, relative humidity 38%. Wind was east, at 5 miles an hour. And the pressure was 29.87 inches, and rising. Other observations for South Central Arizona, including the Greater Phoenix area, at Mesa Gateway, it was clear, with a temperature of 81. It was partly cloudy, with a temperature of 83 at Luke Air Force Base, 79 at Deer Valley, 80 at Scottsdale Airport, 81 at Falcon Field, and 77 at Chandler. It was mostly cloudy, with a temperature of 77 at Buckeye, and 80 at Gila Bend. Observations for northern Arizona, skies ranged from partly cloudy to mostly cloudy. It was 46 at Flagstaff, 74 at Kingman, 45 at the Grand Canyon, and 62 at Prescott. Payson reported 63, Page reported 64, Winslow reported 57, and Sholo reported 55. Observations for southern Arizona, it was clear, with a temperature of 74 at Tucson, 61 at Nogales, and 68 at Sierra Vista. Observations for Southern California, skies ranged from mostly cloudy to cloudy. It was 69 at Los Angeles Airport, 71 at San Diego, and 81 at Blythe. Regional observations, at Albuquerque, it was clear, with a temperature of 60. At El Paso, it was partly cloudy, with a temperature of 68. It was mostly cloudy, with a temperature of 78 at Las Vegas, and 55 at Salt Lake City. Once again, at 5 a.m. in Phoenix, under mostly cloudy skies. The Sky Harbor temperature was 83 degrees. Here is the latest forecast. For the following area, in Arizona, Central Phoenix, issued at 4 a.m. Mountain Standard Time. Today, considerable cloudiness in the morning, then becoming partly sunny. Highs 96 to 101. East wind 5 to 10 miles per hour in the morning, becoming south in the afternoon. Tonight, mostly clear. Lows 70 to 78.
southwest wind 5 to 10 miles per hour in the evening, becoming light after midnight. Tuesday, mostly sunny. Highs 94 to 99. Southeast wind 5 to 10 miles per hour. Tuesday night, partly cloudy. Lows 74 to 81. Southeast wind around 5 miles per hour in the evening, becoming east 10 to 15 miles per hour after midnight. Wednesday, mostly sunny. Highs 94 to 98. East wind 5 to 15 miles per hour. Wednesday night, partly cloudy with a 10% chance of showers and thunderstorms. Lows 73 to 80. Thursday, mostly sunny. A 10% chance of afternoon showers and thunderstorms. Highs 93 to 99. Thursday night, partly cloudy. A chance of showers and a slight chance of thunderstorms in the evening, then a slight chance of showers after midnight. Lows 72 to 79. Chance of rain 30%. Friday, sunny. Highs 95 to 101. Friday night, mostly clear. Lows 74 to 82. Saturday, mostly sunny and warmer. Highs 99 to 105. Saturday night, partly cloudy. Lows 75 to 82. Sunday, partly sunny. A slight chance of showers in the morning, then a slight chance of afternoon showers and thunderstorms. Not as warm. Highs 94 to 100. Chance of rain 10%. Here is the synopsis for Southeast California, Southwest, and South Central Arizona. Dry and tranquil conditions, along with near to slightly above normal temperatures, will continue for most of the region through at least the middle portion of the week. Low pressure and associated moisture will reintroduce rain chances for portions of Arizona over the next few days, but any rainfall activity for our forecast area will be focused primarily over foothill and high terrain areas through Wednesday. Isolated lower desert rainfall chances get introduced to the forecast during the latter portion of the week. 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The current time is 5:33 a.m. Mountain Standard Time. Here is the 5 a.m. Mountain Standard Time observation for Phoenix on Monday, September 21st. At Sky Harbor, it was mostly cloudy. Visibility 10 miles. Temperature was 83 degrees, dew point 55, relative humidity 38%. Wind was east, at 5 miles an hour. And the pressure was 29.87 inches, and rising. Other observations for South Central Arizona, including the Greater Phoenix area, at Mesa Gateway, it was clear, with a temperature of 81. It was partly cloudy, with a temperature of 83 at Luke Air Force Base, 79 at Deer Valley, 80 at Scottsdale Airport, 81 at Falcon Field, and 77 at Chandler. It was mostly cloudy, with a temperature of 77 at Buckeye, and 80 at Gila Bend. Observations for northern Arizona, skies ranged from partly cloudy to mostly cloudy. It was 46 at Flagstaff, 74 at Kingman, 45 at the Grand Canyon, and 62 at Prescott. Payson reported 63, Page reported 64, Winslow reported 57, and Sholem reported 55. Observations for southern Arizona, it was clear, with a temperature of 74 at Tucson, 61 at Nogales, and 68 at Sierra Vista. Observations for Southern California, skies ranged from mostly cloudy to cloudy. It was 69 at Los Angeles Airport, 71 at San Diego, and 81 at Blythe. Regional observations, at Albuquerque, it was clear, with a temperature of 60. At El Paso, it was partly cloudy, with a temperature of 68. It was mostly cloudy, with a temperature of 78 at Las Vegas, and 55 at Salt Lake City. Once again, at 5 a.m. in Phoenix, under mostly cloudy skies. The Sky Harbor temperature was 83 degrees. Here is the latest forecast.
for the following area, in Arizona, Central Phoenix, issued at 4 a.m. Mountain Standard Time. Today, considerable cloudiness in the morning then becoming partly sunny. Highs 96 to 101. East wind 5 to 10.

cloudy with a 10% chance of showers and thunderstorms. Lows 73 to 80. Thursday, mostly sunny. A 10% chance of afternoon showers and thunderstorms. Highs 93 to 99. Thursday night, partly cloudy. A chance of showers and a slight chance of thunderstorms in the evening, then a slight chance of showers after midnight. Lows 72 to 79. Chance of rain 30%. Friday, sunny. Highs 95 to 101. Friday night, mostly clear. Lows 74 to 82. Saturday, mostly sunny and warmer. Highs 99 to 105. Saturday night, partly cloudy. Lows 75 to 82. Sunday, partly sunny. A slight chance of showers in the morning, then a slight chance of afternoon showers and thunderstorms. Not as warm. Highs 94 to 100. Chance of rain 10%. Here is the synopsis for Southeast California, Southwest, and South Central Arizona. Dry and tranquil conditions, along with near to slightly above normal temperatures, will continue for most of the region through at least the middle portion of the week. Low pressure and associated moisture will reintroduce rain chances for portions of Arizona over the next few days, but any rainfall activity for our forecast area will be focused primarily over foothill and high terrain areas through Wednesday. Isolated lower desert rainfall chances get introduced to the forecast during the latter portion of the week. 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The current time is 5:38 a.m. Mountain Standard Time. Here is the 5 a.m. Mountain Standard Time observation for Phoenix on Monday, September 21st. At Sky Harbor, it was mostly cloudy. Visibility 10 miles. Temperature was 83 degrees, dew point 55, relative humidity 38%. Wind was east, at 5 miles an hour. And the pressure was 29.87 inches, and rising. Other observations for South Central Arizona, including the Greater Phoenix area, at Mesa Gateway, it was clear, with a temperature of 81. It was partly cloudy, with a temperature of 83 at Luke Air Force Base, 79 at Deer Valley, 80 at Scottsdale Airport, 81 at Falcon Field, and 77 at Chandler. It was mostly cloudy, with a temperature of 77 at Buckeye, and 80 at Gila Bend. Observations for northern Arizona, skies ranged from partly cloudy to mostly cloudy. It was 46 at Flagstaff, 74 at Kingman, 45 at the Grand Canyon, and 62 at Prescott. Payson reported 63, Page reported 64, Winslow reported 57, and Sholo reported 55. Observations for southern Arizona, it was clear, with a temperature of 74 at Tucson, 61 at Nogales, and 68 at Sierra Vista. Observations for Southern California, skies ranged from mostly cloudy to cloudy. It was 69 at Los Angeles Airport, 71 at San Diego, and 81 at Blythe. Regional observations, at Albuquerque, it was clear, with a temperature of 60. At El Paso, it was partly cloudy, with a temperature of 68. It was mostly cloudy, with a temperature of 78 at Las Vegas, and 55 at Salt Lake City. Once again, at 5 a.m. in Phoenix, under mostly cloudy skies. The Sky Harbor temperature was 83 degrees. Here is the latest forecast. For the following area, in Arizona, Central Phoenix, issued at 4 a.m. Mountain Standard Time. Today, considerable cloudiness in the morning, then becoming partly sunny. Highs 96 to 101. East wind 5 to 10 miles per hour in the morning, becoming south in the afternoon. Tonight, mostly clear. Lows 70 to 78. Southwest wind 5 to 10 miles per hour in the evening, becoming light after midnight. Tuesday, mostly sunny. Highs 94 to 99. Southeast wind 5 to 10 miles per hour.

Tuesday night, partly cloudy. Lows 74 to 81. Southeast wind around 5 miles per hour in the evening, becoming east 10 to 15 miles per hour after midnight. Wednesday, mostly sunny. Highs 94 to 98. East wind 5 to 15 miles per hour. Wednesday night, partly cloudy with a 10% chance of showers and thunderstorms. Lows 73 to 80. Thursday, mostly sunny. A 10% chance of afternoon showers and thunderstorms. Highs 93 to 99. Thursday night, partly cloudy. A chance of showers and a slight chance of thunderstorms in the evening, then a slight chance of showers after midnight. Lows 72 to 79. Chance of rain 30%. Friday, sunny. Highs 95 to 101. Friday night, mostly clear. Lows 74 to 82. Saturday, mostly sunny and warmer. Highs 99 to 105. Saturday night, partly cloudy. Lows 75 to 82. Sunday, partly sunny. A slight chance of showers in the morning, then a slight chance of afternoon showers and thunderstorms. Not as warm. Highs 94 to 100. Chance of rain 10%. Here is the synopsis for Southeast California, Southwest, and South Central Arizona. Dry and tranquil conditions, along with near to slightly above normal temperatures, will continue for most of the region through at least the middle portion of the week. Low pressure and associated moisture will reintroduce rain chances for portions of Arizona over the next few days, but any rainfall activity for our forecast area will be focused primarily over foothill and high terrain areas through Wednesday. Isolated lower desert rainfall chances get introduced to the forecast during the latter portion of the week. You're listening to National Weather Service NOAA Weather Radio, KEC 94 in Phoenix, Arizona, serving South Central Arizona. The current time is 5:44 a.m. Mountain Standard Time. Here is the 5 a.m. Mountain Standard Time observation for Phoenix on Monday, September 21st. At Sky Harbor, it was mostly cloudy. Visibility 10 miles. Temperature was 83 degrees, dew point 55, relative humidity 38%. Wind was east, at 5 miles an hour. And the pressure was 29.87 inches, and rising. Other observations for South Central Arizona, including the Greater Phoenix area, at Mesa Gateway, it was clear, with a temperature of 81. It was partly cloudy, with a temperature of 83 at Luke Air Force Base, 79 at Deer Valley, 80 at Scottsdale Airport, 81 at Falcon Field, and 77 at Chandler. It was mostly cloudy, with a temperature of 77 at Buckeye, and 80 at Gila Bend. Observations for northern Arizona, skies ranged from partly cloudy to mostly cloudy. It was 46 at Flagstaff, 74 at Kingman, 45 at the Grand Canyon, and 62 at Prescott. Payson reported 63, Page reported 64, Winslow reported 57, and Sholo reported 55. Observations for southern Arizona, it was clear, with a temperature of 74 at Tucson, 61 at Nogales, and 68 at Sierra Vista. Observations for Southern California, skies ranged from mostly cloudy to cloudy. It was 69 at Los Angeles Airport, 71 at San Diego, and 81 at Blythe. Regional observations, at Albuquerque, it was clear, with a temperature of 60. At El Paso, it was partly cloudy, with a temperature of 68. It was mostly cloudy, with a temperature of 78 at Las Vegas, and 55 at Salt Lake City. Once again, at 5 a.m. in Phoenix, under mostly cloudy skies. The Sky Harbor temperature was 83 degrees. Here is the latest forecast. For the following area, in Arizona, Central Phoenix, issued at 4 a.m. Mountain Standard Time. Today, considerable cloudiness in the morning, then becoming partly sunny. Highs 96 to 101.
east wind 5 to 10 miles per hour in the morning, becoming south in the afternoon. Tonight, mostly clear. Lows 70 to 78. Southwest wind 5 to 10 miles per hour in the evening, becoming light after midnight. Tuesday, mostly sunny. Highs 94 to 99. Southeast wind 5 to 10 miles per hour. Tuesday night, partly cloudy. Lows 74 to 81. Southeast wind around 5 miles per hour in the evening, becoming east 10 to 15 miles per hour after midnight. Wednesday, mostly sunny. Highs 94 to 98. East wind 5 to 15 miles per hour. Wednesday night, partly cloudy with a 10% chance of showers and thunderstorms. Lows 73 to 80. Thursday, mostly sunny. A 10% chance of afternoon showers and thunderstorms. Highs 93 to 99. Thursday night, partly cloudy. A chance of showers and a slight chance of thunderstorms in the evening, then a slight chance of showers after midnight. Lows 72 to 79. Chance of rain 30%. Friday, sunny. Highs 95 to 101. Friday night, mostly clear. Lows 74 to 82. Saturday, mostly sunny and warmer. Highs 99 to 105. Saturday night, partly cloudy. Lows 75 to 82. Sunday, partly sunny. A slight chance of showers in the morning, then a slight chance of afternoon showers and thunderstorms. Not as warm. Highs 94 to 100. Chance of rain 10%. Here is the synopsis for Southeast California, Southwest, and South Central Arizona. Dry and tranquil conditions, along with near to slightly above normal temperatures, will continue for most of the region through at least the middle portion of the week. Low pressure and associated moisture will reintroduce rain chances for portions of Arizona over the next few days, but any rainfall activity for our forecast area will be focused primarily over foothill and high terrain areas through Wednesday. Isolated lower desert rainfall chances get introduced to the forecast during the latter portion of the week. You're listening to National Weather Service NOAA Weather Radio, KEC 94 in Phoenix, Arizona, serving South Central Arizona. The current time is 5:49 a.m. Mountain Standard Time. Here is the 5 a.m. Mountain Standard Time observation for Phoenix on Monday, September 21st. At Sky Harbor, it was mostly cloudy. Visibility 10 miles. Temperature was 83 degrees, dew point 55, relative humidity 38%. Wind was east, at 5 miles an hour. And the pressure was 29.87 inches, and rising. Other observations for South Central Arizona, including the Greater Phoenix area, at Mesa Gateway, it was clear, with a temperature of 81. It was partly cloudy, with a temperature of 83 at Luke Air Force Base, 79 at Deer Valley, 80 at Scottsdale Airport, 81 at Falcon Field, and 77 at Chandler. It was mostly cloudy, with a temperature of 77 at Buckeye, and 80 at Gila Bend. Observations for northern Arizona, skies ranged from partly cloudy to mostly cloudy. It was 46 at Flagstaff, 74 at Kingman, 45 at the Grand Canyon, and 62 at Prescott. Payson reported 63, Page reported 64, Winslow reported 57, and Sholo reported 55. Observations for southern Arizona, it was clear, with a temperature of 74 at Tucson, 61 at Nogales, and 68 at Sierra Vista. Observations for Southern California, skies ranged from mostly cloudy to cloudy. It was 69 at Los Angeles Airport, 71 at San Diego, and 81 at Blythe. Regional observations, at Albuquerque, it was clear, with a temperature of 60. At El Paso, it was partly cloudy, with a temperature of 68. It was mostly cloudy, with a temperature of 78 at Las Vegas, and 55 at Salt Lake City. Once again,
at 5 a.m. in Phoenix, under mostly cloudy skies. The Sky Harbor temperature was 83 degrees. Here is the latest forecast. For the following area, in Arizona, central Phoenix, issued at 4 a.m. Mountain Standard Time. Today, considerable cloudiness in the morning, then becoming partly sunny. Highs 96 to 101. East wind 5 to 10 miles per hour in the morning, becoming south in the afternoon. Tonight, mostly clear. Lows 70 to 78. Southwest wind 5 to 10 miles per hour in the evening, becoming light after midnight. Tuesday, mostly sunny. Highs 94 to 99. Southeast wind 5 to 10 miles per hour. Tuesday night, partly cloudy. Lows 74 to 81. Southeast wind around 5 miles per hour in the evening, becoming east 10 to 15 miles per hour after midnight. Wednesday, mostly sunny. Highs 94 to 98. East wind 5 to 15 miles per hour. Wednesday night, partly cloudy with a 10% chance of showers and thunderstorms. Lows 73 to 80. Thursday, mostly sunny. A 10% chance of afternoon showers and thunderstorms. Highs 93 to 99. Thursday night, partly cloudy. A chance of showers and a slight chance of thunderstorms in the evening, then a slight chance of showers after midnight. Lows 72 to 79. Chance of rain 30%. Friday, sunny. Highs 95 to 101. Friday night, mostly clear. Lows 74 to 82. Saturday, mostly sunny and warmer. Highs 99 to 105. Saturday night, partly cloudy. Lows 75 to 82. Sunday, partly sunny. A slight chance of showers in the morning, then a slight chance of afternoon showers and thunderstorms. Not as warm. Highs 94 to 100. Chance of rain 10%. Here is the synopsis for Southeast California, Southwest, and South Central Arizona. Dry and tranquil conditions, along with near to slightly above normal temperatures, will continue for most of the region through at least the middle portion of the week. Low pressure and associated moisture will reintroduce rain chances for portions of Arizona over the next few days, but any rainfall activity for our forecast area will be focused primarily over foothill and high terrain areas through Wednesday. Isolated lower desert rainfall chances get introduced to the forecast during the latter portion of the week. You're listening to National Weather Service NOAA Weather Radio, KEC 94 in Phoenix, Arizona, serving South Central Arizona. The current time is 5:55 a.m. Mountain Standard Time. Here is the 5 a.m. Mountain Standard Time observation for Phoenix on Monday, September 21st. At Sky Harbor, it was mostly cloudy. Visibility 10 miles. Temperature was 83 degrees, dew point 55, relative humidity 38%. Wind was east, at 5 miles an hour. And the pressure was 29.87 inches, and rising. Other observations for South Central Arizona, including the Greater Phoenix area, at Mesa Gateway, it was clear, with a temperature of 81. It was partly cloudy, with a temperature of 83 at Luke Air Force Base, 79 at Deer Valley, 80 at Scottsdale Airport, 81 at Falcon Field, and 77 at Chandler. It was mostly cloudy, with a temperature of 77 at Buckeye, and 80 at Gila Bend. Observations for northern Arizona, skies ranged from partly cloudy to mostly cloudy. It was 46 at Flagstaff, 74 at Kingman, 45 at the Grand Canyon, and 62 at Prescott. Payson reported 63, Page reported 64, Winslow reported 57, and Sholo reported 55. Observations for southern Arizona, it was clear, with a temperature of 74 at Tucson, 61 at Nogales, and 68 at Sierra Vista. Observations for southern California, skies ranged from mostly cloudy to cloudy.
It was 69 at Los Angeles Airport, 71 at San Diego, and 81 at Blythe. Regional observations. At Albuquerque, it was clear, with a temperature of 60. At El Paso, it was partly cloudy, with a temperature of 68. It was mostly cloudy, with a temperature of 78 at Las Vegas, and 55 at Salt Lake City. Once again, at 5 a.m. in Phoenix, under mostly cloudy skies. The Sky Harbor temperature was 83 degrees. Here is the latest forecast. For the following area, in Arizona, Central Phoenix, issued at 4 a.m. Mountain Standard Time. Today, considerable cloudiness in the morning, then becoming partly sunny. Highs 96 to 101. East wind 5 to 10 miles per hour in the morning, becoming south in the afternoon. Tonight, mostly clear. Lows 70 to 78. Southwest wind 5 to 10 miles per hour in the evening, becoming light after midnight. Tuesday, mostly sunny. Highs 94 to 99. Southeast wind 5 to 10 miles per hour. Tuesday night, partly cloudy. Lows 74 to 81. Southeast wind around 5 miles per hour in the evening, becoming east 10 to 15 miles per hour after midnight. Wednesday, mostly sunny. Highs 94 to 98. East wind 5 to 15 miles per hour. Wednesday night, partly cloudy with a 10% chance of showers and thunderstorms. Lows 73 to 80. Thursday, mostly sunny. A 10% chance of afternoon showers and thunderstorms. Highs 93 to 99. Thursday night, partly cloudy. A chance of showers and a slight chance of thunderstorms in the evening, then a slight chance of showers after midnight. Lows 72 to 79. Chance of rain 30%. Friday, sunny. Highs 95 to 101. Friday night, mostly clear. Lows 74 to 82. Saturday, mostly sunny and warmer. Highs 99 to 105. Saturday night, partly cloudy. Lows 75 to 82. Sunday, partly sunny. A slight chance of showers in the morning, then a slight chance of afternoon showers and thunderstorms. Not as warm. Highs 94 to 100. Chance of rain 10%. Here is the synopsis for Southeast California, Southwest, and South Central Arizona. Dry and tranquil conditions, along with near to slightly above normal temperatures, will continue for most of the region through at least the middle portion of the week. Low pressure and associated moisture will reintroduce rain chances for portions of Arizona over the next few days, but any rainfall activity for our forecast area will be focused primarily over foothill and high terrain areas through Wednesday. Isolated lower desert rainfall chances get introduced to the forecast during the latter portion of the week. You're listening to National Weather Service NOAA Weather Radio, KEC 94 in Phoenix, Arizona, serving South Central Arizona. The current time is 6 a.m. Mountain Standard Time. Here is the latest forecast. For the following area, in Arizona, Central Phoenix, issued at 4 a.m. Mountain Standard Time. Today, considerable cloudiness in the morning, then becoming partly sunny. Highs 96 to 101. East wind 5 to 10 miles per hour in the morning, becoming south in the afternoon. Tonight, mostly clear. Lows 70 to 78. Southwest wind 5 to 10 miles per hour in the evening, becoming light after midnight. Tuesday, mostly sunny. Highs 94 to 99. Southeast wind 5 to 10 miles per hour. Tuesday night, partly cloudy. Lows 74 to 81. Southeast wind around 5 miles per hour in the evening, becoming east 10 to 15 miles per hour after midnight. Wednesday, mostly sunny. Highs 94 to 98. East wind 5 to 15 miles per hour. Wednesday night, partly cloudy with a 10% chance of showers and thunderstorms.
lows 73 to 80. Thursday, mostly sunny. A 10% chance of afternoon showers and thunderstorms. Highs 93 to 99. Thursday night, partly cloudy. A chance of showers and a slight chance of thunderstorms in the evening, then a slight chance of showers after midnight. Lows 72 to 79. Chance of rain 30%. Friday, sunny. Highs 95 to 101. Friday night, mostly clear. Lows 74 to 82. Saturday, mostly sunny and warmer. Highs 99 to 105. Saturday night, partly cloudy. Lows 75 to 82. Sunday, partly sunny. A slight chance of showers in the morning, then a slight chance of afternoon showers and thunderstorms. Not as warm. Highs 94 to 100. Chance of rain 10%. Here is the synopsis for Southeast California, Southwest, and South Central Arizona. Dry and tranquil conditions, along with near to slightly above normal temperatures, will continue for most of the region through at least the middle portion of the week. Low pressure and associated moisture will reintroduce rain chances for portions of Arizona over the next few days, but any rainfall activity for our forecast area will be focused primarily over foothill and high terrain areas through Wednesday. Isolated lower desert rainfall chances get introduced to the forecast during the latter portion of the week. You're listening to National Weather Service NOAA Weather Radio, KEC 94 in Phoenix, Arizona, serving South Central Arizona. The current time is 6:03 a.m. Mountain Standard Time. Here is the latest forecast for the following area in Arizona, Central Phoenix, issued at 4 a.m. Mountain Standard Time. Today, considerable cloudiness in the morning, then becoming partly sunny. Highs 96 to 101. East wind 5 to 10 miles per hour in the morning, becoming south in the afternoon. Tonight, mostly clear. Lows 70 to 78. Southwest wind 5 to 10 miles per hour in the evening, becoming light after midnight. Tuesday, mostly sunny. Highs 94 to 99. Southeast wind 5 to 10 miles per hour. Tuesday night, partly cloudy. Lows 74 to 81. Southeast wind around 5 miles per hour in the evening, becoming east 10 to 15 miles per hour after midnight. Wednesday, mostly sunny. Highs 94 to 98. East wind 5 to 15 miles per hour. Wednesday night, partly cloudy with a 10% chance of showers and thunderstorms. Lows 73 to 80. Thursday, mostly sunny. A 10% chance of afternoon showers and thunderstorms. Highs 93 to 99. Thursday night, partly cloudy. A chance of showers and a slight chance of thunderstorms in the evening, then a slight chance of showers after midnight. Lows 72 to 79. Chance of rain 30%. Friday, sunny. Highs 95 to 101. Friday night, mostly clear. Lows 74 to 82. Saturday, mostly sunny and warmer. Highs 99 to 105. Saturday night, partly cloudy. Lows 75 to 82. Sunday, partly sunny. A slight chance of showers in the morning, then a slight chance of afternoon showers and thunderstorms. Not as warm. Highs 94 to 100. Chance of rain 10%. Here is the synopsis for Southeast California, Southwest, and South Central Arizona. Dry and tranquil conditions, along with near to slightly above normal temperatures, will continue for most of the region through at least the middle portion of the week. Low pressure and associated moisture will reintroduce rain chances for portions of Arizona over the next few days, but any rainfall activity for our forecast area will be focused primarily over foothill and high terrain areas through Wednesday. Isolated lower desert rainfall chances get introduced to the forecast during the latter portion of the week.
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The current time is 6:06 a.m. Mountain Standard Time. Here is the latest forecast for the following area in Arizona, Central Phoenix, issued at 4 a.m. Mountain Standard Time. Today, considerable cloudiness in the morning, then becoming partly sunny. Highs 96 to 101. East wind 5 to 10 miles per hour in the morning, becoming south in the afternoon. Tonight, mostly clear. Lows 70 to 78. Southwest wind 5 to 10 miles per hour in the evening, becoming light after midnight. Tuesday, mostly sunny. Highs 94 to 99. Southeast wind 5 to 10 miles per hour. Tuesday night, partly cloudy. Lows 74 to 81. Southeast wind around 5 miles per hour in the evening, becoming east 10 to 15 miles per hour after midnight. Wednesday, mostly sunny. Highs 94 to 98. East wind 5 to 15 miles per hour. Wednesday night, partly cloudy with a 10% chance of showers and thunderstorms. Lows 73 to 80. Thursday, mostly sunny. A 10% chance of afternoon showers and thunderstorms. Highs 93 to 99. Thursday night, partly cloudy. A chance of showers and a slight chance of thunderstorms in the evening, then a slight chance of showers after midnight. Lows 72 to 79. Chance of rain 30%. Friday, sunny. Highs 95 to 101. Friday night, mostly clear. Lows 74 to 82. Saturday, mostly sunny and warmer. Highs 99 to 105. Saturday night, partly cloudy. Lows 75 to 82. Sunday, partly sunny. A slight chance of showers in the morning, then a slight chance of afternoon showers and thunderstorms. Not as warm. Highs 94 to 100. Chance of rain 10%. Here is the synopsis for Southeast California, Southwest, and South Central Arizona. Dry and tranquil conditions, along with near to slightly above normal temperatures, will continue for most of the region through at least the middle portion of the week. Low pressure and associated moisture will reintroduce rain chances for portions of Arizona over the next few days, but any rainfall activity for our forecast area will be focused primarily over foothill and high terrain areas through Wednesday. Isolated lower desert rainfall chances get introduced to the forecast during the latter portion of the week. You're listening to National Weather Service NOAA Weather Radio, KEC 94 in Phoenix, Arizona, serving South Central Arizona. The current time is 6:10 a.m. Mountain Standard Time. Here is the 6 a.m. Mountain Standard Time observation for Phoenix on Monday, September 21st. At Sky Harbor, it was mostly cloudy. Visibility 10 miles. Temperature was 82 degrees, dew point 56, relative humidity 40%. Wind was east, at 7 miles an hour. And the pressure was 29.88 inches, and rising. Other observations for South Central Arizona, including the Greater Phoenix area, at Glendale, it was clear, with a temperature of 79. It was partly cloudy, with a temperature of 80 at Falcon Field, 81 at Mesa Gateway, and 77 at Chandler. It was mostly cloudy, with a temperature of 79 at Buckeye, 80 at Luke Air Force Base, 77 at Deer Valley, 80 at Scottsdale Airport, and 78 at Gila Bend. Observations for Northern Arizona, at Cholo, it was clear, with a temperature of 54. It was partly cloudy, with a temperature of 44 at the Grand Canyon, and 57 at Winslow. It was mostly cloudy, with a temperature of 44 at Flagstaff, 74 at Kingman, 62 at Prescott, 61 at Payson, and 63 at Page. Observations for Southern Arizona, it was clear, with a temperature of 72 at Tucson, 60 at Nogales,
and 67 at Sierra Vista. At Yuma, it was mostly cloudy, with a temperature of 82. Observations for Southern California, it was mostly cloudy. It was 69 at Los Angeles Airport, 70 at San Diego, and 81 at Blythe. Regional observations, skies ranged from partly cloudy to mostly cloudy. It was 77 at Las Vegas, 54 at Salt Lake City, 57 at Albuquerque, and 67 at El Paso. Once again, at 6 a.m. in Phoenix, under mostly cloudy skies. The Sky Harbor temperature was 82 degrees. Here is the latest forecast. For the following area, in Arizona, Central Phoenix, issued at 4 a.m. Mountain Standard Time. Today, considerable cloudiness in the morning then becoming partly sunny. Highs 96 to 101. East wind 5 to 10 miles per hour in the morning becoming south in the afternoon. Tonight, mostly clear. Lows 70 to 78. Southwest wind 5 to 10 miles per hour in the evening becoming light after midnight. Tuesday, mostly sunny. Highs 94 to 99. Southeast wind 5 to 10 miles per hour. Tuesday night, partly cloudy. Lows 74 to 81. Southeast wind around 5 miles per hour in the evening becoming east 10 to 15 miles per hour after midnight. Wednesday, mostly sunny. Highs 94 to 98. East wind 5 to 15 miles per hour. Wednesday night, partly cloudy with a 10% chance of showers and thunderstorms. Lows 73 to 80. Thursday, mostly sunny. A 10% chance of afternoon showers and thunderstorms. Highs 93 to 99. Thursday night, partly cloudy. A chance of showers and a slight chance of thunderstorms in the evening, then a slight chance of showers after midnight. Lows 72 to 79. Chance of rain 30%. Friday, sunny. Highs 95 to 101. Friday night, mostly clear. Lows 74 to 82. Saturday, mostly sunny and warmer. Highs 99 to 105. Saturday night, partly cloudy. Lows 75 to 82. Sunday, partly sunny. A slight chance of showers in the morning, then a slight chance of afternoon showers and thunderstorms. Not as warm. Highs 94 to 100. Chance of rain 10%. Here is the synopsis for Southeast California, Southwest, and South Central Arizona. Dry and tranquil conditions, along with near to slightly above normal temperatures, will continue for most of the region through at least the middle portion of the week. Low pressure and associated moisture will reintroduce rain chances for portions of Arizona over the next few days, but any rainfall activity for our forecast area will be focused primarily over foothill and high terrain areas through Wednesday. Isolated lower desert rainfall chances get introduced to the forecast during the latter portion of the week. You're listening to National Weather Service NOAA Weather Radio, KEC 94 in Phoenix, Arizona, serving South Central Arizona. The current time is 6:15 a.m. Mountain Standard Time. Here is the 6 a.m. Mountain Standard Time observation for Phoenix on Monday, September 21st. At Sky Harbor, it was mostly cloudy. Visibility 10 miles. Temperature was 82 degrees, dew point 56, relative humidity 40%. Wind was east, at 7 miles an hour. And the pressure was 29.88 inches, and rising. Other observations for South Central Arizona including the Greater Phoenix area, at Glendale, it was clear, with a temperature of 79. It was partly cloudy, with a temperature of 80 at Falcon Field, 81 at Mesa Gateway, and 77 at Chandler. It was mostly cloudy, with a temperature of 79 at Buckeye, 80 at Luke Air Force Base, 77 at Deer Valley, 80 at Scottsdale Airport, and 78 at Gila Bend. Observations for Northern Arizona, at Sholo, it was clear,
with a temperature of 54. It was partly cloudy, with a temperature of 44 at the Grand Canyon, and 57 at Winslow. It was mostly cloudy, with a temperature of 44 at Flagstaff, 74 at Kingman, 62 at Prescott, 61 at Payson, and 63 at Page. Observations for southern Arizona, it was clear, with a temperature of 72 at Tucson, 60 at Nogales, and 67 at Sierra Vista. At Yuma, it was mostly cloudy, with a temperature of 82. Observations for Southern California, it was mostly cloudy. It was 69 at Los Angeles Airport, 70 at San Diego, and 81 at Blythe. Regional observations, skies ranged from partly cloudy to mostly cloudy. It was 77 at Las Vegas, 54 at Salt Lake City, 57 at Albuquerque, and 67 at El Paso. Once again, at 6 a.m. in Phoenix, under mostly cloudy skies. The Sky Harbor temperature was 82 degrees. Here is the latest forecast. For the following area, in Arizona, Central Phoenix, issued at 4 a.m. Mountain Standard Time. Today, considerable cloudiness in the morning then becoming partly sunny. Highs 96 to 101. East wind 5 to 10 miles per hour in the morning becoming south in the afternoon. Tonight, mostly clear. Lows 70 to 78. Southwest wind 5 to 10 miles per hour in the evening becoming light after midnight. Tuesday, mostly sunny. Highs 94 to 99. Southeast wind 5 to 10 miles per hour. Tuesday night, partly cloudy. Lows 74 to 81. Southeast wind around 5 miles per hour in the evening becoming east 10 to 15 miles per hour after midnight. Wednesday, mostly sunny. Highs 94 to 98. East wind 5 to 15 miles per hour. Wednesday night, partly cloudy with a 10% chance of showers and thunderstorms. Lows 73 to 80. Thursday, mostly sunny. A 10% chance of afternoon showers and thunderstorms. Highs 93 to 99. Thursday night, partly cloudy. A chance of showers and a slight chance of thunderstorms in the evening, then a slight chance of showers after midnight. Lows 72 to 79. Chance of rain 30%. Friday, sunny. Highs 95 to 101. Friday night, mostly clear. Lows 74 to 82. Saturday, mostly sunny and warmer. Highs 99 to 105. Saturday night, partly cloudy. Lows 75 to 82. Sunday, partly sunny. A slight chance of showers in the morning, then a slight chance of afternoon showers and thunderstorms. Not as warm. Highs 94 to 100. Chance of rain 10%. Here is the synopsis for Southeast California, Southwest, and South Central Arizona. Dry and tranquil conditions, along with near to slightly above normal temperatures, will continue for most of the region through at least the middle portion of the week. Low pressure and associated moisture will reintroduce rain chances for portions of Arizona over the next few days, but any rainfall activity for our forecast area will be focused primarily over foothill and high terrain areas through Wednesday. Isolated lower desert rainfall chances get introduced to the forecast during the latter portion of the week. You're listening to National Weather Service NOAA Weather Radio, KEC 94 in Phoenix, Arizona, serving South Central Arizona. The current time is 6:21 a.m. Mountain Standard Time. Here is the 6 a.m. Mountain Standard Time observation for Phoenix on Monday, September 21st. At Sky Harbor, it was mostly cloudy. Visibility 10 miles. Temperature was 82 degrees, dew point 56, relative humidity 40%. Wind was east, at 7 miles an hour. And the pressure was 29.88 inches, and rising. Other observations for South Central Arizona including the Greater Phoenix area, at Glendale, it was clear,
with a temperature of 79. It was partly cloudy, with a temperature of 80 at Falcon Field, 81 at Mesa Gateway, and 77 at Chandler. It was mostly cloudy, with a temperature of 79 at Buckeye, 80 at Luke Air Force Base, 77 at Deer Valley, 80 at Scottsdale Airport, and 78 at Gila Bend. Observations for Northern Arizona. At Cholo, it was clear, with a temperature of 54. It was partly cloudy, with a temperature of 44 at the Grand Canyon, and 57 at Winslow. It was mostly cloudy, with a temperature of 44 at Flagstaff, 74 at Kingman, 62 at Prescott, 61 at Payson, and 63 at Page. Observations for Southern Arizona. It was clear, with a temperature of 72 at Tucson, 60 at Nogales, and 67 at Sierra Vista. At Yuma, it was mostly cloudy, with a temperature of 82. Observations for Southern California. It was mostly cloudy. It was 69 at Los Angeles Airport, 70 at San Diego, and 81 at Blythe. Regional observations. Skies ranged from partly cloudy to mostly cloudy. It was 77 at Las Vegas, 54 at Salt Lake City, 57 at Albuquerque, and 67 at El Paso. Once again, at 6 a.m. in Phoenix, under mostly cloudy skies. The Sky Harbor temperature was 82 degrees. Here is the latest forecast for the following area. In Arizona, Central Phoenix, issued at 4 a.m. Mountain Standard Time. Today, considerable cloudiness in the morning, then becoming partly sunny. Highs 96 to 101. East wind 5 to 10 miles per hour in the morning, becoming south in the afternoon. Tonight, mostly clear. Lows 70 to 78. Southwest wind 5 to 10 miles per hour in the evening, becoming light after midnight. Tuesday, mostly sunny. Highs 94 to 99. Southeast wind 5 to 10 miles per hour. Tuesday night, partly cloudy. Lows 74 to 81. Southeast wind around 5 miles per hour in the evening, becoming east 10 to 15 miles per hour after midnight. Wednesday, mostly sunny. Highs 94 to 98. East wind 5 to 15 miles per hour. Wednesday night, partly cloudy with a 10% chance of showers and thunderstorms. Lows 73 to 80. Thursday, mostly sunny. A 10% chance of afternoon showers and thunderstorms. Highs 93 to 99. Thursday night, partly cloudy. A chance of showers and a slight chance of thunderstorms in the evening, then a slight chance of showers after midnight. Lows 72 to 79. Chance of rain 30%. Friday, sunny. Highs 95 to 101. Friday night, mostly clear. Lows 74 to 82. Saturday, mostly sunny and warmer. Highs 99 to 105. Saturday night, partly cloudy. Lows 75 to 82. Sunday, partly sunny. A slight chance of showers in the morning, then a slight chance of afternoon showers and thunderstorms. Not as warm. Highs 94 to 100. Chance of rain 10%. Here is the synopsis for Southeast California, Southwest, and South Central Arizona. Dry and tranquil conditions, along with near to slightly above normal temperatures, will continue for most of the region through at least the middle portion of the week. Low pressure and associated moisture will reintroduce rain chances for portions of Arizona over the next few days, but any rainfall activity for our forecast area will be focused primarily over foothill and high terrain areas through Wednesday. Isolated lower desert rainfall chances get introduced to the forecast during the latter portion of the week. 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The current time is 6:26 a.m. Mountain Standard Time. Here is the 6 a.m. Mountain Standard Time observation for Phoenix, on Monday,
September 21st. At Sky Harbor, it was mostly cloudy. Visibility 10 miles. Temperature was 82 degrees, dew point 56, relative humidity 40%. Wind was east, at 7 miles an hour. And the pressure was 29.88 inches, and rising. Other observations for South Central Arizona, including the Greater Phoenix area, at Glendale, it was clear, with a temperature of 79. It was partly cloudy, with a temperature of 80 at Falcon Field, 81 at Mesa Gateway, and 77 at Chandler. It was mostly cloudy, with a temperature of 79 at Buckeye, 80 at Luke Air Force Base, 77 at Deer Valley, 80 at Scottsdale Airport, and 78 at Gila Bend. Observations for Northern Arizona, at Cholo, it was clear, with a temperature of 54. It was partly cloudy, with a temperature of 44 at the Grand Canyon, and 57 at Winslow. It was mostly cloudy, with a temperature of 44 at Flagstaff, 74 at Kingman, 62 at Prescott, 61 at Payson, and 63 at Page. Observations for Southern Arizona, it was clear, with a temperature of 72 at Tucson, 60 at Nogales, and 67 at Sierra Vista. At Yuma, it was mostly cloudy, with a temperature of 82. Observations for Southern California, it was mostly cloudy. It was 69 at Los Angeles Airport, 70 at San Diego, and 81 at Blythe. Regional observations, skies ranged from partly cloudy to mostly cloudy. It was 77 at Las Vegas, 54 at Salt Lake City, 57 at Albuquerque, and 67 at El Paso. Once again, at 6 a.m. in Phoenix, under mostly cloudy skies. The Sky Harbor temperature was 82 degrees. Here is the latest forecast. For the following area, in Arizona, Central Phoenix, issued at 4 a.m. Mountain Standard Time. Today, considerable cloudiness in the morning, then becoming partly sunny. Highs 96 to 101. East wind 5 to 10 miles per hour in the morning, becoming south in the afternoon. Tonight, mostly clear. Lows 70 to 78. Southwest wind 5 to 10 miles per hour in the evening, becoming light after midnight. Tuesday, mostly sunny. Highs 94 to 99. Southeast wind 5 to 10 miles per hour. Tuesday night, partly cloudy. Lows 74 to 81. Southeast wind around 5 miles per hour in the evening, becoming east 10 to 15 miles per hour after midnight. Wednesday, mostly sunny. Highs 94 to 98. East wind 5 to 15 miles per hour. Wednesday night, partly cloudy with a 10% chance of showers and thunderstorms. Lows 73 to 80. Thursday, mostly sunny. A 10% chance of afternoon showers and thunderstorms. Highs 93 to 99. Thursday night, partly cloudy. A chance of showers and a slight chance of thunderstorms in the evening, then a slight chance of showers after midnight. Lows 72 to 79. Chance of rain 30%. Friday, sunny. Highs 95 to 101. Friday night, mostly clear. Lows 74 to 82. Saturday, mostly sunny and warmer. Highs 99 to 105. Saturday night, partly cloudy. Lows 75 to 82. Sunday, partly sunny. A slight chance of showers in the morning, then a slight chance of afternoon showers and thunderstorms. Not as warm. Highs 94 to 100. Chance of rain 10%. Here is the synopsis for Southeast California, Southwest, and South Central Arizona. Dry and tranquil conditions, along with near to slightly above normal temperatures, will continue for most of the region through at least the middle portion of the week. Low pressure and associated moisture will reintroduce rain chances for portions of Arizona over the next few days, but any rainfall activity for our forecast area will be focused primarily over foothill and high terrain areas through Wednesday.
isolated lower desert rainfall chances get introduced to the forecast during the latter portion of the week. 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The current time is 6:31 a.m. Mountain Standard Time. Here is the 6 a.m. Mountain Standard Time observation for Phoenix on Monday, September 21st. At Sky Harbor, it was mostly cloudy. Visibility 10 miles. Temperature was 82 degrees, dew point 56, relative humidity 40%. Wind was east at 7 miles an hour. And the pressure was 29.88 inches and rising. Other observations for South Central Arizona, including the greater Phoenix area, at Glendale, it was clear, with a temperature of 79. It was partly cloudy, with a temperature of 80 at Falcon Field, 81 at Mesa Gateway, and 77 at Chandler. It was mostly cloudy, with a temperature of 79 at Buckeye, 80 at Luke Air Force Base, 77 at Deer Valley, 80 at Scottsdale Airport, and 78 at Gila Bend. Observations for northern Arizona, at Cholo, it was clear, with a temperature of 54. It was partly cloudy, with a temperature of 44 at the Grand Canyon, and 57 at Winslow. It was mostly cloudy, with a temperature of 44 at Flagstaff, 74 at Kingman, 62 at Prescott, 61 at Payson, and 63 at Page. Observations for southern Arizona, it was clear, with a temperature of 72 at Tucson, 60 at Nogales, and 67 at Sierra Vista. At Yuma, it was mostly cloudy, with a temperature of 82. Observations for southern California, it was mostly cloudy. It was 69 at Los Angeles Airport, 70 at San Diego, and 81 at Blythe. Regional observations, skies ranged from partly cloudy to mostly cloudy. It was 77 at Las Vegas, 54 at Salt Lake City, 57 at Albuquerque, and 67 at El Paso. Once again, at 6 a.m. in Phoenix, under mostly cloudy skies. The Sky Harbor temperature was 82 degrees. Here is the latest forecast. For the following area, in Arizona, Central Phoenix, issued at 4 a.m. Mountain Standard Time. Today, considerable cloudiness in the morning, then becoming partly sunny. Highs 96 to 101. East wind 5 to 10 miles per hour in the morning, becoming south in the afternoon. Tonight, mostly clear. Lows 70 to 78. Southwest wind 5 to 10 miles per hour in the evening, becoming light after midnight. Tuesday, mostly sunny. Highs 94 to 99. Southeast wind 5 to 10 miles per hour. Tuesday night, partly cloudy. Lows 74 to 81. Southeast wind around 5 miles per hour in the evening, becoming east 10 to 15 miles per hour after midnight. Wednesday, mostly sunny. Highs 94 to 98. East wind 5 to 15 miles per hour. Wednesday night, partly cloudy with a 10% chance of showers and thunderstorms. Lows 73 to 80. Thursday, mostly sunny. A 10% chance of afternoon showers and thunderstorms. Highs 93 to 99. Thursday night, partly cloudy. A chance of showers and a slight chance of thunderstorms in the evening, then a slight chance of showers after midnight. Lows 72 to 79. Chance of rain 30%. Friday, sunny. Highs 95 to 101. Friday night, mostly clear. Lows 74 to 82. Saturday, mostly sunny and warmer. Highs 99 to 105. Saturday night, partly cloudy. Lows 75 to 82. Sunday, partly sunny. A slight chance of showers in the morning, then a slight chance of afternoon showers and thunderstorms. Not as warm. Highs 94 to 100. Chance of rain 10%. Here is the synopsis for Southeast California, Southwest,
in south central Arizona. Dry and tranquil conditions, along with near to slightly above normal temperatures,

registration for Phoenix on Monday, September 21st. At Sky Harbor, it was mostly cloudy. Visibility 10 miles. Temperature was 82 degrees, dew point 56, relative humidity 40%. Wind was east, at 7 miles an hour. And the pressure was 29.88 inches, and rising. Other observations for South Central Arizona, including the Greater Phoenix area, at Glendale, it was clear, with a temperature of 79. It was partly cloudy, with a temperature of 80 at Falcon Field, 81 at Mesa Gateway, and 77 at Chandler. It was mostly cloudy, with a temperature of 79 at Buckeye, 80 at Luke Air Force Base, 77 at Deer Valley, 80 at Scottsdale Airport, and 78 at Gila Bend. Observations for Northern Arizona, at Sholo, it was clear, with a temperature of 54. It was partly cloudy, with a temperature of 44 at the Grand Canyon, and 57 at Winslow. It was mostly cloudy, with a temperature of 44 at Flagstaff, 74 at Kingman, 62 at Prescott, 61 at Payson, and 63 at Page. Observations for Southern Arizona, it was clear, with a temperature of 72 at Tucson, 60 at Nogales, and 67 at Sierra Vista. At Yuma, it was mostly cloudy, with a temperature of 82. Observations for Southern California, it was mostly cloudy. It was 69 at Los Angeles Airport, 70 at San Diego, and 81 at Blythe. Regional observations, skies ranged from partly cloudy to mostly cloudy. It was 77 at Las Vegas, 54 at Salt Lake City, 57 at Albuquerque, and 67 at El Paso. Once again, at 6 a.m. in Phoenix, under mostly cloudy skies. The Sky Harbor temperature was 82 degrees. Here is the latest forecast. For the following area, in Arizona, Central Phoenix, issued at 4 a.m. Mountain Standard Time. Today, considerable cloudiness in the morning, then becoming partly sunny. Highs 96 to 101. East wind 5 to 10 miles per hour in the morning, becoming south in the afternoon. Tonight, mostly clear. Lows 70 to 78. Southwest wind 5 to 10 miles per hour in the evening, becoming light after midnight. Tuesday, mostly sunny. Highs 94 to 99. Southeast wind 5 to 10 miles per hour. Tuesday night, partly cloudy. Lows 74 to 81. Southeast wind around 5 miles per hour in the evening, becoming east 10 to 15 miles per hour after midnight. Wednesday, mostly sunny. Highs 94 to 98. East wind 5 to 15 miles per hour. Wednesday night, partly cloudy with a 10% chance of showers and thunderstorms. Lows 73 to 80. Thursday, mostly sunny. A 10% chance of afternoon showers and thunderstorms. Highs 93 to 99. Thursday night, partly cloudy. A chance of showers and a slight chance of thunderstorms in the evening, then a slight chance of showers after midnight. Lows 72 to 79. Chance of rain 30%. Friday, sunny. Highs 95 to 101. Friday night, mostly clear. Lows 74 to 82. Saturday, mostly sunny and warmer. Highs 99 to 105. Saturday night, partly cloudy. Lows 75 to 82. Sunday, partly sunny. A slight chance of showers in the morning, then a slight chance of afternoon showers and thunderstorms. Not as warm. Highs 94 to 100. Chance of rain 10%. Here is the synopsis for Southeast California, Southwest, and South Central Arizona. Dry and tranquil conditions, along with near to slightly above normal temperatures, will continue for most of the region through at least the middle portion of the week. Low pressure and associated moisture will reintroduce rain chances for portions of Arizona over the next few days, but any rainfall activity for our forecast area will be focused primarily over foothill and high terrain areas through

Wednesday. Isolated lower desert rainfall chances get introduced to the forecast during the latter portion of the week. 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The current time is 6:42 a.m. Mountain Standard Time. Here is the 6 a.m. Mountain Standard Time observation for Phoenix on Monday, September 21st. At Sky Harbor, it was mostly cloudy. Visibility 10 miles. Temperature was 82 degrees, dew point 56, relative humidity 40%. Wind was east, at 7 miles an hour. And the pressure was 29.88 inches, and rising. Other observations for South Central Arizona, including the Greater Phoenix area, at Glendale, it was clear, with a temperature of 79. It was partly cloudy, with a temperature of 80 at Falcon Field, 81 at Mesa Gateway, and 77 at Chandler. It was mostly cloudy, with a temperature of 79 at Buckeye, 80 at Luke Air Force Base, 77 at Deer Valley, 80 at Scottsdale Airport, and 78 at Gila Bend. Observations for Northern Arizona, at Sholo, it was clear, with a temperature of 54. It was partly cloudy, with a temperature of 44 at the Grand Canyon, and 57 at Winslow. It was mostly cloudy, with a temperature of 44 at Flagstaff, 74 at Kingman, 62 at Prescott, 61 at Payson, and 63 at Page. Observations for Southern Arizona, it was clear, with a temperature of 72 at Tucson, 60 at Nogales, and 67 at Sierra Vista. At Yuma, it was mostly cloudy, with a temperature of 82. Observations for Southern California, it was mostly cloudy. It was 69 at Los Angeles Airport, 70 at San Diego, and 81 at Blythe. Regional observations, skies ranged from partly cloudy to mostly cloudy. It was 77 at Las Vegas, 54 at Salt Lake City, 57 at Albuquerque, and 67 at El Paso. Once again, at 6 a.m. in Phoenix, under mostly cloudy skies. The Sky Harbor temperature was 82 degrees. Here is the latest forecast. For the following area, in Arizona, Central Phoenix, issued at 4 a.m. Mountain Standard Time. Today, considerable cloudiness in the morning, then becoming partly sunny. Highs 96 to 101. East wind 5 to 10 miles per hour in the morning, becoming south in the afternoon. Tonight, mostly clear. Lows 70 to 78. Southwest wind 5 to 10 miles per hour in the evening, becoming light after midnight. Tuesday, mostly sunny. Highs 94 to 99. Southeast wind 5 to 10 miles per hour. Tuesday night, partly cloudy. Lows 74 to 81. Southeast wind around 5 miles per hour in the evening, becoming east 10 to 15 miles per hour after midnight. Wednesday, mostly sunny. Highs 94 to 98. East wind 5 to 15 miles per hour. Wednesday night, partly cloudy with a 10% chance of showers and thunderstorms. Lows 73 to 80. Thursday, mostly sunny. A 10% chance of afternoon showers and thunderstorms. Highs 93 to 99. Thursday night, partly cloudy. A chance of showers and a slight chance of thunderstorms in the evening, then a slight chance of showers after midnight. Lows 72 to 79. Chance of rain 30%. Friday, sunny. Highs 95 to 101. Friday night, mostly clear. Lows 74 to 82. Saturday, mostly sunny and warmer. Highs 99 to 105. Saturday night, partly cloudy. Lows 75 to 82. Sunday, partly sunny. A slight chance of showers in the morning, then a slight chance of afternoon showers and thunderstorms. Not as warm. Highs 94 to 100. Chance of rain 10%. Here is the synopsis for Southeast California.
southwest, and south-central Arizona. Dry and tranquil conditions, along with near to slightly above normal temperatures, will continue for most of the region through at least the middle portion of the week. Low pressure and associated moisture will reintroduce rain chances for portions of Arizona over the next few days, but any rainfall activity for our forecast area will be focused primarily over foothill and high terrain areas through Wednesday. Isolated lower desert rainfall chances get introduced to the forecast during the latter portion of the week. You're listening to National Weather Service NOAA Weather Radio, KEC 94 in Phoenix, Arizona, serving South Central Arizona. The current time is 6:48 a.m. Mountain Standard Time. Here is the 6 a.m. Mountain Standard Time observation for Phoenix on Monday, September 21st. At Sky Harbor, it was mostly cloudy. Visibility 10 miles. Temperature was 82 degrees, dew point 56, relative humidity 40%. Wind was east, at 7 miles an hour. And the pressure was 29.88 inches, and rising. Other observations for South Central Arizona, including the Greater Phoenix area, at Glendale, it was clear, with a temperature of 79. It was partly cloudy, with a temperature of 80 at Falcon Field, 81 at Mesa Gateway, and 77 at Chandler. It was mostly cloudy, with a temperature of 79 at Buckeye, 80 at Luke Air Force Base, 77 at Deer Valley, 80 at Scottsdale Airport, and 78 at Gila Bend. Observations for Northern Arizona, at Cholo, it was clear, with a temperature of 54. It was partly cloudy, with a temperature of 44 at the Grand Canyon, and 57 at Winslow. It was mostly cloudy, with a temperature of 44 at Flagstaff, 74 at Kingman, 62 at Prescott, 61 at Payson, and 63 at Page. Observations for Southern Arizona, it was clear, with a temperature of 72 at Tucson, 60 at Nogales, and 67 at Sierra Vista. At Yuma, it was mostly cloudy, with a temperature of 82. Observations for Southern California, it was mostly cloudy. It was 69 at Los Angeles Airport, 70 at San Diego, and 81 at Blythe. Regional observations, skies ranged from partly cloudy to mostly cloudy. It was 77 at Las Vegas, 54 at Salt Lake City, 57 at Albuquerque, and 67 at El Paso. Once again, at 6 a.m. in Phoenix, under mostly cloudy skies. The Sky Harbor temperature was 82 degrees. Here is the latest forecast. For the following area, in Arizona, Central Phoenix, issued at 4 a.m. Mountain Standard Time. Today, considerable cloudiness in the morning, then becoming partly sunny. Highs 96 to 101. East wind 5 to 10 miles per hour in the morning, becoming south in the afternoon. Tonight, mostly clear. Lows 70 to 78. Southwest wind 5 to 10 miles per hour in the evening, becoming light after midnight. Tuesday, mostly sunny. Highs 94 to 99. Southeast wind 5 to 10 miles per hour. Tuesday night, partly cloudy. Lows 74 to 81. Southeast wind around 5 miles per hour in the evening, becoming east 10 to 15 miles per hour after midnight. Wednesday, mostly sunny. Highs 94 to 98. East wind 5 to 15 miles per hour. Wednesday night, partly cloudy with a 10% chance of showers and thunderstorms. Lows 73 to 80. Thursday, mostly sunny. A 10% chance of afternoon showers and thunderstorms. Highs 93 to 99. Thursday night, partly cloudy. A chance of showers and a slight chance of thunderstorms in the evening, then a slight chance of showers after midnight. Lows 72 to 79. Chance of rain 30%. Friday, sunny. Highs 95 to 101. Friday night, mostly clear. Lows 74 to 82. Saturday, mostly sunny and warmer.
highs 99 to 105. Saturday night, partly cloudy. Lows 75 to 82. Sunday, partly sunny. A slight chance of showers in the morning, then a slight chance of afternoon showers and thunderstorms. Not as warm. Highs 94 to 100. Chance of rain 10%. Here is the synopsis for Southeast California, Southwest, and South Central Arizona. Dry and tranquil conditions, along with near to slightly above normal temperatures, will continue for most of the region through at least the middle portion of the week. Low pressure and associated moisture will reintroduce rain chances for portions of Arizona over the next few days, but any rainfall activity for our forecast area will be focused primarily over foothill and high terrain areas through Wednesday. Isolated lower desert rainfall chances get introduced to the forecast during the latter portion of the week. You're listening to National Weather Service NOAA Weather Radio, KEC 94 in Phoenix, Arizona, serving South Central Arizona. The current time is 6:53 a.m. Mountain Standard Time. Here is the 6 a.m. Mountain Standard Time observation for Phoenix on Monday, September 21st. At Sky Harbor, it was mostly cloudy. Visibility 10 miles. Temperature was 82 degrees, dew point 56, relative humidity 40%. Wind was east, at 7 miles an hour. And the pressure was 29.88 inches, and rising. Other observations for South Central Arizona, including the Greater Phoenix area, at Glendale, it was clear, with a temperature of 79. It was partly cloudy, with a temperature of 80 at Falcon Field, 81 at Mesa Gateway, and 77 at Chandler. It was mostly cloudy, with a temperature of 79 at Buckeye, 80 at Luke Air Force Base, 77 at Deer Valley, 80 at Scottsdale Airport, and 78 at Gila Bend. Observations for Northern Arizona, at Cholo, it was clear, with a temperature of 54. It was partly cloudy, with a temperature of 44 at the Grand Canyon, and 57 at Winslow. It was mostly cloudy, with a temperature of 44 at Flagstaff, 74 at Kingman, 62 at Prescott, 61 at Payson, and 63 at Page. Observations for Southern Arizona, it was clear, with a temperature of 72 at Tucson, 60 at Nogales, and 67 at Sierra Vista. At Yuma, it was mostly cloudy, with a temperature of 82. Observations for Southern California, it was mostly cloudy. It was 69 at Los Angeles Airport, 70 at San Diego, and 81 at Blythe. Regional observations, skies ranged from partly cloudy to mostly cloudy. It was 77 at Las Vegas, 54 at Salt Lake City, 57 at Albuquerque, and 67 at El Paso. Once again, at 6 a.m. in Phoenix, under mostly cloudy skies. The Sky Harbor temperature was 82 degrees. Here is the latest forecast. For the following area, in Arizona, Central Phoenix, issued at 4 a.m. Mountain Standard Time. Today, considerable cloudiness in the morning then becoming partly sunny. Highs 96 to 101. East wind 5 to 10 miles per hour in the morning becoming south in the afternoon. Tonight, mostly clear. Lows 70 to 78. Southwest wind 5 to 10 miles per hour in the evening becoming light after midnight. Tuesday, mostly sunny. Highs 94 to 99. Southeast wind 5 to 10 miles per hour. Tuesday night, partly cloudy. Lows 74 to 81. Southeast wind around 5 miles per hour in the evening becoming east 10 to 15 miles per hour after midnight. Wednesday, mostly sunny. Highs 94 to 98. East wind 5 to 15 miles per hour. Wednesday night, partly cloudy with a 10% chance of showers and thunderstorms. Lows 73 to 80. Thursday, mostly sunny. A 10% chance of afternoon showers and thunderstorms. Highs 93 to 99. Thursday night, partly cloudy.
a chance of showers and a slight chance of thunderstorms in the evening, then a slight chance of showers after midnight. Lows 72 to 79. Chance of rain 30%. Friday, sunny. Highs 95 to 101. Friday night, mostly clear. Lows 74 to 82. Saturday, mostly sunny and warmer. Highs 99 to 105. Saturday night, partly cloudy. Lows 75 to 82. Sunday, partly sunny. A slight chance of showers in the morning, then a slight chance of afternoon showers and thunderstorms. Not as warm. Highs 94 to 100. Chance of rain 10%. Here is the synopsis for Southeast California, Southwest, and South Central Arizona. Dry and tranquil conditions, along with near to slightly above normal temperatures, will continue for most of the region through at least the middle portion of the week. Low pressure and associated moisture will reintroduce rain chances for portions of Arizona over the next few days, but any rainfall activity for our forecast area will be focused primarily over foothill and high terrain areas through Wednesday. Isolated lower desert rainfall chances get introduced to the forecast during the latter portion of the week. You're listening to National Weather Service NOAA Weather Radio, KEC 94 in Phoenix, Arizona, serving South Central Arizona. The current time is 6:59 a.m. Mountain Standard Time. Here is the 6 a.m. Mountain Standard Time observation for Phoenix, on Monday, September 21st. At Sky Harbor, it was mostly cloudy. Visibility 10 miles. Temperature was 82 degrees, dew point 56, relative humidity 40%. Wind was east, at 7 miles an hour. And the pressure was 29.88 inches, and rising. Other observations for South Central Arizona, including the Greater Phoenix area, at Glendale, it was clear, with a temperature of 79. It was partly cloudy, with a temperature of 80 at Falcon Field, 81 at Mesa Gateway, and 77 at Chandler. It was mostly cloudy, with a temperature of 79 at Buckeye, 80 at Luke Air Force Base, 77 at Deer Valley, 80 at Scottsdale Airport, and 78 at Gila Bend. Observations for Northern Arizona, at Cholo, it was clear, with a temperature of 54. It was partly cloudy, with a temperature of 44 at the Grand Canyon, and 57 at Winslow. It was mostly cloudy, with a temperature of 44 at Flagstaff, 74 at Kingman, 62 at Prescott, 61 at Payson, and 63 at Page. Observations for Southern Arizona, it was clear, with a temperature of 72 at Tucson, 60 at Nogales, and 67 at Sierra Vista. At Yuma, it was mostly cloudy, with a temperature of 82. Observations for Southern California, it was mostly cloudy. It was 69 at Los Angeles Airport, 70 at San Diego, and 81 at Blythe. Regional observations, skies ranged from partly cloudy to mostly cloudy. It was 77 at Las Vegas, 54 at Salt Lake City, 57 at Albuquerque, and 67 at El Paso. Once again, at 6 a.m. in Phoenix, under mostly cloudy skies. The Sky Harbor temperature was 82 degrees. Here is the latest forecast. For the following area, in Arizona, Central Phoenix, issued at 4 a.m. Mountain Standard Time. Today, considerable cloudiness in the morning then becoming partly sunny. Highs 96 to 101. East wind 5 to 10 miles per hour in the morning becoming south in the afternoon. Tonight, mostly clear. Lows 70 to 78. Southwest wind 5 to 10 miles per hour in the evening becoming light after midnight. Tuesday, mostly sunny. Highs 94 to 99. Southeast wind 5 to 10 miles per hour. Tuesday night, partly cloudy. Lows 74 to 81. Southeast wind around 5 miles per hour in the evening becoming east 10 to 15 miles per hour after midnight. Wednesday, mostly sunny.
Highs 94 to 98. East wind 5 to 15 miles per hour. Wednesday night, partly cloudy with a 10% chance of showers and thunderstorms. Lows 73 to 80. Thursday, mostly sunny. A 10% chance of afternoon showers and thunderstorms. Highs 93 to 99. Thursday night, partly cloudy. A chance of showers and a slight chance of thunderstorms in the evening, then a slight chance of showers after midnight. Lows 72 to 79. Chance of rain 30%. Friday, sunny. Highs 95 to 101. Friday night, mostly clear. Lows 74 to 82. Saturday, mostly sunny and warmer. Highs 99 to 105. Saturday night, partly cloudy. Lows 75 to 82. Sunday, partly sunny. A slight chance of showers in the morning, then a slight chance of afternoon showers and thunderstorms. Not as warm. Highs 94 to 100. Chance of rain 10%. Here is the synopsis for Southeast California, Southwest, and South Central Arizona. Dry and tranquil conditions, along with near to slightly above normal temperatures, will continue for most of the region through at least the middle portion of the week. Low pressure and associated moisture will reintroduce rain chances for portions of Arizona over the next few days, but any rainfall activity for our forecast area will be focused primarily over foothill and high terrain areas through Wednesday. Isolated lower desert rainfall chances get introduced to the forecast during the latter portion of the week. 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The current time is 7:04 a.m. Mountain Standard Time. Here is the latest forecast for the following area in Arizona, Central Phoenix, issued at 4 a.m. Mountain Standard Time. Today, considerable cloudiness in the morning, then becoming partly sunny. Highs 96 to 101. East wind 5 to 10 miles per hour in the morning, becoming south in the afternoon. Tonight, mostly clear. Lows 70 to 78. Southwest wind 5 to 10 miles per hour in the evening, becoming light after midnight. Tuesday, mostly sunny. Highs 94 to 99. Southeast wind 5 to 10 miles per hour. Tuesday night, partly cloudy. Lows 74 to 81. Southeast wind around 5 miles per hour in the evening, becoming east 10 to 15 miles per hour after midnight. Wednesday, mostly sunny. Highs 94 to 98. East wind 5 to 15 miles per hour. Wednesday night, partly cloudy with a 10% chance of showers and thunderstorms. Lows 73 to 80. Thursday, mostly sunny. A 10% chance of afternoon showers and thunderstorms. Highs 93 to 99. Thursday night, partly cloudy. A chance of showers and a slight chance of thunderstorms in the evening, then a slight chance of showers after midnight. Lows 72 to 79. Chance of rain 30%. Friday, sunny. Highs 95 to 101. Friday night, mostly clear. Lows 74 to 82. Saturday, mostly sunny and warmer. Highs 99 to 105. Saturday night, partly cloudy. Lows 75 to 82. Sunday, partly sunny. A slight chance of showers in the morning, then a slight chance of afternoon showers and thunderstorms. Not as warm. Highs 94 to 100. Chance of rain 10%. Here is the synopsis for Southeast California, Southwest, and South Central Arizona. Dry and tranquil conditions, along with near to slightly above normal temperatures, will continue for most of the region through at least the middle portion of the week. Low pressure and associated moisture will reintroduce rain chances for portions of Arizona over the next few days,
but any rainfall activity for our forecast area will be focused primarily over foothill and high terrain areas through Wednesday. Isolated lower desert rainfall chances get introduced to the forecast during the latter portion of the week. 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The current time is 7:07 a.m. Mountain Standard Time. Here is the latest forecast for the following area in Arizona, Central Phoenix, issued at 4 a.m. Mountain Standard Time. Today, considerable cloudiness in the morning, then becoming partly sunny. Highs 96 to 101. East wind 5 to 10 miles per hour in the morning, becoming south in the afternoon. Tonight, mostly clear. Lows 70 to 78. Southwest wind 5 to 10 miles per hour in the evening, becoming light after midnight. Tuesday, mostly sunny. Highs 94 to 99. Southeast wind 5 to 10 miles per hour. Tuesday night, partly cloudy. Lows 74 to 81. Southeast wind around 5 miles per hour in the evening, becoming east 10 to 15 miles per hour after midnight. Wednesday, mostly sunny. Highs 94 to 98. East wind 5 to 15 miles per hour. Wednesday night, partly cloudy with a 10% chance of showers and thunderstorms. Lows 73 to 80. Thursday, mostly sunny. A 10% chance of afternoon showers and thunderstorms. Highs 93 to 99. Thursday night, partly cloudy. A chance of showers and a slight chance of thunderstorms in the evening, then a slight chance of showers after midnight. Lows 72 to 79. Chance of rain 30%. Friday, sunny. Highs 95 to 101. Friday night, mostly clear. Lows 74 to 82. Saturday, mostly sunny and warmer. Highs 99 to 105. Saturday night, partly cloudy. Lows 75 to 82. Sunday, partly sunny. A slight chance of showers in the morning, then a slight chance of afternoon showers and thunderstorms. Not as warm. Highs 94 to 100. Chance of rain 10%. Here is the synopsis for Southeast California, Southwest, and South Central Arizona. Dry and tranquil conditions, along with near to slightly above normal temperatures, will continue for most of the region through at least the middle portion of the week. Low pressure and associated moisture will reintroduce rain chances for portions of Arizona over the next few days, but any rainfall activity for our forecast area will be focused primarily over foothill and high terrain areas through Wednesday. Isolated lower desert rainfall chances get introduced to the forecast during the latter portion of the week. You're listening to National Weather Service NOAA Weather Radio, KEC 94 in Phoenix, Arizona, serving South Central Arizona. The current time is 7:11 a.m. Mountain Standard Time. Here is the 7 a.m. Mountain Standard Time observation for Phoenix on Monday, September 21st. At Sky Harbor, it was mostly cloudy. Visibility 10 miles. Temperature was 82 degrees, dew point 57, relative humidity 42%. Wind was east, at 10 miles an hour. And the pressure was 29.89 inches, and rising. Other observations for South Central Arizona, including the Greater Phoenix area, at Glendale, it was clear, with a temperature of 79. It was partly cloudy, with a temperature of 79 at Luke Air Force Base, 80 at Scottsdale Airport, 80 at Falcon Field, 77 at Mesa Gateway, and 79 at Gila Bend. It was mostly cloudy, with a temperature of 79 at Buckeye, 77 at Deer Valley, and 77 at Chandler. Observations for Northern Arizona, at Sholo, it was clear, with a temperature of 59. It was partly cloudy, with a temperature of 47 at Flagstaff, 64 at Payson, and 60 at Winslow.
It was mostly cloudy, with a temperature of 73 at Kingman, 47 at the Grand Canyon, 62 at Prescott, and 63 at Page. Observations for southern Arizona. It was clear, with a temperature of 73 at Tucson, and 63 at Nogales. At Sierra Vista, it was partly cloudy, with a temperature of 69. At Yuma, it was mostly cloudy, with a temperature of 81. Observations for Southern California, skies ranged from mostly cloudy to cloudy. It was 69 at Los Angeles Airport, 70 at San Diego, and 78 at Blythe. Regional observations, skies ranged from mostly sunny to partly sunny. It was 78 at Las Vegas, 57 at Salt Lake City, 59 at Albuquerque, and 68 at El Paso. Once again, at 7 a.m. in Phoenix, under mostly cloudy skies. The Sky Harbor temperature was 82 degrees. Here is the latest forecast. For the following area, in Arizona, Central Phoenix, issued at 4 a.m. Mountain Standard Time. Today, considerable cloudiness in the morning then becoming partly sunny. Highs 96 to 101. East wind 5 to 10 miles per hour in the morning becoming south in the afternoon. Tonight, mostly clear. Lows 70 to 78. Southwest wind 5 to 10 miles per hour in the evening becoming light after midnight. Tuesday, mostly sunny. Highs 94 to 99. Southeast wind 5 to 10 miles per hour. Tuesday night, partly cloudy. Lows 74 to 81. Southeast wind around 5 miles per hour in the evening becoming east 10 to 15 miles per hour after midnight. Wednesday, mostly sunny. Highs 94 to 98. East wind 5 to 15 miles per hour. Wednesday night, partly cloudy with a 10% chance of showers and thunderstorms. Lows 73 to 80. Thursday, mostly sunny. A 10% chance of afternoon showers and thunderstorms. Highs 93 to 99. Thursday night, partly cloudy. A chance of showers and a slight chance of thunderstorms in the evening, then a slight chance of showers after midnight. Lows 72 to 79. Chance of rain 30%. Friday, sunny. Highs 95 to 101. Friday night, mostly clear. Lows 74 to 82. Saturday, mostly sunny and warmer. Highs 99 to 105. Saturday night, partly cloudy. Lows 75 to 82. Sunday, partly sunny. A slight chance of showers in the morning, then a slight chance of afternoon showers and thunderstorms. Not as warm. Highs 94 to 100. Chance of rain 10%. Here is the synopsis for Southeast California, Southwest, and South Central Arizona. Dry and tranquil conditions, along with near to slightly above normal temperatures, will continue for most of the region through at least the middle portion of the week. Low pressure and associated moisture will reintroduce rain chances for portions of Arizona over the next few days, but any rainfall activity for our forecast area will be focused primarily over foothill and high terrain areas through Wednesday. Isolated lower desert rainfall chances get introduced to the forecast during the latter portion of the week. You're listening to National Weather Service NOAA Weather Radio, KEC 94 in Phoenix, Arizona, serving South Central Arizona. The current time is 7:16 a.m. Mountain Standard Time. Here is the 7 a.m. Mountain Standard Time observation for Phoenix on Monday, September 21st. At Sky Harbor, it was mostly cloudy. Visibility 10 miles. Temperature was 82 degrees, dew point 57, relative humidity 42%. Wind was east, at 10 miles an hour. And the pressure was 29.89 inches, and rising. Other observations for South Central Arizona including the Greater Phoenix area, at Glendale, it was clear, with a temperature of 79.
It was partly cloudy, with a temperature of 79 at Luke Air Force Base, 80 at Scottsdale Airport, 80 at Falcon Field, 77 at Mesa Gateway, and 79 at Gila Bend. It was mostly cloudy, with a temperature of 79 at Buckeye, 77 at Deer Valley, and 77 at Chandler. Observations for Northern Arizona, at Cholo, it was clear, with a temperature of 59. It was partly cloudy, with a temperature of 47 at Flagstaff, 64 at Payson, and 60 at Winslow. It was mostly cloudy, with a temperature of 73 at Kingman, 47 at the Grand Canyon, 62 at Prescott, and 63 at Page. Observations for Southern Arizona, it was clear, with a temperature of 73 at Tucson, and 63 at Nogales. At Sierra Vista, it was partly cloudy, with a temperature of 69. At Yuma, it was mostly cloudy, with a temperature of 81. Observations for Southern California, skies ranged from mostly cloudy to cloudy. It was 69 at Los Angeles Airport, 70 at San Diego, and 78 at Blythe. Regional observations, skies ranged from mostly sunny to partly sunny. It was 78 at Las Vegas, 57 at Salt Lake City, 59 at Albuquerque, and 68 at El Paso. Once again, at 7 a.m. in Phoenix, under mostly cloudy skies. The Sky Harbor temperature was 82 degrees. Here is the latest forecast. For the following area, in Arizona, Central Phoenix, issued at 4 a.m. Mountain Standard Time. Today, considerable cloudiness in the morning then becoming partly sunny. Highs 96 to 101. East wind 5 to 10 miles per hour in the morning becoming south in the afternoon. Tonight, mostly clear. Lows 70 to 78. Southwest wind 5 to 10 miles per hour in the evening becoming light after midnight. Tuesday, mostly sunny. Highs 94 to 99. Southeast wind 5 to 10 miles per hour. Tuesday night, partly cloudy. Lows 74 to 81. Southeast wind around 5 miles per hour in the evening becoming east 10 to 15 miles per hour after midnight. Wednesday, mostly sunny. Highs 94 to 98. East wind 5 to 15 miles per hour. Wednesday night, partly cloudy with a 10% chance of showers and thunderstorms. Lows 73 to 80. Thursday, mostly sunny. A 10% chance of afternoon showers and thunderstorms. Highs 93 to 99. Thursday night, partly cloudy. A chance of showers and a slight chance of thunderstorms in the evening, then a slight chance of showers after midnight. Lows 72 to 79. Chance of rain 30%. Friday, sunny. Highs 95 to 101. Friday night, mostly clear. Lows 74 to 82. Saturday, mostly sunny and warmer. Highs 99 to 105. Saturday night, partly cloudy. Lows 75 to 82. Sunday, partly sunny. A slight chance of showers in the morning, then a slight chance of afternoon showers and thunderstorms. Not as warm. Highs 94 to 100. Chance of rain 10%. Here is the synopsis for Southeast California, Southwest, and South Central Arizona. Dry and tranquil conditions, along with near to slightly above normal temperatures, will continue for most of the region through at least the middle portion of the week. Low pressure and associated moisture will reintroduce rain chances for portions of Arizona over the next few days, but any rainfall activity for our forecast area will be focused primarily over foothill and high terrain areas through Wednesday. Isolated lower desert rainfall chances get introduced to the forecast during the latter portion of the week. You're listening to National Weather Service NOAA Weather Radio, KEC 94 in Phoenix, Arizona, serving South Central Arizona. The current time is 7:22 a.m. Mountain Standard Time.
Here is the 7 a.m. Mountain Standard Time observation for Phoenix on Monday, September 21st. At Sky Harbor, it was mostly cloudy. Visibility 10 miles. Temperature was 82 degrees, dew point 57, relative humidity 42%. Wind was east, at 10 miles an hour. And the pressure was 29.89 inches, and rising. Other observations for South Central Arizona, including the Greater Phoenix area, at Glendale, it was clear, with a temperature of 79. It was partly cloudy, with a temperature of 79 at Luke Air Force Base, 80 at Scottsdale Airport, 80 at Falcon Field, 77 at Mesa Gateway, and 79 at Gila Bend. It was mostly cloudy, with a temperature of 79 at Buckeye, 77 at Deer Valley, and 77 at Chandler. Observations for Northern Arizona, at Cholo, it was clear, with a temperature of 59. It was partly cloudy, with a temperature of 47 at Flagstaff, 64 at Payson, and 60 at Winslow. It was mostly cloudy, with a temperature of 73 at Kingman, 47 at the Grand Canyon, 62 at Prescott, and 63 at Page. Observations for Southern Arizona, it was clear, with a temperature of 73 at Tucson, and 63 at Nogales. At Sierra Vista, it was partly cloudy, with a temperature of 69. At Yuma, it was mostly cloudy, with a temperature of 81. Observations for Southern California, skies ranged from mostly cloudy to cloudy. It was 69 at Los Angeles Airport, 70 at San Diego, and 78 at Blythe. Regional observations, skies ranged from mostly sunny to partly sunny. It was 78 at Las Vegas, 57 at Salt Lake City, 59 at Albuquerque, and 68 at El Paso. Once again, at 7 a.m. in Phoenix, under mostly cloudy skies. The Sky Harbor temperature was 82 degrees. Here is the latest forecast. For the following area, in Arizona, Central Phoenix, issued at 4 a.m. Mountain Standard Time. Today, considerable cloudiness in the morning, then becoming partly sunny. Highs 96 to 101. East wind 5 to 10 miles per hour in the morning, becoming south in the afternoon. Tonight, mostly clear. Lows 70 to 78. Southwest wind 5 to 10 miles per hour in the evening, becoming light after midnight. Tuesday, mostly sunny. Highs 94 to 99. Southeast wind 5 to 10 miles per hour. Tuesday night, partly cloudy. Lows 74 to 81. Southeast wind around 5 miles per hour in the evening, becoming east 10 to 15 miles per hour after midnight. Wednesday, mostly sunny. Highs 94 to 98. East wind 5 to 15 miles per hour. Wednesday night, partly cloudy with a 10% chance of showers and thunderstorms. Lows 73 to 80. Thursday, mostly sunny. A 10% chance of afternoon showers and thunderstorms. Highs 93 to 99. Thursday night, partly cloudy. A chance of showers and a slight chance of thunderstorms in the evening, then a slight chance of showers after midnight. Lows 72 to 79. Chance of rain 30%. Friday, sunny. Highs 95 to 101. Friday night, mostly clear. Lows 74 to 82. Saturday, mostly sunny and warmer. Highs 99 to 105. Saturday night, partly cloudy. Lows 75 to 82. Sunday, partly sunny. A slight chance of showers in the morning, then a slight chance of afternoon showers and thunderstorms. Not as warm. Highs 94 to 100. Chance of rain 10%. Here is the synopsis for Southeast California, Southwest, and South Central Arizona. Dry and tranquil conditions, along with near to slightly above normal temperatures, will continue for most of the region through at least the middle portion of the week.
low pressure and associated moisture will reintroduce rain chances for portions of Arizona over the next few days. But any rainfall activity for our forecast area will be focused primarily over foothill and high terrain areas through Wednesday. Isolated lower desert rainfall chances get introduced to the forecast during the latter portion of the week. You're listening to National Weather Service NOAA Weather Radio, KEC 94 in Phoenix, Arizona, serving South Central Arizona. The current time is 7:27 a.m. Mountain Standard Time. Here is the 7 a.m. Mountain Standard Time observation for Phoenix on Monday, September 21st. At Sky Harbor, it was mostly cloudy. Visibility 10 miles. Temperature was 82 degrees, dew point 57, relative humidity 42%. Wind was east, at 10 miles an hour. And the pressure was 29.89 inches, and rising. Other observations for South Central Arizona, including the Greater Phoenix area, at Glendale, it was clear, with a temperature of 79. It was partly cloudy, with a temperature of 79 at Luke Air Force Base, 80 at Scottsdale Airport, 80 at Falcon Field, 77 at Mesa Gateway, and 79 at Gila Bend. It was mostly cloudy, with a temperature of 79 at Buckeye, 77 at Deer Valley, and 77 at Chandler. Observations for Northern Arizona, at Cholo, it was clear, with a temperature of 59. It was partly cloudy, with a temperature of 47 at Flagstaff, 64 at Payson, and 60 at Winslow. It was mostly cloudy, with a temperature of 73 at Kingman, 47 at the Grand Canyon, 62 at Prescott, and 63 at Page. Observations for Southern Arizona, it was clear, with a temperature of 73 at Tucson, and 63 at Nogales. At Sierra Vista, it was partly cloudy, with a temperature of 69. At Yuma, it was mostly cloudy, with a temperature of 81. Observations for Southern California, skies ranged from mostly cloudy to cloudy. It was 69 at Los Angeles Airport, 70 at San Diego, and 78 at Blythe. Regional observations, skies ranged from mostly sunny to partly sunny. It was 78 at Las Vegas, 57 at Salt Lake City, 59 at Albuquerque, and 68 at El Paso. Once again, at 7 a.m. in Phoenix, under mostly cloudy skies. The Sky Harbor temperature was 82 degrees. Here is the latest forecast. For the following area, in Arizona, Central Phoenix, issued at 4 a.m. Mountain Standard Time. Today, considerable cloudiness in the morning, then becoming partly sunny. Highs 96 to 101. East wind 5 to 10 miles per hour in the morning, becoming south in the afternoon. Tonight, mostly clear. Lows 70 to 78. Southwest wind 5 to 10 miles per hour in the evening, becoming light after midnight. Tuesday, mostly sunny. Highs 94 to 99. Southeast wind 5 to 10 miles per hour. Tuesday night, partly cloudy. Lows 74 to 81. Southeast wind around 5 miles per hour in the evening, becoming east 10 to 15 miles per hour after midnight. Wednesday, mostly sunny. Highs 94 to 98. East wind 5 to 15 miles per hour. Wednesday night, partly cloudy with a 10% chance of showers and thunderstorms. Lows 73 to 80. Thursday, mostly sunny. A 10% chance of afternoon showers and thunderstorms. Highs 93 to 99. Thursday night, partly cloudy. A chance of showers and a slight chance of thunderstorms in the evening, then a slight chance of showers after midnight. Lows 72 to 79. Chance of rain 30%. Friday, sunny. Highs 95 to 101. Friday night, mostly clear. Lows 74 to 82. Saturday, mostly sunny and warmer. Highs 99 to 105. Saturday night, partly cloudy.
Lows 75 to 82. Sunday, partly sunny. A slight chance of showers in the morning, then a slight chance of afternoon showers and thunderstorms. Not as warm. Highs 94 to 100. Chance of rain 10%. Here is the synopsis for Southeast California, Southwest, and South Central Arizona. Dry and tranquil conditions, along with near to slightly above normal temperatures, will continue for most of the region through at least the middle portion of the week. Low pressure and associated moisture will reintroduce rain chances for portions of Arizona over the next few days, but any rainfall activity for our forecast area will be focused primarily over foothill and high terrain areas through Wednesday. Isolated lower desert rainfall chances get introduced to the forecast during the latter portion of the week. 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Here is the 7 a.m. Mountain Standard Time observation for Phoenix on Monday, September 21st. At Sky Harbor, it was mostly cloudy. Visibility 10 miles. Temperature was 82 degrees, dew point 57, relative humidity 42%. Wind was east, at 10 miles an hour. And the pressure was 29.89 inches, and rising. Other observations for South Central Arizona, including the Greater Phoenix area, at Glendale, it was clear, with a temperature of 79. It was partly cloudy, with a temperature of 79 at Luke Air Force Base, 80 at Scottsdale Airport, 80 at Falcon Field, 77 at Mesa Gateway, and 79 at Gila Bend. It was mostly cloudy, with a temperature of 79 at Buckeye, 77 at Deer Valley, and 77 at Chandler. Observations for northern Arizona, at Cholo, it was clear, with a temperature of 59. It was partly cloudy, with a temperature of 47 at Flagstaff, 64 at Payson, and 60 at Winslow. It was mostly cloudy, with a temperature of 73 at Kingman, 47 at the Grand Canyon, 62 at Prescott, and 63 at Page. Observations for southern Arizona, it was clear, with a temperature of 73 at Tucson, and 63 at Nogales. At Sierra Vista, it was partly cloudy, with a temperature of 69. At Yuma, it was mostly cloudy, with a temperature of 81. Observations for Southern California, skies ranged from mostly cloudy to cloudy. It was 69 at Los Angeles Airport, 70 at San Diego, and 78 at Blythe. Regional observations, skies ranged from mostly sunny to partly sunny. It was 78 at Las Vegas, 57 at Salt Lake City, 59 at Albuquerque, and 68 at El Paso. Once again, at 7 a.m. in Phoenix, under mostly cloudy skies. The Sky Harbor temperature was 82 degrees. Here is the latest forecast. For the following area, in Arizona, Central Phoenix, issued at 4 a.m. Mountain Standard Time. Today, considerable cloudiness in the morning, then becoming partly sunny. Highs 96 to 101. East wind 5 to 10 miles per hour in the morning, becoming south in the afternoon. Tonight, mostly clear. Lows 70 to 78. Southwest wind 5 to 10 miles per hour in the evening, becoming light after midnight. Tuesday, mostly sunny. Highs 94 to 99. Southeast wind 5 to 10 miles per hour. Tuesday night, partly cloudy. Lows 74 to 81. Southeast wind around 5 miles per hour in the evening, becoming east 10 to 15 miles per hour after midnight. Wednesday, mostly sunny. Highs 94 to 98. East wind 5 to 15 miles per hour. Wednesday night, partly cloudy with a 10% chance of showers and thunderstorms. Lows 73 to 80. Thursday, mostly sunny. A 10% chance of afternoon showers and thunderstorms. Highs 93 to 99. Thursday night, partly cloudy. A chance of showers and a slight chance of thunderstorms in the evening,
then a slight chance of showers after midnight. Lows 72 to 79. Chance of rain 30%. Friday, sunny. Highs 95 to 101. Friday night, mostly clear. Lows 74 to 82. Saturday, mostly sunny and warmer.

associated moisture will reintroduce rain chances for portions of Arizona over the next few days. But any rainfall activity for our forecast area will be focused primarily over foothill and high terrain areas through Wednesday. Isolated lower desert rainfall chances get introduced to the forecast during the latter portion of the week. 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The current time is 7:38 a.m. Mountain Standard Time. Here is the 7 a.m. Mountain Standard Time observation for Phoenix on Monday, September 21st. At Sky Harbor, it was mostly cloudy. Visibility 10 miles. Temperature was 82 degrees, dew point 57, relative humidity 42%. Wind was east at 10 miles an hour. And the pressure was 29.89 inches and rising. Other observations for South Central Arizona, including the greater Phoenix area at Glendale, it was clear with a temperature of 79. It was partly cloudy with a temperature of 79 at Luke Air Force Base, 80 at Scottsdale Airport, 80 at Falcon Field, 77 at Mesa Gateway, and 79 at Gila Bend. It was mostly cloudy, with a temperature of 79 at Buckeye, 77 at Deer Valley, and 77 at Chandler. Observations for Northern Arizona, at Cholo, it was clear, with a temperature of 59. It was partly cloudy, with a temperature of 47 at Flagstaff, 64 at Payson, and 60 at Winslow. It was mostly cloudy, with a temperature of 73 at Kingman, 47 at the Grand Canyon, 62 at Prescott, and 63 at Page. Observations for Southern Arizona, it was clear, with a temperature of 73 at Tucson, and 63 at Nogales. At Sierra Vista, it was partly cloudy, with a temperature of 69. At Yuma, it was mostly cloudy, with a temperature of 81. Observations for Southern California, skies ranged from mostly cloudy to cloudy. It was 69 at Los Angeles Airport, 70 at San Diego, and 78 at Blythe. Regional observations, skies ranged from mostly sunny to partly sunny. It was 78 at Las Vegas, 57 at Salt Lake City, 59 at Albuquerque, and 68 at El Paso. Once again, at 7 a.m. in Phoenix, under mostly cloudy skies. The Sky Harbor temperature was 82 degrees. Here is the latest forecast for the following area in Arizona, Central Phoenix, issued at 4 a.m. Mountain Standard Time. Today, considerable cloudiness in the morning, then becoming partly sunny. Highs 96 to 101. East wind 5 to 10 miles per hour in the morning, becoming south in the afternoon. Tonight, mostly clear. Lows 70 to 78. Southwest wind 5 to 10 miles per hour in the evening, becoming light after midnight. Tuesday, mostly sunny. Highs 94 to 99. Southeast wind 5 to 10 miles per hour. Tuesday night, partly cloudy. Lows 74 to 81. Southeast wind around 5 miles per hour in the evening, becoming east 10 to 15 miles per hour after midnight. Wednesday, mostly sunny. Highs 94 to 98. East wind 5 to 15 miles per hour. Wednesday night, partly cloudy with a 10% chance of showers and thunderstorms. Lows 73 to 80. Thursday, mostly sunny. A 10% chance of afternoon showers and thunderstorms. Highs 93 to 99. Thursday night, partly cloudy. A chance of showers and a slight chance of thunderstorms in the evening, then a slight chance of showers after midnight. Lows 72 to 79. Chance of rain 30%. Friday, sunny. Highs 95 to 101. Friday night, mostly clear. Lows 74 to 82. Saturday, mostly sunny and warmer. Highs 99 to 105. Saturday night, partly cloudy. Lows 75 to 82. Sunday,

sunny. A slight chance of showers in the morning, then a slight chance of afternoon showers and thunderstorms. Not as warm. Highs 94 to 100. Chance of rain 10%. Here is the synopsis for Southeast California, Southwest, and South Central Arizona. Dry and tranquil conditions, along with near to slightly above normal temperatures, will continue for most of the region through at least the middle portion of the week. Low pressure and associated moisture will reintroduce rain chances for portions of Arizona over the next few days, but any rainfall activity for our forecast area will be focused primarily over foothill and high terrain areas through Wednesday. Isolated lower desert rainfall chances get introduced to the forecast during the latter portion of the week. You're listening to National Weather Service NOAA Weather Radio, KEC 94 in Phoenix, Arizona, serving South Central Arizona. The current time is 7:44 a.m. Mountain Standard Time. Here is the 7 a.m. Mountain Standard Time observation for Phoenix on Monday, September 21st. At Sky Harbor, it was mostly cloudy. Visibility 10 miles. Temperature was 82 degrees, dew point 57, relative humidity 42%. Wind was east, at 10 miles an hour. And the pressure was 29.89 inches, and rising. Other observations for South Central Arizona, including the Greater Phoenix area, at Glendale, it was clear, with a temperature of 79. It was partly cloudy, with a temperature of 79 at Luke Air Force Base, 80 at Scottsdale Airport, 80 at Falcon Field, 77 at Mesa Gateway, and 79 at Gila Bend. It was mostly cloudy, with a temperature of 79 at Buckeye, 77 at Deer Valley, and 77 at Chandler. Observations for Northern Arizona, at Cholo, it was clear, with a temperature of 59. It was partly cloudy, with a temperature of 47 at Flagstaff, 64 at Payson, and 60 at Winslow. It was mostly cloudy, with a temperature of 73 at Kingman, 47 at the Grand Canyon, 62 at Prescott, and 63 at Page. Observations for Southern Arizona, it was clear, with a temperature of 73 at Tucson, and 63 at Nogales. At Sierra Vista, it was partly cloudy, with a temperature of 69. At Yuma, it was mostly cloudy, with a temperature of 81. Observations for Southern California, skies ranged from mostly cloudy to cloudy. It was 69 at Los Angeles Airport, 70 at San Diego, and 78 at Blythe. Regional observations, skies ranged from mostly sunny to partly sunny. It was 78 at Las Vegas, 57 at Salt Lake City, 59 at Albuquerque, and 68 at El Paso. Once again, at 7 a.m. in Phoenix, under mostly cloudy skies. The Sky Harbor temperature was 82 degrees. Here is the latest forecast. For the following area, in Arizona, Central Phoenix, issued at 4 a.m. Mountain Standard Time. Today, considerable cloudiness in the morning then becoming partly sunny. Highs 96 to 101. East wind 5 to 10 miles per hour in the morning becoming south in the afternoon. Tonight, mostly clear. Lows 70 to 78. Southwest wind 5 to 10 miles per hour in the evening becoming light after midnight. Tuesday, mostly sunny. Highs 94 to 99. Southeast wind 5 to 10 miles per hour. Tuesday night, partly cloudy. Lows 74 to 81. Southeast wind around 5 miles per hour in the evening becoming east 10 to 15 miles per hour after midnight. Wednesday, mostly sunny. Highs 94 to 98. East wind 5 to 15 miles per hour. Wednesday night, partly cloudy with a 10% chance of showers and thunderstorms. Lows 73 to 80. Thursday, mostly sunny. A 10% chance of afternoon showers and thunderstorms. Highs 93 to 99. Thursday night, partly cloudy. A chance of showers and a slight chance of thunderstorms in the evening.
then a slight chance of showers after midnight. Lows 72 to 79. Chance of rain 30%. Friday, sunny. Highs 95 to 101. Friday night, mostly clear. Lows 74 to 82. Saturday, mostly sunny and warmer. Highs 99 to 105. Saturday night, partly cloudy. Lows 75 to 82. Sunday, partly sunny. A slight chance of showers in the morning, then a slight chance of afternoon showers and thunderstorms. Not as warm. Highs 94 to 100. Chance of rain 10%. Here is the synopsis for Southeast California, Southwest, and South Central Arizona. Dry and tranquil conditions, along with near to slightly above normal temperatures, will continue for most of the region through at least the middle portion of the week. Low pressure and associated moisture will reintroduce rain chances for portions of Arizona over the next few days, but any rainfall activity for our forecast area will be focused primarily over foothill and high terrain areas through Wednesday. Isolated lower desert rainfall chances get introduced to the forecast during the latter portion of the week. 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The current time is 7:49 a.m. Mountain Standard Time. Here is the 7 a.m. Mountain Standard Time observation for Phoenix on Monday, September 21st. At Sky Harbor, it was mostly cloudy. Visibility 10 miles. Temperature was 82 degrees, dew point 57, relative humidity 42%. Wind was east, at 10 miles an hour. And the pressure was 29.89 inches, and rising. Other observations for South Central Arizona, including the Greater Phoenix area, at Glendale, it was clear, with a temperature of 79. It was partly cloudy, with a temperature of 79 at Luke Air Force Base, 80 at Scottsdale Airport, 80 at Falcon Field, 77 at Mesa Gateway, and 79 at Gila Bend. It was mostly cloudy, with a temperature of 79 at Buckeye, 77 at Deer Valley, and 77 at Chandler. Observations for Northern Arizona, at Cholo, it was clear, with a temperature of 59. It was partly cloudy, with a temperature of 47 at Flagstaff, 64 at Payson, and 60 at Winslow. It was mostly cloudy, with a temperature of 73 at Kingman, 47 at the Grand Canyon, 62 at Prescott, and 63 at Page. Observations for Southern Arizona, it was clear, with a temperature of 73 at Tucson, and 63 at Nogales. At Sierra Vista, it was partly cloudy, with a temperature of 69. At Yuma, it was mostly cloudy, with a temperature of 81. Observations for Southern California, skies ranged from mostly cloudy to cloudy. It was 69 at Los Angeles Airport, 70 at San Diego, and 78 at Blythe. Regional observations, skies ranged from mostly sunny to partly sunny. It was 78 at Las Vegas, 57 at Salt Lake City, 59 at Albuquerque, and 68 at El Paso. Once again, at 7 a.m. in Phoenix, under mostly cloudy skies. The Sky Harbor temperature was 82 degrees. Here is the latest forecast. For the following area, in Arizona, Central Phoenix, issued at 4 a.m. Mountain Standard Time. Today, considerable cloudiness in the morning, then becoming partly sunny. Highs 96 to 101. East wind 5 to 10 miles per hour in the morning, becoming south in the afternoon. Tonight, mostly clear. Lows 70 to 78. Southwest wind 5 to 10 miles per hour in the evening, becoming light after midnight. Tuesday, mostly sunny. Highs 94 to 99. Southeast wind 5 to 10 miles per hour. Tuesday night, partly cloudy. Lows 74 to 81. Southeast wind around 5 miles per hour in the evening, becoming east 10 to 15 miles per hour after midnight.
Wednesday, mostly sunny. Highs 94 to 98. East wind 5 to 15 miles per hour. Wednesday night, partly cloudy with a 10% chance of showers and thunderstorms. Lows 73 to 80. Thursday, mostly sunny. A 10% chance of afternoon showers and thunderstorms. Highs 93 to 99. Thursday night, partly cloudy. A chance of showers and a slight chance of thunderstorms in the evening, then a slight chance of showers after midnight. Lows 72 to 79. Chance of rain 30%. Friday, sunny. Highs 95 to 101. Friday night, mostly clear. Lows 74 to 82. Saturday, mostly sunny and warmer. Highs 99 to 105. Saturday night, partly cloudy. Lows 75 to 82. Sunday, partly sunny. A slight chance of showers in the morning, then a slight chance of afternoon showers and thunderstorms. Not as warm. Highs 94 to 100. Chance of rain 10%. Here is the synopsis for Southeast California, Southwest, and South Central Arizona. Dry and tranquil conditions, along with near to slightly above normal temperatures, will continue for most of the region through at least the middle portion of the week. Low pressure and associated moisture will reintroduce rain chances for portions of Arizona over the next few days, but any rainfall activity for our forecast area will be focused primarily over foothill and high terrain areas through Wednesday. Isolated lower desert rainfall chances get introduced to the forecast during the latter portion of the week. 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The current time is 7:55 a.m. Mountain Standard Time. Here is the 7 a.m. Mountain Standard Time observation for Phoenix on Monday, September 21st. At Sky Harbor, it was mostly cloudy. Visibility 10 miles. Temperature was 82 degrees, dew point 57, relative humidity 42%. Wind was east, at 10 miles an hour. And the pressure was 29.89 inches, and rising. Other observations for South Central Arizona, including the Greater Phoenix area, at Glendale, it was clear, with a temperature of 79. It was partly cloudy, with a temperature of 79 at Luke Air Force Base, 80 at Scottsdale Airport, 80 at Falcon Field, 77 at Mesa Gateway, and 79 at Gila Bend. It was mostly cloudy, with a temperature of 79 at Buckeye, 77 at Deer Valley, and 77 at Chandler. Observations for Northern Arizona, at Cholo, it was clear, with a temperature of 59. It was partly cloudy, with a temperature of 47 at Flagstaff, 64 at Payson, and 60 at Winslow. It was mostly cloudy, with a temperature of 73 at Kingman, 47 at the Grand Canyon, 62 at Prescott, and 63 at Page. Observations for Southern Arizona, it was clear, with a temperature of 73 at Tucson, and 63 at Nogales. At Sierra Vista, it was partly cloudy, with a temperature of 69. At Yuma, it was mostly cloudy, with a temperature of 81. Observations for Southern California, skies ranged from mostly cloudy to cloudy. It was 69 at Los Angeles Airport, 70 at San Diego, and 78 at Blythe. Regional observations, skies ranged from mostly sunny to partly sunny. It was 78 at Las Vegas, 57 at Salt Lake City, 59 at Albuquerque, and 68 at El Paso. Once again, at 7 a.m. in Phoenix, under mostly cloudy skies. The Sky Harbor temperature was 82 degrees. Here is the latest forecast. For the following area, in Arizona, Central Phoenix, issued at 4 a.m. Mountain Standard Time. Today, considerable cloudiness in the morning, then becoming partly sunny. Highs 96 to 101. East wind 5 to 10 miles per hour in the morning, becoming south in the afternoon.
Tonight, mostly clear. Lows 70 to 78. Southwest wind 5 to 10 miles per hour in the evening, becoming light after midnight. Tuesday, mostly sunny. Highs 94 to 99. Southeast wind 5 to 10 miles per hour. Tuesday night, partly cloudy. Lows 74 to 81. Southeast wind around 5 miles per hour in the evening, becoming east 10 to 15 miles per hour after midnight. Wednesday, mostly sunny. Highs 94 to 98. East wind 5 to 15 miles per hour. Wednesday night, partly cloudy with a 10% chance of showers and thunderstorms. Lows 73 to 80. Thursday, mostly sunny. A 10% chance of afternoon showers and thunderstorms. Highs 93 to 99. Thursday night, partly cloudy. A chance of showers and a slight chance of thunderstorms in the evening, then a slight chance of showers after midnight. Lows 72 to 79. Chance of rain 30%. Friday, sunny. Highs 95 to 101. Friday night, mostly clear. Lows 74 to 82. Saturday, mostly sunny and warmer. Highs 99 to 105. Saturday night, partly cloudy. Lows 75 to 82. Sunday, partly sunny. A slight chance of showers in the morning, then a slight chance of afternoon showers and thunderstorms. Not as warm. Highs 94 to 100. Chance of rain 10%. Here is the synopsis for Southeast California, Southwest, and South Central Arizona. Dry and tranquil conditions, along with near to slightly above normal temperatures, will continue for most of the region through at least the middle portion of the week. Low pressure and associated moisture will reintroduce rain chances for portions of Arizona over the next few days, but any rainfall activity for our forecast area will be focused primarily over foothill and high terrain areas through Wednesday. Isolated lower desert rainfall chances get introduced to the forecast during the latter portion of the week. 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The current time is 8:01 a.m. Mountain Standard Time. Here is the latest forecast for the following area in Arizona, Central Phoenix, issued at 4 a.m. Mountain Standard Time. Today, considerable cloudiness in the morning, then becoming partly sunny. Highs 96 to 101. East wind 5 to 10 miles per hour in the morning, becoming south in the afternoon. Tonight, mostly clear. Lows 70 to 78. Southwest wind 5 to 10 miles per hour in the evening, becoming light after midnight. Tuesday, mostly sunny. Highs 94 to 99. Southeast wind 5 to 10 miles per hour. Tuesday night, partly cloudy. Lows 74 to 81. Southeast wind around 5 miles per hour in the evening, becoming east 10 to 15 miles per hour after midnight. Wednesday, mostly sunny. Highs 94 to 98. East wind 5 to 15 miles per hour. Wednesday night, partly cloudy with a 10% chance of showers and thunderstorms. Lows 73 to 80. Thursday, mostly sunny. A 10% chance of afternoon showers and thunderstorms. Highs 93 to 99. Thursday night, partly cloudy. A chance of showers and a slight chance of thunderstorms in the evening, then a slight chance of showers after midnight. Lows 72 to 79. Chance of rain 30%. Friday, sunny. Highs 95 to 101. Friday night, mostly clear. Lows 74 to 82. Saturday, mostly sunny and warmer. Highs 99 to 105. Saturday night, partly cloudy. Lows 75 to 82. Sunday, partly sunny. A slight chance of showers in the morning,
then a slight chance of afternoon showers and thunderstorms. Not as warm. Highs 94 to 100. Chance of rain 10%. Here is the synopsis for Southeast California, Southwest, and South Central Arizona. Dry and tranquil conditions, along with near to slightly above normal temperatures, will continue for most of the region through at least the middle portion of the week. Low pressure and associated moisture will reintroduce rain chances for portions of Arizona over the next few days, but any rainfall activity for our forecast area will be focused primarily over foothill and high terrain areas through Wednesday. Isolated lower desert rainfall chances get introduced to the forecast during the latter portion of the week. You're listening to National Weather Service NOAA Weather Radio, KEC 94 in Phoenix, Arizona, serving South Central Arizona. The current time is 8:04 a.m. Mountain Standard Time. Here is the latest forecast. For the following area, in Arizona, Central Phoenix, issued at 4 a.m. Mountain Standard Time. Today, considerable cloudiness in the morning then becoming partly sunny. Highs 96 to 101. East wind 5 to 10 miles per hour in the morning becoming south in the afternoon. Tonight, mostly clear. Lows 70 to 78. Southwest wind 5 to 10 miles per hour in the evening becoming light after midnight. Tuesday, mostly sunny. Highs 94 to 99. Southeast wind 5 to 10 miles per hour. Tuesday night, partly cloudy. Lows 74 to 81. Southeast wind around 5 miles per hour in the evening becoming east 10 to 15 miles per hour after midnight. Wednesday, mostly sunny. Highs 94 to 98. East wind 5 to 15 miles per hour. Wednesday night, partly cloudy with a 10% chance of showers and thunderstorms. Lows 73 to 80. Thursday, mostly sunny. A 10% chance of afternoon showers and thunderstorms. Highs 93 to 99. Thursday night, partly cloudy. A chance of showers and a slight chance of thunderstorms in the evening, then a slight chance of showers after midnight. Lows 72 to 79. Chance of rain 30%. Friday, sunny. Highs 95 to 101. Friday night, mostly clear. Lows 74 to 82. Saturday, mostly sunny and warmer. Highs 99 to 105. Saturday night, partly cloudy. Lows 75 to 82. Sunday, partly sunny. A slight chance of showers in the morning, then a slight chance of afternoon showers and thunderstorms. Not as warm. Highs 94 to 100. Chance of rain 10%. Here is the synopsis for Southeast California, Southwest, and South Central Arizona. Dry and tranquil conditions, along with near to slightly above normal temperatures, will continue for most of the region through at least the middle portion of the week. Low pressure and associated moisture will reintroduce rain chances for portions of Arizona over the next few days, but any rainfall activity for our forecast area will be focused primarily over foothill and high terrain areas through Wednesday. Isolated lower desert rainfall chances get introduced to the forecast during the latter portion of the week. 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The current time is 8:07 a.m. Mountain Standard Time. Here is the latest forecast. For the following area, in Arizona, Central Phoenix, issued at 4 a.m. Mountain Standard Time. Today, considerable cloudiness in the morning then becoming partly sunny. Highs 96 to 101. East wind 5 to 10 miles per hour in the morning becoming south in the afternoon. Tonight, mostly clear. Lows 70 to 78. Southwest wind 5 to 10 miles per hour in the evening becoming light after midnight. Tuesday, mostly sunny. Highs 94 to 99.
southeast wind 5 to 10 miles per hour. Tuesday night, partly cloudy. Lows 74 to 81. Southeast wind around 5 miles per hour in the evening, becoming east 10 to 15 miles per hour after midnight. Wednesday, mostly sunny. Highs 94 to 98. East wind 5 to 15 miles per hour. Wednesday night, partly cloudy with a 10% chance of showers and thunderstorms. Lows 73 to 80. Thursday, mostly sunny. A 10% chance of afternoon showers and thunderstorms. Highs 93 to 99. Thursday night, partly cloudy. A chance of showers and a slight chance of thunderstorms in the evening, then a slight chance of showers after midnight. Lows 72 to 79. Chance of rain 30%. Friday, sunny. Highs 95 to 101. Friday night, mostly clear. Lows 74 to 82. Saturday, mostly sunny and warmer. Highs 99 to 105. Saturday night, partly cloudy. Lows 75 to 82. Sunday, partly sunny. A slight chance of showers in the morning, then a slight chance of afternoon showers and thunderstorms. Not as warm. Highs 94 to 100. Chance of rain 10%. Here is the synopsis for Southeast California, Southwest, and South Central Arizona. Dry and tranquil conditions, along with near to slightly above normal temperatures, will continue for most of the region through at least the middle portion of the week. Low pressure and associated moisture will reintroduce rain chances for portions of Arizona over the next few days, but any rainfall activity for our forecast area will be focused primarily over foothill and high terrain areas through Wednesday. Isolated lower desert rainfall chances get introduced to the forecast during the latter portion of the week. You're listening to National Weather Service NOAA Weather Radio, KEC 94 in Phoenix, Arizona, serving South Central Arizona. The current time is 8:10 a.m. Mountain Standard Time. Here is the 8 a.m. Mountain Standard Time observation for Phoenix, on Monday, September 21st. At Sky Harbor, it was partly sunny. Visibility 10 miles. Temperature was 85 degrees, dew point 59, relative humidity 41%. Wind was east, at 8 miles an hour. And the pressure was 29.90 inches, and rising. Other observations for South Central Arizona, including the Greater Phoenix area, at Glendale, it was sunny, with a temperature of 82. It was mostly sunny, with a temperature of 86 at Buckeye, 83 at Luke Air Force Base, and 81 at Deer Valley. Under mostly sunny skies, Scottsdale Airport reported 84, Falcon Field reported 83, and Mesa Gateway reported 81. It was partly sunny, with a temperature of 82 at Chandler, and 86 at Gila Bend. Observations for northern Arizona, at Sholo, it was sunny, with a temperature of 68. It was mostly sunny, with a temperature of 75 at Kingman, and 63 at Winslow. It was partly sunny, with a temperature of 54 at Flagstaff, 57 at the Grand Canyon, and 68 at Payson. At Prescott, it was cloudy, with a temperature of 66. Observations for southern Arizona, it was sunny, with a temperature of 77 at Tucson, 70 at Nogales, and 75 at Sierra Vista. At Yuma, it was partly sunny, with a temperature of 82. Observations for Southern California, skies ranged from partly sunny to cloudy. It was 69 at Los Angeles Airport, 70 at San Diego, and 84 at Blythe. Regional observations, skies ranged from mostly sunny to partly sunny. It was 79 at Las Vegas, 60 at Salt Lake City, 62 at Albuquerque, and 72 at El Paso. Once again, at 8 a.m. in Phoenix, under partly sunny skies. The Sky Harbor temperature was 85 degrees. Here is the latest forecast. For the following area,
in Arizona, Central Phoenix, issued at 4 a.m. Mountain Standard Time. Today, considerable cloudiness in the morning then becoming partly sunny. Highs 96 to 101. East wind 5 to 10 miles per hour in the morning becoming south in the afternoon. Tonight, mostly clear. Lows 70 to 78. Southwest wind 5 to 10 miles per hour in the evening becoming light after midnight. Tuesday, mostly sunny. Highs 94 to 99. Southeast wind 5 to 10 miles per hour. Tuesday night, partly cloudy. Lows 74 to 81. Southeast wind around 5 miles per hour in the evening becoming east 10 to 15 miles per hour after midnight. Wednesday, mostly sunny. Highs 94 to 98. East wind 5 to 15 miles per hour. Wednesday night, partly cloudy with a 10% chance of showers and thunderstorms. Lows 73 to 80. Thursday, mostly sunny. A 10% chance of afternoon showers and thunderstorms. Highs 93 to 99. Thursday night, partly cloudy. A chance of showers and a slight chance of thunderstorms in the evening, then a slight chance of showers after midnight. Lows 72 to 79. Chance of rain 30%. Friday, sunny. Highs 95 to 101. Friday night, mostly clear. Lows 74 to 82. Saturday, mostly sunny and warmer. Highs 99 to 105. Saturday night, partly cloudy. Lows 75 to 82. Sunday, partly sunny. A slight chance of showers in the morning, then a slight chance of afternoon showers and thunderstorms. Not as warm. Highs 94 to 100. Chance of rain 10%. Here is the synopsis for Southeast California, Southwest, and South Central Arizona. Dry and tranquil conditions, along with near to slightly above normal temperatures, will continue for most of the region through at least the middle portion of the week. Low pressure and associated moisture will reintroduce rain chances for portions of Arizona over the next few days, but any rainfall activity for our forecast area will be focused primarily over foothill and high terrain areas through Wednesday. Isolated lower desert rainfall chances get introduced to the forecast during the latter portion of the week. You're listening to National Weather Service NOAA Weather Radio, KEC 94 in Phoenix, Arizona, serving South Central Arizona. The current time is 8:16 a.m. Mountain Standard Time. Here is the 8 a.m. Mountain Standard Time observation for Phoenix on Monday, September 21st. At Sky Harbor, it was partly sunny. Visibility 10 miles. Temperature was 85 degrees, dew point 59, relative humidity 41%. Wind was east, at 8 miles an hour. And the pressure was 29.90 inches, and rising. Other observations for South Central Arizona including the Greater Phoenix area, at Glendale, it was sunny, with a temperature of 82. It was mostly sunny, with a temperature of 86 at Buckeye, 83 at Luke Air Force Base, and 81 at Deer Valley. Under mostly sunny skies, Scottsdale Airport reported 84, Falcon Field reported 83, and Mesa Gateway reported 81. It was partly sunny, with a temperature of 82 at Chandler, and 86 at Gila Bend. Observations for northern Arizona, at Cholo, it was sunny, with a temperature of 68. It was mostly sunny, with a temperature of 75 at Kingman, and 63 at Winslow. It was partly sunny, with a temperature of 54 at Flagstaff, 57 at the Grand Canyon, and 68 at Payson. At Prescott, it was cloudy, with a temperature of 66. Observations for southern Arizona, it was sunny, with a temperature of 77 at Tucson, 70 at Nogales, and 75 at Sierra Vista. At Yuma, it was partly sunny, with a temperature of 82. Observations for southern California, skies ranged from partly sunny to cloudy.
It was 69 at Los Angeles Airport, 70 at San Diego, and 84 at Blythe. Regional observations, skies ranged from mostly sunny to partly sunny. It was 79 at Las Vegas, 60 at Salt Lake City, 62 at Albuquerque, and 72 at El Paso. Once again, at 8 a.m. in Phoenix, under partly sunny skies. The Sky Harbor temperature was 85 degrees. Here is the latest forecast. For the following area, in Arizona, Central Phoenix, issued at 4 a.m. Mountain Standard Time. Today, considerable cloudiness in the morning then becoming partly sunny. Highs 96 to 101. East wind 5 to 10 miles per hour in the morning becoming south in the afternoon. Tonight, mostly clear. Lows 70 to 78. Southwest wind 5 to 10 miles per hour in the evening becoming light after midnight. Tuesday, mostly sunny. Highs 94 to 99. Southeast wind 5 to 10 miles per hour. Tuesday night, partly cloudy. Lows 74 to 81. Southeast wind around 5 miles per hour in the evening becoming east 10 to 15 miles per hour after midnight. Wednesday, mostly sunny. Highs 94 to 98. East wind 5 to 15 miles per hour. Wednesday night, partly cloudy with a 10% chance of showers and thunderstorms. Lows 73 to 80. Thursday, mostly sunny. A 10% chance of afternoon showers and thunderstorms. Highs 93 to 99. Thursday night, partly cloudy. A chance of showers and a slight chance of thunderstorms in the evening, then a slight chance of showers after midnight. Lows 72 to 79. Chance of rain 30%. Friday, sunny. Highs 95 to 101. Friday night, mostly clear. Lows 74 to 82. Saturday, mostly sunny and warmer. Highs 99 to 105. Saturday night, partly cloudy. Lows 75 to 82. Sunday, partly sunny. A slight chance of showers in the morning, then a slight chance of afternoon showers and thunderstorms. Not as warm. Highs 94 to 100. Chance of rain 10%. Here is the synopsis for Southeast California, Southwest, and South Central Arizona. Dry and tranquil conditions, along with near to slightly above normal temperatures, will continue for most of the region through at least the middle portion of the week. Low pressure and associated moisture will reintroduce rain chances for portions of Arizona over the next few days, but any rainfall activity for our forecast area will be focused primarily over foothill and high terrain areas through Wednesday. Isolated lower desert rainfall chances get introduced to the forecast during the latter portion of the week. 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The current time is 8:21 a.m. Mountain Standard Time. Here is the 8 a.m. Mountain Standard Time observation for Phoenix on Monday, September 21st. At Sky Harbor, it was partly sunny. Visibility 10 miles. Temperature was 85 degrees, dew point 59, relative humidity 41%. Wind was east, at 8 miles an hour. And the pressure was 29.90 inches, and rising. Other observations for South Central Arizona including the Greater Phoenix area, at Glendale, it was sunny, with a temperature of 82. It was mostly sunny, with a temperature of 86 at Buckeye, 83 at Luke Air Force Base, and 81 at Deer Valley. Under mostly sunny skies, Scottsdale Airport reported 84, Falcon Field reported 83, and Mesa Gateway reported 81. It was partly sunny, with a temperature of 82 at Chandler, and 86 at Gila Bend. Observations for Northern Arizona, at Sholo, it was sunny, with a temperature of 68. It was mostly sunny, with a temperature of 75 at Kingman, and 63 at Winslow. It was partly sunny,
with a temperature of 54 at Flagstaff, 57 at the Grand Canyon, and 68 at Payson. At Prescott, it was cloudy, with a temperature of 66. Observations for southern Arizona, it was sunny, with a temperature of 77 at Tucson, 70 at Nogales, and 75 at Sierra Vista. At Yuma, it was partly sunny, with a temperature of 82. Observations for Southern California, skies ranged from partly sunny to cloudy. It was 69 at Los Angeles Airport, 70 at San Diego, and 84 at Blythe. Regional observations, skies ranged from mostly sunny to partly sunny. It was 79 at Las Vegas, 60 at Salt Lake City, 62 at Albuquerque, and 72 at El Paso. Once again, at 8 a.m. in Phoenix, under partly sunny skies. The Sky Harbor temperature was 85 degrees. Here is the latest forecast. For the following area, in Arizona, Central Phoenix, issued at 4 a.m. Mountain Standard Time. Today, considerable cloudiness in the morning then becoming partly sunny. Highs 96 to 101. East wind 5 to 10 miles per hour in the morning becoming south in the afternoon. Tonight, mostly clear. Lows 70 to 78. Southwest wind 5 to 10 miles per hour in the evening becoming light after midnight. Tuesday, mostly sunny. Highs 94 to 99. Southeast wind 5 to 10 miles per hour. Tuesday night, partly cloudy. Lows 74 to 81. Southeast wind around 5 miles per hour in the evening becoming east 10 to 15 miles per hour after midnight. Wednesday, mostly sunny. Highs 94 to 98. East wind 5 to 15 miles per hour. Wednesday night, partly cloudy with a 10% chance of showers and thunderstorms. Lows 73 to 80. Thursday, mostly sunny. A 10% chance of afternoon showers and thunderstorms. Highs 93 to 99. Thursday night, partly cloudy. A chance of showers and a slight chance of thunderstorms in the evening, then a slight chance of showers after midnight. Lows 72 to 79. Chance of rain 30%. Friday, sunny. Highs 95 to 101. Friday night, mostly clear. Lows 74 to 82. Saturday, mostly sunny and warmer. Highs 99 to 105. Saturday night, partly cloudy. Lows 75 to 82. Sunday, partly sunny. A slight chance of showers in the morning, then a slight chance of afternoon showers and thunderstorms. Not as warm. Highs 94 to 100. Chance of rain 10%. Here is the synopsis for Southeast California, Southwest, and South Central Arizona. Dry and tranquil conditions, along with near to slightly above normal temperatures, will continue for most of the region through at least the middle portion of the week. Low pressure and associated moisture will reintroduce rain chances for portions of Arizona over the next few days, but any rainfall activity for our forecast area will be focused primarily over foothill and high terrain areas through Wednesday. Isolated lower desert rainfall chances get introduced to the forecast during the latter portion of the week. 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The current time is 8:27 a.m. Mountain Standard Time. Here is the 8 a.m. Mountain Standard Time observation for Phoenix on Monday, September 21st. At Sky Harbor, it was partly sunny. Visibility 10 miles. Temperature was 85 degrees, dew point 59, relative humidity 41%. Wind was east, at 8 miles an hour. And the pressure was 29.90 inches, and rising. Other observations for South Central Arizona including the Greater Phoenix area, at Glendale, it was sunny, with a temperature of 82.
It was mostly sunny, with a temperature of 86 at Buckeye, 83 at Luke Air Force Base, and 81 at Deer Valley. Under mostly sunny skies, Scottsdale Airport reported 84, Falcon Field reported 83, and Mesa Gateway reported 81. It was partly sunny, with a temperature of 82 at Chandler, and 86 at Gila Bend. Observations for northern Arizona, at Sholo, it was sunny, with a temperature of 68. It was mostly sunny, with a temperature of 75 at Kingman, and 63 at Winslow. It was partly sunny, with a temperature of 54 at Flagstaff, 57 at the Grand Canyon, and 68 at Payson. At Prescott, it was cloudy, with a temperature of 66. Observations for southern Arizona, it was sunny, with a temperature of 77 at Tucson, 70 at Nogales, and 75 at Sierra Vista. At Yuma, it was partly sunny, with a temperature of 82. Observations for southern California, skies ranged from partly sunny to cloudy. It was 69 at Los Angeles Airport, 70 at San Diego, and 84 at Blythe. Regional observations, skies ranged from mostly sunny to partly sunny. It was 79 at Las Vegas, 60 at Salt Lake City, 62 at Albuquerque, and 72 at El Paso. Once again, at 8 a.m. in Phoenix, under partly sunny skies. The Sky Harbor temperature was 85 degrees. Here is the latest forecast. For the following area, in Arizona, Central Phoenix, issued at 4 a.m. Mountain Standard Time. Today, considerable cloudiness in the morning then becoming partly sunny. Highs 96 to 101. East wind 5 to 10 miles per hour in the morning becoming south in the afternoon. Tonight, mostly clear. Lows 70 to 78. Southwest wind 5 to 10 miles per hour in the evening becoming light after midnight. Tuesday, mostly sunny. Highs 94 to 99. Southeast wind 5 to 10 miles per hour. Tuesday night, partly cloudy. Lows 74 to 81. Southeast wind around 5 miles per hour in the evening becoming east 10 to 15 miles per hour after midnight. Wednesday, mostly sunny. Highs 94 to 98. East wind 5 to 15 miles per hour. Wednesday night, partly cloudy with a 10% chance of showers and thunderstorms. Lows 73 to 80. Thursday, mostly sunny. A 10% chance of afternoon showers and thunderstorms. Highs 93 to 99. Thursday night, partly cloudy. A chance of showers and a slight chance of thunderstorms in the evening, then a slight chance of showers after midnight. Lows 72 to 79. Chance of rain 30%. Friday, sunny. Highs 95 to 101. Friday night, mostly clear. Lows 74 to 82. Saturday, mostly sunny and warmer. Highs 99 to 105. Saturday night, partly cloudy. Lows 75 to 82. Sunday, partly sunny. A slight chance of showers in the morning, then a slight chance of afternoon showers and thunderstorms. Not as warm. Highs 94 to 100. Chance of rain 10%. Here is the synopsis for Southeast California, Southwest, and South Central Arizona. Dry and tranquil conditions, along with near to slightly above normal temperatures, will continue for most of the region through at least the middle portion of the week. Low pressure and associated moisture will reintroduce rain chances for portions of Arizona over the next few days, but any rainfall activity for our forecast area will be focused primarily over foothill and high terrain areas through Wednesday. Isolated lower desert rainfall chances get introduced to the forecast during the latter portion of the week. 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The current time is 8:32 a.m. Mountain Standard Time.
Here is the 8 a.m. Mountain Standard Time observation for Phoenix on Monday, September 21st. At Sky Harbor, it was partly sunny. Visibility 10 miles. Temperature was 85 degrees, dew point 59, relative humidity 41, and the pressure was 29.90 inches.

other observations for South Central Arizona, including the greater Phoenix area, at Glendale, it was sunny, with a temperature of 82. It was mostly sunny, with a temperature of 86 at Buckeye, 83 at Luke Air Force Base, and 81 at Deer Valley. Under mostly sunny skies, Scottsdale Airport reported 84, Falcon Field reported 83, and Mesa Gateway reported 81. It was partly sunny, with a temperature of 82 at Chandler, and 86 at Gila Bend. Observations for northern Arizona, at Cholo, it was sunny, with a temperature of 68. It was mostly sunny, with a temperature of 75 at Kingman, and 63 at Winslow. It was partly sunny, with a temperature of 54 at Flagstaff, 57 at the Grand Canyon, and 68 at Payson. At Prescott, it was cloudy, with a temperature of 66. Observations for southern Arizona, it was sunny, with a temperature of 77 at Tucson, 70 at Nogales, and 75 at Sierra Vista. At Yuma, it was partly sunny, with a temperature of 82. Observations for Southern California, skies ranged from partly sunny to cloudy. It was 69 at Los Angeles Airport, 70 at San Diego, and 84 at Blythe. Regional observations, skies ranged from mostly sunny to partly sunny. It was 79 at Las Vegas, 60 at Salt Lake City, 62 at Albuquerque, and 72 at El Paso. Once again, at 8 a.m. in Phoenix, under partly sunny skies. The Sky Harbor temperature was 85 degrees. Here is the latest forecast. For the following area, in Arizona, Central Phoenix, issued at 4 a.m. Mountain Standard Time. Today, considerable cloudiness in the morning, then becoming partly sunny. Highs 96 to 101. East wind 5 to 10 miles per hour in the morning, becoming south in the afternoon. Tonight, mostly clear. Lows 70 to 78. Southwest wind 5 to 10 miles per hour in the evening, becoming light after midnight. Tuesday, mostly sunny. Highs 94 to 99. Southeast wind 5 to 10 miles per hour. Tuesday night, partly cloudy. Lows 74 to 81. Southeast wind around 5 miles per hour in the evening, becoming east 10 to 15 miles per hour after midnight. Wednesday, mostly sunny. Highs 94 to 98. East wind 5 to 15 miles per hour. Wednesday night, partly cloudy with a 10% chance of showers and thunderstorms. Lows 73 to 80. Thursday, mostly sunny. A 10% chance of afternoon showers and thunderstorms. Highs 93 to 99. Thursday night, partly cloudy. A chance of showers and a slight chance of thunderstorms in the evening, then a slight chance of showers after midnight. Lows 72 to 79. Chance of rain 30%. Friday, sunny. Highs 95 to 101. Friday night, mostly clear. Lows 74 to 82. Saturday, mostly sunny and warmer. Highs 99 to 105. Saturday night, partly cloudy. Lows 75 to 82. Sunday, partly sunny. A slight chance of showers in the morning, then a slight chance of afternoon showers and thunderstorms. Not as warm. Highs 94 to 100. Chance of rain 10%. The Phoenix, Arizona climate summary for yesterday, September 20th, 2026. Yesterday's high temperature was 104 degrees and the low 79 degrees. No precipitation fell yesterday, which leaves the monthly total at a trace. The total precipitation for the year still stands at 1.73 inches. Yesterday the maximum wind observed was 14 miles an hour from the south, which occurred at 2:40 p.m. The highest wind gust observed was 19 miles per hour from the northeast, which occurred at 7:27 p.m. The average wind speed was less than 5 miles per hour yesterday. Yesterday

temperatures will continue for most of the region through at least the middle portion of the week. Low pressure and associated moisture will reintroduce rain chances for portions of Arizona over the next few days, but any rainfall activity for our forecast area will be focused primarily over foothill and high terrain areas through Wednesday. Isolated lower desert rainfall chances get introduced to the forecast during the latter portion of the week. 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The current time is 8:39 a.m. Mountain Standard Time. Here is the 8 a.m. Mountain Standard Time observation for Phoenix on Monday, September 21st. At Sky Harbor, it was partly sunny. Visibility 10 miles. Temperature was 85 degrees, dew point 59, relative humidity 41%. Wind was east, at 8 miles an hour. And the pressure was 29.90 inches, and rising. Other observations for South Central Arizona, including the Greater Phoenix area, at Glendale, it was sunny, with a temperature of 82. It was mostly sunny, with a temperature of 86 at Buckeye, 83 at Luke Air Force Base, and 81 at Deer Valley. Under mostly sunny skies, Scottsdale Airport reported 84, Falcon Field reported 83, and Mesa Gateway reported 81. It was partly sunny, with a temperature of 82 at Chandler, and 86 at Gila Bend. Observations for northern Arizona, at Cholo, it was sunny, with a temperature of 68. It was mostly sunny, with a temperature of 75 at Kingman, and 63 at Winslow. It was partly sunny, with a temperature of 54 at Flagstaff, 57 at the Grand Canyon, and 68 at Payson. At Prescott, it was cloudy, with a temperature of 66. Observations for southern Arizona, it was sunny, with a temperature of 77 at Tucson, 70 at Nogales, and 75 at Sierra Vista. At Yuma, it was partly sunny, with a temperature of 82. Observations for Southern California, skies ranged from partly sunny to cloudy. It was 69 at Los Angeles Airport, 70 at San Diego, and 84 at Blythe. Regional observations, skies ranged from mostly sunny to partly sunny. It was 79 at Las Vegas, 60 at Salt Lake City, 62 at Albuquerque, and 72 at El Paso. Once again, at 8 a.m. in Phoenix, under partly sunny skies. The Sky Harbor temperature was 85 degrees. Here is the latest forecast. For the following area, in Arizona, Central Phoenix, issued at 4 a.m. Mountain Standard Time. Today, considerable cloudiness in the morning, then becoming partly sunny. Highs 96 to 101. East wind 5 to 10 miles per hour in the morning, becoming south in the afternoon. Tonight, mostly clear. Lows 70 to 78. Southwest wind 5 to 10 miles per hour in the evening, becoming light after midnight. Tuesday, mostly sunny. Highs 94 to 99. Southeast wind 5 to 10 miles per hour. Tuesday night, partly cloudy. Lows 74 to 81. Southeast wind around 5 miles per hour in the evening, becoming east 10 to 15 miles per hour after midnight. Wednesday, mostly sunny. Highs 94 to 98. East wind 5 to 15 miles per hour. Wednesday night, partly cloudy with a 10% chance of showers and thunderstorms. Lows 73 to 80. Thursday, mostly sunny. A 10% chance of afternoon showers and thunderstorms. Highs 93 to 99. Thursday night, partly cloudy. A chance of showers and a slight chance of thunderstorms in the evening, then a slight chance of showers after midnight. Lows 72 to 79. Chance of rain 30%. Friday, sunny. Highs 95 to 101. Friday night, mostly clear. Lows 74 to 82. Saturday, mostly sunny and warmer. Highs 99 to 105. Saturday night,

partly cloudy. Lows 75 to 82. Sunday, partly sunny. A slight chance of showers in the morning, then a slight chance of afternoon showers and thunderstorms. Not as warm. Highs 94 to 100. Chance of rain 10%. The Phoenix, Arizona climate summary for yesterday, September 20th, 2026. Yesterday's high temperature was 104 degrees and the low 79 degrees. No precipitation fell yesterday, which leaves the monthly total at a trace. The total precipitation for the year still stands at 1.73 inches. Yesterday the maximum wind observed was 14 miles an hour from the south, which occurred at 2:40 p.m. The highest wind gust observed was 19 miles per hour from the northeast, which occurred at 7:27 p.m. The average wind speed was less than 5 miles per hour yesterday. Yesterday's maximum relative humidity was 42%, and the minimum relative humidity was 13%. The normal high temperature for today is 99 degrees, and the normal low is 77. The record high for today is 107, which last occurred in 2001, and the record low is 47, which occurred in 1965. Sunrise today is at 6:16 a.m. and sunset is at 6:26 p.m. The low temperature this morning was 82 degrees. Here is the synopsis for Southeast California, Southwest, and South Central Arizona. Dry and tranquil conditions, along with near to slightly above normal temperatures, will continue for most of the region through at least the middle portion of the week. Low pressure and associated moisture will reintroduce rain chances for portions of Arizona over the next few days, but any rainfall activity for our forecast area will be focused primarily over foothill and high terrain areas through Wednesday. Isolated lower desert rainfall chances get introduced to the forecast during the latter portion of the week. 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The current time is 8:46 a.m. Mountain Standard Time. Here is the 8 a.m. Mountain Standard Time observation for Phoenix on Monday, September 21st. At Sky Harbor, it was partly sunny. Visibility 10 miles. Temperature was 85 degrees, dew point 59, relative humidity 41%. Wind was east, at 8 miles an hour. And the pressure was 29.90 inches, and rising. Other observations for South Central Arizona, including the Greater Phoenix area, at Glendale, it was sunny, with a temperature of 82. It was mostly sunny, with a temperature of 86 at Buckeye, 83 at Luke Air Force Base, and 81 at Deer Valley. Under mostly sunny skies, Scottsdale Airport reported 84, Falcon Field reported 83, and Mesa Gateway reported 81. It was partly sunny, with a temperature of 82 at Chandler, and 86 at Gila Bend. Observations for Northern Arizona, at Cholo, it was sunny, with a temperature of 68. It was mostly sunny, with a temperature of 75 at Kingman, and 63 at Winslow. It was partly sunny, with a temperature of 54 at Flagstaff, 57 at the Grand Canyon, and 68 at Payson. At Prescott, it was cloudy, with a temperature of 66. Observations for Southern Arizona, it was sunny, with a temperature of 77 at Tucson, 70 at Nogales, and 75 at Sierra Vista. At Yuma, it was partly sunny, with a temperature of 82. Observations for Southern California, skies ranged from partly sunny to cloudy. It was 69 at Los Angeles Airport, 70 at San Diego, and 84 at Blythe. Regional observations, skies ranged from mostly sunny to partly sunny. It was 79 at Las Vegas, 60 at Salt Lake City, 62 at Albuquerque, and 72 at El Paso. Once again, at 8 a.m. in Phoenix, under partly sunny skies. The Sky Harbor temperature was 85 degrees. Here is the latest forecast. For the following area, in Arizona, Central Phoenix, issued at 4 a.m. Mountain Standard Time.
Today, considerable cloudiness in the morning, then becoming partly sunny. Highs 96 to 101. East wind 5 to 10 miles per hour in the morning, becoming south in the afternoon. Tonight, mostly clear. Lows 70 to 78. Southwest wind 5 to 10 miles per hour in the evening, becoming light after midnight. Tuesday, mostly sunny. Highs 94 to 99. Southeast wind 5 to 10 miles per hour. Tuesday night, partly cloudy. Lows 74 to 81. Southeast wind around 5 miles per hour in the evening, becoming east 10 to 15 miles per hour after midnight. Wednesday, mostly sunny. Highs 94 to 98. East wind 5 to 15 miles per hour. Wednesday night, partly cloudy with a 10% chance of showers and thunderstorms. Lows 73 to 80. Thursday, mostly sunny. A 10% chance of afternoon showers and thunderstorms. Highs 93 to 99. Thursday night, partly cloudy. A chance of showers and a slight chance of thunderstorms in the evening, then a slight chance of showers after midnight. Lows 72 to 79. Chance of rain 30%. Friday, sunny. Highs 95 to 101. Friday night, mostly clear. Lows 74 to 82. Saturday, mostly sunny and warmer. Highs 99 to 105. Saturday night, partly cloudy. Lows 75 to 82. Sunday, partly sunny. A slight chance of showers in the morning, then a slight chance of afternoon showers and thunderstorms. Not as warm. Highs 94 to 100. Chance of rain 10%. The Phoenix, Arizona climate summary for yesterday, September 20th, 2026. Yesterday's high temperature was 104 degrees and the low 79 degrees. No precipitation fell yesterday, which leaves the monthly total at a trace. The total precipitation for the year still stands at 1.73 inches. Yesterday the maximum wind observed was 14 miles an hour from the south, which occurred at 2:40 p.m. The highest wind gust observed was 19 miles per hour from the northeast, which occurred at 7:27 p.m. The average wind speed was less than 5 miles per hour yesterday. Yesterday's maximum relative humidity was 42%, and the minimum relative humidity was 13%. The normal high temperature for today is 99 degrees, and the normal low is 77. The record high for today is 107, which last occurred in 2001, and the record low is 47, which occurred in 1965. Sunrise today is at 6:16 a.m. and sunset is at 6:26 p.m. The low temperature this morning was 82 degrees. Here is the synopsis for Southeast California, Southwest, and South Central Arizona. Dry and tranquil conditions, along with near to slightly above normal temperatures, will continue for most of the region through at least the middle portion of the week. Low pressure and associated moisture will reintroduce rain chances for portions of Arizona over the next few days, but any rainfall activity for our forecast area will be focused primarily over foothill and high terrain areas through Wednesday. Isolated lower desert rainfall chances get introduced to the forecast during the latter portion of the week. 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The current time is 8:53 a.m. Mountain Standard Time. Here is the 8 a.m. Mountain Standard Time observation for Phoenix, on Monday, September 21st. At Sky Harbor, it was partly sunny. Visibility 10 miles. Temperature was 85 degrees, dew point 59, relative humidity 41%. Wind was east, at 8 miles an hour. And the pressure was 29.90 inches, and rising. Other observations for South Central Arizona, including the Greater Phoenix area, at Glendale, it was sunny, with a temperature of 82. It was mostly sunny.
with a temperature of 86 at Buckeye, 83 at Luke Air Force Base, and 81 at Deer Valley. Under mostly sunny skies, Scottsdale Airport reported 84, Falcon Field reported 83, and Mesa Gateway reported 81. It was partly sunny, with a temperature of 82 at Chandler, and 86 at Gila Bend. Observations for Northern Arizona, at Sholo, it was sunny, with a temperature of 68. It was mostly sunny, with a temperature of 75 at Kingman, and 63 at Winslow. It was partly sunny, with a temperature of 54 at Flagstaff, 57 at the Grand Canyon, and 68 at Payson. At Prescott, it was cloudy, with a temperature of 66. Observations for Southern Arizona, it was sunny, with a temperature of 77 at Tucson, 70 at Nogales, and 75 at Sierra Vista. At Yuma, it was partly sunny, with a temperature of 82. Observations for Southern California, skies ranged from partly sunny to cloudy. It was 69 at Los Angeles Airport, 70 at San Diego, and 84 at Blythe. Regional observations, skies ranged from mostly sunny to partly sunny. It was 79 at Las Vegas, 60 at Salt Lake City, 62 at Albuquerque, and 72 at El Paso. Once again, at 8 a.m. in Phoenix, under partly sunny skies. The Sky Harbor temperature was 85 degrees. Here is the latest forecast. For the following area, in Arizona, Central Phoenix, issued at 4 a.m. Mountain Standard Time. Today, considerable cloudiness in the morning then becoming partly sunny. Highs 96 to 101. East wind 5 to 10 miles per hour in the morning becoming south in the afternoon. Tonight, mostly clear. Lows 70 to 78. Southwest wind 5 to 10 miles per hour in the evening becoming light after midnight. Tuesday, mostly sunny. Highs 94 to 99. Southeast wind 5 to 10 miles per hour. Tuesday night, partly cloudy. Lows 74 to 81. Southeast wind around 5 miles per hour in the evening becoming east 10 to 15 miles per hour after midnight. Wednesday, mostly sunny. Highs 94 to 98. East wind 5 to 15 miles per hour. Wednesday night, partly cloudy with a 10% chance of showers and thunderstorms. Lows 73 to 80. Thursday, mostly sunny. A 10% chance of afternoon showers and thunderstorms. Highs 93 to 99. Thursday night, partly cloudy. A chance of showers and a slight chance of thunderstorms in the evening, then a slight chance of showers after midnight. Lows 72 to 79. Chance of rain 30%. Friday, sunny. Highs 95 to 101. Friday night, mostly clear. Lows 74 to 82. Saturday, mostly sunny and warmer. Highs 99 to 105. Saturday night, partly cloudy. Lows 75 to 82. Sunday, partly sunny. A slight chance of showers in the morning, then a slight chance of afternoon showers and thunderstorms. Not as warm. Highs 94 to 100. Chance of rain 10%. The Phoenix, Arizona climate summary for yesterday, September 20th, 2026. Yesterday's high temperature was 104 degrees and the low 79 degrees. No precipitation fell yesterday, which leaves the monthly total at a trace. The total precipitation for the year still stands at 1.73 inches. Yesterday the maximum wind observed was 14 miles an hour from the south, which occurred at 2:40 p.m. The highest wind gust observed was 19 miles per hour from the northeast, which occurred at 7:27 p.m. The average wind speed was less than 5 miles per hour yesterday. Yesterday's maximum relative humidity was 42%, and the minimum relative humidity was 13%. The normal high temperature for today is 99 degrees, and the normal low is 77.
The record high for today is 107, which last occurred in 2001, and the record low is 47, which occurred in 1965. Sunrise today is at 6:16 a.m. and sunset is at 6:26 p.m. The low temperature this morning was 82 degrees. Here is the synopsis for Southeast California, Southwest, and South Central Arizona. Dry and tranquil conditions, along with near to slightly above normal temperatures, will continue for most of the region through at least the middle portion of the week. Low pressure and associated moisture will reintroduce rain chances for portions of Arizona over the next few days, but any rainfall activity for our forecast area will be focused primarily over foothill and high terrain areas through Wednesday. Isolated lower desert rainfall chances get introduced to the forecast during the latter portion of the week. You're listening to National Weather Service NOAA Weather Radio, KEC 94 in Phoenix, Arizona, serving South Central Arizona. The current time is 9 a.m. Mountain Standard Time. Here is the latest forecast for the following area in Arizona, Central Phoenix, issued at 4 a.m. Mountain Standard Time. Today, considerable cloudiness in the morning, then becoming partly sunny. Highs 96 to 101. East wind 5 to 10 miles per hour in the morning, becoming south in the afternoon. Tonight, mostly clear. Lows 70 to 78. Southwest wind 5 to 10 miles per hour in the evening, becoming light after midnight. Tuesday, mostly sunny. Highs 94 to 99. Southeast wind 5 to 10 miles per hour. Tuesday night, partly cloudy. Lows 74 to 81. Southeast wind around 5 miles per hour in the evening, becoming east 10 to 15 miles per hour after midnight. Wednesday, mostly sunny. Highs 94 to 98. East wind 5 to 15 miles per hour. Wednesday night, partly cloudy with a 10% chance of showers and thunderstorms. Lows 73 to 80. Thursday, mostly sunny. A 10% chance of afternoon showers and thunderstorms. Highs 93 to 99. Thursday night, partly cloudy. A chance of showers and a slight chance of thunderstorms in the evening, then a slight chance of showers after midnight. Lows 72 to 79. Chance of rain 30%. Friday, sunny. Highs 95 to 101. Friday night, mostly clear. Lows 74 to 82. Saturday, mostly sunny and warmer. Highs 99 to 105. Saturday night, partly cloudy. Lows 75 to 82. Sunday, partly sunny. A slight chance of showers in the morning, then a slight chance of afternoon showers and thunderstorms. Not as warm. Highs 94 to 100. Chance of rain 10%. The Phoenix, Arizona climate summary for yesterday, September 20th, 2026. Yesterday's high temperature was 104 degrees and the low 79 degrees. No precipitation fell yesterday, which leaves the monthly total at a trace. The total precipitation for the year still stands at 1.73 inches. Yesterday the maximum wind observed was 14 miles an hour from the south, which occurred at 2:40 p.m. The highest wind gust observed was 19 miles per hour from the northeast, which occurred at 7:27 p.m. The average wind speed was less than 5 miles per hour yesterday. Yesterday's maximum relative humidity was 42%, and the minimum relative humidity was 13%. The normal high temperature for today is 99 degrees, and the normal low is 77. The record high for today is 107, which last occurred in 2001, and the record low is 47, which occurred in 1965. Sunrise today is at 6:16 a.m. and sunset is at 6:26 p.m. The low temperature this morning was 82 degrees. Here is the synopsis for Southeast California, Southwest, and South Central Arizona. Dry and tranquil conditions,
along with near to slightly above normal temperatures, will continue for most of the region through at least the middle portion of the week. Low pressure and associated moisture will reintroduce rain chances for portions of Arizona over the next few days, but any rainfall activity for our forecast area will be focused primarily over foothill and high terrain areas through Wednesday. Isolated lower desert rainfall chances get introduced to the forecast during the latter portion of the week. 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The current time is 9:04 a.m. Mountain Standard Time. Here is the latest forecast for the following area in Arizona, Central Phoenix, issued at 4 a.m. Mountain Standard Time. Today, considerable cloudiness in the morning, then becoming partly sunny. Highs 96 to 101. East wind 5 to 10 miles per hour in the morning, becoming south in the afternoon. Tonight, mostly clear. Lows 70 to 78. Southwest wind 5 to 10 miles per hour in the evening, becoming light after midnight. Tuesday, mostly sunny. Highs 94 to 99. Southeast wind 5 to 10 miles per hour. Tuesday night, partly cloudy. Lows 74 to 81. Southeast wind around 5 miles per hour in the evening, becoming east 10 to 15 miles per hour after midnight. Wednesday, mostly sunny. Highs 94 to 98. East wind 5 to 15 miles per hour. Wednesday night, partly cloudy with a 10% chance of showers and thunderstorms. Lows 73 to 80. Thursday, mostly sunny. A 10% chance of afternoon showers and thunderstorms. Highs 93 to 99. Thursday night, partly cloudy. A chance of showers and a slight chance of thunderstorms in the evening, then a slight chance of showers after midnight. Lows 72 to 79. Chance of rain 30%. Friday, sunny. Highs 95 to 101. Friday night, mostly clear. Lows 74 to 82. Saturday, mostly sunny and warmer. Highs 99 to 105. Saturday night, partly cloudy. Lows 75 to 82. Sunday, partly sunny. A slight chance of showers in the morning, then a slight chance of afternoon showers and thunderstorms. Not as warm. Highs 94 to 100. Chance of rain 10%. The Phoenix, Arizona climate summary for yesterday, September 20th, 2026. Yesterday's high temperature was 104 degrees and the low 79 degrees. No precipitation fell yesterday, which leaves the monthly total at a trace. The total precipitation for the year still stands at 1.73 inches. Yesterday the maximum wind observed was 14 miles an hour from the south, which occurred at 2:40 p.m. The highest wind gust observed was 19 miles per hour from the northeast, which occurred at 7:27 p.m. The average wind speed was less than 5 miles per hour yesterday. Yesterday's maximum relative humidity was 42%, and the minimum relative humidity was 13%. The normal high temperature for today is 99 degrees, and the normal low is 77. The record high for today is 107, which last occurred in 2001, and the record low is 47, which occurred in 1965. Sunrise today is at 6:16 a.m. and sunset is at 6:26 p.m. The low temperature this morning was 82 degrees. Here is the synopsis for Southeast California, Southwest, and South Central Arizona. Dry and tranquil conditions, along with near to slightly above normal temperatures, will continue for most of the region through at least the middle portion of the week. Low pressure and associated moisture will reintroduce rain chances for portions of Arizona over the next few days, but any rainfall activity for our forecast area will be focused primarily over foothill and high terrain areas through Wednesday. Isolated lower desert rainfall chances get introduced to the forecast during the latter portion of the week.
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The current time is 9:09 a.m. Mountain Standard Time. Here is the latest forecast for the following area in Arizona, Central Phoenix, issued at 4 a.m. Mountain Standard Time. Today, considerable cloudiness in the morning, then becoming partly sunny. Highs 96 to 101. East wind 5 to 10 miles per hour in the morning, becoming south in the afternoon. Tonight, mostly clear. Lows 70 to 78. Southwest wind 5 to 10 miles per hour in the evening, becoming light after midnight. Tuesday, mostly sunny. Highs 94 to 99. Southeast wind 5 to 10 miles per hour. Tuesday night, partly cloudy. Lows 74 to 81. Southeast wind around 5 miles per hour in the evening, becoming east 10 to 15 miles per hour after midnight. Wednesday, mostly sunny. Highs 94 to 98. East wind 5 to 15 miles per hour. Wednesday night, partly cloudy with a 10% chance of showers and thunderstorms. Lows 73 to 80. Thursday, mostly sunny. A 10% chance of afternoon showers and thunderstorms. Highs 93 to 99. Thursday night, partly cloudy. A chance of showers and a slight chance of thunderstorms in the evening, then a slight chance of showers after midnight. Lows 72 to 79. Chance of rain 30%. Friday, sunny. Highs 95 to 101. Friday night, mostly clear. Lows 74 to 82. Saturday, mostly sunny and warmer. Highs 99 to 105. Saturday night, partly cloudy. Lows 75 to 82. Sunday, partly sunny. A slight chance of showers in the morning, then a slight chance of afternoon showers and thunderstorms. Not as warm. Highs 94 to 100. Chance of rain 10%. The Phoenix, Arizona climate summary for yesterday, September 20th, 2026. Yesterday's high temperature was 104 degrees and the low 79 degrees. No precipitation fell yesterday, which leaves the monthly total at a trace. The total precipitation for the year still stands at 1.73 inches. Yesterday the maximum wind observed was 14 miles an hour from the south, which occurred at 2:40 p.m. The highest wind gust observed was 19 miles per hour from the northeast, which occurred at 7:27 p.m. The average wind speed was less than 5 miles per hour yesterday. Yesterday's maximum relative humidity was 42%, and the minimum relative humidity was 13%. The normal high temperature for today is 99 degrees, and the normal low is 77. The record high for today is 107, which last occurred in 2001, and the record low is 47, which occurred in 1965. Sunrise today is at 6:16 a.m. and sunset is at 6:26 p.m. The low temperature this morning was 82 degrees. Here is the synopsis for Southeast California, Southwest, and South Central Arizona. Dry and tranquil conditions, along with near to slightly above normal temperatures, will continue for most of the region through at least the middle portion of the week. Low pressure and associated moisture will reintroduce rain chances for portions of Arizona over the next few days, but any rainfall activity for our forecast area will be focused primarily over foothill and high terrain areas through Wednesday. Isolated lower desert rainfall chances get introduced to the forecast during the latter portion of the week. 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The current time is 9:13 a.m. Mountain Standard Time. Here is the 9 a.m. Mountain Standard Time observation for Phoenix on Monday, September 21st. At Sky Harbor, it was partly sunny. Visibility 10 miles.
Temperature was 89 degrees, dew point 58, relative humidity 34%. Wind was southeast, at 8 miles an hour. And the pressure was 29.90 inches, and steady. Other observations for South Central Arizona, including the Greater Phoenix area, it was sunny, with a temperature of 86 at Glendale, and 88 at Mesa Gateway. It was mostly sunny, with a temperature of 90 at Buckeye, 86 at Deer Valley, 86 at Scottsdale Airport, and 88 at Falcon Field. It was partly sunny, with a temperature of 86 at Chandler, and 91 at Gila Bend. Observations for Northern Arizona, at Sholo, it was sunny, with a temperature of 72. It was mostly sunny, with a temperature of 81 at Kingman, 69 at the Grand Canyon, and 69 at Page. It was partly sunny, with a temperature of 72 at Payson, and 65 at Winslow. It was cloudy, with a temperature of 63 at Flagstaff, and 72 at Prescott. Observations for Southern Arizona, it was sunny, with a temperature of 82 at Tucson, 76 at Nogales, and 78 at Sierra Vista. Observations for Southern California, skies ranged from partly sunny to cloudy. It was 70 at Los Angeles Airport, 72 at San Diego, and 89 at Blythe. Regional observations, skies ranged from mostly sunny to partly sunny. It was 81 at Las Vegas, 64 at Salt Lake City, 67 at Albuquerque, and 76 at El Paso. Once again, at 9 a.m. in Phoenix, under partly sunny skies. The Sky Harbor temperature was 89 degrees. Here is the latest forecast. For the following area, in Arizona, Central Phoenix, issued at 4 a.m. Mountain Standard Time. Today, considerable cloudiness in the morning, then becoming partly sunny. Highs 96 to 101. East wind 5 to 10 miles per hour in the morning, becoming south in the afternoon. Tonight, mostly clear. Lows 70 to 78. Southwest wind 5 to 10 miles per hour in the evening, becoming light after midnight. Tuesday, mostly sunny. Highs 94 to 99. Southeast wind 5 to 10 miles per hour. Tuesday night, partly cloudy. Lows 74 to 81. Southeast wind around 5 miles per hour in the evening, becoming east 10 to 15 miles per hour after midnight. Wednesday, mostly sunny. Highs 94 to 98. East wind 5 to 15 miles per hour. Wednesday night, partly cloudy with a 10% chance of showers and thunderstorms. Lows 73 to 80. Thursday, mostly sunny. A 10% chance of afternoon showers and thunderstorms. Highs 93 to 99. Thursday night, partly cloudy. A chance of showers and a slight chance of thunderstorms in the evening, then a slight chance of showers after midnight. Lows 72 to 79. Chance of rain 30%. Friday, sunny. Highs 95 to 101. Friday night, mostly clear. Lows 74 to 82. Saturday, mostly sunny and warmer. Highs 99 to 105. Saturday night, partly cloudy. Lows 75 to 82. Sunday, partly sunny. A slight chance of showers in the morning, then a slight chance of afternoon showers and thunderstorms. Not as warm. Highs 94 to 100. Chance of rain 10%. The Phoenix, Arizona climate summary for yesterday, September 20th, 2026. Yesterday's high temperature was 104 degrees and the low 79 degrees. No precipitation fell yesterday, which leaves the monthly total at a trace. The total precipitation for the year still stands at 1.73 inches. Yesterday the maximum wind observed was 14 miles an hour from the south, which occurred at 2:40 p.m. The highest wind gust observed was 19 miles per hour from the northeast, which occurred at 7:27 p.m. The average wind speed was less than 5 miles per hour yesterday.
Yesterday's maximum relative humidity was 42%, and the minimum relative humidity was 13%. The normal high temperature for today is 99 degrees, and the normal low is 77. The record high for today is 107, which last occurred in 2001, and the record low is 47, which occurred in 1965. Sunrise today is at 6:16 a.m. and sunset is at 6:26 p.m. The low temperature this morning was 82 degrees. Here is the synopsis for Southeast California, Southwest, and South Central Arizona. Dry and tranquil conditions, along with near to slightly above normal temperatures, will continue for most of the region through at least the middle portion of the week. Low pressure and associated moisture will reintroduce rain chances for portions of Arizona over the next few days, but any rainfall activity for our forecast area will be focused primarily over foothill and high terrain areas through Wednesday. Isolated lower desert rainfall chances get introduced to the forecast during the latter portion of the week. 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The current time is 9:20 a.m. Mountain Standard Time. Here is the 9 a.m. Mountain Standard Time observation for Phoenix on Monday, September 21st. At Sky Harbor, it was partly sunny. Visibility 10 miles. Temperature was 89 degrees, dew point 58, relative humidity 34%. Wind was southeast, at 8 miles an hour. And the pressure was 29.90 inches, and steady. Other observations for South Central Arizona including the Greater Phoenix area, it was sunny, with a temperature of 86 at Glendale, and 88 at Mesa Gateway. It was mostly sunny, with a temperature of 90 at Buckeye, 86 at Deer Valley, 86 at Scottsdale Airport, and 88 at Falcon Field. It was partly sunny, with a temperature of 86 at Chandler, and 91 at Gila Bend. Observations for Northern Arizona, at Sholo, it was sunny, with a temperature of 72. It was mostly sunny, with a temperature of 81 at Kingman, 69 at the Grand Canyon, and 69 at Page. It was partly sunny, with a temperature of 72 at Payson, and 65 at Winslow. It was cloudy, with a temperature of 63 at Flagstaff, and 72 at Prescott. Observations for Southern Arizona, it was sunny, with a temperature of 82 at Tucson, 76 at Nogales, and 78 at Sierra Vista. Observations for Southern California, skies ranged from partly sunny to cloudy. It was 70 at Los Angeles Airport, 72 at San Diego, and 89 at Blythe. Regional observations, skies ranged from mostly sunny to partly sunny. It was 81 at Las Vegas, 64 at Salt Lake City, 67 at Albuquerque, and 76 at El Paso. Once again, at 9 a.m. in Phoenix, under partly sunny skies. The Sky Harbor temperature was 89 degrees. Here is the latest forecast. For the following area, in Arizona, Central Phoenix, issued at 4 a.m. Mountain Standard Time. Today, considerable cloudiness in the morning then becoming partly sunny. Highs 96 to 101. East wind 5 to 10 miles per hour in the morning becoming south in the afternoon. Tonight, mostly clear. Lows 70 to 78. Southwest wind 5 to 10 miles per hour in the evening becoming light after midnight. Tuesday, mostly sunny. Highs 94 to 99. Southeast wind 5 to 10 miles per hour. Tuesday night, partly cloudy. Lows 74 to 81. Southeast wind around 5 miles per hour in the evening becoming east 10 to 15 miles per hour after midnight. Wednesday, mostly sunny. Highs 94 to 98. East wind 5 to 15 miles per hour. Wednesday night, partly cloudy with a 10% chance of showers and thunderstorms. Lows 73 to 80. Thursday, mostly sunny. A 10% chance of afternoon showers and thunderstorms.
Highs 93 to 99. Thursday night, partly cloudy. A chance of showers and a slight chance of thunderstorms in the evening, then a slight chance of showers after midnight. Lows 72 to 79. Chance of rain 30%. Friday, sunny. Highs 95 to 101. Friday night, mostly clear. Lows 74 to 82. Saturday, mostly sunny and warmer. Highs 99 to 105. Saturday night, partly cloudy. Lows 75 to 82. Sunday, partly sunny. A slight chance of showers in the morning, then a slight chance of afternoon showers and thunderstorms. Not as warm. Highs 94 to 100. Chance of rain 10%. The Phoenix, Arizona climate summary for yesterday, September 20th, 2026. Yesterday's high temperature was 104 degrees and the low 79 degrees. No precipitation fell yesterday, which leaves the monthly total at a trace. The total precipitation for the year still stands at 1.73 inches. Yesterday the maximum wind observed was 14 miles an hour from the south, which occurred at 2:40 p.m. The highest wind gust observed was 19 miles per hour from the northeast, which occurred at 7:27 p.m. The average wind speed was less than 5 miles per hour yesterday. Yesterday's maximum relative humidity was 42%, and the minimum relative humidity was 13%. The normal high temperature for today is 99 degrees, and the normal low is 77. The record high for today is 107, which last occurred in 2001, and the record low is 47, which occurred in 1965. Sunrise today is at 6:16 a.m. and sunset is at 6:26 p.m. The low temperature this morning was 82 degrees. Here is the synopsis for Southeast California, Southwest, and South Central Arizona. Dry and tranquil conditions, along with near to slightly above normal temperatures, will continue for most of the region through at least the middle portion of the week. Low pressure and associated moisture will reintroduce rain chances for portions of Arizona over the next few days, but any rainfall activity for our forecast area will be focused primarily over foothill and high terrain areas through Wednesday. Isolated lower desert rainfall chances get introduced to the forecast during the latter portion of the week. 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The current time is 9:26 a.m. Mountain Standard Time. Here is the 9 a.m. Mountain Standard Time observation for Phoenix on Monday, September 21st. At Sky Harbor, it was partly sunny. Visibility 10 miles. Temperature was 89 degrees, dew point 58, relative humidity 34%. Wind was southeast, at 8 miles an hour. And the pressure was 29.90 inches, and steady. Other observations for South Central Arizona, including the Greater Phoenix area, it was sunny, with a temperature of 86 at Glendale, and 88 at Mesa Gateway. It was mostly sunny, with a temperature of 90 at Buckeye, 86 at Deer Valley, 86 at Scottsdale Airport, and 88 at Falcon Field. It was partly sunny, with a temperature of 86 at Chandler, and 91 at Gila Bend. Observations for Northern Arizona, at Cholo, it was sunny, with a temperature of 72. It was mostly sunny, with a temperature of 81 at Kingman, 69 at the Grand Canyon, and 69 at Page. It was partly sunny, with a temperature of 72 at Payson, and 65 at Winslow. It was cloudy, with a temperature of 63 at Flagstaff, and 72 at Prescott. Observations for Southern Arizona, it was sunny, with a temperature of 82 at Tucson, 76 at Nogales, and 78 at Sierra Vista. Observations for Southern California, skies ranged from partly sunny to cloudy. It was 70 at Los Angeles Airport, 72 at San Diego, and 89 at Blythe. Regional observations, skies ranged from mostly sunny to partly sunny.
It was 81 at Las Vegas, 64 at Salt Lake City, 67 at Albuquerque, and 76 at El Paso. Once again, at 9 a.m. in Phoenix, under partly sunny skies. The Sky Harbor temperature was 89 degrees. Here is the latest forecast. For the following area, in Arizona, central Phoenix, issued at 4 a.m. Mountain Standard Time. Today, considerable cloudiness in the morning, then becoming partly sunny. Highs 96 to 101. East wind 5 to 10 miles per hour in the morning, becoming south in the afternoon. Tonight, mostly clear. Lows 70 to 78. Southwest wind 5 to 10 miles per hour in the evening, becoming light after midnight. Tuesday, mostly sunny. Highs 94 to 99. Southeast wind 5 to 10 miles per hour. Tuesday night, partly cloudy. Lows 74 to 81. Southeast wind around 5 miles per hour in the evening, becoming east 10 to 15 miles per hour after midnight. Wednesday, mostly sunny. Highs 94 to 98. East wind 5 to 15 miles per hour. Wednesday night, partly cloudy with a 10% chance of showers and thunderstorms. Lows 73 to 80. Thursday, mostly sunny. A 10% chance of afternoon showers and thunderstorms. Highs 93 to 99. Thursday night, partly cloudy. A chance of showers and a slight chance of thunderstorms in the evening, then a slight chance of showers after midnight. Lows 72 to 79. Chance of rain 30%. Friday, sunny. Highs 95 to 101. Friday night, mostly clear. Lows 74 to 82. Saturday, mostly sunny and warmer. Highs 99 to 105. Saturday night, partly cloudy. Lows 75 to 82. Sunday, partly sunny. A slight chance of showers in the morning, then a slight chance of afternoon showers and thunderstorms. Not as warm. Highs 94 to 100. Chance of rain 10%. The Phoenix, Arizona climate summary for yesterday, September 20th, 2026. Yesterday's high temperature was 104 degrees and the low 79 degrees. No precipitation fell yesterday, which leaves the monthly total at a trace. The total precipitation for the year still stands at 1.73 inches. Yesterday the maximum wind observed was 14 miles an hour from the south, which occurred at 2:40 p.m. The highest wind gust observed was 19 miles per hour from the northeast, which occurred at 7:27 p.m. The average wind speed was less than 5 miles per hour yesterday. Yesterday's maximum relative humidity was 42%, and the minimum relative humidity was 13%. The normal high temperature for today is 99 degrees, and the normal low is 77. The record high for today is 107, which last occurred in 2001, and the record low is 47, which occurred in 1965. Sunrise today is at 6:16 a.m. and sunset is at 6:26 p.m. The low temperature this morning was 82 degrees. Here is the synopsis for Southeast California, Southwest, and South Central Arizona. Dry and tranquil conditions, along with near to slightly above normal temperatures, will continue for most of the region through at least the middle portion of the week. Low pressure and associated moisture will reintroduce rain chances for portions of Arizona over the next few days, but any rainfall activity for our forecast area will be focused primarily over foothill and high terrain areas through Wednesday. Isolated lower desert rainfall chances get introduced to the forecast during the latter portion of the week. 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The current time is 9:33 a.m. Mountain Standard Time. Here is the 9 a.m. Mountain Standard Time observation for Phoenix on Monday, September 21st. At Sky Harbor, it was partly sunny. Visibility 10 miles.
Temperature was 89 degrees, dew point 58, relative humidity 34%. Wind was southeast, at 8 miles an hour. And the pressure was 29.90 inches, and steady. Other observations for South Central Arizona, including the Greater Phoenix area, it was sunny, with a temperature of 86 at Glendale, and 88 at Mesa Gateway. It was mostly sunny, with a temperature of 90 at Buckeye, 86 at Deer Valley, 86 at Scottsdale Airport, and 88 at Falcon Field. It was partly sunny, with a temperature of 86 at Chandler, and 91 at Gila Bend. Observations for Northern Arizona, at Cholo, it was sunny, with a temperature of 72. It was mostly sunny, with a temperature of 81 at Kingman, 69 at the Grand Canyon, and 69 at Page. It was partly sunny, with a temperature of 72 at Payson, and 65 at Winslow. It was cloudy, with a temperature of 63 at Flagstaff, and 72 at Prescott. Observations for Southern Arizona, it was sunny, with a temperature of 82 at Tucson, 76 at Nogales, and 78 at Sierra Vista. Observations for Southern California, skies ranged from partly sunny to cloudy. It was 70 at Los Angeles Airport, 72 at San Diego, and 89 at Blythe. Regional observations, skies ranged from mostly sunny to partly sunny. It was 81 at Las Vegas, 64 at Salt Lake City, 67 at Albuquerque, and 76 at El Paso. Once again, at 9 a.m. in Phoenix, under partly sunny skies. The Sky Harbor temperature was 89 degrees. Here is the latest forecast. For the following area, in Arizona, Central Phoenix, issued at 4 a.m. Mountain Standard Time. Today, considerable cloudiness in the morning then becoming partly sunny. Highs 96 to 101. East wind 5 to 10 miles per hour in the morning becoming south in the afternoon. Tonight, mostly clear. Lows 70 to 78. Southwest wind 5 to 10 miles per hour in the evening becoming light after midnight. Tuesday, mostly sunny. Highs 94 to 99. Southeast wind 5 to 10 miles per hour. Tuesday night, partly cloudy. Lows 74 to 81. Southeast wind around 5 miles per hour in the evening becoming east 10 to 15 miles per hour after midnight. Wednesday, mostly sunny. Highs 94 to 98. East wind 5 to 15 miles per hour. Wednesday night, partly cloudy with a 10% chance of showers and thunderstorms. Lows 73 to 80. Thursday, mostly sunny. A 10% chance of afternoon showers and thunderstorms. Highs 93 to 99. Thursday night, partly cloudy. A chance of showers and a slight chance of thunderstorms in the evening, then a slight chance of showers after midnight. Lows 72 to 79. Chance of rain 30%. Friday, sunny. Highs 95 to 101. Friday night, mostly clear. Lows 74 to 82. Saturday, mostly sunny and warmer. Highs 99 to 105. Saturday night, partly cloudy. Lows 75 to 82. Sunday, partly sunny. A slight chance of showers in the morning, then a slight chance of afternoon showers and thunderstorms. Not as warm. Highs 94 to 100. Chance of rain 10%. The Phoenix, Arizona climate summary for yesterday, September 20th, 2026. Yesterday's high temperature was 104 degrees and the low 79 degrees. No precipitation fell yesterday, which leaves the monthly total at a trace. The total precipitation for the year still stands at 1.73 inches. Yesterday the maximum wind observed was 14 miles an hour from the south, which occurred at 2:40 p.m. The highest wind gust observed was 19 miles per hour from the northeast, which occurred at 7:27 p.m. The average wind speed was less than 5 miles per hour yesterday.
Yesterday's maximum relative humidity was 42%, and the minimum relative humidity was 13%. The normal high temperature for today is 99 degrees, and the normal low is 77. The record high for today is 100.

isolated lower desert rainfall chances get introduced to the forecast during the latter portion of the week. 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The current time is 9:40 a.m. Mountain Standard Time. Here is the 9 a.m. Mountain Standard Time observation for Phoenix on Monday, September 21st. At Sky Harbor, it was partly sunny. Visibility 10 miles. Temperature was 89 degrees, dew point 58, relative humidity 34%. Wind was southeast at 8 miles an hour. And the pressure was 29.90 inches and steady. Other observations for South Central Arizona, including the greater Phoenix area, it was sunny, with a temperature of 86 at Glendale and 88 at Mesa Gateway. It was mostly sunny, with a temperature of 90 at Buckeye, 86 at Deer Valley, 86 at Scottsdale Airport, and 88 at Falcon Field. It was partly sunny, with a temperature of 86 at Chandler and 91 at Gila Bend. Observations for Northern Arizona, at Sholo, it was sunny, with a temperature of 72. It was mostly sunny, with a temperature of 81 at Kingman, 69 at the Grand Canyon, and 69 at Page. It was partly sunny, with a temperature of 72 at Payson, and 65 at Winslow. It was cloudy, with a temperature of 63 at Flagstaff, and 72 at Prescott. Observations for Southern Arizona, it was sunny, with a temperature of 82 at Tucson, 76 at Nogales, and 78 at Sierra Vista. Observations for Southern California, skies ranged from partly sunny to cloudy. It was 70 at Los Angeles Airport, 72 at San Diego, and 89 at Blythe. Regional observations, skies ranged from mostly sunny to partly sunny. It was 81 at Las Vegas, 64 at Salt Lake City, 67 at Albuquerque, and 76 at El Paso. Once again, at 9 a.m. in Phoenix, under partly sunny skies. The Sky Harbor temperature was 89 degrees. Here is the latest forecast. For the following area, in Arizona, Central Phoenix, issued at 4 a.m. Mountain Standard Time. Today, considerable cloudiness in the morning, then becoming partly sunny. Highs 96 to 101. East wind 5 to 10 miles per hour in the morning, becoming south in the afternoon. Tonight, mostly clear. Lows 70 to 78. Southwest wind 5 to 10 miles per hour in the evening, becoming light after midnight. Tuesday, mostly sunny. Highs 94 to 99. Southeast wind 5 to 10 miles per hour. Tuesday night, partly cloudy. Lows 74 to 81. Southeast wind around 5 miles per hour in the evening, becoming east 10 to 15 miles per hour after midnight. Wednesday, mostly sunny. Highs 94 to 98. East wind 5 to 15 miles per hour. Wednesday night, partly cloudy with a 10% chance of showers and thunderstorms. Lows 73 to 80. Thursday, mostly sunny. A 10% chance of afternoon showers and thunderstorms. Highs 93 to 99. Thursday night, partly cloudy. A chance of showers and a slight chance of thunderstorms in the evening, then a slight chance of showers after midnight. Lows 72 to 79. Chance of rain 30%. Friday, sunny. Highs 95 to 101. Friday night, mostly clear. Lows 74 to 82. Saturday, mostly sunny and warmer. Highs 99 to 105. Saturday night, partly cloudy. Lows 75 to 82. Sunday, partly sunny. A slight chance of showers in the morning, then a slight chance of afternoon showers and thunderstorms. Not as warm. Highs 94 to 100. Chance of rain 10%. The Phoenix, Arizona climate summary for yesterday, September 20th, 2026. Yesterday's high temperature was 104 degrees.

40s and the low 79 degrees. No precipitation fell yesterday, which leaves the monthly total at a trace. The total precipitation for the year still stands at 1.73 inches. Yesterday the maximum wind observed was 14 miles an hour from the south, which occurred at 2:40 p.m. The highest wind gust observed was 19 miles per hour from the northeast, which occurred at 7:27 p.m. The average wind speed was less than 5 miles per hour yesterday. Yesterday's maximum relative humidity was 42%, and the minimum relative humidity was 13%. The normal high temperature for today is 99 degrees, and the normal low is 77. The record high for today is 107, which last occurred in 2001, and the record low is 47, which occurred in 1965. Sunrise today is at 6:16 a.m. and sunset is at 6:26 p.m. The low temperature this morning was 82 degrees. Here is the synopsis for Southeast California, Southwest, and South Central Arizona. Dry and tranquil conditions, along with near to slightly above normal temperatures, will continue for most of the region through at least the middle portion of the week. Low pressure and associated moisture will reintroduce rain chances for portions of Arizona over the next few days, but any rainfall activity for our forecast area will be focused primarily over foothill and high terrain areas through Wednesday. Isolated lower desert rainfall chances get introduced to the forecast during the latter portion of the week. 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The current time is 9:46 a.m. Mountain Standard Time. Here is the 9 a.m. Mountain Standard Time observation for Phoenix on Monday, September 21st. At Sky Harbor, it was partly sunny. Visibility 10 miles. Temperature was 89 degrees, dew point 58, relative humidity 34%. Wind was southeast, at 8 miles an hour. And the pressure was 29.90 inches, and steady. Other observations for South Central Arizona, including the greater Phoenix area, it was sunny, with a temperature of 86 at Glendale, and 88 at Mesa Gateway. It was mostly sunny, with a temperature of 90 at Buckeye, 86 at Deer Valley, 86 at Scottsdale Airport, and 88 at Falcon Field. It was partly sunny, with a temperature of 86 at Chandler, and 91 at Gila Bend. Observations for Northern Arizona, at Sholo, it was sunny, with a temperature of 72. It was mostly sunny, with a temperature of 81 at Kingman, 69 at the Grand Canyon, and 69 at Page. It was partly sunny, with a temperature of 72 at Payson, and 65 at Winslow. It was cloudy, with a temperature of 63 at Flagstaff, and 72 at Prescott. Observations for Southern Arizona, it was sunny, with a temperature of 82 at Tucson, 76 at Nogales, and 78 at Sierra Vista. Observations for Southern California, skies ranged from partly sunny to cloudy. It was 70 at Los Angeles Airport, 72 at San Diego, and 89 at Blythe. Regional observations, skies ranged from mostly sunny to partly sunny. It was 81 at Las Vegas, 64 at Salt Lake City, 67 at Albuquerque, and 76 at El Paso. Once again, at 9 a.m. in Phoenix, under partly sunny skies. The Sky Harbor temperature was 89 degrees. Here is the latest forecast. For the following area, in Arizona, Central Phoenix, issued at 4 a.m. Mountain Standard Time. Today, considerable cloudiness in the morning, then becoming partly sunny. Highs 96 to 101. East wind 5 to 10 miles per hour in the morning, becoming south in the afternoon. Tonight, mostly clear. Lows 70 to 78. Southwest wind 5 to 10 miles per hour in the evening, becoming light after midnight. Tuesday, mostly sunny. Highs 94 to 99. Southeast wind 5 to 10 miles per hour. Tuesday night, partly cloudy. Lows 74 to 81.
southeast wind around 5 miles per hour in the evening, becoming east 10 to 15 miles per hour after midnight. Wednesday, mostly sunny. Highs 94 to 98. East wind 5 to 15 miles per hour. Wednesday night, partly cloudy with a 10% chance of showers and thunderstorms. Lows 73 to 80. Thursday, mostly sunny. A 10% chance of afternoon showers and thunderstorms. Highs 93 to 99. Thursday night, partly cloudy. A chance of showers and a slight chance of thunderstorms in the evening, then a slight chance of showers after midnight. Lows 72 to 79. Chance of rain 30%. Friday, sunny. Highs 95 to 101. Friday night, mostly clear. Lows 74 to 82. Saturday, mostly sunny and warmer. Highs 99 to 105. Saturday night, partly cloudy. Lows 75 to 82. Sunday, partly sunny. A slight chance of showers in the morning, then a slight chance of afternoon showers and thunderstorms. Not as warm. Highs 94 to 100. Chance of rain 10%. The Phoenix, Arizona climate summary for yesterday, September 20th, 2026. Yesterday's high temperature was 104 degrees and the low 79 degrees. No precipitation fell yesterday, which leaves the monthly total at a trace. The total precipitation for the year still stands at 1.73 inches. Yesterday the maximum wind observed was 14 miles an hour from the south, which occurred at 2:40 p.m. The highest wind gust observed was 19 miles per hour from the northeast, which occurred at 7:27 p.m. The average wind speed was less than 5 miles per hour yesterday. Yesterday's maximum relative humidity was 42%, and the minimum relative humidity was 13%. The normal high temperature for today is 99 degrees, and the normal low is 77. The record high for today is 107, which last occurred in 2001, and the record low is 47, which occurred in 1965. Sunrise today is at 6:16 a.m. and sunset is at 6:26 p.m. The low temperature this morning was 82 degrees. Here is the synopsis for Southeast California, Southwest, and South Central Arizona. Dry and tranquil conditions, along with near to slightly above normal temperatures, will continue for most of the region through at least the middle portion of the week. Low pressure and associated moisture will reintroduce rain chances for portions of Arizona over the next few days, but any rainfall activity for our forecast area will be focused primarily over foothill and high terrain areas through Wednesday. Isolated lower desert rainfall chances get introduced to the forecast during the latter portion of the week. 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The current time is 9:53 a.m. Mountain Standard Time. Here is the 9 a.m. Mountain Standard Time observation for Phoenix on Monday, September 21st. At Sky Harbor, it was partly sunny. Visibility 10 miles. Temperature was 89 degrees, dew point 58, relative humidity 34%. Wind was southeast, at 8 miles an hour. And the pressure was 29.90 inches, and steady. Other observations for South Central Arizona, including the Greater Phoenix area, it was sunny, with a temperature of 86 at Glendale, and 88 at Mesa Gateway. It was mostly sunny, with a temperature of 90 at Buckeye, 86 at Deer Valley, 86 at Scottsdale Airport, and 88 at Falcon Field. It was partly sunny, with a temperature of 86 at Chandler, and 91 at Gila Bend. Observations for Northern Arizona, at Sholo, it was sunny, with a temperature of 72. It was mostly sunny, with a temperature of 81 at Kingman, 69 at the Grand Canyon, and 69 at Page. It was partly sunny, with a temperature of 72 at Payson, and 65 at Winslow.
It was cloudy, with a temperature of 63 at Flagstaff and 72 at Prescott. Observations for southern Arizona. It was sunny, with a temperature of 82 at Tucson, 76 at Nogales, and 78 at Sierra Vista. Observations for Southern California, skies ranged from partly sunny to cloudy. It was 70 at Los Angeles Airport, 72 at San Diego, and 89 at Blythe. Regional observations, skies ranged from mostly sunny to partly sunny. It was 81 at Las Vegas, 64 at Salt Lake City, 67 at Albuquerque, and 76 at El Paso. Once again, at 9 a.m. in Phoenix, under partly sunny skies. The Sky Harbor temperature was 89 degrees. Here is the latest forecast. For the following area, in Arizona, central Phoenix, issued at 4 a.m. Mountain Standard Time. Today, considerable cloudiness in the morning then becoming partly sunny. Highs 96 to 101. East wind 5 to 10 miles per hour in the morning becoming south in the afternoon. Tonight, mostly clear. Lows 70 to 78. Southwest wind 5 to 10 miles per hour in the evening becoming light after midnight. Tuesday, mostly sunny. Highs 94 to 99. Southeast wind 5 to 10 miles per hour. Tuesday night, partly cloudy. Lows 74 to 81. Southeast wind around 5 miles per hour in the evening becoming east 10 to 15 miles per hour after midnight. Wednesday, mostly sunny. Highs 94 to 98. East wind 5 to 15 miles per hour. Wednesday night, partly cloudy with a 10% chance of showers and thunderstorms. Lows 73 to 80. Thursday, mostly sunny. A 10% chance of afternoon showers and thunderstorms. Highs 93 to 99. Thursday night, partly cloudy. A chance of showers and a slight chance of thunderstorms in the evening, then a slight chance of showers after midnight. Lows 72 to 79. Chance of rain 30%. Friday, sunny. Highs 95 to 101. Friday night, mostly clear. Lows 74 to 82. Saturday, mostly sunny and warmer. Highs 99 to 105. Saturday night, partly cloudy. Lows 75 to 82. Sunday, partly sunny. A slight chance of showers in the morning, then a slight chance of afternoon showers and thunderstorms. Not as warm. Highs 94 to 100. Chance of rain 10%. The Phoenix, Arizona climate summary for yesterday, September 20th, 2026. Yesterday's high temperature was 104 degrees and the low 79 degrees. No precipitation fell yesterday, which leaves the monthly total at a trace. The total precipitation for the year still stands at 1.73 inches. Yesterday the maximum wind observed was 14 miles an hour from the south, which occurred at 2:40 p.m. The highest wind gust observed was 19 miles per hour from the northeast, which occurred at 7:27 p.m. The average wind speed was less than 5 miles per hour yesterday. Yesterday's maximum relative humidity was 42%, and the minimum relative humidity was 13%. The normal high temperature for today is 99 degrees, and the normal low is 77. The record high for today is 107, which last occurred in 2001, and the record low is 47, which occurred in 1965. Sunrise today is at 6:16 a.m. and sunset is at 6:26 p.m. The low temperature this morning was 82 degrees. Here is the synopsis for Southeast California, Southwest, and South Central Arizona. Dry and tranquil conditions, along with near to slightly above normal temperatures, will continue for most of the region through at least the middle portion of the week. Low pressure and associated moisture will reintroduce rain chances for portions of Arizona over the next few days, but any rainfall activity for our forecast area will be focused primarily over foothill and high terrain areas through Wednesday.
isolated lower desert rainfall chances get introduced to the forecast during the latter portion of the week. 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The current time is 10 a.m. Mountain Standard Time. Here is the latest forecast for the following area in Arizona, Central Phoenix, issued at 4 a.m. Mountain Standard Time. Today, considerable cloudiness in the morning, then becoming partly sunny. Highs 96 to 101. East wind 5 to 10 miles per hour in the morning, becoming south in the afternoon. Tonight, mostly clear. Lows 70 to 78. Southwest wind 5 to 10 miles per hour in the evening, becoming light after midnight. Tuesday, mostly sunny. Highs 94 to 99. Southeast wind 5 to 10 miles per hour. Tuesday night, partly cloudy. Lows 74 to 81. Southeast wind around 5 miles per hour in the evening, becoming east 10 to 15 miles per hour after midnight. Wednesday, mostly sunny. Highs 94 to 98. East wind 5 to 15 miles per hour. Wednesday night, partly cloudy with a 10% chance of showers and thunderstorms. Lows 73 to 80. Thursday, mostly sunny. A 10% chance of afternoon showers and thunderstorms. Highs 93 to 99. Thursday night, partly cloudy. A chance of showers and a slight chance of thunderstorms in the evening, then a slight chance of showers after midnight. Lows 72 to 79. Chance of rain 30%. Friday, sunny. Highs 95 to 101. Friday night, mostly clear. Lows 74 to 82. Saturday, mostly sunny and warmer. Highs 99 to 105. Saturday night, partly cloudy. Lows 75 to 82. Sunday, partly sunny. A slight chance of showers in the morning, then a slight chance of afternoon showers and thunderstorms. Not as warm. Highs 94 to 100. Chance of rain 10%. The Phoenix, Arizona climate summary for yesterday, September 20th, 2026. Yesterday's high temperature was 104 degrees and the low 79 degrees. No precipitation fell yesterday, which leaves the monthly total at a trace. The total precipitation for the year still stands at 1.73 inches. Yesterday the maximum wind observed was 14 miles an hour from the south, which occurred at 2:40 p.m. The highest wind gust observed was 19 miles per hour from the northeast, which occurred at 7:27 p.m. The average wind speed was less than 5 miles per hour yesterday. Yesterday's maximum relative humidity was 42%, and the minimum relative humidity was 13%. The normal high temperature for today is 99 degrees, and the normal low is 77. The record high for today is 107, which last occurred in 2001, and the record low is 47, which occurred in 1965. Sunrise today is at 6:16 a.m. and sunset is at 6:26 p.m. The low temperature this morning was 82 degrees. Here is the synopsis for Southeast California, Southwest, and South Central Arizona. Dry and tranquil conditions, along with near to slightly above normal temperatures, will continue for most of the region through at least the middle portion of the week. Low pressure and associated moisture will reintroduce rain chances for portions of Arizona over the next few days, but any rainfall activity for our forecast area will be focused primarily over foothill and high terrain areas through Wednesday. Isolated lower desert rainfall chances get introduced to the forecast during the latter portion of the week. 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The current time is 10:04 a.m. Mountain Standard Time. Here is the latest forecast for the following area in Arizona, Central Phoenix,
issued at 4 a.m. Mountain Standard Time. Today, considerable cloudiness in the morning, then becoming partly sunny. Highs 96 to 101. East wind 5 to 10 miles per hour in the morning, becoming south in the afternoon. Tonight, mostly clear. Lows 70 to 78. Southwest wind 5 to 10 miles per hour in the evening, becoming light after midnight. Tuesday, mostly sunny. Highs 94 to 99. Southeast wind 5 to 10 miles per hour. Tuesday night, partly cloudy. Lows 74 to 81. Southeast wind around 5 miles per hour in the evening, becoming east 10 to 15 miles per hour after midnight. Wednesday, mostly sunny. Highs 94 to 98. East wind 5 to 15 miles per hour. Wednesday night, partly cloudy with a 10% chance of showers and thunderstorms. Lows 73 to 80. Thursday, mostly sunny. A 10% chance of afternoon showers and thunderstorms. Highs 93 to 99. Thursday night, partly cloudy. A chance of showers and a slight chance of thunderstorms in the evening, then a slight chance of showers after midnight. Lows 72 to 79. Chance of rain 30%. Friday, sunny. Highs 95 to 101. Friday night, mostly clear. Lows 74 to 82. Saturday, mostly sunny and warmer. Highs 99 to 105. Saturday night, partly cloudy. Lows 75 to 82. Sunday, partly sunny. A slight chance of showers in the morning, then a slight chance of afternoon showers and thunderstorms. Not as warm. Highs 94 to 100. Chance of rain 10%. The Phoenix, Arizona climate summary for yesterday, September 20th, 2026. Yesterday's high temperature was 104 degrees and the low 79 degrees. No precipitation fell yesterday, which leaves the monthly total at a trace. The total precipitation for the year still stands at 1.73 inches. Yesterday the maximum wind observed was 14 miles an hour from the south, which occurred at 2:40 p.m. The highest wind gust observed was 19 miles per hour from the northeast, which occurred at 7:27 p.m. The average wind speed was less than 5 miles per hour yesterday. Yesterday's maximum relative humidity was 42%, and the minimum relative humidity was 13%. The normal high temperature for today is 99 degrees, and the normal low is 77. The record high for today is 107, which last occurred in 2001, and the record low is 47, which occurred in 1965. Sunrise today is at 6:16 a.m. and sunset is at 6:26 p.m. The low temperature this morning was 82 degrees. Here is the synopsis for Southeast California, Southwest, and South Central Arizona. Dry and tranquil conditions, along with near to slightly above normal temperatures, will continue for most of the region through at least the middle portion of the week. Low pressure and associated moisture will reintroduce rain chances for portions of Arizona over the next few days, but any rainfall activity for our forecast area will be focused primarily over foothill and high terrain areas through Wednesday. Isolated lower desert rainfall chances get introduced to the forecast during the latter portion of the week. 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The current time is 10:09 a.m. Mountain Standard Time. Here is the latest forecast for the following area in Arizona, Central Phoenix, issued at 4 a.m. Mountain Standard Time. Today, considerable cloudiness in the morning, then becoming partly sunny. Highs 96 to 101. East wind 5 to 10 miles per hour in the morning, becoming south in the afternoon. Tonight, mostly clear. Lows 70 to 78. Southwest wind 5 to 10 miles per hour in the evening, becoming light after midnight. Tuesday, mostly sunny.
Highs 94 to 99. Southeast wind 5 to 10 miles per hour. Tuesday night, partly cloudy. Lows 74 to 81. Southeast wind around 5 miles per hour in the evening, becoming east 10 to 15 miles per hour after midnight. Wednesday, mostly sunny. Highs 94 to 98. East wind 5 to 15 miles per hour. Wednesday night, partly cloudy with a 10% chance of showers and thunderstorms. Lows 73 to 80. Thursday, mostly sunny. A 10% chance of afternoon showers and thunderstorms. Highs 93 to 99. Thursday night, partly cloudy. A chance of showers and a slight chance of thunderstorms in the evening, then a slight chance of showers after midnight. Lows 72 to 79. Chance of rain 30%. Friday, sunny. Highs 95 to 101. Friday night, mostly clear. Lows 74 to 82. Saturday, mostly sunny and warmer. Highs 99 to 105. Saturday night, partly cloudy. Lows 75 to 82. Sunday, partly sunny. A slight chance of showers in the morning, then a slight chance of afternoon showers and thunderstorms. Not as warm. Highs 94 to 100. Chance of rain 10%. The Phoenix, Arizona climate summary for yesterday, September 20th, 2026. Yesterday's high temperature was 104 degrees and the low 79 degrees. No precipitation fell yesterday, which leaves the monthly total at a trace. The total precipitation for the year still stands at 1.73 inches. Yesterday the maximum wind observed was 14 miles an hour from the south, which occurred at 2:40 p.m. The highest wind gust observed was 19 miles per hour from the northeast, which occurred at 7:27 p.m. The average wind speed was less than 5 miles per hour yesterday. Yesterday's maximum relative humidity was 42%, and the minimum relative humidity was 13%. The normal high temperature for today is 99 degrees, and the normal low is 77. The record high for today is 107, which last occurred in 2001, and the record low is 47, which occurred in 1965. Sunrise today is at 6:16 a.m. and sunset is at 6:26 p.m. The low temperature this morning was 82 degrees. Here is the synopsis for Southeast California, Southwest, and South Central Arizona. Dry and tranquil conditions, along with near to slightly above normal temperatures, will continue for most of the region through at least the middle portion of the week. Low pressure and associated moisture will reintroduce rain chances for portions of Arizona over the next few days, but any rainfall activity for our forecast area will be focused primarily over foothill and high terrain areas through Wednesday. Isolated lower desert rainfall chances get introduced to the forecast during the latter portion of the week. 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The current time is 10:13 a.m. Mountain Standard Time. Here is a 10 a.m. Mountain Standard Time observation for Phoenix, on Monday, September 21st. At Sky Harbor, it was partly sunny. Visibility 10 miles. Temperature was 90 degrees, dew point 57, relative humidity 32%. Wind was south, at 8 miles an hour. And the pressure was 29.90 inches, and steady. Other observations for South Central Arizona, including the Greater Phoenix area, it was sunny, with a temperature of 90 at Glendale, and 90 at Mesa Gateway. It was mostly sunny, with a temperature of 91 at Buckeye, 90 at Luke Air Force Base, 89 at Deer Valley, and 88 at Scottsdale Airport. It was partly sunny, with a temperature of 90 at Falcon Field, 90 at Chandler, and 94 at Gila Bend. Observations for Northern Arizona, it was mostly sunny, with a temperature of 73 at Payson, 72 at Page, and 73 at Shiloh.
It was partly sunny, with a temperature of 68 at Flagstaff, 81 at Kingman, 70 at the Grand Canyon, and 70 at Winslow. At Prescott, it was cloudy, with a temperature of 75. Observations for southern Arizona, it was sunny, with a temperature of 86 at Tucson, 81 at Nogales, and 81 at Sierra Vista. Observations for southern California, at San Diego, it was partly sunny, with a temperature of 72. At Los Angeles Airport, it was cloudy, with a temperature of 73. Regional observations, skies ranged from mostly sunny to partly sunny. It was 83 at Las Vegas, 67 at Salt Lake City, 71 at Albuquerque, and 81 at El Paso. Once again, at 10 a.m. in Phoenix, under partly sunny skies. The Sky Harbor temperature was 90 degrees. Here is the latest forecast. For the following area, in Arizona, Central Phoenix, issued at 4 a.m. Mountain Standard Time. Today, considerable cloudiness in the morning then becoming partly sunny. Highs 96 to 101. East wind 5 to 10 miles per hour in the morning becoming south in the afternoon. Tonight, mostly clear. Lows 70 to 78. Southwest wind 5 to 10 miles per hour in the evening becoming light after midnight. Tuesday, mostly sunny. Highs 94 to 99. Southeast wind 5 to 10 miles per hour. Tuesday night, partly cloudy. Lows 74 to 81. Southeast wind around 5 miles per hour in the evening becoming east 10 to 15 miles per hour after midnight. Wednesday, mostly sunny. Highs 94 to 98. East wind 5 to 15 miles per hour. Wednesday night, partly cloudy with a 10% chance of showers and thunderstorms. Lows 73 to 80. Thursday, mostly sunny. A 10% chance of afternoon showers and thunderstorms. Highs 93 to 99. Thursday night, partly cloudy. A chance of showers and a slight chance of thunderstorms in the evening, then a slight chance of showers after midnight. Lows 72 to 79. Chance of rain 30%. Friday, sunny. Highs 95 to 101. Friday night, mostly clear. Lows 74 to 82. Saturday, mostly sunny and warmer. Highs 99 to 105. Saturday night, partly cloudy. Lows 75 to 82. Sunday, partly sunny. A slight chance of showers in the morning, then a slight chance of afternoon showers and thunderstorms. Not as warm. Highs 94 to 100. Chance of rain 10%. The Phoenix, Arizona climate summary for yesterday, September 20th, 2026. Yesterday's high temperature was 104 degrees and the low 79 degrees. No precipitation fell yesterday, which leaves the monthly total at a trace. The total precipitation for the year still stands at 1.73 inches. Yesterday the maximum wind observed was 14 miles an hour from the south, which occurred at 2:40 p.m. The highest wind gust observed was 19 miles per hour from the northeast, which occurred at 7:27 p.m. The average wind speed was less than 5 miles per hour yesterday. Yesterday's maximum relative humidity was 42%, and the minimum relative humidity was 13%. The normal high temperature for today is 99 degrees, and the normal low is 77. The record high for today is 107, which last occurred in 2001, and the record low is 47, which occurred in 1965. Sunrise today is at 6:16 a.m. and sunset is at 6:26 p.m. The low temperature this morning was 82 degrees. Here is the synopsis for Southeast California, Southwest, and South Central Arizona. Dry and tranquil conditions, along with near to slightly above normal temperatures, will continue for most of the region through at least the middle portion of the week. Low pressure and associated moisture will reintroduce rain chances for portions of Arizona over the next few days,
but any rainfall activity for our forecast area will be focused primarily over foothill and high terrain areas through Wednesday. Isolated lower desert rainfall chances get introduced to the forecast during the latter portion of the week. 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The current time is 10:20 a.m. Mountain Standard Time. Here is a 10 a.m. Mountain Standard Time observation for Phoenix on Monday, September 21st. At Sky Harbor, it was partly sunny. Visibility 10 miles. Temperature was 90 degrees, dew point 57, relative humidity 32%. Wind was south, at 8 miles an hour. And the pressure was 29.90 inches, and steady. Other observations for South Central Arizona, including the Greater Phoenix area, it was sunny, with a temperature of 90 at Glendale, and 90 at Mesa Gateway. It was mostly sunny, with a temperature of 91 at Buckeye, 90 at Luke Air Force Base, 89 at Deer Valley, and 88 at Scottsdale Airport. It was partly sunny, with a temperature of 90 at Falcon Field, 90 at Chandler, and 94 at Gila Bend. Observations for northern Arizona. It was mostly sunny, with a temperature of 73 at Payson, 72 at Page, and 73 at Cholo. It was partly sunny, with a temperature of 68 at Flagstaff, 81 at Kingman, 70 at the Grand Canyon, and 70 at Winslow. At Prescott, it was cloudy, with a temperature of 75. Observations for southern Arizona, it was sunny, with a temperature of 86 at Tucson, 81 at Nogales, and 81 at Sierra Vista. Observations for southern California, at San Diego, it was partly sunny, with a temperature of 72. At Los Angeles Airport, it was cloudy, with a temperature of 73. Regional observations, skies ranged from mostly sunny to partly sunny. It was 83 at Las Vegas, 67 at Salt Lake City, 71 at Albuquerque, and 81 at El Paso. Once again, at 10 a.m. in Phoenix, under partly sunny skies. The Sky Harbor temperature was 90 degrees. Here is the latest forecast. For the following area, in Arizona, Central Phoenix, issued at 4 a.m. Mountain Standard Time. Today, considerable cloudiness in the morning then becoming partly sunny. Highs 96 to 101. East wind 5 to 10 miles per hour in the morning becoming south in the afternoon. Tonight, mostly clear. Lows 70 to 78. Southwest wind 5 to 10 miles per hour in the evening becoming light after midnight. Tuesday, mostly sunny. Highs 94 to 99. Southeast wind 5 to 10 miles per hour. Tuesday night, partly cloudy. Lows 74 to 81. Southeast wind around 5 miles per hour in the evening becoming east 10 to 15 miles per hour after midnight. Wednesday, mostly sunny. Highs 94 to 98. East wind 5 to 15 miles per hour. Wednesday night, partly cloudy with a 10% chance of showers and thunderstorms. Lows 73 to 80. Thursday, mostly sunny. A 10% chance of afternoon showers and thunderstorms. Highs 93 to 99. Thursday night, partly cloudy. A chance of showers and a slight chance of thunderstorms in the evening, then a slight chance of showers after midnight. Lows 72 to 79. Chance of rain 30%. Friday, sunny. Highs 95 to 101. Friday night, mostly clear. Lows 74 to 82. Saturday, mostly sunny and warmer. Highs 99 to 105. Saturday night, partly cloudy. Lows 75 to 82. Sunday, partly sunny. A slight chance of showers in the morning, then a slight chance of afternoon showers and thunderstorms. Not as warm. Highs 94 to 100. Chance of rain 10%.
The Phoenix, Arizona climate summary for yesterday, September 20th, 2026. Yesterday's high temperature was 104 degrees and the low 79 degrees. No precipitation fell yesterday, which leaves the monthly total at a trace. The total precipitation for the year still stands at 1.73 inches. Yesterday the maximum wind observed was 14 miles an hour from the south, which occurred at 2:40 p.m. The highest wind gust observed was 19 miles per hour from the northeast, which occurred at 7:27 p.m. The average wind speed was less than 5 miles per hour yesterday. Yesterday's maximum relative humidity was 42%, and the minimum relative humidity was 13%. The normal high temperature for today is 99 degrees, and the normal low is 77. The record high for today is 107, which last occurred in 2001, and the record low is 47, which occurred in 1965. Sunrise today is at 6:16 a.m. and sunset is at 6:26 p.m. The low temperature this morning was 82 degrees. Here is the synopsis for Southeast California, Southwest, and South Central Arizona. Dry and tranquil conditions, along with near to slightly above normal temperatures, will continue for most of the region through at least the middle portion of the week. Low pressure and associated moisture will reintroduce rain chances for portions of Arizona over the next few days, but any rainfall activity for our forecast area will be focused primarily over foothill and high terrain areas through Wednesday. Isolated lower desert rainfall chances get introduced to the forecast during the latter portion of the week. 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The current time is 10:26 a.m. Mountain Standard Time. Here is the 10 a.m. Mountain Standard Time observation for Phoenix, on Monday, September 21st. At Sky Harbor, it was partly sunny. Visibility 10 miles. Temperature was 90 degrees, dew point 57, relative humidity 32%. Wind was south, at 8 miles an hour. And the pressure was 29.90 inches, and steady. Other observations for South Central Arizona, including the Greater Phoenix area, it was sunny, with a temperature of 90 at Glendale, and 90 at Mesa Gateway. It was mostly sunny, with a temperature of 91 at Buckeye, 90 at Luke Air Force Base, 89 at Deer Valley, and 88 at Scottsdale Airport. It was partly sunny, with a temperature of 90 at Falcon Field, 90 at Chandler, and 94 at Gila Bend. Observations for northern Arizona, it was mostly sunny, with a temperature of 73 at Basin, 72 at Page, and 73 at Shiloh. It was partly sunny, with a temperature of 68 at Flagstaff, 81 at Kingman, 70 at the Grand Canyon, and 70 at Winslow. At Prescott, it was cloudy, with a temperature of 75. Observations for southern Arizona, it was sunny, with a temperature of 86 at Tucson, 81 at Nogales, and 81 at Sierra Vista. Observations for southern California, at San Diego, it was partly sunny, with a temperature of 72. At Los Angeles Airport, it was cloudy, with a temperature of 73. Regional observations, skies ranged from mostly sunny to partly sunny. It was 83 at Las Vegas, 67 at Salt Lake City, 71 at Albuquerque, and 81 at El Paso. Once again, at 10 a.m. in Phoenix, under partly sunny skies. The Sky Harbor temperature was 90 degrees. Here is the latest forecast. For the following area, in Arizona, Central Phoenix, issued at 4 a.m. Mountain Standard Time. Today, considerable cloudiness in the morning, then becoming partly sunny. Highs 96 to 101. East wind 5 to 10 miles per hour in the morning, becoming south in the afternoon. Tonight, mostly clear. Lows 70 to 78. Southwest wind 5 to 10 miles per hour in the evening, becoming light after midnight. Tuesday, mostly sunny. Highs 94 to 99. Southeast wind 5 to 10 miles per hour.
Tuesday night, partly cloudy. Lows 74 to 81. Southeast wind around 5 miles per hour in the evening, becoming east 10 to 15 miles per hour after midnight. Wednesday, mostly sunny. Highs 94 to 98. East wind 5 to 15 miles per hour. Wednesday night, partly cloudy with a 10% chance of showers and thunderstorms. Lows 73 to 80. Thursday, mostly sunny. A 10% chance of afternoon showers and thunderstorms. Highs 93 to 99. Thursday night, partly cloudy. A chance of showers and a slight chance of thunderstorms in the evening, then a slight chance of showers after midnight. Lows 72 to 79. Chance of rain 30%. Friday, sunny. Highs 95 to 101. Friday night, mostly clear. Lows 74 to 82. Saturday, mostly sunny and warmer. Highs 99 to 105. Saturday night, partly cloudy. Lows 75 to 82. Sunday, partly sunny. A slight chance of showers in the morning, then a slight chance of afternoon showers and thunderstorms. Not as warm. Highs 94 to 100. Chance of rain 10%. The Phoenix, Arizona climate summary for yesterday, September 20th, 2026. Yesterday's high temperature was 104 degrees and the low 79 degrees. No precipitation fell yesterday, which leaves the monthly total at a trace. The total precipitation for the year still stands at 1.73 inches. Yesterday the maximum wind observed was 14 miles an hour from the south, which occurred at 2:40 p.m. The highest wind gust observed was 19 miles per hour from the northeast, which occurred at 7:27 p.m. The average wind speed was less than 5 miles per hour yesterday. Yesterday's maximum relative humidity was 42%, and the minimum relative humidity was 13%. The normal high temperature for today is 99 degrees, and the normal low is 77. The record high for today is 107, which last occurred in 2001, and the record low is 47, which occurred in 1965. Sunrise today is at 6:16 a.m. and sunset is at 6:26 p.m. The low temperature this morning was 82 degrees. Here is the synopsis for Southeast California, Southwest, and South Central Arizona. Dry and tranquil conditions, along with near to slightly above normal temperatures, will continue for most of the region through at least the middle portion of the week. Low pressure and associated moisture will reintroduce rain chances for portions of Arizona over the next few days, but any rainfall activity for our forecast area will be focused primarily over foothill and high terrain areas through Wednesday. Isolated lower desert rainfall chances get introduced to the forecast during the latter portion of the week. 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The current time is

Visibility 10 miles. Temperature was 90 degrees, dew point 57, relative humidity 32%. Wind was south, at 8 miles an hour. And the pressure was 29.90 inches, and steady. Other observations for south-central Arizona including the greater Phoenix area was sunny, with a temperature of 90 at Glendale, and 90 at Mesa Gateway. It was mostly sunny, with a temperature of 91 at Buckeye, 90 at Luke Air Force Base, 89 at Deer Valley, and 88 at Scottsdale Airport. It was partly sunny, with a temperature of 90 at Falcon Field, 90 at Chandler, and 94 at Gila Bend. Observations for northern Arizona, it was mostly sunny, with a temperature of 73 at Payson, 72 at Page, and 73 at Shiloh. It was partly sunny, with a temperature of 68 at Flagstaff, 81 at Kingman, 70 at the Grand Canyon, and 70 at Winslow. At Prescott, it was cloudy, with a temperature of 75. Observations for southern Arizona, it was sunny, with a temperature of 86 at Tucson, 81 at Nogales, and 81 at Sierra Vista. Observations for southern California, at San Diego, it was partly sunny, with a temperature of 72. At Los Angeles Airport, it was cloudy, with a temperature of 73. Regional observations, skies ranged from mostly sunny to partly sunny. It was 83 at Las Vegas, 67 at Salt Lake City, 71 at Albuquerque, and 81 at El Paso. Once again, at 10 a.m. in Phoenix, under partly sunny skies. The Sky Harbor temperature was 90 degrees. Here is the latest forecast. For the following area, in Arizona, Central Phoenix, issued at 4 a.m. Mountain Standard Time. Today, considerable cloudiness in the morning then becoming partly sunny. Highs 96 to 101. East wind 5 to 10 miles per hour in the morning becoming south in the afternoon. Tonight, mostly clear. Lows 70 to 78. Southwest wind 5 to 10 miles per hour in the evening becoming light after midnight. Tuesday, mostly sunny. Highs 94 to 99. Southeast wind 5 to 10 miles per hour. Tuesday night, partly cloudy. Lows 74 to 81. Southeast wind around 5 miles per hour in the evening becoming east 10 to 15 miles per hour after midnight. Wednesday, mostly sunny. Highs 94 to 98. East wind 5 to 15 miles per hour. Wednesday night, partly cloudy with a 10% chance of showers and thunderstorms. Lows 73 to 80. Thursday, mostly sunny. A 10% chance of afternoon showers and thunderstorms. Highs 93 to 99. Thursday night, partly cloudy. A chance of showers and a slight chance of thunderstorms in the evening, then a slight chance of showers after midnight. Lows 72 to 79. Chance of rain 30%. Friday, sunny. Highs 95 to 101. Friday night, mostly clear. Lows 74 to 82. Saturday, mostly sunny and warmer. Highs 99 to 105. Saturday night, partly cloudy. Lows 75 to 82. Sunday, partly sunny. A slight chance of showers in the morning, then a slight chance of afternoon showers and thunderstorms. Not as warm. Highs 94 to 100. Chance of rain 10%. The Phoenix, Arizona climate summary for yesterday, September 20th, 2026. Yesterday's high temperature was 104 degrees and the low 79 degrees. No precipitation fell yesterday, which leaves the monthly total at a trace. The total precipitation for the year still stands at 1.73 inches. Yesterday the maximum wind observed was 14 miles an hour from the south, which occurred at 2:40 p.m. The highest wind gust observed was 19 miles per hour from the northeast, which occurred at 7:27 p.m. The average wind speed was less than 5 miles per hour yesterday. Yesterday's maximum relative humidity

was 42% and the minimum relative humidity was 13%. The normal high temperature for today is 99 degrees and the normal low is 77. The record high for today is 107, which last occurred in 2001, and the record low is 47, which occurred in 1965. Sunrise today is at 6:16 a.m. and sunset is at 6:26 p.m. The low temperature this morning was 82 degrees. Here is the synopsis for Southeast California, Southwest, and South Central Arizona. Dry and tranquil conditions, along with near to slightly above normal temperatures, will continue for most of the region through at least the middle portion of the week. Low pressure and associated moisture will reintroduce rain chances for portions of Arizona over the next few days, but any rainfall activity for our forecast area will be focused primarily over foothill and high terrain areas through Wednesday. Isolated lower desert rainfall chances get introduced to the forecast during the latter portion of the week. 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

It was sunny, with a temperature of 90 at Glendale, and 90 at Mesa Gateway. It was mostly sunny, with a temperature of 91 at Buckeye, 90 at Luke Air Force Base, 89 at Deer Valley, and 88 at Scottsdale Airport. It was partly sunny, with a temperature of 90 at Falcon Field, 90 at Chandler, and 94 at Gila Bend. Observations for Northern Arizona. It was mostly sunny, with a temperature of 73 at Payson, 72 at Page, and 73 at Sholo. It was partly sunny, with a temperature of 68 at Flagstaff, 81 at Kingman, 70 at the Grand Canyon, and 70 at Winslow. At Prescott, it was cloudy, with a temperature of 75. Observations for Southern Arizona. It was sunny, with a temperature of 86 at Tucson, 81 at Nogales, and 81 at Sierra Vista. Observations for Southern California. At San Diego, it was partly sunny, with a temperature of 72. At Los Angeles Airport, it was cloudy, with a temperature of 73. Regional observations, skies ranged from mostly sunny to partly sunny. It was 83 at Las Vegas, 67 at Salt Lake City, 71 at Albuquerque, and 81 at El Paso. Once again, at 10 a.m. in Phoenix, under partly sunny skies. The Sky Harbor temperature was 90 degrees. Here is the latest forecast. For the following area, in Arizona, Central Phoenix, issued at 4 a.m. Mountain Standard Time. Today, considerable cloudiness in the morning, then becoming partly sunny. Highs 96 to 101. East wind 5 to 10 miles per hour in the morning, becoming south in the afternoon. Tonight, mostly clear. Lows 70 to 78. Southwest wind 5 to 10 miles per hour in the evening, becoming light after midnight. Tuesday, mostly sunny. Highs 94 to 99. Southeast wind 5 to 10 miles per hour. Tuesday night, partly cloudy. Lows 74 to 81. Southeast wind around 5 miles per hour in the evening, becoming east 10 to 15 miles per hour after midnight. Wednesday, mostly sunny. Highs 94 to 98. East wind 5 to 15 miles per hour. Wednesday night, partly cloudy with a 10% chance of showers and thunderstorms. Lows 73 to 80. Thursday, mostly sunny. A 10% chance of afternoon showers and thunderstorms. Highs 93 to 99. Thursday night, partly cloudy. A chance of showers and a slight chance of thunderstorms in the evening, then a slight chance of showers after midnight. Lows 72 to 79. Chance of rain 30%. Friday, sunny. Highs 95 to 101. Friday night, mostly clear. Lows 74 to 82. Saturday, mostly sunny and warmer. Highs 99 to 105. Saturday night, partly cloudy. Lows 75 to 82. Sunday, partly sunny. A slight chance of showers in the morning, then a slight chance of afternoon showers and thunderstorms. Not as warm. Highs 94 to 100. Chance of rain 10%. The Phoenix, Arizona climate summary for yesterday, September 20th, 2026. Yesterday's high temperature was 104 degrees and the low 79 degrees. No precipitation fell yesterday, which leaves the monthly total at a trace. The total precipitation for the year still stands at 1.73 inches. Yesterday the maximum wind observed was 14 miles an hour from the south, which occurred at 2:40 p.m. The highest wind gust observed was 19 miles per hour from the northeast, which occurred at 7:27 p.m. The average wind speed was less than 5 miles per hour yesterday. Yesterday's maximum relative humidity was 42%, and the minimum relative humidity was 13%. The normal high temperature for today is 99 degrees, and the normal low is 77. The record high for today is 107, which last occurred in 2001, and the record low is 47, which occurred in 1965.

Sunrise today is at 6:16 a.m. and sunset is at 6:26 p.m. The low temperature this morning was 82 degrees. Here is the synopsis for Southeast California, Southwest, and South Central Arizona. Dry and tranquil conditions, along with near to slightly above normal temperatures, will continue for most of the region through at least the middle portion of the week. Low pressure and associated moisture will reintroduce rain chances for portions of Arizona over the next few days, but any rainfall activity for our forecast area will be focused primarily over foothill and high terrain areas through Wednesday. Isolated lower desert rainfall chances get introduced to the forecast during the latter portion of the week. 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The current time is 10:46 a.m. Mountain Standard Time. Here is the 10 a.m. Mountain Standard Time observation for Phoenix on Monday, September 21st. At Sky Harbor, it was partly sunny. Visibility 10 miles. Temperature was 90 degrees, dew point 57, relative humidity 32%. Wind was south, at 8 miles an hour. And the pressure was 29.90 inches, and steady. Other observations for South Central Arizona including the Greater Phoenix area, it was sunny, with a temperature of 90 at Glendale, and 90 at Mesa Gateway. It was mostly sunny, with a temperature of 91 at Buckeye, 90 at Luke Air Force Base, 89 at Deer Valley, and 88 at Scottsdale Airport. It was partly sunny, with a temperature of 90 at Falcon Field, 90 at Chandler, and 94 at Gila Bend. Observations for northern Arizona, it was mostly sunny, with a temperature of 73 at Payson, 72 at Page, and 73 at Sholo. It was partly sunny, with a temperature of 68 at Flagstaff, 81 at Kingman, 70 at the Grand Canyon, and 70 at Winslow. At Prescott, it was cloudy, with a temperature of 75. Observations for southern Arizona, it was sunny, with a temperature of 86 at Tucson, 81 at Nogales, and 81 at Sierra Vista. Observations for Southern California, at San Diego, it was partly sunny, with a temperature of 72. At Los Angeles Airport, it was cloudy, with a temperature of 73. Regional observations, skies ranged from mostly sunny to partly sunny. It was 83 at Las Vegas, 67 at Salt Lake City, 71 at Albuquerque, and 81 at El Paso. Once again, at 10 a.m. in Phoenix, under partly sunny skies. The Sky Harbor temperature was 90 degrees. Here is the latest forecast. For the following area, in Arizona, Central Phoenix, issued at 4 a.m. Mountain Standard Time. Today, considerable cloudiness in the morning then becoming partly sunny. Highs 96 to 101. East wind 5 to 10 miles per hour in the morning becoming south in the afternoon. Tonight, mostly clear. Lows 70 to 78. Southwest wind 5 to 10 miles per hour in the evening becoming light after midnight. Tuesday, mostly sunny. Highs 94 to 99. Southeast wind 5 to 10 miles per hour. Tuesday night, partly cloudy. Lows 74 to 81. Southeast wind around 5 miles per hour in the evening becoming east 10 to 15 miles per hour after midnight. Wednesday, mostly sunny. Highs 94 to 98. East wind 5 to 15 miles per hour. Wednesday night, partly cloudy with a 10% chance of showers and thunderstorms. Lows 73 to 80. Thursday, mostly sunny. A 10% chance of afternoon showers and thunderstorms. Highs 93 to 99. Thursday night, partly cloudy. A chance of showers and a slight chance of thunderstorms in the evening, then a slight chance of showers after midnight. Lows 72 to 79. Chance of rain 30%. Friday, sunny. Highs 95 to 101. Friday night, mostly clear.
lows 74 to 82. Saturday, mostly sunny and warmer. Highs 99 to 105. Saturday night, partly cloudy. Lows 75 to 82. Sunday, partly sunny. A slight chance of showers in the morning, then a slight chance of afternoon showers and thunderstorms. Not as warm. Highs 94 to 100. Chance of rain 10%. The Phoenix, Arizona climate summary for yesterday, September 20th, 2026. Yesterday's high temperature was 104 degrees and the low 79 degrees. No precipitation fell yesterday, which leaves the monthly total at a trace. The total precipitation for the year still stands at 1.73 inches. Yesterday the maximum wind observed was 14 miles an hour from the south, which occurred at 2:40 p.m. The highest wind gust observed was 19 miles per hour from the northeast, which occurred at 7:27 p.m. The average wind speed was less than 5 miles per hour yesterday. Yesterday's maximum relative humidity was 42%, and the minimum relative humidity was 13%. The normal high temperature for today is 99 degrees, and the normal low is 77. The record high for today is 107, which last occurred in 2001, and the record low is 47, which occurred in 1965. Sunrise today is at 6:16 a.m. and sunset is at 6:26 p.m. The low temperature this morning was 82 degrees. Here is the synopsis for Southeast California, Southwest, and South Central Arizona. Dry and tranquil conditions, along with near to slightly above normal temperatures, will continue for most of the region through at least the middle portion of the week. Low pressure and associated moisture will reintroduce rain chances for portions of Arizona over the next few days, but any rainfall activity for our forecast area will be focused primarily over foothill and high terrain areas through Wednesday. Isolated lower desert rainfall chances get introduced to the forecast during the latter portion of the week. 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The current time is 10:53 a.m. Mountain Standard Time. Here is the 10 a.m. Mountain Standard Time observation for Phoenix on Monday, September 21st. At Sky Harbor, it was partly sunny. Visibility 10 miles. Temperature was 90 degrees, dew point 57, relative humidity 32%. Wind was south, at 8 miles an hour. And the pressure was 29.90 inches, and steady. Other observations for South Central Arizona, including the Greater Phoenix area, it was sunny, with a temperature of 90 at Glendale, and 90 at Mesa Gateway. It was mostly sunny, with a temperature of 91 at Buckeye, 90 at Luke Air Force Base, 89 at Deer Valley, and 88 at Scottsdale Airport. It was partly sunny, with a temperature of 90 at Falcon Field, 90 at Chandler, and 94 at Gila Bend. Observations for Northern Arizona, it was mostly sunny, with a temperature of 73 at Payson, 72 at Page, and 73 at Sholo. It was partly sunny, with a temperature of 68 at Flagstaff, 81 at Kingman, 70 at the Grand Canyon, and 70 at Winslow. At Prescott, it was cloudy, with a temperature of 75. Observations for Southern Arizona, it was sunny, with a temperature of 86 at Tucson, 81 at Nogales, and 81 at Sierra Vista. Observations for Southern California, at San Diego, it was partly sunny, with a temperature of 72. At Los Angeles Airport, it was cloudy, with a temperature of 73. Regional observations, skies ranged from mostly sunny to partly sunny. It was 83 at Las Vegas, 67 at Salt Lake City, 71 at Albuquerque, and 81 at El Paso. Once again, at 10 a.m. in Phoenix, under partly sunny skies. The Sky Harbor temperature was 90 degrees. Here is the latest forecast. For the following area, in Arizona, Central Phoenix, issued at 4 a.m. Mountain Standard Time. Today,
Considerable cloudiness in the morning, then becoming partly sunny. Highs 96 to 101. East wind 5 to 10 miles per hour in the morning, becoming south in the afternoon. Tonight, mostly clear. Lows 70 to 78. Southwest wind 5 to 10 miles per hour in the evening, becoming light after midnight. Tuesday, mostly sunny. Highs 94 to 99. Southeast wind 5 to 10 miles per hour. Tuesday night, partly cloudy. Lows 74 to 81. Southeast wind around 5 miles per hour in the evening, becoming east 10 to 15 miles per hour after midnight. Wednesday, mostly sunny. Highs 94 to 98. East wind 5 to 15 miles per hour. Wednesday night, partly cloudy with a 10% chance of showers and thunderstorms. Lows 73 to 80. Thursday, mostly sunny. A 10% chance of afternoon showers and thunderstorms. Highs 93 to 99. Thursday night, partly cloudy. A chance of showers and a slight chance of thunderstorms in the evening, then a slight chance of showers after midnight. Lows 72 to 79. Chance of rain 30%. Friday, sunny. Highs 95 to 101. Friday night, mostly clear. Lows 74 to 82. Saturday, mostly sunny and warmer. Highs 99 to 105. Saturday night, partly cloudy. Lows 75 to 82. Sunday, partly sunny. A slight chance of showers in the morning, then a slight chance of afternoon showers and thunderstorms. Not as warm. Highs 94 to 100. Chance of rain 10%. The Phoenix, Arizona climate summary for yesterday, September 20th, 2026. Yesterday's high temperature was 104 degrees and the low 79 degrees. No precipitation fell yesterday, which leaves the monthly total at a trace. The total precipitation for the year still stands at 1.73 inches. Yesterday the maximum wind observed was 14 miles an hour from the south, which occurred at 2:40 p.m. The highest wind gust observed was 19 miles per hour from the northeast, which occurred at 7:27 p.m. The average wind speed was less than 5 miles per hour yesterday. Yesterday's maximum relative humidity was 42%, and the minimum relative humidity was 13%. The normal high temperature for today is 99 degrees, and the normal low is 77. The record high for today is 107, which last occurred in 2001, and the record low is 47, which occurred in 1965. Sunrise today is at 6:16 a.m. and sunset is at 6:26 p.m. The low temperature this morning was 82 degrees. Here is the synopsis for Southeast California, Southwest, and South Central Arizona. Dry and tranquil conditions, along with near to slightly above normal temperatures, will continue for most of the region through at least the middle portion of the week. Low pressure and associated moisture will reintroduce rain chances for portions of Arizona over the next few days, but any rainfall activity for our forecast area will be focused primarily over foothill and high terrain areas through Wednesday. Isolated lower desert rainfall chances get introduced to the forecast during the latter portion of the week. 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The current time is 10:59 a.m. Mountain Standard Time. Here is the 10 a.m. Mountain Standard Time observation for Phoenix on Monday, September 21st. At Sky Harbor, it was partly sunny. Visibility 10 miles. Temperature was 90 degrees, dew point 57, relative humidity 32%. Wind was south, at 8 miles an hour. And the pressure was 29.90 inches, and steady. Other observations for South Central Arizona, including the Greater Phoenix area, it was sunny, with a temperature of 90 at Glendale, and 90 at Mesa Gateway. It was mostly sunny,
with a temperature of 91 at Buckeye, 90 at Luke Air Force Base, 89 at Deer Valley, and 88 at Scottsdale Airport. It was partly sunny, with a temperature of 90 at Falcon Field, 90 at Chandler, and 94 at Gila Bend. Observations for northern Arizona. It was mostly sunny, with a temperature of 73 at Basin, 72 at Page, and 73 at Sholo. It was partly sunny, with a temperature of 68 at Flagstaff, 81 at Kingman, 70 at the Grand Canyon, and 70 at Winslow. At Prescott, it was cloudy, with a temperature of 75. Observations for southern Arizona. It was sunny, with a temperature of 86 at Tucson, 81 at Nogales, and 81 at Sierra Vista. Observations for southern California. At San Diego, it was partly sunny, with a temperature of 72. At Los Angeles Airport, it was cloudy, with a temperature of 73. Regional observations. Skies ranged from mostly sunny to partly sunny. It was 83 at Las Vegas, 67 at Salt Lake City, 71 at Albuquerque, and 81 at El Paso. Once again, at 10 a.m. in Phoenix, under partly sunny skies. The Sky Harbor temperature was 90 degrees. Here is the latest forecast. For the following area, in Arizona, Central Phoenix, issued at 4 a.m. Mountain Standard Time. Today, considerable cloudiness in the morning, then becoming partly sunny. Highs 96 to 101. East wind 5 to 10 miles per hour in the morning, becoming south in the afternoon. Tonight, mostly clear. Lows 70 to 78. Southwest wind 5 to 10 miles per hour in the evening, becoming light after midnight. Tuesday, mostly sunny. Highs 94 to 99. Southeast wind 5 to 10 miles per hour. Tuesday night, partly cloudy. Lows 74 to 81. Southeast wind around 5 miles per hour in the evening, becoming east 10 to 15 miles per hour after midnight. Wednesday, mostly sunny. Highs 94 to 98. East wind 5 to 15 miles per hour. Wednesday night, partly cloudy with a 10% chance of showers and thunderstorms. Lows 73 to 80. Thursday, mostly sunny. A 10% chance of afternoon showers and thunderstorms. Highs 93 to 99. Thursday night, partly cloudy. A chance of showers and a slight chance of thunderstorms in the evening, then a slight chance of showers after midnight. Lows 72 to 79. Chance of rain 30%. Friday, sunny. Highs 95 to 101. Friday night, mostly clear. Lows 74 to 82. Saturday, mostly sunny and warmer. Highs 99 to 105. Saturday night, partly cloudy. Lows 75 to 82. Sunday, partly sunny. A slight chance of showers in the morning, then a slight chance of afternoon showers and thunderstorms. Not as warm. Highs 94 to 100. Chance of rain 10%. Here is the synopsis for Southeast California, Southwest, and South Central Arizona. Dry and tranquil conditions, along with near to slightly above normal temperatures, will continue for most of the region through at least the middle portion of the week. Low pressure and associated moisture will reintroduce rain chances for portions of Arizona over the next few days, but any rainfall activity for our forecast area will be focused primarily over foothill and high terrain areas through Wednesday. Isolated lower desert rainfall chances get introduced to the forecast during the latter portion of the week. 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The current time is 11:05 a.m. Mountain Standard Time. Here is the latest forecast. For the following area, in Arizona, Central Phoenix, issued at 4 a.m. Mountain Standard Time. Today, considerable cloudiness in the morning, then becoming partly sunny. Highs 96 to 101.
East wind 5 to 10 miles per hour in the morning, becoming south in the afternoon. Tonight, mostly clear. Lows 70 to 78. Southwest wind 5 to 10 miles per hour in the evening, becoming light after midnight. Tuesday, mostly sunny. Highs 94 to 99. Southeast wind 5 to 10 miles per hour. Tuesday night, partly cloudy. Lows 74 to 81. Southeast wind around 5 miles per hour in the evening, becoming east 10 to 15 miles per hour after midnight. Wednesday, mostly sunny. Highs 94 to 98. East wind 5 to 15 miles per hour. Wednesday night, partly cloudy with a 10% chance of showers and thunderstorms. Lows 73 to 80. Thursday, mostly sunny. A 10% chance of afternoon showers and thunderstorms. Highs 93 to 99. Thursday night, partly cloudy. A chance of showers and a slight chance of thunderstorms in the evening, then a slight chance of showers after midnight. Lows 72 to 79. Chance of rain 30%. Friday, sunny. Highs 95 to 101. Friday night, mostly clear. Lows 74 to 82. Saturday, mostly sunny and warmer. Highs 99 to 105. Saturday night, partly cloudy. Lows 75 to 82. Sunday, partly sunny. A slight chance of showers in the morning, then a slight chance of afternoon showers and thunderstorms. Not as warm. Highs 94 to 100. Chance of rain 10%. Here is the synopsis for Southeast California, Southwest, and South Central Arizona. Dry and tranquil conditions, along with near to slightly above normal temperatures, will continue for most of the region through at least the middle portion of the week. Low pressure and associated moisture will reintroduce rain chances for portions of Arizona over the next few days, but any rainfall activity for our forecast area will be focused primarily over foothill and high terrain areas through Wednesday. Isolated lower desert rainfall chances get introduced to the forecast during the latter portion of the week. You're listening to National Weather Service NOAA Weather Radio, KEC 94 in Phoenix, Arizona, serving South Central Arizona. The current time is 11:08 a.m. Mountain Standard Time. Here is the latest forecast for the following area in Arizona, Central Phoenix, issued at 4 a.m. Mountain Standard Time. Today, considerable cloudiness in the morning, then becoming partly sunny. Highs 96 to 101. East wind 5 to 10 miles per hour in the morning, becoming south in the afternoon. Tonight, mostly clear. Lows 70 to 78. Southwest wind 5 to 10 miles per hour in the evening, becoming light after midnight. Tuesday, mostly sunny. Highs 94 to 99. Southeast wind 5 to 10 miles per hour. Tuesday night, partly cloudy. Lows 74 to 81. Southeast wind around 5 miles per hour in the evening, becoming east 10 to 15 miles per hour after midnight. Wednesday, mostly sunny. Highs 94 to 98. East wind 5 to 15 miles per hour. Wednesday night, partly cloudy with a 10% chance of showers and thunderstorms. Lows 73 to 80. Thursday, mostly sunny. A 10% chance of afternoon showers and thunderstorms. Highs 93 to 99. Thursday night, partly cloudy. A chance of showers and a slight chance of thunderstorms in the evening, then a slight chance of showers after midnight. Lows 72 to 79. Chance of rain 30%. Friday, sunny. Highs 95 to 101. Friday night, mostly clear. Lows 74 to 82. Saturday, mostly sunny and warmer. Highs 99 to 105. Saturday night, partly cloudy. Lows 75 to 82. Sunday,
partly sunny. A slight chance of showers in the morning, then a slight chance of afternoon showers and thunderstorms. Not as warm. Highs 94 to 100. Chance of rain 10%. Here is the synopsis for Southeast California, Southwest, and South Central Arizona. Dry and tranquil conditions, along with near to slightly above normal temperatures, will continue for most of the region through at least the middle portion of the week. Low pressure and associated moisture will reintroduce rain chances for portions of Arizona over the next few days, but any rainfall activity for our forecast area will be focused primarily over foothill and high terrain areas through Wednesday. Isolated lower desert rainfall chances get introduced to the forecast during the latter portion of the week. You're listening to National Weather Service NOAA Weather Radio, KEC 94 in Phoenix, Arizona, serving South Central Arizona. The current time is 11:11 a.m. Mountain Standard Time. Here is the 11 a.m. Mountain Standard Time observation for Phoenix on Monday, September 21st. At Sky Harbor, it was partly sunny. Visibility 10 miles. Temperature was 94 degrees, dew point 53, relative humidity 25%. Wind was south, at 8 miles an hour. And the pressure was 29.90 inches, and steady. Other observations for South Central Arizona including the Greater Phoenix area, it was sunny, with a temperature of 95 at Glendale, and 93 at Mesa Gateway. It was mostly sunny, with a temperature of 93 at Buckeye, 91 at Deer Valley, and 90 at Scottsdale Airport. It was partly sunny, with a temperature of 92 at Falcon Field, 91 at Chandler, and 97 at Gila Bend. Observations for northern Arizona, skies ranged from mostly sunny to partly sunny. It was 69 at Flagstaff, 80 at Kingman, 73 at the Grand Canyon, and 79 at Prescott. Payson reported 77, Page reported 76, Winslow reported 75, and Sholo reported 75. Observations for southern Arizona, skies ranged from sunny to mostly sunny. It was 89 at Tucson, 94 at Yuma, 85 at Nogales, and 85 at Sierra Vista. At Yuma, wind was southeast gusting to 25 miles an hour. Observations for Southern California, it was partly sunny, with a temperature of 75 at Los Angeles Airport, and 73 at San Diego. Regional observations, skies ranged from mostly sunny to partly sunny. It was 86 at Las Vegas, 69 at Salt Lake City, 74 at Albuquerque, and 84 at El Paso. Once again, at 11 a.m. in Phoenix, under partly sunny skies. The Sky Harbor temperature was 94 degrees. Here is the latest forecast. For the following area, in Arizona, Central Phoenix, issued at 4 a.m. Mountain Standard Time. Today, considerable cloudiness in the morning then becoming partly sunny. Highs 96 to 101. East wind 5 to 10 miles per hour in the morning becoming south in the afternoon. Tonight, mostly clear. Lows 70 to 78. Southwest wind 5 to 10 miles per hour in the evening becoming light after midnight. Tuesday, mostly sunny. Highs 94 to 99. Southeast wind 5 to 10 miles per hour. Tuesday night, partly cloudy. Lows 74 to 81. Southeast wind around 5 miles per hour in the evening becoming east 10 to 15 miles per hour after midnight. Wednesday, mostly sunny. Highs 94 to 98. East wind 5 to 15 miles per hour. Wednesday night, partly cloudy with a 10% chance of showers and thunderstorms. Lows 73 to 80. Thursday, mostly sunny. A 10% chance of afternoon showers and thunderstorms. Highs 93 to 99. Thursday night, partly cloudy. A chance of showers and a slight chance of thunderstorms in the evening, then a slight chance of showers after midnight. Lows 72 to 79. Chance of rain 30%.
Friday, sunny. Highs 95 to 101. Friday night, mostly clear. Lows 74 to 82. Saturday, mostly sunny and warmer. Highs 99 to 105. Saturday night, partly cloudy. Lows 75 to 82. Sunday, partly sunny. A slight chance of showers in the morning, then a slight chance of afternoon showers and thunderstorms. Not as warm. Highs 94 to 100. Chance of rain 10%. Here is the synopsis for Southeast California, Southwest, and South Central Arizona. Dry and tranquil conditions, along with near to slightly above normal temperatures, will continue for most of the region through at least the middle portion of the week. Low pressure and associated moisture will reintroduce rain chances for portions of Arizona over the next few days, but any rainfall activity for our forecast area will be focused primarily over foothill and high terrain areas through Wednesday. Isolated lower desert rainfall chances get introduced to the forecast during the latter portion of the week. You're listening to National Weather Service NOAA Weather Radio, KEC 94 in Phoenix, Arizona, serving South Central Arizona. The current time is 11:17 a.m. Mountain Standard Time. Here is the 11 a.m. Mountain Standard Time observation for Phoenix on Monday, September 21st. At Sky Harbor, it was partly sunny. Visibility 10 miles. Temperature was 94 degrees, dew point 53, relative humidity 25%. Wind was south, at 8 miles an hour. And the pressure was 29.90 inches, and steady. Other observations for South Central Arizona including the Greater Phoenix area, it was sunny, with a temperature of 95 at Glendale, and 93 at Mesa Gateway. It was mostly sunny, with a temperature of 93 at Buckeye, 91 at Deer Valley, and 90 at Scottsdale Airport. It was partly sunny, with a temperature of 92 at Falcon Field, 91 at Chandler, and 97 at Gila Bend. Observations for northern Arizona, skies ranged from mostly sunny to partly sunny. It was 69 at Flagstaff, 80 at Kingman, 73 at the Grand Canyon, and 79 at Prescott. Payson reported 77, Page reported 76, Winslow reported 75, and Sholo reported 75. Observations for southern Arizona, skies ranged from sunny to mostly sunny. It was 89 at Tucson, 94 at Yuma, 85 at Nogales, and 85 at Sierra Vista. At Yuma, wind was southeast gusting to 25 miles an hour. Observations for Southern California, it was partly sunny, with a temperature of 75 at Los Angeles Airport, and 73 at San Diego. Regional observations, skies ranged from mostly sunny to partly sunny. It was 86 at Las Vegas, 69 at Salt Lake City, 74 at Albuquerque, and 84 at El Paso. Once again, at 11 a.m. in Phoenix, under partly sunny skies. The Sky Harbor temperature was 94 degrees. Here is the latest forecast. For the following area, in Arizona, Central Phoenix, issued at 4 a.m. Mountain Standard Time. Today, considerable cloudiness in the morning then becoming partly sunny. Highs 96 to 101. East wind 5 to 10 miles per hour in the morning becoming south in the afternoon. Tonight, mostly clear. Lows 70 to 78. Southwest wind 5 to 10 miles per hour in the evening becoming light after midnight. Tuesday, mostly sunny. Highs 94 to 99. Southeast wind 5 to 10 miles per hour. Tuesday night, partly cloudy. Lows 74 to 81. Southeast wind around 5 miles per hour in the evening becoming east 10 to 15 miles per hour after midnight. Wednesday, mostly sunny. Highs 94 to 98. East wind 5 to 15 miles per hour. Wednesday night, partly cloudy with a 10% chance of showers and thunderstorms. Lows 73 to 80. Thursday,
mostly sunny. A 10% chance of afternoon showers and thunderstorms. Highs 93 to 99. Thursday night, partly cloudy. A chance of showers and a slight chance of thunderstorms in the evening, then a slight chance of showers after midnight. Lows 72 to 79. Chance of rain 30%. Friday, sunny. Highs 95 to 101. Friday night, mostly clear. Lows 74 to 82. Saturday, mostly sunny and warmer. Highs 99 to 105. Saturday night, partly cloudy. Lows 75 to 82. Sunday, partly sunny. A slight chance of showers in the morning, then a slight chance of afternoon showers and thunderstorms. Not as warm. Highs 94 to 100. Chance of rain 10%. Here is the synopsis for Southeast California, Southwest, and South Central Arizona. Dry and tranquil conditions, along with near to slightly above normal temperatures, will continue for most of the region through at least the middle portion of the week. Low pressure and associated moisture will reintroduce rain chances for portions of Arizona over the next few days, but any rainfall activity for our forecast area will be focused primarily over foothill and high terrain areas through Wednesday. Isolated lower desert rainfall chances get introduced to the forecast during the latter portion of the week. 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The current time is 11:22 a.m. Mountain Standard Time. Here is the 11 a.m. Mountain Standard Time observation for Phoenix on Monday, September 21st. At Sky Harbor, it was partly sunny. Visibility 10 miles. Temperature was 94 degrees, dew point 53, relative humidity 25%. Wind was south, at 8 miles an hour. And the pressure was 29.90 inches, and steady. Other observations for South Central Arizona including the Greater Phoenix area, it was sunny, with a temperature of 95 at Glendale, and 93 at Mesa Gateway. It was mostly sunny, with a temperature of 93 at Buckeye, 91 at Deer Valley, and 90 at Scottsdale Airport. It was partly sunny, with a temperature of 92 at Falcon Field, 91 at Chandler, and 97 at Gila Bend. Observations for northern Arizona, skies ranged from mostly sunny to partly sunny. It was 69 at Flagstaff, 80 at Kingman, 73 at the Grand Canyon, and 79 at Prescott. Payson reported 77, Page reported 76, Winslow reported 75, and Sholo reported 75. Observations for southern Arizona, skies ranged from sunny to mostly sunny. It was 89 at Tucson, 94 at Yuma, 85 at Nogales, and 85 at Sierra Vista. At Yuma, wind was southeast gusting to 25 miles an hour. Observations for Southern California, it was partly sunny, with a temperature of 75 at Los Angeles Airport, and 73 at San Diego. Regional observations, skies ranged from mostly sunny to partly sunny. It was 86 at Las Vegas, 69 at Salt Lake City, 74 at Albuquerque, and 84 at El Paso. Once again, at 11 a.m. in Phoenix, under partly sunny skies. The Sky Harbor temperature was 94 degrees. Here is the latest forecast. For the following area, in Arizona, Central Phoenix, issued at 4 a.m. Mountain Standard Time. Today, considerable cloudiness in the morning then becoming partly sunny. Highs 96 to 101. East wind 5 to 10 miles per hour in the morning becoming south in the afternoon. Tonight, mostly clear. Lows 70 to 78. Southwest wind 5 to 10 miles per hour in the evening becoming light after midnight. Tuesday, mostly sunny. Highs 94 to 99. Southeast wind 5 to 10 miles per hour. Tuesday night, partly cloudy. Lows 74 to 81.
southeast wind around 5 miles per hour in the evening, becoming east 10 to 15 miles per hour after midnight. Wednesday, mostly sunny. Highs 94 to 98. East wind 5 to 15 miles per hour. Wednesday night, partly cloudy with a 10% chance of showers and thunderstorms. Lows 73 to 80. Thursday, mostly sunny. A 10% chance of afternoon showers and thunderstorms. Highs 93 to 99. Thursday night, partly cloudy. A chance of showers and a slight chance of thunderstorms in the evening, then a slight chance of showers after midnight. Lows 72 to 79. Chance of rain 30%. Friday, sunny. Highs 95 to 101. Friday night, mostly clear. Lows 74 to 82. Saturday, mostly sunny and warmer. Highs 99 to 105. Saturday night, partly cloudy. Lows 75 to 82. Sunday, partly sunny. A slight chance of showers in the morning, then a slight chance of afternoon showers and thunderstorms. Not as warm. Highs 94 to 100. Chance of rain 10%. Here is the synopsis for Southeast California, Southwest, and South Central Arizona. Dry and tranquil conditions, along with near to slightly above normal temperatures, will continue for most of the region through at least the middle portion of the week. Low pressure and associated moisture will reintroduce rain chances for portions of Arizona over the next few days, but any rainfall activity for our forecast area will be focused primarily over foothill and high terrain areas through Wednesday. Isolated lower desert rainfall chances get introduced to the forecast during the latter portion of the week. 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The current time is 11:27 a.m. Mountain Standard Time. Here is the 11 a.m. Mountain Standard Time observation for Phoenix on Monday, September 21st. At Sky Harbor, it was partly sunny. Visibility 10 miles. Temperature was 94 degrees, dew point 53, relative humidity 25%. Wind was south, at 8 miles an hour. And the pressure was 29.90 inches, and steady. Other observations for South Central Arizona, including the Greater Phoenix area, it was sunny, with a temperature of 95 at Glendale, and 93 at Mesa Gateway. It was mostly sunny, with a temperature of 93 at Buckeye, 91 at Deer Valley, and 90 at Scottsdale Airport. It was partly sunny, with a temperature of 92 at Falcon Field, 91 at Chandler, and 97 at Gila Bend. Observations for northern Arizona, skies ranged from mostly sunny to partly sunny. It was 69 at Flagstaff, 80 at Kingman, 73 at the Grand Canyon, and 79 at Prescott. Payson reported 77, Page reported 76, Winslow reported 75, and Sholo reported 75. Observations for southern Arizona, skies ranged from sunny to mostly sunny. It was 89 at Tucson, 94 at Yuma, 85 at Nogales, and 85 at Sierra Vista. At Yuma, wind was southeast gusting to 25 miles an hour. Observations for Southern California, it was partly sunny, with a temperature of 75 at Los Angeles Airport, and 73 at San Diego. Regional observations, skies ranged from mostly sunny to partly sunny. It was 86 at Las Vegas, 69 at Salt Lake City, 74 at Albuquerque, and 84 at El Paso. Once again, at 11 a.m. in Phoenix, under partly sunny skies. The Sky Harbor temperature was 94 degrees. Here is the latest forecast. For the following area, in Arizona, Central Phoenix, issued at 4 a.m. Mountain Standard Time. Today, considerable cloudiness in the morning, then becoming partly sunny. Highs 96 to 101. East wind 5 to 10 miles per hour in the morning, becoming south in the afternoon. Tonight,
mostly clear. Lows 70 to 78. Southwest wind 5 to 10 miles per hour in the evening, becoming light after midnight. Tuesday, mostly sunny. Highs 94 to 99. Southeast wind 5 to 10 miles per hour. Tuesday night, partly cloudy. Lows 74 to 81. Southeast wind around 5 miles per hour in the evening, becoming east 10 to 15 miles per hour after midnight. Wednesday, mostly sunny. Highs 94 to 98. East wind 5 to 15 miles per hour. Wednesday night, partly cloudy with a 10% chance of showers and thunderstorms. Lows 73 to 80. Thursday, mostly sunny. A 10% chance of afternoon showers and thunderstorms. Highs 93 to 99. Thursday night, partly cloudy. A chance of showers and a slight chance of thunderstorms in the evening, then a slight chance of showers after midnight. Lows 72 to 79. Chance of rain 30%. Friday, sunny. Highs 95 to 101. Friday night, mostly clear. Lows 74 to 82. Saturday, mostly sunny and warmer. Highs 99 to 105. Saturday night, partly cloudy. Lows 75 to 82. Sunday, partly sunny. A slight chance of showers in the morning, then a slight chance of afternoon showers and thunderstorms. Not as warm. Highs 94 to 100. Chance of rain 10%. Here is the latest forecast. For the following area, in Arizona, Central Phoenix, issued at 11:31 a.m. Mountain Standard Time. Today, partly sunny. Highs 96 to 101. East wind 5 to 10 miles per hour in the morning, becoming south in the afternoon. Tonight, clear. Lows 69 to 79. Southwest wind 5 to 10 miles per hour in the evening, becoming light after midnight. Tuesday, mostly sunny in the morning, then becoming partly sunny. Highs 96 to 101. East wind around 5 miles per hour in the morning, becoming south 5 to 10 miles per hour in the afternoon. Tuesday night, partly cloudy. Lows 74 to 82. East wind 5 miles per hour. Wednesday, partly sunny. Highs 94 to 99. East wind 5 to 15 miles per hour. Wednesday night, partly cloudy. A slight chance of showers and thunderstorms in the evening, then a slight chance of showers after midnight. Lows 73 to 81. Chance of rain 20%. Thursday, partly sunny. A slight chance of showers in the morning, then a slight chance of afternoon showers and thunderstorms. Highs 93 to 99. Chance of rain 20%. Thursday night, partly cloudy with a 20% chance of showers and thunderstorms. Lows 72 to 80. Friday, mostly sunny. Highs 94 to 100. Friday night, mostly clear. Lows 74 to 81. Saturday, mostly sunny. Highs 97 to 103. Saturday night, partly cloudy. Lows 75 to 82. Sunday, partly sunny. A 10% chance of showers and thunderstorms in the morning. Highs 95 to 101. Here is the synopsis for Southeast California, Southwest, and South Central Arizona. Dry and tranquil conditions, along with near to slightly above normal temperatures, will continue for most of the region through at least the middle portion of the week. Low pressure and associated moisture will reintroduce rain chances for portions of Arizona over the next few days, but any rainfall activity for our forecast area will be focused primarily over foothill and high terrain areas through Wednesday. Isolated lower desert rainfall chances get introduced to the forecast during the latter portion of the week. 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
The current time is 11:35 a.m. Mountain Standard Time. Here is the 11 a.m. Mountain Standard Time observation for Phoenix on Monday, September 21st. At Sky Harbor, it was partly sunny. Visibility 10 miles. Temperature was 94 degrees, dew point 53, relative humidity 25%. Wind was south at 8 miles an hour. And the pressure was 29.90 inches and steady. Other observations for South Central Arizona, including the greater Phoenix area, it was sunny, with a temperature of 95 at Glendale and 93 at Mesa Gateway. It was mostly sunny, with a temperature of 93 at Buckeye, 91 at Deer Valley, and 90 at Scottsdale Airport. It was partly sunny, with a temperature of 92 at Falcon Field, 91 at Chandler, and 97 at Gila Bend. Observations for northern Arizona, skies ranged from mostly sunny to partly sunny. It was 69 at Flagstaff, 80 at Kingman, 73 at the Grand Canyon, and 79 at Prescott. Payson reported 77, Page reported 76, Winslow reported 75, and Sholo reported 75. Observations for southern Arizona, skies ranged from sunny to mostly sunny. It was 89 at Tucson, 94 at Yuma, 85 at Nogales, and 85 at Sierra Vista. At Yuma, wind was southeast gusting to 25 miles an hour. Observations for Southern California, it was partly sunny, with a temperature of 75 at Los Angeles Airport, and 73 at San Diego. Regional observations, skies ranged from mostly sunny to partly sunny. It was 86 at Las Vegas, 69 at Salt Lake City, 74 at Albuquerque, and 84 at El Paso. Once again, at 11 a.m. in Phoenix, under partly sunny skies. The Sky Harbor temperature was 94 degrees. Here is the latest forecast. For the following area, in Arizona, Central Phoenix, issued at 11:31 a.m. Mountain Standard Time. Today, partly sunny. Highs 96 to 101. East wind 5 to 10 miles per hour in the morning, coming south in the afternoon. Tonight, clear. Lows 69 to 79. Southwest wind 5 to 10 miles per hour in the evening, becoming light after midnight. Tuesday, mostly sunny in the morning, then becoming partly sunny. Highs 96 to 101. East wind around 5 miles per hour in the morning, becoming south 5 to 10 miles per hour in the afternoon. Tuesday night, partly cloudy. Lows 74 to 82. East wind 5 to 15 miles per hour. Wednesday, partly sunny. Highs 94 to 99. East wind 5 to 15 miles per hour. Wednesday night, partly cloudy. A slight chance of showers and thunderstorms in the evening, then a slight chance of showers after midnight. Lows 73 to 81. Chance of rain 20%. Thursday, partly sunny. A slight chance of showers in the morning, then a slight chance of afternoon showers and thunderstorms. Highs 93 to 99. Chance of rain 20%. Thursday night, partly cloudy with a 20% chance of showers and thunderstorms. Lows 72 to 80. Friday, mostly sunny. Highs 94 to 100. Friday night, mostly clear. Lows 74 to 81. Saturday, mostly sunny. Highs 97 to 103. Saturday night, partly cloudy. Lows 75 to 82. Sunday, partly sunny. A 10% chance of showers and thunderstorms in the morning. Highs 95 to 101. Here is the synopsis for Southeast California, Southwest, and South Central Arizona. Dry and tranquil conditions, along with near to slightly above normal temperatures, will continue for most of the region through at least the middle portion of the week.
Low pressure and associated moisture will reintroduce rain chances for portions of Arizona over the next few days, but any rainfall activity for our forecast area will be focused primarily over foothill and high terrain areas through Wednesday. Isolated lower desert rainfall chances get introduced to the

steady. Other observations for South Central Arizona, including the greater Phoenix area, it was sunny, with a temperature of 95 at Glendale, and 93 at Mesa Gateway. It was mostly sunny, with a temperature of 93 at Buckeye, 91 at Deer Valley, and 90 at Scottsdale Airport. It was partly sunny, with a temperature of 92 at Falcon Field, 91 at Chandler, and 97 at Gila Bend. Observations for northern Arizona, skies ranged from mostly sunny to partly sunny. It was 69 at Flagstaff, 80 at Kingman, 73 at the Grand Canyon, and 79 at Prescott. Payson reported 77, Page reported 76, Winslow reported 75, and Sholo reported 75. Observations for southern Arizona, skies ranged from sunny to mostly sunny. It was 89 at Tucson, 94 at Yuma, 85 at Nogales, and 85 at Sierra Vista. At Yuma, wind was southeast gusting to 25 miles an hour. Observations for Southern California, it was partly sunny, with a temperature of 75 at Los Angeles Airport, and 73 at San Diego. Regional observations, skies ranged from mostly sunny to partly sunny. It was 86 at Las Vegas, 69 at Salt Lake City, 74 at Albuquerque, and 84 at El Paso. Once again, at 11 a.m. in Phoenix, under partly sunny skies. The Sky Harbor temperature was 94 degrees. Here is the latest forecast. For the following area, in Arizona, Central Phoenix, issued at 11:31 a.m. Mountain Standard Time. Today, partly sunny. Highs 96 to 101. East wind 5 to 10 miles per hour in the morning, becoming south in the afternoon. Tonight, clear. Lows 69 to 79. Southwest wind 5 to 10 miles per hour in the evening, becoming light after midnight. Tuesday, mostly sunny in the morning, then becoming partly sunny. Highs 96 to 101. East wind around 5 miles per hour in the morning, becoming south 5 to 10 miles per hour in the afternoon. Tuesday night, partly cloudy. Lows 74 to 82. East wind 5 to 15 miles per hour. Wednesday, partly sunny. Highs 94 to 99. East wind 5 to 15 miles per hour. Wednesday night, partly cloudy. A slight chance of showers and thunderstorms in the evening, then a slight chance of showers after midnight. Lows 73 to 81. Chance of rain 20%. Thursday, partly sunny. A slight chance of showers in the morning, then a slight chance of afternoon showers and thunderstorms. Highs 93 to 99. Chance of rain 20%. Thursday night, partly cloudy with a 20% chance of showers and thunderstorms. Lows 72 to 80. Friday, mostly sunny. Highs 94 to 100. Friday night, mostly clear. Lows 74 to 81. Saturday, mostly sunny. Highs 97 to 103. Saturday night, partly cloudy. Lows 75 to 82. Sunday, partly sunny. A 10% chance of showers and thunderstorms in the morning. Highs 95 to 101. Here is the synopsis for Southeast California, Southwest, and South Central Arizona. Dry and tranquil conditions, along with near to slightly above normal temperatures, will continue for most of the region through at least the middle portion of the week. Low pressure and associated moisture will reintroduce rain chances for portions of Arizona over the next few days, but any rainfall activity for our forecast area will be focused primarily over foothill and high terrain areas through Wednesday. Isolated lower desert rainfall chances get introduced to the forecast during the latter portion of the week. You're listening to National Weather Service NOAA Weather Radio, KEC 94 in Phoenix, Arizona, serving South Central Arizona. The current time is 11:46 a.m. Mountain Standard Time. Here is the 11 a.m. Mountain Standard Time observation for Phoenix on Monday.

at Sky Harbor, it was partly sunny. Visibility 10 miles. Temperature was 94 degrees, dew point 53, relative humidity 25%. Wind was south, at 8 miles an hour. And the pressure was 29.90 inches, and steady. Other observations for south-central Arizona, including the greater Phoenix area, it was sunny, with a temperature of 95 at Glendale, and 93 at Mesa Gateway. It was mostly sunny, with a temperature of 93 at Buckeye, 91 at Deer Valley, and 90 at Scottsdale Airport. It was partly sunny, with a temperature of 92 at Falcon Field, 91 at Chandler, and 97 at Gila Bend. Observations for northern Arizona, skies ranged from mostly sunny to partly sunny. It was 69 at Flagstaff, 80 at Kingman, 73 at the Grand Canyon, and 79 at Prescott. Payson reported 77, Page reported 76, Winslow reported 75, and Sholo reported 75. Observations for southern Arizona, skies ranged from sunny to mostly sunny. It was 89 at Tucson, 94 at Yuma, 85 at Nogales, and 85 at Sierra Vista. At Yuma, wind was southeast gusting to 25 miles an hour. Observations for Southern California, it was partly sunny, with a temperature of 75 at Los Angeles Airport, and 73 at San Diego. Regional observations, skies ranged from mostly sunny to partly sunny. It was 86 at Las Vegas, 69 at Salt Lake City, 74 at Albuquerque, and 84 at El Paso. Once again, at 11 a.m. in Phoenix, under partly sunny skies. The Sky Harbor temperature was 94 degrees. Here is the latest forecast. For the following area, in Arizona, Central Phoenix, issued at 11:31 a.m. Mountain Standard Time. Today, partly sunny. Highs 96 to 101. East wind 5 to 10 miles per hour in the morning, becoming south in the afternoon. Tonight, clear. Lows 69 to 79. Southwest wind 5 to 10 miles per hour in the evening, becoming light after midnight. Tuesday, mostly sunny in the morning, then becoming partly sunny. Highs 96 to 101. East wind around 5 miles per hour in the morning, becoming south 5 to 10 miles per hour in the afternoon. Tuesday night, partly cloudy. Lows 74 to 82. East wind 5 to 15 miles per hour. Wednesday, partly sunny. Highs 94 to 99. East wind 5 to 15 miles per hour. Wednesday night, partly cloudy. A slight chance of showers and thunderstorms in the evening, then a slight chance of showers after midnight. Lows 73 to 81. Chance of rain 20%. Thursday, partly sunny. A slight chance of showers in the morning, then a slight chance of afternoon showers and thunderstorms. Highs 93 to 99. Chance of rain 20%. Thursday night, partly cloudy with a 20% chance of showers and thunderstorms. Lows 72 to 80. Friday, mostly sunny. Highs 94 to 100. Friday night, mostly clear. Lows 74 to 81. Saturday, mostly sunny. Highs 97 to 103. Saturday night, partly cloudy. Lows 75 to 82. Sunday, partly sunny. A 10% chance of showers and thunderstorms in the morning. Highs 95 to 101. Here is the synopsis for Southeast California, Southwest, and South Central Arizona. Dry and tranquil conditions, along with near to slightly above normal temperatures, will continue for most of the region through at least the middle portion of the week. Low pressure and associated moisture will reintroduce rain chances for portions of Arizona over the next few days, but any rainfall activity for our forecast area will be focused primarily over foothill and high terrain areas through Wednesday. Isolated lower desert rainfall chances get introduced to the forecast during the latter portion of the week.
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The current time is 11:51 a.m. Mountain Standard Time. Here is the 11 a.m. Mountain Standard Time observation for Phoenix on Monday, September 21st. At Sky Harbor, it was partly sunny. Visibility 10 miles. Temperature was 94 degrees, dew point 53, relative humidity 25%. Wind was south at 8 miles an hour. And the pressure was 29.90 inches and steady. Other observations for South Central Arizona, including the greater Phoenix area, it was sunny, with a temperature of 95 at Glendale and 93 at Mesa Gateway. It was mostly sunny, with a temperature of 93 at Buckeye, 91 at Deer Valley, and 90 at Scottsdale Airport. It was partly sunny, with a temperature of 92 at Falcon Field, 91 at Chandler, and 97 at Gila Bend. Observations for northern Arizona, skies ranged from mostly sunny to partly sunny. It was 69 at Flagstaff, 80 at Kingman, 73 at the Grand Canyon, and 79 at Prescott. Payson reported 77, Page reported 76, Winslow reported 75, and Sholo reported 75. Observations for southern Arizona, skies ranged from sunny to mostly sunny. It was 89 at Tucson, 94 at Yuma, 85 at Nogales, and 85 at Sierra Vista. At Yuma, wind was southeast gusting to 25 miles an hour. Observations for Southern California, it was partly sunny, with a temperature of 75 at Los Angeles Airport, and 73 at San Diego. Regional observations, skies ranged from mostly sunny to partly sunny. It was 86 at Las Vegas, 69 at Salt Lake City, 74 at Albuquerque, and 84 at El Paso. Once again, at 11 a.m. in Phoenix, under partly sunny skies. The Sky Harbor temperature was 94 degrees. Here is the latest forecast. For the following area, in Arizona, Central Phoenix, issued at 11:31 a.m. Mountain Standard Time. Today, partly sunny. Highs 96 to 101. East wind 5 to 10 miles per hour in the morning, becoming south in the afternoon. Tonight, clear. Lows 69 to 79. Southwest wind 5 to 10 miles per hour in the evening, becoming light after midnight. Tuesday, mostly sunny in the morning, then becoming partly sunny. Highs 96 to 101. East wind around 5 miles per hour in the morning, becoming south 5 to 10 miles per hour in the afternoon. Tuesday night, partly cloudy. Lows 74 to 82. East wind 5 to 15 miles per hour. Wednesday, partly sunny. Highs 94 to 99. East wind 5 to 15 miles per hour. Wednesday night, partly cloudy. A slight chance of showers and thunderstorms in the evening, then a slight chance of showers after midnight. Lows 73 to 81. Chance of rain 20%. Thursday, partly sunny. A slight chance of showers in the morning, then a slight chance of afternoon showers and thunderstorms. Highs 93 to 99. Chance of rain 20%. Thursday night, partly cloudy with a 20% chance of showers and thunderstorms. Lows 72 to 80. Friday, mostly sunny. Highs 94 to 100. Friday night, mostly clear. Lows 74 to 81. Saturday, mostly sunny. Highs 97 to 103. Saturday night, partly cloudy. Lows 75 to 82. Sunday, partly sunny. A 10% chance of showers and thunderstorms in the morning. Highs 95 to 101. Here is the synopsis for Southeast California, Southwest, and South Central Arizona. Dry and tranquil conditions, along with near to slightly above normal temperatures, will continue for most of the region through at least the middle portion of the week.
Low pressure and associated moisture will reintroduce rain chances for portions of Arizona over the next few days, but any rainfall activity for our forecast area will be focused primarily over foothill and high terrain areas through Wednesday. Isolated lower desert rainfall chances get introduced to the forecast during the latter portion of the week. You're listening to National Weather Service NOAA Weather Radio, KEC 94 in Phoenix, Arizona, serving South Central Arizona. The current time is 11:56 a.m. Mountain Standard Time. Here is the 11 a.m. Mountain Standard Time observation for Phoenix on Monday, September 21st. At Sky Harbor, it was partly sunny. Visibility 10 miles. Temperature was 94 degrees, dew point 53, relative humidity 25%. Wind was south at 8 miles an hour. And the pressure was 29.90 inches and steady. Other observations for South Central Arizona, including the greater Phoenix area, it was sunny, with a temperature of 95 at Glendale and 93 at Mesa Gateway. It was mostly sunny, with a temperature of 93 at Buckeye, 91 at Deer Valley, and 90 at Scottsdale Airport. It was partly sunny, with a temperature of 92 at Falcon Field, 91 at Chandler, and 97 at Gila Bend. Observations for northern Arizona, skies ranged from mostly sunny to partly sunny. It was 69 at Flagstaff, 80 at Kingman, 73 at the Grand Canyon, and 79 at Prescott. Payson reported 77, Page reported 76, Winslow reported 75, and Sholo reported 75. Observations for southern Arizona, skies ranged from sunny to mostly sunny. It was 89 at Tucson, 94 at Yuma, 85 at Nogales, and 85 at Sierra Vista. At Yuma, wind was southeast gusting to 25 miles an hour. Observations for Southern California, it was partly sunny, with a temperature of 75 at Los Angeles Airport, and 73 at San Diego. Regional observations, skies ranged from mostly sunny to partly sunny. It was 86 at Las Vegas, 69 at Salt Lake City, 74 at Albuquerque, and 84 at El Paso. Once again, at 11 a.m. in Phoenix, under partly sunny skies. The Sky Harbor temperature was 94 degrees. Here is the latest forecast. For the following area, in Arizona, Central Phoenix, issued at 11:31 a.m. Mountain Standard Time. Today, partly sunny. Highs 96 to 101. East wind 5 to 10 miles per hour in the morning, becoming south in the afternoon. Tonight, clear. Lows 69 to 79. Southwest wind 5 to 10 miles per hour in the evening, becoming light after midnight. Tuesday, mostly sunny in the morning, then becoming partly sunny. Highs 96 to 101. East wind around 5 miles per hour in the morning, becoming south 5 to 10 miles per hour in the afternoon. Tuesday night, partly cloudy. Lows 74 to 82. East wind 5 to 15 miles per hour. Wednesday, partly sunny. Highs 94 to 99. East wind 5 to 15 miles per hour. Wednesday night, partly cloudy. A slight chance of showers and thunderstorms in the evening, then a slight chance of showers after midnight. Lows 73 to 81. Chance of rain 20%. Thursday, partly sunny. A slight chance of showers in the morning, then a slight chance of afternoon showers and thunderstorms. Highs 93 to 99. Chance of rain 20%. Thursday night, partly cloudy with a 20% chance of showers and thunderstorms. Lows 72 to 80. Friday, mostly sunny. Highs 94 to 100. Friday night, mostly clear. Lows 74 to 81. Saturday, mostly sunny. Highs 97 to 103. Saturday night, partly cloudy. Lows 75 to 82. Sunday, partly sunny.
a 10% chance of showers and thunderstorms in the morning. Highs 95 to 101. Here is the synopsis for Southeast California, Southwest, and South Central Arizona. Dry and tranquil conditions, along with near to slightly above normal temperatures, will continue for most of the region through at least the middle portion of the week. Low pressure and associated moisture will reintroduce rain chances for portions of Arizona over the next few days, but any rainfall activity for our forecast area will be focused primarily over foothill and high terrain areas through Wednesday. Isolated lower desert rainfall chances get introduced to the forecast during the latter portion of the week. 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The current time is 12:02 p.m. Mountain Standard Time. Here is the latest forecast for the following area in Arizona, Central Phoenix, issued at 11:31 a.m. Mountain Standard Time. Today, partly sunny. Highs 96 to 101. East wind 5 to 10 miles per hour in the morning, becoming south in the afternoon. Tonight, clear. Lows 69 to 79. Southwest wind 5 to 10 miles per hour in the evening, becoming light after midnight. Tuesday, mostly sunny in the morning, then becoming partly sunny. Highs 96 to 101. East wind around 5 miles per hour in the morning, becoming south 5 to 10 miles per hour in the afternoon. Tuesday night, partly cloudy. Lows 74 to 82. East wind 5 to 15 miles per hour. Wednesday, partly sunny. Highs 94 to 99. East wind 5 to 15 miles per hour. Wednesday night, partly cloudy. A slight chance of showers and thunderstorms in the evening, then a slight chance of showers after midnight. Lows 73 to 81. Chance of rain 20%. Thursday, partly sunny. A slight chance of showers in the morning, then a slight chance of afternoon showers and thunderstorms. Highs 93 to 99. Chance of rain 20%. Thursday night, partly cloudy with a 20% chance of showers and thunderstorms. Lows 72 to 80. Friday, mostly sunny. Highs 94 to 100. Friday night, mostly clear. Lows 74 to 81. Saturday, mostly sunny. Highs 97 to 103. Saturday night, partly cloudy. Lows 75 to 82. Sunday, partly sunny. A 10% chance of showers and thunderstorms in the morning. Highs 95 to 101. Here is the synopsis for Southeast California, Southwest, and South Central Arizona. Dry and tranquil conditions, along with near to slightly above normal temperatures, will continue for most of the region through at least the middle portion of the week. Low pressure and associated moisture will reintroduce rain chances for portions of Arizona over the next few days, but any rainfall activity for our forecast area will be focused primarily over foothill and high terrain areas through Wednesday. Isolated lower desert rainfall chances get introduced to the forecast during the latter portion of the week. 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The current time is 12:05 p.m. Mountain Standard Time. Here is the latest forecast for the following area in Arizona, Central Phoenix, issued at 11:31 a.m. Mountain Standard Time. Today, partly sunny. Highs 96 to 101. East wind 5 to 10 miles per hour in the morning, becoming south in the afternoon. Tonight, clear. Lows 69 to 79. Southwest wind 5 to 10 miles per hour in the evening, becoming light after midnight. Tuesday, mostly sunny in the morning, then becoming partly sunny. Highs 96 to 101. East wind around 5 miles per hour in the morning, becoming south 5 to 10 miles per hour in the afternoon.
Tuesday night, partly cloudy. Lows 74 to 82. East wind 5 to 15 miles per hour. Wednesday, partly sunny. Highs 94 to 99. East wind 5 to 15 miles per hour. Wednesday night, partly cloudy. A slight chance of showers and thunderstorms in the evening, then a slight chance of showers after midnight. Lows 73 to 81. Chance of rain 20%. Thursday, partly sunny. A slight chance of showers in the morning, then a slight chance of afternoon showers and thunderstorms. Highs 93 to 99. Chance of rain 20%. Thursday night, partly cloudy with a 20% chance of showers and thunderstorms. Lows 72 to 80. Friday, mostly sunny. Highs 94 to 100. Friday night, mostly clear. Lows 74 to 81. Saturday, mostly sunny. Highs 97 to 103. Saturday night, partly cloudy. Lows 75 to 82. Sunday, partly sunny. A 10% chance of showers and thunderstorms in the morning. Highs 95 to 101. Here is the synopsis for Southeast California, Southwest, and South Central Arizona. Dry and tranquil conditions, along with near to slightly above normal temperatures, will continue for most of the region through at least the middle portion of the week. Low pressure and associated moisture will reintroduce rain chances for portions of Arizona over the next few days, but any rainfall activity for our forecast area will be focused primarily over foothill and high terrain areas through Wednesday. Isolated lower desert rainfall chances get introduced to the forecast during the latter portion of the week. 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The current time is 12:08 p.m. Mountain Standard Time. Here is the latest forecast. For the following area, in Arizona, Central Phoenix, issued at 11:31 a.m. Mountain Standard Time. Today, partly sunny. Highs 96 to 101. East wind 5 to 10 miles per hour in the morning, becoming south in the afternoon. Tonight, clear. Lows 69 to 79. Southwest wind 5 to 10 miles per hour in the evening, becoming light after midnight. Tuesday, mostly sunny in the morning, then becoming partly sunny. Highs 96 to 101. East wind around 5 miles per hour in the morning, becoming south 5 to 10 miles per hour in the afternoon. Tuesday night, partly cloudy. Lows 74 to 82. East wind 5 to 15 miles per hour. Wednesday, partly sunny. Highs 94 to 99. East wind 5 to 15 miles per hour. Wednesday night, partly cloudy. A slight chance of showers and thunderstorms in the evening, then a slight chance of showers after midnight. Lows 73 to 81. Chance of rain 20%. Thursday, partly sunny. A slight chance of showers in the morning, then a slight chance of afternoon showers and thunderstorms. Highs 93 to 99. Chance of rain 20%. Thursday night, partly cloudy with a 20% chance of showers and thunderstorms. Lows 72 to 80. Friday, mostly sunny. Highs 94 to 100. Friday night, mostly clear. Lows 74 to 81. Saturday, mostly sunny. Highs 97 to 103. Saturday night, partly cloudy. Lows 75 to 82. Sunday, partly sunny. A 10% chance of showers and thunderstorms in the morning. Highs 95 to 101. Here is the synopsis for Southeast California, Southwest, and South Central Arizona. Dry and tranquil conditions, along with near to slightly above normal temperatures, will continue for most of the region through at least the middle portion of the week.
Low pressure and associated moisture will reintroduce rain chances for portions of Arizona over the next few days, but any rainfall activity for our forecast area will be focused primarily over foothill and high terrain areas through Wednesday. Isolated lower desert rainfall chances get introduced to the forecast during the latter portion of the week. 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The current time is 12:11 p.m. Mountain Standard Time. Here is the noon Mountain Standard Time observation for Phoenix on Monday, September 21st. At Sky Harbor, it was partly sunny. Visibility 10 miles. Temperature was 96 degrees, dew point 51, relative humidity 21%. Wind was southeast, at 9 miles an hour. And the pressure was 29.87 inches, and falling. Other observations for South Central Arizona, including the Greater Phoenix area, at Glendale, it was sunny, with a temperature of 95. It was mostly sunny, with a temperature of 95 at Buckeye, 97 at Luke Air Force Base, 94 at Deer Valley, and 93 at Scottsdale Airport. Under mostly sunny skies, Falcon Field reported 94, Mesa Gateway reported 93, and Gila Bend reported 100. At Chandler, it was partly sunny, with a temperature of 93. Observations for northern Arizona, skies ranged from mostly sunny to partly sunny. It was 70 at Flagstaff, 81 at Kingman, 74 at the Grand Canyon, and 78 at Prescott. Payson reported 77, Page reported 79, Winslow reported 79, and Sholo reported 75. At Williams, wind was southwest gusting to 25 miles an hour. Observations for southern Arizona, it was sunny, with a temperature of 91 at Tucson, and 89 at Nogales. At Sierra Vista, it was mostly sunny, with a temperature of 86. Observations for Southern California, it was partly sunny, with a temperature of 74 at Los Angeles Airport, and 73 at San Diego. Regional observations, skies ranged from mostly sunny to partly sunny. It was 87 at Las Vegas, 73 at Salt Lake City, 78 at Albuquerque, and 87 at El Paso. Once again, at noon in Phoenix, under partly sunny skies. The Sky Harbor temperature was 96 degrees. Here is the latest forecast. For the following area, in Arizona, Central Phoenix, issued at 11:31 a.m. Mountain Standard Time. Today, partly sunny. Highs 96 to 101. East wind 5 to 10 miles per hour in the morning, becoming south in the afternoon. Tonight, clear. Lows 69 to 79. Southwest wind 5 to 10 miles per hour in the evening, becoming light after midnight. Tuesday, mostly sunny in the morning, then becoming partly sunny. Highs 96 to 101. East wind around 5 miles per hour in the morning, becoming south 5 to 10 miles per hour in the afternoon. Tuesday night, partly cloudy. Lows 74 to 82. East wind 5 to 15 miles per hour. Wednesday, partly sunny. Highs 94 to 99. East wind 5 to 15 miles per hour. Wednesday night, partly cloudy. A slight chance of showers and thunderstorms in the evening, then a slight chance of showers after midnight. Lows 73 to 81. Chance of rain 20%. Thursday, partly sunny. A slight chance of showers in the morning, then a slight chance of afternoon showers and thunderstorms. Highs 93 to 99. Chance of rain 20%. Thursday night, partly cloudy with a 20% chance of showers and thunderstorms. Lows 72 to 80. Friday, mostly sunny. Highs 94 to 100. Friday night, mostly clear. Lows 74 to 81. Saturday, mostly sunny. Highs 97 to 103. Saturday night, partly cloudy.
Lows 75 to 82. Sunday, partly sunny. A 10% chance of showers and thunderstorms in the morning. Highs 95 to 101. Here is the synopsis for Southeast California, Southwest, and South Central Arizona. Dry and tranquil conditions, along with near to slightly above normal temperatures, will continue for most of the region through at least the middle portion of the week. Low pressure and associated moisture will reintroduce rain chances for portions of Arizona over the next few days, but any rainfall activity for our forecast area will be focused primarily over foothill and high terrain areas through Wednesday. Isolated lower desert rainfall chances get introduced to the forecast during the latter portion of the week. 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The current time is 12:17 p.m. Mountain Standard Time. Here is the noon Mountain Standard Time observation for Phoenix, on Monday, September 21st. At Sky Harbor, it was partly sunny. Visibility 10 miles. Temperature was 96 degrees, dew point 51, relative humidity 21%. Wind was southeast, at 9 miles an hour. And pressure was 29.87 inches, and falling. Other observations for South Central Arizona, including the Greater Phoenix area, at Glendale, it was sunny, with a temperature of 95. It was mostly sunny, with a temperature of 95 at Buckeye, 97 at Luke Air Force Base, 94 at Deer Valley, and 93 at Scottsdale Airport. Under mostly sunny skies, Falcon Field reported 94, Mesa Gateway reported 93, and Gila Bend reported 100. At Chandler, it was partly sunny, with a temperature of 93. Observations for northern Arizona, skies ranged from mostly sunny to partly sunny. It was 70 at Flagstaff, 81 at Kingman, 74 at the Grand Canyon, and 78 at Prescott. Payson reported 77, Page reported 79, Winslow reported 79, and Sholo reported 75. At Williams, wind was southwest gusting to 25 miles an hour. Observations for southern Arizona, it was sunny, with a temperature of 91 at Tucson, and 89 at Nogales. At Sierra Vista, it was mostly sunny, with a temperature of 86. Observations for Southern California, it was partly sunny, with a temperature of 74 at Los Angeles Airport, and 73 at San Diego. Regional observations, skies ranged from mostly sunny to partly sunny. It was 87 at Las Vegas, 73 at Salt Lake City, 78 at Albuquerque, and 87 at El Paso. Once again, at noon in Phoenix, under partly sunny skies. The Sky Harbor temperature was 96 degrees. Here is the latest forecast. For the following area, in Arizona, Central Phoenix, issued at 11:31 a.m. Mountain Standard Time. Today, partly sunny. Highs 96 to 101. East wind 5 to 10 miles per hour in the morning, becoming south in the afternoon. Tonight, clear. Lows 69 to 79. Southwest wind 5 to 10 miles per hour in the evening, becoming light after midnight. Tuesday, mostly sunny in the morning, then becoming partly sunny. Highs 96 to 101. East wind around 5 miles per hour in the morning, becoming south 5 to 10 miles per hour in the afternoon. Tuesday night, partly cloudy. Lows 74 to 82. East wind 5 to 15 miles per hour. Wednesday, partly sunny. Highs 94 to 99. East wind 5 to 15 miles per hour. Wednesday night, partly cloudy. A slight chance of showers and thunderstorms in the evening, then a slight chance of showers after midnight. Lows 73 to 81. Chance of rain 20%. Thursday, partly sunny. A slight chance of showers in the morning, then a slight chance of afternoon showers and thunderstorms. Highs 93 to 99. Chance of rain 20%.
Thursday night, partly cloudy with a 20% chance of showers and thunderstorms. Lows 72 to 80. Friday, mostly sunny. Highs 94 to 100. Friday night, mostly clear. Lows 74 to 81. Saturday, mostly sunny. Highs 97 to 103. Saturday night, partly cloudy. Lows 75 to 82. Sunday, partly sunny. A 10% chance of showers and thunderstorms in the morning. Highs 95 to 101. Here is the synopsis for Southeast California, Southwest, and South Central Arizona. Dry and tranquil conditions, along with near to slightly above normal temperatures, will continue for most of the region through at least the middle portion of the week. Low pressure and associated moisture will reintroduce rain chances for portions of Arizona over the next few days, but any rainfall activity for our forecast area will be focused primarily over foothill and high terrain areas through Wednesday. Isolated lower desert rainfall chances get introduced to the forecast during the latter portion of the week. You're listening to National Weather Service NOAA Weather Radio, KEC 94 in Phoenix, Arizona, serving South Central Arizona. The current time is 12:22 p.m. Mountain Standard Time. Here is the noon Mountain Standard Time observation for Phoenix on Monday, September 21st. At Sky Harbor, it was partly sunny. Visibility 10 miles. Temperature was 96 degrees, dew point 51, relative humidity 21%. Wind was southeast, at 9 miles an hour. And the pressure was 29.87 inches, and falling. Other observations for South Central Arizona, including the Greater Phoenix area, at Glendale, it was sunny, with a temperature of 95. It was mostly sunny, with a temperature of 95 at Buckeye, 97 at Luke Air Force Base, 94 at Deer Valley, and 93 at Scottsdale Airport. Under mostly sunny skies, Falcon Field reported 94, Mesa Gateway reported 93, and Gila Bend reported 100. At Chandler, it was partly sunny, with a temperature of 93. Observations for northern Arizona, skies ranged from mostly sunny to partly sunny. It was 70 at Flagstaff, 81 at Kingman, 74 at the Grand Canyon, and 78 at Prescott. Payson reported 77, Page reported 79, Winslow reported 79, and Sholo reported 75. At Williams, wind was southwest gusting to 25 miles an hour. Observations for southern Arizona, it was sunny, with a temperature of 91 at Tucson, and 89 at Nogales. At Sierra Vista, it was mostly sunny, with a temperature of 86. Observations for southern California, it was partly sunny, with a temperature of 74 at Los Angeles Airport, and 73 at San Diego. Regional observations, skies ranged from mostly sunny to partly sunny. It was 87 at Las Vegas, 73 at Salt Lake City, 78 at Albuquerque, and 87 at El Paso. Once again, at noon in Phoenix, under partly sunny skies. The Sky Harbor temperature was 96 degrees. Here is the latest forecast. For the following area, in Arizona, Central Phoenix, issued at 11:31 a.m. Mountain Standard Time. Today, partly sunny. Highs 96 to 101. East wind 5 to 10 miles per hour in the morning, becoming south in the afternoon. Tonight, clear. Lows 69 to 79. Southwest wind 5 to 10 miles per hour in the evening, becoming light after midnight. Tuesday, mostly sunny in the morning, then becoming partly sunny. Highs 96 to 101. East wind around 5 miles per hour in the morning, becoming south 5 to 10 miles per hour in the afternoon. Tuesday night, partly cloudy. Lows 74 to 82. East wind 5 to 15 miles per hour. Wednesday, partly sunny. Highs 94 to 99. East wind 5 to 15 miles per hour. Wednesday night,
partly cloudy. A slight chance of showers and thunderstorms in the evening, then a slight chance of showers after midnight. Lows 73 to 81. Chance of rain 20%. Thursday, partly sunny. A slight chance of showers in the morning, then a slight chance of afternoon showers and thunderstorms. Highs 93 to 99. Chance of rain 20%. Thursday night, partly cloudy with a 20% chance of showers and thunderstorms. Lows 72 to 80. Friday, mostly sunny. Highs 94 to 100. Friday night, mostly clear. Lows 74 to 81. Saturday, mostly sunny. Highs 97 to 103. Saturday night, partly cloudy. Lows 75 to 82. Sunday, partly sunny. A 10% chance of showers and thunderstorms in the morning. Highs 95 to 101. Here is the synopsis for Southeast California, Southwest, and South Central Arizona. Dry and tranquil conditions, along with near to slightly above normal temperatures, will continue for most of the region through at least the middle portion of the week. Low pressure and associated moisture will reintroduce rain chances for portions of Arizona over the next few days, but any rainfall activity for our forecast area will be focused primarily over foothill and high terrain areas through Wednesday. Isolated lower desert rainfall chances get introduced to the forecast during the latter portion of the week. You're listening to National Weather Service NOAA Weather Radio, KEC 94 in Phoenix, Arizona, serving South Central Arizona. The current time is 12:28 p.m. Mountain Standard Time. Here is the noon Mountain Standard Time observation for Phoenix, on Monday, September 21st. At Sky Harbor, it was partly sunny. Visibility 10 miles. Temperature was 96 degrees, dew point 51, relative humidity 21%. Wind was southeast, at 9 miles an hour. And the pressure was 29.87 inches, and falling. Other observations for South Central Arizona, including the Greater Phoenix area, at Glendale, it was sunny, with a temperature of 95. It was mostly sunny, with a temperature of 95 at Buckeye, 97 at Luke Air Force Base, 94 at Deer Valley, and 93 at Scottsdale Airport. Under mostly sunny skies, Falcon Field reported 94, Mesa Gateway reported 93, and Gila Bend reported 100. At Chandler, it was partly sunny, with a temperature of 93. Observations for northern Arizona, skies ranged from mostly sunny to partly sunny. It was 70 at Flagstaff, 81 at Kingman, 74 at the Grand Canyon, and 78 at Prescott. Payson reported 77, Page reported 79, Winslow reported 79, and Sholo reported 75. At Williams, wind was southwest gusting to 25 miles an hour. Observations for southern Arizona, it was sunny, with a temperature of 91 at Tucson, and 89 at Nogales. At Sierra Vista, it was mostly sunny, with a temperature of 86. Observations for Southern California, it was partly sunny, with a temperature of 74 at Los Angeles Airport, and 73 at San Diego. Regional observations, skies ranged from mostly sunny to partly sunny. It was 87 at Las Vegas, 73 at Salt Lake City, 78 at Albuquerque, and 87 at El Paso. Once again, at noon in Phoenix, under partly sunny skies. The Sky Harbor temperature was 96 degrees. Here is the latest forecast. For the following area, in Arizona, Central Phoenix, issued at 11:31 a.m. Mountain Standard Time. Today, partly sunny. Highs 96 to 101. East wind 5 to 10 miles per hour in the morning, becoming south in the afternoon. Tonight, clear. Lows 69 to 79. Southwest wind 5 to 10 miles per hour in the evening, becoming light after midnight. Tuesday, mostly sunny in the morning, then becoming partly sunny.
Highs 96 to 101. East wind around 5 miles per hour in the morning, becoming south 5 to 10 miles per hour in the afternoon. Tuesday night, partly cloudy. Lows 74 to 82. East wind 5 to 15 miles per hour. Wednesday, partly sunny. Highs 94 to 99. East wind 5 to 15 miles per hour. Wednesday night, partly cloudy. A slight chance of showers and thunderstorms in the evening, then a slight chance of showers after midnight. Lows 73 to 81. Chance of rain 20%. Thursday, partly sunny. A slight chance of showers in the morning, then a slight chance of afternoon showers and thunderstorms. Highs 93 to 99. Chance of rain 20%. Thursday night, partly cloudy with a 20% chance of showers and thunderstorms. Lows 72 to 80. Friday, mostly sunny. Highs 94 to 100. Friday night, mostly clear. Lows 74 to 81. Saturday, mostly sunny. Highs 97 to 103. Saturday night, partly cloudy. Lows 75 to 82. Sunday, partly sunny. A 10% chance of showers and thunderstorms in the morning. Highs 95 to 101. Here is the synopsis for Southeast California, Southwest, and South Central Arizona. Dry and tranquil conditions, along with near to slightly above normal temperatures, will continue for most of the region through at least the middle portion of the week. Low pressure and associated moisture will reintroduce rain chances for portions of Arizona over the next few days, but any rainfall activity for our forecast area will be focused primarily over foothill and high through Wednesday. Isolated lower desert rainfall chances get introduced to the forecast during the latter portion of the week. You're listening to National Weather Service NOAA Weather Radio, KEC 94 in Phoenix, Arizona, serving South Central Arizona. The current time is 12:33 p.m. Mountain Standard Time. Here is the noon Mountain Standard Time observation for Phoenix on Monday, September 21st. At Sky Harbor, it was partly sunny. Visibility 10 miles. Temperature was 96 degrees, dew point 51, relative humidity 21%. Wind was southeast, at 9 miles an hour. And the pressure was 29.87 inches, and falling. Other observations for South Central Arizona, including the Greater Phoenix area, at Glendale, it was sunny, with a temperature of 95. It was mostly sunny, with a temperature of 95 at Buckeye, 97 at Luke Air Force Base, 94 at Deer Valley, and 93 at Scottsdale Airport. Under mostly sunny skies, Falcon Field reported 94, Mesa Gateway reported 93, and Gila Bend reported 100. At Chandler, it was partly sunny, with a temperature of 93. Observations for northern Arizona, skies ranged from mostly sunny to partly sunny. It was 70 at Flagstaff, 81 at Kingman, 74 at the Grand Canyon, and 78 at Prescott. Payson reported 77, Page reported 79, Winslow reported 79, and Sholo reported 75. At Williams, wind was southwest gusting to 25 miles an hour. Observations for southern Arizona, it was sunny, with a temperature of 91 at Tucson, and 89 at Nogales. At Sierra Vista, it was mostly sunny, with a temperature of 86. Observations for Southern California, it was partly sunny, with a temperature of 74 at Los Angeles Airport, and 73 at San Diego. Regional observations, skies ranged from mostly sunny to partly sunny. It was 87 at Las Vegas, 73 at Salt Lake City, 78 at Albuquerque, and 87 at El Paso. Once again, at noon in Phoenix, under partly sunny skies. The Sky Harbor temperature was 96 degrees. Here is the latest forecast. For the following area, in Arizona, Central Phoenix, issued at 11:31 a.m. Mountain Standard Time.
Today, partly sunny. Highs 96 to 101. East wind 5 to 10 miles per hour in the morning, becoming south in the afternoon. Tonight, clear. Lows 69 to 79. Southwest wind 5 to 10 miles per hour in the evening, becoming light after midnight. Tuesday, mostly sunny in the morning, then becoming partly sunny. Highs 96 to 101. East wind around 5 miles per hour in the morning, becoming south 5 to 10 miles per hour in the afternoon. Tuesday night, partly cloudy. Lows 74 to 82. East wind 5 to 15 miles per hour. Wednesday, partly sunny. Highs 94 to 99. East wind 5 to 15 miles per hour. Wednesday night, partly cloudy. A slight chance of showers and thunderstorms in the evening, then a slight chance of showers after midnight. Lows 73 to 81. Chance of rain 20%. Thursday, partly sunny. A slight chance of showers in the morning, then a slight chance of afternoon showers and thunderstorms. Highs 93 to 99. Chance of rain 20%. Thursday night, partly cloudy with a 20% chance of showers and thunderstorms. Lows 72 to 80. Friday, mostly sunny. Highs 94 to 100. Friday night, mostly clear. Lows 74 to 81. Saturday, mostly sunny. Highs 97 to 103. Saturday night, partly cloudy. Lows 75 to 82. Sunday, partly sunny. A 10% chance of showers and thunderstorms in the morning. Highs 95 to 101. Here is the synopsis for Southeast California, Southwest, and South Central Arizona. Dry and tranquil conditions, along with near to slightly above normal temperatures, will continue for most of the region through at least the middle portion of the week. Low pressure and associated moisture will reintroduce rain chances for portions of Arizona over the next few days, but any rainfall activity for our forecast area will be focused primarily over foothill and high terrain areas through Wednesday. Isolated lower desert rainfall chances get introduced to the forecast during the latter portion of the week. 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The current time is 12:39 p.m. Mountain Standard Time. Here is the noon Mountain Standard Time observation for Phoenix on Monday, September 21st. At Sky Harbor, it was partly sunny. Visibility 10 miles. Temperature was 96 degrees, dew point 51, relative humidity 21%. Wind was southeast, at 9 miles an hour. And the pressure was 29.87 inches, and falling. Other observations for South Central Arizona, including the Greater Phoenix area, at Glendale, it was sunny, with a temperature of 95. It was mostly sunny, with a temperature of 95 at Buckeye, 97 at Luke Air Force Base, 94 at Deer Valley, and 93 at Scottsdale Airport. Under mostly sunny skies, Falcon Field reported 94, Mesa Gateway reported 93, and Gila Bend reported 100. At Chandler, it was partly sunny, with a temperature of 93. Observations for northern Arizona, skies ranged from mostly sunny to partly sunny. It was 70 at Flagstaff, 81 at Kingman, 74 at the Grand Canyon, and 78 at Prescott. Payson reported 77, Page reported 79, Winslow reported 79, and Sholo reported 75. At Williams, wind was southwest gusting to 25 miles an hour. Observations for southern Arizona, it was sunny, with a temperature of 91 at Tucson, and 89 at Nogales. At Sierra Vista, it was mostly sunny, with a temperature of 86. Observations for southern California, it was partly sunny, with a temperature of 74 at Los Angeles Airport, and 73 at San Diego. Regional observations, skies ranged from mostly sunny to partly sunny.
It was 87 at Las Vegas, 73 at Salt Lake City, 78 at Albuquerque, and 87 at El Paso. Once again, at noon in Phoenix, under partly sunny skies.

East wind around 5 miles per hour in the morning, becoming south 5 to 10 miles per hour in the afternoon. Tuesday night, partly cloudy. Lows 74 to 82. East wind 5 to 15 miles per hour. Wednesday, partly sunny. Highs 94 to 99. East wind 5 to 15 miles per hour. Wednesday night, partly cloudy. A slight chance of showers and thunderstorms in the evening, then a slight chance of showers after midnight. Lows 73 to 81. Chance of rain 20%. Thursday, partly sunny. A slight chance of showers in the morning, then a slight chance of afternoon showers and thunderstorms. Highs 93 to 99. Chance of rain 20%. Thursday night, partly cloudy with a 20% chance of showers and thunderstorms. Lows 72 to 80. Friday, mostly sunny. Highs 94 to 100. Friday night, mostly clear. Lows 74 to 81. Saturday, mostly sunny. Highs 97 to 103. Saturday night, partly cloudy. Lows 75 to 82. Sunday, partly sunny. A 10% chance of showers and thunderstorms in the morning. Highs 95 to 101. Here is the synopsis for Southeast California, Southwest, and South Central Arizona. Dry and tranquil conditions, along with near to slightly above normal temperatures, will continue for most of the region through at least the middle portion of the week. Low pressure and associated moisture will reintroduce rain chances for portions of Arizona over the next few days, but any rainfall activity for our forecast area will be focused primarily over foothill and high terrain areas through Wednesday. Isolated lower desert rainfall chances get introduced to the forecast during the latter portion of the week. 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The current time is 12:44 p.m. Mountain Standard Time. Here is the noon Mountain Standard Time observation for Phoenix on Monday, September 21st. At Sky Harbor, it was partly sunny. Visibility 10 miles. Temperature was 96 degrees, dew point 51, relative humidity 21%. Wind was southeast, at 9 miles an hour. And the pressure was 29.87 inches, and falling. Other observations for South Central Arizona, including the Greater Phoenix area, at Glendale, it was sunny, with a temperature of 95. It was mostly sunny, with a temperature of 95 at Buckeye, 97 at Luke Air Force Base, 94 at Deer Valley, and 93 at Scottsdale Airport. Under mostly sunny skies, Falcon Field reported 94, Mesa Gateway reported 93, and Gila Bend reported 100. At Chandler, it was partly sunny, with a temperature of 93. Observations for northern Arizona, skies ranged from mostly sunny to partly sunny. It was 70 at Flagstaff, 81 at Kingman, 74 at the Grand Canyon, and 78 at Prescott. Payson reported 77, Page reported 79, Winslow reported 79, and Sholo reported 75. At Williams, wind was southwest gusting to 25 miles an hour. Observations for southern Arizona, it was sunny, with a temperature of 91 at Tucson, and 89 at Nogales. At Sierra Vista, it was mostly sunny, with a temperature of 86. Observations for southern California, it was partly sunny, with a temperature of 74 at Los Angeles Airport, and 73 at San Diego. Regional observations, skies ranged from mostly sunny to partly sunny. It was 87 at Las Vegas, 73 at Salt Lake City, 78 at Albuquerque, and 87 at El Paso. Once again, at noon in Phoenix, under partly sunny skies. The Sky Harbor temperature was 96 degrees. Here is the latest forecast. For the following area, in Arizona, Central Phoenix, issued at 11:31 a.m. Mountain Standard Time. Today, partly sunny,

highs 96 to 101. East wind 5 to 10 miles per hour in the morning, becoming south in the afternoon. Tonight, clear. Lows 69 to 79. Southwest wind 5 to 10 miles per hour in the evening, becoming light after midnight. Tuesday, mostly sunny in the morning, then becoming partly sunny. Highs 96 to 101. East wind around 5 miles per hour in the morning, becoming south 5 to 10 miles per hour in the afternoon. Tuesday night, partly cloudy. Lows 74 to 82. East wind 5 to 15 miles per hour. Wednesday, partly sunny. Highs 94 to 99. East wind 5 to 15 miles per hour. Wednesday night, partly cloudy. A slight chance of showers and thunderstorms in the evening, then a slight chance of showers after midnight. Lows 73 to 81. Chance of rain 20%. Thursday, partly sunny. A slight chance of showers in the morning, then a slight chance of afternoon showers and thunderstorms. Highs 93 to 99. Chance of rain 20%. Thursday night, partly cloudy with a 20% chance of showers and thunderstorms. Lows 72 to 80. Friday, mostly sunny. Highs 94 to 100. Friday night, mostly clear. Lows 74 to 81. Saturday, mostly sunny. Highs 97 to 103. Saturday night, partly cloudy. Lows 75 to 82. Sunday, partly sunny. A 10% chance of showers and thunderstorms in the morning. Highs 95 to 101. Here is the synopsis for Southeast California, Southwest, and South Central Arizona. Dry and tranquil conditions, along with near to slightly above normal temperatures, will continue for most of the region through at least the middle portion of the week. Low pressure and associated moisture will reintroduce rain chances for portions of Arizona over the next few days, but any rainfall activity for our forecast area will be focused primarily over foothill and high terrain areas through Wednesday. Isolated lower desert rainfall chances get introduced to the forecast during the latter portion of the week. 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The current time is 12:50 p.m. Mountain Standard Time. Here is the noon Mountain Standard Time observation for Phoenix on Monday, September 21st. At Sky Harbor, it was partly sunny. Visibility 10 miles. Temperature was 96 degrees, dew point 51, relative humidity 21%. Wind was southeast, at 9 miles an hour. And the pressure was 29.87 inches, and falling. Other observations for South Central Arizona, including the Greater Phoenix area, at Glendale, it was sunny, with a temperature of 95. It was mostly sunny, with a temperature of 95 at Buckeye, 97 at Luke Air Force Base, 94 at Deer Valley, and 93 at Scottsdale Airport. Under mostly sunny skies, Falcon Field reported 94, Mesa Gateway reported 93, and Gila Bend reported 100. At Chandler, it was partly sunny, with a temperature of 93. Observations for northern Arizona, skies ranged from mostly sunny to partly sunny. It was 70 at Flagstaff, 81 at Kingman, 74 at the Grand Canyon, and 78 at Prescott. Payson reported 77, Page reported 79, Winslow reported 79, and Sholo reported 75. At Williams, wind was southwest gusting to 25 miles an hour. Observations for southern Arizona, it was sunny, with a temperature of 91 at Tucson, and 89 at Nogales. At Sierra Vista, it was mostly sunny, with a temperature of 86. Observations for southern California, it was partly sunny, with a temperature of 74 at Los Angeles Airport, and 73 at San Diego. Regional observations, skies ranged from mostly sunny to partly sunny. It was 87 at Las Vegas,
73 at Salt Lake City, 78 at Albuquerque, and 87 at El Paso. Once again, at noon in Phoenix, under partly sunny skies. The Sky Harbor temperature was 96 degrees. Here is the latest forecast. For the following area, in Arizona, Central Phoenix, issued at 11:31 a.m. Mountain Standard Time. Today, partly sunny. Highs 96 to 101. East wind 5 to 10 miles per hour in the morning, becoming south in the afternoon. Tonight, clear. Lows 69 to 79. Southwest wind 5 to 10 miles per hour in the evening, becoming light after midnight. Tuesday, mostly sunny in the morning, then becoming partly sunny. Highs 96 to 101. East wind around 5 miles per hour in the morning, becoming south 5 to 10 miles per hour in the afternoon. Tuesday night, partly cloudy. Lows 74 to 82. East wind 5 to 15 miles per hour. Wednesday, partly sunny. Highs 94 to 99. East wind 5 to 15 miles per hour. Wednesday night, partly cloudy. A slight chance of showers and thunderstorms in the evening, then a slight chance of showers after midnight. Lows 73 to 81. Chance of rain 20%. Thursday, partly sunny. A slight chance of showers in the morning, then a slight chance of afternoon showers and thunderstorms. Highs 93 to 99. Chance of rain 20%. Thursday night, partly cloudy with a 20% chance of showers and thunderstorms. Lows 72 to 80. Friday, mostly sunny. Highs 94 to 100. Friday night, mostly clear. Lows 74 to 81. Saturday, mostly sunny. Highs 97 to 103. Saturday night, partly cloudy. Lows 75 to 82. Sunday, partly sunny. A 10% chance of showers and thunderstorms in the morning. Highs 95 to 101. Here is the synopsis for Southeast California, Southwest, and South Central Arizona. Dry and tranquil conditions, along with near to slightly above normal temperatures, will continue for most of the region through at least the middle portion of the week. Low pressure and associated moisture will reintroduce rain chances for portions of Arizona over the next few days, but any rainfall activity for our forecast area will be focused primarily over foothill and high terrain areas through Wednesday. Isolated lower desert rainfall chances get introduced to the forecast during the latter portion of the week. 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The current time is 12:55 p.m. Mountain Standard Time. Here is the noon Mountain Standard Time observation for Phoenix on Monday, September 21st. At Sky Harbor, it was partly sunny. Visibility 10 miles. Temperature was 96 degrees, dew point 51, relative humidity 21%. Wind was southeast, at 9 miles an hour. And the pressure was 29.87 inches, and falling. Other observations for South Central Arizona, including the Greater Phoenix area, at Glendale, it was sunny, with a temperature of 95. It was mostly sunny, with a temperature of 95 at Buckeye, 97 at Luke Air Force Base, 94 at Deer Valley, and 93 at Scottsdale Airport. Under mostly sunny skies, Falcon Field reported 94, Mesa Gateway reported 93, and Ela Bend reported 100. At Chandler, it was partly sunny, with a temperature of 93. Observations for northern Arizona, skies ranged from mostly sunny to partly sunny. It was 70 at Flagstaff, 81 at Kingman, 74 at the Grand Canyon, and 78 at Prescott. Payson reported 77, Page reported 79, Winslow reported 79, and Sholo reported 75. At Williams, wind was southwest gusting to 25 miles an hour. Observations for southern Arizona, it was sunny,
with a temperature of 91 at Tucson and 89 at Nogales. At Sierra Vista, it was mostly sunny, with a temperature of 86. Observations for Southern California, it was partly sunny, with a temperature of 74 at Los Angeles Airport and 73 at San Diego. Regional observations, skies ranged from mostly sunny to partly sunny. It was 87 at Las Vegas, 73 at Salt Lake City, 78 at Albuquerque, and 87 at El Paso. Once again, at noon in Phoenix, under partly sunny skies. The Sky Harbor temperature was 96 degrees. Here is the latest forecast. For the following area, in Arizona, Central Phoenix, issued at 11:31 a.m. Mountain Standard Time. Today, partly sunny. Highs 96 to 101. East wind 5 to 10 miles per hour in the morning, becoming south in the afternoon. Tonight, clear. Lows 69 to 79. Southwest wind 5 to 10 miles per hour in the evening, becoming light after midnight. Tuesday, mostly sunny in the morning, then becoming partly sunny. Highs 96 to 101. East wind around 5 miles per hour in the morning, becoming south 5 to 10 miles per hour in the afternoon. Tuesday night, partly cloudy. Lows 74 to 82. East wind 5 to 15 miles per hour. Wednesday, partly sunny. Highs 94 to 99. East wind 5 to 15 miles per hour. Wednesday night, partly cloudy. A slight chance of showers and thunderstorms in the evening, then a slight chance of showers after midnight. Lows 73 to 81. Chance of rain 20%. Thursday, partly sunny. A slight chance of showers in the morning, then a slight chance of afternoon showers and thunderstorms. Highs 93 to 99. Chance of rain 20%. Thursday night, partly cloudy with a 20% chance of showers and thunderstorms. Lows 72 to 80. Friday, mostly sunny. Highs 94 to 100. Friday night, mostly clear. Lows 74 to 81. Saturday, mostly sunny. Highs 97 to 103. Saturday night, partly cloudy. Lows 75 to 82. Sunday, partly sunny. A 10% chance of showers and thunderstorms in the morning. Highs 95 to 101. Here is the synopsis for Southeast California, Southwest, and South Central Arizona. Dry and tranquil conditions, along with near to slightly above normal temperatures, will continue for most of the region through at least the middle portion of the week. Low pressure and associated moisture will reintroduce rain chances for portions of Arizona over the next few days, but any rainfall activity for our forecast area will be focused primarily over foothill and high terrain areas through Wednesday. Isolated lower desert rainfall chances get introduced to the forecast during the latter portion of the week. 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The current time is 1:01 p.m. Mountain Standard Time. Here is the latest forecast. For the following area, in Arizona, Central Phoenix, issued at 11:31 a.m. Mountain Standard Time. Today, partly sunny. Highs 96 to 101. East wind 5 to 10 miles per hour in the morning, becoming south in the afternoon. Tonight, clear. Lows 69 to 79. Southwest wind 5 to 10 miles per hour in the evening, becoming light after midnight. Tuesday, mostly sunny in the morning, then becoming partly sunny. Highs 96 to 101. East wind around 5 miles per hour in the morning, becoming south 5 to 10 miles per hour in the afternoon. Tuesday night, partly cloudy. Lows 74 to 82. East wind 5 to 15 miles per hour. Wednesday, partly sunny. Highs 94 to 99. East wind 5 to 15 miles per hour.
Wednesday night, partly cloudy. A slight chance of showers and thunderstorms in the evening, then a slight chance of showers after midnight. Lows 73 to 81. Chance of rain 20%. Thursday, partly sunny. A slight chance of showers in the morning, then a slight chance of afternoon showers and thunderstorms. Highs 93 to 99. Chance of rain 20%. Thursday night, partly cloudy with a 20% chance of showers and thunderstorms. Lows 72 to 80. Friday, mostly sunny. Highs 94 to 100. Friday night, mostly clear. Lows 74 to 81. Saturday, mostly sunny. Highs 97 to 103. Saturday night, partly cloudy. Lows 75 to 82. Sunday, partly sunny. A 10% chance of showers and thunderstorms in the morning. Highs 95 to 101. Here is the synopsis for Southeast California, Southwest, and South Central Arizona. Dry and tranquil conditions, along with near to slightly above normal temperatures, will continue for most of the region through at least the middle portion of the week. Low pressure and associated moisture will reintroduce rain chances for portions of Arizona over the next few days, but any rainfall activity for our forecast area will be focused primarily over foothill and high terrain areas through Wednesday. Isolated lower desert rainfall chances get introduced to the forecast during the latter portion of the week. You're listening to National Weather Service NOAA Weather Radio, KEC 94 in Phoenix, Arizona, serving South Central Arizona. The current time is 1:04 p.m. Mountain Standard Time. Here is the latest forecast. For the following area, in Arizona, Central Phoenix, issued at 11:31 a.m. Mountain Standard Time. Today, partly sunny. Highs 96 to 101. East wind 5 to 10 miles per hour in the morning, becoming south in the afternoon. Tonight, clear. Lows 69 to 79. Southwest wind 5 to 10 miles per hour in the evening, becoming light after midnight. Tuesday, mostly sunny in the morning, then becoming partly sunny. Highs 96 to 101. East wind around 5 miles per hour in the morning, becoming south 5 to 10 miles per hour in the afternoon. Tuesday night, partly cloudy. Lows 74 to 82. East wind 5 to 15 miles per hour. Wednesday, partly sunny. Highs 94 to 99. East wind 5 to 15 miles per hour. Wednesday night, partly cloudy. A slight chance of showers and thunderstorms in the evening, then a slight chance of showers after midnight. Lows 73 to 81. Chance of rain 20%. Thursday, partly sunny. A slight chance of showers in the morning, then a slight chance of afternoon showers and thunderstorms. Highs 93 to 99. Chance of rain 20%. Thursday night, partly cloudy with a 20% chance of showers and thunderstorms. Lows 72 to 80. Friday, mostly sunny. Highs 94 to 100. Friday night, mostly clear. Lows 74 to 81. Saturday, mostly sunny. Highs 97 to 103. Saturday night, partly cloudy. Lows 75 to 82. Sunday, partly sunny. A 10% chance of showers and thunderstorms in the morning. Highs 95 to 101. Here is the synopsis for Southeast California, Southwest, and South Central Arizona. Dry and tranquil conditions, along with near to slightly above normal temperatures, will continue for most of the region through at least the middle portion of the week. Low pressure and associated moisture will reintroduce rain chances for portions of Arizona over the next few days, but any rainfall activity for our forecast area will be focused primarily over foothill and high terrain areas through Wednesday. Isolated lower desert rainfall chances get introduced to the forecast during the latter portion of the week.
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The current time is 1:07 p.m. Mountain Standard Time. Here is the latest forecast for the following area in Arizona, Central Phoenix, issued at 11:31 a.m. Mountain Standard Time. Today, partly sunny. Highs 96 to 101. East wind 5 to 10 miles per hour in the morning, becoming south in the afternoon. Tonight, clear. Lows 69 to 79. Southwest wind 5 to 10 miles per hour in the evening, becoming light after midnight. Tuesday, mostly sunny in the morning, then becoming partly sunny. Highs 96 to 101. East wind around 5 miles per hour in the morning, becoming south 5 to 10 miles per hour in the afternoon. Tuesday night, partly cloudy. Lows 74 to 82. East wind 5 to 15 miles per hour. Wednesday, partly sunny. Highs 94 to 99. East wind 5 to 15 miles per hour. Wednesday night, partly cloudy. A slight chance of showers and thunderstorms in the evening, then a slight chance of showers after midnight. Lows 73 to 81. Chance of rain 20%. Thursday, partly sunny. A slight chance of showers in the morning, then a slight chance of afternoon showers and thunderstorms. Highs 93 to 99. Chance of rain 20%. Thursday night, partly cloudy with a 20% chance of showers and thunderstorms. Lows 72 to 80. Friday, mostly sunny. Highs 94 to 100. Friday night, mostly clear. Lows 74 to 81. Saturday, mostly sunny. Highs 97 to 103. Saturday night, partly cloudy. Lows 75 to 82. Sunday, partly sunny. A 10% chance of showers and thunderstorms in the morning. Highs 95 to 101. Here is the synopsis for Southeast California, Southwest, and South Central Arizona. Dry and tranquil conditions, along with near to slightly above normal temperatures, will continue for most of the region through at least the middle portion of the week. Low pressure and associated moisture will reintroduce rain chances for portions of Arizona over the next few days, but any rainfall activity for our forecast area will be focused primarily over foothill and high terrain areas through Wednesday. Isolated lower desert rainfall chances get introduced to the forecast during the latter portion of the week. You're listening to National Weather Service NOAA Weather Radio, KEC 94 in Phoenix, Arizona, serving South Central Arizona. The current time is 1:10 p.m. Mountain Standard Time. Here is the 1 p.m. Mountain Standard Time observation for Phoenix on Monday, September 21st. At Sky Harbor, it was partly sunny. Visibility 10 miles. Temperature was 100 degrees, dew point 48, relative humidity 17%. Wind was east, at 9 miles an hour. And the pressure was 29.85 inches, and falling. Other observations for South Central Arizona, including the greater Phoenix area, it was mostly sunny, with a temperature of 99 at Buckeye, 94 at Deer Valley, 97 at Mesa Gateway, and 101 at Gila Bend. It was partly sunny, with a temperature of 95 at Scottsdale Airport, 96 at Falcon Field, and 97 at Chandler. At Buckeye, wind was east, at 16 miles an hour. Observations for northern Arizona, at the Grand Canyon, it was sunny, with a temperature of 75. It was mostly sunny, with a temperature of 71 at Flagstaff, 80 at Prescott, 79 at Payson, and 83 at Page. It was partly sunny, with a temperature of 84 at Winslow, and 77 at Shiloh. At Kingman, it was cloudy, with a temperature of 81. At Flagstaff, wind was southwest gusting to 25 miles an hour. Observations for southern Arizona, at Nogales,
It was sunny, with a temperature of 92. It was mostly sunny, with a temperature of 93 at Tucson, and 87 at Sierra Vista. Observations for Southern California, it was mostly sunny, with a temperature of 75 at Los Angeles Airport, and 76 at San Diego. At Blythe, the weather conditions were not available. Regional observations, skies ranged from mostly sunny to partly sunny. It was 89 at Las Vegas, 75 at Salt Lake City, 81 at Albuquerque, and 88 at El Paso. Once again, at 1 p.m. in Phoenix, under partly sunny skies. The Sky Harbor temperature was 100 degrees. Here is the latest forecast. For the following area, in Arizona, Central Phoenix, issued at 11:31 a.m. Mountain Standard Time. Today, partly sunny. Highs 96 to 101. East wind 5 to 10 miles per hour in the morning, becoming south in the afternoon. Tonight, clear. Lows 69 to 79. Southwest wind 5 to 10 miles per hour in the evening, becoming light after midnight. Tuesday, mostly sunny in the morning, then becoming partly sunny. Highs 96 to 101. East wind around 5 miles per hour in the morning, becoming south 5 to 10 miles per hour in the afternoon. Tuesday night, partly cloudy. Lows 74 to 82. East wind 5 to 15 miles per hour. Wednesday, partly sunny. Highs 94 to 99. East wind 5 to 15 miles per hour. Wednesday night, partly cloudy. A slight chance of showers and thunderstorms in the evening, then a slight chance of showers after midnight. Lows 73 to 81. Chance of rain 20%. Thursday, partly sunny. A slight chance of showers in the morning, then a slight chance of afternoon showers and thunderstorms. Highs 93 to 99. Chance of rain 20%. Thursday night, partly cloudy with a 20% chance of showers and thunderstorms. Lows 72 to 80. Friday, mostly sunny. Highs 94 to 100. Friday night, mostly clear. Lows 74 to 81. Saturday, mostly sunny. Highs 97 to 103. Saturday night, partly cloudy. Lows 75 to 82. Sunday, partly sunny. A 10% chance of showers and thunderstorms in the morning. Highs 95 to 101. Here is the synopsis for Southeast California, Southwest, and South Central Arizona. Dry and tranquil conditions, along with near normal temperatures, will continue through at least the middle of the week. Rain chances will return to portions of Arizona over the next few days, although focused primarily over foothill and high terrain areas. Lower desert rainfall chances will be heightened somewhat during the latter half of the week. 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The current time is 1:15 p.m. Mountain Standard Time. Here is the 1 p.m. Mountain Standard Time observation for Phoenix, on Monday, September 21st. At Sky Harbor, it was partly sunny. Visibility 10 miles. Temperature was 100 degrees, dew point 48, relative humidity 17%. Wind was east, at 9 miles an hour. And the pressure was 29.85 inches, and falling. Other observations for South Central Arizona, including the greater Phoenix area, it was mostly sunny, with a temperature of 99 at Buckeye, 94 at Deer Valley, 97 at Mesa Gateway, and 101 at Gila Bend. It was partly sunny, with a temperature of 95 at Scottsdale Airport, 96 at Falcon Field, and 97 at Chandler. At Buckeye, wind was east, at 16 miles an hour. Observations for Northern Arizona, at the Grand Canyon, it was sunny, with a temperature of 75. It was mostly sunny,
with a temperature of 71 at Flagstaff, 80 at Prescott, 79 at Payson, and 83 at Page. It was partly sunny, with a temperature of 84 at Winslow, and 77 at Shiloh. At Kingman, it was cloudy, with a temperature of 81. At Flagstaff, wind was southwest gusting to 25 miles an hour. Observations for southern Arizona, at Nogales, it was sunny, with a temperature of 92. It was mostly sunny, with a temperature of 93 at Tucson, and 87 at Sierra Vista. Observations for Southern California, it was mostly sunny, with a temperature of 75 at Los Angeles Airport, and 76 at San Diego. At Blythe, the weather conditions were not available. Regional observations, skies ranged from mostly sunny to partly sunny. It was 89 at Las Vegas, 75 at Salt Lake City, 81 at Albuquerque, and 88 at El Paso. Once again, at 1 p.m. in Phoenix, under partly sunny skies. The Sky Harbor temperature was 100 degrees. Here is the latest forecast. For the following area, in Arizona, Central Phoenix, issued at 11:31 a.m. Mountain Standard Time. Today, partly sunny. Highs 96 to 101. East wind 5 to 10 miles per hour in the morning, becoming south in the afternoon. Tonight, clear. Lows 69 to 79. Southwest wind 5 to 10 miles per hour in the evening, becoming light after midnight. Tuesday, mostly sunny in the morning, then becoming partly sunny. Highs 96 to 101. East wind around 5 miles per hour in the morning, becoming south 5 to 10 miles per hour in the afternoon. Tuesday night, partly cloudy. Lows 74 to 82. East wind 5 to 15 miles per hour. Wednesday, partly sunny. Highs 94 to 99. East wind 5 to 15 miles per hour. Wednesday night, partly cloudy. A slight chance of showers and thunderstorms in the evening, then a slight chance of showers after midnight. Lows 73 to 81. Chance of rain 20%. Thursday, partly sunny. A slight chance of showers in the morning, then a slight chance of afternoon showers and thunderstorms. Highs 93 to 99. Chance of rain 20%. Thursday night, partly cloudy with a 20% chance of showers and thunderstorms. Lows 72 to 80. Friday, mostly sunny. Highs 94 to 100. Friday night, mostly clear. Lows 74 to 81. Saturday, mostly sunny. Highs 97 to 103. Saturday night, partly cloudy. Lows 75 to 82. Sunday, partly sunny. A 10% chance of showers and thunderstorms in the morning. Highs 95 to 101. Here is the synopsis for Southeast California, Southwest, and South Central Arizona. Dry and tranquil conditions, along with near normal temperatures, will continue through at least the middle of the week. Rain chances will return to portions of Arizona over the next few days, although focused primarily over foothill and high terrain areas. Lower desert rainfall chances will be heightened somewhat during the latter half of the week. 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The current time is 1:21 p.m. Mountain Standard Time. Here is the 1 p.m. Mountain Standard Time observation for Phoenix, on Monday, September 21st. At Sky Harbor, it was partly sunny. Visibility 10 miles. Temperature was 100 degrees, dew point 48, relative humidity 17%. Wind was east, at 9 miles an hour. And the pressure was 29.85 inches, and falling. Other observations for South Central Arizona, including the greater Phoenix area, it was mostly sunny, with a temperature of 99 at Buckeye, 94 at Deer Valley, 97 at Mesa Gateway, and 101 at Gila Bend.
It was partly sunny, with a temperature of 95 at Scottsdale Airport, 96 at Falcon Field, and 97 at Chandler. At Buckeye, wind was east, at 16 miles an hour. Observations for northern Arizona. At the Grand Canyon, it was sunny, with a temperature of 75. It was mostly sunny, with a temperature of 71 at Flagstaff, 80 at Prescott, 79 at Payson, and 83 at Page. It was partly sunny, with a temperature of 84 at Winslow, and 77 at Shiloh. At Kingman, it was cloudy, with a temperature of 81. At Flagstaff, wind was southwest gusting to 25 miles an hour. Observations for southern Arizona. At Nogales, it was sunny, with a temperature of 92. It was mostly sunny, with a temperature of 93 at Tucson, and 87 at Sierra Vista. Observations for Southern California. It was mostly sunny, with a temperature of 75 at Los Angeles Airport, and 76 at San Diego. At Blythe, the weather conditions were not available. Regional observations. Skies ranged from mostly sunny to partly sunny. It was 89 at Las Vegas, 75 at Salt Lake City, 81 at Albuquerque, and 88 at El Paso. Once again, at 1 p.m. in Phoenix, under partly sunny skies. The Sky Harbor temperature was 100 degrees. Here is the latest forecast. For the following area, in Arizona, Central Phoenix, issued at 1:21 p.m. Mountain Standard Time. Today, mostly sunny. Highs 96 to 101. South wind 5 to 10 miles per hour. Tonight, clear. Lows 69 to 79. Southwest wind 5 to 10 miles per hour in the evening, becoming light after midnight. Tuesday, mostly sunny in the morning, then becoming partly sunny. Highs 96 to 101. East wind 5 to 10 miles per hour in the morning, becoming southeast 10 to 15 miles per hour in the afternoon. Tuesday night, partly cloudy. Lows 74 to 82. East wind 5 to 15 miles per hour. Wednesday, partly sunny. Highs 94 to 99. East wind 5 to 15 miles per hour. Wednesday night, partly cloudy. A 10% chance of showers and thunderstorms in the evening. Lows 73 to 81. Thursday, partly sunny. A 10% chance of afternoon showers and thunderstorms. Highs 93 to 99. Thursday night, partly cloudy. A chance of showers and a slight chance of thunderstorms in the evening, then a slight chance of showers and thunderstorms after midnight. Lows 72 to 80. Chance of rain 30%. Friday, mostly sunny. Highs 94 to 100. Friday night, mostly clear. Lows 74 to 81. Saturday, mostly sunny. Highs 97 to 103. Saturday night, partly cloudy. Lows 75 to 82. Sunday, partly sunny. Highs 95 to 101. Here is the synopsis for Southeast California, Southwest, and South Central Arizona. Dry and tranquil conditions, along with near normal temperatures, will continue through at least the middle of the week. Rain chances will return to portions of Arizona over the next few days, although focused primarily over foothill and high terrain areas. Lower desert rainfall chances will be heightened somewhat during the latter half of the week. 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The current time is 1:26 p.m. Mountain Standard Time. Here is the 1 p.m. Mountain Standard Time observation for Phoenix, on Monday, September 21st. At Sky Harbor, it was partly sunny. Visibility 10 miles. Temperature was 100 degrees, dew point 48, relative humidity 17%. Wind was east, at 9 miles an hour. And the pressure was 29.85 inches, and falling.
other observations for South Central Arizona, including the greater Phoenix area, it was mostly sunny, with a temperature of 99 at Buckeye, 94 at Deer Valley, 97 at Mesa Gateway, and 101 at Gila Bend. It was partly sunny, with a temperature of 95 at Scottsdale Airport, 96 at Falcon Field, and 97 at Chandler. At Buckeye, wind was east, at 16 miles an hour. Observations for northern Arizona, at the Grand Canyon, it was sunny, with a temperature of 75. It was mostly sunny, with a temperature of 71 at Flagstaff, 80 at Prescott, 79 at Payson, and 83 at Page. It was partly sunny, with a temperature of 84 at Winslow, and 77 at Shiloh. At Kingman, it was cloudy, with a temperature of 81. At Flagstaff, wind was southwest gusting to 25 miles an hour. Observations for southern Arizona, at Nogales, it was sunny, with a temperature of 92. It was mostly sunny, with a temperature of 93 at Tucson, and 87 at Sierra Vista. Observations for Southern California, it was mostly sunny, with a temperature of 75 at Los Angeles Airport, and 76 at San Diego. At Blythe, the weather conditions were not available. Regional observations, skies ranged from mostly sunny to partly sunny. It was 89 at Las Vegas, 75 at Salt Lake City, 81 at Albuquerque, and 88 at El Paso. Once again, at 1 p.m. in Phoenix, under partly sunny skies. The Sky Harbor temperature was 100 degrees. Here is the latest forecast. For the following area, in Arizona, Central Phoenix, issued at 1:21 p.m. Mountain Standard Time. Today, mostly sunny. Highs 96 to 101. South wind 5 to 10 miles per hour. Tonight, clear. Lows 69 to 79. Southwest wind 5 to 10 miles per hour in the evening, becoming light after midnight. Tuesday, mostly sunny in the morning, then becoming partly sunny. Highs 96 to 101. East wind 5 to 10 miles per hour in the morning, becoming southeast 10 to 15 miles per hour in the afternoon. Tuesday night, partly cloudy. Lows 74 to 82. East wind 5 to 15 miles per hour. Wednesday, partly sunny. Highs 94 to 99. East wind 5 to 15 miles per hour. Wednesday night, partly cloudy. A 10% chance of showers and thunderstorms in the evening. Lows 73 to 81. Thursday, partly sunny. A 10% chance of afternoon showers and thunderstorms. Highs 93 to 99. Thursday night, partly cloudy. A chance of showers and a slight chance of thunderstorms in the evening, then a slight chance of showers and thunderstorms after midnight. Lows 72 to 80. Chance of rain 30%. Friday, mostly sunny. Highs 94 to 100. Friday night, mostly clear. Lows 74 to 81. Saturday, mostly sunny. Highs 97 to 103. Saturday night, partly cloudy. Lows 75 to 82. Sunday, partly sunny. Highs 95 to 101. Here is the synopsis for Southeast California, Southwest, and South Central Arizona. Dry and tranquil conditions, along with near normal temperatures, will continue through at least the middle of the week. Rain chances will return to portions of Arizona over the next few days, although focused primarily over foothill and high terrain areas. Lower desert rainfall chances will be heightened somewhat during the latter half of the week. 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The current time is 1:31 p.m. Mountain Standard Time. Here is the 1 p.m. Mountain Standard Time observation for Phoenix, on Monday, September 21st. At Sky Harbor, it was partly sunny. Visibility 10 miles.
temperature was 100 degrees, dew point 48, relative humidity 17%. Wind was east, at 9 miles an hour. And the pressure was 29.85 inches, and falling. Other observations for South Central Arizona, including the Greater Phoenix area, it was mostly sunny, with a temperature of 99 at Buckeye, 94 at Deer Valley, 97 at Mesa Gateway, and 101 at Gila Bend. It was partly sunny, with a temperature of 95 at Scottsdale Airport, 96 at Falcon Field, and 97 at Chandler. At Buckeye, wind was east, at 16 miles an hour. Observations for northern Arizona, at the Grand Canyon, it was sunny, with a temperature of 75. It was mostly sunny, with a temperature of 71 at Flagstaff, 80 at Prescott, 79 at Payson, and 83 at Page. It was partly sunny, with a temperature of 84 at Winslow, and 77 at Shiloh. At Kingman, it was cloudy, with a temperature of 81. At Flagstaff, wind was southwest gusting to 25 miles an hour. Observations for southern Arizona, at Nogales, it was sunny, with a temperature of 92. It was mostly sunny, with a temperature of 93 at Tucson, and 87 at Sierra Vista. Observations for Southern California, it was mostly sunny, with a temperature of 75 at Los Angeles Airport, and 76 at San Diego. At Blythe, the weather conditions were not available. Regional observations, skies ranged from mostly sunny to partly sunny. It was 89 at Las Vegas, 75 at Salt Lake City, 81 at Albuquerque, and 88 at El Paso. Once again, at 1 p.m. in Phoenix, under partly sunny skies. The Sky Harbor temperature was 100 degrees. Here is the latest forecast. For the following area, in Arizona, Central Phoenix, issued at 1:21 p.m. Mountain Standard Time. Today, mostly sunny. Highs 96 to 101. South wind 5 to 10 miles per hour. Tonight, clear. Lows 69 to 79. Southwest wind 5 to 10 miles per hour in the evening, becoming light after midnight. Tuesday, mostly sunny in the morning, then becoming partly sunny. Highs 96 to 101. East wind 5 to 10 miles per hour in the morning, becoming southeast 10 to 15 miles per hour in the afternoon. Tuesday night, partly cloudy. Lows 74 to 82. East wind 5 to 15 miles per hour. Wednesday, partly sunny. Highs 94 to 99. East wind 5 to 15 miles per hour. Wednesday night, partly cloudy. A 10% chance of showers and thunderstorms in the evening. Lows 73 to 81. Thursday, partly sunny. A 10% chance of afternoon showers and thunderstorms. Highs 93 to 99. Thursday night, partly cloudy. A chance of showers and a slight chance of thunderstorms in the evening, then a slight chance of showers and thunderstorms after midnight. Lows 72 to 80. Chance of rain 30%. Friday, mostly sunny. Highs 94 to 100. Friday night, mostly clear. Lows 74 to 81. Saturday, mostly sunny. Highs 97 to 103. Saturday night, partly cloudy. Lows 75 to 82. Sunday, partly sunny. Highs 95 to 101. Here is the synopsis for Southeast California, Southwest, and South Central Arizona. Dry and tranquil conditions, along with near normal temperatures, will continue through at least the middle of the week. Rain chances will return to portions of Arizona over the next few days, although focused primarily over foothill and high terrain areas. Lower desert rainfall chances will be heightened somewhat during the latter half of the week. 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The current time is 1:36 p.m. Mountain Standard Time.
Here is the 1 p.m. Mountain Standard Time observation for Phoenix on Monday, September 21st. At Sky Harbor, it was partly sunny. Visibility 10 miles. Temperature was 100 degrees, dew point 48, relative humidity 17%. Wind was east, at 9 miles an hour. And the pressure was 29.85 inches, and falling. Other observations for south-central Arizona, including the greater Phoenix area, it was mostly sunny, with a temperature of 99 at Buckeye, 94 at Deer Valley, 97 at Mesa Gateway, and 101 at Gila Bend. It was partly sunny, with a temperature of 95 at Scottsdale Airport, 96 at Falcon Field, and 97 at Chandler. At Buckeye, wind was east, at 16 miles an hour. Observations for northern Arizona, at the Grand Canyon, it was sunny, with a temperature of 75. It was mostly sunny, with a temperature of 71 at Flagstaff, 80 at Prescott, 79 at Payson, and 83 at Page. It was partly sunny, with a temperature of 84 at Winslow, and 77 at Shiloh. At Kingman, it was cloudy, with a temperature of 81. At Flagstaff, wind was southwest gusting to 25 miles an hour. Observations for southern Arizona, at Nogales, it was sunny, with a temperature of 92. It was mostly sunny, with a temperature of 93 at Tucson, and 87 at Sierra Vista. Observations for Southern California, it was mostly sunny, with a temperature of 75 at Los Angeles Airport, and 76 at San Diego. At Blythe, the weather conditions were not available. Regional observations, skies ranged from mostly sunny to partly sunny. It was 89 at Las Vegas, 75 at Salt Lake City, 81 at Albuquerque, and 88 at El Paso. Once again, at 1 p.m. in Phoenix, under partly sunny skies. The Sky Harbor temperature was 100 degrees. Here is the latest forecast. For the following area, in Arizona, Central Phoenix, issued at 1:21 p.m. Mountain Standard Time. Today, mostly sunny. Highs 96 to 101. South wind 5 to 10 miles per hour. Tonight, clear. Lows 69 to 79. Southwest wind 5 to 10 miles per hour in the evening, becoming light after midnight. Tuesday, mostly sunny in the morning, then becoming partly sunny. Highs 96 to 101. East wind 5 to 10 miles per hour in the morning, becoming southeast 10 to 15 miles per hour in the afternoon. Tuesday night, partly cloudy. Lows 74 to 82. East wind 5 to 15 miles per hour. Wednesday, partly sunny. Highs 94 to 99. East wind 5 to 15 miles per hour. Wednesday night, partly cloudy. A 10% chance of showers and thunderstorms in the evening. Lows 73 to 81. Thursday, partly sunny. A 10% chance of afternoon showers and thunderstorms. Highs 93 to 99. Thursday night, partly cloudy. A chance of showers and a slight chance of thunderstorms in the evening, then a slight chance of showers and thunderstorms after midnight. Lows 72 to 80. Chance of rain 30%. Friday, mostly sunny. Highs 94 to 100. Friday night, mostly clear. Lows 74 to 81. Saturday, mostly sunny. Highs 97 to 103. Saturday night, partly cloudy. Lows 75 to 82. Sunday, partly sunny. Highs 95 to 101. Here is the synopsis for Southeast California, Southwest, and South Central Arizona. Dry and tranquil conditions, along with near normal temperatures, will continue through at least the middle of the week. Rain chances will return to portions of Arizona over the next few days, although focused primarily over foothill and high terrain areas. Lower desert rainfall chances will be heightened somewhat during the latter half of the week.
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The current time is 1:42 p.m. Mountain Standard Time. Here is the 1 p.m. Mountain

1897 at Chandler. At Buckeye, wind was east at 16 miles an hour. Observations for northern Arizona. At the Grand Canyon, it was sunny, with a temperature of 75. It was mostly sunny, with a temperature of 71 at Flagstaff, 80 at Prescott, 79 at Payson, and 83 at Page. It was partly sunny, with a temperature of 84 at Winslow, and 77 at Shiloh. At Kingman, it was cloudy, with a temperature of 81. At Flagstaff, wind was southwest gusting to 25 miles an hour. Observations for southern Arizona. At Nogales, it was sunny, with a temperature of 92. It was mostly sunny, with a temperature of 93 at Tucson, and 87 at Sierra Vista. Observations for Southern California. It was mostly sunny, with a temperature of 75 at Los Angeles Airport, and 76 at San Diego. At Blythe, the weather conditions were not available. Regional observations. Skies ranged from mostly sunny to partly sunny. It was 89 at Las Vegas, 75 at Salt Lake City, 81 at Albuquerque, and 88 at El Paso. Once again, at 1 p.m. in Phoenix, under partly sunny skies. The Sky Harbor temperature was 100 degrees. Here is the latest forecast. For the following area, in Arizona, Central Phoenix, issued at 1:21 p.m. Mountain Standard Time. Today, mostly sunny. Highs 96 to 101. South wind 5 to 10 miles per hour. Tonight, clear. Lows 69 to 79. Southwest wind 5 to 10 miles per hour in the evening, becoming light after midnight. Tuesday, mostly sunny in the morning, then becoming partly sunny. Highs 96 to 101. East wind 5 to 10 miles per hour in the morning, becoming southeast 10 to 15 miles per hour in the afternoon. Tuesday night, partly cloudy. Lows 74 to 82. East wind 5 to 15 miles per hour. Wednesday, partly sunny. Highs 94 to 99. East wind 5 to 15 miles per hour. Wednesday night, partly cloudy. A 10% chance of showers and thunderstorms in the evening. Lows 73 to 81. Thursday, partly sunny. A 10% chance of afternoon showers and thunderstorms. Highs 93 to 99. Thursday night, partly cloudy. A chance of showers and a slight chance of thunderstorms in the evening, then a slight chance of showers and thunderstorms after midnight. Lows 72 to 80. Chance of rain 30%. Friday, mostly sunny. Highs 94 to 100. Friday night, mostly clear. Lows 74 to 81. Saturday, mostly sunny. Highs 97 to 103. Saturday night, partly cloudy. Lows 75 to 82. Sunday, partly sunny. Highs 95 to 101. Here is the synopsis for Southeast California, Southwest, and South Central Arizona. Dry and tranquil conditions, along with near normal temperatures, will continue through at least the middle of the week. Rain chances will return to portions of Arizona over the next few days, although focused primarily over foothill and high terrain areas. Lower desert rainfall chances will be heightened somewhat during the latter half of the week. 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The current time is 1:47 p.m. Mountain Standard Time. Here is the 1 p.m. Mountain Standard Time observation for Phoenix, on Monday, September 21st. At Sky Harbor, it was partly sunny. Visibility 10 miles. Temperature was 100 degrees, dew point 48, relative humidity 17%. Wind was east, at 9 miles an hour. And the pressure was 29.85 inches, and falling. Other observations for South Central Arizona, including the greater Phoenix area, it was mostly sunny, with a temperature of 99 at Buckeye.

94 at Deer Valley, 97 at Mesa Gateway, and 101 at Gila Bend. It was partly sunny, with a temperature of 95 at Scottsdale Airport, 96 at Falcon Field, and 97 at Chandler. At Buckeye, wind was east, at 16 miles an hour. Observations for northern Arizona, at the Grand Canyon, it was sunny, with a temperature of 75. It was mostly sunny, with a temperature of 71 at Flagstaff, 80 at Prescott, 79 at Payson, and 83 at Page. It was partly sunny, with a temperature of 84 at Winslow, and 77 at Shiloh. At Kingman, it was cloudy, with a temperature of 81. At Flagstaff, wind was southwest gusting to 25 miles an hour. Observations for southern Arizona, at Nogales, it was sunny, with a temperature of 92. It was mostly sunny, with a temperature of 93 at Tucson, and 87 at Sierra Vista. Observations for Southern California, it was mostly sunny, with a temperature of 75 at Los Angeles Airport, and 76 at San Diego. At Blythe, the weather conditions were not available. Regional observations, skies ranged from mostly sunny to partly sunny. It was 89 at Las Vegas, 75 at Salt Lake City, 81 at Albuquerque, and 88 at El Paso. Once again, at 1 p.m. in Phoenix, under partly sunny skies. The Sky Harbor temperature was 100 degrees. Here is the latest forecast. For the following area, in Arizona, Central Phoenix, issued at 1:21 p.m. Mountain Standard Time. Today, mostly sunny. Highs 96 to 101. South wind 5 to 10 miles per hour. Tonight, clear. Lows 69 to 79. Southwest wind 5 to 10 miles per hour in the evening, becoming light after midnight. Tuesday, mostly sunny in the morning, then becoming partly sunny. Highs 96 to 101. East wind 5 to 10 miles per hour in the morning, becoming southeast 10 to 15 miles per hour in the afternoon. Tuesday night, partly cloudy. Lows 74 to 82. East wind 5 to 15 miles per hour. Wednesday, partly sunny. Highs 94 to 99. East wind 5 to 15 miles per hour. Wednesday night, partly cloudy. A 10% chance of showers and thunderstorms in the evening. Lows 73 to 81. Thursday, partly sunny. A 10% chance of afternoon showers and thunderstorms. Highs 93 to 99. Thursday night, partly cloudy. A chance of showers and a slight chance of thunderstorms in the evening, then a slight chance of showers and thunderstorms after midnight. Lows 72 to 80. Chance of rain 30%. Friday, mostly sunny. Highs 94 to 100. Friday night, mostly clear. Lows 74 to 81. Saturday, mostly sunny. Highs 97 to 103. Saturday night, partly cloudy. Lows 75 to 82. Sunday, partly sunny. Highs 95 to 101. Here is the synopsis for Southeast California, Southwest, and South Central Arizona. Dry and tranquil conditions, along with near normal temperatures, will continue through at least the middle of the week. Rain chances will return to portions of Arizona over the next few days, although focused primarily over foothill and high terrain areas. Lower desert rainfall chances will be heightened somewhat during the latter half of the week. 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The current time is 1:52 p.m. Mountain Standard Time. Here is the 1 p.m. Mountain Standard Time observation for Phoenix, on Monday, September 21st. At Sky Harbor, it was partly sunny. Visibility 10 miles. Temperature was 100 degrees, dew point 48, relative humidity 17%. Wind was east, at 9 miles an hour.
and the pressure was 29.85 inches, and falling. Other observations for South Central Arizona, including the greater Phoenix area, it was mostly sunny, with a temperature of 99 at Buckeye, 94 at Deer Valley, 97 at Mesa Gateway, and 101 at Gila Bend. It was partly sunny, with a temperature of 95 at Scottsdale Airport, 96 at Falcon Field, and 97 at Chandler. At Buckeye, wind was east, at 16 miles an hour. Observations for northern Arizona, at the Grand Canyon, it was sunny, with a temperature of 75. It was mostly sunny, with a temperature of 71 at Flagstaff, 80 at Prescott, 79 at Payson, and 83 at Page. It was partly sunny, with a temperature of 84 at Winslow, and 77 at Shiloh. At Kingman, it was cloudy, with a temperature of 81. At Flagstaff, wind was southwest gusting to 25 miles an hour. Observations for southern Arizona, at Nogales, it was sunny, with a temperature of 92. It was mostly sunny, with a temperature of 93 at Tucson, and 87 at Sierra Vista. Observations for Southern California, it was mostly sunny, with a temperature of 75 at Los Angeles Airport, and 76 at San Diego. At Blythe, the weather conditions were not available. Regional observations, skies ranged from mostly sunny to partly sunny. It was 89 at Las Vegas, 75 at Salt Lake City, 81 at Albuquerque, and 88 at El Paso. Once again, at 1 p.m. in Phoenix, under partly sunny skies. The Sky Harbor temperature was 100 degrees. Here is the latest forecast. For the following area, in Arizona, Central Phoenix, issued at 1:21 p.m. Mountain Standard Time. Today, mostly sunny. Highs 96 to 101. South wind 5 to 10 miles per hour. Tonight, clear. Lows 69 to 79. Southwest wind 5 to 10 miles per hour in the evening, becoming light after midnight, and becomes 10. Tuesday night, partly cloudy. Lows 74 to 82. East wind 5 to 15 miles per hour. Wednesday, partly sunny. Highs 94 to 99. East wind 5 to 15 miles per hour. Wednesday night, partly cloudy. A 10% chance of showers and thunderstorms in the evening. Lows 73 to 81. Thursday, partly sunny. A 10% chance of afternoon showers and thunderstorms. Highs 93 to 99. Thursday night, partly cloudy. A chance of showers and a slight chance of thunderstorms in the evening, then a slight chance of showers and thunderstorms after midnight. Lows 72 to 80. Chance of rain 30%. Friday, mostly sunny. Highs 94 to 100. Friday night, mostly clear. Lows 74 to 81. Saturday, mostly sunny. Highs 97 to 103. Saturday night, partly cloudy. Lows 75 to 82. Sunday, partly sunny. Highs 95 to 101. Here is the synopsis for Southeast California, Southwest, and South Central Arizona. Dry and tranquil conditions, along with near normal temperatures, will continue through at least the middle of the week. Rain chances will return to portions of Arizona over the next few days, although focused primarily over foothill and high terrain areas. Lower desert rainfall chances will be heightened somewhat during the latter half of the week. 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The current time is 1:57 p.m. Mountain Standard Time. Here is the 1 p.m. Mountain Standard Time observation for Phoenix, on Monday, September 21st. At Sky Harbor, it was partly sunny. Visibility 10 miles. Temperature was 100 degrees, dew point 48, relative humidity 17%. Wind was east, at 9 miles an hour.
and the pressure was 29.8.

5 inches and falling. Other observations for South Central Arizona, including the greater Phoenix area, it was mostly sunny, with a temperature of 99 at Buckeye, 94 at Deer Valley, 97 at Mesa Gateway, and 101 at Gila Bend. It was partly sunny, with a temperature of 95 at Scottsdale Airport, 96 at Falcon Field, and 97 at Chandler. At Buckeye, wind was east, at 16 miles an hour. Observations for northern Arizona, at the Grand Canyon, it was sunny, with a temperature of 75. It was mostly sunny, with a temperature of 71 at Flagstaff, 80 at Prescott, 79 at Payson, and 83 at Page. It was partly sunny, with a temperature of 84 at Winslow, and 77 at Shiloh. At Kingman, it was cloudy, with a temperature of 81. At Flagstaff, wind was southwest gusting to 25 miles an hour. Observations for southern Arizona, at Nogales, it was sunny, with a temperature of 92. It was mostly sunny, with a temperature of 93 at Tucson, and 87 at Sierra Vista. Observations for Southern California, it was mostly sunny, with a temperature of 75 at Los Angeles Airport, and 76 at San Diego. At Blythe, the weather conditions were not available. Regional observations, skies ranged from mostly sunny to partly sunny. It was 89 at Las Vegas, 75 at Salt Lake City, 81 at Albuquerque, and 88 at El Paso. Once again, at 1 p.m. in Phoenix, under partly sunny skies. The Sky Harbor temperature was 100 degrees. Here is the latest forecast. For the following area, in Arizona, Central Phoenix, issued at 1:21 p.m. Mountain Standard Time. Today, mostly sunny. Highs 96 to 101. South wind 5 to 10 miles per hour. Tonight, clear. Lows 69 to 79. Southwest wind 5 to 10 miles per hour in the evening, becoming light after midnight. Tuesday, mostly sunny in the morning, then becoming partly sunny. Highs 96 to 101. East wind 5 to 10 miles per hour in the morning, becoming southeast 10 to 15 miles per hour in the afternoon. Tuesday night, partly cloudy. Lows 74 to 82. East wind 5 to 15 miles per hour. Wednesday, partly sunny. Highs 94 to 99. East wind 5 to 15 miles per hour. Wednesday night, partly cloudy. A 10% chance of showers and thunderstorms in the evening. Lows 73 to 81. Thursday, partly sunny. A 10% chance of afternoon showers and thunderstorms. Highs 93 to 99. Thursday night, partly cloudy. A chance of showers and a slight chance of thunderstorms in the evening, then a slight chance of showers and thunderstorms after midnight. Lows 72 to 80. Chance of rain 30%. Friday, mostly sunny. Highs 94 to 100. Friday night, mostly clear. Lows 74 to 81. Saturday, mostly sunny. Highs 97 to 103. Saturday night, partly cloudy. Lows 75 to 82. Sunday, partly sunny. Highs 95 to 101. Here is the synopsis for Southeast California, Southwest, and South Central Arizona. Dry and tranquil conditions, along with near normal temperatures, will continue through at least the middle of the week. Rain chances will return to portions of Arizona over the next few days, although focused primarily over foothill and high terrain areas. Lower desert rainfall chances will be heightened somewhat during the latter half of the week. 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The current time is 2:02 p.m. Mountain Standard Time. Here is the latest forecast. For the following area, in Arizona, Central Phoenix, issued at 1:21 p.m. Mountain Standard Time. Today, mostly sunny.
Highs 96 to 101. South wind 5 to 10 miles per hour. Tonight, clear. Lows 69 to 79. Southwest wind 5 to 10 miles per hour in the evening, becoming light after midnight. Tuesday, mostly sunny in the morning, then becoming partly sunny. Highs 96 to 101. East wind 5 to 10 miles per hour in the morning, becoming southeast 10 to 15 miles per hour in the afternoon. Tuesday night, partly cloudy. Lows 74 to 82. East wind 5 to 15 miles per hour. Wednesday, partly sunny. Highs 94 to 99. East wind 5 to 15 miles per hour. Wednesday night, partly cloudy. A 10% chance of showers and thunderstorms in the evening. Lows 73 to 81. Thursday, partly sunny. A 10% chance of afternoon showers and thunderstorms. Highs 93 to 99. Thursday night, partly cloudy. A chance of showers and a slight chance of thunderstorms in the evening, then a slight chance of showers and thunderstorms after midnight. Lows 72 to 80. Chance of rain 30%. Friday, mostly sunny. Highs 94 to 100. Friday night, mostly clear. Lows 74 to 81. Saturday, mostly sunny. Highs 97 to 103. Saturday night, partly cloudy. Lows 75 to 82. Sunday, partly sunny. Highs 95 to 101. Here is the synopsis for Southeast California, Southwest, and South Central Arizona. Dry and tranquil conditions, along with near normal temperatures, will continue through at least the middle of the week. Rain chances will return to portions of Arizona over the next few days, although focused primarily over foothill and high terrain areas. Lower desert rainfall chances will be heightened somewhat during the latter half of the week. 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The current time is 2:05 p.m. Mountain Standard Time. Here is the latest forecast. For the following area, in Arizona, Central Phoenix, issued at 1:21 p.m. Mountain Standard Time. Today, mostly sunny. Highs 96 to 101. South wind 5 to 10 miles per hour. Tonight, clear. Lows 69 to 79. Southwest wind 5 to 10 miles per hour in the evening, becoming light after midnight. Tuesday, mostly sunny in the morning, then becoming partly sunny. Highs 96 to 101. East wind 5 to 10 miles per hour in the morning, becoming southeast 10 to 15 miles per hour in the afternoon. Tuesday night, partly cloudy. Lows 74 to 82. East wind 5 to 15 miles per hour. Wednesday, partly sunny. Highs 94 to 99. East wind 5 to 15 miles per hour. Wednesday night, partly cloudy. A 10% chance of showers and thunderstorms in the evening. Lows 73 to 81. Thursday, partly sunny. A 10% chance of afternoon showers and thunderstorms. Highs 93 to 99. Thursday night, partly cloudy. A chance of showers and a slight chance of thunderstorms in the evening, then a slight chance of showers and thunderstorms after midnight. Lows 72 to 80. Chance of rain 30%. Friday, mostly sunny. Highs 94 to 100. Friday night, mostly clear. Lows 74 to 81. Saturday, mostly sunny. Highs 97 to 103. Saturday night, partly cloudy. Lows 75 to 82. Sunday, partly sunny. Highs 95 to 101. Here is the synopsis for Southeast California, Southwest, and South Central Arizona.
Dry and tranquil conditions, along with near-normal temperatures, will continue through at least the middle of the week. Rain chances will return to portions of Arizona over the next few days, although focused primarily over foothill and high terrain areas. Lower desert rainfall chances will be heightened somewhat during the latter half of the week. You are listening to National Weather Service NOAA Weather Radio, KEC 94 in Phoenix, Arizona, serving South Central Arizona. The current time is 2:08 p.m. Mountain Standard Time. Here is the latest forecast for the following area in Arizona, Central Phoenix, issued at 1:21 p.m. Mountain Standard Time. Today, mostly sunny. Highs 96 to 101. South wind 5 to 10 miles per hour. Tonight, clear. Lows 69 to 79. Southwest wind 5 to 10 miles per hour in the evening, becoming light after midnight. Tuesday, mostly sunny in the morning, then becoming partly sunny. Highs 96 to 101. East wind 5 to 10 miles per hour in the morning, becoming southeast 10 to 15 miles per hour in the afternoon. Tuesday night, partly cloudy. Lows 74 to 82. East wind 5 to 15 miles per hour. Wednesday, partly sunny. Highs 94 to 99. East wind 5 to 15 miles per hour. Wednesday night, partly cloudy. A 10% chance of showers and thunderstorms in the evening. Lows 73 to 81. Thursday, partly sunny. A 10% chance of afternoon showers and thunderstorms. Highs 93 to 99. Thursday night, partly cloudy. A chance of showers and a slight chance of thunderstorms in the evening, then a slight chance of showers and thunderstorms after midnight. Lows 72 to 80. Chance of rain 30%. Friday, mostly sunny. Highs 94 to 100. Friday night, mostly clear. Lows 74 to 81. Saturday, mostly sunny. Highs 97 to 103. Saturday night, partly cloudy. Lows 75 to 82. Sunday, partly sunny. Highs 95 to 101. Here is the synopsis for Southeast California, Southwest, and South Central Arizona. Dry and tranquil conditions, along with near normal temperatures, will continue through at least the middle of the week. Rain chances will return to portions of Arizona over the next few days, although focused primarily over foothill and high terrain areas. Lower desert rainfall chances will be heightened somewhat during the latter half of the week. 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The current time is 2:11 p.m. Mountain Standard Time. Here is the 2 p.m. Mountain Standard Time observation for Phoenix, on Monday, September 21st. At Sky Harbor, it was partly sunny. Visibility 10 miles. Temperature was 100 degrees, dew point 47, relative humidity 16%. Wind was south, at 14 miles an hour. And the pressure was 29.82 inches, and falling. Other observations for South Central Arizona, including the greater Phoenix area, it was 99 at Buckeye. At Gila Bend, it was sunny, with a temperature of 101. At Mesa Gateway, it was mostly sunny, with a temperature of 97. It was partly sunny, with a temperature of 96 at Deer Valley, 98 at Scottsdale Airport, 96 at Falcon Field, and 97 at Chandler. Observations for northern Arizona, skies ranged from mostly sunny to partly sunny. It was 73 at Flagstaff, 82 at Kingman, 74 at the Grand Canyon, and 81 at Prescott. Payson reported 79, Page reported 85, Winslow reported 83, and Sholo reported 77. At Williams, wind was south gusting to 25 miles an hour. Observations for southern Arizona, skies ranged from sunny to mostly sunny.
It was 95 at Tucson, 99 at Yuma, 93 at Nogales, and 87 at Sierra Vista. Observations for Southern California, at Los Angeles Airport, it was mostly sunny, with a temperature of 77. At San Diego, it was partly sunny, with a temperature of 75. At Blythe, the weather conditions were not available. Regional observations, skies ranged from mostly sunny to partly sunny. It was 89 at Las Vegas, 77 at Salt Lake City, 83 at Albuquerque, and 92 at El Paso. At Las Vegas, wind was southeast gusting to 25 miles an hour. Once again, at 2 p.m. in Phoenix, under partly sunny skies. The Sky Harbor temperature was 100 degrees. Here is the latest forecast. For the following area, in Arizona, Central Phoenix, issued at 1:21 p.m. Mountain Standard Time. Today, mostly sunny. Highs 96 to 101. South wind 5 to 10 miles per hour. Tonight, clear. Lows 69 to 79. Southwest wind 5 to 10 miles per hour in the evening, becoming light after midnight. Tuesday, mostly sunny in the morning, then becoming partly sunny. Highs 96 to 101. East wind 5 to 10 miles per hour in the morning, becoming southeast 10 to 15 miles per hour in the afternoon. Tuesday night, partly cloudy. Lows 74 to 82. East wind 5 to 15 miles per hour. Wednesday, partly sunny. Highs 94 to 99. East wind 5 to 15 miles per hour. Wednesday night, partly cloudy. A 10% chance of showers and thunderstorms in the evening. Lows 73 to 81. Thursday, partly sunny. A 10% chance of afternoon showers and thunderstorms. Highs 93 to 99. Thursday night, partly cloudy. A chance of showers and a slight chance of thunderstorms in the evening, then a slight chance of showers and thunderstorms after midnight. Lows 72 to 80. Chance of rain 30%. Friday, mostly sunny. Highs 94 to 100. Friday night, mostly clear. Lows 74 to 81. Saturday, mostly sunny. Highs 97 to 103. Saturday night, partly cloudy. Lows 75 to 82. Sunday, partly sunny. Highs 95 to 101. Here is the synopsis for Southeast California, Southwest, and South Central Arizona. Dry and tranquil conditions, along with near normal temperatures, will continue through at least the middle of the week. Rain chances will return to portions of Arizona over the next few days, although focused primarily over foothill and high terrain areas. Lower desert rainfall chances will be heightened somewhat during the latter half of the week. 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The current time is 2:16 p.m. Mountain Standard Time. Here is the 2 p.m. Mountain Standard Time observation for Phoenix, on Monday, September 21st. At Sky Harbor, it was partly sunny. Visibility 10 miles. Temperature was 100 degrees, dew point 47, relative humidity 16%. Wind was south, at 14 miles an hour. And the pressure was 29.82 inches, and falling. Other observations for South Central Arizona, including the greater Phoenix area, it was 99 at Buckeye. At Gila Bend, it was sunny, with a temperature of 101. At Mesa Gateway, it was mostly sunny, with a temperature of 97. It was partly sunny, with a temperature of 96 at Deer Valley, 98 at Scottsdale Airport, 96 at Falcon Field, and 97 at Chandler. Observations for Northern Arizona, skies ranged from mostly sunny to partly sunny. It was 73 at Flagstaff, 82 at Kingman, 74 at the Grand Canyon, and 81 at Prescott. Payson reported 79,
Page reported 85, Winslow reported 83, and Scholl reported 77. At Williams, wind was south gusting to 25 miles an hour. Observations for southern Arizona, skies ranged from sunny to mostly sunny. It was 95 at Tucson, 99 at Yuma, 93 at Nogales, and 87 at Sierra Vista. Observations for Southern California, at Los Angeles Airport, it was mostly sunny, with a temperature of 77. At San Diego, it was partly sunny, with a temperature of 75. At Blythe, the weather conditions were not available. Regional observations, skies ranged from mostly sunny to partly sunny. It was 89 at Las Vegas, 77 at Salt Lake City, 83 at Albuquerque, and 92 at El Paso. At Las Vegas, wind was southeast gusting to 25 miles an hour. Once again, at 2 p.m. in Phoenix, under partly sunny skies. The Sky Harbor temperature was 100 degrees. Here is the latest forecast. For the following area, in Arizona, Central Phoenix, issued at 1:21 p.m. Mountain Standard Time. Today, mostly sunny. Highs 96 to 101. South wind 5 to 10 miles per hour. Tonight, clear. Lows 69 to 79. Southwest wind 5 to 10 miles per hour in the evening, becoming light after midnight. Tuesday, mostly sunny in the morning, then becoming partly sunny. Highs 96 to 101. East wind 5 to 10 miles per hour in the morning, becoming southeast 10 to 15 miles per hour in the afternoon. Tuesday night, partly cloudy. Lows 74 to 82. East wind 5 to 15 miles per hour. Wednesday, partly sunny. Highs 94 to 99. East wind 5 to 15 miles per hour. Wednesday night, partly cloudy. A 10% chance of showers and thunderstorms in the evening. Lows 73 to 81. Thursday, partly sunny. A 10% chance of afternoon showers and thunderstorms. Highs 93 to 99. Thursday night, partly cloudy. A chance of showers and a slight chance of thunderstorms in the evening, then a slight chance of showers and thunderstorms after midnight. Lows 72 to 80. Chance of rain 30%. Friday, mostly sunny. Highs 94 to 100. Friday night, mostly clear. Lows 74 to 81. Saturday, mostly sunny. Highs 97 to 103. Saturday night, partly cloudy. Lows 75 to 82. Sunday, partly sunny. Highs 95 to 101. Here is the synopsis for Southeast California, Southwest, and South Central Arizona. Dry and tranquil conditions, along with near normal temperatures, will continue through at least the middle of the week. Rain chances will return to portions of Arizona over the next few days, although focused primarily over foothill and high terrain areas. Lower desert rainfall chances will be heightened somewhat during the latter half of the week. 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The current time is 2:22 p.m. Mountain Standard Time. Here is the 2 p.m. Mountain Standard Time observation for Phoenix, on Monday, September 21st. At Sky Harbor, it was partly sunny. Visibility 10 miles. Temperature was 100 degrees, dew point 47, relative humidity 16%. Wind was south, at 14 miles an hour. And the pressure was 29.82 inches, and falling. Other observations for South Central Arizona, including the greater Phoenix area, it was 99 at Buckeye. At Gila Bend, it was sunny, with a temperature of 101. At Mesa Gateway, it was mostly sunny, with a temperature of 97. It was partly sunny, with a temperature of 96 at Deer Valley, 98 at Scottsdale Airport, 96 at Falcon Field, and 97 at Chandler.
Observations for northern Arizona. Skies ranged from mostly sunny to partly sunny. It was 73 at Flagstaff, 82 at Kingman, 74 at the Grand Canyon, and 81 at Prescott. Payson reported 79, Page reported 85, Winslow reported 83, and Sholo reported 77. At Williams, wind was south gusting to 25 miles an hour. Observations for southern Arizona, skies ranged from sunny to mostly sunny. It was 95 at Tucson, 99 at Yuma, 93 at Nogales, and 87 at Sierra Vista. Observations for Southern California, at Los Angeles Airport, it was mostly sunny, with a temperature of 77. At San Diego, it was partly sunny, with a temperature of 75. At Blythe, the weather conditions were not available. Regional observations, skies ranged from mostly sunny to partly sunny. It was 89 at Las Vegas, 77 at Salt Lake City, 83 at Albuquerque, and 92 at El Paso. At Las Vegas, wind was southeast gusting to 25 miles an hour. Once again, at 2 p.m. in Phoenix, under partly sunny skies. The Sky Harbor temperature was 100 degrees. Here is the latest forecast. For the following area, in Arizona, Central Phoenix, issued at 1:21 p.m. Mountain Standard Time. Today, mostly sunny. Highs 96 to 101. South wind 5 to 10 miles per hour. Tonight, clear. Lows 69 to 79. Southwest wind 5 to 10 miles per hour in the evening, becoming light after midnight. Tuesday, mostly sunny in the morning, then becoming partly sunny. Highs 96 to 101. East wind 5 to 10 miles per hour in the morning, becoming southeast 10 to 15 miles per hour in the afternoon. Tuesday night, partly cloudy. Lows 74 to 82. East wind 5 to 15 miles per hour. Wednesday, partly sunny. Highs 94 to 99. East wind 5 to 15 miles per hour. Wednesday night, partly cloudy. A 10% chance of showers and thunderstorms in the evening. Lows 73 to 81. Thursday, partly sunny. A 10% chance of afternoon showers and thunderstorms. Highs 93 to 99. Thursday night, partly cloudy. A chance of showers and a slight chance of thunderstorms in the evening, then a slight chance of showers and thunderstorms after midnight. Lows 72 to 80. Chance of rain 30%. Friday, mostly sunny. Highs 94 to 100. Friday night, mostly clear. Lows 74 to 81. Saturday, mostly sunny. Highs 97 to 103. Saturday night, partly cloudy. Lows 75 to 82. Sunday, partly sunny. Highs 95 to 101. Here is the synopsis for Southeast California, Southwest, and South Central Arizona. Dry and tranquil conditions, along with near normal temperatures, will continue through at least the middle of the week. Rain chances will return to portions of Arizona over the next few days, although focused primarily over foothill and high terrain areas. Lower desert rainfall chances will be heightened somewhat during the latter half of the week. 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The current time is 2:27 p.m. Mountain Standard Time. Here is the 2 p.m. Mountain Standard Time observation for Phoenix, on Monday, September 21st. At Sky Harbor, it was partly sunny. Visibility 10 miles. Temperature was 100 degrees, dew point 47, relative humidity 16%. Wind was south, at 14 miles an hour. And the pressure was 29.82 inches, and falling. Other observations for South Central Arizona, including the Greater Phoenix area, it was 99 at Buckeye. At Gila Bend, it was sunny, with a temperature of 101.
At Mesa Gateway, it was mostly sunny, with a temperature of 97. It was partly sunny, with a temperature of 96 at Deer Valley, 98 at Scottsdale Airport, 96 at Falcon Field, and 97 at Chandler. Observations for northern Arizona, skies ranged from mostly sunny to partly sunny. It was 73 at Flagstaff, 82 at Kingman, 74 at the Grand Canyon, and 81 at Prescott. Payson reported 79, Page reported 85, Winslow reported 83, and Sholo reported 77. At Williams, wind was south gusting to 25 miles an hour. Observations for southern Arizona, skies ranged from sunny to mostly sunny. It was 95 at Tucson, 99 at Yuma, 93 at Nogales, and 87 at Sierra Vista. Observations for Southern California, at Los Angeles Airport, it was mostly sunny, with a temperature of 77. At San Diego, it was partly sunny, with a temperature of 75. At Blythe, the weather conditions were not available. Regional observations, skies ranged from mostly sunny to partly sunny. It was 89 at Las Vegas, 77 at Salt Lake City, 83 at Albuquerque, and 92 at El Paso. At Las Vegas, wind was southeast gusting to 25 miles an hour. Once again, at 2 p.m. in Phoenix, under partly sunny skies. The Sky Harbor temperature was 100 degrees. Here is the latest forecast. For the following area, in Arizona, Central Phoenix, issued at 1:21 p.m. Mountain Standard Time. Today, mostly sunny. Highs 96 to 101. South wind 5 to 10 miles per hour. Tonight, clear. Lows 69 to 79. Southwest wind 5 to 10 miles per hour in the evening, becoming light after midnight. Tuesday, mostly sunny in the morning, then becoming partly sunny. Highs 96 to 101. East wind 5 to 10 miles per hour in the morning, becoming southeast 10 to 15 miles per hour in the afternoon. Tuesday night, partly cloudy. Lows 74 to 82. East wind 5 to 15 miles per hour. Wednesday, partly sunny. Highs 94 to 99. East wind 5 to 15 miles per hour. Wednesday night, partly cloudy. A 10% chance of showers and thunderstorms in the evening. Lows 73 to 81. Thursday, partly sunny. A 10% chance of afternoon showers and thunderstorms. Highs 93 to 99. Thursday night, partly cloudy. A chance of showers and a slight chance of thunderstorms in the evening, then a slight chance of showers and thunderstorms after midnight. Lows 72 to 80. Chance of rain 30%. Friday, mostly sunny. Highs 94 to 100. Friday night, mostly clear. Lows 74 to 81. Saturday, mostly sunny. Highs 97 to 103. Saturday night, partly cloudy. Lows 75 to 82. Sunday, partly sunny. Highs 95 to 101. Here is the synopsis for Southeast California, Southwest, and South Central Arizona. Dry and tranquil conditions, along with near normal temperatures, will continue through at least the middle of the week. Rain chances will return to portions of Arizona over the next few days, although focused primarily over foothill and high terrain areas. Lower desert rainfall chances will be heightened somewhat during the latter half of the week. 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The current time is 2:32 p.m. Mountain Standard Time. Here is the 2 p.m. Mountain Standard Time observation for Phoenix, on Monday, September 21st. At Sky Harbor, it was partly sunny. Visibility 10 miles. Temperature was 100 degrees, dew point 47, relative humidity 16%. Wind was south, at 14 miles an hour.
and the pressure was 29.82 inches, and falling. Other observations for South Central Arizona, including the Greater Phoenix area, it was 99 at Buckeye. At Gila Bend, it was sunny, with temperature of 101. At Mesa Gateway, it was mostly sunny, with a temperature of 97. It was partly sunny, with a temperature of 96 at Deer Valley, 98 at Scottsdale Airport, 96 at Falcon Field, and 97 at Chandler. Observations for Northern Arizona, skies ranged from mostly sunny to partly sunny. It was 73 at Flagstaff, 82 at Kingman, 74 at the Grand Canyon, and 81 at Prescott. Payson reported 79, Page reported 85, Winslow reported 83, and Sholo reported 77. At Williams, wind was south gusting to 25 miles an hour. Observations for Southern Arizona, skies ranged from sunny to mostly sunny. It was 95 at Tucson, 99 at Yuma, 93 at Nogales, and 87 at Sierra Vista. Observations for Southern California, at Los Angeles Airport, it was mostly sunny, with a temperature of 77. At San Diego, it was partly sunny, with a temperature of 75. At Blythe, the weather conditions were not available. Regional observations, skies ranged from mostly sunny to partly sunny. It was 89 at Las Vegas, 77 at Salt Lake City, 83 at Albuquerque, and 92 at El Paso. At Las Vegas, wind was southeast gusting to 25 miles an hour. Once again, at 2 p.m. in Phoenix, under partly sunny skies. The Sky Harbor temperature was 100 degrees. Here is the latest forecast. For the following area, in Arizona, Central Phoenix, issued at 1:21 p.m. Mountain Standard Time. Today, mostly sunny. Highs 96 to 101. South wind 5 to 10 miles per hour. Tonight, clear. Lows 69 to 79. Southwest wind 5 to 10 miles per hour in the evening, becoming light after midnight. Tuesday, mostly sunny in the morning, then becoming partly sunny. Highs 96 to 101. East wind 5 to 10 miles per hour in the morning, becoming southeast 10 to 15 miles per hour in the afternoon. Tuesday night, partly cloudy. Lows 74 to 82. East wind 5 to 15 miles per hour. Wednesday, partly sunny. Highs 94 to 99. East wind 5 to 15 miles per hour. Wednesday night, partly cloudy. A 10% chance of showers and thunderstorms in the evening. Lows 73 to 81. Thursday, partly sunny. A 10% chance of afternoon showers and thunderstorms. Highs 93 to 99. Thursday night, partly cloudy. A chance of showers and a slight chance of thunderstorms in the evening, then a slight chance of showers and thunderstorms after midnight. Lows 72 to 80. Chance of rain 30%. Friday, mostly sunny. Highs 94 to 100. Friday night, mostly clear. Lows 74 to 81. Saturday, mostly sunny. Highs 97 to 103. Saturday night, partly cloudy. Lows 75 to 82. Sunday, partly sunny. Highs 95 to 101. Here is the synopsis for Southeast California, Southwest, and South Central Arizona. Dry and tranquil conditions, along with near normal temperatures, will continue through at least the middle of the week. Rain chances will return to portions of Arizona over the next few days, although focused primarily over foothill and high terrain areas. Lower desert rainfall chances will be heightened somewhat during the latter half of the week. 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The current time is 2:37 p.m. Mountain Standard Time. Here is the 2 p.m. Mountain Standard Time observation for Phoenix, on Monday, September 21st.
At Sky Harbor, it was partly sunny. Visibility 10 miles. Temperature was 100 degrees, dew point 47, relative humidity 16%. Wind was south, at 14 miles an hour. And the pressure was 29.82 inches, and falling. Other observations for South Central Arizona, including the Greater Phoenix area, it was 99 at Buckeye. At Gila Bend, it was sunny, with a temperature of 101. At Mesa Gateway, it was mostly sunny, with a temperature of 97. It was partly sunny, with a temperature of 96 at Deer Valley, 98 at Scottsdale Airport, 96 at Falcon Field, and 97 at Chandler. Observations for Northern Arizona, skies ranged from mostly sunny to partly sunny. It was 73 at Flagstaff, 82 at Kingman, 74 at the Grand Canyon, and 81 at Prescott. Payson reported 79, Page reported 85, Winslow reported 83, and Sholo reported 77. At Williams, wind was south gusting to 25 miles an hour. Observations for Southern Arizona, skies ranged from sunny to mostly sunny. It was 95 at Tucson, 99 at Yuma, 93 at Nogales, and 87 at Sierra Vista. Observations for Southern California, at Los Angeles Airport, it was mostly sunny, with a temperature of 77. At San Diego, it was partly sunny, with a temperature of 75. At Blythe, the weather conditions were not available. Regional observations, skies ranged from mostly sunny to partly sunny. It was 89 at Las Vegas, 77 at Salt Lake City, 83 at Albuquerque, and 92 at El Paso. At Las Vegas, wind was southeast gusting to 25 miles an hour. Once again, at 2 p.m. in Phoenix, under partly sunny skies. The Sky Harbor temperature was 100 degrees. Here is the latest forecast. For the following area, in Arizona, Central Phoenix, issued at 1:21 p.m. Mountain Standard Time. Today, mostly sunny. Highs 96 to 101. South wind 5 to 10 miles per hour. Tonight, clear. Lows 69 to 79. Southwest wind 5 to 10 miles per hour in the evening, becoming light after midnight. Tuesday, mostly sunny in the morning, then becoming partly sunny. Highs 96 to 101. East wind 5 to 10 miles per hour in the morning, becoming southeast 10 to 15 miles per hour in the afternoon. Tuesday night, partly cloudy. Lows 74 to 82. East wind 5 to 15 miles per hour. Wednesday, partly sunny. Highs 94 to 99. East wind 5 to 15 miles per hour. Wednesday night, partly cloudy. A 10% chance of showers and thunderstorms in the evening. Lows 73 to 81. Thursday, partly sunny. A 10% chance of afternoon showers and thunderstorms. Highs 93 to 99. Thursday night, partly cloudy. A chance of showers and a slight chance of thunderstorms in the evening, then a slight chance of showers and thunderstorms after midnight. Lows 72 to 80. Chance of rain 30%. Friday, mostly sunny. Highs 94 to 100. Friday night, mostly clear. Lows 74 to 81. Saturday, mostly sunny. Highs 97 to 103. Saturday night, partly cloudy. Lows 75 to 82. Sunday, partly sunny. Highs 95 to 101. Here is the synopsis for Southeast California, Southwest, and South Central Arizona. Dry and tranquil conditions, along with near normal temperatures, will continue through at least the middle of the week. Rain chances will return to portions of Arizona over the next few days, although focused primarily over foothill and high terrain areas. Lower desert rainfall chances will be heightened somewhat during the latter half of the week. 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

Greater Phoenix area, it was 99 at Buckeye. At Gila Bend, it was sunny, with a temperature of 101. At Mesa Gateway, it was mostly sunny, with a temperature of 97. It was partly sunny, with a temperature of 96 at Deer Valley, 98 at Scottsdale Airport, 96 at Falcon Field, and 97 at Chandler. Observations for northern Arizona, skies ranged from mostly sunny to partly sunny. It was 73 at Flagstaff, 82 at Kingman, 74 at the Grand Canyon, and 81 at Prescott. Payson reported 79, Page reported 85, Winslow reported 83, and Sholo reported 77. At Williams, wind was south gusting to 25 miles an hour. Observations for southern Arizona, skies ranged from sunny to mostly sunny. It was 95 at Tucson, 99 at Yuma, 93 at Nogales, and 87 at Sierra Vista. Observations for Southern California, at Los Angeles Airport, it was mostly sunny, with a temperature of 77. At San Diego, it was partly sunny, with a temperature of 75. At Blythe, the weather conditions were not available. Regional observations, skies ranged from mostly sunny to partly sunny. It was 89 at Las Vegas, 77 at Salt Lake City, 83 at Albuquerque, and 92 at El Paso. At Las Vegas, wind was southeast gusting to 25 miles an hour. Once again, at 2 p.m. in Phoenix, under partly sunny skies. The Sky Harbor temperature was 100 degrees. Here is the latest forecast. For the following area, in Arizona, Central Phoenix, issued at 1:21 p.m. Mountain Standard Time. Today, mostly sunny. Highs 96 to 101. South wind 5 to 10 miles per hour. Tonight, clear. Lows 69 to 79. Southwest wind 5 to 10 miles per hour in the evening, becoming light after midnight. Tuesday, mostly sunny in the morning, then becoming partly sunny. Highs 96 to 101. East wind 5 to 10 miles per hour in the morning, becoming southeast 10 to 15 miles per hour in the afternoon. Tuesday night, partly cloudy. Lows 74 to 82. East wind 5 to 15 miles per hour. Wednesday, partly sunny. Highs 94 to 99. East wind 5 to 15 miles per hour. Wednesday night, partly cloudy. A 10% chance of showers and thunderstorms in the evening. Lows 73 to 81. Thursday, partly sunny. A 10% chance of afternoon showers and thunderstorms. Highs 93 to 99. Thursday night, partly cloudy. A chance of showers and a slight chance of thunderstorms in the evening, then a slight chance of showers and thunderstorms after midnight. Lows 72 to 80. Chance of rain 30%. Friday, mostly sunny. Highs 94 to 100. Friday night, mostly clear. Lows 74 to 81. Saturday, mostly sunny. Highs 97 to 103. Saturday night, partly cloudy. Lows 75 to 82. Sunday, partly sunny. Highs 95 to 101. Here is the synopsis for Southeast California, Southwest, and South Central Arizona. Dry and tranquil conditions, along with near normal temperatures, will continue through at least the middle of the week. Rain chances will return to portions of Arizona over the next few days, although focused primarily over foothill and high terrain areas. Lower desert rainfall chances will be heightened somewhat during the latter half of the week. 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The current time is 2:48 p.m. Mountain Standard Time. Here is the 2 p.m. Mountain Standard Time observation for Phoenix, on Monday, September 21st. At Sky Harbor, it was partly sunny. Visibility 10 miles.

temperature was 100 degrees, dew point 47, relative humidity 16%. Wind was south, at 14 miles an hour. And the pressure was 29.82 inches, and falling. Other observations for South Central Arizona, including the Greater Phoenix area, it was 99 at Buckeye. At Gila Bend, it was sunny, with a temperature of 101. At Mesa Gateway, it was mostly sunny, with a temperature of 97. It was partly sunny, with a temperature of 96 at Deer Valley, 98 at Scottsdale Airport, 96 at Falcon Field, and 97 at Chandler. Observations for Northern Arizona, skies ranged from mostly sunny to partly sunny. It was 73 at Flagstaff, 82 at Kingman, 74 at the Grand Canyon, and 81 at Prescott. Payson reported 79, Page reported 85, Winslow reported 83, and Sholo reported 77. At Williams, wind was south gusting to 25 miles an hour. Observations for Southern Arizona, skies ranged from sunny to mostly sunny. It was 95 at Tucson, 99 at Yuma, 93 at Nogales, and 87 at Sierra Vista. Observations for Southern California, at Los Angeles Airport, it was mostly sunny, with a temperature of 77. At San Diego, it was partly sunny, with a temperature of 75. At Blythe, the weather conditions were not available. Regional observations, skies ranged from mostly sunny to partly sunny. It was 89 at Las Vegas, 77 at Salt Lake City, 83 at Albuquerque, and 92 at El Paso. At Las Vegas, wind was southeast gusting to 25 miles an hour. Once again, at 2 p.m. in Phoenix, under partly sunny skies. The Sky Harbor temperature was 100 degrees. Here is the latest forecast. For the following area, in Arizona, Central Phoenix, issued at 1:21 p.m. Mountain Standard Time. Today, mostly sunny. Highs 96 to 101. South wind 5 to 10 miles per hour. Tonight, clear. Lows 69 to 79. Southwest wind 5 to 10 miles per hour in the evening, becoming light after midnight. Tuesday, mostly sunny in the morning, then becoming partly sunny. Highs 96 to 101. East wind 5 to 10 miles per hour in the morning, becoming southeast 10 to 15 miles per hour in the afternoon. Tuesday night, partly cloudy. Lows 74 to 82. East wind 5 to 15 miles per hour. Wednesday, partly sunny. Highs 94 to 99. East wind 5 to 15 miles per hour. Wednesday night, partly cloudy. A 10% chance of showers and thunderstorms in the evening. Lows 73 to 81. Thursday, partly sunny. A 10% chance of afternoon showers and thunderstorms. Highs 93 to 99. Thursday night, partly cloudy. A chance of showers and a slight chance of thunderstorms in the evening, then a slight chance of showers and thunderstorms after midnight. Lows 72 to 80. Chance of rain 30%. Friday, mostly sunny. Highs 94 to 100. Friday night, mostly clear. Lows 74 to 81. Saturday, mostly sunny. Highs 97 to 103. Saturday night, partly cloudy. Lows 75 to 82. Sunday, partly sunny. Highs 95 to 101. Here is the synopsis for Southeast California, Southwest, and South Central Arizona. Dry and tranquil conditions, along with near normal temperatures, will continue through at least the middle of the week. Rain chances will return to portions of Arizona over the next few days, although focused primarily over foothill and high terrain areas. Lower desert rainfall chances will be heightened somewhat during the latter half of the week. 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
The current time is 2:53 p.m. Mountain Standard Time. Here is the 2 p.m. Mountain Standard Time observation for Phoenix, on Monday, September 21st. At Sky Harbor, it was partly sunny. Visibility 10 miles. Temperature was 100 degrees, dew point 47, relative humidity 16%. Wind was south, at 14 miles an hour. And the pressure was 29.82 inches, and falling. Other observations for South Central Arizona including the Greater Phoenix area, it was 99 at Buckeye. At Gila Bend, it was sunny, with a temperature of 101. At Mesa Gateway, it was mostly sunny, with a temperature of 97. It was partly sunny, with a temperature of 96 at Deer Valley, 98 at Scottsdale Airport, 96 at Falcon Field, and 97 at Chandler. Observations for Northern Arizona, skies ranged from mostly sunny to partly sunny. It was 73 at Flagstaff, 82 at Kingman, 74 at the Grand Canyon, and 81 at Prescott. Payson reported 79, Page reported 85, Winslow reported 83, and Sholo reported 77. At Williams, wind was south gusting to 25 miles an hour. Observations for Southern Arizona, skies ranged from sunny to mostly sunny. It was 95 at Tucson, 99 at Yuma, 93 at Nogales, and 87 at Sierra Vista. Observations for Southern California, at Los Angeles Airport, it was mostly sunny, with a temperature of 77. At San Diego, it was partly sunny, with a temperature of 75. At Blythe, the weather conditions were not available. Regional observations, skies ranged from mostly sunny to partly sunny. It was 89 at Las Vegas, 77 at Salt Lake City, 83 at Albuquerque, and 92 at El Paso. At Las Vegas, wind was southeast gusting to 25 miles an hour. Once again, at 2 p.m. in Phoenix, under partly sunny skies. The Sky Harbor temperature was 100 degrees. Here is the latest forecast. For the following area, in Arizona, Central Phoenix, issued at 1:21 p.m. Mountain Standard Time. Today, mostly sunny. Highs 96 to 101. South wind 5 to 10 miles per hour. Tonight, clear. Lows 69 to 79. Southwest wind 5 to 10 miles per hour in the evening becoming light after midnight. Tuesday, mostly sunny in the morning then becoming partly sunny. Highs 96 to 101. East wind 5 to 10 miles per hour in the morning becoming southeast 10 to 15 miles per hour in the afternoon. Tuesday night, partly cloudy. Lows 74 to 82. East wind 5 to 15 miles per hour. Wednesday, partly sunny. Highs 94 to 99. East wind 5 to 15 miles per hour. Wednesday night, partly cloudy. A 10% chance of showers and thunderstorms in the evening. Lows 73 to 81. Thursday, partly sunny. A 10% chance of afternoon showers and thunderstorms. Highs 93 to 99. Thursday night, partly cloudy. A chance of showers and a slight chance of thunderstorms in the evening, then a slight chance of showers and thunderstorms after midnight. Lows 72 to 80. Chance of rain 30%. Friday, mostly sunny. Highs 94 to 100. Friday night, mostly clear. Lows 74 to 81. Saturday, mostly sunny. Highs 97 to 103. Saturday night, partly cloudy. Lows 75 to 82. Sunday, partly sunny. Highs 95 to 101. Here is the synopsis for Southeast California, Southwest, and South Central Arizona. Dry and tranquil conditions, along with near normal temperatures will continue through at least the middle of the week. Rain chances will return to portions of Arizona over the next few days, although focused primarily over foothill and high terrain areas.
Lower desert rainfall chances will be heightened somewhat during the latter half of the week. 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The current time is 2:58 p.m. Mountain Standard Time. Here is the 2 p.m. Mountain Standard Time observation for Phoenix on Monday, September 21st. At Sky Harbor, it was partly sunny. Visibility 10 miles. Temperature was 100 degrees, dew point 47, relative humidity 16%. Wind was south at 14 miles an hour. And the pressure was 29.82 inches and falling. Other observations for South Central Arizona, including the greater Phoenix area, it was 99 at Buckeye. At Gila Bend, it was sunny, with a temperature of 101. At Mesa Gateway, it was mostly sunny, with a temperature of 97. It was partly sunny, with a temperature of 96 at Deer Valley, 98 at Scottsdale Airport, 96 at Falcon Field, and 97 at Chandler. Observations for northern Arizona, skies ranged from mostly sunny to partly sunny. It was 73 at Flagstaff, 82 at Kingman, 74 at the Grand Canyon, and 81 at Prescott. Payson reported 79, Page reported 85, Winslow reported 83, and Sholo reported 77. At Williams, wind was south gusting to 25 miles an hour. Observations for southern Arizona, skies ranged from sunny to mostly sunny. It was 95 at Tucson, 99 at Yuma, 93 at Nogales, and 87 at Sierra Vista. Observations for Southern California, at Los Angeles Airport, it was mostly sunny, with a temperature of 77. At San Diego, it was partly sunny, with a temperature of 75. At Blythe, the weather conditions were not available. Regional observations, skies ranged from mostly sunny to partly sunny. It was 89 at Las Vegas, 77 at Salt Lake City, 83 at Albuquerque, and 92 at El Paso. At Las Vegas, wind was southeast gusting to 25 miles an hour. Once again, at 2 p.m. in Phoenix, under partly sunny skies. The Sky Harbor temperature was 100 degrees. Here is the latest forecast. For the following area, in Arizona, Central Phoenix, issued at 1:21 p.m. Mountain Standard Time. Today, mostly sunny. Highs 96 to 101. South wind 5 to 10 miles per hour. Tonight, clear. Lows 69 to 79. Southwest wind 5 to 10 miles per hour in the evening, becoming light after midnight. Tuesday, mostly sunny in the morning, then becoming partly sunny. Highs 96 to 101. East wind 5 to 10 miles per hour in the morning, becoming southeast 10 to 15 miles per hour in the afternoon. Tuesday night, partly cloudy. Lows 74 to 82. East wind 5 to 15 miles per hour. Wednesday, partly sunny. Highs 94 to 99. East wind 5 to 15 miles per hour. Wednesday night, partly cloudy. A 10% chance of showers and thunderstorms in the evening. Lows 73 to 81. Thursday, partly sunny. A 10% chance of afternoon showers and thunderstorms. Highs 93 to 99. Thursday night, partly cloudy. A chance of showers and a slight chance of thunderstorms in the evening, then a slight chance of showers and thunderstorms after midnight. Lows 72 to 80. Chance of rain 30%. Friday, mostly sunny. Highs 94 to 100. Friday night, mostly clear. Lows 74 to 81. Saturday, mostly sunny. Highs 97 to 103. Saturday night, partly cloudy. Lows 75 to 82. Sunday, partly sunny. Highs 95 to 101. Here is the synopsis for Southeast California, Southwest, and South Central Arizona.
dry and tranquil conditions, along with near normal temperatures, will continue through at least the middle of the week. Rain chances will return to portions of Arizona over the next few days, although focused primarily over foothill and high terrain areas. Lower desert rainfall chances will be heightened somewhat during the latter half of the week. 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The current time is 3:04 p.m. Mountain Standard Time. Here is the latest forecast for the following area in Arizona, Central Phoenix, issued at 1:21 p.m. Mountain Standard Time. Today, mostly sunny. Highs 96 to 101. South wind 5 to 10 miles per hour. Tonight, clear. Lows 69 to 79. Southwest wind 5 to 10 miles per hour in the evening, becoming light after midnight. Tuesday, mostly sunny in the morning, then becoming partly sunny. Highs 96 to 101. East wind 5 to 10 miles per hour in the morning, becoming southeast 10 to 15 miles per hour in the afternoon. Tuesday night, partly cloudy. Lows 74 to 82. East wind 5 to 15 miles per hour. Wednesday, partly sunny. Highs 94 to 99. East wind 5 to 15 miles per hour. Wednesday night, partly cloudy. A 10% chance of showers and thunderstorms in the evening. Lows 73 to 81. Thursday, partly sunny. A 10% chance of afternoon showers and thunderstorms. Highs 93 to 99. Thursday night, partly cloudy. A chance of showers and a slight chance of thunderstorms in the evening, then a slight chance of showers and thunderstorms after midnight. Lows 72 to 80. Chance of rain 30%. Friday, mostly sunny. Highs 94 to 100. Friday night, mostly clear. Lows 74 to 81. Saturday, mostly sunny. Highs 97 to 103. Saturday night, partly cloudy. Lows 75 to 82. Sunday, partly sunny. Highs 95 to 101. Here is the synopsis for Southeast California, Southwest, and South Central Arizona. Dry and tranquil conditions, along with near normal temperatures, will continue through at least the middle of the week. Rain chances will return to portions of Arizona over the next few days, although focused primarily over foothill and high terrain areas. Lower desert rainfall chances will be heightened somewhat during the latter half of the week. 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The current time is 3:07 p.m. Mountain Standard Time. Here is the latest forecast for the following area in Arizona, Central Phoenix, issued at 1:21 p.m. Mountain Standard Time. Today, mostly sunny. Highs 96 to 101. South wind 5 to 10 miles per hour. Tonight, clear. Lows 69 to 79. Southwest wind 5 to 10 miles per hour in the evening, becoming light after midnight. Tuesday, mostly sunny in the morning, then becoming partly sunny. Highs 96 to 101. East wind 5 to 10 miles per hour in the morning, becoming southeast 10 to 15 miles per hour in the afternoon. Tuesday night, partly cloudy. Lows 74 to 82. East wind 5 to 15 miles per hour. Wednesday, partly sunny. Highs 94 to 99. East wind 5 to 15 miles per hour. Wednesday night, partly cloudy. A 10% chance of showers and thunderstorms in the evening. Lows 73 to 81. Thursday, partly sunny. A 10% chance of afternoon showers and thunderstorms. Highs 93 to 99. Thursday night, partly cloudy.
a chance of showers and a slight chance of thunderstorms in the evening, then a slight chance of showers and thunderstorms after midnight. Lows 72 to 80. Chance of rain 30%. Friday, mostly sunny. Highs 94 to 100. Friday night, mostly clear. Lows 74 to 81. Saturday, mostly sunny. Highs 97 to 103. Saturday night, partly cloudy. Lows 75 to 82. Sunday, partly sunny. Highs 95 to 101. Here is the synopsis for Southeast California, Southwest, and South Central Arizona. Dry and tranquil conditions, along with near normal temperatures, will continue through at least the middle of the week. Rain chances will return to portions of Arizona over the next few days, although focused primarily over foothill and high terrain areas. Lower desert rainfall chances will be heightened somewhat during the latter half of the week. 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The current time is 3:09 p.m. Mountain Standard Time. Here is the latest forecast for the following area in Arizona, Central Phoenix, issued at 1:21 p.m. Mountain Standard Time. Today, mostly sunny. Highs 96 to 101. South wind 5 to 10 miles per hour. Tonight, clear. Lows 69 to 79. Southwest wind 5 to 10 miles per hour in the evening, becoming light after midnight. Tuesday, mostly sunny in the morning, then becoming partly sunny. Highs 96 to 101. East wind 5 to 10 miles per hour in the morning, becoming southeast 10 to 15 miles per hour in the afternoon. Tuesday night, partly cloudy. Lows 74 to 82. East wind 5 to 15 miles per hour. Wednesday, partly sunny. Highs 94 to 99. East wind 5 to 15 miles per hour. Wednesday night, partly cloudy. A 10% chance of showers and thunderstorms in the evening. Lows 73 to 81. Thursday, partly sunny. A 10% chance of afternoon showers and thunderstorms. Highs 93 to 99. Thursday night, partly cloudy. A chance of showers and a slight chance of thunderstorms in the evening, then a slight chance of showers and thunderstorms after midnight. Lows 72 to 80. Chance of rain 30%. Friday, mostly sunny. Highs 94 to 100. Friday night, mostly clear. Lows 74 to 81. Saturday, mostly sunny. Highs 97 to 103. Saturday night, partly cloudy. Lows 75 to 82. Sunday, partly sunny. Highs 95 to 101. Here is the synopsis for Southeast California, Southwest, and South Central Arizona. Dry and tranquil conditions, along with near normal temperatures, will continue through at least the middle of the week. Rain chances will return to portions of Arizona over the next few days, although focused primarily over foothill and high terrain areas. Lower desert rainfall chances will be heightened somewhat during the latter half of the week. 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The current time is 3:12 p.m. Mountain Standard Time. Here is the 3 p.m. Mountain Standard Time observation for Phoenix, on Monday, September 21st. At Sky Harbor, it was partly sunny. Visibility 10 miles. Temperature was 100 degrees, dew point 50, relative humidity 18%. Wind was south, at 13 miles an hour. And the pressure was 29.79 inches, and falling. Other observations for South Central Arizona, including the greater Phoenix area, it was mostly sunny, with a temperature of 100 at Buckeye, 98 at Deer Valley, 97 at Mesa Gateway, and 104 at Gila Bend.
It was partly sunny, with a temperature of 99 at Scottsdale Airport, 97 at Falcon Field, and 99 at Chandler. Observations for northern Arizona. It was mostly sunny, with a temperature of 72 at Flagstaff, 75 at the Grand Canyon, and 85 at Page. It was partly sunny, with a temperature of 80 at Prescott, 79 at Payson, 85 at Winslow, and 77 at Shiloh. At Kingman, it was cloudy, with a temperature of 83. Observations for southern Arizona. Skies ranged from sunny to mostly sunny. It was 95 at Tucson, 100 at Yuma, 92 at Nogales, and 88 at Sierra Vista. Observations for Southern California. At Los Angeles Airport, it was mostly sunny, with a temperature of 77. At San Diego, it was partly sunny, with a temperature of 76. At Blythe, the weather conditions were not available. Regional observations. Skies ranged from mostly sunny to partly sunny. It was 89 at Las Vegas, 78 at Salt Lake City, 83 at Albuquerque, and 92 at El Paso. Once again, at 3 p.m. in Phoenix, under partly sunny skies. The Sky Harbor temperature was 100 degrees. Here is the latest forecast. For the following area, in Arizona, Central Phoenix, issued at 1:21 p.m. Mountain Standard Time. Today, mostly sunny. Highs 96 to 101. South wind 5 to 10 miles per hour. Tonight, clear. Lows 69 to 79. Southwest wind 5 to 10 miles per hour in the evening, becoming light after midnight. Tuesday, mostly sunny in the morning, then becoming partly sunny. Highs 96 to 101. East wind 5 to 10 miles per hour in the morning, becoming southeast 10 to 15 miles per hour in the afternoon. Tuesday night, partly cloudy. Lows 74 to 82. East wind 5 to 15 miles per hour. Wednesday, partly sunny. Highs 94 to 99. East wind 5 to 15 miles per hour. Wednesday night, partly cloudy. A 10% chance of showers and thunderstorms in the evening. Lows 73 to 81. Thursday, partly sunny. A 10% chance of afternoon showers and thunderstorms. Highs 93 to 99. Thursday night, partly cloudy. A chance of showers and a slight chance of thunderstorms in the evening, then a slight chance of showers and thunderstorms after midnight. Lows 72 to 80. Chance of rain 30%. Friday, mostly sunny. Highs 94 to 100. Friday night, mostly clear. Lows 74 to 81. Saturday, mostly sunny. Highs 97 to 103. Saturday night, partly cloudy. Lows 75 to 82. Sunday, partly sunny. Highs 95 to 101. Here is the synopsis for Southeast California, Southwest, and South Central Arizona. Dry and tranquil conditions, along with near normal temperatures, will continue through at least the middle of the week. Rain chances will return to portions of Arizona over the next few days, although focused primarily over foothill and high terrain areas. Lower desert rainfall chances will be heightened somewhat during the latter half of the week. 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The current time is 3:17 p.m. Mountain Standard Time. Here is the 3 p.m. Mountain Standard Time observation for Phoenix, on Monday, September 21st. At Sky Harbor, it was partly sunny. Visibility 10 miles. Temperature was 100 degrees, dew point 50, relative humidity 18%. Wind was south, at 13 miles an hour. And the pressure was 29.79 inches, and falling. Other observations for South Central Arizona, including the greater Phoenix area, it was mostly sunny, with a temperature of 100 at Buckeye, 98 at Deer Valley,
97 at Mesa Gateway, and 104 at Gila Bend. It was partly sunny, with a temperature of 99 at Scottsdale Airport, 97 at Falcon Field, and 99 at Chandler. Observations for Northern Arizona, it was mostly sunny, with a temperature of 72 at Flagstaff, 75 at the Grand Canyon, and 85 at Page. It was partly sunny, with a temperature of 80 at Prescott, 79 at Payson, 85 at Winslow, and 77 at Shiloh. At Kingman, it was cloudy, with a temperature of 83. Observations for Southern Arizona, skies ranged from sunny to mostly sunny. It was 95 at Tucson, 100 at Yuma, 92 at Nogales, and 88 at Sierra Vista. Observations for Southern California, at Los Angeles Airport, it was mostly sunny, with a temperature of 77. At San Diego, it was partly sunny, with a temperature of 76. At Blythe, the weather conditions were not available. Regional observations, skies ranged from mostly sunny to partly sunny. It was 89 at Las Vegas, 78 at Salt Lake City, 83 at Albuquerque, and 92 at El Paso. Once again, at 3 p.m. in Phoenix, under partly sunny skies. The Sky Harbor temperature was 100 degrees. Here is the latest forecast. For the following area, in Arizona, Central Phoenix, issued at 1:21 p.m. Mountain Standard Time. Today, mostly sunny. Highs 96 to 101. South wind 5 to 10 miles per hour. Tonight, clear. Lows 69 to 79. Southwest wind 5 to 10 miles per hour in the evening, becoming light after midnight. Tuesday, mostly sunny in the morning, then becoming partly sunny. Highs 96 to 101. East wind 5 to 10 miles per hour in the morning, becoming southeast 10 to 15 miles per hour in the afternoon. Tuesday night, partly cloudy. Lows 74 to 82. East wind 5 to 15 miles per hour. Wednesday, partly sunny. Highs 94 to 99. East wind 5 to 15 miles per hour. Wednesday night, partly cloudy. A 10% chance of showers and thunderstorms in the evening. Lows 73 to 81. Thursday, partly sunny. A 10% chance of afternoon showers and thunderstorms. Highs 93 to 99. Thursday night, partly cloudy. A chance of showers and a slight chance of thunderstorms in the evening, then a slight chance of showers and thunderstorms after midnight. Lows 72 to 80. Chance of rain 30%. Friday, mostly sunny. Highs 94 to 100. Friday night, mostly clear. Lows 74 to 81. Saturday, mostly sunny. Highs 97 to 103. Saturday night, partly cloudy. Lows 75 to 82. Sunday, partly sunny. Highs 95 to 101. Here is the synopsis for Southeast California, Southwest, and South Central Arizona. Dry and tranquil conditions, along with near normal temperatures, will continue through at least the middle of the week. Rain chances will return to portions of Arizona over the next few days, although focused primarily over foothill and high terrain areas. Lower desert rainfall chances will be heightened somewhat during the latter half of the week. 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The current time is 3:22 p.m. Mountain Standard Time. Here is the 3 p.m. Mountain Standard Time observation for Phoenix, on Monday, September 21st. At Sky Harbor, it was partly sunny. Visibility 10 miles. Temperature was 100 degrees, dew point 50, relative humidity 18%. Wind was south, at 13 miles an hour. And the pressure was 29.79 inches, and falling.
Other observations for South Central Arizona, including the greater Phoenix area, it was mostly sunny, with a temperature of 100 at Buckeye, 98 at Deer Valley, 97 at Mesa Gateway, and 104 at Gila Bend. It was partly sunny, with a temperature of 99 at Scottsdale Airport, 97 at Falcon Field, and 99 at Chandler. Observations for Northern Arizona, it was mostly sunny, with a temperature of 72 at Flagstaff, 75 at the Grand Canyon, and 85 at Page. It was partly sunny, with a temperature of 80 at Prescott, 79 at Payson, 85 at Winslow, and 77 at Cholo. At Kingman, it was cloudy, with a temperature of 83. Observations for Southern Arizona, skies ranged from sunny to mostly sunny. It was 95 at Tucson, 100 at Yuma, 92 at Nogales, and 88 at Sierra Vista. Observations for Southern California, at Los Angeles Airport, it was mostly sunny, with a temperature of 77. At San Diego, it was partly sunny, with a temperature of 76. At Blythe, the weather conditions were not available. Regional observations, skies ranged from mostly sunny to partly sunny. It was 89 at Las Vegas, 78 at Salt Lake City, 83 at Albuquerque, and 92 at El Paso. Once again, at 3 p.m. in Phoenix, under partly sunny skies. The Sky Harbor temperature was 100 degrees. Here is the latest forecast. For the following area, in Arizona, Central Phoenix, issued at 1:21 p.m. Mountain Standard Time. Today, mostly sunny. Highs 96 to 101. South wind 5 to 10 miles per hour. Tonight, clear. Lows 69 to 79. Southwest wind 5 to 10 miles per hour in the evening, becoming light after midnight. Tuesday, mostly sunny in the morning, then becoming partly sunny. Highs 96 to 101. East wind 5 to 10 miles per hour in the morning, becoming southeast 10 to 15 miles per hour in the afternoon. Tuesday night, partly cloudy. Lows 74 to 82. East wind 5 to 15 miles per hour. Wednesday, partly sunny. Highs 94 to 99. East wind 5 to 15 miles per hour. Wednesday night, partly cloudy. A 10% chance of showers and thunderstorms in the evening. Lows 73 to 81. Thursday, partly sunny. A 10% chance of afternoon showers and thunderstorms. Highs 93 to 99. Thursday night, partly cloudy. A chance of showers and a slight chance of thunderstorms in the evening, then a slight chance of showers and thunderstorms after midnight. Lows 72 to 80. Chance of rain 30%. Friday, mostly sunny. Highs 94 to 100. Friday night, mostly clear. Lows 74 to 81. Saturday, mostly sunny. Highs 97 to 103. Saturday night, partly cloudy. Lows 75 to 82. Sunday, partly sunny. Highs 95 to 101. Here is the synopsis for Southeast California, Southwest, and South Central Arizona. Dry and tranquil conditions, along with near normal temperatures, will continue through at least the middle of the week. Rain chances will return to portions of Arizona over the next few days, although focused primarily over foothill and high terrain areas. Lower desert rainfall chances will be heightened somewhat during the latter half of the week. 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The current time is 3:28 p.m. Mountain Standard Time. Here is the 3 p.m. Mountain Standard Time observation for Phoenix, on Monday, September 21st. At Sky Harbor, it was partly sunny. Visibility 10 miles. Temperature was 100 degrees, dew point 50, relative humidity 18%. Wind was south, at 13 miles an hour.
and the pressure was 29.79 inches, and falling. Other observations for South Central Arizona, including the greater Phoenix area, it was mostly sunny, with a temperature of 100 at Buckeye, 98 at Deer Valley, 97 at Mesa Gateway, and 104 at Gila Bend. It was partly sunny, with a temperature of 99 at Scottsdale Airport, 97 at Falcon Field, and 99 at Chandler. Observations for Northern Arizona, it was mostly sunny, with a temperature of 72 at Flagstaff, 75 at the Grand Canyon, and 85 at Page. It was partly sunny, with a temperature of 80 at Prescott, 79 at Payson, 85 at Winslow, and 77 at Sholo. At Kingman, it was cloudy, with a temperature of 83. Observations for Southern Arizona, skies ranged from sunny to mostly sunny. It was 95 at Tucson, 100 at Yuma, 92 at Nogales, and 88 at Sierra Vista. Observations for Southern California, at Los Angeles Airport, it was mostly sunny, with a temperature of 77. At San Diego, it was partly sunny, with a temperature of 76. At Blythe, the weather conditions were not available. Regional observations, skies ranged from mostly sunny to partly sunny. It was 89 at Las Vegas, 78 at Salt Lake City, 83 at Albuquerque, and 92 at El Paso. Once again, at 3 p.m. in Phoenix, under partly sunny skies. The Sky Harbor temperature was 100 degrees. Here is the latest forecast. For the following area, in Arizona, Central Phoenix, issued at 1:21 p.m. Mountain Standard Time. Today, mostly sunny. Highs 96 to 101. South wind 5 to 10 miles per hour. Tonight, clear. Lows 69 to 79. Southwest wind 5 to 10 miles per hour in the evening, becoming light after midnight. Tuesday, mostly sunny in the morning, then becoming partly sunny. Highs 96 to 101. East wind 5 to 10 miles per hour in the morning, becoming southeast 10 to 15 miles per hour in the afternoon. Tuesday night, partly cloudy. Lows 74 to 82. East wind 5 to 15 miles per hour. Wednesday, partly sunny. Highs 94 to 99. East wind 5 to 15 miles per hour. Wednesday night, partly cloudy. A 10% chance of showers and thunderstorms in the evening. Lows 73 to 81. Thursday, partly sunny. A 10% chance of afternoon showers and thunderstorms. Highs 93 to 99. Thursday night, partly cloudy. A chance of showers and a slight chance of thunderstorms in the evening, then a slight chance of showers and thunderstorms after midnight. Lows 72 to 80. Chance of rain 30%. Friday, mostly sunny. Highs 94 to 100. Friday night, mostly clear. Lows 74 to 81. Saturday, mostly sunny. Highs 97 to 103. Saturday night, partly cloudy. Lows 75 to 82. Sunday, partly sunny. Highs 95 to 101. Here is the synopsis for Southeast California, Southwest, and South Central Arizona. Dry and tranquil conditions, along with near normal temperatures, will continue through at least the middle of the week. Rain chances will return to portions of Arizona over the next few days, although focused primarily over foothill and high terrain areas. Lower desert rainfall chances will be heightened somewhat during the latter half of the week. 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The current time is 3:33 p.m. Mountain Standard Time. Here is the 3 p.m. Mountain Standard Time observation for Phoenix, on Monday, September 21st. At Sky Harbor, it was partly sunny. Visibility 10 miles. Temperature was 100 degrees, dew point 50, relative humidity 18%.
wind was south, at 13 miles an hour. And the pressure was 29.79 inches, and falling. Other observations for south-central Arizona, including the greater Phoenix area, it was mostly sunny, with a temperature of 100 at Buckeye, 98 at Deer Valley, 97 at Mesa Gateway, and 104 at Gila Bend. It was partly sunny, with a temperature of 99 at Scottsdale Airport, 97 at Falcon Field, and 99 at Chandler. Observations for northern Arizona, it was mostly sunny, with a temperature of 72 at Flagstaff, 75 at the Grand Canyon, and 85 at Page. It was partly sunny, with a temperature of 80 at Prescott, 79 at Payson, 85 at Winslow, and 77 at Cholo. At Kingman, it was cloudy, with a temperature of 83. Observations for southern Arizona, skies ranged from sunny to mostly sunny. It was 95 at Tucson, 100 at Yuma, 92 at Nogales, and 88 at Sierra Vista. Observations for Southern California, at Los Angeles Airport, it was mostly sunny, with a temperature of 77. At San Diego, it was partly sunny, with a temperature of 76. At Blythe, the weather conditions were not available. Regional observations, skies ranged from mostly sunny to partly sunny. It was 89 at Las Vegas, 78 at Salt Lake City, 83 at Albuquerque, and 92 at El Paso. Once again, at 3 p.m. in Phoenix, under partly sunny skies. The Sky Harbor temperature was 100 degrees. Here is the latest forecast. For the following area, in Arizona, Central Phoenix, issued at 1:21 p.m. Mountain Standard Time. Today, mostly sunny. Highs 96 to 101. South wind 5 to 10 miles per hour. Tonight, clear. Lows 69 to 79. Southwest wind 5 to 10 miles per hour in the evening, becoming light after midnight. Tuesday, mostly sunny in the morning, then becoming partly sunny. Highs 96 to 101. East wind 5 to 10 miles per hour in the morning, becoming southeast 10 to 15 miles per hour in the afternoon. Tuesday night, partly cloudy. Lows 74 to 82. East wind 5 to 15 miles per hour. Wednesday, partly sunny. Highs 94 to 99. East wind 5 to 15 miles per hour. Wednesday night, partly cloudy. A 10% chance of showers and thunderstorms in the evening. Lows 73 to 81. Thursday, partly sunny. A 10% chance of afternoon showers and thunderstorms. Highs 93 to 99. Thursday night, partly cloudy. A chance of showers and a slight chance of thunderstorms in the evening, then a slight chance of showers and thunderstorms after midnight. Lows 72 to 80. Chance of rain 30%. Friday, mostly sunny. Highs 94 to 100. Friday night, mostly clear. Lows 74 to 81. Saturday, mostly sunny. Highs 97 to 103. Saturday night, partly cloudy. Lows 75 to 82. Sunday, partly sunny. Highs 95 to 101. Here is the synopsis for Southeast California, Southwest, and South Central Arizona. Dry and tranquil conditions, along with near normal temperatures, will continue through at least the middle of the week. Rain chances will return to portions of Arizona over the next few days, although focused primarily over foothill and high terrain areas. Lower desert rainfall chances will be heightened somewhat during the latter half of the week. 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The current time is 3:38 p.m. Mountain Standard Time. Here is the 3 p.m. Mountain Standard Time observation for Phoenix, on Monday, September 21st. At Sky Harbor, it was partly sunny. Visibility 10 miles. Temperature was 100 degrees.
dew point 50, relative humidity 18%. Wind was south, at 13 miles an hour. And the pressure was 29.79 inches, and falling. Other observations for South Central Arizona, including the greater Phoenix area, it was mostly sunny, with a temperature of 100 at Buckeye, 98 at Deer Valley, 97 at Mesa Gateway, and 104 at Gila Bend. It was partly sunny, with a temperature of 99 at Scottsdale Airport, 97 at Falcon Field, and 99 at Chandler. Observations for northern Arizona, it was mostly sunny, with a temperature of 72 at Flagstaff, 75 at the Grand Canyon, and 85 at Page. It was partly sunny, with a temperature of 80 at Prescott, 79 at Payson, 85 at Winslow, and 77 at Shiloh. At Kingman, it was cloudy, with a temperature of 83. Observations for southern Arizona, skies ranged from sunny to mostly sunny. It was 95 at Tucson, 100 at Yuma, 92 at Nogales, and 88 at Sierra Vista. Observations for Southern California, at Los Angeles Airport, it was mostly sunny, with a temperature of 77. At San Diego, it was partly sunny, with a temperature of 76. At Blythe, the weather conditions were not available. Regional observations, skies ranged from mostly sunny to partly sunny. It was 89 at Las Vegas, 78 at Salt Lake City, 83 at Albuquerque, and 92 at El Paso. Once again, at 3 p.m. in Phoenix, under partly sunny skies. The Sky Harbor temperature was 100 degrees. Here is the latest forecast. For the following area, in Arizona, Central Phoenix, issued at 1:21 p.m. Mountain Standard Time. Today, mostly sunny. Highs 96 to 101. South wind 5 to 10 miles per hour. Tonight, clear. Lows 69 to 79. Southwest wind 5 to 10 miles per hour in the evening, becoming light after midnight. Tuesday, mostly sunny in the morning, then becoming partly sunny. Highs 96 to 101. East wind 5 to 10 miles per hour in the morning, becoming southeast 10 to 15 miles per hour in the afternoon. Tuesday night, partly cloudy. Lows 74 to 82. East wind 5 to 15 miles per hour. Wednesday, partly sunny. Highs 94 to 99. East wind 5 to 15 miles per hour. Wednesday night, partly cloudy. A 10% chance of showers and thunderstorms in the evening. Lows 73 to 81. Thursday, partly sunny. A 10% chance of afternoon showers and thunderstorms. Highs 93 to 99. Thursday night, partly cloudy. A chance of showers and a slight chance of thunderstorms in the evening, then a slight chance of showers and thunderstorms after midnight. Lows 72 to 80. Chance of rain 30%. Friday, mostly sunny. Highs 94 to 100. Friday night, mostly clear. Lows 74 to 81. Saturday, mostly sunny. Highs 97 to 103. Saturday night, partly cloudy. Lows 75 to 82. Sunday, partly sunny. Highs 95 to 101. Here is the synopsis for Southeast California, Southwest, and South Central Arizona. Dry and tranquil conditions, along with near normal temperatures, will continue through at least the middle of the week. Rain chances will return to portions of Arizona over the next few days, although focused primarily over foothill and high terrain areas. Lower desert rainfall chances will be heightened somewhat during the latter half of the week. 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The current time is 3:43 p.m. Mountain Standard Time. Here is the 3 p.m. Mountain Standard Time observation for Phoenix, on Monday, September 21st. At Sky Harbor, it was partly sunny.
visibility 10 miles. Temperature was 100 degrees, dew point 50, relative humidity 18%. Wind was south, at 13 miles an hour. And the pressure was 29.79 inches, and falling. Other

locations for southern Arizona, skies ranged from sunny to mostly sunny. It was 95 at Tucson, 100 at Yuma, 92 at Nogales, and 88 at Sierra Vista. Observations for Southern California, at Los Angeles Airport, it was mostly sunny, with a temperature of 77. At San Diego, it was partly sunny, with a temperature of 76. At Blythe, the weather conditions were not available. Regional observations, skies ranged from mostly sunny to partly sunny. It was 89 at Las Vegas, 78 at Salt Lake City, 83 at Albuquerque, and 92 at El Paso. Once again, at 3 p.m. in Phoenix, under partly sunny skies. The Sky Harbor temperature was 100 degrees. Here is the latest forecast. For the following area, in Arizona, Central Phoenix, issued at 1:21 p.m. Mountain Standard Time. Today, mostly sunny. Highs 96 to 101. South wind 5 to 10 miles per hour. Tonight, clear. Lows 69 to 79. Southwest wind 5 to 10 miles per hour in the evening, becoming light after midnight. Tuesday, mostly sunny in the morning, then becoming partly sunny. Highs 96 to 101. East wind 5 to 10 miles per hour in the morning, becoming southeast 10 to 15 miles per hour in the afternoon. Tuesday night, partly cloudy. Lows 74 to 82. East wind 5 to 15 miles per hour. Wednesday, partly sunny. Highs 94 to 99. East wind 5 to 15 miles per hour. Wednesday night, partly cloudy. A 10% chance of showers and thunderstorms in the evening. Lows 73 to 81. Thursday, partly sunny. A 10% chance of afternoon showers and thunderstorms. Highs 93 to 99. Thursday night, partly cloudy. A chance of showers and a slight chance of thunderstorms in the evening, then a slight chance of showers and thunderstorms after midnight. Lows 72 to 80. Chance of rain 30%. Friday, mostly sunny. Highs 94 to 100. Friday night, mostly clear. Lows 74 to 81. Saturday, mostly sunny. Highs 97 to 103. Saturday night, partly cloudy. Lows 75 to 82. Sunday, partly sunny. Highs 95 to 101. Here is the synopsis for Southeast California, Southwest, and South Central Arizona. Dry and tranquil conditions, along with near normal temperatures, will continue through at least the middle of the week. Rain chances will return to portions of Arizona over the next few days, although focused primarily over foothill and high terrain areas. Lower desert rainfall chances will be heightened somewhat during the latter half of the week. 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The current time is 3:48 p.m. Mountain Standard Time. Here is the 3 p.m. Mountain Standard Time observation for Phoenix, on Monday, September 21st. At Sky Harbor, it was partly sunny. Visibility 10 miles. Temperature was 100 degrees, dew point 50, relative humidity 18%. Wind was south, at 13 miles an hour. And the pressure was 29.79 inches, and falling. Other observations for South Central Arizona, including the greater Phoenix area, it was mostly sunny, with a temperature of 100 at Buckeye, 98 at Deer Valley, 97 at Mesa Gateway, and 104 at Gila Bend. It was partly sunny, with a temperature of 99 at Scottsdale Airport, 97 at Falcon Field, and 99 at Chandler. Observations for northern Arizona, it was mostly sunny, with a temperature of 72 at Flagstaff, 75 at the Grand Canyon, and 85 at Page. It was partly sunny, with a temperature of 80 at Prescott, 79 at Payson, 85 at Winslow, and 77 at Shiloh. At Kingman, it was cloudy

temperature of 83. Observations for southern Arizona, skies ranged from sunny to mostly sunny. It was 95 at Tucson, 100 at Yuma, 92 at Nogales, and 88 at Sierra Vista. Observations for Southern California, at Los Angeles Airport, it was mostly sunny, with a temperature of 77. At San Diego, it was partly sunny, with a temperature of 76. At Blythe, the weather conditions were not available. Regional observations, skies ranged from mostly sunny to partly sunny. It was 89 at Las Vegas, 78 at Salt Lake City, 83 at Albuquerque, and 92 at El Paso. Once again, at 3 p.m. in Phoenix, under partly sunny skies. The Sky Harbor temperature was 100 degrees. Here is the latest forecast. For the following area, in Arizona, Central Phoenix, issued at 1:21 p.m. Mountain Standard Time. Today, mostly sunny. Highs 96 to 101. South wind 5 to 10 miles per hour. Tonight, clear. Lows 69 to 79. Southwest wind 5 to 10 miles per hour in the evening, becoming light after midnight. Tuesday, mostly sunny in the morning, then becoming partly sunny. Highs 96 to 101. East wind 5 to 10 miles per hour in the morning, becoming southeast 10 to 15 miles per hour in the afternoon. Tuesday night, partly cloudy. Lows 74 to 82. East wind 5 to 15 miles per hour. Wednesday, partly sunny. Highs 94 to 99. East wind 5 to 15 miles per hour. Wednesday night, partly cloudy. A 10% chance of showers and thunderstorms in the evening. Lows 73 to 81. Thursday, partly sunny. A 10% chance of afternoon showers and thunderstorms. Highs 93 to 99. Thursday night, partly cloudy. A chance of showers and a slight chance of thunderstorms in the evening, then a slight chance of showers and thunderstorms after midnight. Lows 72 to 80. Chance of rain 30%. Friday, mostly sunny. Highs 94 to 100. Friday night, mostly clear. Lows 74 to 81. Saturday, mostly sunny. Highs 97 to 103. Saturday night, partly cloudy. Lows 75 to 82. Sunday, partly sunny. Highs 95 to 101. Here is the synopsis for Southeast California, Southwest, and South Central Arizona. Dry and tranquil conditions, along with near normal temperatures, will continue through at least the middle of the week. Rain chances will return to portions of Arizona over the next few days, although focused primarily over foothill and high terrain areas. Lower desert rainfall chances will be heightened somewhat during the latter half of the week. 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The current time is 3:53 p.m. Mountain Standard Time. Here is the 3 p.m. Mountain Standard Time observation for Phoenix, on Monday, September 21st. At Sky Harbor, it was partly sunny. Visibility 10 miles. Temperature was 100 degrees, dew point 50, relative humidity 18%. Wind was south, at 13 miles an hour. And the pressure was 29.79 inches, and falling. Other observations for South Central Arizona, including the greater Phoenix area, it was mostly sunny, with a temperature of 100 at Buckeye, 98 at Deer Valley, 97 at Mesa Gateway, and 104 at Gila Bend. It was partly sunny, with a temperature of 99 at Scottsdale Airport, 97 at Falcon Field, and 99 at Chandler. Observations for northern Arizona, it was mostly sunny, with a temperature of 72 at Flagstaff, 75 at the Grand Canyon, and 85 at Page. It was partly sunny, with a temperature of 80 at Prescott, 79 at Payson, 85 at Winslow,
and 77 at Shiloh. At Kingman, it was cloudy, with a temperature of 83. Observations for southern Arizona, skies ranged from sunny to mostly sunny. It was 95 at Tucson, 100 at Yuma, 92 at Nogales, and 88 at Sierra Vista. Observations for Southern California, at Los Angeles Airport, it was mostly sunny, with a temperature of 77. At San Diego, it was partly sunny, with a temperature of 76. At Blythe, the weather conditions were not available. Regional observations, skies ranged from mostly sunny to partly sunny. It was 89 at Las Vegas, 78 at Salt Lake City, 83 at Albuquerque, and 92 at El Paso. Once again, at 3 p.m. in Phoenix, under partly sunny skies. The Sky Harbor temperature was 100 degrees. Here is the latest forecast. For the following area, in Arizona, Central Phoenix, issued at 1:21 p.m. Mountain Standard Time. Today, mostly sunny. Highs 96 to 101. South wind 5 to 10 miles per hour. Tonight, clear. Lows 69 to 79. Southwest wind 5 to 10 miles per hour in the evening, becoming light after midnight. Tuesday, mostly sunny in the morning, then becoming partly sunny. Highs 96 to 101. East wind 5 to 10 miles per hour in the morning, becoming southeast 10 to 15 miles per hour in the afternoon. Tuesday night, partly cloudy. Lows 74 to 82. East wind 5 to 15 miles per hour. Wednesday, partly sunny. Highs 94 to 99. East wind 5 to 15 miles per hour. Wednesday night, partly cloudy. A 10% chance of showers and thunderstorms in the evening. Lows 73 to 81. Thursday, partly sunny. A 10% chance of afternoon showers and thunderstorms. Highs 93 to 99. Thursday night, partly cloudy. A chance of showers and a slight chance of thunderstorms in the evening, then a slight chance of showers and thunderstorms after midnight. Lows 72 to 80. Chance of rain 30%. Friday, mostly sunny. Highs 94 to 100. Friday night, mostly clear. Lows 74 to 81. Saturday, mostly sunny. Highs 97 to 103. Saturday night, partly cloudy. Lows 75 to 82. Sunday, partly sunny. Highs 95 to 101. Here is the synopsis for Southeast California, Southwest, and South Central Arizona. Dry and tranquil conditions, along with near normal temperatures, will continue through at least the middle of the week. Rain chances will return to portions of Arizona over the next few days, although focused primarily over foothill and high terrain areas. Lower desert rainfall chances will be heightened somewhat during the latter half of the week. 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The current time is 3:58 p.m. Mountain Standard Time. Here is the 3 p.m. Mountain Standard Time observation for Phoenix, on Monday, September 21st. At Sky Harbor, it was partly sunny. Visibility 10 miles. Temperature was 100 degrees, dew point 50, relative humidity 18%. Wind was south, at 13 miles an hour. And the pressure was 29.79 inches, and falling. Other observations for South Central Arizona, including the greater Phoenix area, it was mostly sunny, with a temperature of 100 at Buckeye, 98 at Deer Valley, 97 at Mesa Gateway, and 104 at Gila Bend. It was partly sunny, with a temperature of 99 at Scottsdale Airport, 97 at Falcon Field, and 99 at Chandler. Observations for northern Arizona, it was mostly sunny, with a temperature of 72 at Flagstaff, 75 at the Grand Canyon, and 85 at Page. It was partly sunny, with a temperature of 80 at Prescott,
79 at Payson, 85 at Winslow, and 77 at Cholo. At Kingman, it was cloudy, with a temperature of 83. Observations for southern Arizona, skies ranged from sunny to mostly sunny. It was 95 at Tucson, 100 at Yuma, 92 at Nogales, and 88 at Sierra Vista. Observations for Southern California, at Los Angeles Airport, it was mostly sunny, with a temperature of 77. At San Diego, it was partly sunny, with a temperature of 76. At Blythe, the weather conditions were not available. Regional observations, skies ranged from mostly sunny to partly sunny. It was 89 at Las Vegas, 78 at Salt Lake City, 83 at Albuquerque, and 92 at El Paso. Once again, at 3 p.m. in Phoenix, under partly sunny skies. The Sky Harbor temperature was 100 degrees. Here is the synopsis for Southeast California, Southwest, and South Central Arizona. Dry and tranquil conditions, along with near normal temperatures, will continue through at least the middle of the week. Rain chances will return to portions of Arizona over the next few days, although focused primarily over foothill and high terrain areas. Lower desert rainfall chances will be heightened somewhat during the latter half of the week. 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The current time is 4:01 p.m. Mountain Standard Time. Here is the latest forecast. For the following area, in Arizona, Central Phoenix, issued at 4 p.m. Mountain Standard Time. Tonight, clear. Lows 69 to 79. Southwest wind 5 to 10 miles per hour in the evening, becoming light after midnight. Tuesday, mostly sunny in the morning, then becoming partly sunny. Highs 96 to 101. East wind 5 to 10 miles per hour in the morning, becoming southeast 10 to 15 miles per hour in the afternoon. Tuesday night, partly cloudy. Lows 74 to 82. East wind 5 to 15 miles per hour. Wednesday, partly sunny. Highs 94 to 99. East wind 5 to 15 miles per hour. Wednesday night, partly cloudy. A slight chance of showers and thunderstorms in the evening. Lows 73 to 81. East wind 5 to 10 miles per hour. Chance of rain 10%. Thursday, partly sunny. A 10% chance of afternoon showers and thunderstorms. Highs 93 to 99. Thursday night, partly cloudy. A chance of showers and a slight chance of thunderstorms in the evening, then a slight chance of showers and thunderstorms after midnight. Lows 72 to 80. Chance of rain 30%. Friday, mostly sunny. Highs 94 to 100. Friday night, mostly clear. Lows 74 to 81. Saturday, mostly sunny. Highs 97 to 103. Saturday night, partly cloudy. Lows 75 to 82. Sunday, partly sunny. Highs 95 to 101. Sunday night, partly cloudy. Lows 74 to 81. Monday, partly sunny. A slight chance of showers in the morning, then a slight chance of afternoon showers and thunderstorms. Highs 93 to 99. Chance of rain 20%. Here is the synopsis for Southeast California, Southwest, and South Central Arizona. Dry and tranquil conditions, along with near normal temperatures, will continue through at least the middle of the week. Rain chances will return to portions of Arizona over the next few days, although focused primarily over foothill and high terrain areas. Lower desert rainfall chances will be heightened somewhat during the latter half of the week. 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The current time is 4:04 p.m. Mountain Standard Time. Here is the latest forecast.
for the following area in Arizona, Central Phoenix, issued at 4 p.m. Mountain Standard Time. Tonight, clear. Lows 69 to 79. Southwest wind 5 to 10 miles per hour in the evening, becoming light after midnight. Tuesday, mostly sunny in the morning, then becoming partly sunny. Highs 96 to 101. East wind 5 to 10 miles per hour in the morning, becoming southeast 10 to 15 miles per hour in the afternoon. Tuesday night, partly cloudy. Lows 74 to 82. East wind 5 to 15 miles per hour. Wednesday, partly sunny. Highs 94 to 99. East wind 5 to 15 miles per hour. Wednesday night, partly cloudy. A slight chance of showers and thunderstorms in the evening. Lows 73 to 81. East wind 5 to 10 miles per hour. Chance of rain 10%. Thursday, partly sunny. A 10% chance of afternoon showers and thunderstorms. Highs 93 to 99. Thursday night, partly cloudy. A chance of showers and a slight chance of thunderstorms in the evening, then a slight chance of showers and thunderstorms after midnight. Lows 72 to 80. Chance of rain 30%. Friday, mostly sunny. Highs 94 to 100. Friday night, mostly clear. Lows 74 to 81. Saturday, mostly sunny. Highs 97 to 103. Saturday night, partly cloudy. Lows 75 to 82. Sunday, partly sunny. Highs 95 to 101. Sunday night, partly cloudy. Lows 74 to 81. Monday, partly sunny. A slight chance of showers in the morning, then a slight chance of afternoon showers and thunderstorms. Highs 93 to 99. Chance of rain 20%. Here is the synopsis for Southeast California, Southwest, and South Central Arizona. Dry and tranquil conditions, along with near normal temperatures, will continue through at least the middle of the week. Rain chances will return to portions of Arizona over the next few days, although focused primarily over foothill and high terrain areas. Lower desert rainfall chances will be heightened somewhat during the latter half of the week. 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The current time is 4:07 p.m. Mountain Standard Time. Here is the latest forecast. For the following area, in Arizona, Central Phoenix, issued at 4 p.m. Mountain Standard Time. Tonight, clear. Lows 69 to 79. Southwest wind 5 to 10 miles per hour in the evening, becoming light after midnight. Tuesday, mostly sunny in the morning, then becoming partly sunny. Highs 96 to 101. East wind 5 to 10 miles per hour in the morning, becoming southeast 10 to 15 miles per hour in the afternoon. Tuesday night, partly cloudy. Lows 74 to 82. East wind 5 to 15 miles per hour. Wednesday, partly sunny. Highs 94 to 99. East wind 5 to 15 miles per hour. Wednesday night, partly cloudy. A slight chance of showers and thunderstorms in the evening. Lows 73 to 81. East wind 5 to 10 miles per hour. Chance of rain 10%. Thursday, partly sunny. A 10% chance of afternoon showers and thunderstorms. Highs 93 to 99. Thursday night, partly cloudy. A chance of showers and a slight chance of thunderstorms in the evening, then a slight chance of showers and thunderstorms after midnight. Lows 72 to 80. Chance of rain 30%. Friday, mostly sunny. Highs 94 to 100. Friday night, mostly clear. Lows 74 to 81. Saturday, mostly sunny. Highs 97 to 103. Saturday night,
partly cloudy. Lows 75 to 82. Sunday, partly sunny. Highs 95 to 101. Sunday night, partly cloudy. Lows 74 to 81. Monday, partly sunny. A slight chance of showers in the morning, then a slight chance of afternoon showers and thunderstorms. Highs 93 to 99. Chance of rain 20%. Here is the synopsis for Southeast California, Southwest, and South Central Arizona. Dry and tranquil conditions, along with near normal temperatures, will continue through at least the middle of the week. Rain chances will return to portions of Arizona over the next few days, although focused primarily over foothill and high terrain areas. Lower desert rainfall chances will be heightened somewhat during the latter half of the week. 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The current time is 4:10 p.m. Mountain Standard Time. Here is the 4 p.m. Mountain Standard Time observation for Phoenix, on Monday, September 21st. At Sky Harbor, it was mostly sunny. Visibility 10 miles. Temperature was 100 degrees, dew point 51, relative humidity 19%. Wind was southeast, at 7 miles an hour. And the pressure was 29.76 inches, and falling. Other observations for South Central Arizona, including the greater Phoenix area, it was 99 at Glendale. At Gila Bend, it was sunny, with a temperature of 103. It was mostly sunny, with a temperature of 100 at Buckeye, 97 at Deer Valley, 98 at Scottsdale Airport, and 99 at Mesa Gateway. It was partly sunny, with a temperature of 98 at Falcon Field, and 99 at Chandler. Observations for northern Arizona, skies ranged from mostly sunny to partly sunny. It was 73 at Flagstaff, 87 at Kingman, 74 at the Grand Canyon, and 82 at Prescott. Payson reported 81, Page reported 84, Winslow reported 84, and Sholo reported 75. At Flagstaff, wind was southwest gusting to 31 miles an hour. At Kingman, wind was south gusting to 25 miles an hour. At Prescott, wind was southeast gusting to 25 miles an hour. Observations for southern Arizona, it was mostly sunny. It was 96 at Tucson, 100 at Yuma, 91 at Nogales, and 89 at Sierra Vista. Observations for Southern California, at Los Angeles Airport, it was mostly sunny, with a temperature of 76. At San Diego, it was partly sunny, with a temperature of 76. At Blythe, the weather conditions were not available. Regional observations, skies ranged from mostly sunny to partly sunny. It was 90 at Las Vegas, 76 at Salt Lake City, 82 at Albuquerque, and 91 at El Paso. Once again, at 4 p.m. in Phoenix, under mostly sunny skies. The Sky Harbor temperature was 100 degrees. Here is the latest forecast. For the following area, in Arizona, Central Phoenix, issued at 4 p.m. Mountain Standard Time. Tonight, clear. Lows 69 to 79. Southwest wind 5 to 10 miles per hour in the evening, becoming light after midnight. Tuesday, mostly sunny in the morning, then becoming partly sunny. Highs 96 to 101. East wind 5 to 10 miles per hour in the morning, becoming southeast 10 to 15 miles per hour in the afternoon. Tuesday night, partly cloudy. Lows 74 to 82. East wind 5 to 15 miles per hour. Wednesday, partly sunny. Highs 94 to 99. East wind 5 to 15 miles per hour. Wednesday night, partly cloudy. A slight chance of showers and thunderstorms in the evening. Lows 73 to 81. East wind 5 to 10 miles per hour. Chance of rain 10%. Thursday, partly sunny. A 10% chance of afternoon showers and thunderstorms.
highs 93 to 99. Thursday night, partly cloudy. A chance of showers and a slight chance of thunderstorms in the evening, then a slight chance of showers and thunderstorms after midnight. Lows 72 to 80. Chance of rain 30%. Friday, mostly sunny. Highs 94 to 100. Friday night, mostly clear. Lows 74 to 81. Saturday, mostly sunny. Highs 97 to 103. Saturday night, partly cloudy. Lows 75 to 82. Sunday, partly sunny. Highs 95 to 101. Sunday night, partly cloudy. Lows 74 to 81. Monday, partly sunny. A slight chance of showers in the morning, then a slight chance of afternoon showers and thunderstorms. Highs 93 to 99. Chance of rain 20%. Here is the synopsis for Southeast California, Southwest, and South Central Arizona. Dry and tranquil conditions, along with near normal temperatures, will continue through at least the middle of the week. Rain chances will return to portions of Arizona over the next few days, although focused primarily over foothill and high terrain areas. Lower desert rainfall chances will be heightened somewhat during the latter half of the week. 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The current time is 4:16 p.m. Mountain Standard Time. Here is the 4 p.m. Mountain Standard Time observation for Phoenix, on Monday, September 21st. At Sky Harbor, it was mostly sunny. Visibility 10 miles. Temperature was 100 degrees, dew point 51, relative humidity 19%. Wind was southeast, at 7 miles an hour. And the pressure was 29.76 inches, and falling. Other observations for South Central Arizona, including the Greater Phoenix area, it was 99 at Glendale. At Gila Bend, it was sunny, with a temperature of 103. It was mostly sunny, with a temperature of 100 at Buckeye, 97 at Deer Valley, 98 at Scottsdale Airport, and 99 at Mesa Gateway. It was partly sunny, with a temperature of 98 at Falcon Field, and 99 at Chandler. Observations for northern Arizona, skies ranged from mostly sunny to partly sunny. It was 73 at Flagstaff, 87 at Kingman, 74 at the Grand Canyon, and 82 at Prescott. Payson reported 81, Page reported 84, Winslow reported 84, and Sholo reported 75. At Flagstaff, wind was southwest gusting to 31 miles an hour. At Kingman, wind was south gusting to 25 miles an hour. At Prescott, wind was southeast gusting to 25 miles an hour. Observations for southern Arizona, it was mostly sunny. It was 96 at Tucson, 100 at Yuma, 91 at Nogales, and 89 at Sierra Vista. Observations for southern California, at Los Angeles Airport, it was mostly sunny, with a temperature of 76. At San Diego, it was partly sunny, with a temperature of 76. At Blythe, the weather conditions were not available. Regional observations, skies ranged from mostly sunny to partly sunny. It was 90 at Las Vegas, 76 at Salt Lake City, 82 at Albuquerque, and 91 at El Paso. Once again, at 4 p.m. in Phoenix, under mostly sunny skies. The Sky Harbor temperature was 100 degrees. Here is the latest forecast. For the following area, in Arizona, Central Phoenix, issued at 4 p.m. Mountain Standard Time. Tonight, clear. Lows 69 to 79. Southwest wind 5 to 10 miles per hour in the evening, becoming light after midnight. Tuesday, mostly sunny in the morning, then becoming partly sunny. Highs 96 to 101. East wind 5 to 10 miles per hour in the morning, becoming southeast 10 to 15 miles per hour in the afternoon. Tuesday night, partly cloudy.
Lows 74 to 82. East wind 5 to 15 miles per hour. Wednesday, partly sunny. Highs 94 to 99. East wind 5 to 15 miles per hour. Wednesday night, partly cloudy. A slight chance of showers and thunderstorms in the evening. Lows 73 to 81. East wind 5 to 10 miles per hour. Chance of rain 10%. Thursday, partly sunny. A 10% chance of afternoon showers and thunderstorms. Highs 93 to 99. Thursday night, partly cloudy. A chance of showers and a slight chance of thunderstorms in the evening, then a slight chance of showers and thunderstorms after midnight. Lows 72 to 80. Chance of rain 30%. Friday, mostly sunny. Highs 94 to 100. Friday night, mostly clear. Lows 74 to 81. Saturday, mostly sunny. Highs 97 to 103. Saturday night, partly cloudy. Lows 75 to 82. Sunday, partly sunny. Highs 95 to 101. Sunday night, partly cloudy. Lows 74 to 81. Monday, partly sunny. A slight chance of showers in the morning, then a slight chance of afternoon showers and thunderstorms. Highs 93 to 99. Chance of rain 20%. Here is the synopsis for Southeast California, Southwest, and South Central Arizona. Dry and tranquil conditions, along with near normal temperatures, will continue through at least the middle of the week. Rain chances will return to portions of Arizona over the next few days, although focused primarily over foothill and high terrain areas. Lower desert rainfall chances will be heightened somewhat during the latter half of the week. 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The current time is 4:21 p.m. Mountain Standard Time. Here is the 4 p.m. Mountain Standard Time observation for Phoenix, on Monday, September 21st. At Sky Harbor, it was mostly sunny. Visibility 10 miles. Temperature was 100 degrees, dew point 51, relative humidity 19%. Wind was southeast, at 7 miles an hour. And the pressure was 29.76 inches, and falling. Other observations for South Central Arizona, including the Greater Phoenix area, it was 99 at Glendale. At Gila Bend, it was sunny, with a temperature of 103. It was mostly sunny, with a temperature of 100 at Buckeye, 97 at Deer Valley, 98 at Scottsdale Airport, and 99 at Mesa Gateway. It was partly sunny, with a temperature of 98 at Falcon Field, and 99 at Chandler. Observations for Northern Arizona, skies ranged from mostly sunny to partly sunny. It was 73 at Flagstaff, 87 at Kingman, 74 at the Grand Canyon, and 82 at Prescott. Payson reported 81, Page reported 84, Winslow reported 84, and Sholo reported 75. At Flagstaff, wind was southwest gusting to 31 miles an hour. At Kingman, wind was south gusting to 25 miles an hour. At Prescott, wind was southeast gusting to 25 miles an hour. Observations for Southern Arizona, it was mostly sunny. It was 96 at Tucson, 100 at Yuma, 91 at Nogales, and 89 at Sierra Vista. Observations for Southern California, at Los Angeles Airport, it was mostly sunny, with a temperature of 76. At San Diego, it was partly sunny, with a temperature of 76. At Blythe, the weather conditions were not available. Regional observations, skies ranged from mostly sunny to partly sunny. It was 90 at Las Vegas, 76 at Salt Lake City, 82 at Albuquerque, and 91 at El Paso. Once again, at 4 p.m. in Phoenix, under mostly sunny skies. The Sky Harbor temperature was 100 degrees.
Here is the latest forecast. For the following area, in Arizona, Central Phoenix, issued at 4 p.m. Mountain Standard Time. Tonight, clear. Lows 69 to 79. Southwest wind 5 to 10 miles per hour in the evening, becoming light after midnight. Tuesday, mostly sunny in the morning, then becoming partly sunny. Highs 96 to 101. East wind 5 to 10 miles per hour in the morning, becoming southeast 10 to 15 miles per hour in the afternoon. Tuesday night, partly cloudy. Lows 74 to 82. East wind 5 to 15 miles per hour. Wednesday, partly sunny. Highs 94 to 99. East wind 5 to 15 miles per hour. Wednesday night, partly cloudy. A slight chance of showers and thunderstorms in the evening. Lows 73 to 81. East wind 5 to 10 miles per hour. Chance of rain 10%. Thursday, partly sunny. A 10% chance of afternoon showers and thunderstorms. Highs 93 to 99. Thursday night, partly cloudy. A chance of showers and a slight chance of thunderstorms in the evening, then a slight chance of showers and thunderstorms after midnight. Lows 72 to 80. Chance of rain 30%. Friday, mostly sunny. Highs 94 to 100. Friday night, mostly clear. Lows 74 to 81. Saturday, mostly sunny. Highs 97 to 103. Saturday night, partly cloudy. Lows 75 to 82. Sunday, partly sunny. Highs 95 to 101. Sunday night, partly cloudy. Lows 74 to 81. Monday, partly sunny. A slight chance of showers in the morning, then a slight chance of afternoon showers and thunderstorms. Highs 93 to 99. Chance of rain 20%. Here is the synopsis for Southeast California, Southwest, and South Central Arizona. Dry and tranquil conditions, along with near normal temperatures, will continue through at least the middle of the week. Rain chances will return to portions of Arizona over the next few days, although focused primarily over foothill and high terrain areas. Lower desert rainfall chances will be heightened somewhat during the latter half of the week. 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The current time is 4:27 p.m. Mountain Standard Time. Here is the 4 p.m. Mountain Standard Time observation for Phoenix, on Monday, September 21st. At Sky Harbor, it was mostly sunny. Visibility 10 miles. Temperature was 100 degrees, dew point 51, relative humidity 19%. Wind was southeast, at 7 miles an hour. And the pressure was 29.76 inches, and falling. Other observations for South Central Arizona, including the greater Phoenix area, it was 99 at Glendale. At Gila Bend, it was sunny, with a temperature of 103. It was mostly sunny, with a temperature of 100 at Buckeye, 97 at Deer Valley, 98 at Scottsdale Airport, and 99 at Mesa Gateway. It was partly sunny, with a temperature of 98 at Falcon Field, and 99 at Chandler. Observations for northern Arizona, skies ranged from mostly sunny to partly sunny. It was 73 at Flagstaff, 87 at Kingman, 74 at the Grand Canyon, and 82 at Prescott. Payson reported 81, Page reported 84, Winslow reported 84, and Sholo reported 75. At Flagstaff, wind was southwest gusting to 31 miles an hour. At Kingman, wind was south gusting to 25 miles an hour. At Prescott, wind was southeast gusting to 25 miles an hour. Observations for southern Arizona, it was mostly sunny. It was 96 at Tucson, 100 at Yuma, 91 at Nogales, and 89 at Sierra Vista.
Observations for Southern California at Los Angeles Airport. It was mostly sunny, with a temperature of 76. At San Diego, it was partly sunny, with a temperature of 76. At Blythe, the weather conditions were not available. Regional observations, skies ranged from mostly sunny to partly sunny. It was 90 at Las Vegas, 76 at Salt Lake City, 82 at Albuquerque, and 91 at El Paso. Once again, at 4 p.m. in Phoenix, under mostly sunny skies. The Sky Harbor temperature was 100 degrees. Here is the latest forecast. For the following area, in Arizona, Central Phoenix, issued at 4 p.m. Mountain Standard Time. Tonight, clear. Lows 69 to 79. Southwest wind 5 to 10 miles per hour in the evening, becoming light after midnight. Tuesday, mostly sunny in the morning, then becoming partly sunny. Highs 96 to 101. East wind 5 to 10 miles per hour in the morning, becoming southeast 10 to 15 miles per hour in the afternoon. Tuesday night, partly cloudy. Lows 74 to 82. East wind 5 to 15 miles per hour. Wednesday, partly sunny. Highs 94 to 99. East wind 5 to 15 miles per hour. Wednesday night, partly cloudy. A slight chance of showers and thunderstorms in the evening. Lows 73 to 81. East wind 5 to 10 miles per hour. Chance of rain 10%. Thursday, partly sunny. A 10% chance of afternoon showers and thunderstorms. Highs 93 to 99. Thursday night, partly cloudy. A chance of showers and a slight chance of thunderstorms in the evening, then a slight chance of showers and thunderstorms after midnight. Lows 72 to 80. Chance of rain 30%. Friday, mostly sunny. Highs 94 to 100. Friday night, mostly clear. Lows 74 to 81. Saturday, mostly sunny. Highs 97 to 103. Saturday night, partly cloudy. Lows 75 to 82. Sunday, partly sunny. Highs 95 to 101. Sunday night, partly cloudy. Lows 74 to 81. Monday, partly sunny. A slight chance of showers in the morning, then a slight chance of afternoon showers and thunderstorms. Highs 93 to 99. Chance of rain 20%. Here is the synopsis for Southeast California, Southwest, and South Central Arizona. Dry and tranquil conditions, along with near normal temperatures, will continue through at least the middle of the week. Rain chances will return to portions of Arizona over the next few days, although focused primarily over foothill and high terrain areas. Lower desert rainfall chances will be heightened somewhat during the latter half of the week. 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The current time is 4:33 p.m. Mountain Standard Time. Here is the 4 p.m. Mountain Standard Time observation for Phoenix on Monday, September 21st. At Sky Harbor, it was mostly sunny. Visibility 10 miles. Temperature was 100 degrees, dew point 51, relative humidity 19%. Wind was southeast, at 7 miles an hour. And the pressure was 29.76 inches, and falling. Other observations for South Central Arizona, including the Greater Phoenix area, it was 99 at Glendale. At Gila Bend, it was sunny, with a temperature of 103. It was mostly sunny, with a temperature of 100 at Buckeye, 97 at Deer Valley, 98 at Scottsdale Airport, and 99 at Mesa Gateway. It was partly sunny, with a temperature of 98 at Falcon Field, and 99 at Chandler. Observations for Northern Arizona, skies ranged from mostly sunny to partly sunny. It was 73 at Flagstaff, 87 at Kingman, 74 at the Grand Canyon,
and 82 at Prescott. Payson reported 81, Page reported 84, Winslow reported 84, and Sholo reported 75. At Flagstaff, wind was southwest gusting to 31 miles an hour. At Kingman, wind was south gusting to 25 miles an hour. At Prescott, wind was southeast gusting to 25 miles an hour. Observations for southern Arizona, it was mostly sunny. It was 96 at Tucson, 100 at Yuma, 91 at Nogales, and 89 at Sierra Vista. Observations for Southern California, at Los Angeles Airport, it was mostly sunny, with a temperature of 76. At San Diego, it was partly sunny, with a temperature of 76. At Blythe, the weather conditions were not available. Regional observations, skies ranged from mostly sunny to partly sunny. It was 90 at Las Vegas, 76 at Salt Lake City, 82 at Albuquerque, and 91 at El Paso. Once again, at 4 p.m. in Phoenix, under mostly sunny skies. The Sky Harbor temperature was 100 degrees. Here is the latest forecast. For the following area, in Arizona, Central Phoenix, issued at 4 p.m. Mountain Standard Time. Tonight, clear. Lows 69 to 79. Southwest wind 5 to 10 miles per hour in the evening, becoming light after midnight. Tuesday, mostly sunny in the morning, then becoming partly sunny. Highs 96 to 101. East wind 5 to 10 miles per hour in the morning, becoming southeast 10 to 15 miles per hour in the afternoon. Tuesday night, partly cloudy. Lows 74 to 82. East wind 5 to 15 miles per hour. Wednesday, partly sunny. Highs 94 to 99. East wind 5 to 15 miles per hour. Wednesday night, partly cloudy. A slight chance of showers and thunderstorms in the evening. Lows 73 to 81. East wind 5 to 10 miles per hour. Chance of rain 10%. Thursday, partly sunny. A 10% chance of afternoon showers and thunderstorms. Highs 93 to 99. Thursday night, partly cloudy. A chance of showers and a slight chance of thunderstorms in the evening, then a slight chance of showers and thunderstorms after midnight. Lows 72 to 80. Chance of rain 30%. Friday, mostly sunny. Highs 94 to 100. Friday night, mostly clear. Lows 74 to 81. Saturday, mostly sunny. Highs 97 to 103. Saturday night, partly cloudy. Lows 75 to 82. Sunday, partly sunny. Highs 95 to 101. Sunday night, partly cloudy. Lows 74 to 81. Monday, partly sunny. A slight chance of showers in the morning, then a slight chance of afternoon showers and thunderstorms. Highs 93 to 99. Chance of rain 20%. Here is the synopsis for Southeast California, Southwest, and South Central Arizona. Dry and tranquil conditions, along with near normal temperatures, will continue through at least the middle of the week. Rain chances will return to portions of Arizona over the next few days, although focused primarily over foothill and high terrain areas. Lower desert rainfall chances will be heightened somewhat during the latter half of the week. 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The current time is 4:38 p.m. Mountain Standard Time. Here is the 4 p.m. Mountain Standard Time observation for Phoenix, on Monday, September 21st. At Sky Harbor, it was mostly sunny. Visibility 10 miles. Temperature was 100 degrees, dew point 51, relative humidity 19%. Wind was southeast, at 7 miles an hour. And the pressure was 29.76 inches, and falling.
Other observations for South Central Arizona, including the Greater Phoenix area, it was 99 at Glendale. At Gila Bend, it was sunny, with a temperature of 103. It was mostly sunny, with a temperature of 100 at Buckeye, 97 at Deer Valley, 98 at Scottsdale Airport, and 99 at Mesa Gateway. It was partly sunny, with a temperature of 98 at Falcon Field, and 99 at Chandler. Observations for Northern Arizona, skies ranged from mostly sunny to partly sunny. It was 73 at Flagstaff, 87 at Kingman, 74 at the Grand Canyon, and 82 at Prescott. Payson reported 81, Page reported 84, Winslow reported 84, and Sholo reported 75. At Flagstaff, wind was southwest gusting to 31 miles an hour. At Kingman, wind was south gusting to 25 miles an hour. At Prescott, wind was southeast gusting to 25 miles an hour. Observations for Southern Arizona, it was mostly sunny. It was 96 at Tucson, 100 at Yuma, 91 at Nogales, and 89 at Sierra Vista. Observations for Southern California, at Los Angeles Airport, it was mostly sunny, with a temperature of 76. At San Diego, it was partly sunny, with a temperature of 76. At Blythe, the weather conditions were not available. Regional observations, skies ranged from mostly sunny to partly sunny. It was 90 at Las Vegas, 76 at Salt Lake City, 82 at Albuquerque, and 91 at El Paso. Once again, at 4 p.m. in Phoenix, under mostly sunny skies. The Sky Harbor temperature was 100 degrees. Here is the latest forecast. For the following area, in Arizona, Central Phoenix, issued at 4 p.m. Mountain Standard Time. Tonight, clear. Lows 69 to 79. Southwest wind 5 to 10 miles per hour in the evening, becoming light after midnight. Tuesday, mostly sunny in the morning, then becoming partly sunny. Highs 96 to 101. East wind 5 to 10 miles per hour in the morning, becoming southeast 10 to 15 miles per hour in the afternoon. Tuesday night, partly cloudy. Lows 74 to 82. East wind 5 to 15 miles per hour. Wednesday, partly sunny. Highs 94 to 99. East wind 5 to 15 miles per hour. Wednesday night, partly cloudy. A slight chance of showers and thunderstorms in the evening. Lows 73 to 81. East wind 5 to 10 miles per hour. Chance of rain 10%. Thursday, partly sunny. A 10% chance of afternoon showers and thunderstorms. Highs 93 to 99. Thursday night, partly cloudy. A chance of showers and a slight chance of thunderstorms in the evening, then a slight chance of showers and thunderstorms after midnight. Lows 72 to 80. Chance of rain 30%. Friday, mostly sunny. Highs 94 to 100. Friday night, mostly clear. Lows 74 to 81. Saturday, mostly sunny. Highs 97 to 103. Saturday night, partly cloudy. Lows 75 to 82. Sunday, partly sunny. Highs 95 to 101. Sunday night, partly cloudy. Lows 74 to 81. Monday, partly sunny. A slight chance of showers in the morning, then a slight chance of afternoon showers and thunderstorms. Highs 93 to 99. Chance of rain 20%. Here is the synopsis for Southeast California, Southwest, and South Central Arizona. Dry and tranquil conditions, along with near normal temperatures, will continue through at least the middle of the week. Rain chances will return to portions of Arizona over the next few days, although focused primarily over foothill and high terrain areas. Lower desert rainfall chances will be heightened somewhat during the latter half of the week.
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The current time is 4:44 p.m. Mountain Standard Time. 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

temperature of 98 at Falcon Field and 99 at Chandler. Observations for northern Arizona, skies ranged from mostly sunny to partly sunny. It was 73 at Flagstaff, 87 at Kingman, 74 at the Grand Canyon, and 82 at Prescott. Payson reported 81, Page reported 84, Winslow reported 84, and Sholo reported 75. At Flagstaff, wind was southwest gusting to 31 miles an hour. At Kingman, wind was south gusting to 25 miles an hour. At Prescott, wind was southeast gusting to 25 miles an hour. Observations for southern Arizona, it was mostly sunny. It was 96 at Tucson, 100 at Yuma, 91 at Nogales, and 89 at Sierra Vista. Observations for Southern California, at Los Angeles Airport, it was mostly sunny, with a temperature of 76. At San Diego, it was partly sunny, with a temperature of 76. At Blythe, the weather conditions were not available. Regional observations, skies ranged from mostly sunny to partly sunny. It was 90 at Las Vegas, 76 at Salt Lake City, 82 at Albuquerque, and 91 at El Paso. Once again, at 4 p.m. in Phoenix, under mostly sunny skies. The Sky Harbor temperature was 100 degrees. Here is the latest forecast. For the following area, in Arizona, Central Phoenix, issued at 4 p.m. Mountain Standard Time. Tonight, clear. Lows 69 to 79. Southwest wind 5 to 10 miles per hour in the evening, becoming light after midnight. Tuesday, mostly sunny in the morning, then becoming partly sunny. Highs 96 to 101. East wind 5 to 10 miles per hour in the morning, becoming southeast 10 to 15 miles per hour in the afternoon. Tuesday night, partly cloudy. Lows 74 to 82. East wind 5 to 15 miles per hour. Wednesday, partly sunny. Highs 94 to 99. East wind 5 to 15 miles per hour. Wednesday night, partly cloudy. A slight chance of showers and thunderstorms in the evening. Lows 73 to 81. East wind 5 to 10 miles per hour. Chance of rain 10%. Thursday, partly sunny. A 10% chance of afternoon showers and thunderstorms. Highs 93 to 99. Thursday night, partly cloudy. A chance of showers and a slight chance of thunderstorms in the evening, then a slight chance of showers and thunderstorms after midnight. Lows 72 to 80. Chance of rain 30%. Friday, mostly sunny. Highs 94 to 100. Friday night, mostly clear. Lows 74 to 81. Saturday, mostly sunny. Highs 97 to 103. Saturday night, partly cloudy. Lows 75 to 82. Sunday, partly sunny. Highs 95 to 101. Sunday night, partly cloudy. Lows 74 to 81. Monday, partly sunny. A slight chance of showers in the morning, then a slight chance of afternoon showers and thunderstorms. Highs 93 to 99. Chance of rain 20%. Here is the synopsis for Southeast California, Southwest, and South Central Arizona. Dry and tranquil conditions, along with near normal temperatures, will continue through at least the middle of the week. Rain chances will return to portions of Arizona over the next few days, although focused primarily over foothill and high terrain areas. Lower desert rainfall chances will be heightened somewhat during the latter half of the week. 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The current time is 4:50 p.m. Mountain Standard Time. Here is the 4 p.m. Mountain Standard Time observation for Phoenix, on Monday, September 21st. At Sky Harbor, it was mostly sunny. Visibility 10 miles. Temperature was 100.

degrees, dew point 51, relative humidity 19%. Wind was southeast, at 7 miles an hour. And the pressure was 29.76 inches, and falling. Other observations for South Central Arizona, including the Greater Phoenix area, it was 99 at Glendale. At Gila Bend, it was sunny, with a temperature of 103. It was mostly sunny, with a temperature of 100 at Buckeye, 97 at Deer Valley, 98 at Scottsdale Airport, and 99 at Mesa Gateway. It was partly sunny, with a temperature of 98 at Falcon Field, and 99 at Chandler. Observations for northern Arizona, skies ranged from mostly sunny to partly sunny. It was 73 at Flagstaff, 87 at Kingman, 74 at the Grand Canyon, and 82 at Prescott. Payson reported 81, Page reported 84, Winslow reported 84, and Sholo reported 75. At Flagstaff, wind was southwest gusting to 31 miles an hour. At Kingman, wind was south gusting to 25 miles an hour. At Prescott, wind was southeast gusting to 25 miles an hour. Observations for southern Arizona, it was mostly sunny. It was 96 at Tucson, 100 at Yuma, 91 at Nogales, and 89 at Sierra Vista. Observations for Southern California, at Los Angeles Airport, it was mostly sunny, with a temperature of 76. At San Diego, it was partly sunny, with a temperature of 76. At Blythe, the weather conditions were not available. Regional observations, skies ranged from mostly sunny to partly sunny. It was 90 at Las Vegas, 76 at Salt Lake City, 82 at Albuquerque, and 91 at El Paso. Once again, at 4 p.m. in Phoenix, under mostly sunny skies. The Sky Harbor temperature was 100 degrees. Here is the latest forecast. For the following area, in Arizona, Central Phoenix, issued at 4 p.m. Mountain Standard Time. Tonight, clear. Lows 69 to 79. Southwest wind 5 to 10 miles per hour in the evening, becoming light after midnight. Tuesday, mostly sunny in the morning, then becoming partly sunny. Highs 96 to 101. East wind 5 to 10 miles per hour in the morning, becoming southeast 10 to 15 miles per hour in the afternoon. Tuesday night, partly cloudy. Lows 74 to 82. East wind 5 to 15 miles per hour. Wednesday, partly sunny. Highs 94 to 99. East wind 5 to 15 miles per hour. Wednesday night, partly cloudy. A slight chance of showers and thunderstorms in the evening. Lows 73 to 81. East wind 5 to 10 miles per hour. Chance of rain 10%. Thursday, partly sunny. A 10% chance of afternoon showers and thunderstorms. Highs 93 to 99. Thursday night, partly cloudy. A chance of showers and a slight chance of thunderstorms in the evening, then a slight chance of showers and thunderstorms after midnight. Lows 72 to 80. Chance of rain 30%. Friday, mostly sunny. Highs 94 to 100. Friday night, mostly clear. Lows 74 to 81. Saturday, mostly sunny. Highs 97 to 103. Saturday night, partly cloudy. Lows 75 to 82. Sunday, partly sunny. Highs 95 to 101. Sunday night, partly cloudy. Lows 74 to 81. Monday, partly sunny. A slight chance of showers in the morning, then a slight chance of afternoon showers and thunderstorms. Highs 93 to 99. Chance of rain 20%. Here is the synopsis for Southeast California, Southwest, and South Central Arizona. Dry and tranquil conditions, along with near normal temperatures, will continue through at least the middle of the week.
rain chances will return to portions of Arizona over the next few days, although focused primarily over foothill and high terrain areas. Lower desert rainfall chances will be heightened somewhat during the latter half of the week. 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The current time is 4:55 p.m. Mountain Standard Time. Here is the 4 p.m. Mountain Standard Time observation for Phoenix, on Monday, September 21st. At Sky Harbor, it was mostly sunny. Visibility 10 miles. Temperature was 100 degrees, dew point 51, relative humidity 19%. Wind was southeast, at 7 miles an hour. And the pressure was 29.76 inches, and falling. Other observations for South Central Arizona including the Greater Phoenix area, it was 99 at Glendale. At Gila Bend, it was sunny, with a temperature of 103. It was mostly sunny, with a temperature of 100 at Buckeye, 97 at Deer Valley, 98 at Scottsdale Airport, and 99 at Mesa Gateway. It was partly sunny, with a temperature of 98 at Falcon Field, and 99 at Chandler. Observations for northern Arizona, skies ranged from mostly sunny to partly sunny. It was 73 at Flagstaff, 87 at Kingman, 74 at the Grand Canyon, and 82 at Prescott. Payson reported 81, Page reported 84, Winslow reported 84, and Sholo reported 75. At Flagstaff, wind was southwest gusting to 31 miles an hour. At Kingman, wind was south gusting to 25 miles an hour. At Prescott, wind was southeast gusting to 25 miles an hour. Observations for southern Arizona, it was mostly sunny. It was 96 at Tucson, 100 at Yuma, 91 at Nogales, and 89 at Sierra Vista. Observations for Southern California, at Los Angeles Airport, it was mostly sunny, with a temperature of 76. At San Diego, it was partly sunny, with a temperature of 76. At Blythe, the weather conditions were not available. Regional observations, skies ranged from mostly sunny to partly sunny. It was 90 at Las Vegas, 76 at Salt Lake City, 82 at Albuquerque, and 91 at El Paso. Once again, at 4 p.m. in Phoenix, under mostly sunny skies. The Sky Harbor temperature was 100 degrees. Here is the latest forecast. For the following area, in Arizona, Central Phoenix, issued at 4 p.m. Mountain Standard Time. Tonight, clear. Lows 69 to 79. Southwest wind 5 to 10 miles per hour in the evening becoming light after midnight. Tuesday, mostly sunny in the morning then becoming partly sunny. Highs 96 to 101. East wind 5 to 10 miles per hour in the morning becoming southeast 10 to 15 miles per hour in the afternoon. Tuesday night, partly cloudy. Lows 74 to 82. East wind Wednesday, partly sunny. Highs 94 to 99. Wednesday chance of showers and thunderstorms in the evening. Lows 73 to 81. East wind 5 to 10 miles per hour. Chance of rain 10%. Thursday, partly sunny. A 10% chance of afternoon showers and thunderstorms. Highs 93 to 99. Thursday night, partly cloudy. A chance of showers and a slight chance of thunderstorms in the evening, then a slight chance of showers and thunderstorms after midnight. Lows 72 to 80. Chance of rain 30%. Friday, mostly sunny. Highs 94 to 100. Friday night, mostly clear. Lows 74 to 81. Saturday, mostly sunny. Highs 97 to 103. Saturday night, partly cloudy. Lows 75 to 82. Sunday, partly sunny. Highs 95 to 101. Sunday night, partly cloudy. Lows 74 to 81.
Monday, partly sunny. A slight chance of showers in the morning, then a slight chance of afternoon showers and thunderstorms.